and 81 at Dayton. St. Louis reported 85, Cincinnati reported 81, and Louisville reported 83. Once again, at Indianapolis it was 79 degrees with partly sunny skies. The Indianapolis climate summary is of 7 p.m., June 5, 2026. So far today the high temperature has been 84 degrees. The normal high is 79. So far today the low temperature has been 63 degrees. The normal low is 60. No precipitation has fallen, which leaves the monthly total at 0.01 inches. This is 0.78 inches below the normal amount of 0.79 inches for June. The total precipitation for the year still stands at 20.93 inches, which is 1.81 inches above normal. No snow has fallen, which brings the monthly total to 0.0 inches. The total snowfall since July 1st still stands at 29.9 inches. The record high for tomorrow is 96, which occurred in 1933, and the record low is 39, which occurred in 1894. Sunset tonight is at 9:10 p.m. Sunrise tomorrow is at 6:18 a.m. This is NOAA All Hazards Radio KEC 74 in Indianapolis. And now a look at your forecast for Indianapolis and central Indiana. Tonight, partly cloudy. Lows around 70. Southwest winds around 10 miles an hour with gusts up to 25 miles an hour. For Saturday, partly cloudy with a chance of showers and thunderstorms. Highs in the mid-80s. Southwest winds 10 to 15 miles an hour. Chance of rain 50%. Saturday night, mostly cloudy. A chance of showers with a slight chance of thunderstorms through the late overnight, then a slight chance of showers toward daybreak. Lows in the upper 60s. Southwest winds 5 to 10 miles an hour. Chance of rain 50%. For Sunday, a slight chance of showers and thunderstorms through early afternoon, then showers likely with a chance of thunderstorms late in the afternoon. Highs in the mid-80s. South winds around 5 miles an hour. Chance of rain 60%. Once again, the forecast for tonight. Partly cloudy. Lows around 70. Southwest winds around 10 miles an hour with gusts up to 25 miles an hour. Taking a look at the 3-7 day forecast for Indianapolis and central Indiana. Sunday night. Mostly cloudy through the late overnight, then becoming partly cloudy. A slight chance of showers and thunderstorms. Lows in the upper 60s. Southeast winds around 5 miles an hour. Chance of rain 20%. For Monday, a chance of showers with a slight chance of thunderstorms through early afternoon, then showers likely with a chance of thunderstorms late in the afternoon. Highs in the mid-80s. Chance of rain 70%. Monday night, showers likely with a chance of thunderstorms. Lows around 70. Chance of rain 60%. For Tuesday, a chance of showers with a slight chance of thunderstorms through early afternoon, then showers likely with a chance of thunderstorms late in the afternoon. Highs in the mid-80s. Chance of rain 70%. Tuesday night, showers likely with a chance of thunderstorms. Lows in the lower 70s. Chance of rain 60%. For Wednesday, partly cloudy with a chance of showers and thunderstorms. Highs in the upper 80s. Chance of rain 50%. Wednesday night, mostly clear. Lows in the lower 70s. For Thursday, mostly sunny. A slight chance of showers and thunderstorms late in the afternoon. Hot with highs in the lower 90s. Chance of rain 20%. Thursday night, mostly clear. Lows in the mid-70s. For Friday, mostly sunny through early afternoon, then partly cloudy with a slight chance of showers and thunderstorms late in the afternoon. Hot with highs in the lower 90s. Chance of rain 20%. The 8-14 day outlook for Saturday, June 13th through Friday, June 19th, calls for both temperatures and precipitation to be above normal. Normal highs for the period are between 80 and 85 degrees, and normal lows are between 60 and 65. The normal precipitation total for the 7 days is between 0.9.

1.5 and 1.00 inches. The ultraviolet index for Indianapolis on Saturday will be 9. The Environmental Protection Agency categorizes an index of 9 as very high exposure to ultraviolet radiation. At 7 p.m. at Indianapolis, it was partly sunny. The temperature was 79 degrees, the dew point 59, and the relative humidity 50%. The wind was south at 15 miles an hour. The barometric pressure was 29.94 inches and falling. Around central Indiana, it was partly sunny, with a temperature of 80 at Anderson, 83 at Muncie, 80 at Zionsville, 80 at Eagle Creek Airpark, and 82 at Shelbyville. Elsewhere across Indiana, skies ranged from mostly sunny to partly sunny. It was 73 at South Bend, 81 at Fort Wayne, and 81 at Lafayette. Terre Haute reported 83, Bloomington reported 79, and Evansville reported 84. Just outside Indiana, skies ranged from mostly sunny to partly sunny. It was 79 at Chicago, 83 at Champaign, and 81 at Dayton. St. Louis reported 85, Cincinnati reported 81, and Louisville reported 83. Once again, at Indianapolis it was 79 degrees with partly sunny skies. The Indianapolis climate summary is of 7 p.m., June 5, 2026. So far today the high temperature has been 84 degrees. The normal high is 79. So far today the low temperature has been 63 degrees. The normal low is 60. No precipitation has fallen, which leaves the monthly total at 0.01 inches. This is 0.78 inches below the normal amount of 0.79 inches for June. The total precipitation for the year still stands at 20.93 inches, which is 1.81 inches above normal. No snow has fallen, which brings the monthly total to 0.0 inches. The total snowfall since July 1st still stands at 29.9 inches. The record high for tomorrow is 96, which occurred in 1933, and the record low is 39, which occurred in 1894. Sunset tonight is at 9:10 p.m. Sunrise tomorrow is at 6:18 a.m. The current time is 8:08 p.m. Eastern Daylight Time. 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And now a look at your forecast for Indianapolis and central Indiana. Tonight, partly cloudy. Lows around 70. Southwest winds around 10 miles an hour with gusts up to 25 miles an hour. For Saturday, partly cloudy with a chance of showers and thunderstorms. Highs in the mid-80s. Southwest winds 10 to 15 miles an hour. Chance of rain 50%. Saturday night, mostly cloudy. A chance of showers with a slight chance of thunderstorms through the late overnight, then a slight chance of showers toward daybreak. Lows in the upper 60s. Southwest winds 5 to 10 miles an hour. Chance of rain 50%. For Sunday, a slight chance of showers and thunderstorms through early afternoon, then showers likely with a chance of thunderstorms late in the afternoon. Highs in the mid-80s. South winds around 5 miles an hour. Chance of rain 60%. Once again, the forecast for tonight. Partly cloudy. Lows around 70. Southwest winds around 10 miles an hour with gusts up to 25 miles an hour. Taking a look at the 3-7 day forecast for Indianapolis and central Indiana. Sunday night. Mostly cloudy through the late overnight, then becoming partly cloudy. A slight chance of showers and thunderstorms. Lows in the upper 60s. Southeast winds around 5 miles an hour. Chance of rain 20%. For Monday, a chance of showers with a slight chance of thunderstorms through early afternoon, then showers likely with a chance of thunderstorms late in the afternoon. Highs in the mid-80s. Chance of rain 70%. Monday night. Showers likely with a chance of thunderstorms. Lows around 70. Chance of rain 60%. For Tuesday. A chance of showers with a slight chance of thunderstorms through early afternoon, then showers likely with a chance of thunderstorms late in the afternoon. Highs in the mid-80s. Chance of rain 70%.

Thursday night. Showers likely with a chance of thunderstorms. Lows in the lower 70s. Chance of rain 60%. For Wednesday, partly cloudy with a chance of showers and thunderstorms. Highs in the upper 80s. Chance of rain 50%. Wednesday night, mostly clear. Lows in the lower 70s. For Thursday, mostly sunny. A slight chance of showers and thunderstorms late in the afternoon. Hot with highs in the lower 90s. Chance of rain 20%. Thursday night, mostly clear. Lows in the mid-70s. For Friday, mostly sunny through early afternoon, then partly cloudy with a slight chance of showers and thunderstorms late in the afternoon. Hot with highs in the lower 90s. Chance of rain 20%. The 8 to 14 day outlook for Saturday, June 13th through Friday, June 19th, calls for both temperatures and precipitation to be above normal. Normal highs for the period are between 80 and 85 degrees, and normal lows are between 60 and 65. The normal precipitation total for the 7 days is between 0.95 and 1.00 inches. The ultraviolet index for Indianapolis on Saturday will be 9. The Environmental Protection Agency categorizes an index of 9 as very high exposure to ultraviolet radiation. At 8 p.m. at Indianapolis, it was cloudy. The temperature was 80 degrees, the dew point 59, and the relative humidity 48%. The wind was south at 15 miles an hour. The barometric pressure was 29.94 inches and steady. Around central Indiana, it was partly sunny, with a temperature of 79 at Anderson and 80 at Shelbyville. It was cloudy, with a temperature of 81 at Muncie, 79 at Zionsville, and 80 at Eagle Creek Air Park. Elsewhere across Indiana, at Evansville, it was sunny, with a temperature of 82. It was mostly sunny, with a temperature of 82 at Lafayette, 80 at Terre Haute, and 79 at Bloomington. It was cloudy, with a temperature of 74 at South Bend, and 81 at Fort Wayne. Just outside Indiana, at Cincinnati, it was mostly sunny, with a temperature of 79. It was partly sunny, with a temperature of 80 at Chicago, 78 at Dayton, 84 at St. Louis, and 82 at Louisville. At Champaign, it was cloudy, with a temperature of 81. Once again, at Indianapolis, it was 80 degrees with cloudy skies. The Indianapolis climate summary is of 7 p.m., June 5, 2026. So far today, the high temperature has been 84 degrees. The normal high is 79. So far today, the low temperature has been 63 degrees. The normal low is 60. No precipitation has fallen, which leaves the monthly total at 0.01 inches. This is 0.78 inches below the normal amount of 0.79 inches for June. The total precipitation for the year still stands at 20.93 inches, which is 1.81 inches above normal. No snow has fallen, which brings the monthly total to 0.0 inches. The total snowfall since July 1st still stands at 29.9 inches. The record high for tomorrow is 96, which occurred in 1933, and the record low is 39, which occurred in 1894. Sunset tonight is at 9:10 p.m. Sunrise tomorrow is at 6:18 a.m. Now here is the hazardous weather outlook for central Indiana. For the period through tonight, thunderstorms are possible tonight, mainly after midnight and north of Interstate 70. Isolated marginally strong to severe wind gusts are possible north and west of Crawfordsville. And now the extended outlook for the period Saturday through Thursday. Thunderstorms are possible at times Saturday through Wednesday. A severe weather risk exists for Saturday with the primary threats being damaging wind gusts and large hail. Localized flooding is also possible. Spotter information statement, spotter activation is not anticipated. This is NOAA All Hazards Radio KEC-74 in Indianapolis. And now a look at your forecast for Indianapolis and central Indiana. Tonight, partly cloudy. Lows around 70. Southwest winds around 10 miles an hour with gusts up to 25 miles an hour. For Saturday, partly cloudy with a chance of showers and thunderstorms.

highs in the mid-80s. Southwest winds 10 to 15 miles an hour. Chance of rain 50%. Saturday night, mostly cloudy. A chance of showers with a slight chance of thunderstorms through the late overnight, then a slight chance of showers toward daybreak. Lows in the upper 60s. Southwest winds 5 to 10 miles an hour. Chance of rain 50%. For Sunday, a slight chance of showers and thunderstorms through early afternoon, then showers likely with a chance of thunderstorms late in the afternoon. Highs in the mid-80s. South winds around 5 miles an hour. Chance of rain 60%. Once again, the forecast for tonight. Partly cloudy. Lows around 70. Southwest winds around 10 miles an hour with gusts up to 25 miles an hour. Taking a look at the 3 through 7 day forecast for Indianapolis and central Indiana. Sunday night. Mostly cloudy through the late overnight, then becoming partly cloudy. A slight chance of showers and thunderstorms. Lows in the upper 60s. Southeast winds around 5 miles an hour. Chance of rain 20%. For Monday, a chance of showers with a slight chance of thunderstorms through early afternoon, then showers likely with a chance of thunderstorms late in the afternoon. Highs in the mid-80s. Chance of rain 70%. Monday night, showers likely with a chance of thunderstorms. Lows around 70. Chance of rain 60%. For Tuesday, a chance of showers with a slight chance of thunderstorms through early afternoon, then showers likely with a chance of thunderstorms late in the afternoon. Highs in the mid-80s. Chance of rain 70%. Tuesday night, showers likely with a chance of thunderstorms. Lows in the lower 70s. Chance of rain 60%. For Wednesday, partly cloudy with a chance of showers and thunderstorms. Highs in the upper 80s. Chance of rain 50%. Wednesday night, mostly clear. Lows in the lower 70s. For Thursday, mostly sunny. A slight chance of showers and thunderstorms late in the afternoon. Hot with highs in the lower 90s. Chance of rain 20%. Thursday night, mostly clear. Lows in the mid-70s. For Friday, mostly sunny through early afternoon, then partly cloudy with a slight chance of showers and thunderstorms late in the afternoon. Hot with highs in the lower 90s. Chance of rain 20%. The 8 to 14 day outlook for Saturday, June 13th through Friday, June 19th, calls for both temperatures and precipitation to be above normal. Normal highs for the period are between 80 and 85 degrees, and normal lows are between 60 and 65. The normal precipitation total for the 7 days is between 0.95 and 1.00 inches. The ultraviolet index for Indianapolis on Saturday will be 9. The Environmental Protection Agency categorizes an index of 9 as very high exposure to ultraviolet radiation. At 8 p.m. at Indianapolis, it was cloudy. The temperature was 80 degrees, the dew point 59, and the relative humidity 48%. The wind was south at 15 miles an hour. The barometric pressure was 29.94 inches and steady. Around central Indiana, it was partly sunny, with a temperature of 79 at Anderson and 80 at Shelbyville. It was cloudy, with a temperature of 81 at Muncie, 79 at Zionsville, and 80 at Eagle Creek Air Park. Elsewhere across Indiana, at Evansville, it was sunny, with a temperature of 82. It was mostly sunny, with a temperature of 82 at Lafayette, 80 at Terre Haute, and 79 at Bloomington. It was cloudy, with a temperature of 74 at South Bend, and 81 at Fort Wayne. Just outside Indiana, at Cincinnati, it was mostly sunny, with a temperature of 79. It was partly sunny, with a temperature of 80 at Chicago, 78 at Dayton, 84 at St. Louis, and 82 at Louisville. At Champaign, it was cloudy, with a temperature of 81. Once again, at Indianapolis, it was 80 degrees with cloudy skies. The Indianapolis climate summary is of 7 p.m., June 5, 2026. So far today, the high temperature has been 84 degrees. The normal high is 79.

so far today, the low temperature has been 63 degrees. The normal low is 60. No precipitation has fallen, which leaves the monthly total at 0.01 inches. This is 0.78 inches below the normal amount of 0.79 inches for June. The total precipitation for the year still stands at 20.93 inches, which is 1.81 inches above normal. No snow has fallen, which brings the monthly total to 0.0 inches. The total snowfall since July 1st still stands at 29.9 inches. The record high for tomorrow is 96, which occurred in 1933, and the record low is 39, which occurred in 1894. Sunset tonight is at 9:10 p.m. Sunrise tomorrow is at 6:18 a.m. This is NOAA All Hazards Radio KEC 74 in Indianapolis. And now a look at your forecast for Indianapolis and central Indiana. Tonight, partly cloudy. Lows around 70. Southwest winds around 10 miles an hour with gusts up to 25 miles an hour. For Saturday, partly cloudy with a chance of showers and thunderstorms. Highs in the mid-80s. Southwest winds 10 to 15 miles an hour. Chance of rain 50%. Saturday night, mostly cloudy. A chance of showers with a slight chance of thunderstorms through the late overnight. Then a slight chance of showers toward daybreak. Lows in the upper 60s. Southwest winds 5 to 10 miles an hour. Chance of rain 50%. For Sunday, a slight chance of showers and thunderstorms through early afternoon. Then showers likely with a chance of thunderstorms late in the afternoon. Highs in the mid-80s. South winds around 5 miles an hour. Chance of rain 60%. Once again, the forecast for tonight. Partly cloudy. Lows around 70. Southwest winds around 10 miles an hour with gusts up to 25 miles an hour. Taking a look at the 3-7 day forecast for Indianapolis and central Indiana. Sunday night. Mostly cloudy through the late overnight, then becoming partly cloudy. A slight chance of showers and thunderstorms. Lows in the upper 60s. Southeast winds around 5 miles an hour. Chance of rain 20%. For Monday, a chance of showers with a slight chance of thunderstorms through early afternoon. Then showers likely with a chance of thunderstorms late in the afternoon. Highs in the mid-80s. Chance of rain 70%. Monday night, showers likely with a chance of thunderstorms. Lows around 70. Chance of rain 60%. For Tuesday, a chance of showers with a slight chance of thunderstorms through early afternoon. Then showers likely with a chance of thunderstorms late in the afternoon. Highs in the mid-80s. Chance of rain 70%. Tuesday night, showers likely with a chance of thunderstorms. Lows in the lower 70s. Chance of rain 60%. For Wednesday, partly cloudy with a chance of showers and thunderstorms. Highs in the upper 80s. Chance of rain 50%. Wednesday night, mostly clear. Lows in the lower 70s. For Thursday, mostly sunny. A slight chance of showers and thunderstorms late in the afternoon. Hot with highs in the lower 90s. Chance of rain 20%. Thursday night, mostly clear. Lows in the mid-70s. For Friday, mostly sunny through early afternoon, then partly cloudy with a slight chance of showers and thunderstorms late in the afternoon. Hot with highs in the lower 90s. Chance of rain 20%. The current time is 8:24 p.m. Eastern Daylight Time. The 8-14 day outlook for Saturday, June 13th through Friday, June 19th, calls for both temperatures and precipitation to be above normal. Normal highs for the period are between 80 and 85 degrees, and normal lows are between 60 and 65. The normal precipitation total for the 7 days is between 0.95 and 1.00 inches. The ultraviolet index for Indianapolis on Saturday will be 9. The Environmental Protection Agency categorizes an index of 9 as very high exposure to ultraviolet radiation. At 8 p.m. at Indianapolis, it was cloudy. The temperature was 80 degrees.

the dew point 59 and the relative humidity 48%. The wind was south at 15 miles an hour. The barometric pressure was 29.94 inches and steady. Around central Indiana, it was partly sunny, with a temperature of 79 at Anderson and 80 at Shelbyville. It was cloudy, with a temperature of 81 at Muncie, 79 at Zionsville, and 80 at Eagle Creek Air Park. Elsewhere across Indiana, at Evansville, it was sunny, with a temperature of 82. It was mostly sunny, with a temperature of 82 at Lafayette, 80 at Terre Haute, and 79 at Bloomington. It was cloudy, with a temperature of 74 at South Bend, and 81 at Fort Wayne. Just outside Indiana, at Cincinnati, it was mostly sunny, with a temperature of 79. It was partly sunny, with a temperature of 80 at Chicago, 78 at Dayton, 84 at St. Louis, and 82 at Louisville. At Champaign, it was cloudy, with a temperature of 81. Once again, at Indianapolis, it was 80 degrees with cloudy skies. The Indianapolis climate summary is of 7 p.m., June 5, 2026. So far today, the high temperature has been 84 degrees. The normal high is 79. So far today, the low temperature has been 63 degrees. The normal low is 60. No precipitation has fallen, which leaves the monthly total at 0.01 inches. This is 0.78 inches below the normal amount of 0.79 inches for June. The total precipitation for the year still stands at 20.93 inches, which is 1.81 inches above normal. No snow has fallen, which brings the monthly total to 0.0 inches. The total snowfall since July 1st still stands at 29.9 inches. The record high for tomorrow is 96, which occurred in 1933, and the record low is 39, which occurred in 1894. Sunset tonight is at 9:10 p.m. Sunrise tomorrow is at 6:18 a.m. This is NOAA All Hazards Radio KEC 74 in Indianapolis. And now a look at your forecast for Indianapolis and central Indiana. Tonight, partly cloudy. Lows around 70. Southwest winds around 10 miles an hour with gusts up to 25 miles an hour. For Saturday, partly cloudy with a chance of showers and thunderstorms. Highs in the mid-80s. Southwest winds 10 to 15 miles an hour. Chance of rain 50%. Saturday night, mostly cloudy. A chance of showers with a slight chance of thunderstorms through the late overnight, then a slight chance of showers toward daybreak. Lows in the upper 60s. Southwest winds 5 to 10 miles an hour. Chance of rain 50%. For Sunday, a slight chance of showers and thunderstorms through early afternoon, then showers likely with a chance of thunderstorms late in the afternoon. Highs in the mid-80s. South winds around 5 miles an hour. Chance of rain 60%. Once again, the forecast for tonight. Partly cloudy. Lows around 70. Southwest winds around 10 miles an hour with gusts up to 25 miles an hour. Taking a look at the 3-7 day forecast for Indianapolis and central Indiana. Sunday night. Mostly cloudy through the late overnight, then becoming partly cloudy. A slight chance of showers and thunderstorms. Lows in the upper 60s. Southeast winds around 5 miles an hour. Chance of rain 20%. For Monday, a chance of showers with a slight chance of thunderstorms through early afternoon, then showers likely with a chance of thunderstorms late in the afternoon. Highs in the mid-80s. Chance of rain 70%. Monday night, showers likely with a chance of thunderstorms. Lows around 70. Chance of rain 60%. For Tuesday, a chance of showers with a slight chance of thunderstorms through early afternoon, then showers likely with a chance of thunderstorms late in the afternoon. Highs in the mid-80s. Chance of rain 70%. Tuesday night, showers likely with a chance of thunderstorms. Lows in the lower 70s. Chance of rain 60%. For Wednesday, partly cloudy with a chance of showers and thunderstorms. Highs in the upper 80s. Chance of rain 50%. Wednesday night, mostly
mostly clear. Lows in the lower 70s. For Thursday, mostly sunny. A slight chance of showers and thunderstorms late in the afternoon. Hot with highs in the lower 90s. Chance of rain 20%. Thursday night, mostly clear. Lows in the mid-70s. For Friday, mostly sunny through early afternoon, then partly cloudy with a slight chance of showers and thunderstorms late in the afternoon. Hot with highs in the lower 90s. Chance of rain 20%. And now a look at your forecast for Indianapolis and central Indiana. Rest of tonight. Partly cloudy. Lows around 70. Southwest winds 10 to 15 miles an hour with gusts up to 25 miles an hour. For Saturday, partly cloudy with scattered thunderstorms. Scattered showers. Highs in the mid-80s. Southwest winds 10 to 15 miles an hour. Chance of rain 50%. Saturday night, mostly cloudy. A chance of showers with a slight chance of thunderstorms through the late overnight, then a slight chance of showers toward daybreak. Lows in the upper 60s. Southwest winds 5 to 10 miles an hour. Chance of rain 50%. For Sunday, a slight chance of showers and thunderstorms through early afternoon, then showers likely with a chance of thunderstorms late in the afternoon. Highs in the mid-80s. South winds around 5 miles an hour. Chance of rain 60%. Once again, the forecast for rest of tonight. Partly cloudy. Lows around 70. Southwest winds 10 to 15 miles an hour with gusts up to 25 miles an hour. Taking a look at the 3-7 day forecast for Indianapolis and central Indiana. Sunday night. Mostly cloudy through the late overnight, then becoming partly cloudy. A slight chance of showers and thunderstorms. Lows in the upper 60s. Southeast winds around 5 miles an hour. Chance of rain 20%. For Monday, a chance of showers with a slight chance of thunderstorms through northeast winds around 5 miles an hour. Chance of rain 20%. For Monday, a chance of showers with a slight chance of thunderstorms through early afternoon, then showers likely with a chance of thunderstorms late in the afternoon. Highs in the mid-80s. Chance of rain 70%. Monday night. Showers likely with a chance of thunderstorms. Lows around 70. Chance of rain 60%. For Tuesday. A chance of showers with a slight chance of thunderstorms through early afternoon, then showers likely with a chance of thunderstorms late in the afternoon. Highs in the mid-80s. Chance of rain 70%. Tuesday night. Showers likely with a chance of thunderstorms. Lows in the lower 70s. Chance of rain 60%. For Wednesday. Partly cloudy with a chance of showers and thunderstorms. Highs in the upper 80s. Chance of rain 50%. Wednesday night. Mostly clear. Lows in the lower 70s. For Thursday. Mostly sunny. A slight chance of showers and thunderstorms late in the afternoon. Hot with highs in the lower 90s. Chance of rain 20%. Thursday night. Mostly clear. Lows in the mid-70s. For Friday. Mostly sunny through early afternoon, then partly cloudy with a slight chance of showers and thunderstorms late in the afternoon. Hot with highs in the lower 90s. Chance of rain 20%. Now here is the hazardous weather outlook for central Indiana. For the period through tonight. Thunderstorms are possible tonight, mainly after midnight and north of Interstate 70. Isolated marginally strong to severe wind gusts are possible north and west of Crawfordsville. And now the extended outlook for the period Saturday through Thursday. Thunderstorms are possible at times Saturday through Wednesday. A severe weather risk exists for Saturday with the primary threats being damaging wind gusts and large hail. Localized flooding is also possible. Spotter information statement, spotter activation is not anticipated. The 8-14 day outlook for Saturday, June 13th through Friday, June 19th, calls for both temperatures and precipitation to be above normal. Normal highs for the period are between 80 and 85 degrees, and normal lows are between 60 and 65.

normal precipitation total for the 7 days is between 0.95 and 1.00 inches. The ultraviolet index for Indianapolis on Saturday will be 9. The Environmental Protection Agency categorizes an index of 9 as very high exposure to ultraviolet radiation. At 8 p.m. at Indianapolis, it was cloudy. The temperature was 80 degrees, the dew point 59, and the relative humidity 48%. The wind was south at 15 miles an hour. The barometric pressure was 29.94 inches and steady. Around central Indiana, it was partly sunny, with a temperature of 79 at Anderson and 80 at Shelbyville. It was cloudy, with a temperature of 81 at Muncie, 79 at Zionsville, and 80 at Eagle Creek Air Park. Elsewhere across Indiana, at Evansville, it was sunny, with a temperature of 82. It was mostly sunny, with a temperature of 82 at Lafayette, 80 at Terre Haute, and 79 at Bloomington. It was cloudy, with a temperature of 74 at South Bend, and 81 at Fort Wayne. Just outside Indiana, at Cincinnati, it was mostly sunny, with a temperature of 79. It was partly sunny, with a temperature of 80 at Chicago, 78 at Dayton, 84 at St. Louis, and 82 at Louisville. At Champaign, it was cloudy, with a temperature of 81. Once again, at Indianapolis, it was 80 degrees with cloudy skies. The Indianapolis climate summary is of 7 p.m., June 5, 2026. So far today, the high temperature has been 84 degrees. The normal high is 79. So far today, the low temperature has been 63 degrees. The normal low is 60. No precipitation has fallen, which leaves the monthly total at 0.01 inches. This is 0.78 inches below the normal amount of 0.79 inches for June. The total precipitation for the year still stands at 20.93 inches, which is 1.81 inches above normal. No snow has fallen, which brings the monthly total to 0.0 inches. The total snowfall since July 1st still stands at 29.9 inches. The record high for tomorrow is 96, which occurred in 1933, and the record low is 39, which occurred in 1894. Sunset tonight is at 9:10 p.m. Sunrise tomorrow is at 6:18 a.m. The current time is 8:38 p.m. Eastern Daylight Time. 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Rest of tonight. Partly cloudy. Lows around 70. Southwest winds 10 to 15 miles an hour with gusts up to 25 miles an hour. For Saturday, partly cloudy with scattered thunderstorms, scattered showers, highs in the mid-80s, southwest winds 10 to 15 miles an hour, chance of rain 50%. Saturday night, mostly cloudy, a chance of showers with a slight chance of thunderstorms through the late overnight, then a slight chance of showers toward daybreak, lows in the upper 60s, southwest winds 5 to 10 miles an hour. Chance of rain 50%. For Sunday, a slight chance of showers and thunderstorms through early afternoon, then showers likely with a chance of thunderstorms late in the afternoon. Highs in the mid-80s. South winds around 5 miles an hour. Chance of rain 60%. Once again, the forecast for rest of tonight. Partly cloudy. Lows around 70. Southwest winds 10 to 15 miles an hour with gusts up to 25 miles an hour. Taking a look at the 3 through 7 day forecast for Indianapolis and central Indiana. Sunday night. Mostly cloudy through the late overnight, then becoming partly cloudy. A slight chance of showers and thunderstorms. Lows in the upper 60s. Southeast winds around 5 miles an hour. Chance of rain 20%. For Monday, a chance of showers with a slight chance of thunderstorms through early afternoon, then showers likely with a chance of thunderstorms late in the afternoon. Highs in the mid-80s. Chance of rain 70%. Monday night, showers likely with a chance of thunderstorms. Lows around 70. Chance of rain 60%. For Tuesday,

20%. Thursday night, mostly clear. Lows in the mid-70s. For Friday, mostly sunny through early afternoon, then partly cloudy with a slight chance of showers and thunderstorms late in the afternoon. Hot with highs in the lower 90s. Chance of rain 20%. The 8 to 14 day outlook for Saturday, June 13th through Friday, June 19th, calls for both temperatures and precipitation to be above normal. Normal highs for the period are between 80 and 85 degrees, and normal lows are between 60 and 65. The normal precipitation total for the 7 days is between 0.95 and 1.00 inches. The ultraviolet index for Indianapolis on Saturday will be 9. The Environmental Protection Agency categorizes an index of 9 as very high exposure to ultraviolet radiation. At 8 p.m. at Indianapolis, it was cloudy. The temperature was 80 degrees, the dew point 59, and the relative humidity 48%. The wind was south at 15 miles an hour. The barometric pressure was 29.94 inches and steady. Around central Indiana, it was partly sunny, with a temperature of 79 at Anderson and 80 at Shelbyville. It was cloudy, with a temperature of 81 at Muncie, 79 at Zionsville, and 80 at Eagle Creek Air Park. Elsewhere across Indiana, at Evansville, it was sunny, with a temperature of 82. It was mostly sunny, with a temperature of 82 at Lafayette, 80 at Terre Haute, and 79 at Bloomington. It was cloudy, with a temperature of 74 at South Bend, and 81 at Fort Wayne. Just outside Indiana, at Cincinnati, it was mostly sunny, with a temperature of 79. It was partly sunny, with a temperature of 80 at Chicago, 78 at Dayton, 84 at St. Louis, and 82 at Louisville. At Champaign, it was cloudy, with a temperature of 81. Once again, at Indianapolis, it was 80 degrees with cloudy skies. The Indianapolis climate summary is of 7 p.m., June 5, 2026. So far today, the high temperature has been 84 degrees. The normal high is 79. So far today, the low temperature has been 63 degrees. The normal low is 60. No precipitation has fallen, which leaves the monthly total at 0.01 inches. This is 0.78 inches below the normal amount of 0.79 inches for June. The total precipitation for the year still stands at 20.93 inches, which is 1.81 inches above normal. No snow has fallen, which brings the monthly total to 0.0 inches. The total snowfall since July 1st still stands at 29.9 inches. The record high for tomorrow is 96, which occurred in 1933, and the record low is 39, which occurred in 1894. Sunset tonight is at 9:10 p.m. Sunrise tomorrow is at 6:18 a.m. This is NOAA All Hazards Radio KEC 74 in Indianapolis. And now a look at your forecast for Indianapolis and central Indiana. Rest of tonight. Partly cloudy. Lows around 70. Southwest winds 10 to 15 miles an hour with gusts up to 25 miles an hour. For Saturday, partly cloudy with scattered thunderstorms. Scattered showers. Highs in the mid-80s. Southwest winds 10 to 15 miles an hour. Chance of rain 50%. Saturday night, mostly cloudy. A chance of showers with a slight chance of thunderstorms through the late overnight, then a slight chance of showers toward daybreak. Lows in the upper 60s. Southwest winds 5 to 10 miles an hour. Chance of rain 50%. For Sunday, a slight chance of showers and thunderstorms through early afternoon, then showers likely with a chance of thunderstorms late in the afternoon. Highs in the mid-80s. South winds around 5 miles an hour. Chance of rain 60%. Once again, the forecast for rest of tonight. Partly cloudy. Lows around 70. Southwest winds 10 to 15 miles an hour with gusts up to 25 miles an hour. Taking a look at the 3 through 7 day forecast for Indianapolis and central Indiana. Sunday night. Mostly cloudy through the late overnight, then becoming partly cloudy. A slight chance of showers and thunderstorms. Lows in the

southeast winds around 5 miles an hour. Chance of rain 20%. For Monday, a chance of showers with a slight chance of thunderstorms through early afternoon, then showers likely with a chance of thunderstorms late in the afternoon. Highs in the mid-80s. Chance of rain 70%. Monday night, showers likely with a chance of thunderstorms. Lows around 70. Chance of rain 60%. For Tuesday, a chance of showers with a slight chance of thunderstorms through early afternoon, then showers likely with a chance of thunderstorms late in the afternoon. Highs in the mid-80s. Chance of rain 70%. Tuesday night, showers likely with a chance of thunderstorms. Lows in the lower 70s. Chance of rain 60%. For Wednesday, partly cloudy with a chance of showers and thunderstorms. Highs in the upper 80s. Chance of rain 50%. Wednesday night, mostly clear. Lows in the lower 70s. For Thursday, mostly sunny. A slight chance of showers and thunderstorms late in the afternoon. Hot with highs in the lower 90s. Chance of rain 20%. Thursday night, mostly clear. Lows in the mid-70s. For Friday, mostly sunny through early afternoon, then partly cloudy with a slight chance of showers and thunderstorms late in the afternoon. Hot with highs in the lower 90s. Chance of rain 20%. The 8 to 14 day outlook for Saturday, June 13th through Friday, June 19th, calls for both temperatures and precipitation to be above normal. Normal highs for the period are between 80 and 85 degrees, and normal lows are between 60 and 65. The normal precipitation total for the 7 days is between 0.95 and 1.00 inches. The ultraviolet index for Indianapolis on Saturday will be 9. The Environmental Protection Agency categorizes an index of 9 as very high exposure to ultraviolet radiation. At 8 p.m. at Indianapolis, it was cloudy. The temperature was 80 degrees, the dew point 59, and the relative humidity 48%. The wind was south at 15 miles an hour. The barometric pressure was 29.94 inches and steady. Around central Indiana, it was partly sunny, with a temperature of 79 at Anderson and 80 at Shelbyville. It was cloudy, with a temperature of 81 at Muncie, 79 at Zionsville, and 80 at Eagle Creek Air Park. Elsewhere across Indiana, at Evansville, it was sunny, with a temperature of 82. It was mostly sunny, with a temperature of 82 at Lafayette, 80 at Terre Haute, and 79 at Bloomington. It was cloudy, with a temperature of 74 at South Bend, and 81 at Fort Wayne. Just outside Indiana, at Cincinnati, it was mostly sunny, with a temperature of 79. It was partly sunny, with a temperature of 80 at Chicago, 78 at Dayton, 84 at St. Louis, and 82 at Louisville. At Champaign, it was cloudy, with a temperature of 81. Once again, at Indianapolis, it was 80 degrees with cloudy skies. The Indianapolis climate summary is of 7 p.m., June 5, 2026. So far today, the high temperature has been 84 degrees. The normal high is 79. So far today, the low temperature has been 63 degrees. The normal low is 60. No precipitation has fallen, which leaves the monthly total at 0.01 inches. This is 0.78 inches below the normal amount of 0.79 inches for June. The total precipitation for the year still stands at 20.93 inches, which is 1.81 inches above normal. No snow has fallen, which brings the monthly total to 0.0 inches. The total snowfall since July 1st still stands at 29.9 inches. The record high for tomorrow is 96, which occurred in 1933, and the record low is 39, which occurred in 1894. Sunset tonight is at 9:10 p.m. Sunrise tomorrow is at 6:18 a.m. This is NOAA All Hazards Radio KEC 74 in Indianapolis. And now a look at your forecast for Indianapolis and central Indiana. Rest of tonight. Partly cloudy. Lows around 70. Southwest winds 10 to 15 miles an hour with gusts up to 25 miles an hour.

Saturday. Partly cloudy with scattered thunderstorms. Scattered showers. Highs in the mid-80s. Southwest winds 10 to 15 miles an hour. Chance of rain 50%. Saturday night. Mostly cloudy. A chance of showers with a slight chance of thunderstorms through the late overnight. Then a slight chance of showers toward daybreak. Lows in the upper 60s. Southwest winds 5 to 10 miles an hour. Chance of rain 50%. For Sunday, a slight chance of showers and thunderstorms through early afternoon. Then showers likely with a chance of thunderstorms late in the afternoon. Highs in the mid-80s. South winds around 5 miles an hour. Chance of rain 60%. Once again, the forecast for rest of tonight. Partly cloudy. Lows around 70. Southwest winds 10 to 15 miles an hour with gusts up to 25 miles an hour. Taking a look at the 3 through 7 day forecast for Indianapolis and central Indiana. Sunday night. Mostly cloudy through the late overnight, then becoming partly cloudy. A slight chance of showers and thunderstorms. Lows in the upper 60s. Southeast winds around 5 miles an hour. Chance of rain 20%. For Monday, a chance of showers with a slight chance of thunderstorms through early afternoon. Then showers likely with a chance of thunderstorms late in the afternoon. Highs in the mid-80s. Chance of rain 70%. Monday night, showers likely with a chance of thunderstorms. Lows around 70. Chance of rain 60%. For Tuesday, a chance of showers with a slight chance of thunderstorms through early afternoon. Then showers likely with a chance of thunderstorms late in the afternoon. Highs in the mid-80s. Chance of rain 70%. Tuesday night. Showers likely with a chance of thunderstorms. Lows in the lower 70s. Chance of rain 60%. For Wednesday. Partly cloudy with a chance of showers and thunderstorms. Highs in the upper 80s. Chance of rain 50%. Wednesday night. Mostly clear. Lows in the lower 70s. For Thursday. Mostly sunny. A slight chance of showers and thunderstorms late in the afternoon. Hot with highs in the lower 90s. Chance of rain 20%. Thursday night. Mostly clear. Lows in the mid-70s. For Friday. Mostly sunny through early afternoon, then partly cloudy with a slight chance of showers and thunderstorms late in the afternoon. Hot with highs in the lower 90s. Chance of rain 20%. The current time is 8:54 p.m. Eastern Daylight Time. Now here is the hazardous weather outlook for central Indiana. For the period through tonight. Thunderstorms are possible tonight, mainly after midnight and north of Interstate 70. Isolated marginally strong to severe wind gusts are possible north and west of Crawfordsville. And now the extended outlook for the period Saturday through Thursday. Thunderstorms are possible at times Saturday through Wednesday. A severe weather risk exists for Saturday with the primary threats being damaging wind gusts and large hail. Localized flooding is also possible. Spotter information statement. Spotter activation is not anticipated. The 8 to 14 day outlook for Saturday, June 13th through Friday, June 19th, calls for both temperatures and precipitation to be above normal. Normal highs for the period are between 80 and 85 degrees, and normal lows are between 60 and 65. The normal precipitation total for the 7 days is between 0.95 and 1.00 inches. The ultraviolet index for Indianapolis on Saturday will be 9. The Environmental Protection Agency categorizes an index of 9 as very high exposure to ultraviolet radiation. At 8 p.m. at Indianapolis, it was cloudy. The temperature was 80 degrees, the dew point 59, and the relative humidity 48%. The wind was south at 15 miles an hour. The barometric pressure was 29.94 inches and steady. Around central Indiana, it was partly sunny, with a temperature of 79 at Anderson and 80 at Shelbyville. It was cloudy, with a temperature of 81 at Muncie, 79 at Zionsville, and 80 at Eagle Creek Air Park. Elsewhere across Indiana, at

Evansville, it was sunny, with a temperature of 82. It was mostly sunny, with a temperature of 82 at Lafayette, 80 at Terre Haute, and 79 at Bloomington. It was cloudy, with a temperature of 74 at South Bend, and 81 at Fort Wayne. Just outside Indiana, at Cincinnati, it was mostly sunny, with a temperature of 79. It was partly sunny, with a temperature of 80 at Chicago, 78 at Dayton, 84 at St. Louis, and 82 at Louisville. At Champaign, it was cloudy, with a temperature of 81. Once again, at Indianapolis, it was 80 degrees with cloudy skies. The Indianapolis climate summary is of 7 p.m., June 5, 2026. So far today, the high temperature has been 84 degrees. The normal high is 79. So far today, the low temperature has been 63 degrees. The normal low is 60. No precipitation has fallen, which leaves the monthly total at 0.01 inches. This is 0.78 inches below the normal amount of 0.79 inches for June. The total precipitation for the year still stands at 20.93 inches, which is 1.81 inches above normal. No snow has fallen, which brings the monthly total to 0.0 inches. The total snowfall since July 1st still stands at 29.9 inches. The record high for tomorrow is 96, which occurred in 1933, and the record low is 39, which occurred in 1894. Sunset tonight is at 9:10 p.m. Sunrise tomorrow is at 6:18 a.m. This is NOAA All Hazards Radio KEC 74 in Indianapolis. And now a look at your forecast for Indianapolis and central Indiana. Rest of tonight. Partly cloudy. Lows around 70. Southwest winds 10 to 15 miles an hour with gusts up to 25 miles an hour. For Saturday, partly cloudy with scattered thunderstorms. Scattered showers. Highs in the mid-80s. Southwest winds 10 to 15 miles an hour. Chance of rain 50%. Saturday night, mostly cloudy. A chance of showers with a slight chance of thunderstorms through the late overnight, then a slight chance of showers toward daybreak. Lows in the upper 60s. Southwest winds 5 to 10 miles an hour. Chance of rain 50%. For Sunday, a slight chance of showers and thunderstorms through early afternoon, then showers likely with a chance of thunderstorms late in the afternoon. Highs in the mid-80s. South winds around 5 miles an hour. Chance of rain 60%. Once again, the forecast for rest of tonight. Partly cloudy. Lows around 70. Southwest winds 10 to 15 miles an hour with gusts up to 25 miles an hour. Taking a look at the 3 through 7 day forecast for Indianapolis and central Indiana. Sunday night. Mostly cloudy through the late overnight, then becoming partly cloudy. A slight chance of showers and thunderstorms. Lows in the upper 60s. Southeast winds around 5 miles an hour. Chance of rain 20%. For Monday, a chance of showers with a slight chance of thunderstorms through early afternoon, then showers likely with a chance of thunderstorms late in the afternoon. Highs in the mid-80s. Chance of rain 70%. Monday night, showers likely with a chance of thunderstorms. Lows around 70. Chance of rain 60%. For Tuesday, a chance of showers with a slight chance of thunderstorms through early afternoon, then showers likely with a chance of thunderstorms late in the afternoon. Highs in the mid-80s. Chance of rain 70%. Tuesday night, showers likely with a chance of thunderstorms. Lows in the lower 70s. Chance of rain 60%. For Wednesday, partly cloudy with a chance of showers and thunderstorms. Highs in the upper 80s. Chance of rain 50%. Wednesday night, mostly clear. Lows in the lower 70s. For Thursday, mostly sunny. A slight chance of showers and thunderstorms late in the afternoon. Hot with highs in the lower 90s. Chance of rain 20%. Thursday night, mostly clear. Lows in the mid-70s. For Friday,
mostly sunny through early afternoon, then partly cloudy with a slight chance of showers and thunderstorms late in the afternoon. Hot with highs in the lower 90s. Chance of rain 20%. The 8 to 14 day outlook for Saturday, June 13th through Friday, June 19th, calls for both temperatures and precipitation to be above normal. Normal highs for the period are between 80 and 85 degrees, and normal lows are between 60 and 65. The normal precipitation total for the 7 days is between 0.95 and 1.00 inches. The ultraviolet index for Indianapolis on Saturday will be 9. The Environmental Protection Agency categorizes an index of 9 as very high exposure to ultraviolet radiation. At 8 p.m. at Indianapolis, it was cloudy. The temperature was 80 degrees, the dew point 59, and the relative humidity 48%. The wind was south at 15 miles an hour. The barometric pressure was 29.94 inches and steady. Around central Indiana, it was partly sunny, with a temperature of 79 at Anderson and 80 at Shelbyville. It was cloudy, with a temperature of 81 at Muncie, 79 at Zionsville, and 80 at Eagle Creek Air Park. Elsewhere across Indiana, at Evansville, it was sunny, with a temperature of 82. It was mostly sunny, with a temperature of 82 at Lafayette, 80 at Terre Haute, and 79 at Bloomington. It was cloudy, with a temperature of 74 at South Bend, and 81 at Fort Wayne. Just outside Indiana, at Cincinnati, it was mostly sunny, with a temperature of 79. It was partly sunny, with a temperature of 80 at Chicago, 78 at Dayton, 84 at St. Louis, and 82 at Louisville. At Champaign, it was cloudy, with a temperature of 81. Once again, at Indianapolis, it was 80 degrees with cloudy skies. The Indianapolis climate summary is of 7 p.m., June 5, 2026. So far today, the high temperature has been 84 degrees. The normal high is 79. So far today, the low temperature has been 63 degrees. The normal low is 60. No precipitation has fallen, which leaves the monthly total at 0.01 inches. This is 0.78 inches below the normal amount of 0.79 inches for June. The total precipitation for the year still stands at 20.93 inches, which is 1.81 inches above normal. No snow has fallen, which brings the monthly total to 0.0 inches. The total snowfall since July 1st still stands at 29.9 inches. The record high for tomorrow is 96, which occurred in 1933, and the record low is 39, which occurred in 1894. Sunset tonight is at 9:10 p.m. Sunrise tomorrow is at 6:18 a.m. This is NOAA All Hazards Radio KEC-74 in Indianapolis. And now a look at your forecast for Indianapolis and central Indiana. Rest of tonight. Partly cloudy. Lows around 70. Southwest winds 10 to 15 miles an hour with gusts up to 25 miles an hour. For Saturday, partly cloudy with scattered thunderstorms. Scattered showers. Highs in the mid-80s. Southwest winds 10 to 15 miles an hour. Chance of rain 50%. Saturday night, mostly cloudy. A chance of showers with a slight chance of thunderstorms through the late overnight, then a slight chance of showers toward daybreak. Lows in the upper 60s. Southwest winds 5 to 10 miles an hour. Chance of rain 50%. For Sunday, a slight chance of showers and thunderstorms through early afternoon, then showers likely with a chance of thunderstorms late in the afternoon. Highs in the mid-80s. South winds around 5 miles an hour. Chance of rain 60%. Once again, the forecast for rest of tonight. Partly cloudy. Lows around 70. Southwest winds 10 to 15 miles an hour with gusts up to 25 miles an hour. Taking a look at the 3 through 7 day forecast for Indianapolis and central Indiana. Sunday night. Mostly cloudy through the late overnight, then becoming partly cloudy. A slight chance of showers and thunderstorms. Lows in the upper 60s. Southeast winds around 5 miles an hour. Chance of rain 20%. For Monday,
A chance of showers with a slight chance of thunderstorms through early afternoon. Then

hours likely with a chance of thunderstorms late in the afternoon. Highs in the mid-80s. Chance of rain 70%. Monday night. Showers likely with a chance of thunderstorms. Lows around 70. Chance of rain 60%. For Tuesday. A chance of showers with a slight chance of thunderstorms through early afternoon. Then showers likely with a chance of thunderstorms late in the afternoon. Highs in the mid-80s. Chance of rain 70%. Tuesday night. Showers likely with a chance of thunderstorms. Lows in the lower 70s. Chance of rain 60%. For Wednesday. Partly cloudy with a chance of showers and thunderstorms. Highs in the upper 80s. Chance of rain 50%. Wednesday night. Mostly clear. Lows in the lower 70s. For Thursday. Mostly sunny. A slight chance of showers and thunderstorms late in the afternoon. Hot with highs in the lower 90s. Chance of rain 20%. Thursday night. Mostly clear. Lows in the mid-70s. For Friday. Mostly sunny through early afternoon. Then partly cloudy with a slight chance of showers and thunderstorms late in the afternoon. Hot with highs in the lower 90s. Chance of rain 20%. The 8 to 14 day outlook for Saturday, June 13th through Friday, June 19th, calls for both temperatures and precipitation to be above normal. Normal highs for the period are between 80 and 85 degrees, and normal lows are between 60 and 65. The normal precipitation total for the 7 days is between 0.95 and 1.00 inches. The current time is 9:08 p.m. Eastern Daylight Time. The ultraviolet index for Indianapolis on Saturday will be 9. The Environmental Protection Agency categorizes an index of 9 as very high exposure to ultraviolet radiation. At 8 p.m. at Indianapolis, it was cloudy. The temperature was 80 degrees, the dew point 59, and the relative humidity 48%. The wind was south at 15 miles an hour. The barometric pressure was 29.94 inches and steady. Around central Indiana, it was partly sunny, with a temperature of 79 at Anderson and 80 at Shelbyville. It was cloudy, with a temperature of 81 at Muncie, 79 at Zionsville, and 80 at Eagle Creek Air Park. Elsewhere across Indiana, at Evansville, it was sunny, with a temperature of 82. It was mostly sunny, with a temperature of 82 at Lafayette, 80 at Terre Haute, and 79 at Bloomington. It was cloudy, with a temperature of 74 at South Bend, and 81 at Fort Wayne. Just outside Indiana, at Cincinnati, it was mostly sunny, with a temperature of 79. It was partly sunny, with a temperature of 80 at Chicago, 78 at Dayton, 84 at St. Louis, and 82 at Louisville. At Champaign, it was cloudy, with a temperature of 81. Once again, at Indianapolis, it was 80 degrees with cloudy skies. The Indianapolis climate summary is of 7 p.m., June 5, 2026. So far today, the high temperature has been 84 degrees. The normal high is 79. So far today, the low temperature has been 63 degrees. The normal low is 60. No precipitation has fallen, which leaves the monthly total at 0.01 inches. This is 0.78 inches below the normal amount of 0.79 inches for June. The total precipitation for the year still stands at 20.93 inches, which is 1.81 inches above normal. No snow has fallen, which brings the monthly total to 0.0 inches. The total snowfall since July 1st still stands at 29.9 inches. The record high for tomorrow is 96, which occurred in 1933, and the record low is 39, which occurred in 1894. Sunset tonight is at 9:10 p.m. Sunrise tomorrow is at 6:18 a.m. This is NOAA All Hazards Radio KEC 74 in Indianapolis. And now a look at your forecast for Indianapolis and central Indiana. Rest of tonight. Partly cloudy. Lows around 70. Southwest winds 10 to 15 miles an hour with gusts up to 25 miles an hour. For Saturday. Partly cloudy with scattered thunderstorms. Scattered showers. Highs in the mid-80s.

southwest winds 10 to 15 miles an hour. Chance of rain 50%. Saturday night, mostly cloudy. A chance of showers with a slight chance of thunderstorms through the late overnight, then a slight chance of showers toward daybreak. Lows in the upper 60s. Southwest winds 5 to 10 miles an hour. Chance of rain 50%. For Sunday, a slight chance of showers and thunderstorms through early afternoon, then showers likely with a chance of thunderstorms late in the afternoon. Highs in the mid-80s. South winds around 5 miles an hour. Chance of rain 60%. Once again, the forecast for rest of tonight. Partly cloudy. Lows around 70. Southwest winds 10 to 15 miles an hour with gusts up to 25 miles an hour. Taking a look at the 3 through 7 day forecast for Indianapolis and central Indiana. Sunday night. Mostly cloudy through the late overnight, then becoming partly cloudy. A slight chance of showers and thunderstorms. Lows in the upper 60s. Southeast winds around 5 miles an hour. Chance of rain 20%. For Monday, a chance of showers with a slight chance of thunderstorms through early afternoon, then showers likely with a chance of thunderstorms late in the afternoon. Highs in the mid-80s. Chance of rain 70%. Monday night, showers likely with a chance of thunderstorms. Lows around 70. Chance of rain 60%. For Tuesday, a chance of showers with a slight chance of thunderstorms through early afternoon, then showers likely with a chance of thunderstorms late in the afternoon. Highs in the mid-80s. Chance of rain 70%. Tuesday night, showers likely with a chance of thunderstorms. Lows in the lower 70s. Chance of rain 60%. For Wednesday, partly cloudy with a chance of showers and thunderstorms. Highs in the upper 80s. Chance of rain 50%. Wednesday night, mostly clear. Lows in the lower 70s. For Thursday, mostly sunny. A slight chance of showers and thunderstorms late in the afternoon. Hot with highs in the lower 90s. Chance of rain 20%. Thursday night, mostly clear. Lows in the mid-70s. For Friday, mostly sunny through early afternoon, then partly cloudy with a slight chance of showers and thunderstorms late in the afternoon. Hot with highs in the lower 90s. Chance of rain 20%. Now here is the hazardous weather outlook for central Indiana. For the period through tonight, thunderstorms are possible tonight, mainly after midnight and north of Interstate 70. Isolated marginally strong to severe wind gusts are possible north and west of Crawfordsville. And now the extended outlook for the period Saturday through Thursday. Thunderstorms are possible at times Saturday through Wednesday. A severe weather risk exists for Saturday with the primary threats being damaging wind gusts and large hail. Localized flooding is also possible. Spotter information statement, spotter activation is not anticipated. The 8 to 14 day outlook for Saturday, June 13th through Friday, June 19th, calls for both temperatures and precipitation to be above normal. Normal highs for the period are between 80 and 85 degrees, and normal lows are between 60 and 65. The normal precipitation total for the 7 days is between 0.95 and 1.00 inches. The ultraviolet index for Indianapolis on Saturday will be 9. The Environmental Protection Agency categorizes an index of 9 as very high exposure to ultraviolet radiation. The Indianapolis climate summary is of 7 p.m., June 5, 2026. So far today the high temperature has been 84 degrees. The normal high is 79. So far today the low temperature has been 63 degrees. The normal low is 60. No precipitation has fallen, which leaves the monthly total at 0.01 inches. This is 0.78 inches below the normal amount of 0.79 inches for June. The total precipitation for the year still stands at 20.93 inches, which is 1.81 inches above normal. No snow has fallen, which brings the monthly total to 0.0 inches. The total snowfall since July 1st still stands at 29.9 inches.

record high for tomorrow is 96, which occurred in 1933, and the record low is 39, which occurred in 1894. Sunset tonight is at 9:10 p.m. Sunrise tomorrow is at 6:18 a.m. This is NOAA All Hazards Radio KEC 74 in Indianapolis. And now a look at your forecast for Indianapolis and central Indiana. Rest of tonight. Partly cloudy. Lows around 70. Southwest winds around 10 miles an hour with gusts up to 20 miles an hour. For Saturday, partly cloudy with scattered thunderstorms. Scattered showers. Highs in the mid-80s. Southwest winds 10 to 15 miles an hour. Chance of rain 50%. Saturday night, mostly cloudy. A chance of showers with a slight chance of thunderstorms through the late overnight, then a slight chance of showers toward daybreak. Lows in the upper 60s. Southwest winds 5 to 10 miles an hour. Chance of rain 50%. For Sunday, a slight chance of showers and thunderstorms through early afternoon, then showers likely with a chance of thunderstorms late in the afternoon. Highs in the mid-80s. South winds around 5 miles an hour. Chance of rain 60%. Once again, the forecast for rest of tonight. Partly cloudy. Lows around 70. Southwest winds around 10 miles an hour with gusts up to 20 miles an hour. Taking a look at the 3 through 7 day forecast for Indianapolis and central Indiana. Sunday night. Mostly cloudy through the late overnight, then becoming partly cloudy. A slight chance of showers and thunderstorms. Lows in the upper 60s. Southeast winds around 5 miles an hour. Chance of rain 20%. For Monday, a chance of showers with a slight chance of thunderstorms through early afternoon, then showers likely with a chance of thunderstorms late in the afternoon. Highs in the mid-80s. Chance of rain 70%. Monday night, showers likely with a chance of thunderstorms. Lows around 70. Chance of rain 60%. For Tuesday, a chance of showers with a slight chance of thunderstorms through early afternoon, then showers likely with a chance of thunderstorms late in the afternoon. Highs in the mid-80s. Chance of rain 70%. Tuesday night, showers likely with a chance of thunderstorms. Lows in the lower 70s. Chance of rain 60%. For Wednesday, partly cloudy with a chance of showers and thunderstorms. Highs in the upper 80s. Chance of rain 50%. Wednesday night, mostly clear. Lows in the lower 70s. For Thursday, mostly sunny. A slight chance of showers and thunderstorms late in the afternoon. Hot with highs in the lower 90s. Chance of rain 20%. Thursday night, mostly clear. Lows in the mid-70s. For Friday, mostly sunny through early afternoon, then partly cloudy with a slight chance of showers and thunderstorms late in the afternoon. Hot with highs in the lower 90s. Chance of rain 20%. The 8 to 14 day outlook for Saturday, June 13th through Friday, June 19th, calls for both temperatures and precipitation to be above normal. Normal highs for the period are between 80 and 85 degrees, and normal lows are between 60 and 65. The normal precipitation total for the 7 days is between 0.95 and 1.00 inches. The ultraviolet index for Indianapolis on Saturday will be 9. The Environmental Protection Agency categorizes an index of 9 as very high exposure to ultraviolet radiation. At 9 p.m. at Indianapolis, it was mostly cloudy. The temperature was 77 degrees, the dew point 58, and the relative humidity 51%. The wind was southwest at 14 miles an hour. The barometric pressure was 29.94 inches and steady. Around central Indiana, it was partly cloudy, with a temperature of 77 at Zionsville, 78 at Eagle Creek Airpark, and 78 at Shelbyville. It was mostly cloudy, with a temperature of 78 at Anderson and 80 at Muncie. Elsewhere across Indiana, at Evansville, it was clear, with a temperature of 80. It was partly cloudy, with a temperature of 80 at Lafayette and 75 at

Terrell. It was mostly cloudy, with a temperature of 80. It was cloudy, with a temperature of 74 at South Bend, and 79 at Fort Wayne. Just outside Indiana, skies ranged from mostly cloudy to cloudy. It was 80 at Chicago, 80 at Champaign, and 77 at Dayton. St. Louis reported 83, Cincinnati reported 75, and Louisville reported 80. Once again, at Indianapolis it was 77 degrees with mostly cloudy skies. The Indianapolis climate summary is of 7 p.m., June 5, 2026. So far today the high temperature has been 84 degrees. The normal high is 79. So far today the low temperature has been 63 degrees. The normal low is 60. No precipitation has fallen, which leaves the monthly total at 0.01 inches. This is 0.78 inches below the normal amount of 0.79 inches for June. The total precipitation for the year still stands at 20.93 inches, which is 1.81 inches above normal. No snow has fallen, which brings the monthly total to 0.0 inches. The total snowfall since July 1st still stands at 29.9 inches. The record high for tomorrow is 96, which occurred in 1933, and the record low is 39, which occurred in 1894. Sunset tonight is at 9:10 p.m. Sunrise tomorrow is at 6:18 a.m. The current time is 9:23 p.m. Eastern Daylight Time. 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And now a look at your forecast for Indianapolis and central Indiana. Rest of tonight. Partly cloudy. Lows around 70. Southwest winds around 10 miles an hour with gusts up to 20 miles an hour. For Saturday, partly cloudy with scattered thunderstorms. Scattered showers. Highs in the mid-80s. Southwest winds 10 to 15 miles an hour. Chance of rain 50%. Saturday night, mostly cloudy. A chance of showers with a slight chance of thunderstorms through the late overnight, then a slight chance of showers toward daybreak. Lows in the upper 60s. Southwest winds 5 to 10 miles an hour. Chance of rain 50%. For Sunday, a slight chance of showers and thunderstorms through early afternoon, then showers likely with a chance of thunderstorms late in the afternoon. Highs in the mid-80s. South winds around 5 miles an hour. Chance of rain 60%. Once again, the forecast for rest of tonight. Partly cloudy. Lows around 70. Southwest winds around 10 miles an hour with gusts up to 20 miles an hour. Taking a look at the 3 through 7 day forecast for Indianapolis and central Indiana. Sunday night. Mostly cloudy through the late overnight, then becoming partly cloudy. A slight chance of showers and thunderstorms. Lows in the upper 60s. Southeast winds around 5 miles an hour. Chance of rain 20%. For Monday, a chance of showers with a slight chance of thunderstorms through early afternoon, then showers likely with a chance of thunderstorms late in the afternoon. Highs in the mid-80s. Chance of rain 70%. Monday night, showers likely with a chance of thunderstorms. Lows around 70. Chance of rain 60%. For Tuesday, a chance of showers with a slight chance of thunderstorms through early afternoon, then showers likely with a chance of thunderstorms late in the afternoon. Highs in the mid-80s. Chance of rain 70%. Tuesday night, showers likely with a chance of thunderstorms. Lows in the lower 70s. Chance of rain 60%. For Wednesday, partly cloudy with a chance of showers and thunderstorms. Highs in the upper 80s. Chance of rain 50%. Wednesday night, mostly clear. Lows in the lower 70s. For Thursday, mostly sunny. A slight chance of showers and thunderstorms late in the afternoon. Hot with highs in the lower 90s. Chance of rain 20%. Thursday night, mostly clear. Lows in the mid-70s. For Friday, mostly sunny through early afternoon, then partly cloudy with a slight chance of showers and thunderstorms late in the afternoon.

with highs in the lower 90s. Chance of rain 20%. The 8 to 14 day outlook for Saturday, June 13th through Friday, June 19th calls for both temperatures and precipitation to be above normal. Normal highs for the period are between 80 and 85 degrees, and normal lows are between 60 and 65. The normal precipitation total for the 7 days is between 0.95 and 1.00 inches. The ultraviolet index for Indianapolis on Saturday will be 9. The Environmental Protection Agency categorizes an index of 9 as very high exposure to ultraviolet radiation. At 9 p.m. at Indianapolis, it was mostly cloudy. The temperature was 77 degrees, the dew point 58, and the relative humidity 51%. The wind was southwest at 14 miles an hour. The barometric pressure was 29.94 inches and steady. Around central Indiana, it was partly cloudy, with a temperature of 77 at Zionsville, 78 at Eagle Creek Air Park, and 78 at Shelbyville. It was mostly cloudy, with a temperature of 78 at Anderson and 80 at Muncie. Elsewhere across Indiana, at Evansville, it was clear, with a temperature of 80. It was partly cloudy, with a temperature of 80 at Lafayette and 75 at Bloomington. At Terre Haute, it was mostly cloudy, with a temperature of 80. It was cloudy, with a temperature of 74 at South Bend and 79 at Fort Wayne. Just outside Indiana, skies ranged from mostly cloudy to cloudy. It was 80 at Chicago, 80 at Champaign, and 77 at Dayton. St. Louis reported 83, Cincinnati reported 75, and Louisville reported 80. Once again, at Indianapolis it was 77 degrees with mostly cloudy skies. The Indianapolis climate summary is of 7 p.m., June 5, 2026. So far today the high temperature has been 84 degrees. The normal high is 79. So far today the low temperature has been 63 degrees. The normal low is 60. No precipitation has fallen, which leaves the monthly total at 0.01 inches. This is 0.78 inches below the normal amount of 0.79 inches for June. The total precipitation for the year still stands at 20.93 inches, which is 1.81 inches above normal. No snow has fallen, which brings the monthly total to 0.0 inches. The total snowfall since July 1st still stands at 29.9 inches. The record high for tomorrow is 96, which occurred in 1933, and the record low is 39, which occurred in 1894. Sunset tonight is at 9:10 p.m. Sunrise tomorrow is at 6:18 a.m. This is NOAA All Hazards Radio KEC 74 in Indianapolis. And now a look at your forecast for Indianapolis and central Indiana. Rest of tonight. Partly cloudy. Lows around 70. Southwest winds around 10 miles an hour with gusts up to 20 miles an hour. For Saturday, partly cloudy with scattered thunderstorms. Scattered showers. Highs in the mid-80s. Southwest winds 10 to 15 miles an hour. Chance of rain 50%. Saturday night, mostly cloudy. A chance of showers with a slight chance of thunderstorms through the late overnight, then a slight chance of showers toward daybreak. Lows in the upper 60s. Southwest winds 5 to 10 miles an hour. Chance of rain 50%. For Sunday, a slight chance of showers and thunderstorms through early afternoon, then showers likely with a chance of thunderstorms late in the afternoon. Highs in the mid-80s. South winds around 5 miles an hour. Chance of rain 60%. Once again, the forecast for rest of tonight. Partly cloudy. Lows around 70. Southwest winds around 10 miles an hour with gusts up to 20 miles an hour. Taking a look at the 3 through 7 day forecast for Indianapolis and central Indiana. Sunday night. Mostly cloudy through the late overnight, then becoming partly cloudy. A slight chance of showers and thunderstorms. Lows in the upper 60s. Southeast winds around 5 miles an hour. Chance of rain 20%. For Monday, a chance of showers with a slight chance of thunderstorms through early afternoon,
then showers, likely with a chance of thunderstorms late in the afternoon. Highs in the mid-80s. Chance of rain 70%. Monday night. Showers likely with a chance of thunderstorms. Lows around 70. Chance of rain 60%. For Tuesday. A chance of showers with a slight chance of thunderstorms through early afternoon. Then showers likely with a chance of thunderstorms late in the afternoon. Highs in the mid-80s. Chance of rain 70%. Tuesday night. Showers likely with a chance of thunderstorms. Lows in the lower 70s. Chance of rain 60%. For Wednesday. Partly cloudy with a chance of showers and thunderstorms. Highs in the upper 80s. Chance of rain 50%. Wednesday night. Mostly clear. Lows in the lower 70s. For Thursday. Mostly sunny. A slight chance of showers and thunderstorms late in the afternoon. Hot with highs in the lower 90s. Chance of rain 20%. Thursday night. Mostly clear. Lows in the mid-70s. For Friday. Mostly sunny through early afternoon. Then partly cloudy with a slight chance of showers and thunderstorms late in the afternoon. Hot with highs in the lower 90s. Chance of rain 20%. The 8 to 14 day outlook for Saturday, June 13th through Friday, June 19th, calls for both temperatures and precipitation to be above normal. Normal highs for the period are between 80 and 85 degrees, and normal lows are between 60 and 65. The normals and precipitation to be above normal. Normal highs for the period are between 80 and 85 degrees, and normal lows are between 60 and 65. The normal precipitation total for the 7 days is between 0.95 and 1.00 inches. The ultraviolet index for Indianapolis on Saturday will be 9. The Environmental Protection Agency categorizes an index of 9 as very high exposure to ultraviolet radiation. At 9 p.m. at Indianapolis, it was mostly cloudy. The temperature was 77 degrees. The dew point 58, and the relative humidity 51%. The wind was southwest at 14 miles an hour. The barometric pressure was 29.94 inches and steady. Around central Indiana, it was partly cloudy, with a temperature of 77 at Zionsville, 78 at Eagle Creek Airpark, and 78 at Shelbyville. It was mostly cloudy, with a temperature of 78 at Anderson, and 80 at Muncie. Elsewhere across Indiana, at Evansville, it was clear, with a temperature of 80. It was partly cloudy, with a temperature of 80 at Lafayette, and 75 at Bloomington. At Terre Haute, it was mostly cloudy, with a temperature of 80. It was cloudy, with a temperature of 74 at South Bend, and 79 at Fort Wayne. Just outside Indiana, skies ranged from mostly cloudy to cloudy. It was 80 at Chicago, 80 at Champaign, and 77 at Dayton. St. Louis reported 83, Cincinnati reported 75, and Louisville reported 80. Once again, at Indianapolis it was 77 degrees with mostly cloudy skies. Now here is the hazardous weather outlook for central Indiana. For the period through tonight. Thunderstorms are possible tonight, mainly after midnight and north of Interstate 70. Isolated marginally strong to severe wind gusts are possible north and west of Crawfordsville. And now the extended outlook for the period Saturday through Thursday. Thunderstorms are possible at times Saturday through Wednesday. A severe weather risk exists for Saturday with the primary threats being damaging wind gusts and large hail. Localized flooding is also possible. Spotter information statement, spotter activation is not anticipated. This is NOAA All Hazards Radio KEC 74 in Indianapolis. And now a look at your forecast for Indianapolis and central Indiana. Rest of tonight. Partly cloudy. Lows around 70. Southwest winds around 10 miles an hour with gusts up to 20 miles an hour. For Saturday. Partly cloudy with scattered thunderstorms. Scattered showers. Highs in the mid-80s. Southwest winds 10 to 15 miles an hour. Chance of rain 50%. Saturday night. Mostly cloudy. A chance of showers with a slight chance of thunderstorms through the late overnight.

then a slight chance of showers toward daybreak. Lows in the upper 60s. Southwest winds 5 to 10 miles an hour. Chance of rain 50%. For Sunday, a slight chance of showers and thunderstorms through early afternoon, then showers likely with a chance of thunderstorms late in the afternoon. Highs in the mid-80s. South winds around 5 miles an hour. Chance of rain 60%. Once again, the forecast for rest of tonight. Partly cloudy. Lows around 70. Southwest winds around 10 miles an hour with gusts up to 20 miles an hour. Taking a look at the 3 through 7 day forecast for Indianapolis and central Indiana. Sunday night. Mostly cloudy through the late overnight, then becoming partly cloudy. A slight chance of showers and thunderstorms. Lows in the upper 60s. Southeast winds around 5 miles an hour. Chance of rain 20%. For Monday, a chance of showers with a slight chance of thunderstorms through early afternoon, then showers likely with a chance of thunderstorms late in the afternoon. Highs in the mid-80s. Chance of rain 70%. Monday night, showers likely with a chance of thunderstorms. Lows around 70. Chance of rain 60%. For Tuesday, a chance of showers with a slight chance of thunderstorms through early afternoon, then showers likely with a chance of thunderstorms late in the afternoon. Highs in the mid-80s. Chance of rain 70%. Tuesday night, showers likely with a chance of thunderstorms. Lows in the lower 70s. Chance of rain 60%. For Wednesday, partly cloudy with a chance of showers and thunderstorms. Highs in the upper 80s. Chance of rain 50%. Wednesday night, mostly clear. Lows in the lower 70s. For Thursday, mostly sunny. A slight chance of showers and thunderstorms late in the afternoon. Hot with highs in the lower 90s. Chance of rain 20%. Thursday night, mostly clear. Lows in the mid-70s. For Friday, mostly sunny through early afternoon, then partly cloudy with a slight chance of showers and thunderstorms late in the afternoon. Hot with highs in the lower 90s. Chance of rain 20%. The current time is 9:38 p.m. Eastern Daylight Time. The 8 to 14 day outlook for Saturday, June 13th through Friday, June 19th, calls for both temperatures and precipitation to be above normal. Normal highs for the period are between 80 and 85 degrees, and normal lows are between 60 and 65. The normal precipitation total for the 7 days is between 0.95 and 1.00 inches. The ultraviolet index for Indianapolis on Saturday will be 9. The Environmental Protection Agency categorizes an index of 9 as very high exposure to ultraviolet radiation. At 9 p.m. at Indianapolis, it was mostly cloudy. The temperature was 77 degrees, the dew point 58, and the relative humidity 51%. The wind was southwest at 14 miles an hour. The barometric pressure was 29.94 inches and steady. Around central Indiana, it was partly cloudy, with a temperature of 77 at Zionsville, 78 at Eagle Creek Airpark, and 78 at Shelbyville. It was mostly cloudy, with a temperature of 78 at Anderson, and 80 at Muncie. Elsewhere across Indiana, at Evansville, it was clear, with a temperature of 80. It was partly cloudy, with a temperature of 80 at Lafayette, and 75 at Bloomington. At Terre Haute, it was mostly cloudy, with a temperature of 80. It was cloudy, with a temperature of 74 at South Bend, and 79 at Fort Wayne. Just outside Indiana, skies ranged from mostly cloudy to cloudy. It was 80 at Chicago, 80 at Champaign, and 77 at Dayton. St. Louis reported 83, Cincinnati reported 75, and Louisville reported 80. Once again, at Indianapolis, it was 77 degrees with mostly cloudy skies. This is NOAA All Hazards Radio KEC 74 in Indianapolis. And now a look at your forecast for Indianapolis and central Indiana. Rest of tonight. Partly cloudy. Lows around 70. Southwest winds around 10 miles an hour with gusts.

5 miles an hour. Chance of rain 60%. Once again, the forecast for rest of tonight. Partly cloudy. Lows around 70. Southwest winds around 10 miles an hour with gusts up to 20 miles an hour. Taking a look at the 3-7 day forecast for Indianapolis and central Indiana. Sunday night. Mostly cloudy through the late overnight, then becoming partly cloudy. A slight chance of showers and thunderstorms. Lows in the upper 60s. Southeast winds around 5 miles an hour. Chance of rain 20%. For Monday, a chance of showers with a slight chance of thunderstorms through early afternoon, then showers likely with a chance of thunderstorms late in the afternoon. Highs in the mid-80s. Chance of rain 70%. Monday night. Showers likely with a chance of thunderstorms. Lows around 70. Chance of rain 60%. For Tuesday. A chance of showers with a slight chance of thunderstorms through early afternoon, then showers likely with a chance of thunderstorms late in the afternoon. Highs in the mid-80s. Chance of rain 70%. Tuesday night. Showers likely with a chance of thunderstorms. Lows in the lower 70s. Chance of rain 60%. For Wednesday. Partly cloudy with a chance of showers and thunderstorms. Highs in the upper 80s. Chance of rain 50%. Wednesday night. Mostly clear. Lows in the lower 70s. For Thursday. Mostly sunny. A slight chance of showers and thunderstorms late in the afternoon. Hot with highs in the lower 90s. Chance of rain 20%. Thursday night. Mostly clear. Lows in the mid-70s. For Friday. Mostly sunny through early afternoon, then partly cloudy with a slight chance of showers and thunderstorms late in the afternoon. Hot with highs in the lower 90s. Chance of rain 20%. The 8-14 day outlook for Saturday, June 13th through Friday, June 19th, calls for both temperatures and precipitation to be above normal. Normal highs for the period are between 80 and 85 degrees, and normal lows are between 60 and 65. The normal precipitation total for the 7 days is between 0.95 and 1.00 inches. The ultraviolet index for Indianapolis on Saturday will be 9. The Environmental Protection Agency categorizes an index of 9 as very high exposure to ultraviolet radiation. At 9 p.m. at Indianapolis, it was mostly cloudy. The temperature was 77 degrees. The dew point 58, and the relative humidity 51%. The wind was southwest at 14 miles an hour. The barometric pressure was 29.94 inches and steady. Around central Indiana, it was partly cloudy, with a temperature of 77 at Zionsville, 78 at Eagle Creek Airpark, and 78 at Shelbyville. It was mostly cloudy, with a temperature of 78 at Anderson, and 80 at Muncie. Elsewhere across Indiana, at Evansville, it was clear, with a temperature of 80. It was partly cloudy, with a temperature of 80 at Lafayette, and 75 at Bloomington. At Terre Haute, it was mostly cloudy, with a temperature of 80. It was cloudy, with a temperature of 74 at South Bend, and 79 at Fort Wayne. Just outside Indiana, skies ranged from mostly cloudy to cloudy. It was 80 at Chicago, 80 at Champaign, and 77 at Dayton. St. Louis reported 83, Cincinnati reported 75, and Louisville reported 80. Once again, at Indianapolis it was 77 degrees with mostly cloudy skies. This is NOAA All Hazards Radio KEC 74 in Indianapolis. And now a look at your forecast for Indianapolis and central Indiana. Rest of tonight. Partly cloudy. Lows around 70. Southwest winds around 10 miles an hour with gusts up to 20 miles an hour. For Saturday, partly cloudy with scattered thunderstorms. Scattered showers. Highs in the mid-80s. Southwest winds 10 to 15 miles an hour. Chance of rain 50%. Saturday night, mostly cloudy. A chance of showers with a slight chance of thunderstorms through the late overnight, then a slight chance of showers toward daybreak. Lows in the upper 60s.

southwest, winds 5 to 10 miles an hour. Chance of rain 50%. For Sunday, a slight chance of showers and thunderstorms through early afternoon, then showers likely with a chance of thunderstorms late in the afternoon. Highs in the mid-80s. South winds around 5 miles an hour. Chance of rain 60%. Once again, the forecast for rest of tonight. Partly cloudy. Lows around 70. Southwest winds around 10 miles an hour with gusts up to 20 miles an hour. Taking a look at the 3 through 7 day forecast for Indianapolis and central Indiana. Sunday night. Mostly cloudy through the late overnight, then becoming partly cloudy. A slight chance of showers and thunderstorms. Lows in the upper 60s. Southeast winds around 5 miles an hour. Chance of rain 20%. For Monday, a chance of showers with a slight chance of thunderstorms through early afternoon, then showers likely with a chance of thunderstorms late in the afternoon. Highs in the mid-80s. Chance of rain 70%. Monday night, showers likely with a chance of thunderstorms. Lows around 70. Chance of rain 60%. For Tuesday, a chance of showers with a slight chance of thunderstorms through early afternoon, then showers likely with a chance of thunderstorms late in the afternoon. Highs in the mid-80s. Chance of rain 70%. Tuesday night. Showers likely with a chance of thunderstorms. Lows in the lower 70s. Chance of rain 60%. For Wednesday. Partly cloudy with a chance of showers and thunderstorms. Highs in the upper 80s. Chance of rain 50%. Wednesday night. Mostly clear. Lows in the lower 70s. For Thursday. Mostly sunny. A slight chance of showers and thunderstorms late in the afternoon. Hot with highs in the lower 90s. Chance of rain 20%. Thursday night. Mostly clear. Lows in the mid 70s. For Friday. Mostly sunny through early afternoon, then partly cloudy with a slight chance of showers and thunderstorms late in the afternoon. Hot with highs in the lower 90s. Chance of rain 20%. The 8 to 14 day outlook for Saturday, June 13th through Friday, June 19th, calls for both temperatures and precipitation to be above normal. Normal highs for the period are between 80 and 85 degrees, and normal lows are between 60 and 65. The normal precipitation total for the 7 days is between 0.95 and 1.00 inches. The ultraviolet index for Indianapolis on Saturday will be 9. The Environmental Protection Agency categorizes an index of 9 as very high exposure to ultraviolet radiation. At 9 p.m. at Indianapolis, it was mostly cloudy. The temperature was 77 degrees. The dew point 58, and the relative humidity 51%. The wind was southwest at 14 miles an hour. The barometric pressure was 29.94 inches and steady. Around central Indiana, it was partly cloudy, with a temperature of 77 at Zionsville, 78 at Eagle Creek Airpark, and 78 at Shelbyville. It was mostly cloudy, with a temperature of 78 at Anderson, and 80 at Muncie. Elsewhere across Indiana, at Evansville, it was clear, with a temperature of 80. It was partly cloudy, with a temperature of 80 at Lafayette, and 75 at Bloomington. At Terre Haute, it was mostly cloudy, with a temperature of 80. It was cloudy, with a temperature of 74 at South Bend, and 79 at Fort Wayne. Just outside Indiana, skies ranged from mostly cloudy to cloudy. It was 80 at Chicago, 80 at Champaign, and 77 at Dayton. St. Louis reported 83, Cincinnati reported 75, and Louisville reported 80. Once again, at Indianapolis it was 77 degrees with mostly cloudy skies. This is NOAA All Hazards Radio KEC 74 in Indianapolis. And now a look at your forecast for Indianapolis and central Indiana. Rest of tonight. Partly cloudy. Lows around 70. Southwest winds around 10 miles an hour with gusts up to 20 miles an hour. For Saturday, partly cloudy with scattered thunderstorms. Scattered showers. Highs in the mid-80s.

southwest winds 10 to 15 miles an hour. Chance of rain 50%. Saturday night, mostly cloudy. A chance of showers with a slight chance of thunderstorms through the late overnight, then a slight chance of showers toward daybreak. Lows in the upper 60s. Southwest winds 5 to 10 miles an hour. Chance of rain 50%. For Sunday, a slight chance of showers and thunderstorms through early afternoon, then showers likely with a chance of thunderstorms late in the afternoon. Highs in the mid-80s. South winds around 5 miles an hour. Chance of rain 60%. Once again, the forecast for rest of tonight. Partly cloudy. Lows around 70. Southwest winds around 10 miles an hour with gusts up to 20 miles an hour. Taking a look at the 3-7 day forecast for Indianapolis and central Indiana. Sunday night. Mostly cloudy through the late overnight, then becoming partly cloudy. A slight chance of showers and thunderstorms. Lows in the upper 60s. Southeast winds around 5 miles an hour. Chance of rain 20%. For Monday, a chance of showers with a slight chance of thunderstorms through early afternoon, then showers likely with a chance of thunderstorms late in the afternoon. Highs in the mid-80s. Chance of rain 70%. Monday night, showers likely with a chance of thunderstorms. Lows around 70. Chance of rain 60%. For Tuesday, a chance of showers with a slight chance of thunderstorms through early afternoon, then showers likely with a chance of thunderstorms late in the afternoon. Highs in the mid-80s. Chance of rain 70%. Tuesday night, showers likely with a chance of thunderstorms. Lows in the lower 70s. Chance of rain 60%. For Wednesday, partly cloudy with a chance of showers and thunderstorms. Highs in the upper 80s. Chance of rain 50%. Wednesday night, mostly clear. Lows in the lower 70s. For Thursday, mostly sunny. A slight chance of showers and thunderstorms late in the afternoon. Hot with highs in the lower 90s. Chance of rain 20%. Thursday night, mostly clear. Lows in the mid-70s. For Friday, mostly sunny through early afternoon, then partly cloudy with a slight chance of showers and thunderstorms late in the afternoon. Hot with highs in the lower 90s. Chance of rain 20%. The current time is 9:54 p.m. Eastern Daylight Time. Now here is the hazardous weather outlook for central Indiana. For the period through tonight, thunderstorms are possible tonight, mainly after midnight and north of Interstate 70. Isolated marginally strong to severe wind gusts are possible north and west of Crawfordsville. And now the extended outlook for the period Saturday through Thursday. Thunderstorms are possible at times Saturday through Wednesday. A severe weather risk exists for Saturday with the primary threats being damaging wind gusts and large hail. Localized flooding is also possible. Spotter information statement. Spotter activation is not anticipated. The 8 to 14 day outlook for Saturday, June 13th through Friday, June 19th, calls for both temperatures and precipitation to be above normal. Normal highs for the period are between 80 and 85 degrees, and normal lows are between 60 and 65. The normal precipitation total for the 7 days is between 0.95 and 1.00 inches. The ultraviolet index for Indianapolis on Saturday will be 9. The Environmental Protection Agency categorizes an index of 9 as very high exposure to ultraviolet radiation. At 9 p.m. at Indianapolis, it was mostly cloudy. The temperature was 77 degrees, the dew point 58, and the relative humidity 51%. The wind was southwest at 14 miles an hour. The barometric pressure was 29.94 inches and steady. Around central Indiana, it was partly cloudy, with a temperature of 77 at Zionsville, 78 at Eagle Creek Airpark, and 78 at Shelbyville. It was mostly cloudy, with a temperature of 78 at Anderson, and 80 at Muncie. Elsewhere across Indiana, at Evansville, it was clear, with a temperature of 80. It was partly cloudy, with a temperature of 80.

Lafayette, and 75 at Bloomington. At Terre Haute, it was mostly cloudy, with a temperature of 80. It was cloudy, with a temperature of 74 at South Bend, and 79 at Fort Wayne. Just outside Indiana, skies ranged from mostly cloudy to cloudy. It was 80 at Chicago, 80 at Champaign, and 77 at Dayton. St. Louis reported 83, Cincinnati reported 75, and Louisville reported 80. Once again, at Indianapolis it was 77 degrees with mostly cloudy skies. This is NOAA All Hazards Radio KEC 74 in Indianapolis. And now a look at your forecast for Indianapolis and central Indiana. Rest of tonight. Partly cloudy. Lows around 70. Southwest winds around 10 miles an hour with gusts up to 20 miles an hour. For Saturday, partly cloudy with scattered thunderstorms. Scattered showers. Highs in the mid-80s. Southwest winds 10 to 15 miles an hour. Chance of rain 50%. Saturday night, mostly cloudy. A chance of showers with a slight chance of thunderstorms through the late overnight, then a slight chance of showers toward daybreak. Lows in the upper 60s. Southwest winds 5 to 10 miles an hour. Chance of rain 50%. For Sunday, a slight chance of showers and thunderstorms through early afternoon, then showers likely with a chance of thunderstorms late in the afternoon. Highs in the mid-80s. South winds around 5 miles an hour. Chance of rain 60%. Once again, the forecast for rest of tonight. Partly cloudy. Lows around 70. Southwest winds around 10 miles an hour with gusts up to 20 miles an hour. Taking a look at the 3 through 7 day forecast for Indianapolis and central Indiana. Sunday night. Mostly cloudy through the late overnight, then becoming partly cloudy. A slight chance of showers and thunderstorms. Lows in the upper 60s. Southeast winds around 5 miles an hour. Chance of rain 20%. For Monday, a chance of showers with a slight chance of thunderstorms through early afternoon, then showers likely with a chance of thunderstorms late in the afternoon. Highs in the mid-80s. Chance of rain 70%. Monday night, showers likely with a chance of thunderstorms. Lows around 70. Chance of rain 60%. For Tuesday, a chance of showers with a slight chance of thunderstorms through early afternoon, then showers likely with a chance of thunderstorms late in the afternoon. Highs in the mid-80s. Chance of rain 70%. Tuesday night, showers likely with a chance of thunderstorms. Lows in the lower 70s. Chance of rain 60%. For Wednesday, partly cloudy with a chance of showers and thunderstorms. Highs in the upper 80s. Chance of rain 50%. Wednesday night, mostly clear. Lows in the lower 70s. For Thursday, mostly sunny. A slight chance of showers and thunderstorms late in the afternoon. Hot with highs in the lower 90s. Chance of rain 20%. Thursday night, mostly clear. Lows in the mid-70s. For Friday, mostly sunny through early afternoon, then partly cloudy with a slight chance of showers and thunderstorms late in the afternoon. Hot with highs in the lower 90s. Chance of rain 20%. The 8 to 14 day outlook for Saturday, June 13th through Friday, June 19th, calls for both temperatures and precipitation to be above normal. Normal highs for the period are between 80 and 85 degrees, and normal lows are between 60 and 65. The normal precipitation total for the 7 days is between 0.95 and 1.00 inches. The ultraviolet index for Indianapolis on Saturday will be 9. The Environmental Protection Agency categorizes an index of 9 as very high exposure to ultraviolet radiation. At 9 p.m., at Indianapolis, it was mostly cloudy. The temperature was 77 degrees, the dew point 58, and the relative humidity 51%. The wind was southwest at 14 miles an hour. The barometric pressure was 29.94 inches and steady. Around central Indiana, it was partly cloudy, with a temperature of 77 at Zionsville.

78 at Eagle Creek Airpark, and 78 at Shelbyville. It was mostly cloudy, with a temperature of 78 at Anderson, and 80 at Muncie. Elsewhere across Indiana, at Evansville, it was clear, with a temperature of 80. It was partly cloudy, with a temperature of 80 at Lafayette, and 75 at Bloomington. At Terre Haute, it was mostly cloudy, with a temperature of 80. It was cloudy, with a temperature of 74 at South Bend, and 79 at Fort Wayne. Just outside Indiana, skies ranged from mostly cloudy to cloudy. It was 80 at Chicago, 80 at Champaign, and 77 at Dayton. St. Louis reported 83, Cincinnati reported 75, and Louisville reported 80. Once again, at Indianapolis it was 77 degrees with mostly cloudy skies. This is NOAA All Hazards Radio KEC 74 in Indianapolis. And now a look at your forecast for Indianapolis and central Indiana. Rest of tonight. Partly cloudy. Lows around 70. Southwest winds around 10 miles an hour with gusts up to 20 miles an hour. For Saturday, partly cloudy with scattered thunderstorms. Scattered showers. Highs in the mid-80s. Southwest winds 10 to 15 miles an hour. Chance of rain 50%. Saturday night, mostly cloudy. A chance of showers with a slight chance of thunderstorms through the late overnight, then a slight chance of showers toward daybreak. Lows in the upper 60s. Southwest winds 5 to 10 miles an hour. Chance of rain 50%. For Sunday, a slight chance of showers and thunderstorms through early afternoon, then showers likely with a chance of thunderstorms late in the afternoon. Highs in the mid-80s. South winds around 5 miles an hour. Chance of rain 60%. Once again, the forecast for rest of tonight. Partly cloudy. Lows around 70. Southwest winds around 10 miles an hour with gusts up to 20 miles an hour. Taking a look at the 3-7 day forecast for Indianapolis and central Indiana. Sunday night. Mostly cloudy through the late overnight, then becoming partly cloudy. A slight chance of showers and thunderstorms. Lows in the upper 60s. Southeast winds around 5 miles an hour. Chance of rain 20%. For Monday, a chance of showers with a slight chance of thunderstorms through early afternoon, then showers likely with a chance of thunderstorms late in the afternoon. Highs in the mid-80s. Chance of rain 70%. Monday night. Showers likely with a chance of thunderstorms. Lows around 70. Chance of rain 60%. For Tuesday, a chance of showers with a slight chance of thunderstorms through early afternoon, then showers likely with a chance of thunderstorms late in the afternoon. Highs in the mid-80s. Chance of rain 70%. Tuesday night. Showers likely with a chance of thunderstorms. Lows in the lower 70s. Chance of rain 60%. For Wednesday, partly cloudy with a chance of showers and thunderstorms. Highs in the upper 80s. Chance of rain 50%. Wednesday night, mostly clear. Lows in the lower 70s. For Thursday, mostly sunny. A slight chance of showers and thunderstorms late in the afternoon. Hot with highs in the lower 90s. Chance of rain 20%. Thursday night, mostly clear. Lows in the mid-70s. For Friday, mostly sunny through early afternoon, then partly cloudy with a slight chance of showers and thunderstorms late in the afternoon. Hot with highs in the lower 90s. Chance of rain 20%. The 8-14 day outlook for Saturday, June 13th through Friday, June 19th, calls for both temperatures and precipitation to be above normal. Normal highs for the period are between 80 and 85 degrees, and normal lows are between 60 and 65. The normal precipitation total for the 7 days is between 0.95 and 1.00 inches. The ultraviolet index for Indianapolis on Saturday will be 9. The Environmental Protection Agency categorizes an index of 9 as very high exposure to ultraviolet radiation. At 9 p.m., at Indianapolis, it was mostly cloudy. The temperature was 77.

7 degrees, the dew point 58, and the relative humidity 51%. The wind was southwest at 14 miles an hour. The barometric pressure was 29.94 inches and steady. Around central Indiana, it was partly cloudy, with a temperature of 77 at Zionsville, 78 at Eagle Creek Airpark, and 78 at Shelbyville. It was mostly cloudy, with a temperature of 78 at Anderson, and 80 at Muncie. Elsewhere across Indiana, at Evansville, it was clear, with a temperature of 80. It was partly cloudy, with a temperature of 80 at Lafayette, and 75 at Bloomington. At Terre Haute, it was mostly cloudy, with a temperature of 80. It was cloudy, with a temperature of 74 at South Bend, and 79 at Fort Wayne. Just outside Indiana, skies ranged from mostly cloudy to cloudy. It was 80 at Chicago, 80 at Champaign, and 77 at Dayton. St. Louis reported 83, Cincinnati reported 75, and Louisville reported 80. Once again, at Indianapolis it was 77 degrees with mostly cloudy skies. The current time is 10:08 p.m. Eastern Daylight Time. This is NOAA All Hazards Radio KEC 74 in Indianapolis. And now a look at your forecast for Indianapolis and central Indiana. Rest of tonight. Partly cloudy. Lows around 70. Southwest winds around 10 miles an hour with gusts up to 20 miles an hour. For Saturday, partly cloudy with scattered thunderstorms. Scattered showers. Highs in the mid-80s. Southwest winds 10 to 15 miles an hour. Chance of rain 50%. Saturday night, mostly cloudy. A chance of showers with a slight chance of thunderstorms through the late overnight, then a slight chance of showers toward daybreak. Lows in the upper 60s. Southwest winds 5 to 10 miles an hour. Chance of rain 50%. For Sunday, a slight chance of showers and thunderstorms through early afternoon, then showers likely with a chance of thunderstorms late in the afternoon. Highs in the mid-80s. South winds around 5 miles an hour. Chance of rain 60%. Once again, the forecast for rest of tonight. Partly cloudy. Lows around 70. Southwest winds around 10 miles an hour with gusts up to 20 miles an hour. Taking a look at the 3-7 day forecast for Indianapolis and central Indiana. Sunday night. Mostly cloudy through the late overnight, then becoming partly cloudy. A slight chance of showers and thunderstorms. Lows in the upper 60s. Southeast winds around 5 miles an hour. Chance of rain 20%. For Monday, a chance of showers with a slight chance of thunderstorms through early afternoon, then showers likely with a chance of thunderstorms late in the afternoon. Highs in the mid-80s. Chance of rain 70%. Monday night, showers likely with a chance of thunderstorms. Lows around 70. Chance of rain 60%. For Tuesday, a chance of showers with a slight chance of thunderstorms through early afternoon, then showers likely with a chance of thunderstorms late in the afternoon. Highs in the mid-80s. Chance of rain 70%. Tuesday night, showers likely with a chance of thunderstorms. Lows in the lower 70s. Chance of rain 60%. For Wednesday, partly cloudy with a chance of showers and thunderstorms. Highs in the upper 80s. Chance of rain 50%. Wednesday night, mostly clear. Lows in the lower 70s. For Thursday, mostly sunny. A slight chance of showers and thunderstorms late in the afternoon. Hot with highs in the lower 90s. Chance of rain 20%. Thursday night, mostly clear. Lows in the mid-70s. For Friday, mostly sunny through early afternoon, then partly cloudy with a slight chance of showers and thunderstorms late in the afternoon. Hot with highs in the lower 90s. Chance of rain 20%. The 8-14 day outlook for Saturday, June 13th through Friday, June 19th, calls for both temperatures and precipitation to be above normal. Normal highs for the period are between 80 and 85 degrees, and normal lows are between 60 and 65. The normal precipitation total

for the 7 days is between 0.95 and 1.00 inches. The ultraviolet index for Indianapolis on Saturday will be 9. The Environmental Protection Agency categorizes an index of 9 as very high exposure to ultraviolet radiation. At 10 p.m. at Indianapolis, it was cloudy. The temperature was 76 degrees, the dew point 59, and the relative humidity 55%. The wind was south at 8 miles an hour. The barometric pressure was 29.95 inches and rising. Around central Indiana, it was partly cloudy, with a temperature of 76 at Anderson, 78 at Muncie, 75 at Zionsville, and 75 at Shelbyville. At Eagle Creek Airport, it was cloudy, with a temperature of 77. Elsewhere across Indiana, it was partly cloudy, with a temperature of 78 at Lafayette, 73 at Bloomington, and 78 at Evansville. It was cloudy, with a temperature of 74 at South Bend, 78 at Fort Wayne, and 78 at Terre Haute. Just outside Indiana, skies ranged from mostly cloudy to cloudy. It was 79 at Chicago, 79 at Champaign, and 75 at Dayton. St. Louis reported 81, Cincinnati reported 73, and Louisville reported 78. Once again, at Indianapolis it was 76 degrees with cloudy skies. This is NOAA All Hazards Radio KEC 74 in Indianapolis. And now a look at your forecast for Indianapolis and central Indiana. Rest of tonight. Partly cloudy. Lows around 70. Southwest winds around 10 miles an hour with gusts up to 20 miles an hour. For Saturday, partly cloudy with scattered thunderstorms. Scattered showers. Highs in the mid-80s. Southwest winds 10 to 15 miles an hour. Chance of rain 50%. Saturday night, mostly cloudy. A chance of showers with a slight chance of thunderstorms through the late overnight, then a slight chance of showers toward daybreak. Lows in the upper 60s. Southwest winds 5 to 10 miles an hour. Chance of rain 50%. For Sunday, a slight chance of showers and thunderstorms through early afternoon, then showers likely with a chance of thunderstorms late in the afternoon. Highs in the mid-80s. South winds around 5 miles an hour. Chance of rain 60%. Once again, the forecast for rest of tonight. Partly cloudy. Lows around 70. Southwest winds around 10 miles an hour with gusts up to 20 miles an hour. Now here is the hazardous weather outlook for central Indiana. For the period through tonight, thunderstorms are possible tonight, mainly after midnight and north of Interstate 70. Isolated marginally strong to severe wind gusts are possible north and west of Crawfordsville. And now the extended outlook for the period Saturday through Thursday. Thunderstorms are possible at times Saturday through Wednesday. A severe weather risk exists for Saturday with the primary threats being damaging wind gusts and large hail. Localized flooding is also possible. Spotter information statement, spotter activation is not anticipated. Taking a look at the 3 through 7 day forecast for Indianapolis and central Indiana. Sunday night. Mostly cloudy through the late overnight, then becoming partly cloudy. A slight chance of showers and thunderstorms. Lows in the upper 60s. Southeast winds around 5 miles an hour. Chance of rain 20%. For Monday, a chance of showers with a slight chance of thunderstorms through early afternoon, then showers likely with a chance of thunderstorms late in the afternoon. Highs in the mid-80s. Chance of rain 70%. Monday night, showers likely with a chance of thunderstorms. Lows around 70. Chance of rain 60%. For Tuesday, a chance of showers with a slight chance of thunderstorms through early afternoon, then showers likely with a chance of thunderstorms late in the afternoon. Highs in the mid-80s. Chance of rain 70%. Tuesday night, showers likely with a chance of thunderstorms. Lows in the lower 70s. Chance of rain 60%. For Wednesday, partly cloudy with a chance of showers and thunderstorms. Highs in the upper 80s. Chance of rain 50%. Wednesday night, mostly cloudy.

lows in the lower 70s. For Thursday, mostly sunny. A slight chance of showers and thunderstorms late in the afternoon. Hot with highs in the lower 90s. Chance of rain 20%. Thursday night, mostly clear. Lows in the mid-70s. For Friday, mostly sunny through early afternoon, then partly cloudy with a slight chance of showers and thunderstorms late in the afternoon. Hot with highs in the lower 90s. Chance of rain 20%. The 8 to 14 day outlook for Saturday, June 13th through Friday, June 19th, calls for both temperatures and precipitation to be above normal. Normal highs for the period are between 80 and 85 degrees, and normal lows are between 60 and 65. The normal precipitation total for the 7 days is between 0.95 and 1.00 inches. The ultraviolet index for Indianapolis on Saturday will be 9. The Environmental Protection Agency categorizes an index of 9 as very high exposure to ultraviolet radiation. At 10 p.m. at Indianapolis, it was cloudy. The temperature was 76 degrees, the dew point 59, and the relative humidity 55%. The wind was south at 8 miles an hour. The barometric pressure was 29.95 inches and rising. Around central Indiana, it was partly cloudy, with a temperature of 76 at Anderson, 78 at Muncie, 75 at Zionsville, and 75 at Shelbyville. At Eagle Creek Airport, it was cloudy, with a temperature of 77. Elsewhere across Indiana, it was partly cloudy, with a temperature of 78 at Lafayette, 73 at Bloomington, and 78 at Evansville. It was cloudy, with a temperature of 74 at South Bend, 78 at Fort Wayne, and 78 at Terre Haute. Just outside Indiana, skies ranged from mostly cloudy to cloudy. It was 79 at Chicago, 79 at Champaign, and 75 at Dayton. St. Louis reported 81, Cincinnati reported 73, and Louisville reported 78. Once again, at Indianapolis it was 76 degrees with cloudy skies. Now here is the hazardous weather outlook for central Indiana. For the period tonight, thunderstorms are possible towards daybreak, mainly across far northern portions of central Indiana. Isolated marginally strong to severe wind gusts are possible from Lafayette east through Kokomo. And now the extended outlook for the period Saturday through Thursday. Thunderstorms are possible at times Saturday through Wednesday. A severe weather risk exists for Saturday with the primary threats being damaging wind gusts and large hail. Localized flooding is also possible. Spotter information statement, spotter activation is not anticipated. This is NOAA All Hazards Radio KEC 74 in Indianapolis. And now a look at your forecast for Indianapolis and central Indiana. Rest of tonight. Partly cloudy. Lows around 70. Southwest winds around 10 miles an hour with gusts up to 20 miles an hour. For Saturday, partly cloudy with scattered thunderstorms, scattered showers, highs in the mid-80s. Southwest winds 10 to 15 miles an hour. Chance of rain 50%. Saturday night, mostly cloudy. A chance of showers with a slight chance of thunderstorms through the late overnight, then a slight chance of showers toward daybreak. Lows in the upper 60s. Southwest winds 5 to 10 miles an hour. Chance of rain 50%. For Sunday, a slight chance of showers and thunderstorms through early afternoon, then showers likely with a chance of thunderstorms late in the afternoon. Highs in the mid-80s. South winds around 5 miles an hour. Chance of rain 60%. Once again, the forecast for rest of tonight. Partly cloudy. Lows around 70. Southwest winds around 10 miles an hour with gusts up to 20 miles an hour. Taking a look at the 3 through 7 day forecast for Indianapolis and central Indiana. Sunday night. Mostly cloudy through the late overnight, then becoming partly cloudy. A slight chance of showers and thunderstorms. Lows in the upper 60s. Southeast winds around 5 miles an hour. Chance of rain 20%. For Monday, a chance of showers with a slight chance of thunderstorms through early afternoon.

showers, likely with a chance of thunderstorms late in the afternoon. Highs in the mid-80s. Chance of rain 70%. Monday night. Showers likely with a chance of thunderstorms. Lows around 70. Chance of rain 60%. For Tuesday. A chance of showers with a slight chance of thunderstorms through early afternoon. Then showers likely with a chance of thunderstorms late in the afternoon. Highs in the mid-80s. Chance of rain 70%. Tuesday night. Showers likely with a chance of thunderstorms. Lows in the lower 70s. Chance of rain 60%. For Wednesday. Partly cloudy with a chance of showers and thunderstorms. Highs in the upper 80s. Chance of rain 50%. Wednesday night. Mostly clear. Lows in the lower 70s. For Thursday. Mostly sunny. A slight chance of showers and thunderstorms late in the afternoon. Hot with highs in the lower 90s. Chance of rain 20%. Thursday night. Mostly clear. Lows in the mid-70s. For Friday. Mostly sunny through early afternoon. Then partly cloudy with a slight chance of showers and thunderstorms late in the afternoon. Hot with highs in the lower 90s. Chance of rain 20%. The current time is 10:23 p.m. Eastern Daylight Time. The 8 to 14-day outlook for Saturday, June 13th through Friday, June 19th, calls for both temperatures and precipitation to be above normal. Normal highs for the period are between 80 and 85 degrees, and normal lows are between 60 and 65. The normal precipitation total for the 7 days is between 0.95 and 1.00 inches. The ultraviolet index for Indianapolis on Saturday will be 9. The Environmental Protection Agency categorizes an index of 9 as very high exposure to ultraviolet radiation. At 10 p.m. at Indianapolis, it was cloudy. The temperature was 76 degrees, the dew point 59, and the relative humidity 55%. The wind was south at 8 miles an hour. The barometric pressure was 29.95 inches and rising. Around central Indiana, it was partly cloudy, with a temperature of 76 at Anderson, 78 at Muncie, 75 at Zionsville, and 75 at Shelbyville. At Eagle Creek Airport, it was cloudy, with a temperature of 77. Elsewhere across Indiana, it was partly cloudy, with a temperature of 78 at Lafayette, 73 at Bloomington, and 78 at Evansville. It was cloudy, with a temperature of 74 at South Bend, 78 at Fort Wayne, and 78 at Terre Haute. Just outside Indiana, skies ranged from mostly cloudy to cloudy. It was 79 at Chicago, 79 at Champaign, and 75 at Dayton. St. Louis reported 81, Cincinnati reported 73, and Louisville reported 78. Once again, at Indianapolis it was 76 degrees with cloudy skies. This is NOAA All Hazards Radio KEC 74 in Indianapolis. And now a look at your forecast for Indianapolis and central Indiana. Rest of tonight. Partly cloudy. Lows around 70. Southwest winds around 10 miles an hour with gusts up to 20 miles an hour. For Saturday. Partly cloudy with scattered thunderstorms. Scattered showers. Highs in the mid-80s. Southwest winds 10 to 15 miles an hour. Chance of rain 50%. Saturday night. Mostly cloudy. A chance of showers with a slight chance of thunderstorms through the late overnight. Then a slight chance of showers toward daybreak. Lows in the upper 60s. Southwest winds 5 to 10 miles an hour. Chance of rain 50%. For Sunday. A slight chance of showers and thunderstorms through early afternoon, then showers likely with a chance of thunderstorms late in the afternoon. Highs in the mid-80s. South winds around 5 miles an hour. Chance of rain 60%. Once again, the forecast for rest of tonight. Partly cloudy. Lows around 70. Southwest winds around 10 miles an hour with gusts up to 20 miles an hour. Taking a look at the 3 through 7 day forecast for Indianapolis and central Indiana. Sunday night. Mostly cloudy through the late overnight, then

a slight chance of showers and thunderstorms. Lows in the upper 60s. Southeast winds around 5 miles an hour. Chance of rain 20%. For Monday, a chance of showers with a slight chance of thunderstorms through early afternoon, then showers likely with a chance of thunderstorms late in the afternoon. Highs in the mid-80s. Chance of rain 70%. Monday night, showers likely with a chance of thunderstorms. Lows around 70. Chance of rain 60%. For Tuesday, a chance of showers with a slight chance of thunderstorms through early afternoon, then showers likely with a chance of thunderstorms late in the afternoon. Highs in the mid-80s. Chance of rain 70%. Tuesday night, showers likely with a chance of thunderstorms. Lows in the lower 70s. Chance of rain 60%. For Wednesday, partly cloudy with a chance of showers and thunderstorms. Highs in the upper 80s. Chance of rain 50%. Wednesday night, mostly clear. Lows in the lower 70s. For Thursday, mostly sunny. A slight chance of showers and thunderstorms late in the afternoon. Hot with highs in the lower 90s. Chance of rain 20%. Thursday night, mostly clear. Lows in the mid-70s. For Friday, mostly sunny through early afternoon, then partly cloudy with a slight chance of showers and thunderstorms late in the afternoon. Hot with highs in the lower 90s. Chance of rain 20%. The 8 to 14 day outlook for Saturday, June 13th through Friday, June 19th, calls for both temperatures and precipitation to be above normal. Normal highs for the period are between 80 and 85 degrees, and normal lows are between 60 and 65. The normal precipitation total for the 7 days is between 0.95 and 1.00 inches. The ultraviolet index for Indianapolis on Saturday will be 9. The Environmental Protection Agency categorizes an index of 9 as very high exposure to ultraviolet radiation. At 10 p.m. at Indianapolis, it was cloudy. The temperature was 76 degrees, the dew point 59, and the relative humidity 55%. The wind was south at 8 miles an hour. The barometric pressure was 29.95 inches and rising. Around central Indiana, it was partly cloudy, with a temperature of 76 at Anderson, 78 at Muncie, 75 at Zionsville, and 75 at Shelbyville. At Eagle Creek Airport, it was cloudy, with a temperature of 77. Elsewhere across Indiana, it was partly cloudy, with a temperature of 78 at Lafayette, 73 at Bloomington, and 78 at Evansville. It was cloudy, with a temperature of 74 at South Bend, 78 at Fort Wayne, and 78 at Terre Haute. Just outside Indiana, skies ranged from mostly cloudy to cloudy. It was 79 at Chicago, 79 at Champaign, and 75 at Dayton. St. Louis reported 81, Cincinnati reported 73, and Louisville reported 78. Once again, at Indianapolis it was 76 degrees with cloudy skies. This is NOAA All Hazards Radio KEC 74 in Indianapolis. And now a look at your forecast for Indianapolis and central Indiana. Rest of tonight. Partly cloudy. Lows around 70. Southwest winds around 10 miles an hour with gusts up to 20 miles an hour. For Saturday, partly cloudy with scattered thunderstorms. Scattered showers. Highs in the mid-80s. Southwest winds 10 to 15 miles an hour. Chance of rain 50%. Saturday night, mostly cloudy. A chance of showers with a slight chance of thunderstorms through the late overnight, then a slight chance of showers toward daybreak. Lows in the upper 60s. Southwest winds 5 to 10 miles an hour. Chance of rain 50%. For Sunday, a slight chance of showers and thunderstorms through early afternoon, then showers likely with a chance of thunderstorms late in the afternoon. Highs in the mid-80s. South winds around 5 miles an hour. Chance of rain 60%. Once again, the forecast for rest of tonight. Partly cloudy. Lows around 70. Southwest winds around 10 miles an hour with gusts up to 20 miles an hour.
taking a look at the 3-7 day forecast for Indianapolis and central Indiana. Sunday night, mostly cloudy through the late overnight, then becoming partly cloudy. A slight chance of showers and thunderstorms. Lows in the upper 60s. Southeast winds around 5 miles an hour. Chance of rain 20%. For Monday, a chance of showers with a slight chance of thunderstorms through early afternoon, then showers likely with a chance of thunderstorms late in the afternoon. Highs in the mid-80s. Chance of rain 70%. Monday night, showers likely with a chance of thunderstorms. Lows around 70. Chance of rain 60%. For Tuesday, a chance of showers with a slight chance of thunderstorms through early afternoon, then showers likely with a chance of thunderstorms late in the afternoon. Highs in the mid-80s. Chance of rain 70%. Tuesday night, showers likely with a chance of thunderstorms. Lows in the lower 70s late in the afternoon. Highs in the mid-80s. Chance of rain 70%. Tuesday night, showers likely with a chance of thunderstorms. Lows in the lower 70s. Chance of rain 60%. For Wednesday, partly cloudy with a chance of showers and thunderstorms. Highs in the upper 80s. Chance of rain 50%. Wednesday night, mostly clear. Lows in the lower 70s. For Thursday, mostly sunny. A slight chance of showers and thunderstorms late in the afternoon. Hot with highs in the lower 90s. Chance of rain 20%. Thursday night, mostly clear. Lows in the mid-70s. For Friday, mostly sunny through early afternoon, then partly cloudy with a slight chance of showers and thunderstorms late in the afternoon. Hot with highs in the lower 90s. Chance of rain 20%. Now here is the hazardous weather outlook for central Indiana. For the period tonight, thunderstorms are possible towards daybreak, mainly across far northern portions of central Indiana. Isolated marginally strong to severe wind gusts are possible from Lafayette East through Kokomo. And now the extended outlook for the period Saturday through Thursday. Thunderstorms are possible at times Saturday through Wednesday. A severe weather risk exists for Saturday with the primary threats being damaging wind gusts and large hail. Localized flooding is also possible. Spotter information statement, spotter activation is not anticipated. The 8 to 14 day outlook for Saturday, June 13th through Friday, June 19th, calls for both temperatures and precipitation to be above normal. Normal highs for the period are between 80 and 85 degrees, and normal lows are between 60 and 65. The normal precipitation total for the 7 days is between 0.95 and 1.00 inches. The ultraviolet index for Indianapolis on Saturday will be 9. The Environmental Protection Agency categorizes an index of 9 as very high exposure to ultraviolet radiation. At 10 p.m. at Indianapolis, it was cloudy. The temperature was 76 degrees, the dew point 59, and the relative humidity 55%. The wind was south at 8 miles an hour. The barometric pressure was 29.95 inches and rising. Around central Indiana, it was partly cloudy, with a temperature of 76 at Anderson, 78 at Muncie, 75 at Zionsville, and 75 at Shelbyville. At Eagle Creek Airport, it was cloudy, with a temperature of 77. Elsewhere across Indiana, it was partly cloudy, with a temperature of 78 at Lafayette, 73 at Bloomington, and 78 at Evansville. It was cloudy, with a temperature of 74 at South Bend, 78 at Fort Wayne, and 78 at Terre Haute. Just outside Indiana, skies ranged from mostly cloudy to cloudy. It was 79 at Chicago, 79 at Champaign, and 75 at Dayton. St. Louis reported 81, Cincinnati reported 73, and Louisville reported 78. Once again, at Indianapolis it was 76 degrees with cloudy skies. This is NOAA All Hazards Radio KEC 74 in Indianapolis. And now a look at your forecast for Indianapolis and central Indiana. Rest of tonight. Partly cloudy. Lows around 70.

southwest winds around 10 miles an hour with gusts up to 20 miles an hour. For Saturday, partly cloudy with scattered thunderstorms, scattered showers, highs in the mid-80s, southwest winds 10 to 15 miles an hour, chance of rain 50%. Saturday night, mostly cloudy, a chance of showers with a slight chance of thunderstorms through the late overnight, then a slight chance of showers toward daybreak. Lows in the upper 60s. Southwest winds 5 to 10 miles an hour. Chance of rain 50%. For Sunday, a slight chance of showers and thunderstorms through early afternoon, then showers likely with a chance of thunderstorms late in the afternoon. Highs in the mid-80s. South winds around 5 miles an hour. Chance of rain 60%. Once again, the forecast for rest of tonight. Partly cloudy. Lows around 70. Southwest winds around 10 miles an hour with gusts up to 20 miles an hour. Taking a look at the 3 through 7 day forecast for Indianapolis and central Indiana. Sunday night. Mostly cloudy through the late overnight, then becoming partly cloudy. A slight chance of showers and thunderstorms. Lows in the upper 60s. Southeast winds around 5 miles an hour. Chance of rain 20%. For Monday, a chance of showers with a slight chance of thunderstorms through early afternoon, then showers likely with a chance of thunderstorms late in the afternoon. Highs in the mid-80s. Chance of rain 70%. Monday night, showers likely with a chance of thunderstorms. Lows around 70. Chance of rain 60%. For Tuesday, a chance of showers with a slight chance of thunderstorms through early afternoon, then showers likely with a chance of thunderstorms late in the afternoon. Highs in the mid-80s. Chance of rain 70%. Tuesday night, showers likely with a chance of thunderstorms. Lows in the lower 70s. Chance of rain 60%. For Wednesday, partly cloudy with a chance of showers and thunderstorms. Highs in the upper 80s. Chance of rain 50%. Wednesday night, mostly clear. Lows in the lower 70s. For Thursday, mostly sunny. A slight chance of showers and thunderstorms late in the afternoon. Hot with highs in the lower 90s. Chance of rain 20%. Thursday night, mostly clear. Lows in the mid-70s. For Friday, mostly sunny through early afternoon, then partly cloudy with a slight chance of showers and thunderstorms late in the afternoon. Hot with highs in the lower 90s. Chance of rain 20%. The current time is 10:39 p.m. Eastern Daylight Time. The 8 to 14 day outlook for Saturday, June 13th through Friday, June 19th, calls for both temperatures and precipitation to be above normal. Normal highs for the period are between 80 and 85 degrees, and normal lows are between 60 and 65. The normal precipitation total for the 7 days is between 0.95 and 1.00 inches. The ultraviolet index for Indianapolis on Saturday will be 9. The Environmental Protection Agency categorizes an index of 9 as very high exposure to ultraviolet radiation. At 10 p.m. at Indianapolis, it was cloudy. The temperature was 76 degrees, the dew point 59, and the relative humidity 55%. The wind was south at 8 miles an hour. The barometric pressure was 29.95 inches and rising. Around central Indiana, it was partly cloudy, with a temperature of 76 at Anderson, 78 at Muncie, 75 at Zionsville, and 75 at Shelbyville. At Eagle Creek Airpark, it was cloudy, with a temperature of 77. Elsewhere across Indiana, it was partly cloudy, with a temperature of 78 at Lafayette, 73 at Bloomington, and 78 at Evansville. It was cloudy, with a temperature of 74 at South Bend, 78 at Fort Wayne, and 78 at Terre Haute. Just outside Indiana, skies ranged from mostly cloudy to cloudy. It was 79 at Chicago, 79 at Champaign, and 75 at Dayton. St. Louis reported 81, Cincinnati reported 73, and Louisville reported 78. Once again, at Indianapolis it was 70.

southwest winds 5 to 10 miles an hour. Chance of rain 50%. For Sunday, a slight chance of showers and thunderstorms through early afternoon, then showers likely with a chance of thunderstorms late in the afternoon. Highs in the mid-80s. South winds around 5 miles an hour. Chance of rain 60%. Once again, the forecast for rest of tonight. Partly cloudy. Lows around 70. Southwest winds around 10 miles an hour with gusts up to 20 miles an hour. Taking a look at the 3-7 day forecast for Indianapolis and central Indiana. Sunday night. Mostly cloudy through the late overnight, then becoming partly cloudy. A slight chance of showers and thunderstorms. Lows in the upper 60s. Southeast winds around 5 miles an hour. Chance of rain 20%. For Monday, a chance of showers with a slight chance of thunderstorms through early afternoon, then showers likely with a chance of thunderstorms late in the afternoon. Highs in the mid-80s. Chance of rain 70%. Monday night, showers likely with a chance of thunderstorms. Lows around 70. Chance of rain 60%. For Tuesday, a chance of showers with a slight chance of thunderstorms through early afternoon, then showers likely with a chance of thunderstorms late in the afternoon. Highs in the mid-80s. Chance of rain 70%. Tuesday night, showers likely with a chance of thunderstorms. Lows in the lower 70s. Chance of rain 60%. For Wednesday, partly cloudy with a chance of showers and thunderstorms. Highs in the upper 80s. Chance of rain 50%. Wednesday night, mostly clear. Lows in the lower 70s. For Thursday, mostly sunny. A slight chance of showers and thunderstorms late in the afternoon. Hot with highs in the lower 90s. Chance of rain 20%. Thursday night, mostly clear. Lows in the mid-70s. For Friday, mostly sunny through early afternoon, then partly cloudy with a slight chance of showers and thunderstorms late in the afternoon. Hot with highs in the lower 90s. Chance of rain 20%. The 8-14 day outlook for Saturday, June 13th through Friday, June 19th, calls for both temperatures and precipitation to be above normal. Normal highs for the period are between 80 and 85 degrees, and normal lows are between 60 and 65. The normal precipitation total for the 7 days is between 0.95 and 1.00 inches. The ultraviolet index for Indianapolis on Saturday will be 9. The Environmental Protection Agency categorizes an index of 9 as very high exposure to ultraviolet radiation. At 10 p.m. at Indianapolis, it was cloudy. The temperature was 76 degrees, the dew point 59, and the relative humidity 55%. The wind was south at 8 miles an hour. The barometric pressure was 29.95 inches and rising. Around central Indiana, it was partly cloudy, with a temperature of 76 at Anderson, 78 at Muncie, 75 at Zionsville, and 75 at Shelbyville. At Eagle Creek Airpark, it was cloudy, with a temperature of 77. Elsewhere across Indiana, it was partly cloudy, with a temperature of 78 at Lafayette, 73 at Bloomington, and 78 at Evansville. It was cloudy, with a temperature of 74 at South Bend, 78 at Fort Wayne, and 78 at Terre Haute. Just outside Indiana, skies ranged from mostly cloudy to cloudy. It was 79 at Chicago, 79 at Champaign, and 75 at Dayton. St. Louis reported 81, Cincinnati reported 73, and Louisville reported 78. Once again, at Indianapolis it was 76 degrees with cloudy skies. This is NOAA All Hazards Radio KEC 74 in Indianapolis. And now a look at your forecast for Indianapolis and central Indiana. Rest of tonight. Partly cloudy. Lows around 70. Southwest winds around 10 miles an hour with gusts up to 20 miles an hour. For Saturday, partly cloudy with scattered thunderstorms. Scattered showers. Highs in the mid-80s. Southwest winds 10 to 15 miles an hour. Chance of rain 50%.

Saturday night. Mostly cloudy. A chance of showers with a slight chance of thunderstorms through the late overnight, then a slight chance of showers toward daybreak. Lows in the upper 60s. Southwest winds 5 to 10 miles an hour. Chance of rain 50%. For Sunday, a slight chance of showers and thunderstorms through early afternoon, then showers likely with a chance of thunderstorms late in the afternoon. Highs in the mid-80s. South winds around 5 miles an hour. Chance of rain 60%. Once again, the forecast for rest of tonight. Partly cloudy. Lows around 70. Southwest winds around 10 miles an hour with gusts up to 20 miles an hour. Taking a look at the 3-7 day forecast for Indianapolis and central Indiana. Sunday night. Mostly cloudy through the late overnight, then becoming partly cloudy. A slight chance of showers and thunderstorms. Lows in the upper 60s. Southeast winds around 5 miles an hour. Chance of rain 20%. For Monday, a chance of showers with a slight chance of thunderstorms through early afternoon, then showers likely with a chance of thunderstorms late in the afternoon. Highs in the mid-80s. Chance of rain 70%. Monday night, showers likely with a chance of thunderstorms. Lows around 70. Chance of rain 60%. For Tuesday, a chance of showers with a slight chance of thunderstorms through early afternoon, then showers likely with a chance of thunderstorms late in the afternoon. Highs in the mid-80s. Chance of rain 70%. Tuesday night, showers likely with a chance of thunderstorms. Lows in the lower 70s. Chance of rain 60%. For Wednesday, partly cloudy with a chance of showers and thunderstorms. Highs in the upper 80s. Chance of rain 50%. Wednesday night, mostly clear. Lows in the lower 70s. For Thursday, mostly sunny. A slight chance of showers and thunderstorms late in the afternoon. Hot with highs in the lower 90s. Chance of rain 20%. Thursday night, mostly clear. Lows in the mid-70s. For Friday, mostly sunny through early afternoon, then partly cloudy with a slight chance of showers and thunderstorms late in the afternoon. Hot with highs in the lower 90s. Chance of rain 20%. The 8-14 day outlook for Saturday, June 13th through Friday, June 19th, calls for both temperatures and precipitation to be above normal. Normal highs for the period are between 80 and 85 degrees, and normal lows are between 60 and 65. The normal precipitation total for the 7 days is between 0.95 and 1.00 inches. The ultraviolet index for Indianapolis on Saturday will be 9. The Environmental Protection Agency categorizes an index of 9 as very high exposure to ultraviolet radiation. At 10 p.m. at Indianapolis, it was cloudy. The temperature was 76 degrees, the dew point 59, and the relative humidity 55%. The wind was south at 8 miles an hour. The barometric pressure was 29.95 inches and rising. Around central Indiana, it was partly cloudy, with a temperature of 76 at Anderson, 78 at Muncie, 75 at Zionsville, and 75 at Shelbyville. At Eagle Creek Airpark, it was cloudy, with a temperature of 77. Elsewhere across Indiana, it was partly cloudy, with a temperature of 78 at Lafayette, 73 at Bloomington, and 78 at Evansville. It was cloudy, with a temperature of 74 at South Bend, 78 at Fort Wayne, and 78 at Terre Haute. Just outside Indiana, skies ranged from mostly cloudy to cloudy. It was 79 at Chicago, 79 at Champaign, and 75 at Dayton. St. Louis reported 81, Cincinnati reported 73, and Louisville reported 78. Once again, at Indianapolis it was 76 degrees with cloudy skies. This is NOAA All Hazards Radio KEC 74 in Indianapolis. And now a look at your forecast for Indianapolis and central Indiana. Rest of tonight. Partly cloudy. Lows around 70. Southwest winds around 10 miles an hour with gusts up to 20 miles an hour. For Saturday,

partly cloudy with scattered thunderstorms, scattered showers, highs in the mid-80s, southwest winds 10 to 15 miles an hour, chance of rain 50%, Saturday night, mostly cloudy, a chance of showers with a slight chance of thunderstorms through the late overnight, then a slight chance of showers toward daybreak, lows in the upper 60s, southwest winds 5 to 10 miles an hour, chance of rain 50%. For Sunday, a slight chance of showers and thunderstorms through early afternoon, then showers likely with a chance of thunderstorms late in the afternoon. Highs in the mid-80s. South winds around 5 miles an hour. Chance of rain 60%. Once again, the forecast for rest of tonight. Partly cloudy. Lows around 70. Southwest winds around 10 miles an hour with gusts up to 20 miles an hour. The current time is 10:53 p.m. Eastern Daylight Time. Taking a look at the 3-7 day forecast for Indianapolis and central Indiana. Sunday night. Mostly cloudy through the late overnight, then becoming partly cloudy. A slight chance of showers and thunderstorms. Lows in the upper 60s. Southeast winds around 5 miles an hour. Chance of rain 20%. For Monday, a chance of showers with a slight chance of thunderstorms through early afternoon, then showers likely with a chance of thunderstorms late in the afternoon. Highs in the mid-80s. Chance of rain 70%. Monday night, showers likely with a chance of thunderstorms. Lows around 70. Chance of rain 60%. For Tuesday, a chance of showers with a slight chance of thunderstorms through early afternoon, then showers likely with a chance of thunderstorms late in the afternoon. Highs in the mid-80s. Chance of rain 70%. Tuesday night, showers likely with a chance of thunderstorms. Lows in the lower 70s. Chance of rain 60%. For Wednesday, partly cloudy with a chance of showers and thunderstorms. Highs in the upper 80s. Chance of rain 50%. Wednesday night, mostly clear. Lows in the lower 70s. For Thursday, mostly sunny. A slight chance of showers and thunderstorms late in the afternoon. Hot with highs in the lower 90s. Chance of rain 20%. Thursday night, mostly clear. Lows in the mid-70s. For Friday, mostly sunny through early afternoon, then partly cloudy with a slight chance of showers and thunderstorms late in the afternoon. Hot with highs in the lower 90s. Chance of rain 20%. Now here is the hazardous weather outlook for central Indiana. For the period tonight, thunderstorms are possible towards daybreak, mainly across far northern portions of central Indiana. Isolated marginally strong to severe wind gusts are possible from Lafayette East through Kokomo. And now the extended outlook for the period Saturday through Thursday. Thunderstorms are possible at times Saturday through Wednesday. A severe weather risk exists for Saturday with the primary threats being damaging wind gusts and large hail. Localized flooding is also possible. Spotter information statement. Spotter activation is not anticipated. The 8-14 day outlook for Saturday, June 13th through Friday, June 19th, calls for both temperatures and precipitation to be above normal. Normal highs for the period are between 80 and 85 degrees, and normal lows are between 60 and 65. The normal precipitation total for the 7 days is between 0.95 and 1.00 inches. The ultraviolet index for Indianapolis on Saturday will be 9. The Environmental Protection Agency categorizes an index of 9 as very high exposure to ultraviolet radiation. At 10 p.m. at Indianapolis, it was cloudy. The temperature was 76 degrees, the dew point 59, and the relative humidity 55%. The wind was south at 8 miles an hour. The barometric pressure was 29.95 inches and rising. Around central Indiana, it was partly cloudy, with a temperature of 76 at Anderson, 78 at Muncie, 75 at Zionsville, and 75 at Shelbyville. At Eagle Creek Airport, it was cloudy, with a temperature of 77. Elsewhere across Indiana, it was partly

cloudy, with a temperature of 78 at Lafayette, 73 at Bloomington, and 78 at Evansville. It was cloudy, with a temperature of 74 at South Bend, 78 at Fort Wayne, and 78 at Terre Haute. Just outside Indiana, skies ranged from mostly cloudy to cloudy. It was 79 at Chicago, 79 at Champaign, and 75 at Dayton. St. Louis reported 81, Cincinnati reported 73, and Louisville reported 78. Once again, at Indianapolis it was 76 degrees with cloudy skies. This is NOAA All Hazards Radio KEC 74 in Indianapolis. And now a look at your forecast for Indianapolis and central Indiana. Rest of tonight. Partly cloudy. Lows around 70. Southwest winds around 10 miles an hour with gusts up to 20 miles an hour. For Saturday, partly cloudy with scattered thunderstorms. Scattered showers. Highs in the mid-80s. Southwest winds 10 to 15 miles an hour. Chance of rain 50%. Saturday night, mostly cloudy. A chance of showers with a slight chance of thunderstorms through the late overnight, then a slight chance of showers toward daybreak. Lows in the upper 60s. Southwest winds 5 to 10 miles an hour. Chance of rain 50%. For Sunday, a slight chance of showers and thunderstorms through early afternoon, then showers likely with a chance of thunderstorms late in the afternoon. Highs in the mid-80s. South winds around 5 miles an hour. Chance of rain 60%. Once again, the forecast for rest of tonight. Partly cloudy. Lows around 70. Southwest winds around 10 miles an hour with gusts up to 20 miles an hour. Taking a look at the 3-7 day forecast for Indianapolis and central Indiana. Sunday night. Mostly cloudy through the late overnight, then becoming partly cloudy. A slight chance of showers and thunderstorms. Lows in the upper 60s. Southeast winds around 5 miles an hour. Chance of rain 20%. For Monday, a chance of showers with a slight chance of thunderstorms through early afternoon, then showers likely with a chance of thunderstorms late in the afternoon. Highs in the mid-80s. Chance of rain 70%. Monday night, showers likely with a chance of thunderstorms. Lows around 70. Chance of rain 60%. For Tuesday, a chance of showers with a slight chance of thunderstorms through early afternoon, then showers likely with a chance of thunderstorms late in the afternoon. Highs in the mid-80s. Chance of rain 70%. Tuesday night, showers likely with a chance of thunderstorms. Lows in the lower 70s. Chance of rain 60%. For Wednesday, partly cloudy with a chance of showers and thunderstorms. Highs in the upper 80s. Chance of rain 50%. Wednesday night, mostly clear. Lows in the lower 70s. For Thursday, mostly sunny. A slight chance of showers and thunderstorms late in the afternoon. Hot with highs in the lower 90s. Chance of rain 20%. Thursday night, mostly clear. Lows in the mid-70s. For Friday, mostly sunny through early afternoon, then partly cloudy with a slight chance of showers and thunderstorms late in the afternoon. Hot with highs in the lower 90s. Chance of rain 20%. The 8-14 day outlook for Saturday, June 13th through Friday, June 19th, calls for both temperatures and precipitation to be above normal. Normal highs for the period are between 80 and 85 degrees, and normal lows are between 60 and 65. The normal precipitation total for the 7 days is between 0.95 and 1.00 inches. The ultraviolet index for Indianapolis on Saturday will be 9. The Environmental Protection Agency categorizes an index of 9 as very high exposure to ultraviolet radiation. At 10 p.m., at Indianapolis, it was cloudy. The temperature was 76 degrees, the dew point 59, and the relative humidity 55%. The wind was south at 8 miles an hour. The barometric pressure was 29.95 inches and rising. Around central Indiana, it was partly cloudy, with a temperature of 76 at Anderson, 70.

at Muncie, 75 at Zionsville, and 75 at Shelbyville. At Eagle Creek Airport, it was cloudy, with a temperature of 77. Elsewhere across Indiana, it was partly cloudy, with a temperature of 78 at Lafayette, 73 at Bloomington, and 78 at Evansville. It was cloudy, with a temperature of 74 at South Bend, 78 at Fort Wayne, and 78 at Terre Haute. Just outside Indiana, skies ranged from mostly cloudy to cloudy. It was 79 at Chicago, 79 at Champaign, and 75 at Dayton. St. Louis reported 81, Cincinnati reported 73, and Louisville reported 78. Once again, at Indianapolis it was 76 degrees with cloudy skies. This is NOAA All Hazards Radio KEC 74 in Indianapolis. And now a look at your forecast for Indianapolis and central Indiana. Rest of tonight. Partly cloudy. Lows around 70. Southwest winds around 10 miles an hour with gusts up to 20 miles an hour. For Saturday, partly cloudy with scattered thunderstorms. Scattered showers. Highs in the mid-80s. Southwest winds 10 to 15 miles an hour. Chance of rain 50%. Saturday night, mostly cloudy. A chance of showers with a slight chance of thunderstorms through the late overnight, then a slight chance of showers toward daybreak. Lows in the upper 60s. Southwest winds 5 to 10 miles an hour. Chance of rain 50%. For Sunday, a slight chance of showers and thunderstorms through early afternoon, then showers likely with a chance of thunderstorms late in the afternoon. Highs in the mid-80s. South winds around 5 miles an hour. Chance of rain 60%. Once again, the forecast for rest of tonight. Partly cloudy. Lows around 70. Southwest winds around 10 miles an hour with gusts up to 20 miles an hour. Taking a look at the 3 through 7 day forecast for Indianapolis and central Indiana. Sunday night. Mostly cloudy through the late overnight, then becoming partly cloudy. A slight chance of showers and thunderstorms. Lows in the upper 60s. Southeast winds around 5 miles an hour. Chance of rain 20%. For Monday, a chance of showers with a slight chance of thunderstorms through early afternoon, then showers likely with a chance of thunderstorms late in the afternoon. Highs in the mid-80s. Chance of rain 70%. Monday night, showers likely with a chance of thunderstorms. Lows around 70. Chance of rain 60%. For Tuesday, a chance of showers with a slight chance of thunderstorms through early afternoon, then showers likely with a chance of thunderstorms late in the afternoon. Highs in the mid-80s. Chance of rain 70%. Tuesday night, showers likely with a chance of thunderstorms. Lows in the lower 70s. Chance of rain 60%. For Wednesday, partly cloudy with a chance of showers and thunderstorms. Highs in the upper 80s. Chance of rain 50%. Wednesday night, mostly clear. Lows in the lower 70s. For Thursday, mostly sunny. A slight chance of showers and thunderstorms late in the afternoon. Hot with highs in the lower 90s. Chance of rain 20%. Thursday night, mostly clear. Lows in the mid-70s. For Friday, mostly sunny through early afternoon, then partly cloudy with a slight chance of showers and thunderstorms late in the afternoon. Hot with highs in the lower 90s. Chance of rain 20%. The 8 to 14 day outlook for Saturday, June 13th through Friday, June 19th, calls for both temperatures and precipitation to be above normal. Normal highs for the period are between 80 and 85 degrees, and normal lows are between 60 and 65. The normal precipitation total for the 7 days is between 0.95 and 1.00 inches. The ultraviolet index for Indianapolis on Saturday will be 9. The Environmental Protection Agency categorizes an index of 9 as very high exposure to ultraviolet radiation. At 10 p.m. at Indianapolis, it was cloudy. The temperature was 76 degrees, the dew point 59, and the relative humidity 55%. The wind

south at 8 miles an hour. The barometric pressure was 29.95 inches and rising. Around central Indiana, it was partly cloudy, with a temperature of 76 at Anderson, 78 at Muncie, 75 at Zionsville, and 75 at Shelbyville. At Eagle Creek Airpark, it was cloudy, with a temperature of 77. Elsewhere across Indiana, it was partly cloudy, with a temperature of 78 at Lafayette, 73 at Bloomington, and 78 at Evansville. It was cloudy, with a temperature of 74 at South Bend, 78 at Fort Wayne, and 78 at Terre Haute. Just outside Indiana, skies ranged from mostly cloudy to cloudy. It was 79 at Chicago, 79 at Champaign, and 75 at Dayton. St. Louis reported 81, Cincinnati reported 73, and Louisville reported 78. Once again, at Indianapolis it was 76 degrees with cloudy skies. The current time is 11:08 p.m. Eastern Daylight Time. This is NOAA All Hazards Radio KEC 74 in Indianapolis. And now a look at your forecast for Indianapolis and central Indiana. Rest of tonight. Partly cloudy. Lows around 70. Southwest winds around 10 miles an hour with gusts up to 20 miles an hour. For Saturday. Partly cloudy with scattered thunderstorms. Scattered showers. Highs in the mid-80s. Southwest winds 10 to 15 miles an hour. Chance of rain 50%. Saturday night. Mostly cloudy. A chance of showers with a slight chance of thunderstorms through the late overnight, then a slight chance of showers toward daybreak. Lows in the upper 60s. Southwest winds 5 to 10 miles an hour. Chance of rain 50%. For Sunday, a slight chance of showers and thunderstorms through early afternoon, then showers likely with a chance of thunderstorms late in the afternoon. Highs in the mid-80s. South winds around 5 miles an hour. Chance of rain 60%. Once again, the forecast for rest of tonight. Partly cloudy. Lows around 70. Southwest winds around 10 miles an hour with gusts up to 20 miles an hour. Taking a look at the 3-7 day forecast for Indianapolis and central Indiana. Sunday night. Mostly cloudy through the late overnight, then becoming partly cloudy. A slight chance of showers and thunderstorms. Lows in the upper 60s. Southeast winds around 5 miles an hour. Chance of rain 20%. For Monday, a chance of showers with a slight chance of thunderstorms through early afternoon, then showers likely with a chance of thunderstorms late in the afternoon. Highs in the mid-80s. Chance of rain 70%. Monday night, showers likely with a chance of thunderstorms. Lows around 70. Chance of rain 60%. For Tuesday, a chance of showers with a slight chance of thunderstorms through early afternoon, then showers likely with a chance of thunderstorms late in the afternoon. Highs in the mid-80s. Chance of rain 70%. Tuesday night, showers likely with a chance of thunderstorms. Lows in the lower 70s. Chance of rain 60%. For Wednesday, partly cloudy with a chance of showers and thunderstorms. Highs in the upper 80s. Chance of rain 50%. Wednesday night, mostly clear. Lows in the lower 70s. For Thursday, mostly sunny. A slight chance of showers and thunderstorms late in the afternoon. Hot with highs in the lower 90s. Chance of rain 20%. Thursday night, mostly clear. Lows in the mid-70s. For Friday, mostly sunny through early afternoon, then partly cloudy with a slight chance of showers and thunderstorms late in the afternoon. Hot with highs in the lower 90s. Chance of rain 20%. The 8-14 day outlook for Saturday, June 13th through Friday, June 19th, calls for both temperatures and precipitation to be above normal. Normal highs for the period are between 80 and 85 degrees, and normal lows are between 60 and 65. The normal precipitation total for the 7 days is between 0.95 and 1.00 inches. The ultraviolet index for Indianapolis on Saturday will be 9. The environmental

Protection Agency categorizes an index of 9 as very high exposure to ultraviolet radiation. At 11 p.m. at Indianapolis, it was mostly cloudy. The temperature was 75 degrees, the dew point 59, and the relative humidity 57%. The wind was south at 13 miles an hour. The barometric pressure was 29.95 inches and steady. Around central Indiana, it was partly cloudy, with a temperature of 74 at Anderson, 77 at Muncie, 74 at Zionsville, and 76 at Eagle Creek Air Park. At Shelbyville, it was mostly cloudy, with a temperature of 75. Elsewhere across Indiana, at Bloomington, it was clear, with a temperature of 71. At Terre Haute, it was partly cloudy, with a temperature of 76. It was mostly cloudy, with a temperature of 74 at South Bend, and 77 at Evansville. It was cloudy, with a temperature of 77 at Fort Wayne, and 77 at Lafayette. Just outside Indiana, skies ranged from partly cloudy to mostly cloudy. It was 78 at Chicago, 77 at Champaign, and 75 at Dayton. St. Louis reported 80, Cincinnati reported 71, and Louisville reported 77. Once again, at Indianapolis, it was 75 degrees with mostly cloudy skies. Now here is the hazardous weather outlook for central Indiana. For the period tonight, thunderstorms are possible towards daybreak, mainly across far northern portions of central Indiana. Isolated marginally strong to severe wind gusts are possible from Lafayette east through Kokomo. And now the extended outlook for the period Saturday through Thursday. Thunderstorms are possible at times Saturday through Wednesday. A severe weather risk exists for Saturday, with the primary threats being damaging wind gusts and large hail. Localized flooding is also possible. Spotter information statement. Spotter activation is not anticipated. This is NOAA All Hazards Radio KEC 74 in Indianapolis. And now a look at your forecast for Indianapolis and central Indiana. Rest of tonight. Partly cloudy. Lows around 70. Southwest winds around 10 miles an hour with gusts up to 20 miles an hour. For Saturday, partly cloudy with scattered thunderstorms. Scattered showers. Highs in the mid-80s. Southwest winds 10 to 15 miles an hour. Chance of rain 50%. Saturday night, mostly cloudy. A chance of showers with a slight chance of thunderstorms through the late overnight, then a slight chance of showers toward daybreak. Lows in the upper 60s. Southwest winds 5 to 10 miles an hour. Chance of rain 50%. For Sunday, a slight chance of showers and thunderstorms through early afternoon, then showers likely with a chance of thunderstorms late in the afternoon. Highs in the mid-80s. South winds around 5 miles an hour. Chance of rain 60%. Once again, the forecast for rest of tonight. Partly cloudy. Lows around 70. Southwest winds around 10 miles an hour with gusts up to 20 miles an hour. Taking a look at the 3 through 7 day forecast for Indianapolis and central Indiana. Sunday night. Mostly cloudy through the late overnight, then becoming partly cloudy. A slight chance of showers and thunderstorms. Lows in the upper 60s. Southeast winds around 5 miles an hour. Chance of rain 20%. For Monday, a chance of showers with a slight chance of thunderstorms through early afternoon, then showers likely with a chance of thunderstorms late in the afternoon. Highs in the mid-80s. Chance of rain 70%. Monday night, showers likely with a chance of thunderstorms. Lows around 70. Chance of rain 60%. For Tuesday, a chance of showers with a slight chance of thunderstorms through early afternoon, then showers likely with a chance of thunderstorms late in the afternoon. Highs in the mid-80s. Chance of rain 70%. Tuesday night, showers likely with a chance of thunderstorms. Lows in the lower 70s. Chance of rain 60%. For Wednesday, partly cloudy with a chance of showers and thunderstorms. Highs in the upper 80s. Chance of rain 50%. Wednesday night, mostly clear.

lower 70s. For Thursday, mostly sunny. A slight chance of showers and thunderstorms late in the afternoon. Hot with highs in the lower 90s. Chance of rain 20%. Thursday night, mostly clear. Lows in the mid-70s. For Friday, mostly sunny through early afternoon, then partly cloudy with a slight chance of showers and thunderstorms late in the afternoon. Hot with highs in the lower 90s. Chance of rain 20%. The 8 to 14 day outlook for Saturday, June 13th through Friday, June 19th, calls for both temperatures and precipitation to be above normal. Normal highs for the period are between 80 and 85 degrees, and normal lows are between 60 and 65. The normal precipitation total for the 7 days is between 0.95 and 1.00 inches. The ultraviolet index for Indianapolis on Saturday will be 9. The Environmental Protection Agency categorizes an index of 9 as very high exposure to ultraviolet radiation. At 11 p.m. at Indianapolis, it was mostly cloudy. The temperature was 75 degrees, the dew point 59, and the relative humidity 57%. The wind was south at 13 miles an hour. The barometric pressure was 29.95 inches and steady. Around central Indiana, it was partly cloudy, with a temperature of 74 at Anderson, 77 at Muncie, 74 at Zionsville, and 76 at Eagle Creek Air Park. At Shelbyville, it was mostly cloudy, with a temperature of 75. Elsewhere across Indiana, at Bloomington, it was clear, with a temperature of 71. At Terre Haute, it was partly cloudy, with a temperature of 76. It was mostly cloudy, with a temperature of 74 at South Bend, and 77 at Evansville. It was cloudy, with a temperature of 77 at Fort Wayne, and 77 at Lafayette. Just outside Indiana, skies ranged from partly cloudy to mostly cloudy. It was 78 at Chicago, 77 at Champaign, and 75 at Dayton. St. Louis reported 80, Cincinnati reported 71, and Louisville reported 77. Once again, at Indianapolis, it was 75 degrees with mostly cloudy skies. This is NOAA All Hazards Radio KEC 74 in Indianapolis. And now a look at your forecast for Indianapolis and central Indiana. Rest of tonight. Partly cloudy. Lows around 70. Southwest winds around 10 miles an hour with gusts up to 20 miles an hour. For Saturday, partly cloudy with scattered thunderstorms. Scattered showers. Highs in the mid-80s. Southwest winds 10 to 15 miles an hour. Chance of rain 50%. Saturday night. Mostly cloudy. A chance of showers with a slight chance of thunderstorms through the late overnight. Then a slight chance of showers toward daybreak. Lows in the upper 60s. Southwest winds 5 to 10 miles an hour. Chance of rain 50%. For Sunday, a slight chance of showers and thunderstorms through early afternoon, then showers likely with a chance of thunderstorms late in the afternoon. Highs in the mid-80s. South winds around 5 miles an hour. Chance of rain 60%. Once again, the forecast for rest of tonight. Partly cloudy. Lows around 70. Southwest winds around 10 miles an hour with gusts up to 20 miles an hour. Taking a look at the 3 through 7 day forecast for Indianapolis and central Indiana. Sunday night. Mostly cloudy through the late overnight, then becoming partly cloudy. A slight chance of showers and thunderstorms. Lows in the upper 60s. Southeast winds around 5 miles an hour. Chance of rain 20%. For Monday, a chance of showers with a slight chance of thunderstorms through early afternoon, then showers likely with a chance of thunderstorms late in the afternoon. Highs in the mid-80s. Chance of rain 70%. Monday night. Showers likely with a chance of thunderstorms. Lows around 70. Chance of rain 60%. For Tuesday, a chance of showers with a slight chance of thunderstorms through early afternoon, then showers likely with a chance of thunderstorms late in the afternoon. Highs in the mid-80s. Chance of rain 70%. Tuesday night,

showers, likely with a chance of thunderstorms. Lows in the lower 70s. Chance of rain 60%. For Wednesday, partly cloudy with a chance of showers and thunderstorms. Highs in the upper 80s. Chance of rain 50%. Wednesday night, mostly clear. Lows in the lower 70s. For Thursday, mostly sunny. A slight chance of showers and thunderstorms late in the afternoon. Hot with highs in the lower 90s. Chance of rain 20%. Thursday night, mostly clear. Lows in the mid-70s. For Friday, mostly sunny through early afternoon, then partly cloudy with a slight chance of showers and thunderstorms late in the afternoon. Hot with highs in the lower 90s. Chance of rain 20%. The current time is 11:23 p.m. Eastern Daylight Time. The 8 to 14 day outlook for Saturday, June 13th through Friday, June 19th, calls for both temperatures and precipitation to be above normal. Normal highs for the period are between 80 and 85 degrees, and normal lows are between 60 and 65. The normal precipitation total for the 7 days is between 0.95 and 1.00 inches. The ultraviolet index for Indianapolis on Saturday will be 9. The Environmental Protection Agency categorizes an index of 9 as very high exposure to ultraviolet radiation. At 11 p.m. at Indianapolis, it was mostly cloudy. The temperature was 75 degrees, the dew point 59, and the relative humidity 57%. The wind was south at 13 miles an hour. The barometric pressure was 29.95 inches and steady. Around central Indiana, it was partly cloudy, with a temperature of 74 at Anderson, 77 at Muncie, 74 at Zionsville, and 76 at Eagle Creek Air Park. At Shelbyville, it was mostly cloudy, with a temperature of 75. Elsewhere across Indiana, at Bloomington, it was clear, with a temperature of 71. At Terre Haute, it was partly cloudy, with a temperature of 76. It was mostly cloudy, with a temperature of 74 at South Bend, and 77 at Evansville. It was cloudy, with a temperature of 77 at Fort Wayne, and 77 at Lafayette. Just outside Indiana, skies ranged from partly cloudy to mostly cloudy. It was 78 at Chicago, 77 at Champaign, and 75 at Dayton. St. Louis reported 80, Cincinnati reported 71, and Louisville reported 77. Once again, at Indianapolis, it was 75 degrees with mostly cloudy skies. This is NOAA All Hazards Radio KEC 74 in Indianapolis. And now a look at your forecast for Indianapolis and central Indiana. Rest of tonight. Partly cloudy. Lows around 70. Southwest winds around 10 miles an hour with gusts up to 20 miles an hour. For Saturday, partly cloudy with scattered thunderstorms. Scattered showers. Highs in the mid-80s. Southwest winds 10 to 15 miles an hour. Chance of rain 50%. Saturday night. Mostly cloudy. A chance of showers with a slight chance of thunderstorms through the late overnight. Then a slight chance of showers toward daybreak. Lows in the upper 60s. Southwest winds 5 to 10 miles an hour. Chance of rain 50%. For Sunday, a slight chance of showers and thunderstorms through early afternoon, then showers likely with a chance of thunderstorms late in the afternoon. Highs in the mid-80s. South winds around 5 miles an hour. Chance of rain 60%. Once again, the forecast for rest of tonight. Partly cloudy. Lows around 70. Southwest winds around 10 miles an hour with gusts up to 20 miles an hour. Taking a look at the 3 through 7 day forecast for Indianapolis and central Indiana. Sunday night. Mostly cloudy through the late overnight, then becoming partly cloudy. A slight chance of showers and thunderstorms. Lows in the upper 60s. Southeast winds around 5 miles an hour. Chance of rain 20%. For Monday, a chance of showers with a slight chance of thunderstorms through early afternoon, then showers likely with a chance of thunderstorms late in the afternoon. Highs in the mid-80s.

chance of rain 70%. Monday night, showers likely with a chance of thunderstorms. Lows around 70. Chance of rain 60%. For Tuesday, a chance of showers with a slight chance of thunderstorms through early afternoon. Then showers likely with a chance of thunderstorms late in the afternoon. Highs in the mid-80s. Chance of rain 70%. Tuesday night, showers likely with a chance of thunderstorms. Lows in the lower 70s. Chance of rain 60%. For Wednesday, partly cloudy with a chance of showers and thunderstorms. Highs in the upper 80s. Chance of rain 50%. Wednesday night, mostly clear. Lows in the lower 70s. For Thursday, mostly sunny. A slight chance of showers and thunderstorms late in the afternoon. Hot with highs in the lower 90s. Chance of rain 20%. Thursday night, mostly clear. Lows in the mid-70s. For Friday, mostly sunny through early afternoon. Then partly cloudy with a slight chance of showers and thunderstorms late in the afternoon. Hot with highs in the lower 90s. Chance of rain 20%. The 8 to 14 day outlook for Saturday, June 13th through Friday, June 19th, calls for both temperatures and precipitation to be above normal. Normal highs for the period are between 80 and 85 degrees, and normal lows are between 60 and 65. The normal precipitation total for the 7 days is between 0.95 and 1.00 inches. The ultraviolet index for Indianapolis on Saturday will be 9. The Environmental Protection Agency categorizes an index of 9 as very high exposure to ultraviolet radiation. At 11 p.m. at Indianapolis, it was mostly cloudy. The temperature was 75 degrees, the dew point 59, and the relative humidity 57%. The wind was south at 13 miles an hour. The barometric pressure was 29.95 inches and steady. Around central Indiana, it was partly cloudy, with a temperature of 74 at Anderson, 77 at Muncie, 74 at Zionsville, and 76 at Eagle Creek Air Park. At Shelbyville, it was mostly cloudy, with a temperature of 75. Elsewhere across Indiana, at Bloomington, it was clear, with a temperature of 71. At Terre Haute, it was partly cloudy, with a temperature of 76. It was mostly cloudy, with a temperature of 74 at South Bend, and 77 at Evansville. It was cloudy, with a temperature of 77 at Fort Wayne, and 77 at Lafayette. Just outside Indiana, skies ranged from partly cloudy to mostly cloudy. It was 78 at Chicago, 77 at Champaign, and 75 at Dayton. St. Louis reported 80, Cincinnati reported 71, and Louisville reported 77. Once again, at Indianapolis, it was 75 degrees with mostly cloudy skies. This is NOAA All Hazards Radio KEC 74 in Indianapolis. And now a look at your forecast for Indianapolis and central Indiana. Rest of tonight. Partly cloudy. Lows around 70. Southwest winds around 10 miles an hour with gusts up to 20 miles an hour. For Saturday, partly cloudy with scattered thunderstorms. Scattered showers. Highs in the mid-80s. Southwest winds 10 to 15 miles an hour. Chance of rain 50%. Saturday night. Mostly cloudy. A chance of showers with a slight chance of thunderstorms through the late overnight. Then a slight chance of showers toward daybreak. Lows in the upper 60s. Southwest winds 5 to 10 miles an hour. Chance of rain 50%. For Sunday, a slight chance of showers and thunderstorms through early afternoon, then showers likely with a chance of thunderstorms late in the afternoon. Highs in the mid-80s. South winds around 5 miles an hour. Chance of rain 60%. Once again, the forecast for rest of tonight. Partly cloudy. Lows around 70. Southwest winds around 10 miles an hour with gusts up to 20 miles an hour. Taking a look at the 3 through 7 day forecast for Indianapolis and central Indiana. Sunday night. Mostly cloudy through the late overnight, then becoming partly cloudy.
a slight chance of showers and thunderstorms. Lows in the upper 60s. Southeast winds around 5 miles an hour. Chance of rain 20%. For Monday, a chance of showers with a slight chance of thunderstorms through early afternoon, then showers likely with a chance of thunderstorms late in the afternoon. Highs in the mid-80s. Chance of rain 70%. Monday night, showers likely with a chance of thunderstorms. Lows around 70. Chance of rain 60%. Noon. Highs in the mid-80s. Chance of rain 70%. Monday night, showers likely with a chance of thunderstorms. Lows around 70. Chance of rain 60%. For Tuesday, a chance of showers with a slight chance of thunderstorms through early afternoon, then showers likely with a chance of thunderstorms late in the afternoon. Highs in the mid-80s. Chance of rain 70%. Tuesday night, showers likely with a chance of thunderstorms. Lows in the lower 70s. Chance of rain 60%. For Wednesday, partly cloudy with a chance of showers and thunderstorms. Highs in the upper 80s. Chance of rain 50%. Wednesday night, mostly clear. Lows in the lower 70s. For Thursday, mostly sunny. A slight chance of showers and thunderstorms late in the afternoon. Hot with highs in the lower 90s. Chance of rain 20%. Thursday night, mostly clear. Lows in the mid-70s. For Friday, mostly sunny through early afternoon, then partly cloudy with a slight chance of showers and thunderstorms late in the afternoon. Hot with highs in the lower 90s. Chance of rain 20%. Now here is the hazardous weather outlook for central Indiana. For the period tonight, thunderstorms are possible towards daybreak, mainly across far northern portions of central Indiana. Isolated marginally strong to severe wind gusts are possible from Lafayette east through Kokomo. And now the extended outlook for the period Saturday through Thursday. Thunderstorms are possible at times Saturday through Wednesday. A severe weather risk exists for Saturday with the primary threats being damaging wind gusts and large hail. Localized flooding is also possible. Spotter information statement, spotter activation is not anticipated. The 8 to 14 day outlook for Saturday, June 13th through Friday, June 19th, calls for both temperatures and precipitation to be above normal. Normal highs for the period are between 80 and 85 degrees, and normal lows are between 60 and 65. The normal precipitation total for the 7 days is between 0.95 and 1.00 inches. The ultraviolet index for Indianapolis on Saturday will be 9. The Environmental Protection Agency categorizes an index of 9 as very high exposure to ultraviolet radiation. At 11 p.m. at Indianapolis, it was mostly cloudy. The temperature was 75 degrees, the dew point 59, and the relative humidity 57%. The wind was south at 13 miles an hour. The barometric pressure was 29.95 inches and steady. Around central Indiana, it was partly cloudy, with a temperature of 74 at Anderson, 77 at Muncie, 74 at Zionsville, and 76 at Eagle Creek Air Park. At Shelbyville, it was mostly cloudy, with a temperature of 75. Elsewhere across Indiana, at Bloomington, it was clear, with a temperature of 71. At Terre Haute, it was partly cloudy, with a temperature of 76. It was mostly cloudy, with a temperature of 74 at South Bend, and 77 at Evansville. It was cloudy, with a temperature of 77 at Fort Wayne, and 77 at Lafayette. Just outside Indiana, skies ranged from partly cloudy to mostly cloudy. It was 78 at Chicago, 77 at Champaign, and 75 at Dayton. St. Louis reported 80, Cincinnati reported 71, and Louisville reported 77. Once again, at Indianapolis it was 75 degrees with mostly cloudy skies. This is NOAA All Hazards Radio KEC 74 in Indianapolis. And now a look at your forecast for Indianapolis and central Indiana. Rest of tonight. Partly cloudy. Lows around 70.
southwest winds around 10 miles an hour with gusts up to 20 miles an

hour. For Saturday, partly cloudy with scattered thunderstorms, scattered showers, highs in the mid-80s, southwest winds 10 to 15 miles an hour, chance of rain 50%. Saturday night, mostly cloudy, a chance of showers with a slight chance of thunderstorms through the late overnight, then a slight chance of showers toward daybreak. Lows in the upper 60s. Southwest winds 5 to 10 miles an hour. Chance of rain 50%. For Sunday, a slight chance of showers and thunderstorms through early afternoon, then showers likely with a chance of thunderstorms late in the afternoon. Highs in the mid-80s. South winds around 5 miles an hour. Chance of rain 60%. Once again, the forecast for rest of tonight. Partly cloudy. Lows around 70. Southwest winds around 10 miles an hour with gusts up to 20 miles an hour. The current time is 11:38 p.m. Eastern Daylight Time. Taking a look at the 3-7 day forecast for Indianapolis and central Indiana. Sunday night. Mostly cloudy through the late overnight, then becoming partly cloudy. A slight chance of showers and thunderstorms. Lows in the upper 60s. Southeast winds around 5 miles an hour. Chance of rain 20%. For Monday, a chance of showers with a slight chance of thunderstorms through early afternoon, then showers likely with a chance of thunderstorms late in the afternoon. Highs in the mid-80s. Chance of rain 70%. Monday night, showers likely with a chance of thunderstorms. Lows around 70. Chance of rain 60%. For Tuesday, a chance of showers with a slight chance of thunderstorms through early afternoon, then showers likely with a chance of thunderstorms late in the afternoon. Highs in the mid-80s. Chance of rain 70%. Tuesday night, showers likely with a chance of thunderstorms. Lows in the lower 70s. Chance of rain 60%. For Wednesday, partly cloudy with a chance of showers and thunderstorms. Highs in the upper 80s. Chance of rain 50%. Wednesday night, mostly clear. Lows in the lower 70s. For Thursday, mostly sunny. A slight chance of showers and thunderstorms late in the afternoon. Hot with highs in the lower 90s. Chance of rain 20%. Thursday night, mostly clear. Lows in the mid-70s. For Friday, mostly sunny through early afternoon, then partly cloudy with a slight chance of showers and thunderstorms late in the afternoon. Hot with highs in the lower 90s. Chance of rain 20%. The 8-14 day outlook for Saturday, June 13th through Friday, June 19th, calls for both temperatures and precipitation to be above normal. Normal highs for the period are between 80 and 85 degrees, and normal lows are between 60 and 65. The normal precipitation total for the 7 days is between 0.95 and 1.00 inches. The ultraviolet index for Indianapolis on Saturday will be 9. The Environmental Protection Agency categorizes an index of 9 as very high exposure to ultraviolet radiation. At 11 p.m. at Indianapolis, it was mostly cloudy. The temperature was 75 degrees, the dew point 59, and the relative humidity 57%. The wind was south at 13 miles an hour. The barometric pressure was 29.95 inches and steady. Around central Indiana, it was partly cloudy, with a temperature of 74 at Anderson, 77 at Muncie, 74 at Zionsville, and 76 at Eagle Creek Air Park. At Shelbyville, it was mostly cloudy, with a temperature of 75. Elsewhere across Indiana, at Bloomington, it was clear, with a temperature of 71. At Terre Haute, it was partly cloudy, with a temperature of 76. It was mostly cloudy, with a temperature of 74 at South Bend, and 77 at Evansville. It was cloudy, with a temperature of 77 at Fort Wayne, and 77 at Lafayette. Just outside Indiana, skies ranged from partly cloudy to mostly cloudy. It was 78 at Chicago, 77 at Champaign, and 75 at Dayton. St. Louis reported 80, Cincinnati reported 71, and Louisville reported 70.

Light chance of showers toward daybreak. Lows in the upper 60s. Southwest winds 5 to 10 miles an hour. Chance of rain 50%. For Sunday, a slight chance of showers and thunderstorms through early afternoon, then showers likely with a chance of thunderstorms late in the afternoon. Highs in the mid-80s. South winds around 5 miles an hour. Chance of rain 60%. Once again, the forecast for rest of tonight. Partly cloudy. Lows around 70. Southwest winds around 10 miles an hour with gusts up to 20 miles an hour. Taking a look at the 3 through 7 day forecast for Indianapolis and central Indiana. Sunday night. Mostly cloudy through the late overnight, then becoming partly cloudy. A slight chance of showers and thunderstorms. Lows in the upper 60s. Southeast winds around 5 miles an hour. Chance of rain 20%. For Monday, a chance of showers with a slight chance of thunderstorms through early afternoon, then showers likely with a chance of thunderstorms late in the afternoon. Highs in the mid-80s. Chance of rain 70%. Monday night, showers likely with a chance of thunderstorms. Lows around 70. Chance of rain 60%. For Tuesday, a chance of showers with a slight chance of thunderstorms through early afternoon, then showers likely with a chance of thunderstorms late in the afternoon. Highs in the mid-80s. Chance of rain 70%. Tuesday night, showers likely with a chance of thunderstorms. Lows in the lower 70s. Chance of rain 60%. For Wednesday, partly cloudy with a chance of showers and thunderstorms. Highs in the upper 80s. Chance of rain 50%. Wednesday night, mostly clear. Lows in the lower 70s. For Thursday, mostly sunny. A slight chance of showers and thunderstorms late in the afternoon. Hot with highs in the lower 90s. Chance of rain 20%. Thursday night, mostly clear. Lows in the mid-70s. For Friday, mostly sunny through early afternoon, then partly cloudy with a slight chance of showers and thunderstorms late in the afternoon. Hot with highs in the lower 90s. Chance of rain 20%. The 8 to 14 day outlook for Saturday, June 13th through Friday, June 19th, calls for both temperatures and precipitation to be above normal. Normal highs for the period are between 80 and 85 degrees, and normal lows are between 60 and 65. The normal precipitation total for the 7 days is between 0.95 and 1.00 inches. The ultraviolet index for Indianapolis on Saturday will be 9. The Environmental Protection Agency categorizes an index of 9 as very high exposure to ultraviolet radiation. At 11 p.m. at Indianapolis, it was mostly cloudy. The temperature was 75 degrees, the dew point 59, and the relative humidity 57%. The wind was south at 13 miles an hour. The barometric pressure was 29.95 inches and steady. Around central Indiana, it was partly cloudy, with a temperature of 74 at Anderson, 77 at Muncie, 74 at Zionsville, and 76 at Eagle Creek Air Park. At Shelbyville, it was mostly cloudy, with a temperature of 75. Elsewhere across Indiana, at Bloomington, it was clear, with a temperature of 71. At Terre Haute, it was partly cloudy, with a temperature of 76. It was mostly cloudy, with a temperature of 74 at South Bend, and 77 at Evansville. It was cloudy, with a temperature of 77 at Fort Wayne, and 77 at Lafayette. Just outside Indiana, skies ranged from partly cloudy to mostly cloudy. It was 78 at Chicago, 77 at Champaign, and 75 at Dayton. St. Louis reported 80, Cincinnati reported 71, and Louisville reported 77. Once again, at Indianapolis it was 75 degrees with mostly cloudy skies. This is NOAA All Hazards Radio KEC 74 in Indianapolis. And now a look at your forecast for Indianapolis and central Indiana. Rest of tonight. Partly cloudy. Lows around 70. Southwest winds around 10 miles an hour with gusts up to 20 miles an hour. For Saturday.

partly cloudy with scattered thunderstorms. Scattered showers. Highs in the mid-80s. Southwest winds 10 to 15 miles an hour. Chance of rain 50%. Saturday night. Mostly cloudy. A chance of showers with a slight chance of thunderstorms through the late overnight. Then a slight chance of showers toward daybreak. Lows in the upper 60s. Southwest winds 5 to 10 miles an hour. Chance of rain 50%. For Sunday, a slight chance of showers and thunderstorms through early afternoon. Then showers likely with a chance of thunderstorms late in the afternoon. Highs in the mid-80s. South winds around 5 miles an hour. Chance of rain 60%. Once again, the forecast for rest of tonight. Partly cloudy. Lows around 70. Southwest winds around 10 miles an hour with gusts up to 20 miles an hour. Taking a look at the 3 through 7 day forecast for Indianapolis and central Indiana. Sunday night. Mostly cloudy through the late overnight, then becoming partly cloudy. A slight chance of showers and thunderstorms. Lows in the upper 60s. Southeast winds around 5 miles an hour. Chance of rain 20%. For Monday, a chance of showers with a slight chance of thunderstorms through early afternoon. Then showers likely with a chance of thunderstorms late in the afternoon. Highs in the mid-80s. Chance of rain 70%. Monday night. Showers likely with a chance of thunderstorms. Lows around 70. Chance of rain 60%. For Tuesday. A chance of showers with a slight chance of thunderstorms through early afternoon. Then showers likely with a chance of thunderstorms late in the afternoon. Highs in the mid-80s. Chance of rain 70%. Tuesday night. Showers likely with a chance of thunderstorms. Lows in the lower 70s. Chance of rain 60%. For Wednesday. Partly cloudy with a chance of showers and thunderstorms. Highs in the upper 80s. Chance of rain 50%. Wednesday night. Mostly clear. Lows in the lower 70s. For Thursday. Mostly sunny. A slight chance of showers and thunderstorms late in the afternoon. Hot with highs in the lower 90s. Chance of rain 20%. Thursday night. Mostly clear. Lows in the mid-70s. For Friday. Mostly sunny through early afternoon, then partly cloudy with a slight chance of showers and thunderstorms late in the afternoon. Hot with highs in the lower 90s. Chance of rain 20%. The 8 to 14 day outlook for Saturday, June 13th through Friday, June 19th, calls for both temperatures and precipitation to be above normal. Normal highs for the period are between 80 and 85 degrees, and normal lows are between 60 and 65. The normal precipitation total for the 7 days is between 0.95 and 1.00 inches. The ultraviolet index for Indianapolis on Saturday will be 9. The Environmental Protection Agency categorizes an index of 9 as very high exposure to ultraviolet radiation. At 11 p.m. at Indianapolis, it was mostly cloudy. The temperature was 75 degrees. The dew point 59, and the relative humidity 57%. The wind was south at 13 miles an hour. The barometric pressure was 29.95 inches and steady. Around central Indiana, it was partly cloudy, with a temperature of 74 at Anderson, 77 at Muncie, 74 at Zionsville, and 76 at Eagle Creek Air Park. At Shelbyville, it was mostly cloudy, with a temperature of 75. Elsewhere across Indiana, at Bloomington, it was clear, with a temperature of 71. At Terre Haute, it was partly cloudy, with a temperature of 76. It was mostly cloudy, with a temperature of 74 at South Bend, and 77 at Evansville. It was cloudy, with a temperature of 77 at Fort Wayne, and 77 at Lafayette. Just outside Indiana, skies ranged from partly cloudy to mostly cloudy. It was 78 at Chicago, 77 at Champaign, and 75 at Dayton. St. Louis reported 80, Cincinnati reported 71, and Louisville reported 77. Once again, at Indianapolis it was 75 degrees with mostly cloudy skies.

The current time is 11:53 p.m. Eastern Daylight Time. 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And now a look at your forecast for Indianapolis and central Indiana. Rest of tonight. Partly cloudy. Lows around 70. Southwest winds around 10 miles an hour with gusts up to 20 miles an hour. For Saturday, partly cloudy with scattered thunderstorms. Scattered showers. Highs in the mid-80s. Southwest winds 10 to 15 miles an hour. Chance of rain 50%. Saturday night, mostly cloudy. A chance of showers with a slight chance of thunderstorms through the late overnight, then a slight chance of showers toward daybreak. Lows in the upper 60s. Southwest winds 5 to 10 miles an hour. Chance of rain 50%. For Sunday, a slight chance of showers and thunderstorms through early afternoon, then showers likely with a chance of thunderstorms late in the afternoon. Highs in the mid-80s. South winds around 5 miles an hour. Chance of rain 60%. Once again, the forecast for rest of tonight. Partly cloudy. Lows around 70. Southwest winds around 10 miles an hour with gusts up to 20 miles an hour. Now here is the hazardous weather outlook for central Indiana. For the period tonight, thunderstorms are possible towards daybreak, mainly across far northern portions of central Indiana. Isolated marginally strong to severe wind gusts are possible from Lafayette east through Kokomo. And now the extended outlook for the period Saturday through Thursday. Thunderstorms are possible at times Saturday through Wednesday. A severe weather risk exists for Saturday with the primary threats being damaging wind gusts and large hail. Localized flooding is also possible. Spotter information statement, spotter activation is not anticipated. Taking a look at the 3 through 7 day forecast for Indianapolis and central Indiana. Sunday night. Mostly cloudy through the late overnight, then becoming partly cloudy. A slight chance of showers and thunderstorms. Lows in the upper 60s. Southeast winds around 5 miles an hour. Chance of rain 20%. For Monday, a chance of showers with a slight chance of thunderstorms through early afternoon, then showers likely with a chance of thunderstorms late in the afternoon. Highs in the mid-80s. Chance of rain 70%. Monday night. Showers likely with a chance of thunderstorms. Lows around 70. Chance of rain 60%. For Tuesday. A chance of showers with a slight chance of thunderstorms through early afternoon. Then showers likely with a chance of thunderstorms late in the afternoon. Highs in the mid-80s. Chance of rain 70%. Tuesday night. Showers likely with a chance of thunderstorms. Lows in the lower 70s. Chance of rain 60%. For Wednesday, partly cloudy with a chance of showers and thunderstorms. Highs in the upper 80s. Chance of rain 50%. Wednesday night, mostly clear. Lows in the lower 70s. For Thursday, mostly sunny. A slight chance of showers and thunderstorms late in the afternoon. Hot with highs in the lower 90s. Chance of rain 20%. Thursday night, mostly clear. Lows in the mid-70s. For Friday, mostly sunny through early afternoon, then partly cloudy with a slight chance of showers and thunderstorms late in the afternoon. Hot with highs in the lower 90s. Chance of rain 20%. The 8 to 14 day outlook for Saturday, June 13th through Friday, June 19th, calls for both temperatures and precipitation to be above normal. Normal highs for the period are between 80 and 85 degrees, and normal lows are between 60 and 65. The normal precipitation total for the 7 days is between 0.95 and 1.00 inches. The ultraviolet index for Indianapolis on Saturday will be 9. The Environmental Protection Agency categorizes an index of 9 as very high exposure to ultraviolet radiation. At 11 p.m. at Indianapolis, it was mostly cloudy. The temperature was 75 degrees, the dew point 59, and the relative humidity 57%. The wind was south at 13 miles an hour.

The barometric pressure was 29.95 inches and steady. Around central Indiana, it was partly cloudy, with a temperature of 74 at Anderson, 77 at Muncie, 74 at Zionsville, and 76 at Eagle Creek Air Park. At Shelbyville, it was mostly cloudy, with a temperature of 75. Elsewhere across Indiana, at Bloomington, it was clear, with a temperature of 71. At Terre Haute, it was partly cloudy, with a temperature of 76. It was mostly cloudy, with a temperature of 74 at South Bend, and 77 at Evansville. It was cloudy, with a temperature of 77 at Fort Wayne, and 77 at Lafayette. Just outside Indiana, skies ranged from partly cloudy to mostly cloudy. It was 78 at Chicago, 77 at Champaign, and 75 at Dayton. St. Louis reported 80, Cincinnati reported 71, and Louisville reported 77. Once again, at Indianapolis, it was 75 degrees with mostly cloudy skies. This is NOAA All Hazards Radio KEC 74 in Indianapolis. And now a look at your forecast for Indianapolis and central Indiana. Rest of tonight. Partly cloudy. Lows around 70. Southwest winds around 10 miles an hour with gusts up to 20 miles an hour. For Saturday, partly cloudy with scattered thunderstorms. Scattered showers. Highs in the mid-80s. Southwest winds 10 to 15 miles an hour. Chance of rain 50%. Saturday night, mostly cloudy. A chance of showers with a slight chance of thunderstorms through the late overnight, then a slight chance of showers toward daybreak. Lows in the upper 60s. Southwest winds 5 to 10 miles an hour. Chance of rain 50%. For Sunday, a slight chance of showers and thunderstorms through early afternoon, then showers likely with a chance of thunderstorms late in the afternoon. Highs in the mid-80s. South winds around 5 miles an hour. Chance of rain 60%. Once again, the forecast for rest of tonight. Partly cloudy. Lows around 70. Southwest winds around 10 miles an hour with gusts up to 20 miles an hour. Taking a look at the 3-7 day forecast for Indianapolis and central Indiana. Sunday night. Mostly cloudy through the late overnight, then becoming partly cloudy. A slight chance of showers and thunderstorms. Lows in the upper 60s. Southeast winds around 5 miles an hour. Chance of rain 20%. For Monday, a chance of showers with a slight chance of thunderstorms through early afternoon, then showers likely with a chance of thunderstorms late in the afternoon. Highs in the mid-80s. Chance of rain 70%. Monday night, showers likely with a chance of thunderstorms. Lows around 70. Chance of rain 60%. For Tuesday, a chance of showers with a slight chance of thunderstorms through early afternoon, then showers likely with a chance of thunderstorms late in the afternoon. Highs in the mid-80s. Chance of rain 70%. Tuesday night, showers likely with a chance of thunderstorms. Lows in the lower 70s. Chance of rain 60%. For Wednesday, partly cloudy with a chance of showers and thunderstorms. Highs in the upper 80s. Chance of rain 50%. Wednesday night, mostly clear. Lows in the lower 70s. For Thursday, mostly sunny. A slight chance of showers and thunderstorms late in the afternoon. Hot with highs in the lower 90s. Chance of rain 20%. Thursday night, mostly clear. Lows in the mid-70s. For Friday, mostly sunny through early afternoon, then partly cloudy with a slight chance of showers and thunderstorms late in the afternoon. Hot with highs in the lower 90s. Chance of rain 20%. The 8-14 day outlook for Saturday, June 13th through Friday, June 19th, calls for both temperatures and precipitation to be above normal. Normal highs for the period are between 80 and 85 degrees, and normal lows are between 60 and 65. The normal precipitation total for the 7 days is between 0.95 and 1.00 inches. The ultraviolet index for Indianapolis on Saturday will be 9.

the Environmental Protection Agency categorizes an index of 9 as very high exposure to ultraviolet radiation. At 11 p.m. at Indianapolis, it was mostly cloudy. The temperature was 75 degrees, the dew point 59, and the relative humidity 57%. The wind was south at 13 miles an hour. The barometric pressure was 29.95 inches and steady. Around central Indiana, it was partly cloudy, with a temperature of 74 at Anderson, 77 at Muncie, 74 at Zionsville, and 76 at Eagle Creek Air Park. At Shelbyville, it was mostly cloudy, with a temperature of 75. Elsewhere across Indiana, at Bloomington, it was clear, with a temperature of 71. At Terre Haute, it was partly cloudy, with a temperature of 76. It was mostly cloudy, with a temperature of 74 at South Bend, and 77 at Evansville. It was cloudy, with a temperature of 77 at Fort Wayne, and 77 at Lafayette. Just outside Indiana, skies ranged from partly cloudy to mostly cloudy. It was 78 at Chicago, 77 at Champaign, and 75 at Dayton. St. Louis reported 80, Cincinnati reported 71, and Louisville reported 77. Once again, at Indianapolis, it was 75 degrees with mostly cloudy skies. This is NOAA All Hazards Radio KEC 74 in Indianapolis. And now a look at your forecast for Indianapolis and central Indiana. Rest of tonight. Partly cloudy. Lows around 70. Southwest winds around 10 miles an hour with gusts up to 20 miles an hour. For Saturday, partly cloudy with scattered thunderstorms. Scattered showers. Highs in the mid-80s. Southwest winds 10 to 15 miles an hour. Chance of rain 50%. Saturday night, mostly cloudy. A chance of showers with a slight chance of thunderstorms through the late overnight, then a slight chance of showers toward daybreak. Lows in the upper 60s. Southwest winds 5 to 10 miles an hour. Chance of rain 50%. For Sunday, a slight chance of showers and thunderstorms through early afternoon, then showers likely with a chance of thunderstorms late in the afternoon. Highs in the mid-80s. South winds around 5 miles an hour. Chance of rain 60%. Once again, the forecast for rest of tonight. Partly cloudy. Lows around 70. Southwest winds around 10 miles an hour with gusts up to 20 miles an hour. Taking a look at the 3 through 7 day forecast for Indianapolis and central Indiana. Sunday night. Mostly cloudy through the late overnight, then becoming partly cloudy. A slight chance of showers and thunderstorms. Lows in the upper 60s. Southeast winds around 5 miles an hour. Chance of rain 20%. For Monday, a chance of showers with a slight chance of thunderstorms through early afternoon, then showers likely with a chance of thunderstorms late in the afternoon. Highs in the mid-80s. Chance of rain 70%. Monday night, showers likely with a chance of thunderstorms. Lows around 70. Chance of rain 60%. For Tuesday, a chance of showers with a slight chance of thunderstorms through early afternoon, then showers likely with a chance of thunderstorms late in the afternoon. Highs in the mid-80s. Chance of rain 70%. Tuesday night, showers likely with a chance of thunderstorms. Lows in the lower 70s. Chance of rain 60%. For Wednesday, partly cloudy with a chance of showers and thunderstorms. Highs in the upper 80s. Chance of rain 50%. Wednesday night, mostly clear. Lows in the lower 70s. For Thursday, mostly sunny. A slight chance of showers and thunderstorms late in the afternoon. Hot with highs in the lower 90s. Chance of rain 20%. Thursday night, mostly clear. Lows in the mid-70s. For Friday, mostly sunny through early afternoon, then partly cloudy with a slight chance of showers and thunderstorms late in the afternoon. Hot with highs in the lower 90s. Chance of rain 20%. The current time is 12:08 a.m. Eastern Daylight Time. The 8 to 14 days.

outlook for Saturday, June 13th through Friday, June 19th calls for both temperatures and precipitation to be above normal. Normal highs for the period are between 80 and 85 degrees, and normal lows are between 60 and 65. The normal precipitation total for the 7 days is between 0.95 and 1.00 inches. The ultraviolet index for Indianapolis on Saturday will be 9. The Environmental Protection Agency categorizes an index of 9 as very high exposure to ultraviolet radiation. At 11 p.m. at Indianapolis, it was mostly cloudy. The temperature was 75 degrees, the dew point 59, and the relative humidity 57%. The wind was south at 13 miles an hour. The barometric pressure was 29.95 inches and steady. Around central Indiana, it was partly cloudy, with a temperature of 74 at Anderson, 77 at Muncie, 74 at Zionsville, and 76 at Eagle Creek Air Park. At Shelbyville, it was mostly cloudy, with a temperature of 75. Elsewhere across Indiana, at Bloomington, it was clear, with a temperature of 71. At Terre Haute, it was partly cloudy, with a temperature of 76. It was mostly cloudy, with a temperature of 74 at South Bend, and 77 at Evansville. It was cloudy, with a temperature of 77 at Fort Wayne, and 77 at Lafayette. Just outside Indiana, skies ranged from partly cloudy to mostly cloudy. It was 78 at Chicago, 77 at Champaign, and 75 at Dayton. St. Louis reported 80, Cincinnati reported 71, and Louisville reported 77. Once again, at Indianapolis it was 75 degrees with mostly cloudy skies. This is NOAA All Hazards Radio KEC 74 in Indianapolis. And now a look at your forecast for Indianapolis and central Indiana. Rest of tonight. Partly cloudy. Lows around 70. Southwest winds around 10 miles an hour with gusts up to 20 miles an hour. For Saturday, partly cloudy with scattered thunderstorms. Scattered showers. Highs in the mid-80s. Southwest winds 10 to 15 miles an hour. Chance of rain 50%. Saturday night, mostly cloudy. A chance of showers with a slight chance of thunderstorms through the late overnight, then a slight chance of showers toward daybreak. Lows in the upper 60s. Southwest winds 5 to 10 miles an hour. Chance of rain 50%. For Sunday, a slight chance of showers and thunderstorms through early afternoon, then showers likely with a chance of thunderstorms late in the afternoon. Highs in the mid-80s. South winds around 5 miles an hour. Chance of rain 60%. Once again, the forecast for rest of tonight. Partly cloudy. Lows around 70. Southwest winds around 10 miles an hour with gusts up to 20 miles an hour. Taking a look at the 3 through 7 day forecast for Indianapolis and central Indiana. Sunday night. Mostly cloudy through the late overnight, then becoming partly cloudy. A slight chance of showers and thunderstorms. Lows in the upper 60s. Southeast winds around 5 miles an hour. Chance of rain 20%. For Monday, a chance of showers with a slight chance of thunderstorms through early afternoon, then showers likely with a chance of thunderstorms late in the afternoon. Highs in the mid-80s. Chance of rain 70%. Monday night, showers likely with a chance of thunderstorms. Lows around 70. Chance of rain 60%. For Tuesday, a chance of showers with a slight chance of thunderstorms through early afternoon, then showers likely with a chance of thunderstorms late in the afternoon. Highs in the mid-80s. Chance of rain 70%. Tuesday night, showers likely with a chance of thunderstorms. Lows in the lower 70s. Chance of rain 60%. For Wednesday, partly cloudy with a chance of showers and thunderstorms. Highs in the upper 80s. Chance of rain 50%. Wednesday night, mostly clear. Lows in the lower 70s. For Thursday, mostly sunny. A slight chance of showers and thunderstorms late in the afternoon. Hot with highs in the lower 90s. Chance of rain 20%.

Thursday night. Mostly clear. Lows in the mid-70s. For Friday. Mostly sunny through early afternoon, then partly cloudy with a slight chance of showers and thunderstorms late in the afternoon. Hot with highs in the lower 90s. Chance of rain 20%. The 8 to 14 day outlook for Saturday, June 13th through Friday, June 19th, calls for both temperatures and precipitation to be above normal. Normal highs for the period are between 80 and 85 degrees, and normal lows are between 60 and 65. The normal precipitation total for the 7 days is between 0.95 and 1.00 inches. Now here is the hazardous weather outlook for central Indiana. For the period tonight, thunderstorms are possible towards daybreak, mainly across far northern portions of central Indiana. Isolated marginally strong to severe wind gusts are possible from Lafayette east through Kokomo. And now the extended outlook for the period Saturday through Thursday. Thunderstorms are possible at times Saturday through Wednesday. A severe weather risk exists for Saturday with the primary threats being damaging wind gusts and large hail. Localized flooding is also possible. Spotter information statement, spotter activation is not anticipated. The ultraviolet index for Indianapolis on Saturday will be 9. The Environmental Protection Agency categorizes an index of 9 as very high exposure to ultraviolet radiation. At midnight, at Indianapolis, it was partly cloudy. The temperature was 73 degrees, the dew point 60, and the relative humidity 63%. The wind was south at 10 miles an hour. The barometric pressure was 29.95 inches and steady. Around central Indiana, it was partly cloudy, with a temperature of 74 at Anderson, 76 at Muncie, 73 at Zionsville, 74 at Eagle Creek Airpark, and 73 at Shelbyville. Elsewhere across Indiana, skies ranged from partly cloudy to mostly cloudy. It was 75 at South Bend, 76 at Fort Wayne, and 76 at Lafayette. Terre Haute reported 75, Bloomington reported 71, and Evansville reported 76. Just outside Indiana, at Chicago, it was partly cloudy, with a temperature of 77. It was mostly cloudy, with a temperature of 76 at Champaign, 79 at St. Louis, 68 at Cincinnati, and 76 at Louisville. At Dayton, it was cloudy, with a temperature of 75. Once again, at Indianapolis, it was 73 degrees with partly cloudy skies. This is NOAA All Hazards Radio KEC 74 in Indianapolis. And now a look at your forecast for Indianapolis and central Indiana. Rest of tonight. Partly cloudy. Lows around 70. Southwest winds around 10 miles an hour with gusts up to 20 miles an hour. For Saturday, partly cloudy with scattered thunderstorms. Scattered showers. Highs in the mid-80s. Southwest winds 10 to 15 miles an hour. Chance of rain 50%. Saturday night, mostly cloudy. A chance of showers with a slight chance of thunderstorms through the late overnight, then a slight chance of showers toward daybreak. Lows in the upper 60s. Southwest winds 5 to 10 miles an hour. Chance of rain 50%. For Sunday, a slight chance of showers and thunderstorms through early afternoon, then showers likely with a chance of thunderstorms late in the afternoon. Highs in the mid-80s. South winds around 5 miles an hour. Chance of rain 60%. Once again, the forecast for rest of tonight. Partly cloudy. Lows around 70. Southwest winds around 10 miles an hour with gusts up to 20 miles an hour. Taking a look at the 3 through 7 day forecast for Indianapolis and central Indiana. Sunday night. Mostly cloudy through the late overnight, then becoming partly cloudy. A slight chance of showers and thunderstorms. Lows in the upper 60s. Southeast winds around 5 miles an hour. Chance of rain 20%. For Monday, a chance of showers with a slight chance of thunderstorms through early afternoon, then showers likely with a chance of thunderstorms late in the afternoon. Highs in the mid-80s. Chance of rain 70%. Monday night, showers likely with a chance of thunderstorms.

Lows around 70. Chance of rain 60%. For Tuesday, a chance of showers with a slight chance of thunderstorms through early afternoon, then showers likely with a chance of thunderstorms late in the afternoon. Highs in the mid-80s. Chance of rain 70%. Tuesday night, showers likely with a chance of thunderstorms. Lows in the lower 70s. Chance of rain 60%. For Wednesday, partly cloudy with a chance of showers and thunderstorms. Highs in the upper 80s. Chance of rain 50%. Wednesday night, mostly clear. Lows in the lower 70s. For Thursday, mostly sunny. A slight chance of showers and thunderstorms late in the afternoon. Hot with highs in the lower 90s. Chance of rain 20%. Thursday night, mostly clear. Lows in the mid-70s. For Friday, mostly sunny through early afternoon, then partly cloudy with a slight chance of showers and thunderstorms late in the afternoon. Hot with highs in the lower 90s. Chance of rain 20%. The 8 to 14 day outlook for Saturday, June 13th through Friday, June 19th, calls for both temperatures and precipitation to be above normal. Normal highs for the period are between 80 and 85 degrees, and normal lows are between 60 and 65. The normal precipitation total for the 7 days is between 0.95 and 1.00 inches. The ultraviolet index for Indianapolis on Saturday will be 9. The Environmental Protection Agency categorizes an index of 9 as very high exposure to ultraviolet radiation. At midnight, at Indianapolis, it was partly cloudy. The temperature was 73 degrees, the dew point 60, and the relative humidity 63%. The wind was south at 10 miles an hour. The barometric pressure was 29.95 inches and steady. Around central Indiana, it was partly cloudy, with a temperature of 74 at Anderson, 76 at Muncie, 73 at Zionsville, 74 at Eagle Creek Airpark, and 73 at Shelbyville. Elsewhere across Indiana, skies ranged from partly cloudy to mostly cloudy. It was 75 at South Bend, 76 at Fort Wayne, and 76 at Lafayette. Terre Haute reported 75, Bloomington reported 71, and Evansville reported 76. Just outside Indiana, at Chicago, it was partly cloudy, with a temperature of 77. It was mostly cloudy, with a temperature of 76 at Champaign, 79 at St. Louis, 68 at Cincinnati, and 76 at Louisville. At Dayton, it was cloudy, with a temperature of 75. Once again, at Indianapolis, it was 73 degrees with partly cloudy skies. This is NOAA All Hazards Radio KEC 74 in Indianapolis. And now a look at your forecast for Indianapolis and central Indiana. Rest of tonight. Partly cloudy. Lows around 70. Southwest winds around 10 miles an hour with gusts up to 20 miles an hour. For Saturday, partly cloudy with scattered thunderstorms. Scattered showers. Highs in the mid-80s. Southwest winds 10 to 15 miles an hour. Chance of rain 50%. Saturday night, mostly cloudy. A chance of showers with a slight chance of thunderstorms through the late overnight, then a slight chance of showers toward daybreak. Lows in the upper 60s. Southwest winds 5 to 10 miles an hour. Chance of rain 50%. For Sunday, a slight chance of showers and thunderstorms through early afternoon, then showers likely with a chance of thunderstorms late in the afternoon. Highs in the mid-80s. South winds around 5 miles an hour. Chance of rain 60%. Once again, the forecast for rest of tonight. Partly cloudy. Lows around 70. Southwest winds around 10 miles an hour with gusts up to 20 miles an hour. Taking a look at the 3 through 7 day forecast for Indianapolis and central Indiana. Sunday night. Mostly cloudy through the late overnight, then becoming partly cloudy. A slight chance of showers and thunderstorms. Lows in the upper 60s. Southeast winds around 5 miles an hour. Chance of rain 20%. For Monday, a chance of showers.

with a slight chance of thunderstorms through early afternoon, then showers likely with a chance of thunderstorms late in the afternoon. Highs in the mid-80s. Chance of rain 70%. Monday night. Showers likely with a chance of thunderstorms. Lows around 70. Chance of rain 60%. For Tuesday. A chance of showers with a slight chance of thunderstorms through early afternoon, then showers likely with a chance of thunderstorms late in the afternoon. Highs in the mid-80s. Chance of rain 70%. Tuesday night. Showers likely with a chance of thunderstorms. Lows in the lower 70s. Chance of rain 60%. For Wednesday. Partly cloudy with a chance of showers and thunderstorms. Highs in the upper 80s. Chance of rain 50%. Wednesday night. Mostly clear. Lows in the lower 70s. For Thursday. Mostly sunny. A slight chance of showers and thunderstorms late in the afternoon. Hot with highs in the lower 90s. Chance of rain 20%. Thursday night. Mostly clear. Lows in the mid-70s. For Friday. Mostly sunny through early afternoon, then partly cloudy with a slight chance of showers and thunderstorms late in the afternoon. Hot with highs in the lower 90s. Chance of rain 20%. The current time is 12:24 a.m. Eastern Daylight Time. The 8 to 14 day outlook for Saturday, June 13th through Friday, June 19th, calls for both temperatures and precipitation to be above normal. Normal highs for the period are between 80 and 85 degrees, and normal lows are between 60 and 65. The normal precipitation total for the 7 days is between 0.95 and 1.00 inches. The ultraviolet index for Indianapolis on Saturday will be 9. The Environmental Protection Agency categorizes an index of 9 as very high exposure to ultraviolet radiation. At midnight, at Indianapolis, it was partly cloudy. The temperature was 73 degrees, the dew point 60, and the relative humidity 63%. The wind was south at 10 miles an hour. The barometric pressure was 29.95 inches and steady. Around central Indiana, it was partly cloudy, with a temperature of 74 at Anderson, 76 at Muncie, 73 at Zionsville, 74 at Eagle Creek Airpark, and 73 at Shelbyville. Elsewhere across Indiana, skies ranged from partly cloudy to mostly cloudy. It was 75 at South Bend, 76 at Fort Wayne, and 76 at Lafayette. Terre Haute reported 75, Bloomington reported 71, and Evansville reported 76. Just outside Indiana, at Chicago, it was partly cloudy, with a temperature of 77. It was mostly cloudy, with a temperature of 76 at Champaign, 79 at St. Louis, 68 at Cincinnati, and 76 at Louisville. At Dayton, it was cloudy, with a temperature of 75. Once again, at Indianapolis, it was 73 degrees with partly cloudy skies. This is NOAA All Hazards Radio KEC 74 in Indianapolis. And now a look at your forecast for Indianapolis and central Indiana. Rest of tonight. Partly cloudy. Lows around 70. Southwest winds around 10 miles an hour with gusts up to 20 miles an hour. For Saturday. Partly cloudy with scattered thunderstorms. Scattered showers. Highs in the mid-80s. Southwest winds 10 to 15 miles an hour. Chance of rain 50%. Saturday night. Mostly cloudy. A chance of showers with a slight chance of thunderstorms through the late overnight. Then a slight chance of showers toward daybreak. Lows in the upper 60s. Southwest winds 5 to 10 miles an hour. Chance of rain 50%. For Sunday. A slight chance of showers and thunderstorms through early afternoon, then showers likely with a chance of thunderstorms late in the afternoon. Highs in the mid-80s. South winds around 5 miles an hour. Chance of rain 60%. Once again, the forecast for rest of tonight. Partly cloudy. Lows around 70. Southwest winds around 10 miles an hour with gusts up to 20 miles an hour. Taking a look at the 3 through 7 day forecast for Indianapolis and central Indiana.

night. Mostly cloudy through the late overnight, then becoming partly cloudy. A slight chance of showers and thunderstorms. Lows in the upper 60s. Southeast winds around 5 miles an hour. Chance of rain 20%. For Monday, a chance of showers with a slight chance of thunderstorms through early afternoon, then showers likely with a chance of thunderstorms late in the afternoon. Highs in the mid-80s. Chance of rain 70%. Monday night. Showers likely with a chance of thunderstorms. Lows around 70. Chance of rain 60%. For Tuesday. A chance of showers with a slight chance of thunderstorms through early afternoon, then showers likely with a chance of thunderstorms late in the afternoon. Highs in the mid-80s. Chance of rain 70%. Tuesday night. Showers likely with a chance of thunderstorms. Lows in the lower 70s. Chance of rain 60%. For Wednesday. Partly cloudy with a chance of showers and thunderstorms. Highs in the upper 80s. Chance of rain 50%. Wednesday night. Mostly clear. Lows in the lower 70s. For Thursday. Mostly sunny. A slight chance of showers and thunderstorms late in the afternoon. Hot with highs in the lower 90s. Chance of rain 20%. Thursday night. Mostly clear. Lows in the mid-70s. For Friday. Mostly sunny through early afternoon, then partly cloudy with a slight chance of showers and thunderstorms late in the afternoon. Hot with highs in the lower 90s. Chance of rain 20%. The 8 to 14 day outlook for Saturday, June 13th through Friday, June 19th, calls for both temperatures and precipitation to be above normal. Normal highs for the period are between 80 and 85 degrees, and normal lows are between 60 and 65. The normal precipitation total for the 7 days is between 0.95 and 1.00 inches. The ultraviolet index for Indianapolis on Saturday will be 9. The Environmental Protection Agency categorizes an index of 9 as very high exposure to ultraviolet radiation. At midnight, at Indianapolis, it was partly cloudy. The temperature was 73 degrees, the dew point 60, and the relative humidity 63%. The wind was south at 10 miles an hour. The barometric pressure was 29.95 inches and steady. Around central Indiana, it was partly cloudy, with a temperature of 74 at Anderson, 76 at Muncie, 73 at Zionsville, 74 at Eagle Creek Airpark, and 73 at Shelbyville. Elsewhere across Indiana, skies ranged from partly cloudy to mostly cloudy. It was 75 at South Bend, 76 at Fort Wayne, and 76 at Lafayette. Terre Haute reported 75, Bloomington reported 71, and Evansville reported 76. Just outside Indiana, at Chicago, it was partly cloudy, with a temperature of 77. It was mostly cloudy, with a temperature of 76 at Champaign, 79 at St. Louis, 68 at Cincinnati, and 76 at Louisville. At Dayton, it was cloudy, with a temperature of 75. Once again, at Indianapolis, it was 73 degrees with partly cloudy skies. This is NOAA All Hazards Radio KEC 74 in Indianapolis. And now a look at your forecast for Indianapolis and central Indiana. Rest of tonight. Partly cloudy. Lows around 70. Southwest winds around 10 miles an hour with gusts up to 20 miles an hour. For Saturday, partly cloudy with scattered thunderstorms. Scattered showers. Highs in the mid-80s. Southwest winds 10 to 15 miles an hour. Chance of rain 50%. Saturday night. Mostly cloudy. A chance of showers with a slight chance of thunderstorms through the late overnight. Then a slight chance of showers toward daybreak. Lows in the upper 60s. Southwest winds 5 to 10 miles an hour. Chance of rain 50%. For Sunday, a slight chance of showers and thunderstorms through early afternoon, then showers likely with a chance of thunderstorms late in the afternoon. Highs in the mid-80s. South winds around 5 in the afternoon, then showers likely with a chance of thunderstorms late in the afternoon. Highs in the mid-80s. South

winds around 5 miles an hour. Chance of rain 60%. Once again, the forecast for rest of tonight. Partly cloudy. Lows around 70. Southwest winds around 10 miles an hour with gusts up to 20 miles an hour. Taking a look at the 3 through 7 day forecast for Indianapolis and central Indiana. Sunday night. Mostly cloudy through the late overnight, then becoming partly cloudy. A slight chance of showers and thunderstorms. Lows in the upper 60s. Southeast winds around 5 miles an hour. Chance of rain 20%. For Monday, a chance of showers with a slight chance of thunderstorms through early afternoon, then showers likely with a chance of thunderstorms late in the afternoon. Highs in the mid-80s. Chance of rain 70%. Monday night, showers likely with a chance of thunderstorms. Lows around 70. Chance of rain 60%. For Tuesday, a chance of showers with a slight chance of thunderstorms through early afternoon, then showers likely with a chance of thunderstorms late in the afternoon. Highs in the mid-80s. Chance of rain 70%. Tuesday night, showers likely with a chance of thunderstorms. Lows in the lower 70s. Chance of rain 60%. For Wednesday, partly cloudy with a chance of showers and thunderstorms. Highs in the upper 80s. Chance of rain 50%. Wednesday night, mostly clear. Lows in the lower 70s. For Thursday, mostly sunny. A slight chance of showers and thunderstorms late in the afternoon. Hot with highs in the lower 90s. Chance of rain 20%. Thursday night, mostly clear. Lows in the mid-70s. For Friday, mostly sunny through early afternoon, then partly cloudy with a slight chance of showers and thunderstorms late in the afternoon. Hot with highs in the lower 90s. Chance of rain 20%. Now here is the hazardous weather outlook for central Indiana. For the period tonight, thunderstorms are possible towards daybreak, mainly across far northern portions of central Indiana. Isolated marginally strong to severe wind gusts are possible from Lafayette east through Kokomo. And now the extended outlook for the period Saturday through Thursday. Thunderstorms are possible at times Saturday through Wednesday. A severe weather risk exists for Saturday with the primary threats being damaging wind gusts and large hail. Localized flooding is also possible. Spotter information statement, spotter activation is not anticipated. The 8 to 14 day outlook for Saturday, June 13th through Friday, June 19th, calls for both temperatures and precipitation to be above normal. Normal highs for the period are between 80 and 85 degrees, and normal lows are between 60 and 65. The normal precipitation total for the 7 days is between 0.95 and 1.00 inches. The ultraviolet index for Indianapolis on Saturday will be 9. The Environmental Protection Agency categorizes an index of 9 as very high exposure to ultraviolet radiation. At midnight, at Indianapolis, it was partly cloudy. The temperature was 73 degrees, the dew point 60, and the relative humidity 63%. The wind was south at 10 miles an hour. The barometric pressure was 29.95 inches and steady. Around central Indiana, it was partly cloudy, with a temperature of 74 at Anderson, 76 at Muncie, 73 at Zionsville, 74 at Eagle Creek Airpark, and 73 at Shelbyville. Elsewhere across Indiana, skies ranged from partly cloudy to mostly cloudy. It was 75 at South Bend, 76 at Fort Wayne, and 76 at Lafayette. Terre Haute reported 75, Bloomington reported 71, and Evansville reported 76. Just outside Indiana, at Chicago, it was partly cloudy, with a temperature of 77. It was mostly cloudy, with a temperature of 76 at Champaign, 79 at St. Louis, 68 at Cincinnati, and 76 at Louisville. At Dayton, it was cloudy, with a temperature of 75. Once again, at Indianapolis, it was 73 degrees with partly cloudy skies. This is NOAA All Hazards Radio KEC 74 in Indianapolis. 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

And now a look at your forecast for Indianapolis and central Indiana. Rest of tonight. Partly cloudy. Lows around 70. Southwest winds around 10 miles an hour with gusts up to 20 miles an hour. For Saturday, partly cloudy with scattered thunderstorms. Scattered showers. Highs in the mid-80s. Southwest winds 10 to 15 miles an hour. Chance of rain 50%. Saturday night, mostly cloudy. A chance of showers with a slight chance of thunderstorms through the late overnight, then a slight chance of showers toward daybreak. Lows in the upper 60s. Southwest winds 5 to 10 miles an hour. Chance of rain 50%. For Sunday, a slight chance of showers and thunderstorms through early afternoon, then showers likely with a chance of thunderstorms late in the afternoon. Highs in the mid-80s. South winds around 5 miles an hour. Chance of rain 60%. Once again, the forecast for rest of tonight. Partly cloudy. Lows around 70. Southwest winds around 10 miles an hour with gusts up to 20 miles an hour. Taking a look at the 3 through 7 day forecast for Indianapolis and central Indiana. Sunday night. Mostly cloudy through the late overnight, then becoming partly cloudy. A slight chance of showers and thunderstorms. Lows in the upper 60s. Southeast winds around 5 miles an hour. Chance of rain 20%. For Monday, a chance of showers with a slight chance of thunderstorms through early afternoon, then showers likely with a chance of thunderstorms late in the afternoon. Highs in the mid-80s. Chance of rain 70%. Monday night. Showers likely with a chance of thunderstorms. Lows around 70. Chance of rain 60%. For Tuesday, a chance of showers with a slight chance of thunderstorms through early afternoon, then showers likely with a chance of thunderstorms late in the afternoon. Highs in the mid-80s. Chance of rain 70%. Tuesday night. Showers likely with a chance of thunderstorms. Lows in the lower 70s. Chance of rain 60%. For Wednesday. Partly cloudy with a chance of showers and thunderstorms. Highs in the upper 80s. Chance of rain 50%. Wednesday night. Mostly clear. Lows in the lower 70s. For Thursday. Mostly sunny. A slight chance of showers and thunderstorms late in the afternoon. Hot with highs in the lower 90s. Chance of rain 20%. Thursday night. Mostly clear. Lows in the mid 70s. For Friday. Mostly sunny through early afternoon, then partly cloudy with a slight chance of showers and thunderstorms late in the afternoon. Hot with highs in the lower 90s. Chance of rain 20%. The 8 to 14 day outlook for Saturday, June 13th through Friday, June 19th, calls for both temperatures and precipitation to be above normal. Normal highs for the period are between 80 and 85 degrees, and normal lows are between 60 and 65. The normal precipitation total for the 7 days is between 0.95 and 1.00 inches. The ultraviolet index for Indianapolis on Saturday will be 9. The Environmental Protection Agency categorizes an index of 9 as very high exposure to ultraviolet radiation. At midnight, at Indianapolis, it was partly cloudy. The temperature was 73 degrees, the dew point 60, and the relative humidity 63%. The wind was south at 10 miles an hour. The barometric pressure was 29.95 inches and steady. Around central Indiana, it was partly cloudy, with a temperature of 74 at Anderson, 76 at Muncie, 73 at Zionsville, 74 at Eagle Creek Airpark, and 73 at Shelbyville. Elsewhere across Indiana, skies ranged from partly cloudy to mostly cloudy. It was 75 at South Bend, 76 at Fort Wayne, and 76 at Lafayette. Terre Haute reported 75, Bloomington reported 71, and Evansville reported 76. Just outside Indiana, at Chicago, it was partly cloudy, with a temperature of 77. It was mostly cloudy, with a temperature of 76 at Champaign, 79 at St. Louis, 68 at Cincinnati, and 76 at Louisville.

a slight chance of thunderstorms through the late overnight, then a slight chance of showers toward daybreak. Lows in the upper 60s. Southwest winds 5 to 10 miles an hour. Chance of rain 50%. For Sunday, a slight chance of showers and thunderstorms through early afternoon, then showers likely with a chance of thunderstorms late in the afternoon. Highs in the mid-80s. South winds around 5 miles an hour. Chance of rain 60%. Once again, the forecast for rest of tonight. Partly cloudy. Lows around 70. Southwest winds around 10 miles an hour with gusts up to 20 miles an hour. Taking a look at the 3-7 day forecast for Indianapolis and central Indiana. Sunday night. Mostly cloudy through the late overnight, then becoming partly cloudy. A slight chance of showers and thunderstorms. Lows in the upper 60s. Southeast winds around 5 miles an hour. Chance of rain 20%. For Monday, a chance of showers with a slight chance of thunderstorms through early afternoon, then showers likely with a chance of thunderstorms late in the afternoon. Highs in the mid-80s. Chance of rain 70%. Monday night, showers likely with a chance of thunderstorms. Lows around 70. Chance of rain 60%. For Tuesday, a chance of showers with a slight chance of thunderstorms through early afternoon, then showers likely with a chance of thunderstorms late in the afternoon. Highs in the mid-80s. Chance of rain 70%. Tuesday night, showers likely with a chance of thunderstorms. Lows in the lower 70s. Chance of rain 60%. For Wednesday, partly cloudy with a chance of showers and thunderstorms. Highs in the upper 80s. Chance of rain 50%. Wednesday night, mostly clear. Lows in the lower 70s. For Thursday, mostly sunny. A slight chance of showers and thunderstorms late in the afternoon. Hot with highs in the lower 90s. Chance of rain 20%. Thursday night, mostly clear. Lows in the mid-70s. For Friday, mostly sunny through early afternoon, then partly cloudy with a slight chance of showers and thunderstorms late in the afternoon. Hot with highs in the lower 90s. Chance of rain 20%. The 8-14 day outlook for Saturday, June 13th through Friday, June 19th, calls for both temperatures and precipitation to be above normal. Normal highs for the period are between 80 and 85 degrees, and normal lows are between 60 and 65. The normal precipitation total for the 7 days is between 0.95 and 1.00 inches. The ultraviolet index for Indianapolis on Saturday will be 9. The Environmental Protection Agency categorizes an index of 9 as very high exposure to ultraviolet radiation. At midnight, at Indianapolis, it was partly cloudy. The temperature was 73 degrees, the dew point 60, and the relative humidity 63%. The wind was south at 10 miles an hour. The barometric pressure was 29.95 inches and steady. Around central Indiana, it was partly cloudy, with a temperature of 74 at Anderson, 76 at Muncie, 73 at Zionsville, 74 at Eagle Creek Airpark, and 73 at Shelbyville. Elsewhere across Indiana, skies ranged from partly cloudy to mostly cloudy. It was 75 at South Bend, 76 at Fort Wayne, and 76 at Lafayette. Terre Haute reported 75, Bloomington reported 71, and Evansville reported 76. Just outside Indiana, at Chicago, it was partly cloudy, with a temperature of 77. It was mostly cloudy, with a temperature of 76 at Champaign, 79 at St. Louis, 68 at Cincinnati, and 76 at Louisville. At Dayton, it was cloudy, with a temperature of 75. Once again, at Indianapolis, it was 73 degrees with partly cloudy skies. This is NOAA All Hazards Radio KEC 74 in Indianapolis. And now a look at your forecast for Indianapolis and central Indiana. Rest of tonight. Partly cloudy. Lows around 70. Southwest winds around 10 miles an hour with gusts up to 20 miles an hour. For Saturday, partly cloudy with scattered thunderstorms.

scattered showers. Highs in the mid-80s. Southwest winds 10 to 15 miles an hour. Chance of rain 50%. Saturday night, mostly cloudy. A chance of showers with a slight chance of thunderstorms through the late overnight, then a slight chance of showers toward daybreak. Lows in the upper 60s. Southwest winds 5 to 10 miles an hour. Chance of rain 50%. For Sunday, a slight chance of showers and thunderstorms through early afternoon, then showers likely with a chance of thunderstorms late in the afternoon. Highs in the mid-80s. South winds around 5 miles an hour. Chance of rain 60%. Once again, the forecast for rest of tonight. Partly cloudy. Lows around 70. Southwest winds around 10 miles an hour with gusts up to 20 miles an hour. Taking a look at the 3-7 day forecast for Indianapolis and central Indiana. Sunday night. Mostly cloudy through the late overnight, then becoming partly cloudy. A slight chance of showers and thunderstorms. Lows in the upper 60s. Southeast winds around 5 miles an hour. Chance of rain 20%. For Monday, a chance of showers with a slight chance of thunderstorms through early afternoon, then showers likely with a chance of thunderstorms late in the afternoon. Highs in the mid-80s. Chance of rain 70%. Monday night, showers likely with a chance of thunderstorms. Lows around 70. Chance of rain 60%. For Tuesday, a chance of showers with a slight chance of thunderstorms through early afternoon, then showers likely with a chance of thunderstorms late in the afternoon. Highs in the mid-80s. Chance of rain 70%. Tuesday night, showers likely with a chance of thunderstorms. Lows in the lower 70s. Chance of rain 60%. For Wednesday, partly cloudy with a chance of showers and thunderstorms. Highs in the upper 80s. Chance of rain 50%. Wednesday night, mostly clear. Lows in the lower 70s. For Thursday, mostly sunny. A slight chance of showers and thunderstorms late in the afternoon. Hot with highs in the lower 90s. Chance of rain 20%. Thursday night, mostly clear. Lows in the mid-70s. For Friday, mostly sunny through early afternoon, then partly cloudy with a slight chance of showers and thunderstorms late in the afternoon. Hot with highs in the lower 90s. Chance of rain 20%. The 8-14 day outlook for Saturday, June 13th through Friday, June 19th, calls for both temperatures and precipitation to be above normal. Normal highs for the period are between 80 and 85 degrees, and normal lows are between 60 and 65. The normal precipitation total for the 7 days is between 0.95 and 1.00 inches. The ultraviolet index for Indianapolis on Saturday will be 9. The Environmental Protection Agency categorizes an index of 9 as very high exposure to ultraviolet radiation. At midnight, at Indianapolis, it was partly cloudy. The temperature was 73 degrees, the dew point 60, and the relative humidity 63%. The wind was south at 10 miles an hour. The barometric pressure was 29.95 inches and steady. Around central Indiana, it was partly cloudy, with a temperature of 74 at Anderson, 76 at Muncie, 73 at Zionsville, 74 at Eagle Creek Airpark, and 73 at Shelbyville. Elsewhere across Indiana, skies ranged from partly cloudy to mostly cloudy. It was 75 at South Bend, 76 at Fort Wayne, and 76 at Lafayette. Terre Haute reported 75, Bloomington reported 71, and Evansville reported 76. Just outside Indiana, at Chicago, it was partly cloudy, with a temperature of 77. It was mostly cloudy, with a temperature of 76 at Champaign, 79 at St. Louis, 68 at Cincinnati, and 76 at Louisville. At Dayton, it was cloudy, with a temperature of 75. Once again, at Indianapolis, it was 73 degrees with partly cloudy skies. The current time is 12:53 a.m. Eastern Daylight Time. 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

And now a look at your forecast for Indianapolis and central Indiana. Rest of tonight. Partly cloudy. Lows around 70. Southwest winds around 10 miles an hour with gusts up to 20 miles an hour. For Saturday, partly cloudy with scattered thunderstorms. Scattered showers. Highs in the mid-80s. Southwest winds 10 to 15 miles an hour. Chance of rain 50%. Saturday night, mostly cloudy. A chance of showers with a slight chance of thunderstorms through the late overnight, then a slight chance of showers toward daybreak. Lows in the upper 60s. Southwest winds 5 to 10 miles an hour. Chance of rain 50%. For Sunday, a slight chance of showers and thunderstorms through early afternoon, then showers likely with a chance of thunderstorms late in the afternoon. Highs in the mid-80s. South winds around 5 miles an hour. Chance of rain 60%. Once again, the forecast for rest of tonight. Partly cloudy. Lows around 70. Southwest winds around 10 miles an hour with gusts up to 20 miles an hour. Now here is the hazardous weather outlook for central Indiana. For the period tonight, thunderstorms are possible towards daybreak, mainly across far northern portions of central Indiana. Isolated marginally strong to severe wind gusts are possible from Lafayette east through Kokomo. And now the extended outlook for the period Saturday through Thursday. Thunderstorms are possible at times Saturday through Wednesday. A severe weather risk exists for Saturday with the primary threats being damaging wind gusts and large hail. Localized flooding is also possible. Spotter information statement, spotter activation is not anticipated. And now a look at your forecast for Indianapolis and central Indiana. Rest of tonight. Partly cloudy. Lows around 70. Southwest winds around 10 miles an hour with gusts up to 20 miles an hour. For Saturday, partly cloudy. A slight chance of showers and thunderstorms through early afternoon, then a chance of showers and thunderstorms late in the afternoon. Highs in the mid-80s. Southwest winds 5 to 10 miles an hour with gusts up to 20 miles an hour. Chance of rain 50%. Saturday night, mostly cloudy with a chance of showers. A chance of thunderstorms through the late overnight, then a slight chance of thunderstorms toward daybreak. Lows in the upper 60s. Southwest winds around 5 miles an hour. Chance of rain 50%. For Sunday, a slight chance of showers and thunderstorms through early afternoon, then showers likely with a chance of thunderstorms late in the afternoon. Highs in the mid-80s. South winds around 5 miles an hour. Chance of rain 60%. Once again, the forecast for rest of tonight. Partly cloudy. Lows around 70. Southwest winds around 10 miles an hour with gusts up to 20 miles an hour. Taking a look at the 3 through 7 day forecast for Indianapolis and central Indiana. Sunday night. Mostly cloudy through the late overnight, then becoming partly cloudy. A slight chance of showers and thunderstorms. Lows in the upper 60s. Southeast winds around 5 miles an hour. Chance of rain 20%. For Monday, a chance of showers with a slight chance of thunderstorms through early afternoon, then showers likely with a chance of thunderstorms late in the afternoon. Highs in the mid-80s. Chance of rain 70%. Monday night, showers likely with a chance of thunderstorms. Lows around 70. Chance of rain 60%. For Tuesday, a chance of showers with a slight chance of thunderstorms through early afternoon, then showers likely with a chance of thunderstorms late in the afternoon. Highs in the mid-80s. Chance of rain 70%. Tuesday night, showers likely with a chance of thunderstorms. Lows in the lower 70s. Chance of rain 60%. For Wednesday, partly cloudy with a chance of showers and thunderstorms. Highs in the upper 80s. Chance of rain 50%. Wednesday night, mostly clear. Lows in the lower 70s. For Thursday, mostly sunny. A slight chance of showers and thunderstorms late in the afternoon.

hot with highs in the lower 90s. Chance of rain 20%. Thursday night, mostly clear. Lows in the mid-70s. For Friday, mostly sunny through early afternoon, then partly cloudy with a slight chance of showers and thunderstorms late in the afternoon. Hot with highs in the lower 90s. Chance of rain 20%. The 8 to 14 day outlook for Saturday, June 13th through Friday, June 19th, calls for both temperatures and precipitation to be above normal. Normal highs for the period are between 80 and 85 degrees, and normal lows are between 60 and 65. The normal precipitation total for the 7 days is between 0.95 and 1.00 inches. The ultraviolet index for Indianapolis on Saturday will be 9. The Environmental Protection Agency categorizes an index of 9 as very high exposure to ultraviolet radiation. At midnight, at Indianapolis, it was partly cloudy. The temperature was 73 degrees, the dew point 60, and the relative humidity 63%. The wind was south at 10 miles an hour. The barometric pressure was 29.95 inches and steady. Around central Indiana, it was partly cloudy, with a temperature of 74 at Anderson, 76 at Muncie, 73 at Zionsville, 74 at Eagle Creek Airpark, and 73 at Shelbyville. Elsewhere across Indiana, skies ranged from partly cloudy to mostly cloudy. It was 75 at South Bend, 76 at Fort Wayne, and 76 at Lafayette. Terre Haute reported 75, Bloomington reported 71, and Evansville reported 76. Just outside Indiana, at Chicago, it was partly cloudy, with a temperature of 77. It was mostly cloudy, with a temperature of 76 at Champaign, 79 at St. Louis, 68 at Cincinnati, and 76 at Louisville. At Dayton, it was cloudy, with a temperature of 75. Once again, at Indianapolis, it was 73 degrees with partly cloudy skies. This is NOAA All Hazards Radio KEC 74 in Indianapolis. And now a look at your forecast for Indianapolis and central Indiana. Rest of tonight. Partly cloudy. Lows around 70. Southwest winds around 10 miles an hour with gusts up to 20 miles an hour. For Saturday, partly cloudy. A slight chance of showers and thunderstorms through early afternoon, then a chance of showers and thunderstorms late in the afternoon. Highs in the mid-80s. Southwest winds 5 to 10 miles an hour with gusts up to 20 miles an hour. Chance of rain 50%. Saturday night. Mostly cloudy with a chance of showers. A chance of thunderstorms through the late overnight, then a slight chance of thunderstorms toward daybreak. Lows in the upper 60s. Southwest winds around 5 miles an hour. Chance of rain 50%. For Sunday, a slight chance of showers and thunderstorms through early afternoon, then showers likely with a chance of thunderstorms late in the afternoon. Highs in the mid-80s. South winds around 5 miles an hour. Chance of rain 60%. Once again, the forecast for rest of tonight. Partly cloudy. Lows around 70. Southwest winds around 10 miles an hour with gusts up to 20 miles an hour. Taking a look at the 3 through 7 day forecast for Indianapolis and central Indiana. Sunday night. Mostly cloudy through the late overnight, then becoming partly cloudy. A slight chance of showers and thunderstorms. Lows in the upper 60s. Southeast winds around 5 miles an hour. Chance of rain 20%. For Monday, a chance of showers with a slight chance of thunderstorms through early afternoon, then showers likely with a chance of thunderstorms late in the afternoon. Highs in the mid-80s. Chance of rain 70%. Monday night. Showers likely with a chance of thunderstorms. Lows around 70. Chance of rain 60%. For Tuesday. A chance of showers with a slight chance of thunderstorms through early afternoon, then showers likely with a chance of thunderstorms late in the afternoon. Highs in the mid-80s. Chance of rain 70%. Tuesday night. Showers likely with a chance of thunderstorms. Lows in the lower 70s. Chance of rain 60%. For Wednesday.

Partly cloudy with a chance of showers and thunderstorms. Highs in the upper 80s. Chance of rain 50%. Wednesday night. Mostly clear. Lows in the lower 70s. For Thursday. Mostly sunny. A slight chance of showers and thunderstorms late in the afternoon. Hot with highs in the lower 90s. Chance of rain 20%. Thursday night. Mostly clear. Lows in the mid-70s. For Friday. Mostly sunny through early afternoon, then partly cloudy with a slight chance of showers and thunderstorms late in the afternoon. Hot with highs in the lower 90s. Chance of rain 20%. The 8-to-14-day outlook for Saturday, June 13th through Friday, June 19th, calls for both temperatures and precipitation to be above normal. Normal highs for the period are between 80 and 85 degrees, and normal lows are between 60 and 65. The normal precipitation total for the 7 days is between 0.95 and 1.00 inches. At midnight, at Indianapolis, it was partly cloudy. The temperature was 73 degrees, the dew point 60, and the relative humidity 63%. The wind was south at 10 miles an hour. The barometric pressure was 29.95 inches and steady. Around central Indiana, it was partly cloudy, with a temperature of 74 at Anderson, 76 at Muncie, 73 at Zionsville, 74 at Eagle Creek Airpark, and 73 at Shelbyville. Elsewhere across Indiana, skies ranged from partly cloudy to mostly cloudy. It was 75 at South Bend, 76 at Fort Wayne, and 76 at Lafayette. Terre Haute reported 75, Bloomington reported 71, and Evansville reported 76. Just outside Indiana, at Chicago, it was partly cloudy, with a temperature of 77. It was mostly cloudy, with a temperature of 76 at Champaign, 79 at St. Louis, 68 at Cincinnati, and 76 at Louisville. At Dayton, it was cloudy, with a temperature of 75. Once again, at Indianapolis, it was 73 degrees with partly cloudy skies. This is NOAA All Hazards Radio KEC 74 in Indianapolis. And now a look at your forecast for Indianapolis and central Indiana. Rest of tonight. Partly cloudy. Lows around 70. Southwest winds around 10 miles an hour with gusts up to 20 miles an hour. For Saturday. Partly cloudy. A slight chance of showers and thunderstorms through early afternoon, then a chance of showers and thunderstorms late in the afternoon. Highs in the mid-80s. Southwest winds 5 to 10 miles an hour with gusts up to 20 miles an hour. Chance of rain 50%. Saturday night. Mostly cloudy with a chance of showers. A chance of thunderstorms through the late overnight, then a slight chance of thunderstorms toward daybreak. Lows in the upper 60s. Southwest winds around 5 miles an hour. Chance of rain 50%. For Sunday, a slight chance of showers and thunderstorms through early afternoon, then showers likely with a chance of thunderstorms late in the afternoon. Highs in the mid-80s. South winds around 5 miles an hour. Chance of rain 60%. Once again, the forecast for rest of tonight. Partly cloudy. Lows around 70. Southwest winds around 10 miles an hour with gusts up to 20 miles an hour. Taking a look at the 3-through-7-day forecast for Indianapolis and central Indiana. Sunday night. Mostly cloudy through the late overnight, then becoming partly cloudy. A slight chance of showers and thunderstorms. Lows in the upper 60s. Southeast winds around 5 miles an hour. Chance of rain 20%. For Monday, a chance of showers with a slight chance of thunderstorms through early afternoon, then showers likely with a chance of thunderstorms late in the afternoon. Highs in the mid-80s. Chance of rain 70%. Monday night, showers likely with a chance of thunderstorms. Lows around 70. Chance of rain 60%. For Tuesday, a chance of showers with a slight chance of thunderstorms through early afternoon, then showers likely with a chance of thunderstorms late in the afternoon. Highs in the mid-80s. Chance of rain 70%. Tuesday night, shower.

likely with a chance of thunderstorms. Lows in the lower 70s. Chance of rain 60%. For Wednesday, partly cloudy with a chance of showers and thunderstorms. Highs in the upper 80s. Chance of rain 50%. Wednesday night, mostly clear. Lows in the lower 70s. For Thursday, mostly sunny. A slight chance of showers and thunderstorms late in the afternoon. Hot with highs in the lower 90s. Chance of rain 20%. Thursday night, mostly clear. Lows in the mid-70s. For Friday, mostly sunny through early afternoon, then partly cloudy with a slight chance of showers and thunderstorms late in the afternoon. Hot with highs in the lower 90s. Chance of rain 20%. The current time is 1:09 a.m. Eastern Daylight Time. The 8 to 14 day outlook for Saturday, June 13th through Friday, June 19th, calls for both temperatures and precipitation to be above normal. Normal highs for the period are between 80 and 85 degrees, and normal lows are between 60 and 65. The normal precipitation total for the 7 days is between 0.95 and 1.00 inches. At midnight, at Indianapolis, it was partly cloudy. The temperature was 73 degrees, the dew point 60, and the relative humidity 63%. The wind was south at 10 miles an hour. The barometric pressure was 29.95 inches and steady. Around central Indiana, it was partly cloudy, with a temperature of 74 at Anderson, 76 at Muncie, 73 at Zionsville, 74 at Eagle Creek Airpark, and 73 at Shelbyville. Elsewhere across Indiana, skies ranged from partly cloudy to mostly cloudy. It was 75 at South Bend, 76 at Fort Wayne, and 76 at Lafayette. Terre Haute reported 75, Bloomington reported 71, and Evansville reported 76. Just outside Indiana, at Chicago, it was partly cloudy, with a temperature of 77. It was mostly cloudy, with a temperature of 76 at Champaign, 79 at St. Louis, 68 at Cincinnati, and 76 at Louisville. At Dayton, it was cloudy, with a temperature of 75. Once again, at Indianapolis, it was 73 degrees with partly cloudy skies. At 1 a.m., at Indianapolis, it was mostly cloudy. The temperature was 72 degrees, the dew point 60, and the relative humidity 66%. The wind was southwest at 10 miles an hour. The barometric pressure was 29.95 inches and steady. Around central Indiana, it was partly cloudy, with a temperature of 75 at Muncie, 73 at Zionsville, and 73 at Eagle Creek Air Park. It was mostly cloudy, with a temperature of 73 at Anderson, and 72 at Shelbyville. Elsewhere across Indiana, at Evansville, it was partly cloudy, with a temperature of 73. It was mostly cloudy, with a temperature of 75 at South Bend, 75 at Fort Wayne, 76 at Lafayette, and 75 at Terre Haute. At Bloomington, it was cloudy, with a temperature of 71. Just outside Indiana, skies ranged from partly cloudy to mostly cloudy. It was 76 at Chicago, 75 at Champaign, and 72 at Dayton. St. Louis reported 78, Cincinnati reported 69, and Louisville reported 75. Once again, at Indianapolis, it was 72 degrees with mostly cloudy skies. This is NOAA All Hazards Radio KEC 74 in Indianapolis. And now a look at your forecast for Indianapolis and central Indiana. Rest of tonight. Partly cloudy. Lows around 70. Southwest winds around 10 miles an hour with gusts up to 20 miles an hour. For Saturday, partly cloudy. A slight chance of showers and thunderstorms through early afternoon, then a chance of showers and thunderstorms late in the afternoon. Highs in the mid-80s. Southwest winds 5 to 10 miles an hour with gusts up to 20 miles an hour. Chance of rain 50%. Saturday night, mostly cloudy with a chance of showers. A chance of thunderstorms through the late overnight, then a slight chance of thunderstorms toward daybreak. Lows in the upper 60s. Southwest winds around 5 miles an hour. Chance of rain 50%.

60%. For Sunday, a slight chance of showers and thunderstorms through early afternoon, then showers likely with a chance of thunderstorms late in the afternoon. Highs in the mid-80s. South winds around 5 miles an hour. Chance of rain 60%. Once again, the forecast for rest of tonight. Partly cloudy. Lows around 70. Southwest winds around 10 miles an hour with gusts up to 20 miles an hour. Now here is the hazardous weather outlook for central Indiana. For the period tonight, thunderstorms are possible towards daybreak, mainly across far northern portions of central Indiana. Isolated marginally strong to severe wind gusts are possible from Lafayette East through Kokomo. And now the extended outlook for the period Saturday through Thursday. Thunderstorms are possible at times Saturday through Wednesday. A severe weather risk exists for Saturday with the primary threats being damaging wind gusts and large hail. Localized flooding is also possible. Spotter information statement, spotter activation is not anticipated. Taking a look at the 3-7 day forecast for Indianapolis and central Indiana. Sunday night. Mostly cloudy through the late overnight, then becoming partly cloudy. A slight chance of showers and thunderstorms. Lows in the upper 60s. Southeast winds around 5 miles an hour. Chance of rain 20%. For Monday, a chance of showers with a slight chance of thunderstorms through early afternoon, then showers likely with a chance of thunderstorms late in the afternoon. Highs in the mid-80s. Chance of rain 70%. Monday night, showers likely with a chance of thunderstorms. Lows around 70. Chance of rain 60%. For Tuesday, a chance of showers with a slight chance of thunderstorms through early afternoon, then showers likely with a chance of thunderstorms late in the afternoon. Highs in the mid-80s. Chance of rain 70%. Tuesday night, showers likely with a chance of thunderstorms. Lows in the lower 70s. Chance of rain 60%. For Wednesday, partly cloudy with a chance of showers and thunderstorms. Highs in the upper 80s. Chance of rain 50%. Wednesday night, mostly clear. Lows in the lower 70s. For Thursday, mostly sunny. A slight chance of showers and thunderstorms late in the afternoon. Hot with highs in the lower 90s. Chance of rain 20%. Thursday night, mostly clear. Lows in the mid-70s. For Friday, mostly sunny through early afternoon, then partly cloudy with a slight chance of showers and thunderstorms late in the afternoon. Hot with highs in the lower 90s. Chance of rain 20%. The 8-14 day outlook for Saturday, June 13th through Friday, June 19th, calls for both temperatures and precipitation to be above normal. Normal highs for the period are between 80 and 85 degrees, and normal lows are between 60 and 65. The normal precipitation total for the 7 days is between 0.95 and 1.00 inches. At 1 a.m., at Indianapolis, it was mostly cloudy. The temperature was 72 degrees, the dew point 60, and the relative humidity 66%. The wind was southwest at 10 miles an hour. The barometric pressure was 29.95 inches and steady. Around central Indiana, it was partly cloudy, with a temperature of 75 at Muncie, 73 at Zionsville, and 73 at Eagle Creek Air Park. It was mostly cloudy, with a temperature of 73 at Anderson, and 72 at Shelbyville. Elsewhere across Indiana, at Evansville, it was partly cloudy, with a temperature of 73. It was mostly cloudy, with a temperature of 75 at South Bend, 75 at Fort Wayne, 76 at Lafayette, and 75 at Terre Haute. At Bloomington, it was cloudy, with a temperature of 71. Just outside Indiana, skies ranged from partly cloudy to mostly cloudy. It was 76 at Chicago, 75 at Champaign, and 72 at Dayton. St. Louis reported 78, Cincinnati reported 69, and Louisville reported 75. Once again, at Indianapolis it was 72 degrees with mostly cloudy skies. This is NOAA All Hazards Radio KEC 74 in Indianapolis.

And now we'll look at your forecast for Indianapolis and central Indiana. Rest of tonight. Partly cloudy. Lows around 70. Southwest winds around 10 miles an hour with gusts up to 20 miles an hour. For Saturday, partly cloudy. A slight chance of showers and thunderstorms through early afternoon, then a chance of showers and thunderstorms late in the afternoon. Highs in the mid-80s. Southwest winds 5 to 10 miles an hour with gusts up to 20 miles an hour. Chance of rain 50%. Saturday night. Mostly cloudy with a chance of showers. A chance of thunderstorms through the late overnight, then a slight chance of thunderstorms toward daybreak. Lows in the upper 60s. Southwest winds around 5 miles an hour. Chance of rain 50%. For Sunday, a slight chance of showers and thunderstorms through early afternoon, then showers likely with a chance of thunderstorms late in the afternoon. Highs in the mid-80s. South winds around 5 miles an hour. Chance of rain 60%. Once again, the forecast for rest of tonight. Partly cloudy. Lows around 70. Southwest winds around 10 miles an hour with gusts up to 20 miles an hour. Taking a look at the 3 through 7 day forecast for Indianapolis and central Indiana. Sunday night. Mostly cloudy through the late overnight, then becoming partly cloudy. A slight chance of showers and thunderstorms. Lows in the upper 60s. Southeast winds around 5 miles an hour. Chance of rain 20%. For Monday, a chance of showers with a slight chance of thunderstorms through early afternoon, then showers likely with a chance of thunderstorms late in the afternoon. Highs in the mid-80s. Chance of rain 70%. Monday night. Showers likely with a chance of thunderstorms. Lows around 70. Chance of rain 60%. For Tuesday. A chance of showers with a slight chance of thunderstorms through early afternoon, then showers likely with a chance of thunderstorms late in the afternoon. Highs in the mid-80s. Chance of rain 70%. Tuesday night. Showers likely with a chance of thunderstorms. Lows in the lower 70s. Chance of rain 60%. For Wednesday. Partly cloudy with a chance of showers and thunderstorms. Highs in the upper 80s. Chance of rain 50%. Wednesday night. Mostly clear. Lows in the lower 70s. For Thursday. Mostly sunny. A slight chance of showers and thunderstorms late in the afternoon. Hot with highs in the lower 90s. Chance of rain 20%. Thursday night. Mostly clear. Lows in the mid-70s. For Friday. Mostly sunny through early afternoon, then partly cloudy with a slight chance of showers and thunderstorms late in the afternoon. Hot with highs in the lower 90s. Chance of rain 20%. And now we'll look at your forecast for Indianapolis and central Indiana. Rest of tonight. Partly cloudy. Lows around 70. Southwest winds around 10 miles an hour with gusts up to 20 miles an hour. For Saturday, partly cloudy. A slight chance of showers and thunderstorms through early afternoon, then a chance of showers and thunderstorms late in the afternoon. Highs in the upper 80s. Southwest winds 5 to 10 miles an hour with gusts up to 20 miles an hour. Chance of rain 50%. Saturday night. Mostly cloudy with a chance of showers. A chance of thunderstorms through the late overnight, then a slight chance of thunderstorms toward daybreak. Lows in the upper 60s. Southwest winds around 5 miles an hour. Chance of rain 50%. For Sunday, mostly cloudy through early afternoon, then becoming partly cloudy. A chance of showers and thunderstorms. Highs in the mid-80s. Southwest winds around 5 miles an hour. Chance of rain 50%. Once again, the forecast for rest of tonight. Partly cloudy. Lows around 70. Southwest winds around 10 miles an hour with gusts up to 20 miles an hour. Taking a look at the 3 through 7 day forecast for Indianapolis and central Indiana. Sunday night. Partly cloudy through the late overnight, then becoming

cloudy. A slight chance of thunderstorms. A chance of showers through the late overnight. Then a slight chance of showers toward daybreak. Lows in the upper 60s. Southeast winds around 5 miles an hour. Chance of rain 50%. For Monday, a chance of showers with a slight chance of thunderstorms through early afternoon, then showers with a chance of thunderstorms late in the afternoon. Highs in the mid-80s. Chance of rain 80%. Monday night, showers with thunderstorms likely through the late overnight, then showers with a chance of thunderstorms toward daybreak. Lows around 70. Chance of rain 80%. For Tuesday, a chance of thunderstorms. Showers. Highs in the mid-80s. Chance of rain 80%. Tuesday night. Partly cloudy with a chance of showers and thunderstorms. Lows in the lower 70s. Chance of rain 50%. For Wednesday. Partly cloudy with a chance of showers and thunderstorms. Highs in the upper 80s. Chance of rain 40%. Wednesday night. Mostly clear. Lows in the mid-70s. For Thursday, mostly sunny through early afternoon, then becoming partly cloudy. A slight chance of showers and thunderstorms. Hot with highs in the lower 90s. Chance of rain 20%. Thursday night, mostly clear through the late overnight, then becoming partly cloudy. A chance of showers. A chance of thunderstorms through the late overnight, then a slight chance of thunderstorms toward daybreak. Lows in the mid-70s. Chance of rain 30%. For Friday, mostly sunny. A slight chance of showers and thunderstorms through early afternoon, then a chance of showers and thunderstorms late in the afternoon. Hot with highs in the lower 90s. Chance of rain 30%. The current time is 1:26 a.m. Eastern Daylight Time. The 8 to 14 day outlook for Saturday, June 13th through Friday, June 19th, calls for both temperatures and precipitation to be above normal. Normal highs for the period are between 80 and 85 degrees, and normal lows are between 60 and 65. The normal precipitation total for the 7 days is between 0.95 and 1.00 inches. At 1 a.m., at Indianapolis, it was mostly cloudy. The temperature was 72 degrees, the dew point 60, and the relative humidity 66%. The wind was southwest at 10 miles an hour. The barometric pressure was 29.95 inches and steady. Around central Indiana, it was partly cloudy, with a temperature of 75 at Muncie, 73 at Zionsville, and 73 at Eagle Creek Air Park. It was mostly cloudy, with a temperature of 73 at Anderson and 72 at Shelbyville. Elsewhere across Indiana, at Evansville, it was partly cloudy, with a temperature of 73. It was mostly cloudy, with a temperature of 75 at South Bend, 75 at Fort Wayne, 76 at Lafayette, and 75 at Terre Haute. At Bloomington, it was cloudy, with a temperature of 71. Just outside Indiana, skies ranged from partly cloudy to mostly cloudy. It was 76 at Chicago, 75 at Champaign, and 72 at Dayton. St. Louis reported 78, Cincinnati reported 69, and Louisville reported 75. Once again, at Indianapolis it was 72 degrees with mostly cloudy skies. This is NOAA All Hazards Radio KEC 74 in Indianapolis. And now a look at your forecast for Indianapolis and central Indiana. Rest of tonight. Partly cloudy. Lows around 70. Southwest winds around 10 miles an hour with gusts up to 20 miles an hour. For Saturday. Partly cloudy. A slight chance of showers and thunderstorms through early afternoon, then a chance of showers and thunderstorms late in the afternoon. Highs in the upper 80s. Southwest winds 5 to 10 miles an hour with gusts up to 20 miles an hour. Chance of rain 50%. Saturday night. Mostly cloudy with a chance of showers. A chance of thunderstorms through the late overnight, then a slight chance of thunderstorms toward daybreak. Lows in the upper 60s. Southwest winds around 5 miles an hour. Chance of rain 50%. For Sunday,

mostly cloudy through early afternoon, then becoming partly cloudy. A chance of showers and thunderstorms. Highs in the mid-80s. Southwest winds around 5 miles an hour. Chance of rain 50%. Once again, the forecast for rest of tonight. Partly cloudy. Lows around 70. Southwest winds around 10 miles an hour with gusts up to 20 miles an hour. Taking a look at the 3-7 day forecast for Indianapolis and central Indiana. Sunday night. Partly cloudy through the late overnight, then becoming mostly cloudy. A slight chance of thunderstorms. A chance of showers through the late overnight, then a slight chance of showers toward daybreak. Lows in the upper 60s. Southeast winds around 5 miles an hour. Chance of rain 50%. For Monday, a chance of showers with a slight chance of thunderstorms through early afternoon, then showers with a chance of thunderstorms late in the afternoon. Highs in the mid-80s. Chance of rain 80%. Monday night. Showers with thunderstorms likely through the late overnight, then showers with a chance of thunderstorms toward daybreak. Lows around 70. Chance of rain 80%. For Tuesday. A chance of thunderstorms. Showers. Highs in the mid-80s. Chance of rain 80%. Tuesday night. Partly cloudy with a chance of showers and thunderstorms. Lows in the lower 70s. Chance of rain 50%. For Wednesday. Partly cloudy with a chance of showers and thunderstorms. Highs in the upper 80s. Chance of rain 40%. Wednesday night. Mostly clear. Lows in the mid-70s. For Thursday. Mostly sunny through early afternoon, then becoming partly cloudy. A slight chance of showers and thunderstorms. Hot with highs in the lower 90s. Chance of rain 20%. Thursday night. Mostly clear through the late overnight, then becoming partly cloudy. A chance of showers. A chance of thunderstorms through the late overnight, then a slight chance of thunderstorms toward daybreak. Lows in the mid-70s. Chance of rain 30%. For Friday. Mostly sunny. A slight chance of showers and thunderstorms through early afternoon, then a chance of showers and thunderstorms late in the afternoon. Hot with highs in the lower 90s. Chance of rain 30%. The 8-14 day outlook for Saturday, June 13th through Friday, June 19th, calls for both temperatures and precipitation to be above normal. Normal highs for the period are between 80 and 85 degrees, and normal lows are between 60 and 65. The normal precipitation total for the 7 days is between 0.95 and 1.00 inches. At 1 a.m., at Indianapolis, it was mostly cloudy. The temperature was 72 degrees, the dew point 60, and the relative humidity 66%. The wind was southwest at 10 miles an hour. The barometric pressure was 29.95 inches and steady. Around central Indiana, it was partly cloudy, with a temperature of 75 at Muncie, 73 at Zionsville, and 73 at Eagle Creek Air Park. It was mostly cloudy, with a temperature of 73 at Anderson, and 72 at Shelbyville. Elsewhere across Indiana, at Evansville, it was partly cloudy, with a temperature of 73. It was mostly cloudy, with a temperature of 75 at South Bend, 75 at Fort Wayne, 76 at Lafayette, and 75 at Terre Haute. At Bloomington, it was cloudy, with a temperature of 71. Just outside Indiana, skies ranged from partly cloudy to mostly 5 at Terre Haute. At Bloomington, it was cloudy, with a temperature of 71. Just outside Indiana, skies ranged from partly cloudy to mostly cloudy. It was 76 at Chicago, 75 at Champaign, and 72 at Dayton. St. Louis reported 78, Cincinnati reported 69, and Louisville reported 75. Once again, at Indianapolis it was 72 degrees with mostly cloudy skies. This is NOAA All Hazards Radio KEC 74 in Indianapolis. And now a look at your forecast for Indianapolis and central Indiana. Rest of tonight. Partly cloudy. Lows around 70. Southwest winds around 10 miles an hour with gusts

at 20 miles an hour. For Saturday, partly cloudy. A slight chance of showers and thunderstorms through early afternoon, then a chance of showers and thunderstorms late in the afternoon. Highs in the upper 80s. Southwest winds 5 to 10 miles an hour with gusts up to 20 miles an hour. Chance of rain 50%. Saturday night. Mostly cloudy with a chance of showers. A chance of thunderstorms through the late overnight, then a slight chance of thunderstorms toward daybreak. Lows in the upper 60s. Southwest winds around 5 miles an hour. Chance of rain 50%. For Sunday, mostly cloudy through early afternoon, then becoming partly cloudy. A chance of showers and thunderstorms. Highs in the mid-80s. Southwest winds around 5 miles an hour. Chance of rain 50%. Once again, the forecast for rest of tonight. Partly cloudy. Lows around 70. Southwest winds around 10 miles an hour with gusts up to 20 miles an hour. Now here is the hazardous weather outlook for central Indiana. For the period tonight, thunderstorms are possible towards daybreak, mainly across far northern portions of central Indiana. Isolated marginally strong to severe wind gusts are possible from Lafayette East through Kokomo. And now the extended outlook for the period Saturday through Thursday. Thunderstorms are possible at times Saturday through Wednesday. A severe weather risk exists for Saturday with the primary threats being damaging wind gusts and large hail. Localized flooding is also possible. Spotter information statement, spotter activation is not anticipated. Taking a look at the 3-7 day forecast for Indianapolis and central Indiana. Sunday night. Partly cloudy through the late overnight, then becoming mostly cloudy. A slight chance of thunderstorms. A chance of showers through the late overnight, then a slight chance of showers toward daybreak. Lows in the upper 60s. Southeast winds around 5 miles an hour. Chance of rain 50%. For Monday, a chance of showers with a slight chance of thunderstorms through early afternoon, then showers with a chance of thunderstorms late in the afternoon. Highs in the mid-80s. Chance of rain 80%. Monday night. Showers with thunderstorms likely through the late overnight, then showers with a chance of thunderstorms toward daybreak. Lows around 70. Chance of rain 80%. For Tuesday, a chance of thunderstorms. Showers. Highs in the mid-80s. Chance of rain 80%. Tuesday night. Partly cloudy with a chance of showers and thunderstorms. Lows in the lower 70s. Chance of rain 50%. For Wednesday, partly cloudy with a chance of showers and thunderstorms. Highs in the upper 80s. Chance of rain 40%. Wednesday night, mostly clear. Lows in the mid-70s. For Thursday, mostly sunny through early afternoon, then becoming partly cloudy. A slight chance of showers and thunderstorms. Hot with highs in the lower 90s. Chance of rain 20%. Thursday night, mostly clear through the late overnight, then becoming partly cloudy. A chance of showers. A chance of thunderstorms through the late overnight, then a slight chance of thunderstorms toward daybreak. Lows in the mid-70s. Chance of rain 30%. For Friday, mostly sunny. A slight chance of showers and thunderstorms through early afternoon, then a chance of showers and thunderstorms late in the afternoon. Hot with highs in the lower 90s. Chance of rain 30%. The 8-14 day outlook for Saturday, June 13th through Friday, June 19th, calls for both temperatures and precipitation to be above normal. Normal highs for the period are between 80 and 85 degrees, and normal lows are between 60 and 65. The normal precipitation total for the 7 days is between 0.95 and 1.00 inches. The current time is 1:38 a.m. Eastern Daylight Time. At 1 a.m. at Indianapolis, it was mostly cloudy. The temperature was 72 degrees, the dew point 60, and the relative humidity 66%. The wind was southwest at 10 miles an hour. The barometric pressure was 29.95 inches and steady.

central Indiana. It was partly cloudy, with a temperature of 75 at Muncie, 73 at Zionsville, and 73 at Eagle Creek Air Park. It was mostly cloudy, with a temperature of 73 at Anderson, and 72 at Shelbyville. Elsewhere across Indiana, at Evansville, it was partly cloudy, with a temperature of 73. It was mostly cloudy, with a temperature of 75 at South Bend, 75 at Fort Wayne, 76 at Lafayette, and 75 at Terre Haute. At Bloomington, it was cloudy, with a temperature of 71. Just outside Indiana, skies ranged from partly cloudy to mostly cloudy. It was 76 at Chicago, 75 at Champaign, and 72 at Dayton. St. Louis reported 78, Cincinnati reported 69, and Louisville reported 75. Once again, at Indianapolis it was 72 degrees with mostly cloudy skies. This is NOAA All Hazards Radio KEC 74 in Indianapolis. And now a look at your forecast for Indianapolis and central Indiana. Rest of tonight. Partly cloudy. Lows around 70. Southwest winds around 10 miles an hour with gusts up to 20 miles an hour. For Saturday, partly cloudy. A slight chance of showers and thunderstorms through early afternoon, then a chance of showers and thunderstorms late in the afternoon. Highs in the upper 80s. Southwest winds 5 to 10 miles an hour with gusts up to 20 miles an hour. Chance of rain 50%. Saturday night, mostly cloudy with a chance of showers. A chance of thunderstorms through the late overnight, then a slight chance of thunderstorms toward daybreak. Lows in the upper 60s. Southwest winds around 5 miles an hour. Chance of rain 50%. For Sunday, mostly cloudy through early afternoon, then becoming partly cloudy. A chance of showers and thunderstorms. Highs in the mid-80s. Southwest winds around 5 miles an hour. Chance of rain 50%. Once again, the forecast for rest of tonight. Partly cloudy. Lows around 70. Southwest winds around 10 miles an hour with gusts up to 20 miles an hour. Taking a look at the 3 through 7 day forecast for Indianapolis and central Indiana. Sunday night. Partly cloudy through the late overnight, then becoming mostly cloudy. A slight chance of thunderstorms. A chance of showers through the late overnight, then a slight chance of showers toward daybreak. Lows in the upper 60s. Southeast winds around 5 miles an hour. Chance of rain 50%. For Monday, a chance of showers with a slight chance of thunderstorms through early afternoon, then showers with a chance of thunderstorms late in the afternoon. Highs in the mid-80s. Chance of rain 80%. Monday night. Showers with thunderstorms likely through the late overnight, then showers with a chance of thunderstorms toward daybreak. Lows around 70. Chance of rain 80%. For Tuesday. A chance of thunderstorms. Showers. Highs in the mid-80s. Chance of rain 80%. Tuesday night. Partly cloudy with a chance of showers and thunderstorms. Lows in the lower 70s. Chance of rain 50%. For Wednesday, partly cloudy with a chance of showers and thunderstorms. Highs in the upper 80s. Chance of rain 40%. Wednesday night, mostly clear. Lows in the mid 70s. For Thursday, mostly sunny through early afternoon, then becoming partly cloudy. A slight chance of showers and thunderstorms. Hot with highs in the lower 90s. Chance of rain 20%. Thursday night. Mostly clear through the late overnight, then becoming partly cloudy. A chance of showers. A chance of thunderstorms through the late overnight, then a slight chance of thunderstorms toward daybreak. Lows in the mid-70s. Chance of rain 30%. For Friday. Mostly sunny. A slight chance of showers and thunderstorms through early afternoon, then a chance of showers and thunderstorms late in the afternoon. Hot with highs in the lower 90s. Chance of rain 30%. The 8 to 14 day outlook for Saturday, June 13th through Friday, June 19th, calls for both temperatures and precipitation to be above normal.

73 at Anderson and 72 at Shelbyville. Elsewhere across Indiana, at Evansville, it was partly cloudy, with a temperature of 73. It was mostly cloudy, with a temperature of 75 at South Bend, 75 at Fort Wayne, 76 at Lafayette, and 75 at Terre Haute. At Bloomington, it was cloudy, with a temperature of 71. Just outside Indiana, skies ranged from partly cloudy to mostly cloudy. It was 76 at Chicago, 75 at Champaign, and 72 at Dayton. St. Louis reported 78, Cincinnati reported 69, and Louisville reported 75. Once again, at Indianapolis it was 72 degrees with mostly cloudy skies. This is NOAA All Hazards Radio KEC 74 in Indianapolis. And now a look at your forecast for Indianapolis and central Indiana. Rest of tonight. Partly cloudy. Lows around 70. Southwest winds around 10 miles an hour with gusts up to 20 miles an hour. For Saturday, partly cloudy. A slight chance of showers and thunderstorms through early afternoon, then a chance of showers and thunderstorms late in the afternoon. Highs in the upper 80s. Southwest winds 5 to 10 miles an hour with gusts up to 20 miles an hour. Chance of rain 50%. Saturday night, mostly cloudy with a chance of showers. A chance of thunderstorms through the late overnight, then a slight chance of thunderstorms toward daybreak. Lows in the upper 60s. Southwest winds around 5 miles an hour. Chance of rain 50%. For Sunday, mostly cloudy through early afternoon, then becoming partly cloudy. A chance of showers and thunderstorms. Highs in the mid-80s. Southwest winds around 5 miles an hour. Chance of rain 50%. Once again, the forecast for rest of tonight. Partly cloudy. Lows around 70. Southwest winds around 10 miles an hour with gusts up to 20 miles an hour. Taking a look at the 3-7 day forecast for Indianapolis and central Indiana. Sunday night. Partly cloudy through the late overnight, then becoming mostly cloudy. A slight chance of thunderstorms. A chance of showers through the late overnight, then a slight chance of showers toward daybreak. Lows in the upper 60s. Southeast winds around 5 miles an hour. Chance of rain 50%. For Monday, a chance of showers with a slight chance of thunderstorms through early afternoon, then showers with a chance of thunderstorms late in the afternoon. Highs in the mid-80s. Chance of rain 80%. Monday night. Showers with thunderstorms likely through the late overnight, then showers with a chance of thunderstorms toward daybreak. Lows around 70. Chance of rain 80%. For Tuesday, a chance of thunderstorms. Showers. Highs in the mid-80s. Chance of rain 80%. Tuesday night. Partly cloudy with a chance of showers and thunderstorms. Lows in the lower 70s. Chance of rain 50%. For Wednesday, partly cloudy with a chance of showers and thunderstorms. Highs in the upper 80s. Chance of rain 40%. Wednesday night, mostly clear. Lows in the mid 70s. For Thursday, mostly sunny through early afternoon, then becoming partly cloudy. A slight chance of showers and thunderstorms. Hot with highs in the lower 90s. Chance of rain 20%. Thursday night. Mostly clear through the late overnight, then becoming partly cloudy. A chance of showers. A chance of thunderstorms through the late overnight, then a slight chance of thunderstorms toward daybreak. Lows in the mid-70s. Chance of rain 30%. For Friday. Mostly sunny. A slight chance of showers and thunderstorms through early afternoon, then a chance of showers and thunderstorms late in the afternoon. Hot with highs in the lower 90s. Chance of rain 30%. The 8-14 day outlook for Saturday, June 13th through Friday, June 19th, calls for both temperatures and precipitation to be above normal. Normal highs for the period are between 80 and 85 degrees, and normal lows are between 60 and 65. The normal precipitation total for the 7 days is between 0.95 and 1.00 inches.

At 1 a.m. at Indianapolis, it was mostly cloudy. The temperature was 72 degrees, the dew point 60, and the relative humidity 66%. The wind was southwest at 10 miles an hour. The barometric pressure was 29.95 inches and steady. Around central Indiana, it was partly cloudy, with a temperature of 75 at Muncie, 73 at Zionsville, and 73 at Eagle Creek Air Park. It was mostly cloudy, with a temperature of 73 at Anderson and 72 at Shelbyville. Elsewhere across Indiana, at Evansville, it was partly cloudy, with a temperature of 73. It was mostly cloudy, with a temperature of 75 at South Bend, 75 at Fort Wayne, 76 at Lafayette, and 75 at Terre Haute. At Bloomington, it was cloudy, with a temperature of 71. Just outside Indiana, skies ranged from partly cloudy to mostly cloudy. It was 76 at Chicago, 75 at Champaign, and 72 at Dayton. St. Louis reported 78, Cincinnati reported 69, and Louisville reported 75. Once again, at Indianapolis, it was 72 degrees with mostly cloudy skies. This is NOAA All Hazards Radio KEC 74 in Indianapolis. And now a look at your forecast for Indianapolis and central Indiana. Rest of tonight. Partly cloudy. Lows around 70. Southwest winds around 10 miles an hour with gusts up to 20 miles an hour. For Saturday, partly cloudy. A slight chance of showers and thunderstorms through early afternoon, then a chance of showers and thunderstorms late in the afternoon. Highs in the upper 80s. Southwest winds 5 to 10 miles an hour with gusts up to 20 miles an hour. Chance of rain 50%. Saturday night, mostly cloudy with a chance of showers. A chance of thunderstorms through the late overnight, then a slight chance of thunderstorms toward daybreak. Lows in the upper 60s. Southwest winds around 5 miles an hour. Chance of rain 50%. For Sunday, mostly cloudy through early afternoon, then becoming partly cloudy. A chance of showers and thunderstorms. Highs in the mid-80s. Southwest winds around 5 miles an hour. Chance of rain 50%. Once again, the forecast for rest of tonight. Partly cloudy. Lows around 70. Southwest winds around 10 miles an hour with gusts up to 20 miles an hour. Taking a look at the 3-7 day forecast for Indianapolis and central Indiana. Sunday night. Partly cloudy through the late overnight, then becoming mostly cloudy. A slight chance of thunderstorms. A chance of showers through the late overnight, then a slight chance of showers toward daybreak. Lows in the upper 60s. Southeast winds around 5 miles an hour. Chance of rain 50%. For Monday, a chance of showers with a slight chance of thunderstorms through early afternoon, then showers with a chance of thunderstorms late in the afternoon. Highs in the mid-80s. Chance of rain 80%. Monday night, showers with thunderstorms likely through the late overnight, then showers with a chance of thunderstorms toward daybreak. Lows around 70. Chance of rain 80%. For Tuesday, a chance of thunderstorms. Showers. Highs in the mid-80s. Chance of rain 80%. Tuesday night, partly cloudy with a chance of showers and thunderstorms. Lows in the lower 70s. Chance of rain 50%. For Wednesday, partly cloudy with a chance of showers and thunderstorms. Highs in the upper 80s. Chance of rain 40%. Wednesday night, mostly clear. Lows in the mid-70s. For Thursday, mostly sunny through early afternoon, then becoming partly cloudy. A slight chance of showers and thunderstorms. Hot with highs in the lower 90s. Chance of rain 20%. Thursday night, mostly clear through the late overnight, then becoming partly cloudy. A chance of showers. A chance of thunderstorms through the late overnight, then a slight chance of thunderstorms toward daybreak. Lows in the mid-70s. Chance of rain 30%. For Friday, mostly sunny. A slight chance of showers and thunder.

storms through early afternoon, then a chance of showers and thunderstorms late in the afternoon. Hot with highs in the lower 90s. Chance of rain 30%. The current time is 1:54 a.m. Eastern Daylight Time. Now here is the hazardous weather outlook for central Indiana. For the period tonight, thunderstorms are possible towards daybreak, mainly across far northern portions of central Indiana. Isolated marginally strong to severe wind gusts are possible from Lafayette East through Kokomo. And now the extended outlook for the period Saturday through Thursday. Thunderstorms are possible at times Saturday through Wednesday. A severe weather risk exists for Saturday with the primary threats being damaging wind gusts and large hail. Localized flooding is also possible. Spotter information statement. Spotter activation is not anticipated. The 8 to 14 day outlook for Saturday, June 13th through Friday, June 19th, calls for both temperatures and precipitation to be above normal. Normal highs for the period are between 80 and 85 degrees, and normal lows are between 60 and 65. The normal precipitation total for the 7 days is between 0.95 and 1.00 inches. At 1 a.m., at Indianapolis, it was mostly cloudy. The temperature was 72 degrees, the dew point 60, and the relative humidity 66%. The wind was southwest at 10 miles an hour. The barometric pressure was 29.95 inches and steady. Around central Indiana, it was partly cloudy, with a temperature of 75 at Muncie, 73 at Zionsville, and 73 at Eagle Creek Air Park. It was mostly cloudy, with a temperature of 73 at Anderson and 72 at Shelbyville. Elsewhere across Indiana, at Evansville, it was partly cloudy, with a temperature of 73. It was mostly cloudy, with a temperature of 75 at South Bend, 75 at Fort Wayne, 76 at Lafayette, and 75 at Terre Haute. At Bloomington, it was cloudy, with a temperature of 71. Just outside Indiana, skies ranged from partly cloudy to mostly cloudy. It was 76 at Chicago, 75 at Champaign, and 72 at Dayton. St. Louis reported 78, Cincinnati reported 69, and Louisville reported 75. Once again, at Indianapolis it was 72 degrees with mostly cloudy skies. This is NOAA All Hazards Radio KEC 74 in Indianapolis. And now a look at your forecast for Indianapolis and central Indiana. Rest of tonight. Partly cloudy. Lows around 70. Southwest winds around 10 miles an hour with gusts up to 20 miles an hour. For Saturday. Partly cloudy. A slight chance of showers and thunderstorms through early afternoon, then a chance of showers and thunderstorms late in the afternoon. Highs in the upper 80s. Southwest winds 5 to 10 miles an hour with gusts up to 20 miles an hour. Chance of rain 50%. Saturday night. Mostly cloudy with a chance of showers. A chance of thunderstorms through the late overnight. Then a slight chance of thunderstorms toward daybreak. Lows in the upper 60s. Southwest winds around 5 miles an hour. Chance of rain 50%. For Sunday. Mostly cloudy through early afternoon, then becoming partly cloudy. A chance of showers and thunderstorms. Highs in the mid-80s. Southwest winds around 5 miles an hour. Chance of rain 50%. Once again, the forecast for rest of tonight. Partly cloudy. Lows around 70. Southwest winds around 10 miles an hour with gusts up to 20 miles an hour. Taking a look at the 3 through 7 day forecast for Indianapolis and central Indiana. Sunday night. Partly cloudy through the late overnight, then becoming mostly cloudy. A slight chance of thunderstorms. A chance of showers through the late overnight, then a slight chance of showers toward daybreak. Lows in the upper 60s. Southeast winds around 5 miles an hour. Chance of rain 50%. For Monday. A chance of showers with a slight chance of thunderstorms through early afternoon, then showers with a chance of thunderstorms late in the afternoon. Highs in the mid-80s. Chance of rain 80%. Monday night. Showers with thunderstorms likely through the late overnight, then showers

with a chance of thunderstorms toward daybreak. Lows around 70. Chance of rain 80%. For Tuesday, a chance of thunderstorms. Showers. Highs in the mid-80s. Chance of rain 80%. Tuesday night, partly cloudy with a chance of showers and thunderstorms. Lows in the lower 70s. Chance of rain 50%. For Wednesday, partly cloudy with a chance of showers and thunderstorms. Highs in the upper 80s. Chance of rain 40%. Wednesday night, mostly clear. Lows in the mid-70s. For Thursday, mostly sunny through early afternoon, then becoming partly cloudy. A slight chance of showers and thunderstorms. Hot with highs in the lower 90s. Chance of rain 20%. Thursday night, mostly clear through the late overnight, then becoming partly cloudy. A chance of showers. A chance of thunderstorms through the late overnight, then a slight chance of thunderstorms toward daybreak. Lows in the mid-70s. Chance of rain 30%. For Friday, mostly sunny. A slight chance of showers and thunderstorms through early afternoon, then a chance of showers and thunderstorms late in the afternoon. Hot with highs in the lower 90s. Chance of rain 30%. The 8 to 14 day outlook for Saturday, June 13th through Friday, June 19th, calls for both temperatures and precipitation to be above normal. Normal highs for the period are between 80 and 85 degrees, and normal lows are between 60 and 65. The normal precipitation total for the 7 days is between 0.95 and 1.00 inches. At 1 a.m., at Indianapolis, it was mostly cloudy. The temperature was 72 degrees, the dew point 60, and the relative humidity 66%. The wind was southwest at 10 miles an hour. The barometric pressure was 29.95 inches and steady. Around central Indiana, it was partly cloudy, with a temperature of 75 at Muncie, 73 at Zionsville, and 73 at Eagle Creek Air Park. It was mostly cloudy, with a temperature of 73 at Anderson and 72 at Shelbyville. Elsewhere across Indiana, at Evansville, it was partly cloudy, with a temperature of 73. It was mostly cloudy, with a temperature of 75 at South Bend, 75 at Fort Wayne, 76 at Lafayette, and 75 at Terre Haute. At Bloomington, it was cloudy, with a temperature of 71. Just outside Indiana, skies ranged from partly cloudy to mostly cloudy. It was 76 at Chicago, 75 at Champaign, and 72 at Dayton. St. Louis reported 78, Cincinnati reported 69, and Louisville reported 75. Once again, at Indianapolis, it was 72 degrees with mostly cloudy skies. This is NOAA All Hazards Radio KEC 74 in Indianapolis. And now a look at your forecast for Indianapolis and central Indiana. Rest of tonight. Partly cloudy. Lows around 70. Southwest winds around 10 miles an hour with gusts up to 20 miles an hour. For Saturday, partly cloudy. A slight chance of showers and thunderstorms through early afternoon, then a chance of showers and thunderstorms late in the afternoon. Highs in the upper 80s. Southwest winds 5 to 10 miles an hour with gusts up to 20 miles an hour. Chance of rain 50%. Saturday night, mostly cloudy with a chance of showers. A chance of thunderstorms through the late overnight, then a slight chance of thunderstorms toward daybreak. Lows in the upper 60s. Southwest winds around 5 miles an hour. Chance of rain 50%. For Sunday, mostly cloudy through early afternoon, then becoming partly cloudy. A chance of showers and thunderstorms. Highs in the mid-80s. Southwest winds around 5 miles an hour. Chance of rain 50%. Once again, the forecast for rest of tonight. Partly cloudy. Lows around 70. Southwest winds around 10 miles an hour with gusts up to 20 miles an hour. Taking a look at the 3 through 7 day forecast for Indianapolis and central Indiana. Sunday night. Partly cloudy through the late overnight, then becoming mostly cloudy. A slight chance of thunderstorm.

a chance of showers through the late overnight, then a slight chance of showers toward daybreak. Lows in the upper 60s. Southeast winds around 5 miles an hour. Chance of rain 50%. For Monday, a chance of showers with a slight chance of thunderstorms through early afternoon, then showers with a chance of thunderstorms late in the afternoon. Highs in the mid-80s. Chance of rain 80%. Monday night, showers with thunderstorms likely through the late overnight, then showers with a chance of thunderstorms toward daybreak. Lows around 70. Chance of rain 80%. For Tuesday, a chance of thunderstorms. Showers. Highs in the mid-80s. Chance of rain 80%. Tuesday night, partly cloudy with a chance of showers and thunderstorms. Lows in the lower 70s. Chance of rain 50%. For Wednesday, partly cloudy with a chance of showers and thunderstorms. Highs in the upper 80s. Chance of rain 40%. Wednesday night, mostly clear. Lows in the mid-70s. For Thursday, mostly sunny through early afternoon, then becoming partly cloudy. A slight chance of showers and thunderstorms. Hot with highs in the lower 90s. Chance of rain 20%. Thursday night, mostly clear through the late overnight, then becoming partly cloudy. A chance of showers. A chance of thunderstorms through the late overnight, then a slight chance of thunderstorms toward daybreak. Lows in the mid-70s. Chance of rain 30%. For Friday, mostly sunny. A slight chance of showers and thunderstorms through early afternoon, then a chance of showers and thunderstorms late in the afternoon. Hot with highs in the lower 90s. Chance of rain 30%. The 8 to 14 day outlook for Saturday, June 13th through Friday, June 19th, calls for both temperatures and precipitation to be above normal. Normal highs for the period are between 80 and 85 degrees, and normal lows are between 60 and 65. The normal precipitation total for the 7 days is between 0.95 and 1.00 inches. At 1 a.m., at Indianapolis, it was mostly cloudy. The temperature was 72 degrees, the dew point 60, and the relative humidity 66%. The wind was southwest at 10 miles an hour. The barometric pressure was 29.95 inches and steady. Around central Indiana, it was partly cloudy, with a temperature of 75 at Muncie, 73 at Zionsville, and 73 at Eagle Creek Air Park. It was mostly cloudy, with a temperature of 73 at Anderson and 72 at Shelbyville. Elsewhere across Indiana, at Evansville, it was partly cloudy, with a temperature of 73. It was mostly cloudy, with a temperature of 75 at South Bend, 75 at Fort Wayne, 76 at Lafayette, and 75 at Terre Haute. At Bloomington, it was cloudy, with a temperature of 71. Just outside Indiana, skies ranged from partly cloudy to mostly cloudy. It was 76 at Chicago, 75 at Champaign, and 72 at Dayton. St. Louis reported 78, Cincinnati reported 69, and Louisville reported 75. Once again, at Indianapolis it was 72 degrees with mostly cloudy skies. The current time is 2:08 a.m. Eastern Daylight Time. This is NOAA All Hazards Radio KEC 74 in Indianapolis. And now a look at your forecast for Indianapolis and central Indiana. Rest of tonight. Partly cloudy. Lows around 70. Southwest winds around 10 miles an hour with gusts up to 20 miles an hour. For Saturday, partly cloudy. A slight chance of showers and thunderstorms through early afternoon, then a chance of showers and thunderstorms late in the afternoon. Highs in the upper 80s. Southwest winds 5 to 10 miles an hour with gusts up to 20 miles an hour. Chance of rain 50%. Saturday night. Mostly cloudy with a chance of showers. A chance of thunderstorms through the late overnight, then a slight chance of thunderstorms toward daybreak. Lows in the upper 60s. Southwest winds around 5 miles an hour. Chance of rain 50%. For Sunday, mostly cloudy through early afternoon, then becoming partly cloudy.

a chance of showers and thunderstorms. Highs in the mid-80s. Southwest winds around 5 miles an hour. Chance of rain 50%. Once again, the forecast for rest of tonight. Partly cloudy. Lows around 70. Southwest winds around 10 miles an hour with gusts up to 20 miles an hour. Taking a look at the 3-7 day forecast for Indianapolis and central Indiana. Sunday night. Partly cloudy through the late overnight, then becoming mostly cloudy. A slight chance of thunderstorms. A chance of showers through the late overnight, then a slight chance of showers toward daybreak. Lows in the upper 60s. Southeast winds around 5 miles an hour. Chance of rain 50%. For Monday, a chance of showers with a slight chance of thunderstorms through early afternoon, then showers with a chance of thunderstorms late in the afternoon. Highs in the mid-80s. Chance of rain 80%. Monday night, showers with thunderstorms likely through the late overnight, then showers with a chance of thunderstorms toward daybreak. Lows around 70. Chance of rain 80%. For Tuesday, a chance of thunderstorms. Showers. Highs in the mid-80s. Chance of rain 80%. Tuesday night. Partly cloudy with a chance of showers and thunderstorms. Lows in the lower 70s. Chance of rain 50%. For Wednesday. Partly cloudy with a chance of showers and thunderstorms. Highs in the upper 80s. Chance of rain 40%. Wednesday night. Mostly clear. Lows in the mid-70s. For Thursday. Mostly sunny through early afternoon, then becoming partly cloudy. A slight chance of showers and thunderstorms. Hot with highs in the lower 90s. Chance of rain 20%. Thursday night. Mostly clear through the late overnight, then becoming partly cloudy. A chance of showers. A chance of thunderstorms through the late overnight, then a slight chance of thunderstorms toward daybreak. Lows in the mid-70s. Chance of rain 30%. For Friday, mostly sunny. A slight chance of showers and thunderstorms through early afternoon, then a chance of showers and thunderstorms late in the afternoon. Hot with highs in the lower 90s. Chance of rain 30%. The 8-14 day outlook for Saturday, June 13th through Friday, June 19th, calls for both temperatures and precipitation to be above normal. Normal highs for the period are between 80 and 85 degrees, and normal lows are between 60 and 65. The normal precipitation total for the 7 days is between 0.95 and 1.00 inches. At 2 a.m., at Indianapolis, it was mostly cloudy. The temperature was 72 degrees, the dew point 61, and the relative humidity 68%. The wind was southwest at 12 miles an hour. The barometric pressure was 29.94 inches and falling. Around central Indiana, it was partly cloudy, with a temperature of 72 at Anderson and 72 at Zionsville. It was mostly cloudy, with a temperature of 74 at Muncie, 73 at Eagle Creek Airpark, and 72 at Shelbyville. Elsewhere across Indiana, it was partly cloudy, with a temperature of 74 at South Bend and 74 at Evansville. It was mostly cloudy, with a temperature of 73 at Fort Wayne, 76 at Lafayette, and 73 at Terre Haute. At Bloomington, it was cloudy, with a temperature of 72. Just outside Indiana, at Chicago, thunder was reported, with a temperature of 76. It was mostly cloudy, with a temperature of 74 at Champaign, 72 at Dayton, 77 at St. Louis, 68 at Cincinnati, and 74 at Louisville. Once again, at Indianapolis, it was 72 degrees with mostly cloudy skies. Now here is the hazardous weather outlook for central Indiana. For the period tonight, thunderstorms are possible towards daybreak, mainly across far northern portions of central Indiana. Isolated marginally strong to severe wind gusts are possible from Lafayette east through Kokomo. And now the extended outlook for the period Saturday through Thursday. Thunderstorms are possible at times Saturday through Wednesday. A severe weather risk exists for Saturday, with the primary threats being damaging wind gusts and large hail. Localized

flooding is also possible. Spotter information statement. Spotter activation is not anticipated. This is NOAA All Hazards Radio KEC 74 in Indianapolis. And now a look at your forecast for Indianapolis and central Indiana. Rest of tonight. Partly cloudy. Lows around 70. Southwest winds around 10 miles an hour with gusts up to 20 miles an hour. For Saturday, partly cloudy. A slight chance of showers and thunderstorms through early afternoon, then a chance of showers and thunderstorms late in the afternoon. Highs in the upper 80s. Southwest winds 5 to 10 miles an hour with gusts up to 20 miles an hour. Chance of rain 50%. Saturday night, mostly cloudy with a chance of showers. A chance of thunderstorms through the late overnight, then a slight chance of thunderstorms toward daybreak. Lows in the upper 60s. Southwest winds around 5 miles an hour. Chance of rain 50%. For Sunday, mostly cloudy through early afternoon, then becoming partly cloudy. A chance of showers and thunderstorms. Highs in the mid-80s. Southwest winds around 5 miles an hour. Chance of rain 50%. Once again, the forecast for rest of tonight. Partly cloudy. Lows around 70. Southwest winds around 10 miles an hour with gusts up to 20 miles an hour. Taking a look at the 3 through 7 day forecast for Indianapolis and central Indiana. Sunday night. Partly cloudy through the late overnight, then becoming mostly cloudy. A slight chance of thunderstorms. A chance of showers through the late overnight, then a slight chance of showers toward daybreak. Lows in the upper 60s. Southeast winds around 5 miles an hour. Chance of rain 50%. For Monday, a chance of showers with a slight chance of thunderstorms through early afternoon, then showers with a chance of thunderstorms late in the afternoon. Highs in the mid-80s. Chance of rain 80%. Monday night. Showers with thunderstorms likely through the late overnight, then showers with a chance of thunderstorms toward daybreak. Lows around 70. Chance of rain 80%. For Tuesday. A chance of thunderstorms. Showers. Highs in the mid-80s. Chance of rain 80%. Tuesday night. Partly cloudy with a chance of showers and thunderstorms. Lows in the lower 70s. Chance of rain 50%. For Wednesday, partly cloudy with a chance of showers and thunderstorms. Highs in the upper 80s. Chance of rain 40%. Wednesday night, mostly clear. Lows in the mid 70s. For Thursday, mostly sunny through early afternoon, then becoming partly cloudy. A slight chance of showers and thunderstorms. Hot with highs in the lower 90s. Chance of rain 20%. Thursday night. Mostly clear through the late overnight, then becoming partly cloudy. A chance of showers. A chance of thunderstorms through the late overnight, then a slight chance of thunderstorms toward daybreak. Lows in the mid-70s. Chance of rain 30%. For Friday. Mostly sunny. A slight chance of showers and thunderstorms through early afternoon, then a chance of showers and thunderstorms late in the afternoon. Hot with highs in the lower 90s. Chance of rain 30%. The 8 to 14 day outlook for Saturday, June 13th through Friday, June 19th, calls for both temperatures and precipitation to be above normal. Normal highs for the period are between 80 and 85 degrees, and normal lows are between 60 and 65. The normal precipitation total for the 7 days is between 0.95 and 1.00 inches. At 2 a.m., at Indianapolis, it was mostly cloudy. The temperature was 72 degrees, the dew point 61, and the relative humidity 68%. The wind was southwest at 12 miles an hour. The barometric pressure was 29.94 inches and falling. Around central Indiana, it was partly cloudy, with a temperature of 72 at Anderson and 72 at Zionsville. It was mostly cloudy, with a temperature of 74 at Muncie, 73 at Eagle Creek Airpark, and 72 at Shelbyville. Elsewhere across Indiana, it was partly cloudy, with a temperature

of 74 at South End and 74 at Evansville. It was mostly cloudy, with a temperature of 73 at Fort Wayne, 76 at Lafayette, and 73 at Terre Haute. At Bloomington, it was cloudy, with a temperature of 72. Just outside Indiana, at Chicago, thunder was reported, with a temperature of 76. It was mostly cloudy, with a temperature of 74 at Champaign, 72 at Dayton, 77 at St. Louis, 68 at Cincinnati, and 74 at Louisville. Once again, at Indianapolis, it was 72 degrees with mostly cloudy skies. This is NOAA All Hazards Radio KEC 74 in Indianapolis. And now a look at your forecast for Indianapolis and central Indiana. Rest of tonight. Partly cloudy. Lows around 70. Southwest winds around 10 miles an hour with gusts up to 20 miles an hour. For Saturday, partly cloudy. A slight chance of showers and thunderstorms through early afternoon, then a chance of showers and thunderstorms late in the afternoon. Highs in the upper 80s. Southwest winds 5 to 10 miles an hour with gusts up to 20 miles an hour. Chance of rain 50%. Saturday night. Mostly cloudy with a chance of showers. A chance of thunderstorms through the late overnight, then a slight chance of thunderstorms toward daybreak. Lows in the upper 60s. Southwest winds around 5 miles an hour. Chance of rain 50%. For Sunday, mostly cloudy through early afternoon, then becoming partly cloudy. A chance of showers and thunderstorms. Highs in the mid-80s. Southwest winds around 5 miles an hour. Chance of rain 50%. Once again, the forecast for rest of tonight. Partly cloudy. Lows around 70. Southwest winds around 10 miles an hour with gusts up to 20 miles an hour. Taking a look at the 3-7 day forecast for Indianapolis and central Indiana. Sunday night. Partly cloudy through the late overnight, then becoming mostly cloudy. A slight chance of thunderstorms. A chance of showers through the late overnight, then a slight chance of showers toward daybreak. Lows in the upper 60s. Southeast winds around 5 miles an hour. Chance of rain 50%. For Monday, a chance of showers with a slight chance of thunderstorms through early afternoon, then showers with a chance of thunderstorms late in the afternoon. Highs in the mid-80s. Chance of rain 80%. Monday night. Showers with thunderstorms likely through the late overnight, then showers with a chance of thunderstorms toward daybreak. Lows around 70. Chance of rain 80%. For Tuesday, a chance of thunderstorms. Showers. Highs in the mid-80s. Chance of rain 80%. Tuesday night. Partly cloudy with a chance of showers and thunderstorms. Lows in the lower 70s. Chance of rain 50%. For Wednesday. Partly cloudy with a chance of showers and thunderstorms. Highs in the upper 80s. Chance of rain 40%. Wednesday night. Mostly clear. Lows in the mid-70s. For Thursday. Mostly sunny through early afternoon, then becoming partly cloudy. A slight chance of showers and thunderstorms. Hot with highs in the lower 90s. Chance of rain 20%. Thursday night. Mostly clear through the late overnight, then becoming partly cloudy. A chance of showers. A chance of thunderstorms through the late overnight, then a slight chance of thunderstorms toward daybreak. Lows in the mid-70s. Chance of rain 30%. For Friday. Mostly sunny. A slight chance of showers and thunderstorms through early afternoon, then a chance of showers and thunderstorms late in the afternoon. Hot with highs in the lower 90s. Chance of rain 30%. The current time is 2:24 a.m. Eastern Daylight Time. The 8-14 day outlook for Saturday, June 13th through Friday, June 19th, calls for both temperatures and precipitation to be above normal. Normal highs for the period are between 80 and 85 degrees, and normal lows are between 60 and 65. The normal precipitation total for the 7 days is between 0.95 and 1.00 inches. At 2 a.m., at Indianapolis,

It was mostly cloudy. The temperature was 72 degrees, the dew point 61, and the relative humidity 68%. The wind was southwest at 12 miles an hour. The barometric pressure was 29.94 inches and falling. Around central Indiana, it was partly cloudy, with a temperature of 72 at Anderson and 72 at Zionsville. It was mostly cloudy, with a temperature of 74 at Muncie, 73 at Eagle Creek Airpark, and 72 at Shelbyville. Elsewhere across Indiana, it was partly cloudy, with a temperature of 74 at South Bend and 74 at Evansville. It was mostly cloudy, with a temperature of 73 at Fort Wayne, 76 at Lafayette, and 73 at Terre Haute. At Bloomington, it was cloudy, with a temperature of 72. Just outside Indiana, at Chicago, thunder was reported, with a temperature of 76. It was mostly cloudy, with a temperature of 74 at Champaign, 72 at Dayton, 77 at St. Louis, 68 at Cincinnati, and 74 at Louisville. Once again, at Indianapolis, it was 72 degrees with mostly cloudy skies. This is NOAA All Hazards Radio KEC 74 in Indianapolis. And now a look at your forecast for Indianapolis and central Indiana. Rest of tonight. Partly cloudy. Lows around 70. Southwest winds around 10 miles an hour with gusts up to 20 miles an hour. For Saturday, partly cloudy. A slight chance of showers and thunderstorms through early afternoon, then a chance of showers and thunderstorms late in the afternoon. Highs in the upper 80s. Southwest winds 5 to 10 miles an hour with gusts up to 20 miles an hour. Chance of rain 50%. Saturday night. Mostly cloudy with a chance of showers. A chance of thunderstorms through the late overnight, then a slight chance of thunderstorms toward daybreak. Lows in the upper 60s. Southwest winds around 5 miles an hour. Chance of rain 50%. For Sunday, mostly cloudy through early afternoon, then becoming partly cloudy. A chance of showers and thunderstorms. Highs in the mid-80s. Southwest winds around 5 miles an hour. Chance of rain 50%. Once again, the forecast for rest of tonight. Partly cloudy. Lows around 70. Southwest winds around 10 miles an hour with gusts up to 20 miles an hour. Taking a look at the 3-7 day forecast for Indianapolis and central Indiana. Sunday night. Partly cloudy through the late overnight, then becoming mostly cloudy. A slight chance of thunderstorms. A chance of showers through the late overnight, then a slight chance of showers toward daybreak. Lows in the upper 60s. Southeast winds around 5 miles an hour. Chance of rain 50%. For Monday, a chance of showers with a slight chance of thunderstorms through early afternoon, then showers with a chance of thunderstorms late in the afternoon. Highs in the mid-80s. Chance of rain 80%. Monday night, showers with thunderstorms likely through the late overnight, then showers with a chance of thunderstorms toward daybreak. Lows around 70. Chance of rain 80%. For Tuesday, a chance of thunderstorms, showers, highs in the mid-80s, chance of rain 80%. Tuesday night, partly cloudy with a chance of showers and thunderstorms, lows in the lower 70s, chance of rain 50%. For Wednesday, partly cloudy with a chance of showers and thunderstorms, highs in the upper 80s, chance of rain 40%. Wednesday night, mostly clear. Lows in the mid-70s. For Thursday, mostly sunny through early afternoon, then becoming partly cloudy. A slight chance of showers and thunderstorms. Hot with highs in the lower 90s. Chance of rain 20%. Thursday night, mostly clear through the late overnight, then becoming partly cloudy. A chance of showers. A chance of thunderstorms through the late overnight, then a slight chance of thunderstorms toward daybreak. Lows in the mid-70s. Chance of rain 30%. For Friday, mostly sunny. A slight chance of showers and thunderstorms through early afternoon, then a chance of showers and thunderstorms late in the afternoon.
hot with highs in the lower 90s. Chance of rain 30%. The 8 to 14 day outlook for Saturday, June 13th through Friday, June 19th calls for both temperatures and precipitation to be above normal. Normal highs for the period are between 80 and 85 degrees, and normal lows are between 60 and 65. The normal precipitation total for the 7 days is between 0.95 and 1.00 inches. At 2 a.m., at Indianapolis, it was mostly cloudy. The temperature was 72 degrees, the dew point 61, and the relative humidity 68%. The wind was southwest at 12 miles an hour. The barometric pressure was 29.94 inches and falling. Around central Indiana, it was partly cloudy, with a temperature of 72 at Anderson and 72 at Zionsville. It was mostly cloudy, with a temperature of 74 at Muncie, 73 at Eagle Creek Air Park, and 72 at Shelbyville. Elsewhere across Indiana, it was partly cloudy, with a temperature of 74 at South Bend and 74 at Evansville. It was mostly cloudy, with a temperature of 73 at Fort Wayne, 76 at Lafayette, and 73 at Terre Haute. At Bloomington, it was cloudy, with a temperature of 72. Just outside Indiana, at Chicago, thunder was reported, with a temperature of 76. It was mostly cloudy, with a temperature of 74 at Champaign, 72 at Dayton, 77 at St. Louis, 68 at Cincinnati, and 74 at Louisville. Once again, at Indianapolis, it was 72 degrees with mostly cloudy skies. This is NOAA All Hazards Radio KEC 74 in Indianapolis. And now a look at your forecast for Indianapolis and central Indiana. Today, partly cloudy. A slight chance of showers and thunderstorms through early afternoon. A chance of showers and thunderstorms late this afternoon. Highs in the upper 80s. Southwest winds 5 to 10 miles an hour with gusts up to 20 miles an hour. Chance of rain 50%. For tonight, mostly cloudy with a chance of showers. A chance of thunderstorms through the late overnight, then a slight chance of thunderstorms toward daybreak. Lows in the upper 60s. Southwest winds around 5 miles an hour. Chance of rain 50%. Sunday, mostly cloudy through early afternoon, then becoming partly cloudy. A chance of showers and thunderstorms. Highs in the mid-80s. Southwest winds around 5 miles an hour. Chance of rain 50%. For Sunday night, partly cloudy through the late overnight, then becoming mostly cloudy. A slight chance of thunderstorms. A chance of showers through the late overnight, then a slight chance of showers toward daybreak. Lows in the upper 60s. Southeast winds around 5 miles an hour. Chance of rain 50%. Monday, a chance of showers with a slight chance of thunderstorms through early afternoon, then showers with a chance of thunderstorms late in the afternoon. Humid with highs in the mid-80s. South winds 5 to 10 miles an hour with gusts up to 20 miles an hour, late in the afternoon. Humid with highs in the mid-80s. South winds 5 to 10 miles an hour with gusts up to 20 miles an hour. Chance of rain 80%. Once again, the forecast for today. Partly cloudy. A slight chance of showers and thunderstorms through early afternoon. A chance of showers and thunderstorms late this afternoon. Highs in the upper 80s. Southwest winds 5 to 10 miles an hour with gusts up to 20 miles an hour. Chance of rain 50%. Taking a look at the 3 through 7 day forecast for Indianapolis and central Indiana. For Monday night, showers with thunderstorms likely through the late overnight, then showers with a chance of thunderstorms toward daybreak. Lows around 70. Chance of rain 80%. Tuesday, a chance of thunderstorms. Showers. Highs in the mid-80s. Chance of rain 80%. For Tuesday night, partly cloudy with a chance of showers and thunderstorms. Lows in the lower 70s. Chance of rain 50%. Wednesday, partly cloudy with a chance of showers and thunderstorms. Highs in the upper 80s. Chance of rain 40%. For Wednesday night,

clear. Lows in the mid-70s. Thursday. Mostly sunny with a slight chance of showers and thunderstorms. Hot with highs in the lower 90s. Chance of rain 20%. For Thursday night. Partly cloudy through the late overnight, then clearing. A chance of showers. A chance of thunderstorms through the late overnight, then a slight chance of thunderstorms toward daybreak. Lows in the mid-70s. Chance of rain 30%. Friday. Partly cloudy with a slight chance of showers and thunderstorms through early afternoon, then mostly sunny with a chance of showers and thunderstorms late in the afternoon. Hot with highs in the lower 90s. Chance of rain 30%. Now here is the hazardous weather outlook for central Indiana. For the period tonight, thunderstorms are possible towards daybreak, mainly across far northern portions of central Indiana. Isolated marginally strong to severe wind gusts are possible from Lafayette east through Kokomo. And now the extended outlook for the period Saturday through Thursday. Thunderstorms are possible at times Saturday through Wednesday. A severe weather risk exists for Saturday with the primary threats being damaging wind gusts and large hail. Localized flooding is also possible. Spotter information statement, spotter activation is not anticipated. The 8 to 14 day outlook for Saturday, June 13th through Friday, June 19th, calls for both temperatures and precipitation to be above normal. Normal highs for the period are between 80 and 85 degrees, and normal lows are between 60 and 65. The normal precipitation total for the 7 days is between 0.95 and 1.00 inches. At 2 a.m., at Indianapolis, it was mostly cloudy. The temperature was 72 degrees, the dew point 61, and the relative humidity 68%. The wind was southwest at 12 miles an hour. The barometric pressure was 29.94 inches and falling. Around central Indiana, it was partly cloudy, with a temperature of 72 at Anderson and 72 at Zionsville. It was mostly cloudy, with a temperature of 74 at Muncie, 73 at Eagle Creek Airpark, and 72 at Shelbyville. Elsewhere across Indiana, it was partly cloudy, with a temperature of 74 at South Bend and 74 at Evansville. It was mostly cloudy, with a temperature of 73 at Fort Wayne, 76 at Lafayette, and 73 at Terre Haute. At Bloomington, it was cloudy, with a temperature of 72. Just outside Indiana, at Chicago, thunder was reported, with a temperature of 76. It was mostly cloudy, with a temperature of 74 at Champaign, 72 at Dayton, 77 at St. Louis, 68 at Cincinnati, and 74 at Louisville. Once again, at Indianapolis, it was 72 degrees with mostly cloudy skies. This is NOAA All Hazards Radio KEC 74 in Indianapolis. And now a look at your forecast for Indianapolis and central Indiana. Today, partly cloudy. A slight chance of showers and thunderstorms through early afternoon. A chance of showers and thunderstorms late this afternoon. Highs in the upper 80s. Southwest winds 5 to 10 miles an hour with gusts up to 20 miles an hour. Chance of rain 50%. For tonight, mostly cloudy with a chance of showers. A chance of thunderstorms through the late overnight, then a slight chance of thunderstorms toward daybreak. Lows in the upper 60s. Southwest winds around 5 miles an hour. Chance of rain 50%. Sunday. Mostly cloudy through early afternoon, then becoming partly cloudy. A chance of showers and thunderstorms. Highs in the mid-80s. Southwest winds around 5 miles an hour. Chance of rain 50%. For Sunday night, partly cloudy through the late overnight, then becoming mostly cloudy. A slight chance of thunderstorms. A chance of showers through the late overnight, then a slight chance of showers toward daybreak. Lows in the upper 60s. Southeast winds around 5 miles an hour. Chance of rain 50%. Monday. A chance of showers with a slight chance of thunderstorms through early afternoon, then showers with a chance of thunderstorms late in the afternoon. Humid with highs in the mid-80s. South winds 5 to 10 miles an hour with gusts up to 20 miles an hour. Chance of rain 80%.

Once again, the forecast for today. Partly cloudy. A slight chance of showers and thunderstorms through early afternoon. A chance of showers and thunderstorms late this afternoon. Highs in the upper 80s. Southwest winds 5 to 10 miles an hour with gusts up to 20 miles an hour. Chance of rain 50%. The current time is 2:39 a.m. Eastern Daylight Time. Taking a look at the 3 through 7 day forecast for Indianapolis and central Indiana. For Monday night, showers with thunderstorms likely through the late overnight, then showers with a chance of thunderstorms toward daybreak. Lows around 70. Chance of rain 80%. Tuesday, a chance of thunderstorms. Showers. Highs in the mid-80s. Chance of rain 80%. For Tuesday night, partly cloudy with a chance of showers and thunderstorms. Lows in the lower 70s. Chance of rain 50%. Wednesday, partly cloudy with a chance of showers and thunderstorms. Highs in the upper 80s. Chance of rain 40%. For Wednesday night, mostly clear. Lows in the mid-70s. Thursday, mostly sunny with a slight chance of showers and thunderstorms. Hot with highs in the lower 90s. Chance of rain 20%. For Thursday night, partly cloudy through the late overnight, then clearing. A chance of showers. A chance of thunderstorms through the late overnight, then a slight chance of thunderstorms toward daybreak. Lows in the mid-70s. Chance of rain 30%. Friday. Partly cloudy with a slight chance of showers and thunderstorms through early afternoon, then mostly sunny with a chance of showers and thunderstorms late in the afternoon. Hot with highs in the lower 90s. Chance of rain 30%. The 8 to 14 day outlook for Saturday, June 13th through Friday, June 19th, calls for both temperatures and precipitation to be above normal. Normal highs for the period are between 80 and 85 degrees, and normal lows are between 60 and 65. The normal precipitation total for the 7 days is between 0.95 and 1.00 inches. At 2 a.m., at Indianapolis, it was mostly cloudy. The temperature was 72 degrees, the dew point 61, and the relative humidity 68%. The wind was southwest at 12 miles an hour. The barometric pressure was 29.94 inches and falling. Around central Indiana, it was partly cloudy, with a temperature of 72 at Anderson and 72 at Zionsville. It was mostly cloudy, with a temperature of 74 at Muncie, 73 at Eagle Creek Air Park, and 72 at Shelbyville. Elsewhere across Indiana, it was partly cloudy, with a temperature of 74 at South Bend and 74 at Evansville. It was mostly cloudy, with a temperature of 73 at Fort Wayne, 76 at Lafayette, and 73 at Terre Haute. At Bloomington, it was cloudy, with a temperature of 72. Just outside Indiana, at Chicago, thunder was reported, with a temperature of 76. It was mostly cloudy, with a temperature of 74 at Champaign, 72 at Dayton, 77 at St. Louis, 68 at Cincinnati, and 74 at Louisville. Once again, at Indianapolis, it was 72 degrees with mostly cloudy skies. This is NOAA All Hazards Radio KEC 74 in Indianapolis. And now a look at your forecast for Indianapolis and central Indiana. Today, partly cloudy. A slight chance of showers and thunderstorms through early afternoon. A chance of showers and thunderstorms late this afternoon. Highs in the upper 80s. Southwest winds 5 to 10 miles an hour with gusts up to 20 miles an hour. Chance of rain 50%. For tonight, mostly cloudy with a chance of showers. A chance of thunderstorms through the late overnight, then a slight chance of thunderstorms toward daybreak. Lows in the upper 60s. Southwest winds around 5 miles an hour. Chance of rain 50%. Sunday. Mostly cloudy through early afternoon, then becoming partly cloudy. A chance of showers and thunderstorms. Highs in the mid-80s. Southwest winds around 5 miles an hour. Chance of rain 50%. For Sunday night, partly cloudy through the late overnight.

in the afternoon. Humid with highs in the mid-80s. South winds 5 to 10 miles an hour with gusts up to 20 miles an hour. Chance of rain 80%. Once again, the forecast for today. Partly cloudy. A slight chance of showers and thunderstorms through early afternoon. A chance of showers and thunderstorms late this afternoon. Highs in the upper 80s. Southwest winds 5 to 10 miles an hour with gusts up to 20 miles an hour. Chance of rain 50%. Taking a look at the 3 through 7 day forecast for Indianapolis and central Indiana. For Monday night, showers with thunderstorms likely through the late overnight, then showers with a chance of thunderstorms toward daybreak. Lows around 70. Chance of rain 80%. Tuesday, a chance of thunderstorms. Showers. Highs in the mid-80s. Chance of rain 80%. For Tuesday night, partly cloudy with a chance of showers and thunderstorms. Lows in the lower 70s. Chance of rain 50%. Wednesday, partly cloudy with a chance of showers and thunderstorms. Highs in the upper 80s. Chance of rain 40%. For Wednesday night, mostly clear. Lows in the mid-70s. Thursday, mostly sunny with a slight chance of showers and thunderstorms. Hot with highs in the lower 90s. Chance of rain 20%. For Thursday night, partly cloudy through the late overnight, then clearing. A chance of showers. A chance of thunderstorms through the late overnight, then a slight chance of thunderstorms toward daybreak. Lows in the mid-70s. Chance of rain 30%. Friday. Partly cloudy with a slight chance of showers and thunderstorms through early afternoon, then mostly sunny with a chance of showers and thunderstorms late in the afternoon. Hot with highs in the lower 90s. Chance of rain 30%. The 8 to 14 day outlook for Saturday, June 13th through Friday, June 19th, calls for both temperatures and precipitation to be above normal. Normal highs for the period are between 80 and 85 degrees, and normal lows are between 60 and 65. The normal precipitation total for the 7 days is between 0.95 and 1.00 inches. At 2 a.m., at Indianapolis, it was mostly cloudy. The temperature was 72 degrees, the dew point 61, and the relative humidity 68%. The wind was southwest at 12 miles an hour. The barometric pressure was 29.94 inches and falling. Around central Indiana, it was partly cloudy, with a temperature of 72 at Anderson and 72 at Zionsville. It was mostly cloudy, with a temperature of 74 at Muncie, 73 at Eagle Creek Airpark, and 72 at Shelbyville. Elsewhere across Indiana, it was partly cloudy, with a temperature of 74 at South Bend and 74 at Evansville. It was mostly cloudy, with a temperature of 73 at Fort Wayne, 76 at Lafayette, and 73 at Terre Haute. At Bloomington, it was cloudy, with a temperature of 72. Just outside Indiana, at Chicago, thunder was reported, with a temperature of 76. It was mostly cloudy, with a temperature of 74 at Champaign, 72 at Dayton, 77 at St. Louis, 68 at Cincinnati, and 74 at Louisville. Once again, at Indianapolis, it was 72 degrees with mostly cloudy skies. This is NOAA All Hazards Radio KEC 74 in Indianapolis. And now a look at your forecast for Indianapolis and central Indiana. Today, partly cloudy. A slight chance of showers and thunderstorms through early afternoon. A chance of showers and thunderstorms late this afternoon. Highs in the upper 80s. Southwest winds 5 to 10 miles an hour with gusts up to 20 miles an hour. Chance of rain 50%. For tonight, mostly cloudy with a chance of showers. A chance of thunderstorms through the late overnight, then a slight chance of thunderstorms toward daybreak. Lows in the upper 60s. Southwest winds around 5 miles an hour. Chance of rain 50%. Sunday, mostly cloudy through early afternoon, then becoming partly cloudy. A chance of showers and thunderstorms. Highs in the mid-80s. Southwest winds around 5 miles an hour.

chance of rain 50% for Sunday night. Partly cloudy through the late overnight, then becoming mostly cloudy. A slight chance of thunderstorms. A chance of showers through the late overnight, then a slight chance of showers toward daybreak. Lows in the upper 60s. Southeast winds around 5 miles an hour. Chance of rain 50%. Monday. A chance of showers with a slight chance of thunderstorms through early afternoon, then showers with a chance of thunderstorms late in the afternoon. Humid with highs in the mid-80s. South winds 5 to 10 miles an hour with gusts up to 20 miles an hour. Chance of rain 80%. Once again, the forecast for today. Partly cloudy. A slight chance of showers and thunderstorms through early afternoon. A chance of showers and thunderstorms late this afternoon. Highs in the upper 80s. Southwest winds 5 to 10 miles an hour with gusts up to 20 miles an hour. Chance of rain 50%. And now a look at your forecast for Indianapolis and central Indiana. Today, partly cloudy. Scattered showers and thunderstorms. Highs in the upper 80s. Southwest winds 5 to 10 miles an hour with gusts up to 20 miles an hour. Chance of rain 50%. For tonight, partly cloudy with scattered showers. Scattered thunderstorms through the late overnight, then isolated thunderstorms toward daybreak. Lows in the upper 60s. Southwest winds around 5 miles an hour. Chance of rain 50%. Sunday. Mostly cloudy through early afternoon, then becoming partly cloudy. Scattered showers and thunderstorms. Highs in the mid-80s. Southwest winds around 5 miles an hour. Chance of rain 50%. For Sunday night. Partly cloudy through the late overnight, then becoming mostly cloudy. Isolated thunderstorms. Scattered showers through the late overnight, then isolated showers toward daybreak. Lows in the upper 60s. Southeast winds around 5 miles an hour. Chance of rain 50%. Monday. Scattered showers with isolated thunderstorms through early afternoon, then showers and scattered thunderstorms late in the afternoon. Humid with highs in the mid-80s. South winds 5 to 10 miles an hour with gusts up to 20 miles an hour. Chance of rain 80%. Once again, the forecast for today. Partly cloudy. Scattered showers and thunderstorms. Highs in the upper 80s. Southwest winds 5 to 10 miles an hour with gusts up to 20 miles an hour. Chance of rain 50%. Taking a look at the 3-7 day forecast for Indianapolis and central Indiana. For Monday night. Showers and numerous thunderstorms through the late overnight, then showers and scattered thunderstorms toward daybreak. Lows around 70. Chance of rain 80%. Tuesday. Scattered thunderstorms. Showers. Highs in the mid-80s. Chance of rain 80%. For Tuesday night. Partly cloudy with a chance of showers and thunderstorms. Lows in the lower 70s. Chance of rain 50%. Wednesday. Partly cloudy with a chance of showers and thunderstorms. Highs in the upper 80s. Chance of rain 40%. For Wednesday night. Mostly clear. Lows in the mid-70s. Thursday. Mostly sunny with a slight chance of showers and thunderstorms. Hot with highs in the lower 90s. Chance of rain 20%. For Thursday night. Partly cloudy through the late overnight, then clearing. A chance of showers. A chance of thunderstorms through the late overnight, then a slight chance of thunderstorms toward daybreak. Lows in the mid-70s. Chance of rain 30%. Friday. Partly cloudy with a slight chance of showers and thunderstorms through early afternoon, then mostly sunny with a chance of showers and thunderstorms late in the afternoon. Hot with highs in the lower 90s. Chance of rain 30%. The 8-14 day outlook for Saturday, June 13th through Friday, June 19th, calls for both temperatures and precipitation to be above normal. Normal highs for the period are between 80 and 85 degrees, and normal lows are between 60 and 65. The normal precipitation total for the 7

days is between 0.95 and 1.00 inches. At 2 a.m., at Indianapolis, it was mostly cloudy. The temperature was 72 degrees, the dew point 61, and the relative humidity 68%. The wind was southwest at 12 miles an hour. The barometric pressure was 29.94 inches and falling. Around central Indiana, it was partly cloudy, with a temperature of 72 at Anderson and 72 at Zionsville. It was mostly cloudy, with a temperature of 74 at Muncie, 73 at Eagle Creek Airpark, and 72 at Shelbyville. Elsewhere across Indiana, it was partly cloudy, with a temperature of 74 at South Bend and 74 at Evansville. It was mostly cloudy, with a temperature of 73 at Fort Wayne, 76 at Lafayette, and 73 at Terre Haute. At Bloomington, it was cloudy, with a temperature of 72. Just outside Indiana, at Chicago, thunder was reported, with a temperature of 76. It was mostly cloudy, with a temperature of 74 at Champaign, 72 at Dayton, 77 at St. Louis, 68 at Cincinnati, and 74 at Louisville. Once again, at Indianapolis, it was 72 degrees with mostly cloudy skies. The current time is 3:08 a.m. Eastern Daylight Time. This is NOAA All Hazards Radio KEC 74 in Indianapolis. And now a look at your forecast for Indianapolis and central Indiana. Today, partly cloudy, scattered showers and thunderstorms, highs in the upper 80s. Southwest winds 5 to 10 miles an hour with gusts up to 20 miles an hour. Chance of rain 50%. For tonight, partly cloudy with scattered showers. Scattered thunderstorms through the late overnight, then isolated thunderstorms toward daybreak. Lows in the upper 60s. Southwest winds around 5 miles an hour. Chance of rain 50%. Sunday, mostly cloudy through early afternoon, then becoming partly cloudy. Scattered showers and thunderstorms. Highs in the mid-80s. Southwest winds around 5 miles an hour. Chance of rain 50%. For Sunday night, partly cloudy through the late overnight, then becoming mostly cloudy. Isolated thunderstorms. Scattered showers through the late overnight, then isolated showers toward daybreak. Lows in the upper 60s. Southeast winds around 5 miles an hour. Chance of rain 50%. Monday, scattered showers with isolated thunderstorms through early afternoon, then showers and scattered thunderstorms late in the afternoon. Humid with highs in the mid-80s. South winds 5 to 10 miles an hour with gusts up to 20 miles an hour. Chance of rain 80%. Once again, the forecast for today. Partly cloudy. Scattered showers and thunderstorms. Highs in the upper 80s. Southwest winds 5 to 10 miles an hour with gusts up to 20 miles an hour. Chance of rain 50%. Taking a look at the 3 through 7 day forecast for Indianapolis and central Indiana. For Monday night, showers and numerous thunderstorms through the late overnight, then showers and scattered thunderstorms toward daybreak. Lows around 70. Chance of rain 80%. Tuesday, scattered thunderstorms. Showers. Highs in the mid-80s. Chance of rain 80%. For Tuesday night, partly cloudy with a chance of showers and thunderstorms. Lows in the lower 70s. Chance of rain 50%. Wednesday, partly cloudy with a chance of showers and thunderstorms. Highs in the upper 80s. Chance of rain 40%. For Wednesday night, mostly clear. Lows in the mid-70s. Thursday, mostly sunny with a slight chance of showers and thunderstorms. Hot with highs in the lower 90s. Chance of rain 20%. For Thursday night, partly cloudy through the late overnight, then clearing. A chance of showers. A chance of thunderstorms through the late overnight, then a slight chance of thunderstorms toward daybreak. Lows in the mid-70s. Chance of rain 30%. Friday,
partly cloudy with a slight chance of showers and thunderstorms through early afternoon, then mostly sunny with a chance of showers and

storms late in the afternoon. Hot with highs in the lower 90s. Chance of rain 30%. The 8 to 14 day outlook for Saturday, June 13th through Friday, June 19th calls for both temperatures and precipitation to be above normal. Normal highs for the period are between 80 and 85 degrees, and normal lows are between 60 and 65. The normal precipitation total for the 7 days is between 0.95 and 1.00 inches. At 2 a.m., at Indianapolis, it was mostly cloudy. The temperature was 72 degrees, the dew point 61, and the relative humidity 68%. The wind was southwest at 12 miles an hour. The barometric pressure was 29.94 inches and falling. Around central Indiana, it was partly cloudy, with a temperature of 72 at Anderson and 72 at Zionsville. It was mostly cloudy, with a temperature of 74 at Muncie, 73 at Eagle Creek Airpark, and 72 at Shelbyville. Elsewhere across Indiana, it was partly cloudy, with a temperature of 74 at South Bend and 74 at Evansville. It was mostly cloudy, with a temperature of 73 at Fort Wayne, 76 at Lafayette, and 73 at Terre Haute. At Bloomington, it was cloudy, with a temperature of 72. Just outside Indiana, at Chicago, thunder was reported, with a temperature of 76. It was mostly cloudy, with a temperature of 74 at Champaign, 72 at Dayton, 77 at St. Louis, 68 at Cincinnati, and 74 at Louisville. Once again, at Indianapolis, it was 72 degrees with mostly cloudy skies. At 3 a.m., at Indianapolis, it was mostly cloudy. The temperature was 72 degrees, the dew point 61, and the relative humidity 68%. The wind was southwest at 10 miles an hour. The barometric pressure was 29.94 inches and steady. Around central Indiana, it was mostly cloudy, with a temperature of 71 at Zionsville and 73 at Eagle Creek Airpark. At Anderson, it was cloudy, with a temperature of 73. It was fair, with a temperature of 74 at Muncie and 70 at Shelbyville. Elsewhere across Indiana, it was mostly cloudy, with a temperature of 73 at South Bend and 73 at Fort Wayne. At Bloomington, it was cloudy, with a temperature of 73. It was fair, with a temperature of 75 at Lafayette, 72 at Terre Haute, and 72 at Evansville. Just outside Indiana, at Chicago, thunder was reported, with a temperature of 72. It was mostly cloudy, with a temperature of 76 at St. Louis, and 67 at Cincinnati. It was cloudy, with a temperature of 70 at Dayton, and 73 at Louisville. At Champaign, it was fair, with a temperature of 73. Once again, at Indianapolis, it was 72 degrees with mostly cloudy skies. Now here is the hazardous weather outlook for central Indiana. For the period tonight, thunderstorms are possible towards daybreak, mainly across far northern portions of central Indiana. Isolated marginally strong to severe wind gusts are possible from Lafayette east through Kokomo. And now the extended outlook for the period Saturday through Thursday. Thunderstorms are possible at times Saturday through Wednesday. A severe weather risk exists for Saturday, with the primary threats being damaging wind gusts and large hail. Localized flooding is also possible. Spotter information statement: spotter activation is not anticipated. This is NOAA All Hazards Radio KEC 74 in Indianapolis. And now a look at your forecast for Indianapolis and central Indiana. Today, partly cloudy. Scattered showers and thunderstorms. Highs in the upper 80s. Southwest winds 5 to 10 miles an hour with gusts up to 20 miles an hour. Chance of rain 50%. For tonight, partly cloudy with scattered showers. Scattered thunderstorms through the late overnight, then isolated thunderstorms toward daybreak. Lows in the upper 60s. Southwest winds around 5 miles an hour. Chance of rain 50%. Sunday, mostly cloudy through early afternoon, then becoming partly cloudy. Scattered showers and thunderstorms. Highs in the mid-80s. Southwest winds around 5 miles an hour. Chance of rain 50%.

Sunday night. Partly cloudy through the late overnight, then becoming mostly cloudy. Isolated thunderstorms. Scattered showers through the late overnight, then isolated showers toward daybreak. Lows in the upper 60s. Southeast winds around 5 miles an hour. Chance of rain 50%. Monday. Scattered showers with isolated thunderstorms through early afternoon, then showers and scattered thunderstorms late in the afternoon. Humid with highs in the mid-80s. South winds 5 to 10 miles an hour with gusts up to 20 miles an hour. Chance of rain 80%. Once again, the forecast for today. Partly cloudy. Scattered showers and thunderstorms. Highs in the upper 80s. Southwest winds 5 to 10 miles an hour with gusts up to 20 miles an hour. Chance of rain 50%. Taking a look at the 3 through 7 day forecast for Indianapolis and central Indiana. For Monday night. Showers and numerous thunderstorms through the late overnight, then showers and scattered thunderstorms toward daybreak. Lows around 70. Chance of rain 80%. Tuesday. Scattered thunderstorms. Showers. Highs in the mid-80s. Chance of rain 80%. For Tuesday night. Partly cloudy with a chance of showers and thunderstorms. Lows in the lower 70s. Chance of rain 50%. Wednesday. Partly cloudy with a chance of showers and thunderstorms. Highs in the upper 80s. Chance of rain 40%. For Wednesday night. Mostly clear. Lows in the mid-70s. Thursday. Mostly sunny with a slight chance of showers and thunderstorms. Hot with highs in the lower 90s. Chance of rain 20%. For Thursday night. Partly cloudy through the late overnight, then clearing. A chance of showers. A chance of thunderstorms through the late overnight, then a slight chance of thunderstorms toward daybreak. Lows in the mid-70s. Chance of rain 30%. Friday. Partly cloudy with a slight chance of showers and thunderstorms through early afternoon, then mostly sunny with a chance of showers and thunderstorms late in the afternoon. Hot with highs in the lower 90s. Chance of rain 30%. The 8 to 14 day outlook for Saturday, June 13th through Friday, June 19th, calls for both temperatures and precipitation to be above normal. Normal highs for the period are between 80 and 85 degrees, and normal lows are between 60 and 65. The normal precipitation total for the 7 days is between 0.95 and 1.00 inches. At 3 a.m., at Indianapolis, it was mostly cloudy. The temperature was 72 degrees, the dew point 61, and the relative humidity 68%. The wind was southwest at 10 miles an hour. The barometric pressure was 29.94 inches and steady. Around central Indiana, it was mostly cloudy, with a temperature of 71 at Zionsville and 73 at Eagle Creek Air Park. At Anderson, it was cloudy, with a temperature of 73. It was fair, with a temperature of 74 at Muncie and 70 at Shelbyville. Elsewhere across Indiana, it was mostly cloudy, with a temperature of 73 at South Bend and 73 at Fort Wayne. At Bloomington, it was cloudy, with a temperature of 73. It was fair, with a temperature of 75 at Lafayette, 72 at Terre Haute, and 72 at Evansville. Just outside Indiana, at Chicago, thunder was reported, with a temperature of 72. It was mostly cloudy, with a temperature of 76 at St. Louis, and 67 at Cincinnati. It was cloudy, with a temperature of 70 at Dayton, and 73 at Louisville. At Champaign, it was fair, with a temperature of 73. Once again, at Indianapolis, it was 72 degrees with mostly cloudy skies. This is NOAA All Hazards Radio KEC 74 in Indianapolis. And now a look at your forecast for Indianapolis and central Indiana. Today, partly cloudy. Scattered showers and thunderstorms. Highs in the upper 80s. Southwest winds 5 to 10 miles an hour with gusts up to 20 miles an hour. Chance of rain 50%. For tonight, partly cloudy with scattered showers. Scattered thunderstorms.

through the late overnight, then isolated thunderstorms toward daybreak. Lows in the upper 60s. Southwest winds around 5 miles an hour. Chance of rain 50%. Sunday. Mostly cloudy through early afternoon, then becoming partly cloudy. Scattered showers and thunderstorms. Highs in the mid-80s. Southwest winds around 5 miles an hour. Chance of rain 50%. For Sunday night. Partly cloudy through the late overnight, then becoming mostly cloudy. Isolated thunderstorms. Scattered showers through the late overnight, then isolated showers toward daybreak. Lows in the upper 60s. Southeast winds around 5 miles an hour. Chance of rain 50%. Monday. Scattered showers with isolated thunderstorms through early afternoon, then showers and scattered thunderstorms late in the afternoon. Humid with highs in the mid-80s. South winds 5 to 10 miles an hour with gusts up to 20 miles an hour. Chance of rain 80%. Once again, the forecast for today. Partly cloudy. Scattered showers and thunderstorms. Highs in the upper 80s. Southwest winds 5 to 10 miles an hour with gusts up to 20 miles an hour. Chance of rain 50%. The current time is 3:23 a.m. Eastern Daylight Time. Taking a look at the 3-through-7-day forecast for Indianapolis and central Indiana. For Monday night, showers and numerous thunderstorms through the late overnight, then showers and scattered thunderstorms toward daybreak. Lows around 70. Chance of rain 80%. Tuesday. Scattered thunderstorms. Showers. Highs in the mid-80s. Chance of rain 80%. For Tuesday night. Partly cloudy with a chance of showers and thunderstorms. Lows in the lower 70s. Chance of rain 50%. Wednesday. Partly cloudy with a chance of showers and thunderstorms. Highs in the upper 80s. Chance of rain 40%. For Wednesday night. Mostly clear. Lows in the mid-70s. Thursday. Mostly sunny with a slight chance of showers and thunderstorms. Hot with highs in the lower 90s. Chance of rain 20%. For Thursday night. Partly cloudy through the late overnight, then clearing. A chance of showers. A chance of thunderstorms through the late overnight, then a slight chance of thunderstorms toward daybreak. Lows in the mid-70s. Chance of rain 30%. Friday. Partly cloudy with a slight chance of showers and thunderstorms through early afternoon, then mostly sunny with a chance of showers and thunderstorms late in the afternoon. Hot with highs in the lower 90s. Chance of rain 30%. The 8 to 14 day outlook for Saturday, June 13th through Friday, June 19th, calls for both temperatures and precipitation to be above normal. Normal highs for the period are between 80 and 85 degrees, and normal lows are between 60 and 65. The normal precipitation total for the 7 days is between 0.95 and 1.00 inches. At 3 a.m., at Indianapolis, it was mostly cloudy. The temperature was 72 degrees, the dew point 61, and the relative humidity 68%. The wind was southwest at 10 miles an hour. The barometric pressure was 29.94 inches and steady. Around central Indiana, it was mostly cloudy, with a temperature of 71 at Zionsville and 73 at Eagle Creek Air Park. At Anderson, it was cloudy, with a temperature of 73. It was fair, with a temperature of 74 at Muncie and 70 at Shelbyville. Elsewhere across Indiana, it was mostly cloudy, with a temperature of 73 at South Bend and 73 at Fort Wayne. At Bloomington, it was cloudy, with a temperature of 73. It was fair, with a temperature of 75 at Lafayette, 72 at Terre Haute, and 72 at Evansville. Just outside Indiana, at Chicago, thunder was reported, with a temperature of 72. It was mostly cloudy, with a temperature of 76 at St. Louis, and 67 at Cincinnati. It was cloudy, with a temperature of 70 at Dayton, and 73 at Louisville. At Champaign, it was fair, with a temperature of 73. Once again, at Indianapolis, it was 72.

degrees with mostly cloudy skies. This is NOAA All Hazards Radio KEC 74 in Indianapolis. And now a look at your forecast for Indianapolis and central Indiana. Today, partly cloudy, scattered showers and thunderstorms, highs in the upper 80s, southwest winds 5 to 10 miles an hour with gusts up to 20 miles an hour, chance of rain 50%. For tonight, partly cloudy with scattered showers, scattered thunderstorms through the late overnight, then isolated thunderstorms toward daybreak, lows in the upper 60s, southwest winds around 5 miles an hour, chance of rain 50%. Sunday, mostly cloudy through early afternoon, then becoming partly cloudy, scattered showers and thunderstorms, highs in the mid 80s, southwest winds around 5 miles an hour, chance of rain 50%. For Sunday night, partly cloudy through the late overnight, then becoming mostly cloudy, isolated thunderstorms, scattered showers through the late overnight, then isolated showers toward daybreak, lows in the upper 60s, southeast winds around 5 miles an hour, chance of rain 50%. Monday, scattered showers with isolated thunderstorms through early afternoon, then showers and scattered thunderstorms late in the afternoon, humid with highs in the mid 80s, south winds 5 to 10 miles an hour with gusts up to 20 miles an hour, chance of rain 80%. Once again, the forecast for today: partly cloudy, scattered showers and thunderstorms, highs in the upper 80s, southwest winds 5 to 10 miles an hour with gusts up to 20 miles an hour, chance of rain 50%. Taking a look at the 3 through 7 day forecast for Indianapolis and central Indiana. For Monday night, showers and numerous thunderstorms through the late overnight, then showers and scattered thunderstorms toward daybreak. Lows around 70. Chance of rain 80%. Tuesday, scattered thunderstorms, showers, highs in the mid 80s. Chance of rain 80%. For Tuesday night, partly cloudy with a chance of showers and thunderstorms, lows in the lower 70s. Chance of rain 50%. Wednesday, partly cloudy with a chance of showers and thunderstorms, highs in the upper 80s. Chance of rain 40%. For Wednesday night, mostly clear, lows in the mid 70s. Thursday, mostly sunny with a slight chance of showers and thunderstorms, hot with highs in the lower 90s. Chance of rain 20%. For Thursday night, partly cloudy through the late overnight, then clearing. A chance of showers, a chance of thunderstorms through the late overnight, then a slight chance of thunderstorms toward daybreak. Lows in the mid-70s. Chance of rain 30%. Friday, partly cloudy with a slight chance of showers and thunderstorms through early afternoon, then mostly sunny with a chance of showers and thunderstorms late in the afternoon. Hot with highs in the lower 90s. Chance of rain 30%. The 8 to 14 day outlook for Saturday, June 13th through Friday, June 19th, calls for both temperatures and precipitation to be above normal. Normal highs for the period are between 80 and 85 degrees, and normal lows are between 60 and 65. The normal precipitation total for the 7 days is between 0.95 and 1.00 inches. At 3 a.m., at Indianapolis, it was mostly cloudy. The temperature was 72 degrees, the dew point 61, and the relative humidity 68%. The wind was southwest at 10 miles an hour. The barometric pressure was 29.94 inches and steady. Around central Indiana, it was mostly cloudy, with a temperature of 71 at Zionsville and 73 at Eagle Creek Air Park. At Anderson, it was cloudy, with a temperature of 73. It was fair, with a temperature of 74 at Muncie and 70 at Shelbyville. Elsewhere across Indiana, it was mostly cloudy, with a temperature of 73 at South Bend and 73 at Fort Wayne. At Bloomington, it was cloudy, with a temperature of 73. It was fair, with a temperature of 75 at Lafayette.

72 at Terre Haute, and 72 at Evansville. Just outside Indiana, at Chicago, thunder was reported with a temperature of 72. It was mostly cloudy, with a temperature of 76 at St. Louis, and 67 at Cincinnati. It was cloudy, with a temperature of 70 at Dayton, and 73 at Louisville. At Champaign, it was fair, with a temperature of 73. Once again, at Indianapolis, it was 72 degrees with mostly cloudy skies. This is NOAA All Hazards Radio KEC 74 in Indianapolis. And now a look at your forecast for Indianapolis and central Indiana. Today, partly cloudy, scattered showers and thunderstorms, highs in the upper 80s, southwest winds 5 to 10 miles an hour with gusts up to 20 miles an hour. Chance of rain 50%. For tonight, partly cloudy with scattered showers. Scattered thunderstorms through the late overnight, then isolated thunderstorms toward daybreak. Lows in the upper 60s. Southwest winds around 5 miles an hour. Chance of rain 50%. Sunday, mostly cloudy through early afternoon, then becoming partly cloudy. Scattered showers and thunderstorms. Highs in the mid, chance of rain 50%. Sunday, mostly cloudy through early afternoon, then becoming partly cloudy. Scattered showers and thunderstorms. Highs in the mid 80s. Southwest winds around 5 miles an hour. Chance of rain 50%. For Sunday night, partly cloudy through the late overnight, then becoming mostly cloudy. Isolated thunderstorms. Scattered showers through the late overnight, then isolated showers toward daybreak. Lows in the upper 60s. Southeast winds around 5 miles an hour. Chance of rain 50%. Monday. Scattered showers with isolated thunderstorms through early afternoon, then showers and scattered thunderstorms late in the afternoon. Humid with highs in the mid-80s. South winds 5 to 10 miles an hour with gusts up to 20 miles an hour. Chance of rain 80%. Once again, the forecast for today. Partly cloudy. Scattered showers and thunderstorms. Highs in the upper 80s. Southwest winds 5 to 10 miles an hour with gusts up to 20 miles an hour. Chance of rain 50%. Now here is the hazardous weather outlook for central Indiana. For the period tonight, thunderstorms are possible towards daybreak, mainly across far northern portions of central Indiana. Isolated marginally strong to severe wind gusts are possible from Lafayette East through Kokomo. And now the extended outlook for the period Saturday through Thursday. Thunderstorms are possible at times Saturday through Wednesday. A severe weather risk exists for Saturday with the primary threats being damaging wind gusts and large hail. Localized flooding is also possible. Spotter information statement, spotter activation is not anticipated. Taking a look at the 3 through 7 day forecast for Indianapolis and central Indiana. For Monday night, showers and numerous thunderstorms through the late overnight, then showers and scattered thunderstorms toward daybreak. Lows around 70. Chance of rain 80%. Tuesday, scattered thunderstorms. Showers. Highs in the mid-80s. Chance of rain 80%. For Tuesday night, partly cloudy with a chance of showers and thunderstorms. Lows in the lower 70s. Chance of rain 50%. Wednesday, partly cloudy with a chance of showers and thunderstorms. Highs in the upper 80s. Chance of rain 40%. For Wednesday night, mostly clear. Lows in the mid-70s. Thursday, mostly sunny with a slight chance of showers and thunderstorms. Hot with highs in the lower 90s. Chance of rain 20%. For Thursday night, partly cloudy through the late overnight, then clearing. A chance of showers. A chance of thunderstorms through the late overnight, then a slight chance of thunderstorms toward daybreak. Lows in the mid-70s. Chance of rain 30%. Friday, partly cloudy with a slight chance of showers and thunderstorms through early afternoon, then mostly sunny with a chance of showers and thunderstorms late in the afternoon.

highs in the lower 90s. Chance of rain 30%. The 8 to 14 day outlook for Saturday, June 13th through Friday, June 19th calls for both temperatures and precipitation to be above normal. Normal highs for the period are between 80 and 85 degrees, and normal lows are between 60 and 65. The normal precipitation total for the 7 days is between 0.95 and 1.00 inches. At 3 a.m., at Indianapolis, it was mostly cloudy. The temperature was 72 degrees, the dew point 61, and the relative humidity 68%. The wind was southwest at 10 miles an hour. The barometric pressure was 29.94 inches and steady. Around central Indiana, it was mostly cloudy, with a temperature of 71 at Zionsville and 73 at Eagle Creek Air Park. At Anderson, it was cloudy, with a temperature of 73. It was fair, with a temperature of 74 at Muncie and 70 at Shelbyville. Elsewhere across Indiana, it was mostly cloudy, with a temperature of 73 at South Bend and 73 at Fort Wayne. At Bloomington, it was cloudy, with a temperature of 73. It was fair, with a temperature of 75 at Lafayette, 72 at Terre Haute, and 72 at Evansville. Just outside Indiana, at Chicago, thunder was reported, with a temperature of 72. It was mostly cloudy, with a temperature of 76 at St. Louis, and 67 at Cincinnati. It was cloudy, with a temperature of 70 at Dayton, and 73 at Louisville. At Champaign, it was fair, with a temperature of 73. Once again, at Indianapolis, it was 72 degrees with mostly cloudy skies. The current time is 3:38 a.m. Eastern Daylight Time. This is NOAA All Hazards Radio KEC 74 in Indianapolis. And now a look at your forecast for Indianapolis and central Indiana. Today, partly cloudy. Scattered showers and thunderstorms. Highs in the upper 80s. Southwest winds 5 to 10 miles an hour with gusts up to 20 miles an hour. Chance of rain 50%. For tonight, partly cloudy with scattered showers. Scattered thunderstorms through the late overnight, then isolated thunderstorms toward daybreak. Lows in the upper 60s. Southwest winds around 5 miles an hour. Chance of rain 50%. Sunday. Mostly cloudy through early afternoon, then becoming partly cloudy. Scattered showers and thunderstorms. Highs in the mid-80s. Southwest winds around 5 miles an hour. Chance of rain 50%. For Sunday night. Partly cloudy through the late overnight, then becoming mostly cloudy. Isolated thunderstorms. Scattered showers through the late overnight, then isolated showers toward daybreak. Lows in the upper 60s. Southeast winds around 5 miles an hour. Chance of rain 50%. Monday. Scattered showers with isolated thunderstorms through early afternoon, then showers and scattered thunderstorms late in the afternoon. Humid with highs in the mid-80s. South winds 5 to 10 miles an hour with gusts up to 20 miles an hour. Chance of rain 80%. Once again, the forecast for today. Partly cloudy. Scattered showers and thunderstorms. Highs in the upper 80s. Southwest winds 5 to 10 miles an hour with gusts up to 20 miles an hour. Chance of rain 50%. Taking a look at the 3 through 7 day forecast for Indianapolis and central Indiana. For Monday night, showers and numerous thunderstorms through the late overnight, then showers and scattered thunderstorms toward daybreak. Lows around 70. Chance of rain 80%. Tuesday. Scattered thunderstorms. Showers. Highs in the mid-80s. Chance of rain 80%. For Tuesday night. Partly cloudy with a chance of showers and thunderstorms. Lows in the lower 70s. Chance of rain 50%. Wednesday. Partly cloudy with a chance of showers and thunderstorms. Highs in the upper 80s. Chance of rain 40%. For Wednesday night. Mostly clear. Lows in the mid-70s. Thursday. Mostly sunny with a slight chance of showers and thunderstorms.
hot with highs in the lower 90s. Chance of rain 20%. For Thursday night, partly cloudy through the late overnight, then clearing. A chance of showers. A chance of thunderstorms through the late overnight, then a slight chance of thunderstorms toward daybreak. Lows in the mid-70s. Chance of rain 30%. Friday, partly cloudy with a slight chance of showers and thunderstorms through early afternoon, then mostly sunny with a chance of showers and thunderstorms late in the afternoon. Hot with highs in the lower 90s. Chance of rain 30%. The 8 to 14 day outlook for Saturday, June 13th through Friday, June 19th, calls for both temperatures and precipitation to be above normal. Normal highs for the period are between 80 and 85 degrees, and normal lows are between 60 and 65. The normal precipitation total for the 7 days is between 0.95 and 1.00 inches. At 3 a.m., at Indianapolis, it was mostly cloudy. The temperature was 72 degrees, the dew point 61, and the relative humidity 68%. The wind was southwest at 10 miles an hour. The barometric pressure was 29.94 inches and steady. Around central Indiana, it was mostly cloudy, with a temperature of 71 at Zionsville and 73 at Eagle Creek Air Park. At Anderson, it was cloudy, with a temperature of 73. It was fair, with a temperature of 74 at Muncie and 70 at Shelbyville. Elsewhere across Indiana, it was mostly cloudy, with a temperature of 73 at South Bend and 73 at Fort Wayne. At Bloomington, it was cloudy, with a temperature of 73. It was fair, with a temperature of 75 at Lafayette, 72 at Terre Haute, and 72 at Evansville. Just outside Indiana, at Chicago, thunder was reported, with a temperature of 72. It was mostly cloudy, with a temperature of 76 at St. Louis, and 67 at Cincinnati. It was cloudy, with a temperature of 70 at Dayton, and 73 at Louisville. At Champaign, it was fair, with a temperature of 73. Once again, at Indianapolis, it was 72 degrees with mostly cloudy skies. This is NOAA All Hazards Radio KEC 74 in Indianapolis. And now a look at your forecast for Indianapolis and central Indiana. Today, partly cloudy, scattered showers and thunderstorms, highs in the upper 80s, southwest winds 5 to 10 miles an hour with gusts up to 20 miles an hour, chance of rain 50%. For tonight, partly cloudy with scattered showers, scattered thunderstorms through the late overnight, then isolated thunderstorms toward daybreak. Lows in the upper 60s. Southwest winds around 5 miles an hour. Chance of rain 50%. Sunday. Mostly cloudy through early afternoon, then becoming partly cloudy. Scattered showers and thunderstorms. Highs in the mid-80s. Southwest winds around 5 miles an hour. Chance of rain 50%. For Sunday night, partly cloudy through the late overnight, then becoming mostly cloudy. Isolated thunderstorms. Scattered showers through the late overnight, then isolated showers toward daybreak. Lows in the upper 60s. Southeast winds around 5 miles an hour. Chance of rain 50%. Monday. Scattered showers with isolated thunderstorms through early afternoon, then showers and scattered thunderstorms late in the afternoon. Humid with highs in the mid-80s. South winds 5 to 10 miles an hour with gusts up to 20 miles an hour. Chance of rain 80%. Once again, the forecast for today. Partly cloudy. Scattered showers and thunderstorms. Highs in the upper 80s. Southwest winds 5 to 10 miles an hour with gusts up to 20 miles an hour. Chance of rain 50%. Taking a look at the 3 through 7 day forecast for Indianapolis and central Indiana. For Monday night, showers and numerous thunderstorms through the late overnight, then showers and scattered thunderstorms toward daybreak. Lows around 70. Chance of rain 80%. Tuesday, scattered thunderstorms. Showers. Highs in the mid-80s. Chance of rain 80%. For Tuesday night,

partly cloudy with a chance of showers and thunderstorms. Lows in the lower 70s. Chance of rain 50%. Wednesday. Partly cloudy with a chance of showers and thunderstorms. Highs in the upper 80s. Chance of rain 40%. For Wednesday night. Mostly clear. Lows in the mid-70s. Thursday. Mostly sunny with a slight chance of showers and thunderstorms. Hot with highs in the lower 90s. Chance of rain 20%. For Thursday night. Partly cloudy through the late overnight, then clearing. A chance of showers. A chance of thunderstorms through the late overnight, then a slight chance of thunderstorms toward daybreak. Lows in the mid-70s. Chance of rain 30%. Friday. Partly cloudy with a slight chance of showers and thunderstorms through early afternoon, then mostly sunny with a chance of showers and thunderstorms late in the afternoon. Hot with highs in the lower 90s. Chance of rain 30%. The 8 to 14 day outlook for Saturday, June 13th through Friday, June 19th, calls for both temperatures and precipitation to be above normal. Normal highs for the period are between 80 and 85 degrees, and normal lows are between 60 and 65. The normal precipitation total for the 7 days is between 0.95 and 1.00 inches. At 3 a.m., at Indianapolis, it was mostly cloudy. The temperature was 72 degrees, the dew point 61, and the relative humidity 68%. The wind was southwest at 10 miles an hour. The barometric pressure was 29.94 inches and steady. Around central Indiana, it was mostly cloudy, with a temperature of 71 at Zionsville and 73 at Eagle Creek Air Park. At Anderson, it was cloudy, with a temperature of 73. It was fair, with a temperature of 74 at Muncie and 70 at Shelbyville. Elsewhere across Indiana, it was mostly cloudy, with a temperature of 73 at South Bend and 73 at Fort Wayne. At Bloomington, it was cloudy, with a temperature of 73. It was fair, with a temperature of 75 at Lafayette, 72 at Terre Haute, and 72 at Evansville. Just outside Indiana, at Chicago, thunder was reported, with a temperature of 72. It was mostly cloudy, with a temperature of 76 at St. Louis, and 67 at Cincinnati. It was cloudy, with a temperature of 70 at Dayton, and 73 at Louisville. At Champaign, it was fair, with a temperature of 73. Once again, at Indianapolis, it was 72 degrees with mostly cloudy skies. This is NOAA All Hazards Radio KEC 74 in Indianapolis. And now a look at your forecast for Indianapolis and central Indiana. Today, partly cloudy. Scattered showers and thunderstorms. Highs in the upper 80s. Southwest winds 5 to 10 miles an hour with gusts up to 20 miles an hour. Chance of rain 50%. For tonight, partly cloudy with scattered showers. Scattered thunderstorms through the late overnight, then isolated thunderstorms toward daybreak. Lows in the upper 60s. Southwest winds around 5 miles an hour. Chance of rain 50%. Sunday. Mostly cloudy through early afternoon, then becoming partly cloudy. Scattered showers and thunderstorms. Highs in the mid-80s. Southwest winds around 5 miles an hour. Chance of rain 50%. For Sunday night. Partly cloudy through the late overnight, then becoming mostly cloudy. Isolated thunderstorms. Scattered showers through the late overnight, then isolated showers toward daybreak. Lows in the upper 60s. Southeast winds around 5 miles an hour. Chance of rain 50%. Monday. Scattered showers with isolated thunderstorms through early afternoon, then showers and scattered thunderstorms late in the afternoon. Humid with highs in the mid-80s. South winds 5 to 10 miles an hour with gusts up to 20 miles an hour. Chance of rain 80%. Once again, the forecast for today. Partly cloudy. Scattered showers and thunderstorms. Highs in the upper 80s. Southwest winds 5 to 10 miles an hour with gusts up to 20 miles an hour. Chance of rain 50%.

taking a look at the 3-7 day forecast for Indianapolis and central Indiana. For Monday night, showers and numerous thunderstorms through the late overnight, then showers and scattered thunderstorms toward daybreak. Lows around 70. Chance of rain 80%. Tuesday, scattered thunderstorms, showers, highs in the mid-80s. Chance of rain 80%. For Tuesday night, partly cloudy with a chance of showers and thunderstorms. Lows in the lower 70s. Chance of rain 50%. Wednesday, partly cloudy with a chance of showers and thunderstorms. Highs in the upper 80s. Chance of rain 40%. For Wednesday night, mostly clear. Lows in the mid-70s. Thursday, mostly sunny with a slight chance of showers and thunderstorms. Hot with highs in the lower 90s. Chance of rain 20%. For Thursday night, partly cloudy through the late overnight, then clearing. A chance of showers. A chance of thunderstorms through the late overnight, then a slight chance of thunderstorms toward daybreak. Lows in the mid-70s. Chance of rain 30%. Friday, partly cloudy with a slight chance of showers and thunderstorms through early afternoon, then mostly sunny with a chance of showers and thunderstorms late in the afternoon. Hot with highs in the lower 90s. Chance of rain 30%. The current time is 3:53 a.m. Eastern Daylight Time. The 8-14-day outlook for Saturday, June 13th through Friday, June 19th, calls for both temperatures and precipitation to be above normal. Normal highs for the period are between 80 and 85 degrees, and normal lows are between 60 and 65. The normal precipitation total for the 7 days is between 0.95 and 1.00 inches. At 3 a.m., at Indianapolis, it was mostly cloudy. The temperature was 72 degrees, the dew point 61, and the relative humidity 68%. The wind was southwest at 10 miles an hour. The barometric pressure was 29.94 inches and steady. Around central Indiana, it was mostly cloudy, with a temperature of 71 at Zionsville and 73 at Eagle Creek Air Park. At Anderson, it was cloudy, with a temperature of 73. It was fair, with a temperature of 74 at Muncie and 70 at Shelbyville. Elsewhere across Indiana, it was mostly cloudy, with a temperature of 73 at South Bend and 73 at Fort Wayne. At Bloomington, it was cloudy, with a temperature of 73. It was fair, with a temperature of 75 at Lafayette, 72 at Terre Haute, and 72 at Evansville. Just outside Indiana, at Chicago, thunder was reported, with a temperature of 72. It was mostly cloudy, with a temperature of 76 at St. Louis and 67 at Cincinnati. It was cloudy, with a temperature of 70 at Dayton and 73 at Louisville. At Champaign, it was fair, with a temperature of 73. Once again, at Indianapolis, it was 72 degrees with mostly cloudy skies. Now here is the hazardous weather outlook for central Indiana. For the period tonight, thunderstorms are possible towards daybreak, mainly across far northern portions of central Indiana. Isolated marginally strong to severe wind gusts are possible from Lafayette east through Kokomo. And now the extended outlook for the period Saturday through Thursday. Thunderstorms are possible at times Saturday through Wednesday. A severe weather risk exists for Saturday, with the primary threats being damaging wind gusts and large hail. Localized flooding is also possible. Spotter information statement. Spotter activation is not anticipated. This is NOAA All Hazards Radio KEC 74 in Indianapolis. And now a look at your forecast for Indianapolis and central Indiana. Today, partly cloudy. Scattered showers and thunderstorms. Highs in the upper 80s. Southwest winds 5 to 10 miles an hour with gusts up to 20 miles an hour. Chance of rain 50%. For tonight, partly cloudy with scattered showers. Scattered thunderstorms through the late overnight, then isolated thunderstorms toward daybreak. Lows in the upper 60s. Southwest winds around 5 miles an hour. Chance of rain 50%.

late in the afternoon. Humid with highs in the mid-80s. South winds 5 to 10 miles an hour with gusts up to 20 miles an hour. Chance of rain 80%. Once again, the forecast for today. Partly cloudy. Scattered showers and thunderstorms. Highs in the upper 80s. Southwest winds 5 to 10 miles an hour with gusts up to 20 miles an hour. Chance of rain 50%. Taking a look at the 3-7 day forecast for Indianapolis and central Indiana. For Monday night, showers and numerous thunderstorms through the late overnight, then showers and scattered thunderstorms toward daybreak. Lows around 70. Chance of rain 80%. Tuesday, scattered thunderstorms. Showers. Highs in the mid-80s. Chance of rain 80%. For Tuesday night, partly cloudy with a chance of showers and thunderstorms. Lows in the lower 70s. Chance of rain 50%. Wednesday, partly cloudy with a chance of showers and thunderstorms. Highs in the upper 80s. Chance of rain 40%. For Wednesday night, mostly clear. Lows in the mid-70s. Thursday, mostly sunny with a slight chance of showers and thunderstorms. Hot with highs in the lower 90s. Chance of rain 20%. For Thursday night, partly cloudy through the late overnight, then clearing. A chance of showers. A chance of thunderstorms through the late overnight, then a slight chance of thunderstorms toward daybreak. Lows in the mid-70s. Chance of rain 30%. Friday, partly cloudy with a slight chance of showers and thunderstorms through early afternoon, then mostly sunny with a chance of showers and thunderstorms late in the afternoon. Hot with highs in the lower 90s. Chance of rain 30%. The 8-14 day outlook for Saturday, June 13th through Friday, June 19th, calls for both temperatures and precipitation to be above normal. Normal highs for the period are between 80 and 85 degrees, and normal lows are between 60 and 65. The normal precipitation total for the 7 days is between 0.95 and 1.00 inches. At 3 a.m., at Indianapolis, it was mostly cloudy. The temperature was 72 degrees, the dew point 61, and the relative humidity 68%. The wind was southwest at 10 miles an hour. The barometric pressure was 29.94 inches and steady. Around central Indiana, it was mostly cloudy, with a temperature of 71 at Zionsville and 73 at Eagle Creek Air Park. At Anderson, it was cloudy, with a temperature of 73. It was fair, with a temperature of 74 at Muncie and 70 at Shelbyville. Elsewhere across Indiana, it was mostly cloudy, with a temperature of 73 at South Bend and 73 at Fort Wayne. At Bloomington, it was cloudy, with a temperature of 73. It was fair, with a temperature of 75 at Lafayette, 72 at Terre Haute, and 72 at Evansville. Just outside Indiana, at Chicago, thunder was reported, with a temperature of 72. It was mostly cloudy, with a temperature of 76 at St. Louis, and 67 at Cincinnati. It was cloudy, with a temperature of 70 at Dayton, and 73 at Louisville. At Champaign, it was fair, with a temperature of 73. Once again, at Indianapolis, it was 72 degrees with mostly cloudy skies. Now here is the hazardous weather outlook for central Indiana. For the period today and tonight, a few thunderstorms are possible this morning across far northern and central Indiana. Scattered storms are expected this afternoon and evening mainly north of Interstate 74. Some cells may be severe, damaging winds are the greatest threat. Isolated large hail and localized flash flooding are also possible. Storm motion will be to the southeast around 20 miles per hour. And now the extended outlook for the period Sunday through Friday. Thunderstorms are possible at times Sunday through Wednesday. It is too early to determine if storms will be severe. Spotter information statement. Spotter activation may be requested this afternoon. This is NOAA All Hazards Radio KEC 74 in Indianapolis. And now a look at your forecast for Indianapolis and central Indiana. Today, partly cloudy.

scattered showers and thunderstorms. Highs in the upper 80s. Southwest winds 5 to 10 miles an hour with gusts up to 20 miles an hour. Chance of rain 50%. For tonight, partly cloudy with scattered showers. Scattered thunderstorms through the late overnight, then isolated thunderstorms toward daybreak. Lows in the upper 60s. Southwest winds around 5 miles an hour. Chance of rain 50%. Sunday. Mostly cloudy through early afternoon, then becoming partly cloudy. Scattered showers and thunderstorms. Highs in the mid-80s. Southwest winds around 5 miles an hour. Chance of rain 50%. For Sunday night. Partly cloudy through the late overnight, then becoming mostly cloudy. Isolated thunderstorms. Scattered showers through the late overnight, then isolated showers toward daybreak. Lows in the upper 60s. Southeast winds around 5 miles an hour. Chance of rain 50%. Monday. Scattered showers with isolated thunderstorms through early afternoon, then showers and scattered thunderstorms late in the afternoon. Humid with highs in the mid-80s. South winds 5 to 10 miles an hour with gusts up to 20 miles an hour. Chance of rain 80%. Once again, the forecast for today. Partly cloudy. Scattered showers and thunderstorms. Highs in the upper 80s. Southwest winds 5 to 10 miles an hour with gusts up to 20 miles an hour. Chance of rain 50%. Taking a look at the 3 through 7 day forecast for Indianapolis and central Indiana. For Monday night. Showers and numerous thunderstorms through the late overnight, then showers and scattered thunderstorms toward daybreak. Lows around 70. Chance of rain 80%. Tuesday. Scattered thunderstorms. Showers. Highs in the mid-80s. Chance of rain 80%. For Tuesday night. Partly cloudy with a chance of showers and thunderstorms. Lows in the lower 70s. Chance of rain 50%. Wednesday. Partly cloudy with a chance of showers and thunderstorms. Highs in the upper 80s. Chance of rain 40%. For Wednesday night. Mostly clear. Lows in the mid-70s. Thursday. Mostly sunny with a slight chance of showers and thunderstorms. Hot with highs in the lower 90s. Chance of rain 20%. For Thursday night. Partly cloudy through the late overnight, then clearing. A chance of showers. A chance of thunderstorms through the late overnight, then a slight chance of thunderstorms toward daybreak. Lows in the mid-70s. Chance of rain 30%. Friday. Partly cloudy with a slight chance of showers and thunderstorms through early afternoon, then mostly sunny with a chance of showers and thunderstorms late in the afternoon. Hot with highs in the lower 90s. Chance of rain 30%. The 8 to 14 day outlook for Saturday, June 13th through Friday, June 19th, calls for both temperatures and precipitation to be above normal. Normal highs for the period are between 80 and 85 degrees, and normal lows are between 60 and 65. The normal precipitation total for the 7 days is between 0.95 and 1.00 inches. At 3 a.m., at Indianapolis, it was mostly cloudy. The temperature was 72 degrees, the dew point 61, and the relative humidity 68%. The wind was southwest at 10 miles an hour. The barometric pressure was 29.94 inches and steady. Around central Indiana, it was mostly cloudy, with a temperature of 71 at Zionsville and 73 at Eagle Creek Air Park. At Anderson, it was cloudy, with a temperature of 73. It was fair, with a temperature of 74 at Muncie and 70 at Shelbyville. Elsewhere across Indiana, it was mostly cloudy, with a temperature of 73 at South Bend and 73 at Fort Wayne. At Bloomington, it was cloudy, with a temperature of 73. It was fair, with a temperature of 75 at Lafayette, 72 at Terre Haute, and 72 at Evansville. Just outside Indiana, at Chicago, thunder was reported, with a temperature of 72. It was mostly cloudy, with a temperature of 76 at St. Louis, and 67

Cincinnati. It was cloudy, with a temperature of 70 at Dayton and 73 at Louisville. At Champaign, it was fair, with a temperature of 73. Once again, at Indianapolis, it was 72 degrees with mostly cloudy skies. This is NOAA All Hazards Radio KEC 74 in Indianapolis. And now a look at your forecast for Indianapolis and central Indiana. Today, partly cloudy. Scattered showers and thunderstorms. Highs in the upper 80s. Southwest winds 5 to 10 miles an hour with gusts up to 20 miles an hour. Chance of rain 50%. For tonight, partly cloudy with scattered showers. Scattered thunderstorms through the late overnight, then isolated thunderstorms toward daybreak. Lows in the upper 60s. Southwest winds around 5 miles an hour. Chance of rain 50%. Sunday, mostly cloudy through early afternoon, then becoming partly cloudy. Scattered showers and thunderstorms. Highs in the mid-80s. Southwest winds around 5 miles an hour. Chance of rain 50%. For Sunday night, partly cloudy through the late overnight, then becoming mostly cloudy. Isolated thunderstorms. Scattered showers through the late overnight, then isolated showers toward daybreak. Lows in the upper 60s. Southeast winds around 5 miles an hour. Chance of rain 50%. Monday. Scattered showers with isolated thunderstorms through early afternoon, then showers and scattered thunderstorms late in the afternoon. Humid with highs in the mid-80s. South winds 5 to 10 miles an hour with gusts up to 20 miles an hour. Chance of rain 80%. Once again, the forecast for today. Partly cloudy. Scattered showers and thunderstorms. Highs in the upper 80s. Southwest winds 5 to 10 miles an hour with gusts up to 20 miles an hour. Chance of rain 50%. The current time is 4:09 a.m. Eastern Daylight Time. Taking a look at the 3-7 day forecast for Indianapolis and central Indiana. For Monday night, showers and numerous thunderstorms through the late overnight, then showers and scattered thunderstorms toward daybreak. Lows around 70. Chance of rain 80%. Tuesday, scattered thunderstorms. Showers. Highs in the mid-80s. Chance of rain 80%. For Tuesday night, partly cloudy with a chance of showers and thunderstorms. Lows in the lower 70s. Chance of rain 50%. Wednesday, partly cloudy with a chance of showers and thunderstorms. Highs in the upper 80s. Chance of rain 40%. For Wednesday night, mostly clear. Lows in the mid-70s. Thursday, mostly sunny with a slight chance of showers and thunderstorms. Hot with highs in the lower 90s. Chance of rain 20%. For Thursday night, partly cloudy through the late overnight, then clearing. A chance of showers. A chance of thunderstorms through the late overnight, then a slight chance of thunderstorms toward daybreak. Lows in the mid-70s. Chance of rain 30%. Friday. Partly cloudy with a slight chance of showers and thunderstorms through early afternoon, then mostly sunny with a chance of showers and thunderstorms late in the afternoon. Hot with highs in the lower 90s. Chance of rain 30%. The 8-14 day outlook for Saturday, June 13th through Friday, June 19th, calls for both temperatures and precipitation to be above normal. Normal highs for the period are between 80 and 85 degrees, and normal lows are between 60 and 65. The normal precipitation total for the 7 days is between 0.95 and 1.00 inches. At 4 a.m., at Indianapolis, it was mostly cloudy. The temperature was 73 degrees, the dew point 61, and the relative humidity 65%. The wind was southwest at 12 miles an hour. The barometric pressure was 29.94 inches and steady. Around central Indiana, it was mostly cloudy, with a temperature of 72 at Anderson, 74 at Muncie, 73 at Eagle Creek Airpark, and 71 at Shelbyville. At Zionsville, it was cloudy, with a temperature of 72.

elsewhere across Indiana. At South Bend, a thunderstorm was reported with a temperature of 66. It was mostly cloudy, with a temperature of 74 at Lafayette and 71 at Terre Haute. It was cloudy, with a temperature of 74 at Fort Wayne, 73 at Bloomington, and 72 at Evansville. Just outside Indiana, skies ranged from partly cloudy to mostly cloudy. It was 71 at Chicago, 72 at Champaign, and 70 at Dayton. St. Louis reported 76, Cincinnati reported 67, and Louisville reported 73. Once again, at Indianapolis it was 73 degrees with mostly cloudy skies. This is NOAA All Hazards Radio KEC 74 in Indianapolis. And now a look at your forecast for Indianapolis and central Indiana. Today, partly cloudy, scattered showers and thunderstorms, highs in the upper 80s, southwest winds 5 to 10 miles an hour with gusts up to 20 miles an hour, chance of rain 50%. For tonight, partly cloudy with scattered showers, scattered thunderstorms through the late overnight, then isolated thunderstorms toward daybreak. Lows in the upper 60s. Southwest winds around 5 miles an hour. Chance of rain 50%. Sunday. Mostly cloudy through early afternoon, then becoming partly cloudy. Scattered showers and thunderstorms. Highs in the mid-80s. Southwest winds around 5 miles an hour. Chance of rain 50%. For Sunday night. Partly cloudy through the late overnight, then becoming mostly cloudy. Isolated thunderstorms. Scattered showers through the late overnight, then isolated showers toward daybreak. Lows in the upper 60s. Southeast winds around 5 miles an hour. Chance of rain 50%. Monday. Scattered showers with isolated thunderstorms through early afternoon, then showers and scattered thunderstorms late in the afternoon. Humid with highs in the mid-80s. South winds 5 to 10 miles an hour with gusts up to 20 miles an hour. Chance of rain 80%. Once again, the forecast for today. Partly cloudy. Scattered showers and thunderstorms. Highs in the upper 80s. Southwest winds 5 to 10 miles an hour with gusts up to 20 miles an hour. Chance of rain 50%. Taking a look at the 3 through 7 day forecast for Indianapolis and central Indiana. For Monday night, showers and numerous thunderstorms through the late overnight, then showers and scattered thunderstorms toward daybreak. Lows around 70. Chance of rain 80%. Tuesday, scattered thunderstorms. Showers. Highs in the mid-80s. Chance of rain 80%. For Tuesday night, partly cloudy with a chance of showers and thunderstorms. Lows in the lower 70s. Chance of rain 50%. Wednesday, partly cloudy with a chance of showers and thunderstorms. Highs in the upper 80s. Chance of rain 40%. For Wednesday night, mostly clear. Lows in the mid-70s. Thursday, mostly sunny with a slight chance of showers and thunderstorms. Hot with highs in the lower 90s. Chance of rain 20%. For Thursday night, partly cloudy through the late overnight, then clearing. A chance of showers. A chance of thunderstorms through the late overnight, then a slight chance of thunderstorms toward daybreak. Lows in the mid-70s. Chance of rain 30%. Friday. Partly cloudy with a slight chance of showers and thunderstorms through early afternoon, then mostly sunny with a chance of showers and thunderstorms late in the afternoon. Hot with highs in the lower 90s. Chance of rain 30%. The 8 to 14 day outlook for Saturday, June 13th through Friday, June 19th, calls for both temperatures and precipitation to be above normal. Normal highs for the period are between 80 and 85 degrees, and normal lows are between 60 and 65. The normal precipitation total for the 7 days is between 0.95 and 1.00 inches. At 4 a.m., at Indianapolis, it was mostly cloudy. The temperature was 73 degrees, the dew point 61, and the relative humidity 65%.
The wind was southwest at 12 miles an hour. The barometric pressure was 29.94 inches and steady. Around central Indiana, it was mostly cloudy, with a temperature of 72 at Anderson, 74 at Muncie, 73 at Eagle Creek Airpark, and 71 at Shelbyville. At Zionsville, it was cloudy, with a temperature of 72. Elsewhere across Indiana, at South Bend, a thunderstorm was reported, with a temperature of 66. It was mostly cloudy, with a temperature of 74 at Lafayette, and 71 at Terre Haute. It was cloudy, with a temperature of 74 at Fort Wayne, 73 at Bloomington, and 72 at Evansville. Just outside Indiana, skies ranged from partly cloudy to mostly cloudy. It was 71 at Chicago, 72 at Champaign, and 70 at Dayton. St. Louis reported 76, Cincinnati reported 67, and Louisville reported 73. Once again, at Indianapolis it was 73 degrees with mostly cloudy skies. This is NOAA All Hazards Radio KEC 74 in Indianapolis. And now a look at your forecast for Indianapolis and central Indiana. Today, partly cloudy, scattered showers and thunderstorms, highs in the upper 80s, southwest winds 5 to 10 miles an hour with gusts up to 20 miles an hour, chance of rain 50%. For tonight, partly cloudy with scattered showers, scattered thunderstorms through the late overnight, then isolated thunderstorms toward daybreak. Lows in the upper 60s. Southwest winds around 5 miles an hour. Chance of rain 50%. Sunday. Mostly cloudy through early afternoon, then becoming partly cloudy. Scattered showers and thunderstorms. Highs in the mid-80s. Southwest winds around 5 miles an hour. Chance of rain 50%. For Sunday night, partly cloudy through the late overnight, then becoming mostly cloudy. Isolated thunderstorms. Scattered showers through the late overnight, then isolated showers toward daybreak. Lows in the upper 60s. Southeast winds around 5 miles an hour. Chance of rain 50%. Monday. Scattered showers with isolated thunderstorms through early afternoon, then showers and scattered thunderstorms late in the afternoon. Humid with highs in the mid-80s. South winds 5 to 10 miles an hour with gusts up to 20 miles an hour. Chance of rain 80%. Once again, the forecast for today. Partly cloudy. Scattered showers and thunderstorms. Highs in the upper 80s. Southwest winds 5 to 10 miles an hour with gusts up to 20 miles an hour. Chance of rain 50%. Now here is the hazardous weather outlook for central Indiana. For the period today and tonight, a few thunderstorms are possible this morning across far northern and central Indiana. Scattered storms are expected this afternoon and evening mainly north of Interstate 74. Some cells may be severe, damaging winds are the greatest threat. Isolated large hail and localized flash flooding are also possible. Storm motion will be to the southeast around 20 miles per hour. And now the extended outlook for the period Sunday through Friday. Thunderstorms are possible at times Sunday through Wednesday. It is too early to determine if storms will be severe. Spotter information statement. Spotter activation may be requested this afternoon. Taking a look at the 3 through 7 day forecast for Indianapolis and central Indiana. For Monday night, showers and numerous thunderstorms through the late overnight, then showers and scattered thunderstorms toward daybreak. Lows around 70. Chance of rain 80%. Tuesday, scattered thunderstorms, showers, highs in the mid-80s. Chance of rain 80%. For Tuesday night, partly cloudy with a chance of showers and thunderstorms. Lows in the lower 70s. Chance of rain 50%. Wednesday, partly cloudy with a chance of showers and thunderstorms. Highs in the upper 80s. Chance of rain 40%. For Wednesday night, mostly clear. Lows in the mid-70s. Thursday, mostly sunny with a slight chance of showers and thunderstorms. Hot with highs in the lower 90s.
chance of rain 20%. For Thursday night,

partly cloudy through the late overnight, then clearing. A chance of showers. A chance of thunderstorms through the late overnight, then a slight chance of thunderstorms toward daybreak. Lows in the mid-70s. Chance of rain 30%. Friday. Partly cloudy with a slight chance of showers and thunderstorms through early afternoon, then mostly sunny with a chance of showers and thunderstorms late in the afternoon. Hot with highs in the lower 90s. Chance of rain 30%. The 8 to 14 day outlook for Saturday, June 13th through Friday, June 19th, calls for both temperatures and precipitation to be above normal. Normal highs for the period are between 80 and 85 degrees, and normal lows are between 60 and 65. The normal precipitation total for the 7 days is between 0.95 and 1.00 inches. The current time is 4:23 a.m. Eastern Daylight Time. At 4 a.m. at Indianapolis, it was mostly cloudy. The temperature was 73 degrees, the dew point 61, and the relative humidity 65%. The wind was southwest at 12 miles an hour. The barometric pressure was 29.94 inches and steady. Around central Indiana, it was mostly cloudy, with a temperature of 72 at Anderson, 74 at Muncie, 73 at Eagle Creek Airpark, and 71 at Shelbyville. At Zionsville, it was cloudy, with a temperature of 72. Elsewhere across Indiana, at South Bend, a thunderstorm was reported, with a temperature of 66. It was mostly cloudy, with a temperature of 74 at Lafayette, and 71 at Terre Haute. It was cloudy, with a temperature of 74 at Fort Wayne, 73 at Bloomington, and 72 at Evansville. Just outside Indiana, skies ranged from partly cloudy to mostly cloudy. It was 71 at Chicago, 72 at Champaign, and 70 at Dayton. St. Louis reported 76, Cincinnati reported 67, and Louisville reported 73. Once again, at Indianapolis it was 73 degrees with mostly cloudy skies. This is NOAA All Hazards Radio KEC 74 in Indianapolis. And now a look at your forecast for Indianapolis and central Indiana. Today, partly cloudy, scattered showers and thunderstorms, highs in the upper 80s, southwest winds 5 to 10 miles an hour with gusts up to 20 miles an hour, chance of rain 50%. For tonight, partly cloudy with scattered showers, scattered thunderstorms through the late overnight, then isolated thunderstorms toward daybreak, lows in the upper 60s, southwest winds around 5 miles an hour. Chance of rain 50%. Sunday, mostly cloudy through early afternoon, then becoming partly cloudy. Scattered showers and thunderstorms. Highs in the mid-80s. Southwest winds around 5 miles an hour. Chance of rain 50%. For Sunday night, partly cloudy through the late overnight, then becoming mostly cloudy. Isolated thunderstorms. Scattered showers through the late overnight, then isolated showers toward daybreak. Lows in the upper 60s. Southeast winds around 5 miles an hour. Chance of rain 50%. Monday. Scattered showers with isolated thunderstorms through early afternoon, then showers and scattered thunderstorms late in the afternoon. Humid with highs in the mid-80s. South winds 5 to 10 miles an hour with gusts up to 20 miles an hour. Chance of rain 80%. Once again, the forecast for today. Partly cloudy. Scattered showers and thunderstorms. Highs in the upper 80s. Southwest winds 5 to 10 miles an hour with gusts up to 20 miles an hour. Chance of rain 50%. Taking a look at the 3 through 7 day forecast for Indianapolis and central Indiana. For Monday night, showers and numerous thunderstorms through the late overnight, then showers and scattered thunderstorms toward daybreak. Lows around 70. Chance of rain 80%. Tuesday. Scattered thunderstorms. Showers. Highs in the mid-80s. Chance of rain 80%. For Tuesday night. Partly cloudy with a chance of showers and thunderstorms. Lows in the lower 70s. Chance of rain 50%.

Wednesday, partly cloudy with a chance of showers and thunderstorms. Highs in the upper 80s. Chance of rain 40%. For Wednesday night, mostly clear. Lows in the mid-70s. Thursday, mostly sunny with a slight chance of showers and thunderstorms. Hot with highs in the lower 90s. Chance of rain 20%. For Thursday night, partly cloudy through the late overnight, then clearing. A chance of showers. A chance of thunderstorms through the late overnight, then a slight chance of thunderstorms toward daybreak. Lows in the mid-70s. Chance of rain 30%. Friday. Partly cloudy with a slight chance of showers and thunderstorms through early afternoon, then mostly sunny with a chance of showers and thunderstorms late in the afternoon. Hot with highs in the lower 90s. Chance of rain 30%. The 8 to 14 day outlook for Saturday, June 13th through Friday, June 19th, calls for both temperatures and precipitation to be above normal. Normal highs for the period are between 80 and 85 degrees, and normal lows are between 60 and 65. The normal precipitation total for the 7 days is between 0.95 and 1.00 inches. At 4 a.m., at Indianapolis, it was mostly cloudy. The temperature was 73 degrees, the dew point 61, and the relative humidity 65%. The wind was southwest at 12 miles an hour. The barometric pressure was 29.94 inches and steady. Around central Indiana, it was mostly cloudy, with a temperature of 72 at Anderson, 74 at Muncie, 73 at Eagle Creek Airpark, and 71 at Shelbyville. At Zionsville, it was cloudy, with a temperature of 72. Elsewhere across Indiana, at South Bend, a thunderstorm was reported, with a temperature of 66. It was mostly cloudy, with a temperature of 74 at Lafayette, and 71 at Terre Haute. It was cloudy, with a temperature of 74 at Fort Wayne, 73 at Bloomington, and 72 at Evansville. Just outside Indiana, skies ranged from partly cloudy to mostly cloudy. It was 71 at Chicago, 72 at Champaign, and 70 at Dayton. St. Louis reported 76, Cincinnati reported 67, and Louisville reported 73. Once again, at Indianapolis it was 73 degrees with mostly cloudy skies. This is NOAA All Hazards Radio KEC 74 in Indianapolis. And now a look at your forecast for Indianapolis and central Indiana. Today, partly cloudy. Scattered showers and thunderstorms. Highs in the upper 80s. Southwest winds 5 to 10 miles an hour with gusts up to 20 miles an hour. Chance of rain 50%. For tonight, partly cloudy with scattered showers. Scattered thunderstorms through the late overnight, then isolated thunderstorms toward daybreak. Lows in the upper 60s. Southwest winds around 5 miles an hour. Chance of rain 50%. Sunday. Mostly cloudy through early afternoon, then becoming partly cloudy. Scattered showers and thunderstorms. Highs in the mid-80s. Southwest winds around 5 miles an hour. Chance of rain 50%. For Sunday night. Partly cloudy through the late overnight, then becoming mostly cloudy. Isolated thunderstorms. Scattered showers through the late overnight, then isolated showers toward daybreak. Lows in the upper 60s. Southeast winds around 5 miles an hour. Chance of rain 50%. Monday. Scattered showers with isolated thunderstorms through early afternoon, then showers and scattered thunderstorms late in the afternoon. Humid with highs in the mid-80s. South winds 5 to 10 miles an hour with gusts up to 20 miles an hour. Chance of rain 80%. Once again, the forecast for today. Partly cloudy. Scattered showers and thunderstorms. Highs in the upper 80s. Southwest winds 5 to 10 miles an hour with gusts up to 20 miles an hour. Chance of rain 50%. Taking a look at the 3 through 7 day forecast for Indianapolis and central Indiana. For Monday night. Showers and numerous thunderstorms through the late overnight, then showers and scattered thunderstorms toward daybreak. Lows around 70.

chance of rain 80%. Tuesday, scattered thunderstorms, showers, highs in the mid-80s, chance of rain 80%. For Tuesday night, partly cloudy with a chance of showers and thunderstorms, lows in the lower 70s, chance of rain 50%. Wednesday, partly cloudy with a chance of showers and thunderstorms, highs in the upper 80s, chance of rain 40%. For Wednesday night, mostly clear, lows in the mid-70s. Thursday, mostly sunny with a slight chance of showers and thunderstorms, hot with highs in the lower 90s, chance of rain 20%. For Thursday night, partly cloudy through the late overnight, then clearing, a chance of shower, hot with highs in the lower 90s, chance of rain 20%. For Thursday night, partly cloudy through the late overnight, then clearing, a chance of showers, a chance of thunderstorms through the late overnight, then a slight chance of thunderstorms toward daybreak, lows in the mid-70s, chance of rain 30%. Friday, partly cloudy with a slight chance of showers and thunderstorms through early afternoon, then mostly sunny with a chance of showers and thunderstorms late in the afternoon, hot with highs in the lower 90s, chance of rain 30%. The 8 to 14 day outlook for Saturday, June 13th through Friday, June 19th, calls for both temperatures and precipitation to be above normal. Normal highs for the period are between 80 and 85 degrees, and normal lows are between 60 and 65. The normal precipitation total for the 7 days is between 0.95 and 1.00 inches. At 4 a.m., at Indianapolis, it was mostly cloudy. The temperature was 73 degrees, the dew point 61, and the relative humidity 65%. The wind was southwest at 12 miles an hour. The barometric pressure was 29.94 inches and steady. Around central Indiana, it was mostly cloudy, with a temperature of 72 at Anderson, 74 at Muncie, 73 at Eagle Creek Airpark, and 71 at Shelbyville. At Zionsville, it was cloudy, with a temperature of 72. Elsewhere across Indiana, at South Bend, a thunderstorm was reported, with a temperature of 66. It was mostly cloudy, with a temperature of 74 at Lafayette, and 71 at Terre Haute. It was cloudy, with a temperature of 74 at Fort Wayne, 73 at Bloomington, and 72 at Evansville. Just outside Indiana, skies ranged from partly cloudy to mostly cloudy. It was 71 at Chicago, 72 at Champaign, and 70 at Dayton. St. Louis reported 76, Cincinnati reported 67, and Louisville reported 73. Once again, at Indianapolis, it was 73 degrees with mostly cloudy skies. This is NOAA All Hazards Radio KEC 74 in Indianapolis. And now a look at your forecast for Indianapolis and central Indiana. Today, partly cloudy, scattered showers and thunderstorms, highs in the upper 80s, southwest winds 5 to 10 miles an hour with gusts up to 20 miles an hour, chance of rain 50%. For tonight, partly cloudy with scattered showers, scattered thunderstorms through the late overnight, then isolated thunderstorms toward daybreak, lows in the upper 60s, southwest winds around 5 miles an hour, chance of rain 50%. Sunday, mostly cloudy through early afternoon, then becoming partly cloudy, scattered showers and thunderstorms, highs in the mid-80s, southwest winds around 5 miles an hour, chance of rain 50%. For Sunday night, partly cloudy through the late overnight, then becoming mostly cloudy, isolated thunderstorms, scattered showers through the late overnight, then isolated showers toward daybreak, lows in the upper 60s, southeast winds around 5 miles an hour, chance of rain 50%. Monday, scattered showers with isolated thunderstorms through early afternoon, then showers and scattered thunderstorms late in the afternoon, humid with highs in the mid-80s, south winds 5 to 10 miles an hour with gusts up to 20 miles an hour, chance of rain 80%. Once again, the forecast.

today. Partly cloudy. Scattered showers and thunderstorms. Highs in the upper 80s. Southwest winds 5 to 10 miles an hour with gusts up to 20 miles an hour. Chance of rain 50%. Taking a look at the 3 through 7 day forecast for Indianapolis and central Indiana. For Monday night. Showers and numerous thunderstorms through the late overnight, then showers and scattered thunderstorms toward daybreak. Lows around 70. Chance of rain 80%. Tuesday. Scattered thunderstorms. Showers. Highs in the mid-80s. Chance of rain 80%. For Tuesday night. Partly cloudy with a chance of showers and thunderstorms. Lows in the lower 70s. Chance of rain 50%. Wednesday. Partly cloudy with a chance of showers and thunderstorms. Highs in the upper 80s. Chance of rain 40%. For Wednesday night. Mostly clear. Lows in the mid-70s. Thursday. Mostly sunny with a slight chance of showers and thunderstorms. Hot with highs in the lower 90s. Chance of rain 20%. For Thursday night. Partly cloudy through the late overnight, then clearing. A chance of showers. A chance of thunderstorms through the late overnight, then a slight chance of thunderstorms toward daybreak. Lows in the mid-70s. Chance of rain 30%. Friday. Partly cloudy with a slight chance of showers and thunderstorms through early afternoon, then mostly sunny with a chance of showers and thunderstorms late in the afternoon. Hot with highs in the lower 90s. Chance of rain 30%. The current time is 4:39 a.m. Eastern Daylight Time. Now here is the hazardous weather outlook for central Indiana. For the period today and tonight. A few thunderstorms are possible this morning across far northern and central Indiana. Scattered storms are expected this afternoon and evening mainly north of Interstate 74. Some cells may be severe, damaging winds are the greatest threat. Isolated large hail and localized flash flooding are also possible. Storm motion will be to the southeast around 20 miles per hour. And now the extended outlook for the period Sunday through Friday. Thunderstorms are possible at times Sunday through Wednesday. It is too early to determine if storms will be severe. Spotter information statement. Spotter activation may be requested this afternoon. The 8 to 14 day outlook for Saturday, June 13th through Friday, June 19th, calls for both temperatures and precipitation to be above normal. Normal highs for the period are between 80 and 85 degrees, and normal lows are between 60 and 65. The normal precipitation total for the 7 days is between 0.95 and 1.00 inches. At 4 a.m., at Indianapolis, it was mostly cloudy. The temperature was 73 degrees, the dew point 61, and the relative humidity 65%. The wind was southwest at 12 miles an hour. The barometric pressure was 29.94 inches and steady. Around central Indiana, it was mostly cloudy, with a temperature of 72 at Anderson, 74 at Muncie, 73 at Eagle Creek Airpark, and 71 at Shelbyville. At Zionsville, it was cloudy, with a temperature of 72. Elsewhere across Indiana, at South Bend, a thunderstorm was reported, with a temperature of 66. It was mostly cloudy, with a temperature of 74 at Lafayette, and 71 at Terre Haute. It was cloudy, with a temperature of 74 at Fort Wayne, 73 at Bloomington, and 72 at Evansville. Just outside Indiana, skies ranged from partly cloudy to mostly cloudy. It was 71 at Chicago, 72 at Champaign, and 70 at Dayton. St. Louis reported 76, Cincinnati reported 67, and Louisville reported 73. Once again, at Indianapolis it was 73 degrees with mostly cloudy skies. This is NOAA All Hazards Radio KEC 74 in Indianapolis. And now a look at your forecast for Indianapolis and central Indiana. Today, partly cloudy, scattered showers and thunderstorms, highs in the upper 80s, southwest winds 5 to 10 miles an hour with gusts up to 20 miles an hour, chance of rain 50%. For tonight, partly cloudy with

scattered showers, scattered thunderstorms through the late overnight, then isolated thunderstorms toward daybreak. Lows in the upper 60s. Southwest winds around 5 miles an hour. Chance of rain 50%. Sunday. Mostly cloudy through early afternoon, then becoming partly cloudy. Scattered showers and thunderstorms. Highs in the mid-80s. Southwest winds around 5 miles an hour. Chance of rain 50%. For Sunday night. Partly cloudy through the late overnight, then becoming mostly cloudy. Isolated thunderstorms. Scattered showers through the late overnight, then isolated showers toward daybreak. Lows in the upper 60s. Southeast winds around 5 miles an hour. Chance of rain 50%. Monday. Scattered showers with isolated thunderstorms through early afternoon, then showers and scattered thunderstorms late in the afternoon. Humid with highs in the mid-80s. South winds 5 to 10 miles an hour with gusts up to 20 miles an hour. Chance of rain 80%. Once again, the forecast for today. Partly cloudy. Scattered showers and thunderstorms. Highs in the upper 80s. Southwest winds 5 to 10 miles an hour with gusts up to 20 miles an hour. Chance of rain 50%. Taking a look at the 3 through 7 day forecast for Indianapolis and central Indiana. For Monday night. Showers and numerous thunderstorms through the late overnight, then showers and scattered thunderstorms toward daybreak. Lows around 70. Chance of rain 80%. Tuesday. Scattered thunderstorms. Showers. Highs in the mid-80s. Chance of rain 80%. For Tuesday night. Partly cloudy with a chance of showers and thunderstorms. Lows in the lower 70s. Chance of rain 50%. Wednesday. Partly cloudy with a chance of showers and thunderstorms. Highs in the upper 80s. Chance of rain 40%. For Wednesday night. Mostly clear. Lows in the mid-70s. Thursday. Mostly sunny with a slight chance of showers and thunderstorms. Hot with highs in the lower 90s. Chance of rain 20%. For Thursday night. Partly cloudy through the late overnight, then clearing. A chance of showers. A chance of thunderstorms through the late overnight, then a slight chance of thunderstorms toward daybreak. Lows in the mid-70s. Chance of rain 30%. Friday. Partly cloudy with a slight chance of showers and thunderstorms through early afternoon, then mostly sunny with a chance of showers and thunderstorms late in the afternoon. Hot with highs in the lower 90s. Chance of rain 30%. The 8 to 14 day outlook for Saturday, June 13th through Friday, June 19th, calls for both temperatures and precipitation to be above normal. Normal highs for the period are between 80 and 85 degrees, and normal lows are between 60 and 65. The normal precipitation total for the 7 days is between 0.95 and 1.00 inches. At 4 a.m., at Indianapolis, it was mostly cloudy. The temperature was 73 degrees, the dew point 61, and the relative humidity 65%. The wind was southwest at 12 miles an hour. The barometric pressure was 29.94 inches and steady. Around central Indiana, it was mostly cloudy, with a temperature of 72 at Anderson, 74 at Muncie, 73 at Eagle Creek Airpark, and 71 at Shelbyville. At Zionsville, it was cloudy, with a temperature of 72. Elsewhere across Indiana, at South Bend, a thunderstorm was reported, with a temperature of 66. It was mostly cloudy, with a temperature of 74 at Lafayette, and 71 at Terre Haute. It was cloudy, with a temperature of 74 at Fort Wayne, 73 at Bloomington, and 72 at Evansville. Just outside Indiana, skies ranged from partly cloudy to mostly cloudy. It was 71 at Chicago, 72 at Champaign, and 70 at Dayton. St. Louis reported 76, Cincinnati reported 67, and Louisville reported 73. Once again, at Indianapolis it was 73 degrees with mostly cloudy skies. This is NOAA All Hazards Radio KEC 74 in Indianapolis.
And now a look at your forecast for Indianapolis and central Indiana. Today, partly cloudy, scattered showers and thunderstorms, highs in the upper 80s, southwest winds 5 to 10 miles an hour with gusts up to 20 miles an hour, chance of rain 50%. For tonight, partly cloudy with scattered showers, scattered thunderstorms through the late overnight, then isolated thunderstorms toward daybreak. Lows in the upper 60s. Southwest winds around 5 miles an hour. Chance of rain 50%. Sunday. Mostly cloudy through early afternoon, then becoming partly cloudy. Scattered showers and thunderstorms. Highs in the mid-80s. Southwest winds around 5 miles an hour. Chance of rain 50%. For Sunday night. Partly cloudy through the late overnight, then becoming mostly cloudy. Isolated thunderstorms. Scattered showers through the late overnight, then isolated showers toward daybreak. Lows in the upper 60s. Southeast winds around 5 miles an hour. Chance of rain 50%. Monday. Scattered showers with isolated thunderstorms through early afternoon, then showers and scattered thunderstorms late in the afternoon. Humid with highs in the mid-80s. South winds 5 to 10 miles an hour with gusts up to 20 miles an hour. Chance of rain 80%. Once again, the forecast for today. Partly cloudy. Scattered showers and thunderstorms. Highs in the upper 80s. Southwest winds 5 to 10 miles an hour with gusts up to 20 miles an hour. Chance of rain 50%. Taking a look at the 3 through 7 day forecast for Indianapolis and central Indiana. For Monday night, showers and numerous thunderstorms through the late overnight, then showers and scattered thunderstorms toward daybreak. Lows around 70. Chance of rain 80%. Tuesday, scattered thunderstorms. Showers. Highs in the mid-80s. Chance of rain 80%. For Tuesday night, partly cloudy with a chance of showers and thunderstorms. Lows in the lower 70s. Chance of rain 50%. Wednesday, partly cloudy with a chance of showers and thunderstorms. Highs in the upper 80s. Chance of rain 40%. For Wednesday night, mostly clear. Lows in the mid-70s. Thursday, mostly sunny with a slight chance of showers and thunderstorms. Hot with highs in the lower 90s. Chance of rain 20%. For Thursday night, partly cloudy through the late overnight, then clearing. A chance of showers. A chance of thunderstorms through the late overnight, then a slight chance of thunderstorms toward daybreak. Lows in the mid-70s. Chance of rain 30%. Friday. Partly cloudy with a slight chance of showers and thunderstorms through early afternoon, then mostly sunny with a chance of showers and thunderstorms late in the afternoon. Hot with highs in the lower 90s. Chance of rain 30%. The 8 to 14 day outlook for Saturday, June 13th through Friday, June 19th, calls for both temperatures and precipitation to be above normal. Normal highs for the period are between 80 and 85 degrees, and normal lows are between 60 and 65. The normal precipitation total for the 7 days is between 0.95 and 1.00 inches. At 4 a.m. at Indianapolis, it was mostly cloudy. The temperature was 73 degrees, the dew point 61, and the relative humidity 65%. The wind was southwest at 12 miles an hour. The barometric pressure was 29.94 inches and steady. Around central Indiana, it was mostly cloudy, with a temperature of 72 at Anderson, 74 at Muncie, 73 at Eagle Creek Airpark, and 71 at Shelbyville. At Zionsville, it was cloudy, with a temperature of 72. Elsewhere across Indiana, at South Bend, a thunderstorm was reported, with a temperature of 66. It was mostly cloudy, with a temperature of 74 at Lafayette, and 71 at Terre Haute. It was cloudy, with a temperature of 74 at Fort Wayne, 73 at Bloomington, and 72 at Evansville. Just outside Indiana, skies ranged from partly cloudy to mostly cloudy.
It was 71 at Chicago, 72 at Champaign.

and 70 at Dayton. St. Louis reported 76, Cincinnati reported 67, and Louisville reported 73. Once again, at Indianapolis it was 73 degrees with mostly cloudy skies. This is NOAA All Hazards Radio KEC 74 in Indianapolis. And now a look at your forecast for Indianapolis and central Indiana. Today, partly cloudy, scattered showers and thunderstorms. Highs in the upper 80s. Southwest winds 5 to 10 miles an hour with gusts up to 20 miles an hour. Chance of rain 50%. For tonight, partly cloudy with scattered showers. Scattered thunderstorms through the late overnight, then isolated thunderstorms toward daybreak. Lows in the upper 60s. Southwest winds around 5 miles an hour. Chance of rain 50%. Sunday. Mostly cloudy through early afternoon, then becoming partly cloudy. Scattered showers and thunderstorms. Highs in the mid-80s. Southwest winds around 5 miles an hour. Chance of rain 50%. For Sunday night. Partly cloudy through the late overnight, then becoming mostly cloudy. Isolated thunderstorms. Scattered showers through the late overnight, then isolated showers toward daybreak. Lows in the upper 60s. Southeast winds around 5 miles an hour. Chance of rain 50%. Monday. Scattered showers with isolated thunderstorms through early afternoon, then showers and scattered thunderstorms late in the afternoon. Humid with highs in the mid-80s. South winds 5 to 10 miles an hour with gusts up to 20 miles an hour. Chance of rain 80%. Once again, the forecast for today. Partly cloudy. Scattered showers and thunderstorms. Highs in the upper 80s. Southwest winds 5 to 10 miles an hour with gusts up to 20 miles an hour. Chance of rain 50%. The current time is 4:54 a.m. Eastern Daylight Time. Taking a look at the 3 through 7 day forecast for Indianapolis and central Indiana. For Monday night, showers and numerous thunderstorms through the late overnight, then showers and scattered thunderstorms toward daybreak. Lows around 70. Chance of rain 80%. Tuesday, scattered thunderstorms. Showers. Highs in the mid-80s. Chance of rain 80%. For Tuesday night, partly cloudy with a chance of showers and thunderstorms. Lows in the lower 70s. Chance of rain 50%. Wednesday, partly cloudy with a chance of showers and thunderstorms. Highs in the upper 80s. Chance of rain 40%. For Wednesday night, mostly clear. Lows in the mid-70s. Thursday, mostly sunny with a slight chance of showers and thunderstorms. Hot with highs in the lower 90s. Chance of rain 20%. For Thursday night, partly cloudy through the late overnight, then clearing. A chance of showers. A chance of thunderstorms through the late overnight, then a slight chance of thunderstorms toward daybreak. Lows in the mid-70s. Chance of rain 30%. Friday. Partly cloudy with a slight chance of showers and thunderstorms through early afternoon, then mostly sunny with a chance of showers and thunderstorms late in the afternoon. Hot with highs in the lower 90s. Chance of rain 30%. The 8 to 14 day outlook for Saturday, June 13th through Friday, June 19th, calls for both temperatures and precipitation to be above normal. Normal highs for the period are between 80 and 85 degrees, and normal lows are between 60 and 65. The normal precipitation total for the 7 days is between 0.95 and 1.00 inches. At 4 a.m., at Indianapolis, it was mostly cloudy. The temperature was 73 degrees, the dew point 61, and the relative humidity 65%. The wind was southwest at 12 miles an hour. The barometric pressure was 29.94 inches and steady. Around central Indiana, it was mostly cloudy, with a temperature of 72 at Anderson, 74 at Muncie, 73 at Eagle Creek Airpark, and 71 at Shelbyville. At Zionsville, it was cloudy, with a temperature of 72. Elsewhere across Indiana,

And now we'll look at your forecast for Indianapolis and central Indiana. Today, partly cloudy, scattered showers and thunderstorms, highs in the upper 80s, southwest winds 5 to 10 miles an hour with gusts up to 20 miles an hour, chance of rain 50%. For tonight, partly cloudy with scattered showers, scattered thunderstorms through the late overnight, then isolated thunderstorms toward daybreak. Lows in the upper 60s. Southwest winds around 5 miles an hour. Chance of rain 50%. Sunday. Mostly cloudy through early afternoon, then becoming partly cloudy. Scattered showers and thunderstorms. Highs in the mid-80s. Southwest winds around 5 miles an hour. Chance of rain 50%. For Sunday night. Partly cloudy through the late overnight, then becoming mostly cloudy. Isolated thunderstorms. Scattered showers through the late overnight, then isolated showers toward daybreak. Lows in the upper 60s. Southeast winds around 5 miles an hour. Chance of rain 50%. Monday. Scattered showers with isolated thunderstorms through early afternoon, then showers and scattered thunderstorms late in the afternoon. Humid with highs in the mid-80s. South winds 5 to 10 miles an hour with gusts up to 20 miles an hour. Chance of rain 80%. Once again, the forecast for today. Partly cloudy. Scattered showers and thunderstorms. Highs in the upper 80s. Southwest winds 5 to 10 miles an hour with gusts up to 20 miles an hour. Chance of rain 50%. Now here is the hazardous weather outlook for central Indiana. For the period today and tonight. A few thunderstorms are possible this morning across far northern and central Indiana. Scattered storms are expected this afternoon and evening mainly north of Interstate 74. Some cells may be severe, damaging winds are the greatest threat. Isolated large hail and localized flash flooding are also possible. Storm motion will be to the southeast around 20 miles per hour. And now the extended outlook for the period Sunday through Friday. Thunderstorms are possible at times Sunday through Wednesday. It is too early to determine if storms will be severe. Spotter information statement. Spotter activation may be requested this afternoon. Taking a look at the 3 through 7 day forecast for Indianapolis and central Indiana. For Monday night. Showers and numerous thunderstorms through the late overnight, then showers and scattered thunderstorms toward daybreak. Lows around 70. Chance of rain 80%. Tuesday. Scattered thunderstorms. Showers. Highs in the mid-80s. Chance of rain 80%. For Tuesday night. Partly cloudy with a chance of showers and thunderstorms. Lows in the lower 70s. Chance of rain 50%. Wednesday. Partly cloudy with a chance of showers and thunderstorms. Highs in the upper 80s. Chance of rain 40%. For Wednesday night. Mostly clear. Lows in the mid-70s. Thursday. Mostly sunny with a slight chance of showers and thunderstorms. Hot with highs in the lower 90s. Chance of rain 20%. For Thursday night. Partly cloudy through the late overnight, then clearing. A chance of showers. A chance of thunderstorms through the late overnight, then a slight chance of thunderstorms toward daybreak. Lows in the mid-70s. Chance of rain 30%. Friday. Partly cloudy with a slight chance of showers and thunderstorms through early afternoon, then mostly sunny with a chance of showers and thunderstorms late in the afternoon. Hot with highs in the lower 90s. Chance of rain 30%. The 8 to 14 day outlook for Saturday, June 13th through Friday, June 19th, calls for both temperatures and precipitation to be above normal. Normal highs for the period are between 80 and 85 degrees, and normal lows are between 60 and 65. The normal precipitation total for the 7 days is between 0.95 and 1.00 inches. At 4 a.m., at Indianapolis, it was mostly cloudy. The temperature was 73 degrees, the dew point 61, and the relative humidity 65%. The wind was southwest at 12 miles an hour.

The barometric pressure was 29.94 inches and steady. Around central Indiana, it was mostly cloudy, with a temperature of 72 at Anderson, 74 at Muncie, 73 at Eagle Creek Airpark, and 71 at Shelbyville. At Zionsville, it was cloudy, with a temperature of 72. Elsewhere across Indiana, at South Bend, a thunderstorm was reported, with a temperature of 66. It was mostly cloudy, with a temperature of 74 at Lafayette, and 71 at Terre Haute. It was cloudy, with a temperature of 74 at Fort Wayne, 73 at Bloomington, and 72 at Evansville. Just outside Indiana, skies ranged from partly cloudy to mostly cloudy. It was 71 at Chicago, 72 at Champaign, and 70 at Dayton. St. Louis reported 76, Cincinnati reported 67, and Louisville reported 73. Once again, at Indianapolis it was 73 degrees with mostly cloudy skies. This is NOAA All Hazards Radio KEC 74 in Indianapolis. And now a look at your forecast for Indianapolis and central Indiana. Today, partly cloudy, scattered showers and thunderstorms, highs in the upper 80s, southwest winds 5 to 10 miles an hour with gusts up to 20 miles an hour, chance of rain 50%. For tonight, partly cloudy with scattered showers, scattered thunderstorms through the late overnight, then isolated thunderstorms toward daybreak. Lows in the upper 60s. Southwest winds around 5 miles an hour. Chance of rain 50%. Sunday. Mostly cloudy through early afternoon, then becoming partly cloudy. Scattered showers and thunderstorms. Highs in the mid-80s. Southwest winds around 5 miles an hour. Chance of rain 50%. For Sunday night, partly cloudy through the late overnight, then becoming mostly cloudy. Isolated thunderstorms. Scattered showers through the late overnight, then isolated showers toward daybreak. Lows in the upper 60s. Southeast winds around 5 miles an hour. Chance of rain 50%. Monday. Scattered showers with isolated thunderstorms through early afternoon, then showers and scattered thunderstorms late in the afternoon. Humid with highs in the mid-80s. South winds 5 to 10 miles an hour with gusts up to 20 miles an hour. Chance of rain 80%. Once again, the forecast for today. Partly cloudy. Scattered showers and thunderstorms. Highs in the upper 80s. Southwest winds 5 to 10 miles an hour with gusts up to 20 miles an hour. Chance of rain 50%. Taking a look at the 3 through 7 day forecast for Indianapolis and central Indiana. For Monday night, showers and numerous thunderstorms through the late overnight, then showers and scattered thunderstorms toward daybreak. Lows around 70. Chance of rain 80%. Tuesday, scattered thunderstorms. Showers. Highs in the mid-80s. Chance of rain 80%. For Tuesday night, partly cloudy with a chance of showers and thunderstorms. Lows in the lower 70s. Chance of rain 50%. Wednesday, partly cloudy with a chance of showers and thunderstorms. Highs in the upper 80s. Chance of rain 40%. For Wednesday night, mostly clear. Lows in the mid-70s. Thursday, mostly sunny with a slight chance of showers and thunderstorms. Hot with highs in the lower 90s. Chance of rain 20%. For Thursday night, partly cloudy through the late overnight, then clearing. A chance of showers. A chance of thunderstorms through the late overnight, then a slight chance of thunderstorms toward daybreak. Lows in the mid-70s. Chance of rain 30%. Friday, partly cloudy with a slight chance of showers and thunderstorms through early afternoon, then mostly sunny with a chance of showers and thunderstorms late in the afternoon. Hot with highs in the lower 90s. Chance of rain 30%. The 8 to 14 day outlook for Saturday, June 13th through Friday, June 19th, calls for both temperatures and precipitation to be above normal. Normal highs for the period are between 80 and 85 degrees, and normal lows are between 60 and 65.

The normal precipitation total for the 7 days is between 0.95 and 1.00 inches. The current time is 5:08 a.m. Eastern Daylight Time. At 4 a.m. at Indianapolis, it was mostly cloudy. The temperature was 73 degrees, the dew point 61, and the relative humidity 65%. The wind was southwest at 12 miles an hour. The barometric pressure was 29.94 inches and steady. Around central Indiana, it was mostly cloudy, with a temperature of 72 at Anderson, 74 at Muncie, 73 at Eagle Creek Airpark, and 71 at Shelbyville. At Zionsville, it was cloudy, with a temperature of 72. Elsewhere across Indiana, at South Bend, a thunderstorm was reported, with a temperature of 66. It was mostly cloudy, with a temperature of 74 at Lafayette, and 71 at Terre Haute. It was cloudy, with a temperature of 74 at Fort Wayne, 73 at Bloomington, and 72 at Evansville. Just outside Indiana, skies ranged from partly cloudy to mostly cloudy. It was 71 at Chicago, 72 at Champaign, and 70 at Dayton. St. Louis reported 76, Cincinnati reported 67, and Louisville reported 73. Once again, at Indianapolis it was 73 degrees with mostly cloudy skies. This is NOAA All Hazards Radio KEC 74 in Indianapolis. And now a look at your forecast for Indianapolis and central Indiana. Today, partly cloudy, scattered showers and thunderstorms, highs in the upper 80s, southwest winds 5 to 10 miles an hour with gusts up to 20 miles an hour, chance of rain 50%. For tonight, partly cloudy with scattered showers, scattered thunderstorms through the late overnight, then isolated thunderstorms toward daybreak, lows in the upper 60s, southwest winds around 5 miles an hour, chance of rain 50%. Sunday, mostly cloudy through early afternoon, then becoming partly cloudy, scattered showers and thunderstorms, highs in the mid-80s, southwest winds around 5 miles an hour, chance of rain 50%. For Sunday night, partly cloudy through the late overnight, then becoming mostly cloudy, isolated thunderstorms, scattered showers through the late overnight, then isolated showers toward daybreak. Lows in the upper 60s. Southeast winds around 5 miles an hour. Chance of rain 50%. Monday, scattered showers with isolated thunderstorms through early afternoon, then showers and scattered thunderstorms late in the afternoon. Humid with highs in the mid-80s. South winds 5 to 10 miles an hour with gusts up to 20 miles an hour. Chance of rain 80%. Once again, the forecast for today. Partly cloudy, scattered showers and thunderstorms, highs in the upper 80s, southwest winds 5 to 10 miles an hour with gusts up to 20 miles an hour, chance of rain 50%. Taking a look at the 3 through 7 day forecast for Indianapolis and central Indiana. For Monday night, showers and numerous thunderstorms through the late overnight, then showers and scattered thunderstorms toward daybreak. Lows around 70. Chance of rain 80%. Tuesday, scattered thunderstorms, showers, highs in the mid-80s. Chance of rain 80%. For Tuesday night, partly cloudy with a chance of showers and thunderstorms, lows in the lower 70s. Chance of rain 50%. Wednesday, partly cloudy with a chance of showers and thunderstorms, highs in the upper 80s. Chance of rain 40%. For Wednesday night, mostly clear, lows in the mid-70s. Thursday, mostly sunny with a slight chance of showers and thunderstorms, hot with highs in the lower 90s. Chance of rain 20%. For Thursday night, partly cloudy through the late overnight, then clearing. A chance of showers. A chance of thunderstorms through the late overnight, then a slight chance of thunderstorms toward daybreak. Lows in the mid-70s. Chance of rain 30%. Friday, partly cloudy with a slight chance of showers and thunderstorms through early afternoon.

afternoon, then mostly sunny with a chance of showers and thunderstorms late in the afternoon. Hot with highs in the lower 90s. Chance of rain 30%. The 8 to 14 day outlook for Saturday, June 13th through Friday, June 19th, calls for both temperatures and precipitation to be above normal. Normal highs for the period are between 80 and 85 degrees, and normal lows are between 60 and 65. The normal precipitation total for the 7 days is between 0.95 and 1.00 inches. At 5 a.m., at Indianapolis, it was cloudy. The temperature was 73 degrees, the dew point 60, and the relative humidity 63%. The wind was southwest at 14 miles an hour. The barometric pressure was 29.93 inches and falling. Around central Indiana, it was mostly cloudy, with a temperature of 73 at Eagle Creek Airpark and 71 at Shelbyville. It was cloudy, with a temperature of 72 at Anderson, 74 at Muncie, and 73 at Zionsville. Elsewhere across Indiana, at South Bend, rain was falling, with a temperature of 65. It was mostly cloudy, with a temperature of 74 at Lafayette, 71 at Terre Haute, and 71 at Evansville. It was cloudy, with a temperature of 74 at Fort Wayne, and 73 at Bloomington. Just outside Indiana, at Chicago, a thunderstorm was reported, with a temperature of 72. At St. Louis, it was partly cloudy, with a temperature of 75. It was mostly cloudy, with a temperature of 72 at Champaign, and 73 at Louisville. It was cloudy, with a temperature of 70 at Dayton, and 68 at Cincinnati. Once again, at Indianapolis, it was 73 degrees with cloudy skies. This is NOAA All Hazards Radio KEC 74 in Indianapolis. And now a look at your forecast for Indianapolis and central Indiana. Today, partly cloudy. Scattered showers and thunderstorms. Highs in the upper 80s. Southwest winds 5 to 10 miles an hour with gusts up to 20 miles an hour. Chance of rain 50%. For tonight, partly cloudy with scattered showers. Scattered thunderstorms through the late overnight, then isolated thunderstorms toward daybreak. Lows in the upper 60s. Southwest winds around 5 miles an hour. Chance of rain 50%. Sunday, mostly cloudy through early afternoon, then becoming partly cloudy. Scattered showers and thunderstorms. Highs in the mid-80s. Southwest winds around 5 miles an hour. Chance of rain 50%. For Sunday night, partly cloudy through the late overnight, then becoming mostly cloudy. Isolated thunderstorms. Scattered showers through the late overnight, then isolated showers toward daybreak. Lows in the upper 60s. Southeast winds around 5 miles an hour. Chance of rain 50%. Monday. Scattered showers with isolated thunderstorms through early afternoon, then showers and scattered thunderstorms late in the afternoon. Humid with highs in the mid-80s. South winds 5 to 10 miles an hour with gusts up to 20 miles an hour. Chance of rain 80%. Once again, the forecast for today. Partly cloudy. Scattered showers and thunderstorms. Highs in the upper 80s. Southwest winds 5 to 10 miles an hour with gusts up to 20 miles an hour. Chance of rain 50%. Taking a look at the 3 through 7 day forecast for Indianapolis and central Indiana. For Monday night, showers and numerous thunderstorms through the late overnight, then showers and scattered thunderstorms toward daybreak. Lows around 70. Chance of rain 80%. Tuesday, scattered thunderstorms. Showers. Highs in the mid-80s. Chance of rain 80%. For Tuesday night, partly cloudy with a chance of showers and thunderstorms. Lows in the lower 70s. Chance of rain 50%. Wednesday, partly cloudy with a chance of showers and thunderstorms. Highs in the upper 80s. Chance of rain 40%. For Wednesday night, mostly clear. Lows in the mid-70s. Thursday, mostly sunny with a slight chance of showers and thunderstorms. Hot with highs in the lower 90s.
chance of rain 20%. For Thursday night, partly cloudy through the late overnight, then clearing. A chance of showers. A chance of thunderstorms through the late overnight, then a slight chance of thunderstorms toward daybreak. Lows in the mid-70s. Chance of rain 30%. Friday, partly cloudy with a slight chance of showers and thunderstorms through early afternoon, then mostly sunny with a chance of showers and thunderstorms late in the afternoon. Hot with highs in the lower 90s. Chance of rain 30%. The 8-to-14-day outlook for Saturday, June 13th through Friday, June 19th, calls for both temperatures and precipitation to be above normal. Normal highs for the period are between 80 and 85 degrees, and normal lows are between 60 and 65. The normal precipitation total for the 7 days is between 0.95 and 1.00 inches. At 5 a.m., at Indianapolis, it was cloudy. The temperature was 73 degrees, the dew point 60, and the relative humidity 63%. The wind was southwest at 14 miles an hour. The barometric pressure was 29.93 inches and falling. Around central Indiana, it was mostly cloudy, with a temperature of 73 at Eagle Creek Airpark and 71 at Shelbyville. It was cloudy, with a temperature of 72 at Anderson, 74 at Muncie, and 73 at Zionsville. Elsewhere across Indiana, at South Bend, rain was falling, with a temperature of 65. It was mostly cloudy, with a temperature of 74 at Lafayette, 71 at Terre Haute, and 71 at Evansville. It was cloudy, with a temperature of 74 at Fort Wayne, and 73 at Bloomington. Just outside Indiana, at Chicago, a thunderstorm was reported, with a temperature of 72. At St. Louis, it was partly cloudy, with a temperature of 75. It was mostly cloudy, with a temperature of 72 at Champaign and 73 at Louisville. It was cloudy, with a temperature of 70 at Dayton and 68 at Cincinnati. Once again, at Indianapolis, it was 73 degrees with cloudy skies. Now here is the hazardous weather outlook for central Indiana. For the period today and tonight, a few thunderstorms are possible this morning across far northern and central Indiana. Scattered storms are expected this afternoon and evening mainly north of Interstate 74. Some cells may be severe, damaging winds are the greatest threat. Isolated large hail and localized flash flooding are also possible. Storm motion will be to the southeast around 20 miles per hour. And now the extended outlook for the period Sunday through Friday. Thunderstorms are possible at times Sunday through Wednesday. It is too early to determine if storms will be severe. Spotter information statement. Spotter activation may be requested this afternoon. This is NOAA All Hazards Radio KEC 74 in Indianapolis. And now a look at your forecast for Indianapolis and central Indiana. Today, partly cloudy. Scattered showers and thunderstorms. Highs in the upper 80s. Southwest winds 5 to 10 miles an hour with gusts up to 20 miles an hour. Chance of rain 50%. For tonight, partly cloudy with scattered showers. Scattered thunderstorms through the late overnight, then isolated thunderstorms toward daybreak. Lows in the upper 60s. Southwest winds around 5 miles an hour. Chance of rain 50%. Sunday, mostly cloudy through early afternoon, then becoming partly cloudy. Scattered showers and thunderstorms. Highs in the mid-80s. Southwest winds around 5 miles an hour. Chance of rain 50%. For Sunday night, partly cloudy through the late overnight, then becoming mostly cloudy. Isolated thunderstorms. Scattered showers through the late overnight, then isolated showers toward daybreak. Lows in the upper 60s. Southeast winds around 5 miles an hour. Chance of rain 50%. Monday, scattered showers with isolated thunderstorms through early afternoon, then showers and scattered thunderstorms late in the afternoon. Humid with highs in the mid-80s. South winds 5 to 10 miles an hour with gusts up to 20 miles an hour. Chance of rain 80%. Once again, the forecast for today. Partly cloudy. Scattered showers.

thunderstorms. Highs in the upper 80s. Southwest winds 5 to 10 miles an hour with gusts up to 20 miles an hour. Chance of rain 50%. The current time is 5:23 a.m. Eastern Daylight Time. Taking a look at the 3-through-7-day forecast for Indianapolis and central Indiana. For Monday night, showers and numerous thunderstorms through the late overnight, then showers and scattered thunderstorms toward daybreak. Lows around 70. Chance of rain 80%. Tuesday, scattered thunderstorms. Showers. Highs in the mid-80s. Chance of rain 80%. For Tuesday night, partly cloudy with a chance of showers and thunderstorms. Lows in the lower 70s. Chance of rain 50%. Wednesday, partly cloudy with a chance of showers and thunderstorms. Highs in the upper 80s. Chance of rain 40%. For Wednesday night, mostly clear. Lows in the mid-70s. Thursday, mostly sunny with a slight chance of showers and thunderstorms. Hot with highs in the lower 90s. Chance of rain 20%. For Thursday night, partly cloudy through the late overnight, then clearing. A chance of showers. A chance of thunderstorms through the late overnight, then a slight chance of thunderstorms toward daybreak. Lows in the mid-70s. Chance of rain 30%. Friday. Partly cloudy with a slight chance of showers and thunderstorms through early afternoon, then mostly sunny with a chance of showers and thunderstorms late in the afternoon. Hot with highs in the lower 90s. Chance of rain 30%. The 8-to-14-day outlook for Saturday, June 13th through Friday, June 19th, calls for both temperatures and precipitation to be above normal. Normal highs for the period are between 80 and 85 degrees, and normal lows are between 60 and 65. The normal precipitation total for the 7 days is between 0.95 and 1.00 inches. At 5 a.m., at Indianapolis, it was cloudy. The temperature was 73 degrees, the dew point 60, and the relative humidity 63%. The wind was southwest at 14 miles an hour. The barometric pressure was 29.93 inches and falling. Around central Indiana, it was mostly cloudy, with a temperature of 73 at Eagle Creek Air Park and 71 at Shelbyville. It was cloudy, with a temperature of 72 at Anderson, 74 at Muncie, and 73 at Zionsville. Elsewhere across Indiana, at South Bend, rain was falling, with a temperature of 65. It was mostly cloudy, with a temperature of 74 at Lafayette, 71 at Terre Haute, and 71 at Evansville. It was cloudy, with a temperature of 74 at Fort Wayne, and 73 at Bloomington. Just outside Indiana, at Chicago, a thunderstorm was reported with a temperature of 72. At St. Louis, it was partly cloudy with a temperature of 75. It was mostly cloudy with a temperature of 72 at Champaign and 73 at Louisville. It was cloudy with a temperature of 70 at Dayton and 68 at Cincinnati. Once again, at Indianapolis, it was 73 degrees with cloudy skies. This is NOAA All Hazards Radio KEC 74 in Indianapolis. And now a look at your forecast for Indianapolis and central Indiana. Today, partly cloudy, scattered showers and thunderstorms, highs in the upper 80s, southwest winds 5 to 10 miles an hour with gusts up to 20 miles an hour, chance of rain 50%. For tonight, partly cloudy with scattered showers, scattered thunderstorms through the late overnight, then isolated thunderstorms toward daybreak. Lows in the upper 60s. Southwest winds around 5 miles an hour. Chance of rain 50%. Sunday. Mostly cloudy through early afternoon, then becoming partly cloudy. Scattered showers and thunderstorms. Highs in the mid-80s. Southwest winds around 5 miles an hour. Chance of rain 50%. For Sunday night, partly cloudy through the late overnight, then becoming mostly cloudy. Isolated thunderstorms. Scattered showers through the late overnight, then isolated showers toward daybreak. Lows in the upper 60s.

southeast winds around 5 miles an hour. Chance of rain 50%. Monday, scattered showers with isolated thunderstorms through early afternoon, then showers and scattered thunderstorms late in the afternoon. Humid with highs in the mid-80s. South winds 5 to 10 miles an hour with gusts up to 20 miles an hour. Chance of rain 80%. Once again, the forecast for today. Partly cloudy. Scattered showers and thunderstorms. Highs in the upper 80s. Southwest winds 5 to 10 miles an hour with gusts up to 20 miles an hour. Chance of rain 50%. Taking a look at the 3 through 7 day forecast for Indianapolis and central Indiana. For Monday night, showers and numerous thunderstorms through the late overnight, then showers and scattered thunderstorms toward daybreak. Lows around 70. Chance of rain 80%. Tuesday, scattered thunderstorms. Showers. Highs in the mid-80s. Chance of rain 80%. For Tuesday night, partly cloudy with a chance of showers and thunderstorms. Lows in the lower 70s. Chance of rain 50%. Wednesday, partly cloudy with a chance of showers and thunderstorms. Highs in the upper 80s. Chance of rain 40%. For Wednesday night, mostly clear. Lows in the mid-70s. Thursday, mostly sunny with a slight chance of showers and thunderstorms. Hot with highs in the lower 90s. Chance of rain 20%. For Thursday night, partly cloudy through the late overnight, then clearing. A chance of showers. A chance of thunderstorms through the late overnight, then a slight chance of thunderstorms toward daybreak. Lows in the mid-70s. Chance of rain 30%. Friday, partly cloudy with a slight chance of showers and thunderstorms through early afternoon, then mostly sunny with a chance of showers and thunderstorms late in the afternoon. Hot with highs in the lower 90s. Chance of rain 30%. The 8 to 14 day outlook for Saturday, June 13th through Friday, June 19th, calls for both temperatures and precipitation to be above normal. Normal highs for the period are between 80 and 85 degrees, and normal lows are between 60 and 65. The normal precipitation total for the 7 days is between 0.95 and 1.00 inches. At 5 a.m., at Indianapolis, it was cloudy. The temperature was 73 degrees, the dew point 60, and the relative humidity 63%. The wind was southwest at 14 miles an hour. The barometric pressure was 29.93 inches and falling. Around central Indiana, it was mostly cloudy, with a temperature of 73 at Eagle Creek Airpark and 71 at Shelbyville. It was cloudy, with a temperature of 72 at Anderson, 74 at Muncie, and 73 at Zionsville. Elsewhere across Indiana, at South Bend, rain was falling, with a temperature of 65. It was mostly cloudy, with a temperature of 74 at Lafayette, 71 at Terre Haute, and 71 at Evansville. It was cloudy, with a temperature of 74 at Fort Wayne, and 73 at Bloomington. Just outside Indiana, at Chicago, a thunderstorm was reported, with a temperature of 72. At St. Louis, it was partly cloudy, with a temperature of 75. It was mostly cloudy, with a temperature of 72 at Champaign and 73 at Louisville. It was cloudy, with a temperature of 70 at Dayton and 68 at Cincinnati. Once again, at Indianapolis, it was 73 degrees with cloudy skies. This is NOAA All Hazards Radio KEC 74 in Indianapolis. And now a look at your forecast for Indianapolis and central Indiana. Today, partly cloudy. Scattered showers and thunderstorms. Highs in the upper 80s. Southwest winds 5 to 10 miles an hour with gusts up to 20 miles an hour. Chance of rain 50%. For tonight, partly cloudy with scattered showers. Scattered thunderstorms through the late overnight, then isolated thunderstorms toward daybreak. Lows in the upper 60s. Southwest winds around 5 miles an hour. Chance of rain 50%. Sunday, mostly cloudy through early afternoon, then becoming partly cloudy. Scattered showers.

showers and thunderstorms. Highs in the mid-80s. Southwest winds around 5 miles an hour. Chance of rain 50%. For Sunday night. Partly cloudy through the late overnight, then becoming mostly cloudy. Isolated thunderstorms around 5 miles an hour. Chance of rain 50%. For Sunday night. Partly cloudy through the late overnight, then becoming mostly cloudy. Isolated thunderstorms. Scattered showers through the late overnight, then isolated showers toward daybreak. Lows in the upper 60s. Southeast winds around 5 miles an hour. Chance of rain 50%. Monday. Scattered showers with isolated thunderstorms through early afternoon, then showers and scattered thunderstorms late in the afternoon. Humid with highs in the mid-80s. South winds 5 to 10 miles an hour with gusts up to 20 miles an hour. Chance of rain 80%. Once again, the forecast for today. Partly cloudy. Scattered showers and thunderstorms. Highs in the upper 80s. Southwest winds 5 to 10 miles an hour with gusts up to 20 miles an hour. Chance of rain 50%. Taking a look at the 3 through 7 day forecast for Indianapolis and central Indiana. For Monday night. Showers and numerous thunderstorms through the late overnight, then showers and scattered thunderstorms toward daybreak. Lows around 70. Chance of rain 80%. Tuesday. Scattered thunderstorms. Showers. Highs in the mid-80s. Chance of rain 80%. For Tuesday night. Partly cloudy with a chance of showers and thunderstorms. Lows in the lower 70s. Chance of rain 50%. Wednesday. Partly cloudy with a chance of showers and thunderstorms. Highs in the upper 80s. Chance of rain 40%. For Wednesday night. Mostly clear. Lows in the mid-70s. Thursday. Mostly sunny with a slight chance of showers and thunderstorms. Hot with highs in the lower 90s. Chance of rain 20%. For Thursday night. Partly cloudy through the late overnight, then clearing. A chance of showers. A chance of thunderstorms through the late overnight, then a slight chance of thunderstorms toward daybreak. Lows in the mid-70s. Chance of rain 30%. Friday. Partly cloudy with a slight chance of showers and thunderstorms through early afternoon, then mostly sunny with a chance of showers and thunderstorms late in the afternoon. Hot with highs in the lower 90s. Chance of rain 30%. The 8 to 14 day outlook for Saturday, June 13th through Friday, June 19th, calls for both temperatures and precipitation to be above normal. Normal highs for the period are between 80 and 85 degrees, and normal lows are between 60 and 65. The normal precipitation total for the 7 days is between 0.95 and 1.00 inches. At 5 a.m., at Indianapolis, it was cloudy. The temperature was 73 degrees, the dew point 60, and the relative humidity 63%. The wind was southwest at 14 miles an hour. The barometric pressure was 29.93 inches and falling. Around central Indiana, it was mostly cloudy, with a temperature of 73 at Eagle Creek Airpark and 71 at Shelbyville. It was cloudy, with a temperature of 72 at Anderson, 74 at Muncie, and 73 at Zionsville. Elsewhere across Indiana, at South Bend, rain was falling, with a temperature of 65. It was mostly cloudy, with a temperature of 74 at Lafayette, 71 at Terre Haute, and 71 at Evansville. It was cloudy, with a temperature of 74 at Fort Wayne, and 73 at Bloomington. Just outside Indiana, at Chicago, a thunderstorm was reported, with a temperature of 72. At St. Louis, it was partly cloudy, with a temperature of 75. It was mostly cloudy, with a temperature of 72 at Champaign, and 73 at Louisville. It was cloudy, with a temperature of 70 at Dayton, and 68 at Cincinnati. Once again, at Indianapolis, it was 73 degrees with cloudy skies. This is NOAA All Hazards Radio KEC 74 in Indianapolis. And now a look at your forecast for Indianapolis and central Indiana. Today, partly cloudy,

scattered showers and thunderstorms. Highs in the upper 80s. Southwest winds 5 to 10 miles an hour with gusts up to 20 miles an hour. Chance of rain 50%. For tonight, partly cloudy with scattered showers. Scattered thunderstorms through the late overnight, then isolated thunderstorms toward daybreak. Lows in the upper 60s. Southwest winds around 5 miles an hour. Chance of rain 50%. Sunday. Mostly cloudy through early afternoon, then becoming partly cloudy. Scattered showers and thunderstorms. Highs in the mid-80s. Southwest winds around 5 miles an hour. Chance of rain 50%. For Sunday night. Partly cloudy through the late overnight, then becoming mostly cloudy. Isolated thunderstorms. Scattered showers through the late overnight, then isolated showers toward daybreak. Lows in the upper 60s. Southeast winds around 5 miles an hour. Chance of rain 50%. Monday. Scattered showers with isolated thunderstorms through early afternoon, then showers and scattered thunderstorms late in the afternoon. Humid with highs in the mid-80s. South winds 5 to 10 miles an hour with gusts up to 20 miles an hour. Chance of rain 80%. Once again, the forecast for today. Partly cloudy. Scattered showers and thunderstorms. Highs in the upper 80s. Southwest winds 5 to 10 miles an hour with gusts up to 20 miles an hour. Chance of rain 50%. The current time is 5:39 a.m. Eastern Daylight Time. Now here is the hazardous weather outlook for central Indiana. For the period today and tonight. A few thunderstorms are possible this morning across far northern and central Indiana. Scattered storms are expected this afternoon and evening mainly north of Interstate 74. Some cells may be severe, damaging winds are the greatest threat. Isolated large hail and localized flash flooding are also possible. Storm motion will be to the southeast around 20 miles per hour. And now the extended outlook for the period Sunday through Friday. Thunderstorms are possible at times Sunday through Wednesday. It is too early to determine if storms will be severe. Spotter information statement. Spotter activation may be requested this afternoon. Taking a look at the 3-7 day forecast for Indianapolis and central Indiana. For Monday night. Showers and numerous thunderstorms through the late overnight, then showers and scattered thunderstorms toward daybreak. Lows around 70. Chance of rain 80%. Tuesday. Scattered thunderstorms. Showers. Highs in the mid-80s. Chance of rain 80%. For Tuesday night. Partly cloudy with a chance of showers and thunderstorms. Lows in the lower 70s. Chance of rain 50%. Wednesday. Partly cloudy with a chance of showers and thunderstorms. Highs in the upper 80s. Chance of rain 40%. For Wednesday night. Mostly clear. Lows in the mid-70s. Thursday. Mostly sunny with a slight chance of showers and thunderstorms. Hot with highs in the lower 90s. Chance of rain 20%. For Thursday night. Partly cloudy through the late overnight, then clearing. A chance of showers. A chance of thunderstorms through the late overnight, then a slight chance of thunderstorms toward daybreak. Lows in the mid-70s. Chance of rain 30%. Friday. Partly cloudy with a slight chance of showers and thunderstorms through early afternoon, then mostly sunny with a chance of showers and thunderstorms late in the afternoon. Hot with highs in the lower 90s. Chance of rain 30%. The 8-14 day outlook for Saturday, June 13th through Friday, June 19th, calls for both temperatures and precipitation to be above normal. Normal highs for the period are between 80 and 85 degrees, and normal lows are between 60 and 65. The normal precipitation total for the 7 days is between 0.95 and 1.00 inches. At 5 a.m., at Indianapolis, it was cloudy. The temperature was 73 degrees, the dew point 60, and the relative humidity 63%. The wind was southwest at 14 miles an hour. The barometric pressure was 29.9.

3 inches and falling. Around central Indiana, it was mostly cloudy, with a temperature of 73 at Eagle Creek Airpark and 71 at Shelbyville. It was cloudy, with a temperature of 72 at Anderson, 74 at Muncie, and 73 at Zionsville. Elsewhere across Indiana, at South Bend, rain was falling, with a temperature of 65. It was mostly cloudy, with a temperature of 74 at Lafayette, 71 at Terre Haute, and 71 at Evansville. It was cloudy, with a temperature of 74 at Fort Wayne, and 73 at Bloomington. Just outside Indiana, at Chicago, a thunderstorm was reported, with a temperature of 72. At St. Louis, it was partly cloudy, with a temperature of 75. It was mostly cloudy, with a temperature of 72 at Champaign, and 73 at Louisville. It was cloudy, with a temperature of 70 at Dayton, and 68 at Cincinnati. Once again, at Indianapolis, it was 73 degrees with cloudy skies. This is NOAA All Hazards Radio KEC 74 in Indianapolis. And now a look at your forecast for Indianapolis and central Indiana. Today, partly cloudy, scattered showers and thunderstorms, highs in the upper 80s, southwest winds 5 to 10 miles an hour with gusts up to 20 miles an hour, chance of rain 50%. For tonight, partly cloudy with scattered showers, scattered thunderstorms through the late overnight, then isolated thunderstorms toward daybreak. Lows in the upper 60s. Southwest winds around 5 miles an hour. Chance of rain 50%. Sunday. Mostly cloudy through early afternoon, then becoming partly cloudy. Scattered showers and thunderstorms. Highs in the mid-80s. Southwest winds around 5 miles an hour. Chance of rain 50%. For Sunday night. Partly cloudy through the late overnight, then becoming mostly cloudy. Isolated thunderstorms. Scattered showers through the late overnight, then isolated showers toward daybreak. Lows in the upper 60s. Southeast winds around 5 miles an hour. Chance of rain 50%. Monday. Scattered showers with isolated thunderstorms through early afternoon, then showers and scattered thunderstorms late in the afternoon. Humid with highs in the mid-80s. South winds 5 to 10 miles an hour with gusts up to 20 miles an hour. Chance of rain 80%. Once again, the forecast for today. Partly cloudy. Scattered showers and thunderstorms. Highs in the upper 80s. Southwest winds 5 to 10 miles an hour with gusts up to 20 miles an hour. Chance of rain 50%. Taking a look at the 3 through 7 day forecast for Indianapolis and central Indiana. For Monday night, showers and numerous thunderstorms through the late overnight, then showers and scattered thunderstorms toward daybreak. Lows around 70. Chance of rain 80%. Tuesday, scattered thunderstorms. Showers. Highs in the mid-80s. Chance of rain 80%. For Tuesday night, partly cloudy with a chance of showers and thunderstorms. Lows in the lower 70s. Chance of rain 50%. Wednesday, partly cloudy with a chance of showers and thunderstorms. Highs in the upper 80s. Chance of rain 40%. For Wednesday night, mostly clear. Lows in the mid-70s. Thursday, mostly sunny with a slight chance of showers and thunderstorms. Hot with highs in the lower 90s. Chance of rain 20%. For Thursday night, partly cloudy through the late overnight, then clearing. A chance of showers. A chance of thunderstorms through the late overnight, then a slight chance of thunderstorms toward daybreak. Lows in the mid-70s. Chance of rain 30%. Friday. Partly cloudy with a slight chance of showers and thunderstorms through early afternoon, then mostly sunny with a chance of showers and thunderstorms late in the afternoon. Hot with highs in the lower 90s. Chance of rain 30%. The 8 to 14 day outlook for Saturday, June 13th through Friday, June 19th, calls for both temperatures and precipitation to be above normal. Normal highs for the period are between 80 and 85 degrees, and normal lows are between 60
60 and 65. The normal precipitation total for the 7 days is between 0.95 and 1.00 inches. At 5 a.m., at Indianapolis, it was cloudy. The temperature was 73 degrees, the dew point 60, and the relative humidity 63%. The wind was southwest at 14 miles an hour. The barometric pressure was 29.93 inches and falling. Around central Indiana, it was mostly cloudy, with a temperature of 73 at Eagle Creek Airpark and 71 at Shelbyville. It was cloudy, with a temperature of 72 at Anderson, 74 at Muncie, and 73 at Zionsville. Elsewhere across Indiana, at South Bend, rain was falling, with a temperature of 65. It was mostly cloudy, with a temperature of 74 at Lafayette, 71 at Terre Haute, and 71 at Evansville. It was cloudy, with a temperature of 74 at Fort Wayne, and 73 at Bloomington. Just outside Indiana, at Chicago, a thunderstorm was reported, with a temperature of 72. At St. Louis, it was partly cloudy, with a temperature of 75. It was mostly cloudy, with a temperature of 72 at Champaign, and 73 at Louisville. It was cloudy, with a temperature of 70 at Dayton, and 68 at Cincinnati. Once again, at Indianapolis, it was 73 degrees with cloudy skies. This is NOAA All Hazards Radio KEC 74 in Indianapolis. And now a look at your forecast for Indianapolis and central Indiana. Today, partly cloudy. Scattered showers and thunderstorms. Highs in the upper 80s. Southwest winds 5 to 10 miles an hour with gusts up to 20 miles an hour. Chance of rain 50%. For tonight, partly cloudy with scattered showers. Scattered thunderstorms through the late overnight, then isolated thunderstorms toward daybreak. Lows in the upper 60s. Southwest winds around 5 miles an hour. Chance of rain 50%. Sunday, mostly cloudy through early afternoon, then becoming partly cloudy. Scattered showers and thunderstorms. Highs in the mid-80s. Southwest winds around 5 miles an hour. Chance of rain 50%. For Sunday night, partly cloudy through the late overnight, then becoming mostly cloudy. Isolated thunderstorms. Scattered showers through the late overnight, then isolated showers toward daybreak. Lows in the upper 60s. Southeast winds around 5 miles an hour. Chance of rain 50%. Monday. Scattered showers with isolated thunderstorms through early afternoon, then showers and scattered thunderstorms late in the afternoon. Humid with highs in the mid-80s. South winds 5 to 10 miles an hour with gusts up to 20 miles an hour. Chance of rain 80%. Once again, the forecast for today. Partly cloudy. Scattered showers and thunderstorms. Highs in the upper 80s. Southwest winds 5 to 10 miles an hour with gusts up to 20 miles an hour. Chance of rain 50%. Taking a look at the 3 through 7 day forecast for Indianapolis and central Indiana. For Monday night, showers and numerous thunderstorms through the late overnight, then showers and scattered thunderstorms toward daybreak. Lows around 70. Chance of rain 80%. Tuesday, scattered thunderstorms. Showers. Highs in the mid-80s. Chance of rain 80%. For Tuesday night, partly cloudy with a chance of showers and thunderstorms. Lows in the lower 70s. Chance of rain 50%. Wednesday, partly cloudy with a chance of showers and thunderstorms. Highs in the upper 80s. Chance of rain 40%. For Wednesday night, mostly clear. Lows in the mid-70s. Thursday, mostly sunny with a slight chance of showers and thunderstorms. Hot with highs in the lower 90s. Chance of rain 20%. For Thursday night, partly cloudy through the late overnight, then clearing. A chance of showers. A chance of thunderstorms through the late overnight, then a slight chance of thunderstorms toward daybreak. Lows in the mid-70s. Chance of rain 30%. Friday, partly cloudy with a slight chance of showers and thunderstorms through

early afternoon, then mostly sunny with a chance of showers and thunderstorms late in the afternoon. Hot with highs in the lower 90s. Chance of rain 30%. The 8 to 14 day outlook for Saturday, June 13th through Friday, June 19th, calls for both temperatures and precipitation to be above normal. Normal highs for the period are between 80 and 85 degrees, and normal lows are between 60 and 65. The normal precipitation total for the 7 days is between 0.95 and 1.00 inches. The current time is 5:53 a.m. Eastern Daylight Time. At 5 a.m., at Indianapolis, it was cloudy. The temperature was 73 degrees, the dew point 60, and the relative humidity 63%. The wind was southwest at 14 miles an hour. The barometric pressure was 29.93 inches and falling. Around central Indiana, it was mostly cloudy, with a temperature of 73 at Eagle Creek Airport and 71 at Shelbyville. It was cloudy, with a temperature of 72 at Anderson, 74 at Muncie, and 73 at Zionsville. Elsewhere across Indiana, at South Bend, rain was falling, with a temperature of 65. It was mostly cloudy, with a temperature of 74 at Lafayette, 71 at Terre Haute, and 71 at Evansville. It was cloudy, with a temperature of 74 at Fort Wayne, and 73 at Bloomington. Just outside Indiana, at Chicago, a thunderstorm was reported, with a temperature of 72. At St. Louis, it was partly cloudy, with a temperature of 75. It was mostly cloudy, with a temperature of 72 at Champaign, and 73 at Louisville. It was cloudy, with a temperature of 70 at Dayton, and 68 at Cincinnati. Once again, at Indianapolis, it was 73 degrees with cloudy skies. This is NOAA All Hazards Radio KEC 74 in Indianapolis. And now a look at your forecast for Indianapolis and central Indiana. Today, partly cloudy, scattered showers and thunderstorms, highs in the upper 80s, southwest winds 5 to 10 miles an hour with gusts up to 20 miles an hour, chance of rain 50%. For tonight, partly cloudy with scattered showers, scattered thunderstorms through the late overnight, then isolated thunderstorms toward daybreak. Lows in the upper 60s. Southwest winds around 5 miles an hour. Chance of rain 50%. Sunday. Mostly cloudy through early afternoon, then becoming partly cloudy. Scattered showers and thunderstorms. Highs in the mid-80s. Southwest winds around 5 miles an hour. Chance of rain 50%. For Sunday night, partly cloudy through the late overnight, then becoming mostly cloudy. Isolated thunderstorms. Scattered showers through the late overnight, then isolated showers toward daybreak. Lows in the upper 60s. Southeast winds around 5 miles an hour. Chance of rain 50%. Monday. Scattered showers with isolated thunderstorms through early afternoon, then showers and scattered thunderstorms late in the afternoon. Humid with highs in the mid-80s. South winds 5 to 10 miles an hour with gusts up to 20 miles an hour. Chance of rain 80%. Once again, the forecast for today. Partly cloudy. Scattered showers and thunderstorms. Highs in the upper 80s. Southwest winds 5 to 10 miles an hour with gusts up to 20 miles an hour. Chance of rain 50%. Taking a look at the 3 through 7 day forecast for Indianapolis and central Indiana. For Monday night, showers and numerous thunderstorms through the late overnight, then showers and scattered thunderstorms toward daybreak. Lows around 70. Chance of rain 80%. Tuesday, scattered thunderstorms. Showers. Highs in the mid-80s. Chance of rain 80%. For Tuesday night, partly cloudy with a chance of showers and thunderstorms. Lows in the lower 70s. Chance of rain 50%. Wednesday, partly cloudy with a chance of showers and thunderstorms. Highs in the upper 80s. Chance of rain 40%. For Wednesday night, mostly clear. Lows in the mid-70s. Thursday, mostly sunny.

temperatures and precipitation to be above normal. Normal highs for the period are between 80 and 85 degrees, and normal lows are between 60 and 65. The normal precipitation total for the 7 days is between 0.95 and 1.00 inches. At 5 a.m., at Indianapolis, it was cloudy. The temperature was 73 degrees, the dew point 60, and the relative humidity 63%. The wind was southwest at 14 miles an hour. The barometric pressure was 29.93 inches and falling. Around central Indiana, it was mostly cloudy, with a temperature of 73 at Eagle Creek Airpark and 71 at Shelbyville. It was cloudy, with a temperature of 72 at Anderson, 74 at Muncie, and 73 at Zionsville. Elsewhere across Indiana, at South Bend, rain was falling, with a temperature of 65. It was mostly cloudy, with a temperature of 74 at Lafayette, 71 at Terre Haute, and 71 at Evansville. It was cloudy, with a temperature of 74 at Fort Wayne, and 73 at Bloomington. Just outside Indiana, at Chicago, a thunderstorm was reported, with a temperature of 72. At St. Louis, it was partly cloudy, with a temperature of 75. It was mostly cloudy, with a temperature of 72 at Champaign and 73 at Louisville. It was cloudy, with a temperature of 70 at Dayton and 68 at Cincinnati. Once again, at Indianapolis, it was 73 degrees with cloudy skies. Now here is the hazardous weather outlook for central Indiana. For the period today and tonight, a few thunderstorms are possible this morning across far northern and central Indiana. Scattered storms are expected this afternoon and evening mainly north of Interstate 74. Some cells may be severe, damaging winds are the greatest threat, isolated large hail and localized flash flooding are also possible. Storm motion will be to the southeast around 20 miles per hour. And now the extended outlook for the period Sunday through Friday. Thunderstorms are possible at times Sunday through Wednesday. It is too early to determine if storms will be severe. Spotter information statement. Spotter activation may be requested this afternoon. This is NOAA All Hazards Radio KEC 74 in Indianapolis. And now a look at your forecast for Indianapolis and central Indiana. Today, partly cloudy. Scattered showers and thunderstorms. Highs in the upper 80s. Southwest winds 5 to 10 miles an hour with gusts up to 20 miles an hour. Chance of rain 50%. For tonight, partly cloudy with scattered showers. Scattered thunderstorms through the late overnight, then isolated thunderstorms toward daybreak. Lows in the upper 60s. Southwest winds around 5 miles an hour. Chance of rain 50%. Sunday, mostly cloudy through early afternoon, then becoming partly cloudy. Scattered showers and thunderstorms. Highs in the mid-80s. Southwest winds around 5 miles an hour. Chance of rain 50%. For Sunday night, partly cloudy through the late overnight, then becoming mostly cloudy. Isolated thunderstorms. Scattered showers through the late overnight, then isolated showers toward daybreak. Lows in the upper 60s. Southeast winds around 5 miles an hour. Chance of rain 50%. Monday, scattered showers with isolated thunderstorms through early afternoon, then showers and scattered thunderstorms late in the afternoon. Humid with highs in the mid-80s. South winds 5 to 10 miles an hour with gusts up to 20 miles an hour. Chance of rain 80%. Once again, the forecast for today. Partly cloudy. Scattered showers and thunderstorms. Highs in the upper 80s. Southwest winds 5 to 10 miles an hour with gusts up to 20 miles an hour. Chance of rain 50%. Taking a look at the 3 through 7 day forecast for Indianapolis and central Indiana. For Monday night, showers and numerous thunderstorms through the late overnight, then showers and scattered thunderstorms toward daybreak. Lows around 70. Chance of rain 80%. Tuesday, scattered thunderstorms. Showers. Highs in the mid-80s. Chance of rain 80%. For Tuesday night,

cloudy with a chance of showers and thunderstorms. Lows in the lower 70s. Chance of rain 50%. Wednesday. Partly cloudy with a chance of showers and thunderstorms. Highs in the upper 80s. Chance of rain 40%. For Wednesday night. Mostly clear. Lows in the mid 70s. Thursday. Mostly sunny with a slight chance of showers and thunderstorms. Hot with highs in the lower 90s. Chance of rain 20%. For Thursday night. Partly cloudy through the late overnight, then clearing. A chance of showers. A chance of thunderstorms through the late overnight, then a slight chance of thunderstorms toward daybreak. Lows in the mid-70s. Chance of rain 30%. Friday. Partly cloudy with a slight chance of showers and thunderstorms through early afternoon, then mostly sunny with a chance of showers and thunderstorms late in the afternoon. Hot with highs in the lower 90s. Chance of rain 30%. The 8 to 14 day outlook for Saturday, June 13th through Friday, June 19th, calls for both temperatures and precipitation to be above normal. Normal highs for the period are between 80 and 85 degrees, and normal lows are between 60 and 65. The normal precipitation total for the 7 days is between 0.95 and 1.00 inches. At 5 a.m., at Indianapolis, it was cloudy. The temperature was 73 degrees, the dew point 60, and the relative humidity 63%. The wind was southwest at 14 miles an hour. The barometric pressure was 29.93 inches and falling. Around central Indiana, it was mostly cloudy, with a temperature of 73 at Eagle Creek Air Park and 71 at Shelbyville. It was cloudy, with a temperature of 72 at Anderson, 74 at Muncie, and 73 at Zionsville. Elsewhere across Indiana, at South Bend, rain was falling, with a temperature of 65. It was mostly cloudy, with a temperature of 74 at Lafayette, 71 at Terre Haute, and 71 at Evansville. It was cloudy, with a temperature of 74 at Fort Wayne, and 73 at Bloomington. Just outside Indiana, at Chicago, a thunderstorm was reported, with a temperature of 72. At St. Louis, it was partly cloudy, with a temperature of 75. It was mostly cloudy, with a temperature of 72 at Champaign, and 73 at Louisville. It was cloudy, with a temperature of 70 at Dayton, and 68 at Cincinnati. Once again, at Indianapolis, it was 73 degrees with cloudy skies. This is NOAA All Hazards Radio KEC 74 in Indianapolis. And now a look at your forecast for Indianapolis and central Indiana. Today, partly cloudy, scattered showers and thunderstorms, highs in the upper 80s, southwest winds 5 to 10 miles an hour with gusts up to 20 miles an hour, chance of rain 50%. For tonight, partly cloudy with scattered showers. Scattered thunderstorms through the late overnight, then isolated thunderstorms toward daybreak. Lows in the upper 60s. Southwest winds around 5 miles an hour. Chance of rain 50%. Sunday. Mostly cloudy through early afternoon, then becoming partly cloudy. Scattered showers and thunderstorms. Highs in the mid 80s. Southwest winds around 5 miles an hour. Chance of rain 50%. For Sunday night, partly cloudy through the late overnight, then becoming mostly cloudy. Isolated thunderstorms. Scattered showers through the late overnight, then isolated showers toward daybreak. Lows in the upper 60s. Southeast winds around 5 miles an hour. Chance of rain 50%. Monday. Scattered showers with isolated thunderstorms through early afternoon, then showers and scattered thunderstorms late in the afternoon. Humid with highs in the mid-80s. South winds 5 to 10 miles an hour with gusts up to 20 miles an hour. Chance of rain 80%. Once again, the forecast for today. Partly cloudy. Scattered showers and thunderstorms. Highs in the upper 80s. Southwest winds 5 to 10 miles an hour with gusts up to 20 miles an hour. Chance of rain 50%. The current time is 6:08 a.m. Eastern Daylight Time.

taking a look at the 3-7 day forecast for Indianapolis and central Indiana. For Monday night, showers and numerous thunderstorms through the late overnight, then showers and scattered thunderstorms toward daybreak. Lows around 70. Chance of rain 80%. Tuesday, scattered thunderstorms. Showers. Highs in the mid-80s. Chance of rain 80%. For Tuesday night, partly cloudy with a chance of showers and thunderstorms. Lows in the lower 70s. Chance of rain 50%. Wednesday, partly cloudy with a chance of showers and thunderstorms. Highs in the upper 80s. Chance of rain 40%. For Wednesday night, mostly clear. Lows in the mid-70s. Thursday, mostly sunny with a slight chance of showers and thunderstorms. Hot with highs in the lower 90s. Chance of rain 20%. For Thursday night, partly cloudy through the late overnight, then clearing. A chance of showers. A chance of thunderstorms through the late overnight, then a slight chance of thunderstorms toward daybreak. Lows in the mid-70s. Chance of rain 30%. Friday, partly cloudy with a slight chance of showers and thunderstorms through early afternoon, then mostly sunny with a chance of showers and thunderstorms late in the afternoon. Hot with highs in the lower 90s. Chance of rain 30%. The 8-14 day outlook for Saturday, June 13th through Friday, June 19th, calls for both temperatures and precipitation to be above normal. Normal highs for the period are between 80 and 85 degrees, and normal lows are between 60 and 65. The normal precipitation total for the 7 days is between 0.95 and 1.00 inches. At 5 a.m., at Indianapolis, it was cloudy. The temperature was 73 degrees, the dew point 60, and the relative humidity 63%. The wind was southwest at 14 miles an hour. The barometric pressure was 29.93 inches and falling. Around central Indiana, it was mostly cloudy, with a temperature of 73 at Eagle Creek Airpark and 71 at Shelbyville. It was cloudy, with a temperature of 72 at Anderson, 74 at Muncie, and 73 at Zionsville. Elsewhere across Indiana, at South Bend, rain was falling, with a temperature of 65. It was mostly cloudy, with a temperature of 74 at Lafayette, 71 at Terre Haute, and 71 at Evansville. It was cloudy, with a temperature of 74 at Fort Wayne, and 73 at Bloomington. Just outside Indiana, at Chicago, a thunderstorm was reported, with a temperature of 72. At St. Louis, it was partly cloudy, with a temperature of 75. It was mostly cloudy, with a temperature of 72 at Champaign and 73 at Louisville. It was cloudy, with a temperature of 70 at Dayton and 68 at Cincinnati. Once again, at Indianapolis, it was 73 degrees with cloudy skies. At 6 a.m., at Indianapolis, it was cloudy. The temperature was 73 degrees, the dew point 61, and the relative humidity 65%. The wind was southwest at 14 miles an hour. The barometric pressure was 29.94 inches and rising. Around central Indiana, it was mostly cloudy, with a temperature of 73 at Muncie and 72 at Zionsville. It was cloudy, with a temperature of 72 at Eagle Creek Airpark and 71 at Shelbyville. Elsewhere across Indiana, at Fort Wayne, a thunderstorm was reported, with a temperature of 70. At Evansville, it was partly cloudy, with a temperature of 69. It was mostly cloudy, with a temperature of 65 at South Bend, 73 at Lafayette, and 71 at Terre Haute. At Bloomington, it was cloudy, with a temperature of 73. Just outside Indiana, skies ranged from mostly cloudy to cloudy. It was 71 at Chicago, 71 at Champaign, and 70 at Dayton. St. Louis reported 74, Cincinnati reported 69, and Louisville reported 72. Once again, at Indianapolis, it was 73 degrees with cloudy skies. This is NOAA All Hazards Radio KEC 74 in Indianapolis. And now a look at your forecast for Indianapolis and central Indiana. Today, partly cloudy, scattered showers and

thunderstorms. Highs in the upper 80s. Southwest winds 5 to 10 miles an hour with gusts up to 20 miles an hour. Chance of rain 50%. For tonight, partly cloudy with scattered showers. Scattered thunderstorms through the late overnight, then isolated thunderstorms toward daybreak. Lows in the upper 60s. Southwest winds around 5 miles an hour. Chance of rain 50%. Sunday, mostly cloudy through early afternoon, then becoming partly cloudy. Scattered showers and thunderstorms. Highs in the mid-80s. Southwest winds around 5 miles an hour. Chance of rain 50%. For Sunday night, partly cloudy through the late overnight, then becoming mostly cloudy. Isolated thunderstorms. Scattered showers through the late overnight, then isolated showers toward daybreak. Lows in the upper 60s. Southeast winds around 5 miles an hour. Chance of rain 50%. Monday. Scattered showers with isolated thunderstorms through early afternoon, then showers and scattered thunderstorms late in the afternoon. Humid with highs in the mid-80s. South winds 5 to 10 miles an hour with gusts up to 20 miles an hour. Chance of rain 80%. Once again, the forecast for today. Partly cloudy. Scattered showers and thunderstorms. Highs in the upper 80s. Southwest winds 5 to 10 miles an hour with gusts up to 20 miles an hour. Chance of rain 50%. Taking a look at the 3 through 7 day forecast for Indianapolis and central Indiana. For Monday night, showers and numerous thunderstorms through the late overnight, then showers and scattered thunderstorms toward daybreak. Lows around 70. Chance of rain 80%. Tuesday, scattered thunderstorms. Showers. Highs in the mid-80s. Chance of rain 80%. For Tuesday night, partly cloudy with a chance of showers and thunderstorms. Lows in the lower 70s. Chance of rain 50%. Wednesday, partly cloudy with a chance of showers and thunderstorms. Highs in the upper 80s. Chance of rain 40%. For Wednesday night, mostly clear. Lows in the mid-70s. Thursday, mostly sunny with a slight chance of showers and thunderstorms. Hot with highs in the lower 90s. Chance of rain 20%. For Thursday night, partly cloudy through the late overnight, then clearing. A chance of showers. A chance of thunderstorms through the late overnight, then a slight chance of thunderstorms toward daybreak. Lows in the mid-70s. Chance of rain 30%. Friday, partly cloudy with a slight chance of showers and thunderstorms through early afternoon, then mostly sunny with a chance of showers and thunderstorms late in the afternoon. Hot with highs in the lower 90s. Chance of rain 30%. The 8 to 14 day outlook for Saturday, June 13th through Friday, June 19th, calls for both temperatures and precipitation to be above normal. Normal highs for the period are between 80 and 85 degrees, and normal lows are between 60 and 65. The normal precipitation total for the 7 days is between 0.95 and 1.00 inches. At 6 a.m., at Indianapolis, it was cloudy. The temperature was 73 degrees, the dew point 61, and the relative humidity 65%. The wind was southwest at 14 miles an hour. The barometric pressure was 29.94 inches and rising. Around central Indiana, it was mostly cloudy, with a temperature of 73 at Muncie and 72 at Zionsville. It was cloudy, with a temperature of 72 at Eagle Creek Airpark and 71 at Shelbyville. Elsewhere across Indiana, at Fort Wayne, a thunderstorm was reported, with a temperature of 70. At Evansville, it was partly cloudy, with a temperature of 69. It was mostly cloudy, with a temperature of 65 at South Bend, 73 at Lafayette, and 71 at Terre Haute. At Bloomington, it was cloudy, with a temperature of 73. Just outside Indiana, skies ranged from mostly cloudy to cloudy. It was 71 at Chicago, 71 at Champaign, and 70 at Dayton. St. Louis reported 74,
Cincinnati reported 69, and Louisville reported 72. Once again, at Indianapolis it was 73 degrees with cloudy skies. This is NOAA All Hazards Radio KEC 74 in Indianapolis. And now a look at your forecast for Indianapolis and central Indiana. Today, partly cloudy, scattered showers and thunderstorms, highs in the upper 80s, southwest winds 5 to 10 miles an hour with gusts up to 20 miles an hour, chance of rain 50%. For tonight, partly cloudy with scattered showers, scattered thunderstorms through the late overnight, then isolated thunderstorms toward daybreak. Lows in the upper 60s. Southwest winds around 5 miles an hour. Chance of rain 50%. Sunday. Mostly cloudy through early afternoon, then becoming partly cloudy. Scattered showers and thunderstorms. Highs in the mid 80s. Southwest winds around 5 miles an hour. Chance of rain 50%. For Sunday night. Partly cloudy through the late overnight, then becoming mostly cloudy. Isolated thunderstorms. Scattered showers through the late overnight, then isolated showers toward daybreak. Lows in the upper 60s. Southeast winds around 5 miles an hour. Chance of rain 50%. Monday. Scattered showers with isolated thunderstorms through early afternoon, then showers and scattered thunderstorms late in the afternoon. Humid with highs in the mid-80s. South winds 5 to 10 miles an hour with gusts up to 20 miles an hour. Chance of rain 80%. Once again, the forecast for today. Partly cloudy. Scattered showers and thunderstorms. Highs in the upper 80s. Southwest winds 5 to 10 miles an hour with gusts up to 20 miles an hour. Chance of rain 50%. Now here is the hazardous weather outlook for central Indiana. For the period today and tonight. A few thunderstorms are possible this morning across far northern and central Indiana. Scattered storms are expected this afternoon and evening mainly north of Interstate 74. Some cells may be severe, damaging winds are the greatest threat. Isolated large hail and localized flash flooding are also possible. Storm motion will be to the southeast around 20 miles per hour. And now the extended outlook for the period Sunday through Friday. Thunderstorms are possible at times Sunday through Wednesday. It is too early to determine if storms will be severe. Spotter information statement. Spotter activation may be requested this afternoon. Taking a look at the 3 through 7 day forecast for Indianapolis and central Indiana. For Monday night. Showers and numerous thunderstorms through the late overnight, then showers and scattered thunderstorms toward daybreak. Lows around 70. Chance of rain 80%. Tuesday. Scattered thunderstorms. Showers. Highs in the mid-80s. Chance of rain 80%. For Tuesday night. Partly cloudy with a chance of showers and thunderstorms. Lows in the lower 70s. Chance of rain 50%. Wednesday. Partly cloudy with a chance of showers and thunderstorms. Highs in the upper 80s. Chance of rain 40%. For Wednesday night. Mostly clear. Lows in the mid-70s. Thursday. Mostly sunny with a slight chance of showers and thunderstorms. Hot with highs in the lower 90s. Chance of rain 20%. For Thursday night. Partly cloudy through the late overnight, then clearing. A chance of showers. A chance of thunderstorms through the late overnight, then a slight chance of thunderstorms toward daybreak. Lows in the mid-70s. Chance of rain 30%. Friday. Partly cloudy with a slight chance of showers and thunderstorms through early afternoon, then mostly sunny with a chance of showers and thunderstorms late in the afternoon. Hot with highs in the lower 90s. Chance of rain 30%. The current time is 6:23 a.m. Eastern Daylight Time. The 8 to 14 day outlook for Saturday, June 13th through Friday, June 19th, calls for both temperatures and precipitation to be above normal. Normal highs for the period are between 80 and 85 degrees, and normal lows are between 60 and 65.
The normal precipitation total for the 7 days is between

between 0.95 and 1.00 inches. At 6 a.m. at Indianapolis, it was cloudy. The temperature was 73 degrees, the dew point 61, and the relative humidity 65%. The wind was southwest at 14 miles an hour. The barometric pressure was 29.94 inches and rising. Around central Indiana, it was mostly cloudy, with a temperature of 73 at Muncie and 72 at Zionsville. It was cloudy, with a temperature of 72 at Eagle Creek Airpark and 71 at Shelbyville. Elsewhere across Indiana, at Fort Wayne, a thunderstorm was reported, with a temperature of 70. At Evansville, it was partly cloudy, with a temperature of 69. It was mostly cloudy, with a temperature of 65 at South Bend, 73 at Lafayette, and 71 at Terre Haute. At Bloomington, it was cloudy, with a temperature of 73. Just outside Indiana, skies ranged from mostly cloudy to cloudy. It was 71 at Chicago, 71 at Champaign, and 70 at Dayton. St. Louis reported 74, Cincinnati reported 69, and Louisville reported 72. Once again, at Indianapolis, it was 73 degrees with cloudy skies. This is NOAA All Hazards Radio KEC 74 in Indianapolis. And now a look at your forecast for Indianapolis and central Indiana. Today, partly cloudy, scattered showers and thunderstorms, highs in the upper 80s, southwest winds 5 to 10 miles an hour with gusts up to 20 miles an hour. Chance of rain 50%. For tonight, partly cloudy with scattered showers, scattered thunderstorms through the late overnight, then isolated thunderstorms toward daybreak. Lows in the upper 60s. Southwest winds around 5 miles an hour. Chance of rain 50%. Sunday, mostly cloudy through early afternoon, then becoming partly cloudy. Scattered showers and thunderstorms. Highs in the mid-80s. Southwest winds around 5 miles an hour. Chance of rain 50%. For Sunday night, partly cloudy through the late overnight, then becoming mostly cloudy. Isolated thunderstorms. Scattered showers through the late overnight, then isolated showers toward daybreak. Lows in the upper 60s. Southeast winds around 5 miles an hour. Chance of rain 50%. Monday. Scattered showers with isolated thunderstorms through early afternoon, then showers and scattered thunderstorms late in the afternoon. Humid with highs in the mid-80s. South winds 5 to 10 miles an hour with gusts up to 20 miles an hour. Chance of rain 80%. Once again, the forecast for today. Partly cloudy. Scattered showers and thunderstorms. Highs in the upper 80s. Southwest winds 5 to 10 miles an hour with gusts up to 20 miles an hour. Chance of rain 50%. Taking a look at the 3 through 7 day forecast for Indianapolis and central Indiana. For Monday night, showers and numerous thunderstorms through the late overnight, then showers and scattered thunderstorms toward daybreak. Lows around 70. Chance of rain 80%. Tuesday, scattered thunderstorms. Showers. Highs in the mid-80s. Chance of rain 80%. For Tuesday night, partly cloudy with a chance of showers and thunderstorms. Lows in the lower 70s. Chance of rain 50%. Wednesday, partly cloudy with a chance of showers and thunderstorms. Highs in the upper 80s. Chance of rain 40%. For Wednesday night, mostly clear. Lows in the mid-70s. Thursday, mostly sunny with a slight chance of showers and thunderstorms. Hot with highs in the lower 90s. Chance of rain 20%. For Thursday night, partly cloudy through the late overnight, then clearing. A chance of showers. A chance of thunderstorms through the late overnight, then a slight chance of thunderstorms toward daybreak. Lows in the mid-70s. Chance of rain 30%. Friday, partly cloudy with a slight chance of showers and thunderstorms through early afternoon, then mostly sunny with a chance of showers and thunderstorms late in the afternoon. Hot with highs in the lower 90s.

of rain 30%. The 8 to 14 day outlook for Saturday, June 13th through Friday, June 19th calls for both temperatures and precipitation to be above normal. Normal highs for the period are between 80 and 85 degrees, and normal lows are between 60 and 65. The normal precipitation total for the 7 days is between 0.95 and 1.00 inches. At 6 a.m., at Indianapolis, it was cloudy. The temperature was 73 degrees, the dew point 61, and the relative humidity 65%. The wind was southwest at 14 miles an hour. The barometric pressure was 29.94 inches and rising. Around central Indiana, it was mostly cloudy, with a temperature of 73 at Muncie and 72 at Zionsville. It was cloudy, with a temperature of 72 at Eagle Creek Airpark and 71 at Shelbyville. Elsewhere across Indiana, at Fort Wayne, a thunderstorm was reported, with a temperature of 70. At Evansville, it was partly cloudy, with a temperature of 69. It was mostly cloudy, with a temperature of 65 at South Bend, 73 at Lafayette, and 71 at Terre Haute. At Bloomington, it was cloudy, with a temperature of 73. Just outside Indiana, skies ranged from mostly cloudy to cloudy. It was 71 at Chicago, 71 at Champaign, and 70 at Dayton. St. Louis reported 74, Cincinnati reported 69, and Louisville reported 72. Once again, at Indianapolis, it was 73 degrees with cloudy skies. This is NOAA All Hazards Radio KEC 74 in Indianapolis. And now a look at your forecast for Indianapolis and central Indiana. Today, partly cloudy, scattered showers and thunderstorms, highs in the upper 80s, southwest winds 5 to 10 miles an hour with gusts up to 20 miles an hour. Chance of rain 50%. For tonight, partly cloudy with scattered showers, scattered thunderstorms through the late overnight, then isolated thunderstorms toward daybreak. Lows in the upper 60s. Southwest winds around 5 miles an hour. Chance of rain 50%. Sunday, mostly cloudy through early afternoon, then becoming partly cloudy. Scattered showers and thunderstorms. Highs in the mid-80s. Southwest winds around 5 miles an hour. Chance of rain 50%. For Sunday night, partly cloudy through the late overnight, then becoming mostly cloudy. Isolated thunderstorms. Scattered showers through the late overnight, then isolated showers toward daybreak. Lows in the upper 60s. Southeast winds around 5 miles an hour. Chance of rain 50%. Monday, scattered showers with isolated thunderstorms through early afternoon, then showers and scattered thunderstorms late in the afternoon. Humid with highs in the mid-80s. South winds 5 to 10 miles an hour with gusts up to 20 miles an hour. Chance of rain 80%. Once again, the forecast for today. Partly cloudy. Scattered showers and thunderstorms. Highs in the upper 80s. Southwest winds 5 to 10 miles an hour with gusts up to 20 miles an hour. Chance of rain 50%. Taking a look at the 3 through 7 day forecast for Indianapolis and central Indiana. For Monday night, showers and numerous thunderstorms through the late overnight, then showers and scattered thunderstorms toward daybreak. Lows around 70. Chance of rain 80%. Tuesday, scattered thunderstorms. Showers. Highs in the mid-80s. Chance of rain 80%. For Tuesday night, partly cloudy with a chance of showers and thunderstorms. Lows in the lower 70s. Chance of rain 50%. Wednesday, partly cloudy with a chance of showers and thunderstorms. Highs in the upper 80s. Chance of rain 40%. For Wednesday night, mostly clear. Lows in the mid-70s. Thursday storms. Highs in the upper 80s. Chance of rain 40%. For Wednesday night, mostly clear. Lows in the mid-70s. Thursday, mostly sunny with a slight chance of showers and thunderstorms. Hot with highs in the lower 90s.

chance of rain 20%. For Thursday night, partly cloudy through the late overnight, then clearing. A chance of showers. A chance of thunderstorms through the late overnight, then a slight chance of thunderstorms toward daybreak. Lows in the mid-70s. Chance of rain 30%. Friday, partly cloudy with a slight chance of showers and thunderstorms through early afternoon, then mostly sunny with a chance of showers and thunderstorms late in the afternoon. Hot with highs in the lower 90s. Chance of rain 30%. The 8 to 14 day outlook for Saturday, June 13th through Friday, June 19th, calls for both temperatures and precipitation to be above normal. Normal highs for the period are between 80 and 85 degrees, and normal lows are between 60 and 65. The normal precipitation total for the 7 days is between 0.95 and 1.00 inches. At 6 a.m., at Indianapolis, it was cloudy. The temperature was 73 degrees, the dew point 61, and the relative humidity 65%. The wind was southwest at 14 miles an hour. The barometric pressure was 29.94 inches and rising. Around central Indiana, it was mostly cloudy, with a temperature of 73 at Muncie and 72 at Zionsville. It was cloudy, with a temperature of 72 at Eagle Creek Airpark and 71 at Shelbyville. Elsewhere across Indiana, at Fort Wayne, a thunderstorm was reported, with a temperature of 70. At Evansville, it was partly cloudy, with a temperature of 69. It was mostly cloudy, with a temperature of 65 at South Bend, 73 at Lafayette, and 71 at Terre Haute. At Bloomington, it was cloudy, with a temperature of 73. Just outside Indiana, skies ranged from mostly cloudy to cloudy. It was 71 at Chicago, 71 at Champaign, and 70 at Dayton. St. Louis reported 74, Cincinnati reported 69, and Louisville reported 72. Once again, at Indianapolis, it was 73 degrees with cloudy skies. This is NOAA All Hazards Radio KEC 74 in Indianapolis. And now a look at your forecast for Indianapolis and central Indiana. Today, partly cloudy, scattered showers and thunderstorms, highs in the upper 80s, southwest winds 5 to 10 miles an hour with gusts up to 20 miles an hour. Chance of rain 50%. For tonight, partly cloudy with scattered showers, scattered thunderstorms through the late overnight, then isolated thunderstorms toward daybreak. Lows in the upper 60s. Southwest winds around 5 miles an hour. Chance of rain 50%. Sunday, mostly cloudy through early afternoon, then becoming partly cloudy. Scattered showers and thunderstorms. Highs in the mid-80s. Southwest winds around 5 miles an hour. Chance of rain 50%. For Sunday night, partly cloudy through the late overnight, then becoming mostly cloudy. Isolated thunderstorms. Scattered showers through the late overnight, then isolated showers toward daybreak. Lows in the upper 60s. Southeast winds around 5 miles an hour. Chance of rain 50%. Monday, scattered showers with isolated thunderstorms through early afternoon, then showers and scattered thunderstorms late in the afternoon. Humid with highs in the mid-80s. South winds 5 to 10 miles an hour with gusts up to 20 miles an hour. Chance of rain 80%. Once again, the forecast for today. Partly cloudy. Scattered showers and thunderstorms. Highs in the upper 80s. Southwest winds 5 to 10 miles an hour with gusts up to 20 miles an hour. Chance of rain 50%. Taking a look at the 3 through 7 day forecast for Indianapolis and central Indiana. For Monday night, showers and numerous thunderstorms through the late overnight, then showers and scattered thunderstorms toward daybreak. Lows around 70. Chance of rain 80%. Tuesday, scattered thunderstorms. Showers. Highs in the mid-80s. Chance of rain 80%. For Tuesday night, partly cloudy with a chance of showers and thunderstorms. Lows in the lower 70s. Chance of rain 50%. Wednesday,

partly cloudy with a chance of showers and thunderstorms. Highs in the upper 80s. Chance of rain 40%. For Wednesday night, mostly clear. Lows in the mid-70s. Thursday, mostly sunny with a slight chance of showers and thunderstorms. Hot with highs in the lower 90s. Chance of rain 20%. For Thursday night, partly cloudy through the late overnight, then clearing. A chance of showers. A chance of thunderstorms through the late overnight, then a slight chance of thunderstorms toward daybreak. Lows in the mid-70s. Chance of rain 30%. Friday, partly cloudy with a slight chance of showers and thunderstorms through early afternoon, then mostly sunny with a chance of showers and thunderstorms late in the afternoon. Hot with highs in the lower 90s. Chance of rain 30%. The current time is 6:39 a.m. Eastern Daylight Time. Now here is the hazardous weather outlook for central Indiana. For the period today and tonight, a few thunderstorms are possible this morning across far northern and central Indiana. Scattered storms are expected this afternoon and evening mainly north of Interstate 74. Some cells may be severe, damaging winds are the greatest threat. Isolated large hail and localized flash flooding are also possible. Storm motion will be to the southeast around 20 miles per hour. And now the extended outlook for the period Sunday through Friday. Thunderstorms are possible at times Sunday through Wednesday. It is too early to determine if storms will be severe. Spotter information statement. Spotter activation may be requested this afternoon. The 8 to 14 day outlook for Saturday, June 13th through Friday, June 19th, calls for both temperatures and precipitation to be above normal. Normal highs for the period are between 80 and 85 degrees, and normal lows are between 60 and 65. The normal precipitation total for the 7 days is between 0.95 and 1.00 inches. At 6 a.m., at Indianapolis, it was cloudy. The temperature was 73 degrees, the dew point 61, and the relative humidity 65%. The wind was southwest at 14 miles an hour. The barometric pressure was 29.94 inches and rising. Around central Indiana, it was mostly cloudy, with a temperature of 73 at Muncie and 72 at Zionsville. It was cloudy, with a temperature of 72 at Eagle Creek Airpark and 71 at Shelbyville. Elsewhere across Indiana, at Fort Wayne, a thunderstorm was reported with a temperature of 70. At Evansville, it was partly cloudy with a temperature of 69. It was mostly cloudy with a temperature of 65 at South Bend, 73 at Lafayette, and 71 at Terre Haute. At Bloomington, it was cloudy with a temperature of 73. Just outside Indiana, skies ranged from mostly cloudy to cloudy. It was 71 at Chicago, 71 at Champaign, and 70 at Dayton. St. Louis reported 74, Cincinnati reported 69, and Louisville reported 72. Once again, at Indianapolis it was 73 degrees with cloudy skies. This is NOAA All Hazards Radio KEC 74 in Indianapolis. And now a look at your forecast for Indianapolis and central Indiana. Today, partly cloudy. Scattered showers and thunderstorms. Highs in the upper 80s. Southwest winds 5 to 10 miles an hour with gusts up to 20 miles an hour. Chance of rain 50%. For tonight, partly cloudy with scattered showers. Scattered thunderstorms through the late overnight, then isolated thunderstorms toward daybreak. Lows in the upper 60s. Southwest winds around 5 miles an hour. Chance of rain 50%. Sunday, mostly cloudy through early afternoon, then becoming partly cloudy. Scattered showers and thunderstorms. Highs in the mid-80s. Southwest winds around 5 miles an hour. Chance of rain 50%. For Sunday night, partly cloudy through the late overnight, then becoming mostly cloudy. Isolated thunderstorms. Scattered showers through the late overnight, then isolated showers toward daybreak. Lows in the upper 60s. Southeast winds around 5 miles an hour. Chance of rain 50%. Monday.

Scattered showers with isolated thunderstorms through early afternoon. Then showers and scattered thunderstorms late in the afternoon. Humid with highs in the mid-80s. South winds 5 to 10 miles an hour with gusts up to 20 miles an hour. Chance of rain 80%. Once again, the forecast for today. Partly cloudy. Scattered showers and thunderstorms. Highs in the upper 80s. Southwest winds 5 to 10 miles an hour with gusts up to 20 miles an hour. Chance of rain 50%. Taking a look at the 3 through 7 day forecast for Indianapolis and central Indiana. For Monday night, showers and numerous thunderstorms through the late overnight, then showers and scattered thunderstorms toward daybreak. Lows around 70. Chance of rain 80%. Tuesday, scattered thunderstorms. Showers. Highs in the mid-80s. Chance of rain 80%. For Tuesday night, partly cloudy with a chance of showers and thunderstorms. Lows in the lower 70s. Chance of rain 50%. Wednesday, partly cloudy with a chance of showers and thunderstorms. Highs in the upper 80s. Chance of rain 40%. For Wednesday night, mostly clear. Lows in the mid-70s. Thursday, mostly sunny with a slight chance of showers and thunderstorms. Hot with highs in the lower 90s. Chance of rain 20%. For Thursday night, partly cloudy through the late overnight, then clearing. A chance of showers. A chance of thunderstorms through the late overnight, then a slight chance of thunderstorms toward daybreak. Lows in the mid-70s. Chance of rain 30%. Friday. Partly cloudy with a slight chance of showers and thunderstorms through early afternoon, then mostly sunny with a chance of showers and thunderstorms late in the afternoon. Hot with highs in the lower 90s. Chance of rain 30%. The 8 to 14 day outlook for Saturday, June 13th through Friday, June 19th, calls for both temperatures and precipitation to be above normal. Normal highs for the period are between 80 and 85 degrees, and normal lows are between 60 and 65. The normal precipitation total for the 7 days is between 0.95 and 1.00 inches. At 6 a.m., at Indianapolis, it was cloudy. The temperature was 73 degrees, the dew point 61, and the relative humidity 65%. The wind was southwest at 14 miles an hour. The barometric pressure was 29.94 inches and rising. Around central Indiana, it was mostly cloudy, with a temperature of 73 at Muncie and 72 at Zionsville. It was cloudy, with a temperature of 72 at Eagle Creek Airpark and 71 at Shelbyville. Elsewhere across Indiana, at Fort Wayne, a thunderstorm was reported with a temperature of 70. At Evansville, it was partly cloudy, with a temperature of 69. It was mostly cloudy, with a temperature of 65 at South Bend, 73 at Lafayette, and 71 at Terre Haute. At Bloomington, it was cloudy, with a temperature of 73. Just outside Indiana, skies ranged from mostly cloudy to cloudy. It was 71 at Chicago, 71 at Champaign, and 70 at Dayton. St. Louis reported 74, Cincinnati reported 69, and Louisville reported 72. Once again, at Indianapolis, it was 73 degrees with cloudy skies. This is NOAA All Hazards Radio KEC 74 in Indianapolis. And now a look at your forecast for Indianapolis and central Indiana. Today, partly cloudy, scattered showers and thunderstorms, highs in the upper 80s, southwest winds 5 to 10 miles an hour with gusts up to 20 miles an hour. Chance of rain 50%. For tonight, partly cloudy with scattered showers, scattered thunderstorms through the late overnight, then isolated thunderstorms toward daybreak. Lows in the upper 60s. Southwest winds around 5 miles an hour. Chance of rain 50%. Sunday, mostly cloudy through early afternoon, then becoming partly cloudy. Scattered showers and thunderstorms. Highs in the mid-80s. Southwest winds around 5 miles an hour. Chance of rain 50%. For Sunday night,
partly cloudy through the late overnight, then becoming mostly cloudy. Isolated thunderstorms. Scattered showers through the late overnight, then isolated showers toward daybreak. Lows in the upper 60s. Southeast winds around 5 miles an hour. Chance of rain 50%. Monday. Scattered showers with isolated thunderstorms through early afternoon, then showers and scattered thunderstorms late in the afternoon. Humid with highs in the mid-80s. South winds 5 to 10 miles an hour with gusts up to 20 miles an hour. Chance of rain 80%. Once again, the forecast for today. Partly cloudy. Scattered showers and thunderstorms. Highs in the upper 80s. Southwest winds 5 to 10 miles an hour with gusts up to 20 miles an hour. Chance of rain 50%. Taking a look at the 3 through 7 day forecast for Indianapolis and central Indiana. For Monday night. Showers and numerous thunderstorms through the late overnight, then showers and scattered thunderstorms toward daybreak. Lows around 70. Chance of rain 80%. Tuesday. Scattered thunderstorms. Showers. Highs in the mid-80s. Chance of rain 80%. For Tuesday night. Partly cloudy with a chance of showers and thunderstorms. Lows in the lower 70s. Chance of rain 50%. Wednesday. Partly cloudy with a chance of showers and thunderstorms. Highs in the upper 80s. Chance of rain 40%. For Wednesday night. Mostly clear. Lows in the mid-70s. Thursday. Mostly sunny with a slight chance of showers and thunderstorms. Hot with highs in the lower 90s. Chance of rain 20%. For Thursday night. Partly cloudy through the late overnight, then clearing. A chance of showers. A chance of thunderstorms through the late overnight, then a slight chance of thunderstorms toward daybreak. Lows in the mid-70s. Chance of rain 30%. Friday. Partly cloudy with a slight chance of showers and thunderstorms through early afternoon, then mostly sunny with a chance of showers and thunderstorms late in the afternoon. Hot with highs in the lower 90s. Chance of rain 30%. The 8 to 14 day outlook for Saturday, June 13th through Friday, June 19th, calls for both temperatures and precipitation to be above normal. Normal highs for the period are between 80 and 85 degrees, and normal lows are between 60 and 65. The normal precipitation total for the 7 days is between 0.95 and 1.00 inches. At 6 a.m., at Indianapolis, it was cloudy. The temperature was 73 degrees, the dew point 61, and the relative humidity 65%. The wind was southwest at 14 miles an hour. The barometric pressure was 29.94 inches and rising. Around central Indiana, it was mostly cloudy, with a temperature of 73 at Muncie and 72 at Zionsville. It was cloudy, with a temperature of 72 at Eagle Creek Airpark and 71 at Shelbyville. Elsewhere across Indiana, at Fort Wayne, a thunderstorm was reported, with a temperature of 70. At Evansville, it was partly cloudy, with a temperature of 69. It was mostly cloudy, with a temperature of 65 at South Bend, 73 at Lafayette, and 71 at Terre Haute. At Bloomington, it was cloudy, with a temperature of 73. Just outside Indiana, skies ranged from mostly cloudy to cloudy. It was 71 at Chicago, 71 at Champaign, and 70 at Dayton. St. Louis reported 74, Cincinnati reported 69, and Louisville reported 72. Once again, at Indianapolis, it was 73 degrees with cloudy skies. This is NOAA All Hazards Radio KEC 74 in Indianapolis. And now a look at your forecast for Indianapolis and central Indiana. Today, partly cloudy, scattered showers and thunderstorms, highs in the upper 80s, southwest winds 5 to 10 miles an hour with gusts up to 20 miles an hour. Chance of rain 50%. For tonight, partly cloudy with scattered showers. Scattered thunderstorms through the late overnight, then isolated thunderstorms toward daybreak. Lows in the upper 60s. Southwest winds.

5 miles an hour. Chance of rain 50%. Sunday, mostly cloudy through early afternoon, then becoming partly cloudy. Scattered showers and thunderstorms. Highs in the mid-80s. Southwest winds around 5 miles an hour. Chance of rain 50%. For Sunday night, partly cloudy through the late overnight, then becoming mostly cloudy. Isolated thunderstorms. Scattered showers through the late overnight, then isolated showers toward daybreak. Lows in the upper 60s. Southeast winds around 5 miles an hour. Chance of rain 50%. Monday. Scattered showers with isolated thunderstorms through early afternoon, then showers and scattered thunderstorms late in the afternoon. Humid with highs in the mid-80s. South winds 5 to 10 miles an hour with gusts up to 20 miles an hour. Chance of rain 80%. Once again, the forecast for today. Partly cloudy. Scattered showers and thunderstorms. Highs in the upper 80s. Southwest winds 5 to 10 miles an hour with gusts up to 20 miles an hour. Chance of rain 50%. The current time is 6:54 a.m. Eastern Daylight Time. Taking a look at the 3-7 day forecast for Indianapolis and central Indiana. For Monday night, showers and numerous thunderstorms through the late overnight, then showers and scattered thunderstorms toward daybreak. Lows around 70. Chance of rain 80%. Tuesday, scattered thunderstorms. Showers. Highs in the mid-80s. Chance of rain 80%. For Tuesday night, partly cloudy with a chance of showers and thunderstorms. Lows in the lower 70s. Chance of rain 50%. Wednesday, partly cloudy with a chance of showers and thunderstorms. Highs in the upper 80s. Chance of rain 40%. For Wednesday night, mostly clear. Lows in the mid-70s. Thursday, mostly sunny with a slight chance of showers and thunderstorms. Hot with highs in the lower 90s. Chance of rain 20%. For Thursday night, partly cloudy through the late overnight, then clearing. A chance of showers. A chance of thunderstorms through the late overnight, then a slight chance of thunderstorms toward daybreak. Lows in the mid-70s. Chance of rain 30%. Friday. Partly cloudy with a slight chance of showers and thunderstorms through early afternoon, then mostly sunny with a chance of showers and thunderstorms late in the afternoon. Hot with highs in the lower 90s. Chance of rain 30%. The 8-14 day outlook for Saturday, June 13th through Friday, June 19th, calls for both temperatures and precipitation to be above normal. Normal highs for the period are between 80 and 85 degrees, and normal lows are between 60 and 65. The normal precipitation total for the 7 days is between 0.95 and 1.00 inches. At 6 a.m., at Indianapolis, it was cloudy. The temperature was 73 degrees, the dew point 61, and the relative humidity 65%. The wind was southwest at 14 miles an hour. The barometric pressure was 29.94 inches and rising. Around central Indiana, it was mostly cloudy, with a temperature of 73 at Muncie and 72 at Zionsville. It was cloudy, with a temperature of 72 at Eagle Creek Airpark and 71 at Shelbyville. Elsewhere across Indiana, at Fort Wayne, a thunderstorm was reported, with a temperature of 70. At Evansville, it was partly cloudy, with a temperature of 69. It was mostly cloudy, with a temperature of 65 at South Bend, 73 at Lafayette, and 71 at Terre Haute. At Bloomington, it was cloudy, with a temperature of 73. Just outside Indiana, skies ranged from mostly cloudy to cloudy. It was 71 at Chicago, 71 at Champaign, and 70 at Dayton. St. Louis reported 74, Cincinnati reported 69, and Louisville reported 72. Once again, at Indianapolis, it was 73 degrees with cloudy skies. This is NOAA All Hazards Radio KEC 74 in Indianapolis. And now a look at your forecast for Indianapolis and central Indiana. Today, partly cloudy.

Sunday night. Partly cloudy through the late overnight, then becoming mostly cloudy. Isolated thunderstorms. Scattered showers through the late overnight, then isolated showers toward daybreak. Lows in the upper 60s. Southeast winds around 5 miles an hour. Chance of rain 50%. Monday. Scattered showers with isolated thunderstorms through early afternoon, then showers and scattered thunderstorms late in the afternoon. Humid with highs in the mid-80s. South winds 5 to 10 miles an hour with gusts up to 20 miles an hour. Chance of rain 80%. Once again, the forecast for today. Partly cloudy. Scattered showers and thunderstorms. Highs in the upper 80s. Southwest winds 5 to 10 miles an hour with gusts up to 20 miles an hour. Chance of rain 50%. Now here is the hazardous weather outlook for central Indiana. For the period today and tonight. A few thunderstorms are possible this morning across far northern and central Indiana. Scattered storms are expected this afternoon and evening mainly north of Interstate 74. Some cells may be severe, damaging winds are the greatest threat. Isolated large hail and localized flash flooding are also possible. Storm motion will be to the southeast around 20 miles per hour. And now the extended outlook for the period Sunday through Friday. Thunderstorms are possible at times Sunday through Wednesday. It is too early to determine if storms will be severe. Spotter information statement. Spotter activation may be requested this afternoon. Taking a look at the 3-7 day forecast for Indianapolis and central Indiana. For Monday night, showers and numerous thunderstorms through the late overnight, then showers and scattered thunderstorms toward daybreak. Lows around 70. Chance of rain 80%. Tuesday, scattered thunderstorms. Showers. Highs in the mid-80s. Chance of rain 80%. For Tuesday night, partly cloudy with a chance of showers and thunderstorms. Lows in the lower 70s. Chance of rain 50%. Wednesday, partly cloudy with a chance of showers and thunderstorms. Highs in the upper 80s. Chance of rain 40%. For Wednesday night, mostly clear. Lows in the mid-70s. Thursday, mostly sunny with a slight chance of showers and thunderstorms. Hot with highs in the lower 90s. Chance of rain 20%. For Thursday night, partly cloudy through the late overnight, then clearing. A chance of showers. A chance of thunderstorms through the late overnight, then a slight chance of thunderstorms toward daybreak. Lows in the mid-70s. Chance of rain 30%. Friday. Partly cloudy with a slight chance of showers and thunderstorms through early afternoon, then mostly sunny with a chance of showers and thunderstorms late in the afternoon. Hot with highs in the lower 90s. Chance of rain 30%. The 8-14 day outlook for Saturday, June 13th through Friday, June 19th, calls for both temperatures and precipitation to be above normal. Normal highs for the period are between 80 and 85 degrees, and normal lows are between 60 and 65. The normal precipitation total for the 7 days is between 0.95 and 1.00 inches. At 6 a.m., at Indianapolis, it was cloudy. The temperature was 73 degrees, the dew point 61, and the relative humidity 65%. The wind was southwest at 14 miles an hour. The barometric pressure was 29.94 inches and rising. Around central Indiana, it was mostly cloudy, with a temperature of 73 at Muncie and 72 at Zionsville. It was cloudy, with a temperature of 72 at Eagle Creek Airpark and 71 at Shelbyville. Elsewhere across Indiana, at Fort Wayne, a thunderstorm was reported with a temperature of 70. At Evansville, it was partly cloudy with a temperature of 69. It was mostly cloudy with a temperature of 65 at South Bend, 73 at Lafayette, and 71 at Terre Haute. At Bloomington, it was cloudy with a temperature of 73. Just outside Indiana, skies ranged from mostly cloudy to cloudy. It was 71 at Chicago, 71 at Champaign, and 70 at Dayton. St. Louis reported 74, Cincinnati.

reported 69, and Louisville reported 72. Once again, at Indianapolis, it was 73 degrees with cloudy skies. This is NOAA All Hazards Radio KEC 74 in Indianapolis. And now a look at your forecast for Indianapolis and central Indiana. Today, partly cloudy, scattered showers and thunderstorms, highs in the upper 80s, southwest winds 5 to 10 miles an hour with gusts up to 20 miles an hour, chance of rain 50%. For tonight, partly cloudy with scattered showers, scattered thunderstorms through the late overnight, then isolated thunderstorms toward daybreak. Lows in the upper 60s. Southwest winds around 5 miles an hour. Chance of rain 50%. Sunday. Mostly cloudy through early afternoon, then becoming partly cloudy. Scattered showers and thunderstorms. Highs in the mid 80s. Southwest winds around 5 miles an hour. Chance of rain 50%. For Sunday night. Partly cloudy through the late overnight, then becoming mostly cloudy. Isolated thunderstorms. Scattered showers through the late overnight, then isolated showers toward daybreak. Lows in the upper 60s. Southeast winds around 5 miles an hour. Chance of rain 50%. Monday. Scattered showers with isolated thunderstorms through early afternoon, then showers and scattered thunderstorms late in the afternoon. Humid with highs in the mid-80s. South winds 5 to 10 miles an hour with gusts up to 20 miles an hour. Chance of rain 80%. Once again, the forecast for today. Partly cloudy. Scattered showers and thunderstorms. Highs in the upper 80s. Southwest winds 5 to 10 miles an hour with gusts up to 20 miles an hour. Chance of rain 50%. Taking a look at the 3 through 7 day forecast for Indianapolis and central Indiana. For Monday night, showers and numerous thunderstorms through the late overnight, then showers and scattered thunderstorms toward daybreak. Lows around 70. Chance of rain 80%. Tuesday, scattered thunderstorms. Showers. Highs in the mid-80s. Chance of rain 80%. For Tuesday night, partly cloudy with a chance of showers and thunderstorms. Lows in the lower 70s. Chance of rain 50%. Wednesday, partly cloudy with a chance of showers and thunderstorms. Highs in the upper 80s. Chance of rain 40%. For Wednesday night, mostly clear. Lows in the mid-70s. Thursday, mostly sunny with a slight chance of showers and thunderstorms. Hot with highs in the lower 90s. Chance of rain 20%. For Thursday night, partly cloudy through the late overnight, then clearing. A chance of showers. A chance of thunderstorms through the late overnight, then a slight chance of thunderstorms toward daybreak. Lows in the mid-70s. Chance of rain 30%. Friday. Partly cloudy with a slight chance of showers and thunderstorms through early afternoon, then mostly sunny with a chance of showers and thunderstorms late in the afternoon. Hot with highs in the lower 90s. Chance of rain 30%. The 8 to 14 day outlook for Saturday, June 13th through Friday, June 19th, calls for both temperatures and precipitation to be above normal. Normal highs for the period are between 80 and 85 degrees, and normal lows are between 60 and 65. The normal precipitation total for the 7 days is between 0.95 and 1.00 inches. The current time is 7:08 a.m. Eastern Daylight Time. At 6 a.m. at Indianapolis, it was cloudy. The temperature was 73 degrees, the dew point 61, and the relative humidity 65%. The wind was southwest at 14 miles an hour. The barometric pressure was 29.94 inches and rising. Around central Indiana, it was mostly cloudy, with a temperature of 73 at Muncie and 72 at Zionsville. It was cloudy, with a temperature of 72 at Eagle Creek Air Park and 71 at Shelbyville. Elsewhere across Indiana, at Fort Wayne, a thunderstorm was reported, with a temperature of 70. At Evansville, it was partly cloudy, with a

temperature of 69. It was mostly cloudy, with a temperature of 65 at South Bend, 73 at Lafayette, and 71 at Terre Haute. At Bloomington, it was cloudy, with a temperature of 73. Just outside Indiana, skies ranged from mostly cloudy to cloudy. It was 71 at Chicago, 71 at Champaign, and 70 at Dayton. St. Louis reported 74, Cincinnati reported 69, and Louisville reported 72. Once again, at Indianapolis it was 73 degrees with cloudy skies. This is NOAA All Hazards Radio KEC 74 in Indianapolis. And now a look at your forecast for Indianapolis and central Indiana. Today, partly cloudy, scattered showers and thunderstorms, highs in the upper 80s, southwest winds 5 to 10 miles an hour with gusts up to 20 miles an hour, chance of rain 50%. For tonight, partly cloudy with scattered showers, scattered thunderstorms through the late overnight, then isolated thunderstorms toward daybreak, lows in the upper 60s, southwest winds around 5 miles an hour, chance of rain 50%. Sunday, mostly cloudy through early afternoon, then becoming partly cloudy, scattered showers and thunderstorms, highs in the mid-80s, southwest winds around 5 miles an hour, chance of rain 50%. For Sunday night, partly cloudy through the late overnight, then becoming mostly cloudy, isolated thunderstorms, scattered showers through the late overnight, then isolated showers toward daybreak, lows in the upper 60s, southeast winds around 5 miles an hour, chance of rain 50%. Monday, scattered showers with isolated thunderstorms through early afternoon, then showers and scattered thunderstorms late in the afternoon, humid with highs in the mid-80s, south winds 5 to 10 miles an hour with gusts up to 20 miles an hour, chance of rain 80%. Once again, the forecast for today: partly cloudy, scattered showers and thunderstorms, highs in the upper 80s, southwest winds 5 to 10 miles an hour with gusts up to 20 miles an hour, chance of rain 50%. Taking a look at the 3 through 7 day forecast for Indianapolis and central Indiana. For Monday night, showers and numerous thunderstorms through the late overnight, then showers and scattered thunderstorms toward daybreak. Lows around 70. Chance of rain 80%. Tuesday, scattered thunderstorms, showers, highs in the mid-80s. Chance of rain 80%. For Tuesday night, partly cloudy with a chance of showers and thunderstorms, lows in the lower 70s. Chance of rain 50%. Wednesday, partly cloudy with a chance of showers and thunderstorms, highs in the upper 80s. Chance of rain 40%. For Wednesday night, mostly clear, lows in the mid-70s. Thursday, mostly sunny with a slight chance of showers and thunderstorms, hot with highs in the lower 90s. Chance of rain 20%. For Thursday night, partly cloudy through the late overnight, then clearing. A chance of showers. A chance of thunderstorms through the late overnight, then a slight chance of thunderstorms toward daybreak. Lows in the mid-70s. Chance of rain 30%. Friday, partly cloudy with a slight chance of showers and thunderstorms through early afternoon, then mostly sunny with a chance of showers and thunderstorms late in the afternoon. Hot with highs in the lower 90s. Chance of rain 30%. The 8 to 14 day outlook for Saturday, June 13th through Friday, June 19th, calls for both temperatures and precipitation to be above normal. Normal highs for the period are between 80 and 85 degrees, and normal lows are between 60 and 65. The normal precipitation total for the 7 days is between 0.95 and 1.00 inches. At 7 a.m., at Indianapolis, it was mostly cloudy. The temperature was 73 degrees, the dew point 61, and the relative humidity 65%. The wind was southwest at 13 miles an hour. The barometric pressure was 29.95 inches and rising. Around central Indiana.

It was mostly cloudy, with a temperature of 73 at Muncie, 72 at Eagle Creek Airpark, and 70 at Shelbyville. At Zionsville, it was cloudy, with a temperature of 71. Elsewhere across Indiana, at Fort Wayne, a thunderstorm was reported, with a temperature of 68. It was mostly cloudy, with a temperature of 65 at South Bend, 71 at Terre Haute, and 71 at Evansville. It was cloudy, with a temperature of 74 at Lafayette, and 72 at Bloomington. Just outside Indiana, at Chicago, rain was falling, with a temperature of 72. It was mostly cloudy, with a temperature of 71 at Champaign, 69 at Dayton, and 73 at St. Louis. It was cloudy, with a temperature of 69 at Cincinnati, and 71 at Louisville. Once again, at Indianapolis, it was 73 degrees with mostly cloudy skies. This is NOAA All Hazards Radio KEC 74 in Indianapolis. And now a look at your forecast for Indianapolis and central Indiana. Today, partly cloudy, scattered showers and thunderstorms, highs in the upper 80s, southwest winds 5 to 10 miles an hour with gusts up to 20 miles an hour, chance of rain 50%. For tonight, partly cloudy with scattered showers, scattered thunderstorms through the late overnight, then isolated thunderstorms toward daybreak, lows in the upper 60s. Southwest winds around 5 miles an hour. Chance of rain 50%. Sunday. Mostly cloudy through early afternoon, then becoming partly cloudy. Scattered showers and thunderstorms. Highs in the mid-80s. Southwest winds around 5 miles an hour. Chance of rain 50%. For Sunday night. Partly cloudy through the late overnight, then becoming mostly cloudy. Isolated thunderstorms. Scattered showers through the late overnight, then isolated showers toward daybreak. Lows in the upper 60s. Southeast winds around 5 miles an hour. Chance of rain 50%. Monday. Scattered showers with isolated thunderstorms through early afternoon, then showers and scattered thunderstorms late in the afternoon. Humid with highs in the mid-80s. South winds 5 to 10 miles an hour with gusts up to 20 miles an hour. Chance of rain 80%. Once again, the forecast for today. Partly cloudy. Scattered showers and thunderstorms. Highs in the upper 80s. Southwest winds 5 to 10 miles an hour with gusts up to 20 miles an hour. Chance of rain 50%. Taking a look at the 3 through 7 day forecast for Indianapolis and central Indiana. For Monday night. Showers and numerous thunderstorms through the late overnight, then showers and scattered thunderstorms toward daybreak. Lows around 70. Chance of rain 80%. Tuesday. Scattered thunderstorms. Showers. Highs in the mid-80s. Chance of rain 80%. For Tuesday night. Partly cloudy with a chance of showers and thunderstorms. Lows in the lower 70s. Chance of rain 50%. Wednesday. Partly cloudy with a chance of showers and thunderstorms. Highs in the upper 80s. Chance of rain 40%. For Wednesday night. Mostly clear. Lows in the mid-70s. Thursday. Mostly sunny with a slight chance of showers and thunderstorms. Hot with highs in the lower 90s. Chance of rain 20%. For Thursday night. Partly cloudy through the late overnight, then clearing. A chance of showers. A chance of thunderstorms through the late overnight, then a slight chance of thunderstorms toward daybreak. Lows in the mid-70s. Chance of rain 30%. Friday. Partly cloudy with a slight chance of showers and thunderstorms through early afternoon, then mostly sunny with a chance of showers and thunderstorms late in the afternoon. Hot with highs in the lower 90s. Chance of rain 30%. The 8 to 14 day outlook for Saturday, June 13th through Friday, June 19th, calls for both temperatures and precipitation to be above normal. Normal highs for the period are between 80 and 85 degrees, and normal lows are between 60 and 65. The normal precipitation total for the 7 days is between 0.95 and 1.00 inches.

Now here is the hazardous weather outlook for central Indiana. For the period today and tonight, a few thunderstorms are possible this morning across far northern and central Indiana. Scattered storms are expected this afternoon and evening mainly north of Interstate 74. Some cells may be severe, damaging winds are the greatest threat. Isolated large hail and localized flash flooding are also possible. Storm motion will be to the southeast around 20 miles per hour. And now the extended outlook for the period Sunday through Friday. Thunderstorms are possible at times Sunday through Wednesday. It is too early to determine if storms will be severe. Spotter information statement. Spotter activation may be requested this afternoon. This is NOAA All Hazards Radio KEC 74 in Indianapolis. And now a look at your forecast for Indianapolis and central Indiana. Today, partly cloudy. Scattered showers and thunderstorms. Highs in the upper 80s. Southwest winds 5 to 10 miles an hour with gusts up to 20 miles an hour. Chance of rain 50%. For tonight, partly cloudy with scattered showers. Scattered thunderstorms through the late overnight, then isolated thunderstorms toward daybreak. Lows in the upper 60s. Southwest winds around 5 miles an hour. Chance of rain 50%. Sunday. Mostly cloudy through early afternoon, then becoming partly cloudy. Scattered showers and thunderstorms. Highs in the mid-80s. Southwest winds around 5 miles an hour. Chance of rain 50%. For Sunday night. Partly cloudy through the late overnight, then becoming mostly cloudy. Isolated thunderstorms. Scattered showers through the late overnight, then isolated showers toward daybreak. Lows in the upper 60s. Southeast winds around 5 miles an hour. Chance of rain 50%. Monday. Scattered showers with isolated thunderstorms through early afternoon, then showers and scattered thunderstorms late in the afternoon. Humid with highs in the mid-80s. South winds 5 to 10 miles an hour with gusts up to 20 miles an hour. Chance of rain 80%. Once again, the forecast for today. Partly cloudy. Scattered showers and thunderstorms. Highs in the upper 80s. Southwest winds 5 to 10 miles an hour with gusts up to 20 miles an hour. Chance of rain 50%. And now a look at your forecast for Indianapolis and central Indiana. Today, partly cloudy with isolated showers and thunderstorms. Highs in the upper 80s. Southwest winds 5 to 10 miles an hour with gusts up to 20 miles an hour. Chance of rain 20%. For tonight, partly cloudy with scattered showers. Scattered thunderstorms through the late overnight, then isolated thunderstorms toward daybreak. Lows in the upper 60s. Southwest winds around 5 miles an hour. Chance of rain 50%. Sunday. Mostly cloudy through early afternoon, then becoming partly cloudy. Scattered showers and thunderstorms. Highs in the mid-80s. Southwest winds around 5 miles an hour. Chance of rain 50%. For Sunday night. Partly cloudy through the late overnight, then becoming mostly cloudy. Isolated thunderstorms. Scattered showers through the late overnight, then isolated showers toward daybreak. Lows in the upper 60s. Southeast winds around 5 miles an hour. Chance of rain 50%. Monday. Scattered showers with isolated thunderstorms through early afternoon, then showers and scattered thunderstorms late in the afternoon. Humid with highs in the mid-80s. South winds 5 to 10 miles an hour with gusts up to 20 miles an hour. Chance of rain 80%. Once again, the forecast for today. Partly cloudy with isolated showers and thunderstorms. Highs in the upper 80s. Southwest winds 5 to 10 miles an hour with gusts up to 20 miles an hour. Chance of rain 20%. Taking a look at the 3 through 7 day forecast for Indianapolis and central Indiana. For Monday night, showers and numerous thunderstorms through the late overnight, then showers and scattered thunderstorms toward daybreak. Lows around 70.

chance of rain 80%. Tuesday, scattered thunderstorms, showers, highs in the mid-80s. Chance of rain 80%. For Tuesday night, partly cloudy with a chance of showers and thunderstorms. Lows in the lower 70s. Chance of rain 50%. Wednesday, partly cloudy with a chance of showers and thunderstorms. Highs in the upper 80s. Chance of rain 40%. For Wednesday night, mostly clear. Lows in the mid-70s. Thursday, mostly sunny with a slight chance of showers and thunderstorms. Hot with highs in the lower 90s. Chance of rain 20%. For Thursday night, partly cloudy through the late overnight, then clearing. A chance of showers. A chance of thunderstorms through the late overnight, then a slight chance of thunderstorms toward daybreak. Lows in the mid-70s. Chance of rain 30%. Friday, partly cloudy with a slight chance of showers and thunderstorms through early afternoon, then mostly sunny with a chance of showers and thunderstorms late in the afternoon. Hot with highs in the lower 90s. Chance of rain 30%. The current time is 7:25 a.m. Eastern Daylight Time. The 8 to 14 day outlook for Saturday, June 13th through Friday, June 19th, calls for both temperatures and precipitation to be above normal. Normal highs for the period are between 80 and 85 degrees, and normal lows are between 60 and 65. The normal precipitation total for the 7 days is between 0.95 and 1.00 inches. At 7 a.m., at Indianapolis, it was mostly cloudy. The temperature was 73 degrees, the dew point 61, and the relative humidity 65%. The wind was southwest at 13 miles an hour. The barometric pressure was 29.95 inches and rising. Around central Indiana, it was mostly cloudy, with a temperature of 73 at Muncie, 72 at Eagle Creek Air Park, and 70 at Shelbyville. At Zionsville, it was cloudy, with a temperature of 71. Elsewhere across Indiana, at Fort Wayne, a thunderstorm was reported, with a temperature of 68. It was mostly cloudy, with a temperature of 65 at South Bend, 71 at Terre Haute, and 71 at Evansville. It was cloudy, with a temperature of 74 at Lafayette, and 72 at Bloomington. Just outside Indiana, at Chicago, rain was falling, with a temperature of 72. It was mostly cloudy, with a temperature of 71 at Champaign, 69 at Dayton, and 73 at St. Louis. It was cloudy, with a temperature of 69 at Cincinnati, and 71 at Louisville. Once again, at Indianapolis, it was 73 degrees with mostly cloudy skies. This is NOAA All Hazards Radio KEC 74 in Indianapolis. And now a look at your forecast for Indianapolis and central Indiana. Today, partly cloudy with isolated showers and thunderstorms. Highs in the upper 80s. Southwest winds 5 to 10 miles an hour with gusts up to 20 miles an hour. Chance of rain 20%. For tonight, partly cloudy with scattered showers. Scattered thunderstorms through the late overnight, then isolated thunderstorms toward daybreak. Lows in the upper 60s. Southwest winds around 5 miles an hour. Chance of rain 50%. Sunday, mostly cloudy through early afternoon, then becoming partly cloudy. Scattered showers and thunderstorms. Highs in the mid-80s. Southwest winds around 5 miles an hour. Chance of rain 50%. For Sunday night, partly cloudy through the late overnight, then becoming mostly cloudy. Isolated thunderstorms. Scattered showers through the late overnight, then isolated showers toward daybreak. Lows in the upper 60s. Southeast winds around 5 miles an hour. Chance of rain 50%. Monday, scattered showers with isolated thunderstorms through early afternoon, then showers and scattered thunderstorms late in the afternoon. Humid with highs in the mid-80s. South winds 5 to 10 miles an hour with gusts up to 20 miles an hour. Chance of rain 80%. Once again, the forecast for today. Partly cloudy with isolated showers and thunderstorms.

Highs in the upper 80s. Southwest winds 5 to 10 miles an hour with gusts up to 20 miles an hour. Chance of rain 20%. Taking a look at the 3 through 7 day forecast for Indianapolis and central Indiana. For Monday night, showers and numerous thunderstorms through the late overnight, then showers and scattered thunderstorms toward daybreak. Lows around 70. Chance of rain 80%. Tuesday, scattered thunderstorms. Showers. Highs in the mid-80s. Chance of rain 80%. For Tuesday night, partly cloudy with a chance of showers and thunderstorms. Lows in the lower 70s. Chance of rain 50%. Wednesday, partly cloudy with a chance of showers and thunderstorms. Highs in the upper 80s. Chance of rain 40%. For Wednesday night, mostly clear. Lows in the mid-70s. Thursday, mostly sunny with a slight chance of showers and thunderstorms. Hot with highs in the lower 90s. Chance of rain 20%. For Thursday night, partly cloudy through the late overnight, then clearing. A chance of showers. A chance of thunderstorms through the late overnight, then a slight chance of thunderstorms toward daybreak. Lows in the mid-70s. Chance of rain 30%. Friday, partly cloudy with a slight chance of showers and thunderstorms through early afternoon, then mostly sunny with a chance of showers and thunderstorms late in the afternoon. Hot with highs in the lower 90s. Chance of rain 30%. The 8 to 14 day outlook for Saturday, June 13th through Friday, June 19th, calls for both temperatures and precipitation to be above normal. Normal highs for the period are between 80 and 85 degrees, and normal lows are between 60 and 65. The normal precipitation total for the 7 days is between 0.95 and 1.00 inches. At 7 a.m., at Indianapolis, it was mostly cloudy. The temperature was 73 degrees, the dew point 61, and the relative humidity 65%. The wind was southwest at 13 miles an hour. The barometric pressure was 29.95 inches and rising. Around central Indiana, it was mostly cloudy, with a temperature of 73 at Muncie, 72 at Eagle Creek Air Park, and 70 at Shelbyville. At Zionsville, it was cloudy, with a temperature of 71. Elsewhere across Indiana, at Fort Wayne, a thunderstorm was reported, with a temperature of 68. It was mostly cloudy, with a temperature of 65 at South Bend, 71 at Terre Haute, and 71 at Evansville. It was cloudy, with a temperature of 74 at Lafayette, and 72 at Bloomington. Just outside Indiana, at Chicago, rain was falling, with a temperature of 72. It was mostly cloudy, with a temperature of 71 at Champaign, 69 at Dayton, and 73 at St. Louis. It was cloudy, with a temperature of 69 at Cincinnati, and 71 at Louisville. Once again, at Indianapolis, it was 73 degrees with mostly cloudy skies. The Indianapolis climate summary for yesterday, June 5, 2026. Yesterday's high temperature was 84 degrees. The normal high is 79. Yesterday's low temperature was 63 degrees. The normal low is 60. No precipitation fell yesterday, which leaves the monthly total at 0.01 inches. This is 0.78 inches below the normal amount of 0.79 inches for June. The total precipitation for the year still stands at 0.01 inches. This is 0.78 inches below the normal amount of 0.79 inches for June. The total precipitation for the year still stands at 20.93 inches, which is 1.81 inches above normal. No snow fell yesterday, which brings the monthly total to 0.0 inches. The total snowfall since July 1st still stands at 29.9 inches. There were no heating degree days yesterday. This leaves the monthly total at zero. The yearly total since July 1st is 4,734. There were 9 cooling degree days yesterday. This brings the monthly total to 26. The yearly total since January 1st is 167. The record high for today is 96, which occurred in 1933, and the record low is 39, which occurred in 1894.

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And now a look at your forecast for Indianapolis and central Indiana. Today, partly cloudy with isolated showers and thunderstorms. Highs in the upper 80s. Southwest winds 5 to 10 miles an hour with gusts up to 20 miles an hour. Chance of rain 20%. For tonight, partly cloudy with scattered showers. Scattered thunderstorms through the late overnight, then isolated thunderstorms toward daybreak. Lows in the upper 60s. Southwest winds around 5 miles an hour. Chance of rain 50%. Sunday. Mostly cloudy through early afternoon, then becoming partly cloudy. Scattered showers and thunderstorms. Highs in the mid-80s. Southwest winds around 5 miles an hour. Chance of rain 50%. For Sunday night. Partly cloudy through the late overnight, then becoming mostly cloudy. Isolated thunderstorms. Scattered showers through the late overnight, then isolated showers toward daybreak. Lows in the upper 60s. Southeast winds around 5 miles an hour. Chance of rain 50%. Monday. Scattered showers with isolated thunderstorms through early afternoon, then showers and scattered thunderstorms late in the afternoon. Humid with highs in the mid-80s. South winds 5 to 10 miles an hour with gusts up to 20 miles an hour. Chance of rain 80%. Once again, the forecast for today. Partly cloudy with isolated showers and thunderstorms. Highs in the upper 80s. Southwest winds 5 to 10 miles an hour with gusts up to 20 miles an hour. Chance of rain 20%. Taking a look at the 3 through 7 day forecast for Indianapolis and central Indiana. For Monday night, showers and numerous thunderstorms through the late overnight, then showers and scattered thunderstorms toward daybreak. Lows around 70. Chance of rain 80%. Tuesday. Scattered thunderstorms. Showers. Highs in the mid-80s. Chance of rain 80%. For Tuesday night. Partly cloudy with a chance of showers and thunderstorms. Lows in the lower 70s. Chance of rain 50%. Wednesday. Partly cloudy with a chance of showers and thunderstorms. Highs in the upper 80s. Chance of rain 40%. For Wednesday night. Mostly clear. Lows in the mid-70s. Thursday. Mostly sunny with a slight chance of showers and thunderstorms. Hot with highs in the lower 90s. Chance of rain 20%. For Thursday night. Partly cloudy through the late overnight, then clearing. A chance of showers. A chance of thunderstorms through the late overnight, then a slight chance of thunderstorms toward daybreak. Lows in the mid-70s. Chance of rain 30%. Friday. Partly cloudy with a slight chance of showers and thunderstorms through early afternoon, then mostly sunny with a chance of showers and thunderstorms late in the afternoon. Hot with highs in the lower 90s. Chance of rain 30%. The 8 to 14 day outlook for Saturday, June 13th through Friday, June 19th, calls for both temperatures and precipitation to be above normal. Normal highs for the period are between 80 and 85 degrees, and normal lows are between 60 and 65. The normal precipitation total for the 7 days is between 0.95 and 1.00 inches. The current time is 7:38 a.m. Eastern Daylight Time. At 7 a.m., at Indianapolis, it was mostly cloudy. The temperature was 73 degrees, the dew point 61, and the relative humidity 65%. The wind was southwest at 13 miles an hour. The barometric pressure was 29.95 inches and rising. Around central Indiana, it was mostly cloudy, with a temperature of 73 at Muncie, 72 at Eagle Creek Air Park, and 70 at Shelbyville. At Zionsville, it was cloudy, with a temperature of 71. Elsewhere across Indiana, at Fort Wayne, a thunderstorm was reported, with a temperature of 68. It was mostly cloudy, with a temperature of 65 at South Bend, 71 at Terre Haute, and 71 at Evansville.

It was cloudy, with a temperature of 74 at Lafayette and 72 at Bloomington. Just outside Indiana, at Chicago, rain was falling, with a temperature of 72. It was mostly cloudy, with a temperature of 71 at Champaign, 69 at Dayton, and 73 at St. Louis. It was cloudy, with a temperature of 69 at Cincinnati, and 71 at Louisville. Once again, at Indianapolis, it was 73 degrees with mostly cloudy skies. Now here is the hazardous weather outlook for central Indiana. For the period today and tonight, a few thunderstorms are possible this morning across far northern and central Indiana. Scattered storms are expected this afternoon and evening mainly north of Interstate 74. Some cells may be severe, damaging winds are the greatest threat. Isolated large hail and localized flash flooding are also possible. Storm motion will be to the southeast around 20 miles per hour. And now the extended outlook for the period Sunday through Friday. Thunderstorms are possible at times Sunday through Wednesday. It is too early to determine if storms will be severe. Spotter information statement. Spotter activation may be requested this afternoon. The Indianapolis climate summary for yesterday, June 5, 2026. Yesterday's high temperature was 84 degrees. The normal high is 79. Yesterday's low temperature was 63 degrees. The normal low is 60. No precipitation fell yesterday, which leaves the monthly total at 0.01 inches. This is 0.78 inches below the normal amount of 0.79 inches for June. The total precipitation for the year still stands at 20.93 inches, which is 1.81 inches above normal. No snow fell yesterday, which brings the monthly total to 0.0 inches. The total snowfall since July 1st still stands at 29.9 inches. There were no heating degree days yesterday. This leaves the monthly total at zero. The yearly total since July 1st is 4,734. There were 9 cooling degree days yesterday. This brings the monthly total to 26. The yearly total since January 1st is 167. The record high for today is 96, which occurred in 1933, and the record low is 39, which occurred in 1894. Sunrise today is at 6:18 a.m. and sunset is at 9:10 p.m. This is NOAA All Hazards Radio KEC 74 in Indianapolis. And now a look at your forecast for Indianapolis and central Indiana. Today, partly cloudy with isolated showers and thunderstorms. Highs in the upper 80s. Southwest winds 5 to 10 miles an hour with gusts up to 20 miles an hour. Chance of rain 20%. For tonight, partly cloudy with scattered showers. Scattered thunderstorms through the late overnight, then isolated thunderstorms toward daybreak. Lows in the upper 60s. Southwest winds around 5 miles an hour. Chance of rain 50%. Sunday, mostly cloudy through early afternoon, then becoming partly cloudy. Scattered showers and thunderstorms. Highs in the mid-80s. Southwest winds around 5 miles an hour. Chance of rain 50%. For Sunday night, partly cloudy through the late overnight, then becoming mostly cloudy. Isolated thunderstorms. Scattered showers through the late overnight, then isolated showers toward daybreak. Lows in the upper 60s. Southeast winds around 5 miles an hour. Chance of rain 50%. Monday. Scattered showers with isolated thunderstorms through early afternoon, then showers and scattered thunderstorms late in the afternoon. Humid with highs in the mid-80s. South winds 5 to 10 miles an hour with gusts up to 20 miles an hour. Chance of rain 80%. Once again, the forecast for today. Partly cloudy with isolated showers and thunderstorms. Highs in the upper 80s. Southwest winds 5 to 10 miles an hour with gusts up to 20 miles an hour. Chance of rain 20%. Taking a look at the 3 through 7 day forecast for Indianapolis and central Indiana. For Monday night, showers and numerous thunderstorms through the late overnight, then showers and scattered thunderstorms toward daybreak. Lows around 70. Chance of rain 80%.

Tuesday. Scattered thunderstorms. Showers. Highs in the mid-80s. Chance of rain 80%. For Tuesday night. Partly cloudy with a chance of showers and thunderstorms. Lows in the lower 70s. Chance of rain 50%. Wednesday. Partly cloudy with a chance of showers and thunderstorms. Highs in the upper 80s. Chance of rain 40%. For Wednesday night. Mostly clear. Lows in the mid-70s. Thursday. Mostly sunny with a slight chance of showers and thunderstorms. Hot with highs in the lower 90s. Chance of rain 20%. For Thursday night. Partly cloudy through the late overnight, then clearing. A chance of showers. A chance of thunderstorms through the late overnight, then a slight chance of thunderstorms toward daybreak. Lows in the mid-70s. Chance of rain 30%. Friday. Partly cloudy with a slight chance of showers and thunderstorms through early afternoon, then mostly sunny with a chance of showers and thunderstorms late in the afternoon. Hot with highs in the lower 90s. Chance of rain 30%. The 8 to 14 day outlook for Saturday, June 13th through Friday, June 19th, calls for both temperatures and precipitation to be above normal. Normal highs for the period are between 80 and 85 degrees, and normal lows are between 60 and 65. The normal precipitation total for the 7 days is between 0.95 and 1.00 inches. At 7 a.m., at Indianapolis, it was mostly cloudy. The temperature was 73 degrees, the dew point 61, and the relative humidity 65%. The wind was southwest at 13 miles an hour. The barometric pressure was 29.95 inches and rising. Around central Indiana, it was mostly cloudy, with a temperature of 73 at Muncie, 72 at Eagle Creek Air Park, and 70 at Shelbyville. At Zionsville, it was cloudy, with a temperature of 71. Elsewhere across Indiana, at Fort Wayne, a thunderstorm was reported, with a temperature of 68. It was mostly cloudy, with a temperature of 65 at South Bend, 71 at Terre Haute, and 71 at Evansville. It was cloudy, with a temperature of 74 at Lafayette, and 72 at Bloomington. Just outside Indiana, at Chicago, rain was falling, with a temperature of 72. It was mostly cloudy, with a temperature of 71 at Champaign, 69 at Dayton, and 73 at St. Louis. It was cloudy, with a temperature of 69 at Cincinnati, and 71 at Louisville. Once again, at Indianapolis, it was 73 degrees with mostly cloudy skies. The Indianapolis climate summary for yesterday, June 5, 2026. Yesterday's high temperature was 84 degrees. The normal high is 79. Yesterday's low temperature was 63 degrees. The normal low is 60. No precipitation fell yesterday, which leaves the monthly total at 0.01 inches. This is 0.78 inches below the normal amount of 0.79 inches for June. The total precipitation for the year still stands at 20.93 inches, which is 1.81 inches above normal. No snow fell yesterday, which brings the monthly total to 0.0 inches. The total snowfall since July 1st still stands at 29.9 inches. There were no heating degree days yesterday. This leaves the monthly total at zero. The yearly total since July 1st is 4,734. There were 9 cooling degree days yesterday. This brings the monthly total to 26. The yearly total since January 1st is 167. The record high for today is 96, which occurred in 1933, and the record low is 39, which occurred in 1894. Sunrise today is at 6:18 a.m. and sunset is at 9:10 p.m. This is NOAA All Hazards Radio KEC 74 in Indianapolis. And now a look at your forecast for Indianapolis and central Indiana. Today, partly cloudy with isolated showers and thunderstorms. Highs in the upper 80s. Southwest winds 5 to 10 miles an hour with gusts up to 20 miles an hour. Chance of rain 20%. For tonight, partly cloudy with scattered showers. Scattered thunderstorms through the late overnight,
then isolated thunderstorms toward daybreak. Lows in the upper 60s. Southwest winds around 5 miles an hour. Chance of rain 50%. Sunday. Mostly cloudy through early afternoon, then becoming partly cloudy. Scattered showers and thunderstorms. Highs in the mid-80s. Southwest winds around 5 miles an hour. Chance of rain 50%. For Sunday night. Partly cloudy through the late overnight, then becoming mostly cloudy. Isolated thunderstorms. Scattered showers through the late overnight, then isolated showers toward daybreak. Lows in the upper 60s. Southeast winds around 5 miles an hour. Chance of rain 50%. Monday. Scattered showers with isolated thunderstorms through early afternoon, then showers and scattered thunderstorms late in the afternoon. Humid with highs in the mid-80s. South winds 5 to 10 miles an hour with gusts up to 20 miles an hour. Chance of rain 80%. Once again, the forecast for today. Partly cloudy with isolated showers and thunderstorms. Highs in the upper 80s. Southwest winds 5 to 10 miles an hour with gusts up to 20 miles an hour. Chance of rain 20%. Taking a look at the 3 through 7 day forecast for Indianapolis and central Indiana. For Monday night. Showers and numerous thunderstorms through the late overnight, then showers and scattered thunderstorms toward daybreak. Lows around 70. Chance of rain 80%. Tuesday. Scattered thunderstorms. Showers. Highs in the mid-80s. Chance of rain 80%. For Tuesday night. Partly cloudy with a chance of showers and thunderstorms. Lows in the lower 70s. Chance of rain 50%. Wednesday. Partly cloudy with a chance of showers and thunderstorms. Highs in the upper 80s. Chance of rain 40%. For Wednesday night. Mostly clear. Lows in the mid-70s. Thursday. Mostly sunny with a slight chance of showers and thunderstorms. Hot with highs in the lower 90s. Chance of rain 20%. For Thursday night. Partly cloudy through the late overnight, then clearing. A chance of showers. A chance of thunderstorms through the late overnight, then a slight chance of thunderstorms toward daybreak. Lows in the mid-70s. Chance of rain 30%. Friday. Partly cloudy with a slight chance of showers and thunderstorms through early afternoon, then mostly sunny with a chance of showers and thunderstorms late in the afternoon. Hot with highs in the lower 90s. Chance of rain 30%. The 8 to 14 day outlook for Saturday, June 13th through Friday, June 19th, calls for both temperatures and precipitation to be above normal. Normal highs for the period are between 80 and 85 degrees, and normal lows are between 60 and 65. The normal precipitation total for the 7 days is between 0.95 and 1.00 inches. At 7 a.m., at Indianapolis, it was mostly cloudy. The temperature was 73 degrees, the dew point 61, and the relative humidity 65%. The wind was southwest at 13 miles an hour. The barometric pressure was 29.95 inches and rising. Around central Indiana, it was mostly cloudy, with a temperature of 73 at Muncie, 72 at Eagle Creek Air Park, and 70 at Shelbyville. At Zionsville, it was cloudy, with a temperature of 71. Elsewhere across Indiana, at Fort Wayne, a thunderstorm was reported, with a temperature of 68. It was mostly cloudy, with a temperature of 65 at South Bend, 71 at Terre Haute, and 71 at Evansville. It was cloudy, with a temperature of 74 at Lafayette, and 72 at Bloomington. Just outside Indiana, at Chicago, rain was falling, with a temperature of 72. It was mostly cloudy, with a temperature of 71 at Champaign, 69 at Dayton, and 73 at St. Louis. It was cloudy, with a temperature of 69 at Cincinnati, and 71 at Louisville. Once again, at Indianapolis, it was 73 degrees with mostly cloudy skies. The current time is 7:53 a.m. Eastern Daylight Time. The Indianapolis Climate Summary for yesterday, June 5th, 2026.
Yesterday's high temperature was 84 degrees.

degrees. The normal high is 79. Yesterday's low temperature was 63 degrees. The normal low is 60. No precipitation fell yesterday, which leaves the monthly total at 0.01 inches. This is 0.78 inches below the normal amount of 0.79 inches for June. The total precipitation for the year still stands at 20.93 inches, which is 1.81 inches above normal. No snow fell yesterday, which brings the monthly total to 0.0 inches. The total snowfall since July 1st still stands at 29.9 inches. There were no heating degree days yesterday. This leaves the monthly total at zero. The yearly total since July 1st is 4,734. There were 9 cooling degree days yesterday. This brings the monthly total to 26. The yearly total since January 1st is 167. The record high for today is 96, which occurred in 1933, and the record low is 39, which occurred in 1894. Sunrise today is at 6:18 a.m. and sunset is at 9:10 p.m. This is NOAA All Hazards Radio KEC 74 in Indianapolis. And now a look at your forecast for Indianapolis and central Indiana. Today, partly cloudy with isolated showers and thunderstorms. Highs in the upper 80s. Southwest winds 5 to 10 miles an hour with gusts up to 20 miles an hour. Chance of rain 20%. For tonight, partly cloudy with scattered showers. Scattered thunderstorms through the late overnight, then isolated thunderstorms toward daybreak. Lows in the upper 60s. Southwest winds around 5 miles an hour. Chance of rain 50%. Sunday, mostly cloudy through early afternoon, then becoming partly cloudy. Scattered showers and thunderstorms. Highs in the mid-80s. Southwest winds around 5 miles an hour. Chance of rain 50%. For Sunday night, partly cloudy through the late overnight, then becoming mostly cloudy. Isolated thunderstorms. Scattered showers through the late overnight, then isolated showers toward daybreak. Lows in the upper 60s. Southeast winds around 5 miles an hour. Chance of rain 50%. Monday, scattered showers with isolated thunderstorms through early afternoon, then showers and scattered thunderstorms late in the afternoon. Humid with highs in the mid-80s. South winds 5 to 10 miles an hour with gusts up to 20 miles an hour. Chance of rain 80%. Once again, the forecast for today. Partly cloudy with isolated showers and thunderstorms. Highs in the upper 80s. Southwest winds 5 to 10 miles an hour with gusts up to 20 miles an hour. Chance of rain 20%. Taking a look at the 3 through 7 day forecast for Indianapolis and central Indiana. For Monday night, showers and numerous thunderstorms through the late overnight, then showers and scattered thunderstorms toward daybreak. Lows around 70. Chance of rain 80%. Tuesday, scattered thunderstorms. Showers. Highs in the mid-80s. Chance of rain 80%. For Tuesday night, partly cloudy with a chance of showers and thunderstorms. Lows in the lower 70s. Chance of rain 50%. Wednesday, partly cloudy with a chance of showers and thunderstorms. Highs in the upper 80s. Chance of rain 40%. For Wednesday night, mostly clear. Lows in the mid-70s. Thursday, mostly sunny with a slight chance of showers and thunderstorms. Hot with highs in the lower 90s. Chance of rain 20%. For Thursday night, partly cloudy through the late overnight, then clearing. A chance of showers. A chance of thunderstorms through the late overnight, then a slight chance of thunderstorms toward daybreak. Lows in the mid-70s. Chance of rain 30%. Friday, partly cloudy with a slight chance of showers and thunderstorms through early afternoon, then mostly sunny with a chance of showers and thunderstorms late in the afternoon. Hot with highs in the lower 90s. Chance of rain 30%. The 8 to 14 day outlook for Saturday, June 13th through Friday, June 19th, calls for both temperatures and

Look for the period Sunday through Friday. Thunderstorms are possible at times Sunday through Wednesday. It is too early to determine if storms will be severe. Spotter information statement. Spotter activation may be requested this afternoon. At 7 a.m. at Indianapolis, it was mostly cloudy. The temperature was 73 degrees, the dew point 61, and the relative humidity 65%. The wind was southwest at 13 miles an hour. The barometric pressure was 29.95 inches and rising. Around central Indiana, it was mostly cloudy, with a temperature of 73 at Muncie, 72 at Eagle Creek Air Park, and 70 at Shelbyville. At Zionsville, it was cloudy, with a temperature of 71. Elsewhere across Indiana, at Fort Wayne, a thunderstorm was reported, with a temperature of 68. It was mostly cloudy, with a temperature of 65 at South Bend, 71 at Terre Haute, and 71 at Evansville. It was cloudy, with a temperature of 74 at Lafayette, and 72 at Bloomington. Just outside Indiana, at Chicago, rain was falling, with a temperature of 72. It was mostly cloudy, with a temperature of 71 at Champaign, 69 at Dayton, and 73 at St. Louis. It was cloudy, with a temperature of 69 at Cincinnati, and 71 at Louisville. Once again, at Indianapolis, it was 73 degrees with mostly cloudy skies. The Indianapolis climate summary for yesterday, June 5, 2026. Yesterday's high temperature was 84 degrees. The normal high is 79. Yesterday's low temperature was 63 degrees. The normal low is 60. No precipitation fell yesterday, which leaves the monthly total at 0.01 inches. This is 0.78 inches below the normal amount of 0.79 inches for June. The total precipitation for the year still stands at 20.93 inches, which is 1.81 inches above normal. No snow fell yesterday, which brings the monthly total to 0.0 inches. The total snowfall since July 1st still stands at 29.9 inches. There were no heating degree days yesterday. This leaves the monthly total at zero. The yearly total since July 1st is 4,734. There were 9 cooling degree days yesterday. This brings the monthly total to 26. The yearly total since January 1st is 167. The record high for today is 96, which occurred in 1933, and the record low is 39, which occurred in 1894. Sunrise today is at 6:18 a.m. and sunset is at 9:10 p.m. This is NOAA All Hazards Radio KEC 74 in Indianapolis. And now a look at your forecast for Indianapolis and central Indiana. Today, partly cloudy with isolated showers and thunderstorms. Highs in the upper 80s. Southwest winds 5 to 10 miles an hour with gusts up to 20 miles an hour. Chance of rain 20%. For tonight, partly cloudy with scattered showers. Scattered thunderstorms through the late overnight, then isolated thunderstorms toward daybreak. Lows in the upper 60s. Southwest winds around 5 miles an hour. Chance of rain 50%. Sunday, mostly cloudy through early afternoon, then becoming partly cloudy. Scattered showers and thunderstorms. Highs in the mid-80s. Southwest winds around 5 miles an hour. Chance of rain 50%. For Sunday night, partly cloudy through the late overnight, then becoming mostly cloudy. Isolated thunderstorms. Scattered showers through the late overnight, then isolated showers toward daybreak. Lows in the upper 60s. Southeast winds around 5 miles an hour. Chance of rain 50%. Monday. Scattered showers with isolated thunderstorms through early afternoon, then showers and scattered thunderstorms late in the afternoon. Humid with highs in the mid-80s. South winds 5 to 10 miles an hour with gusts up to 20 miles an hour. Chance of rain 80%. Once again, the forecast for today. Partly cloudy with isolated showers and thunderstorms. Highs in the upper 80s. Southwest winds 5 to 10 miles an hour with gusts up to 20 miles an hour. Chance of rain 20%. Taking a look at the 3 through 7.

day forecast for Indianapolis and central Indiana. For Monday night, showers and numerous thunderstorms through the late overnight, then showers and scattered thunderstorms toward daybreak. Lows around 70. Chance of rain 80%. Tuesday, scattered thunderstorms. Showers. Highs in the mid-80s. Chance of rain 80%. For Tuesday night, partly cloudy with a chance of showers and thunderstorms. Lows in the lower 70s. Chance of rain 50%. Wednesday, partly cloudy with a chance of showers and thunderstorms. Highs in the upper 80s. Chance of rain 40%. For Wednesday night, mostly clear. Lows in the mid-70s. Thursday, mostly sunny with a slight chance of showers and thunderstorms. Hot with highs in the lower 90s. Chance of rain 20%. For Thursday night, partly cloudy through the late overnight, then clearing. A chance of showers. A chance of thunderstorms through the late overnight, then a slight chance of thunderstorms toward daybreak. Lows in the mid-70s. Chance of rain 30%. Friday, partly cloudy with a slight chance of showers and thunderstorms through early afternoon, then mostly sunny with a chance of showers and thunderstorms late in the afternoon. Hot with highs in the lower 90s. Chance of rain 30%. The 8 to 14 day outlook for Saturday, June 13th through Friday, June 19th, calls for both temperatures and precipitation to be above normal. Normal highs for the period are between 80 and 85 degrees, and normal lows are between 60 and 65. The normal precipitation total for the 7 days is between 0.95 and 1.00 inches. At 7 a.m., at Indianapolis, it was mostly cloudy. The temperature was 73 degrees, the dew point 61, and the relative humidity 65%. The wind was southwest at 13 miles an hour. The barometric pressure was 29.95 inches and rising. Around central Indiana, it was mostly cloudy, with a temperature of 73 at Muncie, 72 at Eagle Creek Airpark, and 70 at Shelbyville. At Zionsville, it was cloudy, with a temperature of 71. Elsewhere across Indiana, at Fort Wayne, a thunderstorm was reported, with a temperature of 68. It was mostly cloudy, with a temperature of 65 at South Bend, 71 at Terre Haute, and 71 at Evansville. It was cloudy, with a temperature of 74 at Lafayette, and 72 at Bloomington. Just outside Indiana, at Chicago, rain was falling, with a temperature of 72. It was mostly cloudy, with a temperature of 71 at Champaign, 69 at Dayton, and 73 at St. Louis. It was cloudy, with a temperature of 69 at Cincinnati, and 71 at Louisville. Once again, at Indianapolis, it was 73 degrees with mostly cloudy skies. The current time is 8:08 a.m. Eastern Daylight Time. The Indianapolis Climate Summary for yesterday, June 5, 2026. Yesterday's high temperature was 84 degrees. The normal high is 79. Yesterday's low temperature was 63 degrees. The normal low is 60. No precipitation fell yesterday, which leaves the monthly total at 0.01 inches. This is 0.78 inches below the normal amount of 0.79 inches for June. The total precipitation for the year still stands at 20.93 inches, which is 1.81 inches above normal. No snow fell yesterday, which brings the monthly total to 0.0 inches. The total snowfall since July 1st still stands at 29.9 inches. There were no heating degree days yesterday. This leaves the monthly total at zero. The yearly total since July 1st is 4,734. There were 9 cooling degree days yesterday. This brings the monthly total to 26. The yearly total since January 1st is 167. The record high for today is 96, which occurred in 1933, and the record low is 39, which occurred in 1894. Sunrise today is at 6:18 a.m. and sunset is at 9:10 p.m. This is NOAA All Hazards Radio KEC 74 in Indianapolis. And now a look at your forecast for Indianapolis and central Indiana. Today, partly cloudy with isolated

in showers and thunderstorms. Highs in the upper 80s. Southwest winds 5 to 10 miles an hour with gusts up to 20 miles an hour. Chance of rain 20%. For tonight, partly cloudy with scattered showers. Scattered thunderstorms through the late overnight, then isolated thunderstorms toward daybreak. Lows in the upper 60s. Southwest winds around 5 miles an hour. Chance of rain 50%. Sunday. Mostly cloudy through early afternoon, then becoming partly cloudy. Scattered showers and thunderstorms. Highs in the mid-80s. Southwest winds around 5 miles an hour. Chance of rain 50%. For Sunday night. Partly cloudy through the late overnight, then becoming mostly cloudy. Isolated thunderstorms. Scattered showers through the late overnight, then isolated showers toward daybreak. Lows in the upper 60s. Southeast winds around 5 miles an hour. Chance of rain 50%. Monday. Scattered showers with isolated thunderstorms through early afternoon, then showers and scattered thunderstorms late in the afternoon. Humid with highs in the mid-80s. South winds 5 to 10 miles an hour with gusts up to 20 miles an hour. Chance of rain 80%. Once again, the forecast for today. Partly cloudy with isolated showers and thunderstorms. Highs in the upper 80s. Southwest winds 5 to 10 miles an hour with gusts up to 20 miles an hour. Chance of rain 20%. Taking a look at the 3 through 7 day forecast for Indianapolis and central Indiana. For Monday night. Showers and numerous thunderstorms through the late overnight, then showers and scattered thunderstorms toward daybreak. Lows around 70. Chance of rain 80%. Tuesday. Scattered thunderstorms. Showers. Highs in the mid-80s. Chance of rain 80%. For Tuesday night. Partly cloudy with a chance of showers and thunderstorms. Lows in the lower 70s. Chance of rain 50%. Wednesday. Partly cloudy with a chance of showers and thunderstorms. Highs in the upper 80s. Chance of rain 40%. For Wednesday night. Mostly clear. Lows in the mid-70s. Thursday. Mostly sunny with a slight chance of showers and thunderstorms. Hot with highs in the lower 90s. Chance of rain 20%. For Thursday night. Partly cloudy through the late overnight, then clearing. A chance of showers. A chance of thunderstorms through the late overnight, then a slight chance of thunderstorms toward daybreak. Lows in the mid-70s. Chance of rain 30%. Friday. Partly cloudy with a slight chance of showers and thunderstorms through early afternoon, then mostly sunny with a chance of showers and thunderstorms late in the afternoon. Hot with highs in the lower 90s. Chance of rain 30%. The 8 to 14 day outlook for Saturday, June 13th through Friday, June 19th, calls for both temperatures and precipitation to be above normal. Normal highs for the period are between 80 and 85 degrees, and normal lows are between 60 and 65. The normal precipitation total for the 7 days is between 0.95 and 1.00 inches. At 8 a.m., at Indianapolis, it was partly sunny. The temperature was 73 degrees, the dew point 62, and the relative humidity 68%. The wind was southwest at 15 miles an hour. The barometric pressure was 29.95 inches and steady. Around central Indiana, it was mostly sunny, with a temperature of 74 at Muncie, 72 at Eagle Creek Airpark, and 71 at Shelbyville. At Zionsville, it was partly sunny, with a temperature of 73. Elsewhere across Indiana, at South Bend, a thunderstorm was reported, with a temperature of 66. It was mostly sunny, with a temperature of 72 at Terre Haute, and 71 at Evansville. It was cloudy, with a temperature of 70 at Fort Wayne, 74 at Lafayette, and 73 at Bloomington. Just outside Indiana, skies ranged from partly sunny to cloudy. It was 73 at Chicago, 73 at Champaign, and 71 at Dayton. St. Louis reported 74, Cincinnati reported 70, and Louisville reported 72.

again, at Indianapolis, it was 73 degrees with partly sunny skies. The Indianapolis climate summary for yesterday, June 5, 2026. Yesterday's high temperature was 84 degrees. The normal high is 79. Yesterday's low temperature was 63 degrees. The normal low is 60. No precipitation fell yesterday, which leaves the monthly total at 0.01 inches. This is 0.78 inches below the normal amount of 0.79 inches for June. The total precipitation for the year still stands at 20.93 inches, which is 1.81 inches above normal. No snow fell yesterday, which brings the monthly total to 0.0 inches. The total snowfall since July 1st still stands at 29.9 inches. There were no heating degree days yesterday. This leaves the monthly total at zero. The yearly total since July 1st is 4,734. There were 9 cooling degree days yesterday. This brings the monthly total to 26. The yearly total since January 1st is 167. The record high for today is 96, which occurred in 1933, and the record low is 39, which occurred in 1894. Sunrise today is at 6:18 a.m. and sunset is at 9:10 p.m. This is NOAA All Hazards Radio KEC 74 in Indianapolis. And now a look at your forecast for Indianapolis and central Indiana. Today, partly cloudy with isolated showers and thunderstorms. Highs in the upper 80s. Southwest winds 5 to 10 miles an hour with gusts up to 20 miles an hour. Chance of rain 20%. For tonight, partly cloudy with scattered showers. Scattered thunderstorms through the late overnight, then isolated thunderstorms toward daybreak. Lows in the upper 60s. Southwest winds around 5 miles an hour. Chance of rain 50%. Sunday, mostly cloudy through early afternoon, then becoming partly cloudy. Scattered showers and thunderstorms. Highs in the mid-80s. Southwest winds around 5 miles an hour. Chance of rain 50%. For Sunday night, partly cloudy through the late overnight, then becoming mostly cloudy. Isolated thunderstorms. Scattered showers through the late overnight, then isolated showers toward daybreak. Lows in the upper 60s. Southeast winds around 5 miles an hour. Chance of rain 50%. Monday, scattered showers with isolated thunderstorms through early afternoon, then showers and scattered thunderstorms late in the afternoon. Humid with highs in the mid-80s. South winds 5 to 10 miles an hour with gusts up to 20 miles an hour. Chance of rain 80%. Once again, the forecast for today. Partly cloudy with isolated showers and thunderstorms. Highs in the upper 80s. Southwest winds 5 to 10 miles an hour with gusts up to 20 miles an hour. Chance of rain 20%. Taking a look at the 3 through 7 day forecast for Indianapolis and central Indiana. For Monday night, showers and numerous thunderstorms through the late overnight, then showers and scattered thunderstorms toward daybreak. Lows around 70. Chance of rain 80%. Tuesday, scattered thunderstorms. Showers. Highs in the mid-80s. Chance of rain 80%. For Tuesday night, partly cloudy with a chance of showers and thunderstorms. Lows in the lower 70s. Chance of rain 50%. Wednesday, partly cloudy with a chance of showers and thunderstorms. Highs in the upper 80s. Chance of rain 40%. For Wednesday night, mostly clear. Lows in the mid-70s. Thursday, mostly sunny with a slight chance of showers and thunderstorms. Hot with highs in the lower 90s. Chance of rain 20%. For Thursday night, partly cloudy through the late overnight, then clearing. A chance of showers. A chance of thunderstorms through the late overnight, then a slight chance of thunderstorms toward daybreak. Lows in the mid-70s. Chance of rain 30%. Friday, partly cloudy with a slight chance of showers and thunderstorms through early afternoon, then mostly sunny with a chance of showers and thunderstorms late in the afternoon.

hot with highs in the lower 90s. Chance of rain 30%. Now here is the hazardous weather outlook for central Indiana. For the period today and tonight, a few thunderstorms are possible this morning across far northern and central Indiana. Scattered storms are expected this afternoon and evening mainly north of Interstate 74. Some cells may be severe, damaging winds are the greatest threat. Isolated large hail and localized flash flooding are also possible. Storm motion will be to the southeast around 20 miles per hour. And now the extended outlook for the period Sunday through Friday. Thunderstorms are possible at times Sunday through Wednesday. It is too early to determine if storms will be severe. Spotter information statement. Spotter activation may be requested this afternoon. The 8 to 14 day outlook for Saturday, June 13th through Friday, June 19th, calls for both temperatures and precipitation to be above normal. Normal highs for the period are between 80 and 85 degrees, and normal lows are between 60 and 65. The normal precipitation total for the 7 days is between 0.95 and 1.00 inches. At 8 a.m., at Indianapolis, it was partly sunny. The temperature was 73 degrees, the dew point 62, and the relative humidity 68%. The wind was southwest at 15 miles an hour. The barometric pressure was 29.95 inches and steady. Around central Indiana, it was mostly sunny, with a temperature of 74 at Muncie, 72 at Eagle Creek Air Park, and 71 at Shelbyville. At Zionsville, it was partly sunny, with a temperature of 73. Elsewhere across Indiana, at South Bend, a thunderstorm was reported, with a temperature of 66. It was mostly sunny, with a temperature of 72 at Terre Haute, and 71 at Evansville. It was cloudy, with a temperature of 70 at Fort Wayne, 74 at Lafayette, and 73 at Bloomington. Just outside Indiana, skies ranged from partly sunny to cloudy. It was 73 at Chicago, 73 at Champaign, and 71 at Dayton. St. Louis reported 74, Cincinnati reported 70, and Louisville reported 72. Once again, at Indianapolis it was 73 degrees with partly sunny skies. The Indianapolis climate summary for yesterday, June 5, 2026. Yesterday's high temperature was 84 degrees. The normal high is 79. Yesterday's low temperature was 63 degrees. The normal low is 60. No precipitation fell yesterday, which leaves the monthly total at 0.01 inches. This is 0.78 inches below the normal amount of 0.79 inches for June. The total precipitation for the year still stands at 20.93 inches, which is 1.81 inches above normal. No snow fell yesterday, which brings the monthly total to 0.0 inches. The total snowfall since July 1st still stands at 29.9 inches. There were no heating degree days yesterday. This leaves the monthly total at zero. The yearly total since July 1st is 4,734. There were 9 cooling degree days yesterday. This brings the monthly total to 26. The yearly total since January 1st is 167. The record high for today is 96, which occurred in 1933, and the record low is 39, which occurred in 1894. Sunrise today is at 6:18 a.m. and sunset is at 9:10 p.m. The current time is 8:23 a.m. Eastern Daylight Time. 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And now a look at your forecast for Indianapolis and central Indiana. Today, partly cloudy with isolated showers and thunderstorms. Highs in the upper 80s. Southwest winds 5 to 10 miles an hour with gusts up to 20 miles an hour. Chance of rain 20%. For tonight, partly cloudy with scattered showers. Scattered thunderstorms through the late overnight, then isolated thunderstorms toward daybreak. Lows in the upper 60s. Southwest winds around 5 miles an hour. Chance of rain 50%. Sunday. Mostly cloudy through early afternoon, then becoming partly cloudy. Scattered showers and thunderstorms. Highs in the mid-80s. Southwest winds around 5 miles

an hour. Chance of rain 50%. For Sunday night, partly cloudy through the late overnight, then becoming mostly cloudy. Isolated thunderstorms. Scattered showers through the late overnight, then isolated showers toward daybreak. Lows in the upper 60s. Southeast winds around 5 miles an hour. Chance of rain 50%. Monday. Scattered showers with isolated thunderstorms through early afternoon, then showers and scattered thunderstorms late in the afternoon. Humid with highs in the mid-80s. South winds 5 to 10 miles an hour with gusts up to 20 miles an hour. Chance of rain 80%. Once again, the forecast for today. Partly cloudy with isolated showers and thunderstorms. Highs in the upper 80s. Southwest winds 5 to 10 miles an hour with gusts up to 20 miles an hour. Chance of rain 20%. Taking a look at the 3-7 day forecast for Indianapolis and central Indiana. For Monday night, showers and numerous thunderstorms through the late overnight, then showers and scattered thunderstorms toward daybreak. Lows around 70. Chance of rain 80%. Tuesday, scattered thunderstorms. Showers. Highs in the mid-80s. Chance of rain 80%. For Tuesday night, partly cloudy with a chance of showers and thunderstorms. Lows in the lower 70s. Chance of rain 50%. Wednesday, partly cloudy with a chance of showers and thunderstorms. Highs in the upper 80s. Chance of rain 40%. For Wednesday night, mostly clear. Lows in the mid-70s. Thursday, mostly sunny with a slight chance of showers and thunderstorms. Hot with highs in the lower 90s. Chance of rain 20%. For Thursday night, partly cloudy through the late overnight, then clearing. A chance of showers. A chance of thunderstorms through the late overnight, then a slight chance of thunderstorms toward daybreak. Lows in the mid-70s. Chance of rain 30%. Friday. Partly cloudy with a slight chance of showers and thunderstorms through early afternoon, then mostly sunny with a chance of showers and thunderstorms late in the afternoon. Hot with highs in the lower 90s. Chance of rain 30%. The 8-14 day outlook for Saturday, June 13th through Friday, June 19th, calls for both temperatures and precipitation to be above normal. Normal highs for the period are between 80 and 85 degrees, and normal lows are between 60 and 65. The normal precipitation total for the 7 days is between 0.95 and 1.00 inches. At 8 a.m., at Indianapolis, it was partly sunny. The temperature was 73 degrees, the dew point 62, and the relative humidity 68%. The wind was southwest at 15 miles an hour. The barometric pressure was 29.95 inches and steady. Around central Indiana, it was mostly sunny, with a temperature of 74 at Muncie, 72 at Eagle Creek Airpark, and 71 at Shelbyville. At Zionsville, it was partly sunny, with a temperature of 73. Elsewhere across Indiana, at South Bend, a thunderstorm was reported, with a temperature of 66. It was mostly sunny, with a temperature of 72 at Terre Haute, and 71 at Evansville. It was cloudy, with a temperature of 70 at Fort Wayne, 74 at Lafayette, and 73 at Bloomington. Just outside Indiana, skies ranged from partly sunny to cloudy. It was 73 at Chicago, 73 at Champaign, and 71 at Dayton. St. Louis reported 74, Cincinnati reported 70, and Louisville reported 72. Once again, at Indianapolis it was 73 degrees with partly sunny skies. And now a special weather statement. For the following county, Tipton, Indiana. Strong thunderstorms will impact portions of southeastern Carroll, east-central Tippecanoe, northern Clinton, Howard, and Tipton counties through 9:15 a.m. Eastern Daylight Time. At 8:24 a.m. Eastern Daylight Time, Doppler radar was tracking strong thunderstorms along a line extending from 9 miles southwest of Logansport to 10 miles north of Frankfort to near Lafayette. Movement was east at 45 miles per hour. Expected hazards include wind gusts of 50 to 55 miles per hour and half-inch hail,

This is a radar-indicated threat. The following impacts are expected. Gusty winds could knock down tree limbs and blow around unsecured objects. Minor hail damage to vegetation is possible. Locations impacted include Kokomo, Frankfort, Tipton, Windfall, Greentown, Flora, Rossville, Dayton, Mulberry, Rushaville, Camden, Sharpsville, Burlington, Michigantown, Kempton, and Indian Heights. This includes Interstate 65 between mile markers 166 and 170. If outdoors, consider seeking shelter inside a building. The Indianapolis climate summary for yesterday, June 5, 2026. Yesterday's high temperature was 84 degrees. The normal high is 79. Yesterday's low temperature was 63 degrees. The normal low is 60. No precipitation fell yesterday, which leaves the monthly total at 0.01 inches. This is 0.78 inches below the normal amount of 0.79 inches for June. The total precipitation for the year still stands at 20.93 inches, which is 1.81 inches above normal. No snow fell yesterday, which brings the monthly total to 0.0 inches. The total snowfall since July 1st still stands at 29.9 inches. There were no heating degree days yesterday. This leaves the monthly total at zero. The yearly total since July 1st is 4,734. There were 9 cooling degree days yesterday. This brings the monthly total to 26. The yearly total since January 1st is 167. The record high for today is 96, which occurred in 1933, and the record low is 39, which occurred in 1894. Sunrise today is at 6:18 a.m. and sunset is at 9:10 p.m. This is NOAA All Hazards Radio KEC 74 in Indianapolis. And now a look at your forecast for Indianapolis and central Indiana. Today, partly cloudy with isolated showers and thunderstorms. Highs in the upper 80s. Southwest winds 5 to 10 miles an hour with gusts up to 20 miles an hour. Chance of rain 20%. For tonight, partly cloudy with scattered showers. Scattered thunderstorms through the late overnight, then isolated thunderstorms toward daybreak. Lows in the upper 60s. Southwest winds around 5 miles an hour. Chance of rain 50%. Sunday. Mostly cloudy through early afternoon, then becoming partly cloudy. Scattered showers and thunderstorms. Highs in the mid-80s. Southwest winds around 5 miles an hour. Chance of rain 50%. For Sunday night. Partly cloudy through the late overnight, then becoming mostly cloudy. Isolated thunderstorms. Scattered showers through the late overnight, then isolated showers toward daybreak. Lows in the upper 60s. Southeast winds around 5 miles an hour. Chance of rain 50%. Monday. Scattered showers with isolated daybreak. Lows in the upper 60s. Southeast winds around 5 miles an hour. Chance of rain 50%. Monday. Scattered showers with isolated thunderstorms through early afternoon, then showers and scattered thunderstorms late in the afternoon. Humid with highs in the mid-80s. South winds 5 to 10 miles an hour with gusts up to 20 miles an hour. Chance of rain 80%. Once again, the forecast for today. Partly cloudy with isolated showers and thunderstorms. Highs in the upper 80s. Southwest winds 5 to 10 miles an hour with gusts up to 20 miles an hour. Chance of rain 20%. Taking a look at the 3 through 7 day forecast for Indianapolis and central Indiana. For Monday night, showers and numerous thunderstorms through the late overnight, then showers and scattered thunderstorms toward daybreak. Lows around 70. Chance of rain 80%. Tuesday. Scattered thunderstorms. Showers. Highs in the mid-80s. Chance of rain 80%. For Tuesday night. Partly cloudy with a chance of showers and thunderstorms. Lows in the lower 70s. Chance of rain 50%. Wednesday. Partly cloudy with a chance of showers and thunderstorms. Highs in the upper 80s. Chance of rain 50%.

40%. For Wednesday night, mostly clear. Lows in the mid-70s. Thursday, mostly sunny with a slight chance of showers and thunderstorms. Hot with highs in the lower 90s. Chance of rain 20%. For Thursday night, partly cloudy through the late overnight, then clearing. A chance of showers. A chance of thunderstorms through the late overnight, then a slight chance of thunderstorms toward daybreak. Lows in the mid-70s. Chance of rain 30%. Friday, partly cloudy with a slight chance of showers and thunderstorms through early afternoon, then mostly sunny with a chance of showers and thunderstorms late in the afternoon. Hot with highs in the lower 90s. Chance of rain 30%. The 8 to 14 day outlook for Saturday, June 13th through Friday, June 19th, calls for both temperatures and precipitation to be above normal. Normal highs for the period are between 80 and 85 degrees, and normal lows are between 60 and 65. The normal precipitation total for the 7 days is between 0.95 and 1.00 inches. At 8 a.m., at Indianapolis, it was partly sunny. The temperature was 73 degrees, the dew point 62, and the relative humidity 68%. The wind was southwest at 15 miles an hour. The barometric pressure was 29.95 inches and steady. Around central Indiana, it was mostly sunny, with a temperature of 74 at Muncie, 72 at Eagle Creek Air Park, and 71 at Shelbyville. At Zionsville, it was partly sunny, with a temperature of 73. Elsewhere across Indiana, at South Bend, a thunderstorm was reported, with a temperature of 66. It was mostly sunny, with a temperature of 72 at Terre Haute, and 71 at Evansville. It was cloudy, with a temperature of 70 at Fort Wayne, 74 at Lafayette, and 73 at Bloomington. Just outside Indiana, skies ranged from partly sunny to cloudy. It was 73 at Chicago, 73 at Champaign, and 71 at Dayton. St. Louis reported 74, Cincinnati reported 70, and Louisville reported 72. Once again, at Indianapolis it was 73 degrees with partly sunny skies. And now a special weather statement. For the following county, Tipton, Indiana. Strong thunderstorms will impact portions of southeastern Carroll, east-central Tippecanoe, northern Clinton, Howard, and Tipton counties through 9:15 a.m. Eastern Daylight Time. At 8:24 a.m. Eastern Daylight Time, Doppler radar was tracking strong thunderstorms along a line extending from 9 miles southwest of Logansport to 10 miles north of Frankfort to near Lafayette. Movement was east at 45 miles per hour. Expected hazards include wind gusts of 50 to 55 miles per hour and half-inch hail. This is a radar-indicated threat. The following impacts are expected. Gusty winds could knock down tree limbs and blow around unsecured objects. Minor hail damage to vegetation is possible. Locations impacted include Kokomo, Frankfort, Tipton, Windfall, Greentown, Flora, Rossville, Dayton, Mulberry, Rushaville, Camden, Sharpsville, Burlington, Michigantown, Kempton, and Indian Heights. This includes Interstate 65 between mile markers 166 and 170. If outdoors, consider seeking shelter inside a building. The current time is 8:38 a.m. Eastern Daylight Time. The Indianapolis climate summary for yesterday, June 5, 2026. Yesterday's high temperature was 84 degrees. The normal high is 79. Yesterday's low temperature was 63 degrees. The normal low is 60. No precipitation fell yesterday, which leaves the monthly total at 0.01 inches. This is 0.78 inches below the normal amount of 0.79 inches for June. The total precipitation for the year still stands at 20.93 inches, which is 1.81 inches above normal. No snow fell yesterday, which brings the monthly total to 0.0 inches. The total snowfall since July 1st still stands at 29.9 inches. There were no heating degree days yesterday. This leaves the monthly total at zero. The yearly total since July 1st is 4,734. There were 9 cooling degree days yesterday. This brings the monthly total to 26. The yearly total

partly cloudy through the late overnight, then becoming mostly cloudy. Isolated thunderstorms. Scattered showers through the late overnight, then isolated showers toward daybreak. Lows in the upper 60s. Southeast winds around 5 miles an hour. Chance of rain 50%. Monday. Scattered showers with isolated thunderstorms through early afternoon, then showers and scattered thunderstorms late in the afternoon. Humid with highs in the mid-80s. South winds 5 to 10 miles an hour with gusts up to 20 miles an hour. Chance of rain 80%. Once again, the forecast for today. Partly cloudy with isolated showers and thunderstorms. Highs in the upper 80s. Southwest winds 5 to 10 miles an hour with gusts up to 20 miles an hour. Chance of rain 20%. Taking a look at the 3 through 7 day forecast for Indianapolis and central Indiana. For Monday night, showers and numerous thunderstorms through the late overnight, then showers and scattered thunderstorms toward daybreak. Lows around 70. Chance of rain 80%. Tuesday. Scattered thunderstorms. Showers. Highs in the mid-80s. Chance of rain 80%. For Tuesday night. Partly cloudy with a chance of showers and thunderstorms. Lows in the lower 70s. Chance of rain 50%. Wednesday. Partly cloudy with a chance of showers and thunderstorms. Highs in the upper 80s. Chance of rain 40%. For Wednesday night. Mostly clear. Lows in the mid-70s. Thursday. Mostly sunny with a slight chance of showers and thunderstorms. Hot with highs in the lower 90s. Chance of rain 20%. For Thursday night. Partly cloudy through the late overnight, then clearing. A chance of showers. A chance of thunderstorms through the late overnight, then a slight chance of thunderstorms toward daybreak. Lows in the mid-70s. Chance of rain 30%. Friday. Partly cloudy with a slight chance of showers and thunderstorms through early afternoon, then mostly sunny with a chance of showers and thunderstorms late in the afternoon. Hot with highs in the lower 90s. Chance of rain 30%. The 8 to 14 day outlook for Saturday, June 13th through Friday, June 19th, calls for both temperatures and precipitation to be above normal. Normal highs for the period are between 80 and 85 degrees, and normal lows are between 60 and 65. The normal precipitation total for the 7 days is between 0.95 and 1.00 inches. At 8 a.m. at Indianapolis, it was partly sunny. The temperature was 73 degrees, the dew point 62, and the relative humidity 68%. The wind was southwest at 15 miles an hour. The barometric pressure was 29.95 inches and steady. Around central Indiana, it was mostly sunny, with a temperature of 74 at Muncie, 72 at Eagle Creek Air Park, and 71 at Shelbyville. At Zionsville, it was partly sunny, with a temperature of 73. Elsewhere across Indiana, at South Bend, a thunderstorm was reported, with a temperature of 66. It was mostly sunny, with a temperature of 72 at Terre Haute, and 71 at Evansville. It was cloudy, with a temperature of 70 at Fort Wayne, 74 at Lafayette, and 73 at Bloomington. Just outside Indiana, skies ranged from partly sunny to cloudy. It was 73 at Chicago, 73 at Champaign, and 71 at Dayton. St. Louis reported 74, Cincinnati reported 70, and Louisville reported 72. Once again, at Indianapolis it was 73 degrees with partly sunny skies. The current time is 8:53 a.m. Eastern Daylight Time. And now a special weather statement. For the following county, Tipton, Indiana. Strong thunderstorms will impact portions of southeastern Carroll, east-central Tippecanoe, northern Clinton, Howard and Tipton counties through 9:15 a.m. Eastern Daylight Time. At 8:24 a.m. Eastern Daylight Time, Doppler radar was tracking strong thunderstorms along a line extending from 9 miles southwest of Logansport to 10 miles north of Frankfort to near Lafayette. Movement was east at 45 miles per hour. Expected hazards include wind gusts of 50 to 55 miles per hour and half-inch hail.

This is a radar-indicated threat. The following impacts are expected. Gusty winds could knock down tree limbs and blow around unsecured objects. Minor hail damage to vegetation is possible. Locations impacted include Kokomo, Frankfort, Tipton, Windfall, Greentown, Flora, Rossville, Dayton, Mulberry, Rushaville, Camden, Sharpsville, Burlington, Michigantown, Kempton, and Indian Heights. This includes Interstate 65 between mile markers 166 and 170. If outdoors, consider seeking shelter inside a building. The Indianapolis climate summary for yesterday, June 5, 2026. Yesterday's high temperature was 84 degrees. The normal high is 79. Yesterday's low temperature was 63 degrees. The normal low is 60. No precipitation fell yesterday, which leaves the monthly total at 0.01 inches. This is 0.78 inches below the normal amount of 0.79 inches for June. The total precipitation for the year still stands at 20.93 inches, which is 1.81 inches above normal. No snow fell yesterday, which brings the monthly total to 0.0 inches. The total snowfall since July 1st still stands at 29.9 inches. There were no heating degree days yesterday. This leaves the monthly total at zero. The yearly total since July 1st is 4,734. There were 9 cooling degree days yesterday. This brings the monthly total to 26. The yearly total since January 1st is 167. The record high for today is 96, which occurred in 1933, and the record low is 39, which occurred in 1894. Sunrise today is at 6:18 a.m. and sunset is at 9:10 p.m. This is NOAA All Hazards Radio KEC 74 in Indianapolis. And now a look at your forecast for Indianapolis and central Indiana. Today, partly cloudy with isolated showers and thunderstorms. Highs in the upper 80s. Southwest winds 5 to 10 miles an hour with gusts up to 20 miles an hour. Chance of rain 20%. For tonight, partly cloudy with scattered showers. Scattered thunderstorms through the late overnight, then isolated thunderstorms toward daybreak. Lows in the upper 60s. Southwest winds around 5 miles an hour. Chance of rain 50%. Sunday. Mostly cloudy through early afternoon, then becoming partly cloudy. Scattered showers and thunderstorms. Highs in the mid-80s. Southwest winds around 5 miles an hour. Chance of rain 50%. For Sunday night. Partly cloudy through the late overnight, then becoming mostly cloudy. Isolated thunderstorms. Scattered showers through the late overnight, then isolated showers toward daybreak. Lows in the upper 60s. Southeast winds around 5 miles an hour. Chance of rain 50%. Monday. Scattered showers with isolated thunderstorms through early afternoon, then showers and scattered thunderstorms late in the afternoon. Humid with highs in the mid-80s. South winds 5 to 10 miles an hour with gusts up to 20 miles an hour. Chance of rain 80%. Once again, the forecast for today. Partly cloudy with isolated showers and thunderstorms. Highs in the upper 80s. Southwest winds 5 to 10 miles an hour with gusts up to 20 miles an hour. Chance of rain 20%. Taking a look at the 3 through 7 day forecast for Indianapolis and central Indiana. For Monday night, showers and numerous thunderstorms through the late overnight, then showers and scattered thunderstorms toward daybreak. Lows around 70. Chance of rain 80%. Tuesday. Scattered thunderstorms. Showers. Highs in the mid-80s. Chance of rain 80%. For Tuesday night. Partly cloudy with a chance of showers and thunderstorms. Lows in the lower 70s. Chance of rain 50%. Wednesday. Partly cloudy with a chance of showers and thunderstorms. Highs in the upper 80s. Chance of rain 40%. For Wednesday night, mostly clear. Lows in the mid-70s. Thursday, mostly sunny with a slight chance of showers and thunderstorms.

hot with highs in the lower 90s. Chance of rain 20%. For Thursday night, partly cloudy through the late overnight, then clearing. A chance of showers. A chance of thunderstorms through the late overnight, then a slight chance of thunderstorms toward daybreak. Lows in the mid-70s. Chance of rain 30%. Friday, partly cloudy with a slight chance of showers and thunderstorms through early afternoon, then mostly sunny with a chance of showers and thunderstorms late in the afternoon. Hot with highs in the lower 90s. Chance of rain 30%. Now here is the hazardous weather outlook for central Indiana. For the period today and tonight, a few thunderstorms are possible this morning across far northern and central Indiana. Scattered storms are expected this afternoon and evening mainly north of Interstate 74. Some cells may be severe, damaging winds are the greatest threat. Isolated large hail and localized flash flooding are also possible. Storm motion will be to the southeast around 20 miles per hour. And now the extended outlook for the period Sunday through Friday. Thunderstorms are possible at times Sunday through Wednesday. It is too early to determine if storms will be severe. Spotter information statement. Spotter activation may be requested this afternoon. The Indianapolis climate summary for yesterday, June 5, 2026. Yesterday's high temperature was 84 degrees. The normal high is 79. Yesterday's low temperature was 63 degrees. The normal low is 60. No precipitation fell yesterday, which leaves the monthly total at 0.01 inches. This is 0.78 inches below the normal amount of 0.79 inches for June. The total precipitation for the year still stands at 20.93 inches, which is 1.81 inches above normal. No snow fell yesterday, which brings the monthly total to 0.0 inches. The total snowfall since July 1st still stands at 29.9 inches. There were no heating degree days yesterday. This leaves the monthly total at zero. The yearly total since July 1st is 4,734. There were 9 cooling degree days yesterday. This brings the monthly total to 26. The yearly total since January 1st is 167. The record high for today is 96, which occurred in 1933, and the record low is 39, which occurred in 1894. Sunrise today is at 6:18 a.m. and sunset is at 9:10 p.m. This is NOAA All Hazards Radio KEC 74 in Indianapolis. And now a look at your forecast for Indianapolis and central Indiana. Rest of today. Partly cloudy this morning, then a slight chance of showers and thunderstorms through early afternoon. Mostly cloudy with a chance of showers and thunderstorms late this afternoon. Highs in the upper 80s. Southwest winds 5 to 10 miles an hour. Gusts up to 20 miles an hour. Chance of rain 50%. For tonight, partly cloudy with scattered showers. Scattered thunderstorms through the late overnight, then isolated thunderstorms toward daybreak. Lows in the upper 60s. Southwest winds around 5 miles an hour. Chance of rain 50%. Sunday, mostly cloudy through early afternoon, then becoming partly cloudy. Scattered showers and thunderstorms. Highs in the mid-80s. Southwest winds around 5 miles an hour. Chance of rain 50%. For Sunday night, partly cloudy through the late overnight, then becoming mostly cloudy. Isolated thunderstorms. Scattered showers through the late overnight, then isolated showers toward daybreak. Lows in the upper 60s. Southeast winds around 5 miles an hour. Chance of rain 50%. Monday, scattered showers with isolated thunderstorms through early afternoon, then showers and scattered thunderstorms late in the afternoon. Humid with highs in the mid-80s. South winds 5 to 10 miles an hour with gusts up to 20 miles an hour. Chance of rain 80%. Once again, the forecast for rest of today. Partly cloudy this morning, then a slight chance of showers and thunderstorms through early afternoon. Mostly cloudy with a chance of showers and thunderstorms late this afternoon. Highs in the upper 80s. Southwest winds 5 to 10 miles an hour.

gusts up to 20 miles an hour. Chance of rain 50%. Taking a look at the 3 through 7 day forecast for Indianapolis and central Indiana for Monday night. Showers and numerous thunderstorms through the late overnight, then showers and scattered thunderstorms toward daybreak. Lows around 70. Chance of rain 80%. Tuesday, scattered thunderstorms, showers. Highs in the mid-80s. Chance of rain 80% for Tuesday night. Partly cloudy with a chance of showers and thunderstorms. Lows in the lower 70s. Chance of rain 50%. Wednesday, partly cloudy with a chance of showers and thunderstorms. Highs in the upper 80s. Chance of rain 40%. For Wednesday night, mostly clear. Lows in the mid-70s. Thursday, mostly sunny with a slight chance of showers and thunderstorms. Hot with highs in the lower 90s. Chance of rain 20%. For Thursday night, partly cloudy through the late overnight, then clearing. A chance of showers. A chance of thunderstorms through the late overnight, then a slight chance of thunderstorms toward daybreak. Lows in the mid-70s. Chance of rain 30%. Friday. Partly cloudy with a slight chance of showers and thunderstorms through early afternoon, then mostly sunny with a chance of showers and thunderstorms late in the afternoon. Hot with highs in the lower 90s. Chance of rain 30%. The 8 to 14 day outlook for Saturday, June 13th through Friday, June 19th, calls for both temperatures and precipitation to be above normal. Normal highs for the period are between 80 and 85 degrees, and normal lows are between 60 and 65. The normal precipitation total for the 7 days is between 0.95 and 1.00 inches. At 8 a.m., at Indianapolis, it was partly sunny. The temperature was 73 degrees, the dew point 62, and the relative humidity 68%. The wind was southwest at 15 miles an hour. The barometric pressure was 29.95 inches and steady. Around central Indiana, it was mostly sunny, with a temperature of 74 at Muncie, 72 at Eagle Creek Airpark, and 71 at Shelbyville. At Zionsville, it was partly sunny, with a temperature of 73. Elsewhere across Indiana, at South Bend, a thunderstorm was reported, with a temperature of 66. It was mostly sunny, with a temperature of 72 at Terre Haute, and 71 at Evansville. It was cloudy, with a temperature of 70 at Fort Wayne, 74 at Lafayette, and 73 at Bloomington. Just outside Indiana, skies ranged from partly sunny to cloudy. It was 73 at Chicago, 73 at Champaign, and 71 at Dayton. St. Louis reported 74, Cincinnati reported 70, and Louisville reported 72. Once again, at Indianapolis it was 73 degrees with partly sunny skies. The current time is 9:08 a.m. Eastern Daylight Time. And now a special weather statement. For the following county, Tipton, Indiana. Strong thunderstorms will impact portions of southeastern Carroll, east-central Tippecanoe, northern Clinton, Howard, and Tipton counties through 9:15 a.m. Eastern Daylight Time. At 8:24 a.m. Eastern Daylight Time, Doppler radar was tracking strong thunderstorms along a line extending from 9 miles southwest of Logansport to 10 miles north of Frankfort to near Lafayette. Movement was east at 45 miles per hour. Expected hazards include wind gusts of 50 to 55 miles per hour and half-inch hail. This is a radar-indicated threat. The following impacts are expected. Gusty winds could knock down tree limbs and blow around unsecured objects. Minor hail damage to vegetation is possible. Locations impacted include Kokomo, Frankfort, Tipton, Windfall, Greentown, Flora, Rossville, Dayton, Mulberry, Rushaville, Camden, Sharpsville, Burlington, Michigantown, Kempton, and Indian Heights. This includes Interstate 65 between mile markers 166 and 170. If outdoors, consider seeking shelter inside a building. The Indianapolis climate summary for yesterday, June 5, 2026. Yesterday's high temperature was 84 degrees. The normal high is 79. Yesterday's low temperature was

3 degrees. The normal low is 60. No precipitation fell yesterday, which leaves the monthly total at 0.01 inches. This is 0.78 inches below the normal amount of 0.79 inches for June. The total precipitation for the year still stands at 20.93 inches, which is 1.81 inches above normal. No snow fell yesterday, which brings the monthly total to 0.0 inches. The total snowfall since July 1st still stands at 29.9 inches. There were no heating degree days yesterday. This leaves the monthly total at zero. The yearly total since July 1st is 4,734. There were 9 cooling degree days yesterday. This brings the monthly total to 26. The yearly total since January 1st is 167. The record high for today is 96, which occurred in 1933, and the record low is 39, which occurred in 1894. Sunrise today is at 6:18 a.m. and sunset is at 9:10 p.m. This is NOAA All Hazards Radio KEC 74 in Indianapolis. And now a look at your forecast for Indianapolis and central Indiana. Rest of today. Partly cloudy this morning, then a slight chance of showers and thunderstorms through early afternoon. Mostly cloudy with a chance of showers and thunderstorms late this afternoon. Highs in the upper 80s. Southwest winds 5 to 10 miles an hour. Gusts up to 20 miles an hour. Chance of rain 50%. For tonight, partly cloudy with scattered showers. Scattered thunderstorms through the late overnight, then isolated thunderstorms toward daybreak. Lows in the upper 60s. Southwest winds around 5 miles an hour. Chance of rain 50%. Sunday, mostly cloudy through early afternoon, then becoming partly cloudy. Scattered showers and thunderstorms. Highs in the mid-80s. Southwest winds around 5 miles an hour. Chance of rain 50%. For Sunday night, partly cloudy through the late overnight, then becoming mostly cloudy. Isolated thunderstorms. Scattered showers through the late overnight, then isolated showers toward daybreak. Lows in the upper 60s. Southeast winds around 5 miles an hour. Chance of rain 50%. Monday, scattered showers with isolated thunderstorms through early afternoon, then showers and scattered thunderstorms late in the afternoon. Humid with highs in the mid-80s. South winds 5 to 10 miles an hour with gusts up to 20 miles an hour. Chance of rain 80%. Once again, the forecast for rest of today. Partly cloudy this morning, then a slight chance of showers and thunderstorms through early afternoon. Mostly cloudy with a chance of showers and thunderstorms late this afternoon. Highs in the upper 80s. Southwest winds 5 to 10 miles an hour. Gusts up to 20 miles an hour. Chance of rain 50%. Taking a look at the 3 through 7 day forecast for Indianapolis and central Indiana. For Monday night, showers and numerous thunderstorms through the late overnight, then showers and scattered thunderstorms toward daybreak. Lows around 70. Chance of rain 80%. Tuesday, scattered thunderstorms. Showers. Highs in the mid-80s. Chance of rain 80%. For Tuesday night, partly cloudy with a chance of showers and thunderstorms. Lows in the lower 70s. Chance of rain 50%. Wednesday, partly cloudy with a chance of showers and thunderstorms. Highs in the upper 80s. Chance of rain 40%. For Wednesday night, mostly clear. Lows in the mid-70s. Thursday, mostly sunny with a slight chance of showers and thunderstorms. Hot with highs in the lower 90s. Chance of rain 20%. For Thursday night, partly cloudy through the late overnight, then clearing. A chance of showers. A chance of thunderstorms through the late overnight, then a slight chance of thunderstorms toward daybreak. Lows in the mid-70s. Chance of rain 30%. Friday, partly cloudy with a slight chance of showers and thunderstorms through early afternoon, then mostly sunny with a chance of showers and thunderstorms late in the afternoon. Hot with highs in the lower 90s.

chance of rain 30%. The 8 to 14 day outlook for Saturday, June 13th through Friday, June 19th calls for both temperatures and precipitation to be above normal. Normal highs for the period are between 80 and 85 degrees, and normal lows are between 60 and 65. The normal precipitation total for the 7 days is between 0.95 and 1.00 inches. At 9 a.m. at Indianapolis, it was partly sunny. The temperature was 74 degrees, the dew point 64, and the relative humidity 71%. The wind was southwest at 13 miles an hour. The barometric pressure was 29.97 inches and rising. Around central Indiana, at Shelbyville, it was mostly sunny, with a temperature of 74. It was partly sunny, with a temperature of 76 at Muncie, 73 at Zionsville, and 73 at Eagle Creek Air Park. Elsewhere across Indiana, at Fort Wayne, a thunderstorm was reported, with a temperature of 70. At South Bend, rain was falling, with a temperature of 69. It was mostly sunny, with a temperature of 76 at Terre Haute and 75 at Bloomington. At Evansville, it was partly sunny, with a temperature of 75. At Lafayette, rain and fog were reported, with a temperature of 69. Just outside Indiana, at Champaign, it was mostly sunny, with a temperature of 76. It was partly sunny, with a temperature of 73 at Dayton and 77 at St. Louis. It was cloudy, with a temperature of 74 at Chicago, 71 at Cincinnati, and 73 at Louisville. Once again, at Indianapolis, it was 74 degrees with partly sunny skies. The Indianapolis climate summary for yesterday, June 5, 2026. Yesterday's high temperature was 84 degrees. The normal high is 79. Yesterday's low temperature was 63 degrees. The normal low is 60. No precipitation fell yesterday, which leaves the monthly total at 0.01 inches. This is 0.78 inches below the normal amount of 0.79 inches for June. The total precipitation for the year still stands at 20.93 inches, which is 1.81 inches above normal. No snow fell yesterday, which brings the monthly total to 0.0 inches. The total snowfall since July 1st still stands at 29.9 inches. There were no heating degree days yesterday. This leaves the monthly total at zero. The yearly total since July 1st is 4,734. There were 9 cooling degree days yesterday. This brings the monthly total to 26. The yearly total since January 1st is 167. The record high for today is 96, which occurred in 1933, and the record low is 39, which occurred in 1894. Sunrise today is at 6:18 a.m. and sunset is at 9:10 p.m. This is NOAA All Hazards Radio KEC 74 in Indianapolis. And now a look at your forecast for Indianapolis and central Indiana. Rest of today. Partly cloudy this morning, then a slight chance of showers and thunderstorms through early afternoon. Mostly cloudy with a chance of showers and thunderstorms late this afternoon. Highs in the upper 80s. Southwest winds 5 to 10 miles an hour. Gusts up to 20 miles an hour. Chance of rain 50%. For tonight, partly cloudy with scattered showers. Scattered thunderstorms through the late overnight, then isolated thunderstorms toward daybreak. Lows in the upper 60s. Southwest winds around 5 miles an hour. Chance of rain 50%. Sunday, mostly cloudy through early afternoon, then becoming partly cloudy. Scattered showers and thunderstorms. Highs in the mid-80s. Southwest winds around 5 miles an hour. Chance of rain 50%. For Sunday night, partly cloudy through the late overnight, then becoming mostly cloudy. Isolated thunderstorms. Scattered showers through the late overnight, then isolated showers toward daybreak. Lows in the upper 60s. Southeast winds around 5 miles an hour. Chance of rain 50%. Monday, scattered showers with isolated thunderstorms through early afternoon, then showers and scattered thunderstorms late in the afternoon. Humid with highs in the mid-80s. South winds 5

to 10 miles an hour with gusts up to 20 miles an hour. Chance of rain 80%. Once again, the forecast for rest of today. Partly cloudy this morning, then a slight chance of showers and thunderstorms through early afternoon. Mostly cloudy with a chance of showers and thunderstorms late this afternoon. Highs in the upper 80s. Southwest winds 5 to 10 miles an hour. Gusts up to 20 miles an hour. Chance of rain 50%. Now here is the hazardous weather outlook for central Indiana. For the period today and tonight. A few thunderstorms are possible this morning across far northern and central Indiana. Scattered storms are expected this afternoon and evening mainly north of Interstate 74. Some cells may be severe, damaging winds are the greatest threat. Isolated large hail and localized flash flooding are also possible. Storm motion will be to the southeast around 20 miles per hour. And now the extended outlook for the period Sunday through Friday. Thunderstorms are possible at times Sunday through Wednesday. It is too early to determine if storms will be severe. Spotter information statement. Spotter activation may be requested this afternoon. Taking a look at the 3-7 day forecast for Indianapolis and central Indiana. For Monday night, showers and numerous thunderstorms through the late overnight, then showers and scattered thunderstorms toward daybreak. Lows around 70. Chance of rain 80%. Tuesday, scattered thunderstorms. Showers. Highs in the mid-80s. Chance of rain 80%. For Tuesday night, partly cloudy with a chance of showers and thunderstorms. Lows in the lower 70s. Chance of rain 50%. Wednesday, partly cloudy with a chance of showers and thunderstorms. Highs in the upper 80s. Chance of rain 40%. For Wednesday night, mostly clear. Lows in the mid-70s. Thursday, mostly sunny with a slight chance of showers and thunderstorms. Hot with highs in the lower 90s. Chance of rain 20%. For Thursday night, partly cloudy through the late overnight, then clearing. A chance of showers. A chance of thunderstorms through the late overnight, then a slight chance of thunderstorms toward daybreak. Lows in the mid-70s. Chance of rain 30%. Friday, partly cloudy with a slight chance of showers and thunderstorms through early afternoon, then mostly sunny with a chance of showers and thunderstorms late in the afternoon. Hot with highs in the lower 90s. Chance of rain 30%. The 8-14 day outlook for Saturday, June 13th through Friday, June 19th, calls for both temperatures and precipitation to be above normal. Normal highs for the period are between 80 and 85 degrees. And normal lows are between 60 and 65. The normal precipitation total for the 7 days is between 0.95 and 1.00 inches. The current time is 9:23 a.m. Eastern Daylight Time. At 9 a.m. at Indianapolis, it was partly sunny. The temperature was 74 degrees, the dew point 64, and the relative humidity 71%. The wind was southwest at 13 miles an hour. The barometric pressure was 29.97 inches and rising. Around central Indiana, at Shelbyville, it was mostly sunny, with a temperature of 74. It was partly sunny, with a temperature of 76 at Muncie, 73 at Zionsville, and 73 at Eagle Creek Air Park. Elsewhere across Indiana, at Fort Wayne, a thunderstorm was reported, with a temperature of 70. At South Bend, rain was falling, with a temperature of 69. It was mostly sunny, with a temperature of 76 at Terre Haute, and 75 at Bloomington. At Evansville, it was partly sunny, with a temperature of 75. At Lafayette, rain and fog were reported, with a temperature of 69. Just outside Indiana, at Champaign, it was mostly sunny, with a temperature of 76. It was partly sunny, with a temperature of 73 at Dayton, and 77 at St. Louis. It was cloudy, with a temperature of 74 at Chicago, 71 at Cincinnati, and 73 at Louisville. Once again, at Indianapolis it was 74 degrees with partly sunny skies. The Indianapolis Climate Summary for yesterday, June 5th, 2026.

Yesterday's high temperature was 84 degrees. The normal high is 79. Yesterday's low temperature was 63 degrees. The normal low is 60. No precipitation fell yesterday, which leaves the monthly total at 0.01 inches. This is 0.78 inches below the normal amount of 0.79 inches for June. The total precipitation for the year still stands at 20.93 inches, which is 1.81 inches above normal. No snow fell yesterday, which brings the monthly total to 0.0 inches. The total snowfall since July 1st still stands at 29.9 inches. There were no heating degree days yesterday. This leaves the monthly total at zero. The yearly total since July 1st is 4,734. There were 9 cooling degree days yesterday. This brings the monthly total to 26. The yearly total since January 1st is 167. The record high for today is 96, which occurred in 1933, and the record low is 39, which occurred in 1894. Sunrise today is at 6:18 a.m. and sunset is at 9:10 p.m. This is NOAA All Hazards Radio KEC 74 in Indianapolis. And now a look at your forecast for Indianapolis and central Indiana. Rest of today. Partly cloudy this morning, then a slight chance of showers and thunderstorms through early afternoon. Mostly cloudy with a chance of showers and thunderstorms late this afternoon. Highs in the upper 80s. Southwest winds 5 to 10 miles an hour. Gusts up to 20 miles an hour. Chance of rain 50%. For tonight, partly cloudy with scattered showers. Scattered thunderstorms through the late overnight, then isolated thunderstorms toward daybreak. Lows in the upper 60s. Southwest winds around 5 miles an hour. Chance of rain 50%. Sunday. Mostly cloudy through early afternoon, then becoming partly cloudy. Scattered showers and thunderstorms. Highs in the mid-80s. Southwest winds around 5 miles an hour. Chance of rain 50%. For Sunday night. Partly cloudy through the late overnight, then becoming mostly cloudy. Isolated thunderstorms. Scattered showers through the late overnight, then isolated showers toward daybreak. Lows in the upper 60s. Southeast winds around 5 miles an hour. Chance of rain 50%. Monday. Scattered showers with isolated thunderstorms through early afternoon, then showers and scattered thunderstorms late in the afternoon. Humid with highs in the mid-80s. South winds 5 to 10 miles an hour with gusts up to 20 miles an hour. Chance of rain 80%. Once again, the forecast for rest of today. Partly cloudy this morning, then a slight chance of showers and thunderstorms through early afternoon. Mostly cloudy with a chance of showers and thunderstorms late this afternoon. Highs in the upper 80s. Southwest winds 5 to 10 miles an hour. Gusts up to 20 miles an hour. Chance of rain 50%. Taking a look at the 3 through 7 day forecast for Indianapolis and central Indiana. For Monday night, showers and numerous thunderstorms through the late overnight, then showers and scattered thunderstorms toward daybreak. Lows around 70. Chance of rain 80%. Tuesday, scattered thunderstorms. Showers. Highs in the mid-80s. Chance of rain 80%. For Tuesday night, partly cloudy with a chance of showers and thunderstorms. Lows in the lower 70s. Chance of rain 50%. Wednesday, partly cloudy with a chance of showers and thunderstorms. Highs in the upper 80s. Chance of rain 40%. For Wednesday night, mostly clear. Lows in the mid-70s. Thursday, mostly sunny with a slight chance of showers and thunderstorms. Hot with highs in the lower 90s. Chance of rain 20%. For Thursday night, partly cloudy through the late overnight, then clearing. A chance of showers. A chance of thunderstorms through the late overnight, then a slight chance of thunderstorms toward daybreak. Lows in the mid-70s. Chance of rain 30%. Friday, partly cloudy with a slight chance of showers and thunderstorms.

storms through early afternoon, then mostly sunny with a chance of showers and thunderstorms late in the afternoon. Hot with highs in the lower 90s. Chance of rain 30%. The 8 to 14 day outlook for Saturday, June 13th through Friday, June 19th calls for both temperatures and precipitation to be above normal. Normal highs for the period are between 80 and 85 degrees, and normal lows are between 60 and 65. The normal precipitation total for the 7 days is between 0.95 and 1.00 inches. At 9 a.m. at Indianapolis, it was partly sunny. The temperature was 74 degrees, the dew point 64, and the relative humidity 71%. The wind was southwest at 13 miles an hour. The barometric pressure was 29.97 inches and rising. Around central Indiana, at Shelbyville, it was mostly sunny, with a temperature of 74. It was partly sunny, with a temperature of 76 at Muncie, 73 at Zionsville, and 73 at Eagle Creek Air Park. Elsewhere across Indiana, at Fort Wayne, a thunderstorm was reported, with a temperature of 70. At South Bend, rain was falling, with a temperature of 69. It was mostly sunny, with a temperature of 76 at Terre Haute, and 75 at Bloomington. At Evansville, it was partly sunny, with a temperature of 75. At Lafayette, rain and fog were reported, with a temperature of 69. Just outside Indiana, at Champaign, it was mostly sunny, with a temperature of 76. It was partly sunny, with a temperature of 73 at Dayton, and 77 at St. Louis. It was cloudy, with a temperature of 74 at Chicago, 71 at Cincinnati, and 73 at Louisville. Once again, at Indianapolis, it was 74 degrees with partly sunny skies. This is NOAA All Hazards Radio KEC 74 in Indianapolis. And now a look at your forecast for Indianapolis and central Indiana. Rest of today. Partly cloudy this morning, then a slight chance of showers and thunderstorms through early afternoon. Mostly cloudy with a chance of showers and thunderstorms late this afternoon. Highs in the upper 80s. Southwest winds 5 to 10 miles an hour. Gusts up to 20 miles an hour. Chance of rain 50%. For tonight, partly cloudy with scattered showers. Scattered thunderstorms through the late overnight, then isolated thunderstorms toward daybreak. Lows in the upper 60s. Southwest winds around 5 miles an hour. Chance of rain 50%. Sunday, mostly cloudy through early afternoon, then becoming partly cloudy. Scattered showers and thunderstorms. Highs in the mid-80s. Southwest winds around 5 miles an hour. Chance of rain 50%. For Sunday night, partly cloudy through the late overnight, then becoming mostly cloudy. Isolated thunderstorms. Scattered showers through the late overnight, then isolated showers toward daybreak. Lows in the upper 60s. Southeast winds around 5 miles an hour. Chance of rain 50%. Monday, scattered showers with isolated toward daybreak. Lows in the upper 60s. Southeast winds around 5 miles an hour. Chance of rain 50%. Monday, scattered showers with isolated thunderstorms through early afternoon, then showers and scattered thunderstorms late in the afternoon. Humid with highs in the mid-80s. South winds 5 to 10 miles an hour with gusts up to 20 miles an hour. Chance of rain 80%. Once again, the forecast for rest of today. Partly cloudy this morning, then a slight chance of showers and thunderstorms through early afternoon. Mostly cloudy with a chance of showers and thunderstorms late this afternoon. Highs in the upper 80s. Southwest winds 5 to 10 miles an hour. Gusts up to 20 miles an hour. Chance of rain 50%. Taking a look at the 3 through 7 day forecast for Indianapolis and central Indiana. For Monday night, showers and numerous thunderstorms through the late overnight, then showers and scattered thunderstorms toward daybreak. Lows around 70. Chance of rain 80%. Tuesday, scattered thunderstorms. Showers. Highs in the mid-80s. Chance of rain 80%. For Tuesday night,

partly cloudy with a chance of showers and thunderstorms. Lows in the lower 70s. Chance of rain 50%. Wednesday, partly cloudy with a chance of showers and thunderstorms. Highs in the upper 80s. Chance of rain 40%. For Wednesday night, mostly clear. Lows in the mid-70s. Thursday, mostly sunny with a slight chance of showers and thunderstorms. Hot with highs in the lower 90s. Chance of rain 20%. For Thursday night, partly cloudy through the late overnight, then clearing. A chance of showers. A chance of thunderstorms through the late overnight, then a slight chance of thunderstorms toward daybreak. Lows in the mid-70s. Chance of rain 30%. Friday, partly cloudy with a slight chance of showers and thunderstorms through early afternoon, then mostly sunny with a chance of showers and thunderstorms late in the afternoon. Hot with highs in the lower 90s. Chance of rain 30%. The 8 to 14 day outlook for Saturday, June 13th through Friday, June 19th, calls for both temperatures and precipitation to be above normal. Normal highs for the period are between 80 and 85 degrees, and normal lows are between 60 and 65. The normal precipitation total for the 7 days is between 0.95 and 1.00 inches. At 9 a.m. at Indianapolis, it was partly sunny. The temperature was 74 degrees, the dew point 64, and the relative humidity 71%. The wind was southwest at 13 miles an hour. The barometric pressure was 29.97 inches and rising. Around central Indiana, at Shelbyville, it was mostly sunny, with a temperature of 74. It was partly sunny, with a temperature of 76 at Muncie, 73 at Zionsville, and 73 at Eagle Creek Air Park. Elsewhere across Indiana, at Fort Wayne, a thunderstorm was reported, with a temperature of 70. At South Bend, rain was falling, with a temperature of 69. It was mostly sunny, with a temperature of 76 at Terre Haute, and 75 at Bloomington. At Evansville, it was partly sunny, with a temperature of 75. At Lafayette, rain and fog were reported, with a temperature of 69. Just outside Indiana, at Champaign, it was mostly sunny, with a temperature of 76. It was partly sunny, with a temperature of 73 at Dayton, and 77 at St. Louis. It was cloudy, with a temperature of 74 at Chicago, 71 at Cincinnati, and 73 at Louisville. Once again, at Indianapolis, it was 74 degrees with partly sunny skies. And now a special weather statement. For the following county, Delaware, Indiana. Strong thunderstorms will impact portions of Randolph and Delaware counties through 10:15 a.m. Eastern Daylight Time. At 9:35 a.m. Eastern Daylight Time, Doppler radar was tracking strong thunderstorms along a line extending from near Pennville to 6 miles southeast of Alexandria. Movement was east at 50 miles per hour. Expected hazards include wind gusts up to 50 miles per hour. This is a radar-indicated threat. The following impacts are expected. Gusty winds could knock down tree limbs and blow around unsecured objects. Locations impacted include Muncie, Winchester, Yorktown, Union City, Albany, Eaton, Parker City, Farmland, Gaston, Selma, Ridgeville, Saratoga, Ball State University, and Prairie Creek Reservoir. This includes Interstate 69 between mile markers 236 and 245. If outdoors, consider seeking shelter inside a building. The current time is 9:38 a.m. Eastern Daylight Time. This is NOAA All Hazards Radio KEC 74 in Indianapolis. And now a look at your forecast for Indianapolis and central Indiana. Rest of today. Partly cloudy this morning, then a slight chance of showers and thunderstorms through early afternoon. Mostly cloudy with a chance of showers and thunderstorms late this afternoon. Highs in the upper 80s. Southwest winds 5 to 10 miles an hour. Gusts up to 20 miles an hour. Chance of rain 50%. For tonight, partly cloudy with scattered showers. Scattered thunderstorms through the late overnight, then isolated thunderstorms toward daybreak. Lows in the upper 60s.
southwest winds around 5 miles an hour. Chance of rain 50%. Sunday, mostly cloudy through early afternoon, then becoming partly cloudy. Scattered showers and thunderstorms. Highs in the mid-80s. Southwest winds around 5 miles an hour. Chance of rain 50%. For Sunday night, partly cloudy through the late overnight, then becoming mostly cloudy. Isolated thunderstorms. Scattered showers through the late overnight, then isolated showers toward daybreak. Lows in the upper 60s. Southeast winds around 5 miles an hour. Chance of rain 50%. Monday. Scattered showers with isolated thunderstorms through early afternoon, then showers and scattered thunderstorms late in the afternoon. Humid with highs in the mid-80s. South winds 5 to 10 miles an hour with gusts up to 20 miles an hour. Chance of rain 80%. Once again, the forecast for rest of today. Partly cloudy this morning, then a slight chance of showers and thunderstorms through early afternoon. Mostly cloudy with a chance of showers and thunderstorms late this afternoon. Highs in the upper 80s. Southwest winds 5 to 10 miles an hour. Gusts up to 20 miles an hour. Chance of rain 50%. Now here is the hazardous weather outlook for central Indiana. For the period today and tonight. A few thunderstorms are possible this morning across far northern and central Indiana. Scattered storms are expected this afternoon and evening mainly north of Interstate 74. Some cells may be severe, damaging winds are the greatest threat. Isolated large hail and localized flash flooding are also possible. Storm motion will be to the southeast around 20 miles per hour. And now the extended outlook for the period Sunday through Friday. Thunderstorms are possible at times Sunday through Wednesday. It is too early to determine if storms will be severe. Spotter information statement. Spotter activation may be requested this afternoon. Taking a look at the 3 through 7 day forecast for Indianapolis and central Indiana. For Monday night, showers and numerous thunderstorms through the late overnight, then showers and scattered thunderstorms toward daybreak. Lows around 70. Chance of rain 80%. Tuesday, scattered thunderstorms. Showers. Highs in the mid-80s. Chance of rain 80%. For Tuesday night, partly cloudy with a chance of showers and thunderstorms. Lows in the lower 70s. Chance of rain 50%. Wednesday, partly cloudy with a chance of showers and thunderstorms. Highs in the upper 80s. Chance of rain 40%. For Wednesday night, mostly clear. Lows in the mid-70s. Thursday, mostly sunny with a slight chance of showers and thunderstorms. Hot with highs in the lower 90s. Chance of rain 20%. For Thursday night, partly cloudy through the late overnight, then clearing. A chance of showers. A chance of thunderstorms through the late overnight, then a slight chance of thunderstorms toward daybreak. Lows in the mid-70s. Chance of rain 30%. Friday, partly cloudy with a slight chance of showers and thunderstorms through early afternoon, then mostly sunny with a chance of showers and thunderstorms late in the afternoon. Hot with highs in the lower 90s. Chance of rain 30%. The 8 to 14 day outlook for Saturday, June 13th through Friday, June 19th, calls for both temperatures and precipitation to be above normal. Normal highs for the period are between 80 and 85 degrees, and normal lows are between 60 and 65. The normal precipitation total for the 7 days is between 0.95 and 1.00 inches. At 9 a.m. at Indianapolis, it was partly sunny. The temperature was 74 degrees, the dew point 64, and the relative humidity 71%. The wind was southwest at 13 miles an hour. The barometric pressure was 29.97 inches and rising. Around central Indiana, at Shelbyville, it was mostly sunny, with a temperature of 74. It was partly sunny, with a temperature of 76 at Muncie, 73 at Zionsville, and 73 at Eagle Creek Air Park. Elsewhere across Indiana, at Fort Wayne, a thunderstorm was reported, with a temperature of 70.
Head south and rain.

temperature of 69. It was mostly sunny, with a temperature of 76 at Terre Haute and 75 at Bloomington. At Evansville, it was partly sunny, with a temperature of 75. At Lafayette, rain and fog were reported, with a temperature of 69. Just outside Indiana, at Champaign, it was mostly sunny, with a temperature of 76. It was partly sunny, with a temperature of 73 at Dayton and 77 at St. Louis. It was cloudy, with a temperature of 74 at Chicago, 71 at Cincinnati, and 73 at Louisville. Once again, at Indianapolis, it was 74 degrees with partly sunny skies. And now a special weather statement. For the following county, Delaware, Indiana. Strong thunderstorms will impact portions of Randolph and Delaware counties through 10:15 a.m. Eastern Daylight Time. At 9:35 a.m. Eastern Daylight Time, Doppler radar was tracking strong thunderstorms along a line extending from near Pennville to 6 miles southeast of Alexandria. Movement was east at 50 miles per hour. Expected hazards include wind gusts up to 50 miles per hour. This is a radar-indicated threat. The following impacts are expected. Gusty winds could knock down tree limbs and blow around unsecured objects. Locations impacted include Muncie, Winchester, Yorktown, Union City, Albany, Eaton, Parker City, Farmland, Gaston, Selma, Ridgeville, Saratoga, Ball State University, and Prairie Creek Reservoir. This includes Interstate 69 between mile markers 236 and 245. If outdoors, consider seeking shelter inside a building. 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And now a look at your forecast for Indianapolis and central Indiana. Rest of today. Partly cloudy this morning, then a slight chance of showers and thunderstorms through early afternoon. Mostly cloudy with a chance of showers and thunderstorms late this afternoon. Highs in the upper 80s. Southwest winds 5 to 10 miles an hour. Gusts up to 20 miles an hour. Chance of rain 50%. For tonight, partly cloudy with scattered showers. Scattered thunderstorms through the late overnight, then isolated thunderstorms toward daybreak. Lows in the upper 60s. Southwest winds around 5 miles an hour. Chance of rain 50%. Sunday, mostly cloudy through early afternoon, then becoming partly cloudy. Scattered showers and thunderstorms. Highs in the mid-80s. Southwest winds around 5 miles an hour. Chance of rain 50%. For Sunday night, partly cloudy through the late overnight, then becoming mostly cloudy. Isolated thunderstorms. Scattered showers through the late overnight, then isolated showers toward daybreak. Lows in the upper 60s. Southeast winds around 5 miles an hour. Chance of rain 50%. Monday. Scattered showers with isolated thunderstorms through early afternoon, then showers and scattered thunderstorms late in the afternoon. Humid with highs in the mid-80s. South winds 5 to 10 miles an hour with gusts up to 20 miles an hour. Chance of rain 80%. Once again, the forecast for rest of today. Partly cloudy this morning, then a slight chance of showers and thunderstorms through early afternoon. Mostly cloudy with a chance of showers and thunderstorms late this afternoon. Highs in the upper 80s. Southwest winds 5 to 10 miles an hour. Gusts up to 20 miles an hour. Chance of rain 50%. Taking a look at the 3 through 7 day forecast for Indianapolis and central Indiana. For Monday night, showers and numerous thunderstorms through the late overnight, then showers and scattered thunderstorms toward daybreak. Lows around 70. Chance of rain 80%. Tuesday, scattered thunderstorms. Showers. Highs in the mid-80s. Chance of rain 80%. For Tuesday night, partly cloudy with a chance of showers and thunderstorms. Lows in the lower 70s. Chance of rain 50%. Wednesday, partly cloudy with a chance of showers and thunderstorms. Highs in the upper 80s. Chance of rain 40%. For Wednesday night, mostly clear. Lows in the mid-70s.

13th through Friday, June 19th, calls for both temperatures and precipitation to be above normal. Normal highs for the period are between 80 and 85 degrees, and normal lows are between 60 and 65. The normal precipitation total for the 7 days is between 0.95 and 1.00 inches. At 9 a.m. at Indianapolis, it was partly sunny. The temperature was 74 degrees, the dew point 64, and the relative humidity 71%. The wind was southwest at 13 miles an hour. The barometric pressure was 29.97 inches and rising. Around central Indiana, at Shelbyville, it was mostly sunny, with a temperature of 74. It was partly sunny, with a temperature of 76 at Muncie, 73 at Zionsville, and 73 at Eagle Creek Air Park. Elsewhere across Indiana, at Fort Wayne, a thunderstorm was reported, with a temperature of 70. At South Bend, rain was falling, with a temperature of 69. It was mostly sunny, with a temperature of 76 at Terre Haute, and 75 at Bloomington. At Evansville, it was partly sunny, with a temperature of 75. At Lafayette, rain and fog were reported, with a temperature of 69. Just outside Indiana, at Champaign, it was mostly sunny, with a temperature of 76. It was partly sunny, with a temperature of 73 at Dayton, and 77 at St. Louis. It was cloudy, with a temperature of 74 at Chicago, 71 at Cincinnati, and 73 at Louisville. Once again, at Indianapolis, it was 74 degrees with partly sunny skies. And now a special weather statement. For the following county, Delaware, Indiana. Strong thunderstorms will impact portions of Randolph and Delaware counties through 10:15 a.m. Eastern Daylight Time. At 9:35 a.m. Eastern Daylight Time, Doppler radar was tracking strong thunderstorms along a line extending from near Pennville to 6 miles southeast of Alexandria. Movement was east at 50 miles per hour. Expected hazards include wind gusts up to 50 miles per hour. This is a radar-indicated threat. The following impacts are expected. Gusty winds could knock down tree limbs and blow around unsecured objects. Locations impacted include Muncie, Winchester, Yorktown, Union City, Albany, Eaton, Parker City, Farmland, Gaston, Selma, Ridgeville, Saratoga, Ball State University, and Prairie Creek Reservoir. This includes Interstate 69 between mile markers 236 and 245. If outdoors, consider seeking shelter inside a building. The current time is 9:53 a.m. Eastern Daylight Time. This is NOAA All Hazards Radio KEC-74 in Indianapolis. And now a look at your forecast for Indianapolis and central Indiana. Rest of today. Partly cloudy this morning, then a slight chance of showers and thunderstorms through early afternoon. Mostly cloudy with a chance of showers and thunderstorms late this afternoon. Highs in the upper 80s. Southwest winds 5 to 10 miles an hour. Gusts up to 20 miles an hour. Chance of rain 50%. For tonight, partly cloudy with scattered showers. Scattered thunderstorms through the late overnight, then isolated thunderstorms toward daybreak. Lows in the upper 60s. Southwest winds around 5 miles an hour. Chance of rain 50%. Sunday. Mostly cloudy through early afternoon, then becoming partly cloudy. Scattered showers and thunderstorms. Highs in the mid-80s. Southwest winds around 5 miles an hour. Chance of rain 50%. For Sunday night. Partly cloudy through the late overnight, then becoming mostly cloudy. Isolated thunderstorms. Scattered showers through the late overnight, then isolated showers toward daybreak. Lows in the upper 60s. Southeast winds around 5 miles an hour. Chance of rain 50%. Monday. Scattered showers with isolated thunderstorms through early afternoon, then showers and scattered thunderstorms late in the afternoon. Humid with highs in the mid-80s. South winds 5 to 10 miles an hour with gusts up to 20 miles an hour. Chance of rain 80%. Once again, the forecast for rest of today. Partly cloudy this morning, then a slight chance of showers and thunderstorms through early afternoon.
mostly clear.

Cloudy with a chance of showers and thunderstorms late this afternoon. Highs in the upper 80s. Southwest winds 5 to 10 miles an hour. Gusts up to 20 miles an hour. Chance of rain 50%. Taking a look at the 3 through 7 day forecast for Indianapolis and central Indiana. For Monday night, showers and numerous thunderstorms through the late overnight, then showers and scattered thunderstorms toward daybreak. Lows around 70. Chance of rain 80%. Tuesday, scattered thunderstorms. Showers. Highs in the mid-80s. Chance of rain 80%. For Tuesday night, partly cloudy with a chance of showers and thunderstorms. Lows in the lower 70s. Chance of rain 50%. Wednesday, partly cloudy with a chance of showers and thunderstorms. Highs in the upper 80s. Chance of rain 40%. For Wednesday night, mostly clear. Lows in the mid-70s. Thursday, mostly sunny with a slight chance of showers and thunderstorms. Hot with highs in the lower 90s. Chance of rain 20%. For Thursday night, partly cloudy through the late overnight, then clearing. A chance of showers. A chance of thunderstorms through the late overnight, then a slight chance of thunderstorms toward daybreak. Lows in the mid-70s. Chance of rain 30%. Friday, partly cloudy with a slight chance of showers and thunderstorms through early afternoon, then mostly sunny with a chance of showers and thunderstorms late in the afternoon. Hot with highs in the lower 90s. Chance of rain 30%. The 8 to 14 day outlook for Saturday, June 13th through Friday, June 19th, calls for both temperatures and precipitation to be above normal. Normal highs for the period are between 80 and 85 degrees, and normal lows are between 60 and 65. The normal precipitation total for the 7 days is between 0.95 and 1.00 inches. At 9 a.m. at Indianapolis, it was partly sunny. The temperature was 74 degrees, the dew point 64, and the relative humidity 71%. The wind was southwest at 13 miles an hour. The barometric pressure was 29.97 inches and rising. Around central Indiana, at Shelbyville, it was mostly sunny, with a temperature of 74. It was partly sunny, with a temperature of 76 at Muncie, 73 at Zionsville, and 73 at Eagle Creek Air Park. Elsewhere across Indiana, at Fort Wayne, a thunderstorm was reported, with a temperature of 70. At South Bend, rain was falling, with a temperature of 69. It was mostly sunny, with a temperature of 76 at Terre Haute, and 75 at Bloomington. At Evansville, it was partly sunny, with a temperature of 75. At Lafayette, rain and fog were reported, with a temperature of 69. Just outside Indiana, at Champaign, it was mostly sunny, with a temperature of 76. It was partly sunny, with a temperature of 73 at Dayton, and 77 at St. Louis. It was cloudy, with a temperature of 74 at Chicago, 71 at Cincinnati, and 73 at Louisville. Once again, at Indianapolis, it was 74 degrees with partly sunny skies. And now a special weather statement. For the following county, Delaware, Indiana. Strong thunderstorms will impact portions of Randolph and Delaware counties through 10:15 a.m. Eastern Daylight Time. At 9:35 a.m. Eastern Daylight Time, Doppler radar was tracking strong thunderstorms along a line extending from near Pennville to 6 miles southeast of Alexandria. Movement was east at 50 miles per hour. Expected hazards include wind gusts up to 50 miles per hour. This is a radar-indicated threat. The following impacts are expected. Gusty winds could knock down tree limbs and blow around unsecured objects. Locations impacted include Muncie, Winchester, Yorktown, Union City, Albany, Eaton, Parker City, Farmland, Gaston, Selma, Ridgeville, Saratoga, Ball State University, and Prairie Creek Reservoir. This includes Interstate 69 between mile markers 236 and 245. If outdoors, consider seeking shelter inside a building. Now here is the hazardous weather outlook for central Indiana. For the period today and tonight, a few thunderstorms are possible.

Possible this morning across far northern and central Indiana. Scattered storms are expected this afternoon and evening, mainly north of Interstate 74. Some cells may be severe. Damaging winds are the greatest threat. Isolated large hail and localized flash flooding are also possible. Storm motion will be to the southeast around 20 miles per hour. And now the extended outlook for the period Sunday through Friday. Thunderstorms are possible at times Sunday through Wednesday. It is too early to determine if storms will be severe. Spotter information statement. Spotter activation may be requested this afternoon. This is NOAA All Hazards Radio KEC 74 in Indianapolis. And now a look at your forecast for Indianapolis and central Indiana. Rest of today. Partly cloudy this morning, then a slight chance of showers and thunderstorms through early afternoon. Mostly cloudy with a chance of showers and thunderstorms late this afternoon. Highs in the upper 80s. Southwest winds 5 to 10 miles an hour. Gusts up to 20 miles an hour. Chance of rain 50%. For tonight, partly cloudy with scattered showers. Scattered thunderstorms through the late overnight, then isolated thunderstorms toward daybreak. Lows in the upper 60s. Southwest winds around 5 miles an hour. Chance of rain 50%. Sunday, mostly cloudy through early afternoon, then becoming partly cloudy. Scattered showers and thunderstorms. Highs in the mid-80s. Southwest winds around 5 miles an hour. Chance of rain 50%. For Sunday night, partly cloudy through the late overnight, then becoming mostly cloudy. Isolated thunderstorms. Scattered showers through the late overnight, then isolated showers toward daybreak. Lows in the upper 60s. Southeast winds around 5 miles an hour. Chance of rain 50%. Monday. Scattered showers with isolated thunderstorms through early afternoon, then showers and scattered thunderstorms late in the afternoon. Humid with highs in the mid-80s. South winds 5 to 10 miles an hour with gusts up to 20 miles an hour. Chance of rain 80%. Once again, the forecast for rest of today. Partly cloudy this morning, then a slight chance of showers and thunderstorms through early afternoon. Mostly cloudy with a chance of showers and thunderstorms late this afternoon. Highs in the upper 80s. Southwest winds 5 to 10 miles an hour. Gusts up to 20 miles an hour. Chance of rain 50%. Taking a look at the 3 through 7 day forecast for Indianapolis and central Indiana. For Monday night, showers and numerous thunderstorms through the late overnight, then showers and scattered thunderstorms toward daybreak. Lows around 70. Chance of rain 80%. Tuesday, scattered thunderstorms. Showers. Highs in the mid-80s. Chance of rain 80%. For Tuesday night, partly cloudy with a chance of showers and thunderstorms. Lows in the lower 70s. Chance of rain 50%. Wednesday, partly cloudy with a chance of showers and thunderstorms. Highs in the upper 80s. Chance of rain 40%. For Wednesday night, mostly clear. Lows in the mid-70s. Thursday, mostly sunny with a slight chance of showers and thunderstorms. Hot with highs in the lower 90s. Chance of rain 20%. For Thursday night, partly cloudy through the late overnight, then clearing. A chance of showers. A chance of thunderstorms through the late overnight, then a slight chance of thunderstorms toward daybreak. Lows in the mid-70s. Chance of rain 30%. Friday, partly cloudy with a slight chance of showers and thunderstorms through early afternoon, then mostly sunny with a chance of showers and thunderstorms late in the afternoon. Hot with highs in the lower 90s. Chance of rain 30%. The 8 to 14 day outlook for Saturday, June 13th through Friday, June 19th, calls for both temperatures and precipitation to be above normal. Normal highs for the period are between 80 and 85 degrees, and normal lows are between 60 and 65. The normal precipitation total for the 7 days is between 0.95 and 1.00 inches.
at 9 a.m. at Indianapolis, it

partly sunny. The temperature was 74 degrees, the dew point 64, and the relative humidity 71%. The wind was southwest at 13 miles an hour. The barometric pressure was 29.97 inches and rising. Around central Indiana, at Shelbyville, it was mostly sunny, with a temperature of 74. It was partly sunny, with a temperature of 76 at Muncie, 73 at Zionsville, and 73 at Eagle Creek Air Park. Elsewhere across Indiana, at Fort Wayne, a thunderstorm was reported, with a temperature of 70. At South Bend, rain was falling, with a temperature of 69. It was mostly sunny, with a temperature of 76 at Terre Haute, and 75 at Bloomington. At Evansville, it was partly sunny, with a temperature of 75. At Lafayette, rain and fog were reported, with a temperature of 69. Just outside Indiana, at Champaign, it was mostly sunny, with a temperature of 76. It was partly sunny, with a temperature of 73 at Dayton, and 77 at St. Louis. It was cloudy, with a temperature of 74 at Chicago, 71 at Cincinnati, and 73 at Louisville. Once again, at Indianapolis, it was 74 degrees with partly sunny skies. And now a special weather statement. For the following county, Delaware, Indiana. Strong thunderstorms will impact portions of Randolph and Delaware counties through 10:15 a.m. Eastern Daylight Time. At 9:35 a.m. Eastern Daylight Time, Doppler radar was tracking strong thunderstorms along a line extending from near Pennville to 6 miles southeast of Alexandria. Movement was east at 50 miles per hour. Expected hazards include wind gusts up to 50 miles per hour. This is a radar-indicated threat. The following impacts are expected. Gusty winds could knock down tree limbs and blow around unsecured objects. Locations impacted include Muncie, Winchester, Yorktown, Union City, Albany, Eaton, Parker City, Farmland, Gaston, Selma, Ridgeville, Saratoga, Ball State University, and Prairie Creek Reservoir. This includes Interstate 69 between mile markers 236 and 245. If outdoors, consider seeking shelter inside a building. This is NOAA All Hazards Radio KEC 74 in Indianapolis. And now a look at your forecast for Indianapolis and central Indiana. Rest of today. Partly cloudy this morning, then a slight chance of showers and thunderstorms through early afternoon. Mostly cloudy with a chance of showers and thunderstorms late this afternoon. Highs in the upper 80s. Southwest winds 5 to 10 miles an hour. Gusts up to 20 miles an hour. Chance of rain 50%. For tonight, partly cloudy with scattered showers. Scattered thunderstorms through the late overnight, then isolated thunderstorms toward daybreak. Lows in the upper 60s. Southwest winds around 5 miles an hour. Chance of rain 50%. Sunday, mostly cloudy through early afternoon, then becoming partly cloudy. Scattered showers and thunderstorms. Highs in the mid-80s. Southwest winds around 5 miles an hour. Chance of rain 50%. For Sunday night, partly cloudy through the late overnight, then becoming mostly cloudy. Isolated thunderstorms. Scattered showers through the late overnight, then isolated showers toward daybreak. Lows in the upper 60s. Southeast winds around 5 miles an hour. Chance of rain 50%. Monday, scattered showers with isolated thunderstorms through early afternoon, then showers and scattered thunderstorms late in the afternoon. Humid with highs in the mid-80s. South winds 5 to 10 miles an hour with gusts up to 20 miles an hour. Chance of rain 80%. Once again, the forecast for rest of today. Partly cloudy this morning, then a slight chance of showers and thunderstorms through early afternoon. Mostly cloudy with a chance of showers and thunderstorms late this afternoon. Highs in the upper 80s. Southwest winds 5 to 10 miles an hour. Gusts up to 20 miles an hour. Chance of rain 50%. The current time is 10:10 a.m. Eastern Daylight Time. Taking a look at the 3-7 day forecast for Indianapolis and central Indiana. For Monday night, showers and

with thunderstorms through the late overnight, then showers and scattered thunderstorms toward daybreak. Lows around 70. Chance of rain 80%. Tuesday. Scattered thunderstorms. Showers. Highs in the mid-80s. Chance of rain 80%. For Tuesday night. Partly cloudy with a chance of showers and thunderstorms. Lows in the lower 70s. Chance of rain 50%. Wednesday. Partly cloudy with a chance of showers and thunderstorms. Highs in the upper 80s. Chance of rain 40%. For Wednesday night. Mostly clear. Lows in the mid-70s. Thursday. Mostly sunny with a slight chance of showers and thunderstorms. Hot with highs in the lower 90s. Chance of rain 20%. For Thursday night. Partly cloudy through the late overnight, then clearing. A chance of showers. A chance of thunderstorms through the late overnight, then a slight chance of thunderstorms toward daybreak. Lows in the mid-70s. Chance of rain 30%. Friday. Partly cloudy with a slight chance of showers and thunderstorms through early afternoon, then mostly sunny with a chance of showers and thunderstorms late in the afternoon. Hot with highs in the lower 90s. Chance of rain 30%. The 8 to 14 day outlook for Saturday, June 13th through Friday, June 19th, calls for both temperatures and precipitation to be above normal. Normal highs for the period are between 80 and 85 degrees, and normal lows are between 60 and 65. The normal precipitation total for the 7 days is between 0.95 and 1.00 inches. At 10 a.m., at Indianapolis, it was cloudy. The temperature was 75 degrees, the dew point 65, and the relative humidity 70%. The wind was west at 12 miles an hour. The barometric pressure was 29.98 inches and rising. Around central Indiana, at Muncie, rain was falling, with a temperature of 70. It was partly sunny, with a temperature of 73 at Zionsville and 78 at Shelbyville. At Eagle Creek Airpark, it was cloudy, with a temperature of 74. Elsewhere across Indiana, at Fort Wayne, a thunderstorm was reported, with a temperature of 67. At Lafayette, rain was falling, with a temperature of 69. It was mostly sunny, with a temperature of 73 at South Bend, 79 at Terre Haute, 77 at Bloomington, and 77 at Evansville. Just outside Indiana, skies ranged from partly sunny to cloudy. It was 76 at Chicago, 78 at Champaign, and 76 at Dayton. St. Louis reported 80, Cincinnati reported 75, and Louisville reported 74. Once again, at Indianapolis it was 75 degrees with cloudy skies. And now a special weather statement. For the following county, Delaware, Indiana. Strong thunderstorms will impact portions of Randolph and Delaware counties through 10:15 a.m. Eastern Daylight Time. At 9:35 a.m. Eastern Daylight Time, Doppler radar was tracking strong thunderstorms along a line extending from near Pennville to 6 miles southeast of Alexandria. Movement was east at 50 miles per hour. Expected hazards include wind gusts up to 50 miles per hour. This is a radar-indicated threat. The following impacts are expected. Gusty winds could knock down tree limbs and blow around unsecured objects. Locations impacted include Muncie, Winchester, Yorktown, Union City, Albany, Eaton, Parker City, Farmland, Gaston, Selma, Ridgeville, Saratoga, Ball State University, and Prairie Creek Reservoir. This includes Interstate 69 between mile markers 236 and 245. If outdoors, consider seeking shelter inside a building. 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And now a look at your forecast for Indianapolis and central Indiana. Rest of today. Partly cloudy this morning, then a slight chance of showers and thunderstorms through early afternoon. Mostly cloudy with a chance of showers and thunderstorms late this afternoon. Highs in the upper 80s. Southwest winds 5 to 10 miles an hour. Gusts up to 20 miles an hour. Chance of rain 50%. For tonight, partly cloudy with scattered showers. Scattered thunderstorms through the late

overnight, then isolated thunderstorms toward daybreak. Lows in the upper 60s. Southwest winds around 5 miles an hour. Chance of rain 50%. Sunday. Mostly cloudy through early afternoon, then becoming partly cloudy. Scattered showers and thunderstorms. Highs in the mid-80s. Southwest winds around 5 miles an hour. Chance of rain 50%. For Sunday night. Partly cloudy through the late overnight, then becoming mostly cloudy. Isolated thunderstorms. Scattered showers through the late overnight, then isolated showers toward daybreak. Lows in the upper 60s. Southeast winds around 5 miles an hour. Chance of rain 50%. Monday. Scattered showers with isolated thunderstorms through early afternoon, then showers and scattered thunderstorms late in the afternoon. Humid with highs in the mid-80s. South winds 5 to 10 miles an hour with gusts up to 20 miles an hour. Chance of rain 80%. Once again, the forecast for rest of today. Partly cloudy this morning, then a slight chance of showers and thunderstorms through early afternoon. Mostly cloudy with a chance of showers and thunderstorms late this afternoon. Highs in the upper 80s. Southwest winds 5 to 10 miles an hour. Gusts up to 20 miles an hour. Chance of rain 50%. Taking a look at the 3 through 7 day forecast for Indianapolis and central Indiana. For Monday night, showers and numerous thunderstorms through the late overnight, then showers and scattered thunderstorms toward daybreak. Lows around 70. Chance of rain 80%. Tuesday, scattered thunderstorms. Showers. Highs in the mid-80s. Chance of rain 80%. For Tuesday night, partly cloudy with a chance of showers and thunderstorms. Lows in the lower 70s. Chance of rain 50%. Wednesday, partly cloudy with a chance of showers and thunderstorms. Highs in the upper 80s. Chance of rain 40%. For Wednesday night, mostly clear. Lows in the mid-70s. Thursday, mostly sunny with a slight chance of showers and thunderstorms. Hot with highs in the lower 90s. Chance of rain 20%. For Thursday night, partly cloudy through the late overnight, then clearing. A chance of showers. A chance of thunderstorms through the late overnight, then a slight chance of thunderstorms toward daybreak. Lows in the mid-70s. Chance of rain 30%. Friday. Partly cloudy with a slight chance of showers and thunderstorms through early afternoon, then mostly sunny with a chance of showers and thunderstorms late in the afternoon. Hot with highs in the lower 90s. Chance of rain 30%. The 8 to 14 day outlook for Saturday, June 13th through Friday, June 19th, calls for both temperatures and precipitation to be above normal. Normal highs for the period are between 80 and 85 degrees, and normal lows are between 60 and 65. The normal precipitation total for the 7 days is between 0.95 and 1.00 inches. At 10 a.m., at Indianapolis, it was cloudy. The temperature was 75 degrees, the dew point 65, and the relative humidity 70%. The wind was west at 12 miles an hour. The barometric pressure was 29.98 inches and rising. Around central Indiana, at Muncie, rain was falling, with a temperature of 70. It was partly sunny, with a temperature of 73 at Zionsville and 78 at Shelbyville. At Eagle Creek Airpark, it was cloudy, with a temperature of 74. Elsewhere across Indiana, at Fort Wayne, a thunderstorm was reported, with a temperature of 67. At Lafayette, rain was falling, with a temperature of 69. It was mostly sunny, with a temperature of 73 at South Bend, 79 at Terre Haute, 77 at Bloomington, and 77 at Evansville. Just outside Indiana, skies ranged from partly sunny to cloudy. It was 76 at Chicago, 78 at Champaign, and 76 at Dayton. St. Louis reported 80, Cincinnati reported 75, and Louisville reported 74. Once again, at Indianapolis it was 75 degrees with cloudy skies. Now here is the hazardous weather outlook for central

Indiana. For the period today and tonight, a few thunderstorms are possible this morning across far northern and central Indiana. Scattered storms are expected this afternoon and evening mainly north of Interstate 74. Some cells may be severe, damaging winds are the greatest threat. Isolated large hail and localized flash flooding are also possible. Storm motion will be to the southeast around 20 miles per hour. And now the extended outlook for the period Sunday through Friday. Thunderstorms are possible at times Sunday through Wednesday. It is too early to determine if storms will be severe. Spotter information statement. Spotter activation may be requested this afternoon. This is NOAA All Hazards Radio KEC 74 in Indianapolis. And now a look at your forecast for Indianapolis and central Indiana. Rest of today. Partly cloudy this morning, then a slight chance of showers and thunderstorms through early afternoon. Mostly cloudy with a chance of showers and thunderstorms late this afternoon. Highs in the upper 80s. Southwest winds 5 to 10 miles an hour. Gusts up to 20 miles an hour. Chance of rain 50%. For tonight, partly cloudy with scattered showers. Scattered thunderstorms through the late overnight, then isolated thunderstorms toward daybreak. Lows in the upper 60s. Southwest winds around 5 miles an hour. Chance of rain 50%. Sunday, mostly cloudy through early afternoon, then becoming partly cloudy. Scattered showers and thunderstorms. Highs in the mid-80s. Southwest winds around 5 miles an hour. Chance of rain 50%. For Sunday night, partly cloudy through the late overnight, then becoming mostly cloudy. Isolated thunderstorms. Scattered showers through the late overnight, then isolated showers toward daybreak. Lows in the upper 60s. Southeast winds around 5 miles an hour. Chance of rain 50%. Monday. Scattered showers with isolated thunderstorms through early afternoon, then showers and scattered thunderstorms late in the afternoon. Humid with highs in the mid-80s. South winds 5 to 10 miles an hour with gusts up to 20 miles an hour. Chance of rain 80%. Once again, the forecast for rest of today. Partly cloudy this morning, then a slight chance of showers and thunderstorms through early afternoon. Mostly cloudy with a chance of showers and thunderstorms late this afternoon. Highs in the upper 80s. Southwest winds 5 to 10 miles an hour. Gusts up to 20 miles an hour. Chance of rain 50%. The current time is 10:23 a.m. Eastern Daylight Time. Taking a look at the 3 through 7 day forecast for Indianapolis and central Indiana. For Monday night, showers and numerous thunderstorms through the late overnight, then showers and scattered thunderstorms toward daybreak. Lows around 70. Chance of rain 80%. Tuesday, scattered thunderstorms, showers, highs in the mid-80s, chance of rain 80%. For Tuesday night, partly cloudy with a chance of showers and thunderstorms, lows in the lower 70s, chance of rain 50%. Wednesday, partly cloudy with a chance of showers and thunderstorms, highs in the upper 80s, chance of rain 40%. For Wednesday night, mostly clear, lows in the mid-70s. Thursday, mostly sunny with a slight chance of showers and thunderstorms. Hot with highs in the lower 90s. Chance of rain 20%. For Thursday night, partly cloudy through the late overnight, then clearing. A chance of showers. A chance of thunderstorms through the late overnight, then a slight chance of thunderstorms toward daybreak. Lows in the mid-70s. Chance of rain 30%. Friday. Partly cloudy with a slight chance of showers and thunderstorms through early afternoon, then mostly sunny with a chance of showers and thunderstorms late in the afternoon. Hot with highs in the lower 90s. Chance of rain 30%. The 8 to 14 day outlook for Saturday, June 13th through Friday, June 19th, calls for both temperatures and precipitation to be above normal. Normal highs for the period are between 80 and 85 degrees, and normal lows are between 60 and 65.

The normal precipitation total for the 7 days is between 0.95 and 1.00 inches. At 10 a.m. at Indianapolis, it was cloudy. The temperature was 75 degrees, the dew point 65, and the relative humidity 70%. The wind was west at 12 miles an hour. The barometric pressure was 29.98 inches and rising. Around central Indiana, at Muncie, rain was falling with a temperature of 70. It was partly sunny with a temperature of 73 at Zionsville and 78 at Shelbyville. At Eagle Creek Airpark, it was cloudy with a temperature of 74. Elsewhere across Indiana, at Fort Wayne, a thunderstorm was reported with a temperature of 67. At Lafayette, rain was falling with a temperature of 69. It was mostly sunny, with a temperature of 73 at South Bend, 79 at Terre Haute, 77 at Bloomington, and 77 at Evansville. Just outside Indiana, skies ranged from partly sunny to cloudy. It was 76 at Chicago, 78 at Champaign, and 76 at Dayton. St. Louis reported 80, Cincinnati reported 75, and Louisville reported 74. Once again, at Indianapolis, it was 75 degrees with cloudy skies. This is NOAA All Hazards Radio KEC 74 in Indianapolis. And now a look at your forecast for Indianapolis and central Indiana. Rest of today. Partly cloudy this morning, then a slight chance of showers and thunderstorms through early afternoon. Mostly cloudy with a chance of showers and thunderstorms late this afternoon. Highs in the upper 80s. Southwest winds 5 to 10 miles an hour. Gusts up to 20 miles an hour. Chance of rain 50%. For tonight, partly cloudy with scattered showers. Scattered thunderstorms through the late overnight, then isolated thunderstorms toward daybreak. Lows in the upper 60s. Southwest winds around 5 miles an hour. Chance of rain 50%. Sunday, mostly cloudy through early afternoon, then becoming partly cloudy. Scattered showers and thunderstorms. Highs in the mid-80s. Southwest winds around 5 miles an hour. Chance of rain 50%. For Sunday night, partly cloudy through the late overnight, then becoming mostly cloudy. Isolated thunderstorms. Scattered showers through the late overnight, then isolated showers toward daybreak. Lows in the upper 60s. Southeast winds around 5 miles an hour. Chance of rain 50%. Monday, scattered showers with isolated thunderstorms through early afternoon, then showers and scattered thunderstorms late in the afternoon. Humid with highs in the mid-80s. South winds 5 to 10 miles an hour with gusts up to 20 miles an hour. Chance of rain 80%. Once again, the forecast for rest of today. Partly cloudy this morning, then a slight chance of showers and thunderstorms through early afternoon. Mostly cloudy with a chance of showers and thunderstorms late this afternoon. Highs in the upper 80s. Southwest winds 5 to 10 miles an hour. Gusts up to 20 miles an hour. Chance of rain 50%. Taking a look at the 3 through 7 day forecast for Indianapolis and central Indiana. For Monday night, showers and numerous thunderstorms through the late overnight, then showers and scattered thunderstorms toward daybreak. Lows around 70. Chance of rain 80%. Tuesday, scattered thunderstorms. Showers. Highs in the mid-80s. Chance of rain 80%. For Tuesday night, partly cloudy with a chance of showers and thunderstorms. Lows in the lower 70s. Chance of rain 50%. Wednesday, partly cloudy with a chance of showers and thunderstorms. Highs in the upper 80s. Chance of rain 40%. For Wednesday night, mostly clear. Lows in the mid-70s. Thursday, mostly sunny with a slight chance of showers and thunderstorms. Hot with highs in the lower 90s. Chance of rain 20%. For Thursday night, partly cloudy through the late overnight, then clearing. A chance of showers. A chance of thunderstorms through the late overnight, then a slight chance of thunderstorms toward daybreak.

lows in the mid-70s. Chance of rain 30%. Friday, partly cloudy with a slight chance of showers and thunderstorms through early afternoon, then mostly sunny with a chance of showers and thunderstorms late in the afternoon. Hot with highs in the lower 90s. Chance of rain 30%. The 8 to 14 day outlook for Saturday, June 13th through Friday, June 19th, calls for both temperatures and precipitation to be above normal. Normal highs for the period are between 80 and 85 degrees, and normal lows are between 60 and 65. The normal precipitation total for the 7 days is between 0.95 and 1.00 inches. At 10 a.m., at Indianapolis, it was cloudy. The temperature was 75 degrees, the dew point 65, and the relative humidity 70%. The wind was west at 12 miles an hour. The barometric pressure was 29.98 inches and rising. Around central Indiana, at Muncie, rain was falling, with a temperature of 70. It was partly sunny, with a temperature of 73 at Zionsville and 78 at Shelbyville. At Eagle Creek Airpark, it was cloudy, with a temperature of 74. Elsewhere across Indiana, at Fort Wayne, a thunderstorm was reported, with a temperature of 67. At Lafayette, rain was falling, with a temperature of 69. It was mostly sunny, with a temperature of 73 at South Bend, 79 at Terre Haute, 77 at Bloomington, and 77 at Evansville. Just outside Indiana, skies ranged from partly sunny to cloudy. It was 76 at Chicago, 78 at Champaign, and 76 at Dayton. St. Louis reported 80, Cincinnati reported 75, and Louisville reported 74. Once again, at Indianapolis, it was 75 degrees with cloudy skies. This is NOAA All Hazards Radio KEC 74 in Indianapolis. And now a look at your forecast for Indianapolis and central Indiana. Rest of today. Partly cloudy this morning, then a slight chance of showers and thunderstorms through early afternoon. Mostly cloudy with a chance of showers and thunderstorms late this afternoon. Highs in the upper 80s. Southwest winds 5 to 10 miles an hour. Gusts up to 20 miles an hour. Chance of rain 50%. For tonight, partly cloudy with scattered showers. Scattered thunderstorms through the late overnight, then isolated thunderstorms toward daybreak. Lows in the upper 60s. Southwest winds around 5 miles an hour. Chance of rain 50%. Sunday, mostly cloudy through early afternoon, then lows in the upper 60s. Southwest winds around 5 miles an hour. Chance of rain 50%. Sunday, mostly cloudy through early afternoon, then becoming partly cloudy. Scattered showers and thunderstorms. Highs in the mid-80s. Southwest winds around 5 miles an hour. Chance of rain 50%. For Sunday night, partly cloudy through the late overnight, then becoming mostly cloudy. Isolated thunderstorms. Scattered showers through the late overnight, then isolated showers toward daybreak. Lows in the upper 60s. Southeast winds around 5 miles an hour. Chance of rain 50%. Monday, scattered showers with isolated thunderstorms through early afternoon, then showers and scattered thunderstorms late in the afternoon. Humid with highs in the mid-80s. South winds 5 to 10 miles an hour with gusts up to 20 miles an hour. Chance of rain 80%. Once again, the forecast for rest of today. Partly cloudy this morning, then a slight chance of showers and thunderstorms through early afternoon. Mostly cloudy with a chance of showers and thunderstorms late this afternoon. Highs in the upper 80s. Southwest winds 5 to 10 miles an hour. Gusts up to 20 miles an hour. Chance of rain 50%. Taking a look at the 3 through 7 day forecast for Indianapolis and central Indiana. For Monday night, showers and numerous thunderstorms through the late overnight, then showers and scattered thunderstorms toward daybreak. Lows around 70. Chance of rain 80%. Tuesday, scattered thunderstorms. Showers. Highs in the mid-80s. Chance of rain 80%. For Tuesday

Night. Partly cloudy with a chance of showers and thunderstorms. Lows in the lower 70s. Chance of rain 50%. Wednesday. Partly cloudy with a chance of showers and thunderstorms. Highs in the upper 80s. Chance of rain 40%. For Wednesday night. Mostly clear. Lows in the mid 70s. Thursday. Mostly sunny with a slight chance of showers and thunderstorms. Hot with highs in the lower 90s. Chance of rain 20%. For Thursday night. Partly cloudy through the late overnight, then clearing. A chance of showers. A chance of thunderstorms through the late overnight, then a slight chance of thunderstorms toward daybreak. Lows in the mid-70s. Chance of rain 30%. Friday. Partly cloudy with a slight chance of showers and thunderstorms through early afternoon, then mostly sunny with a chance of showers and thunderstorms late in the afternoon. Hot with highs in the lower 90s. Chance of rain 30%. The 8 to 14 day outlook for Saturday, June 13th through Friday, June 19th, calls for both temperatures and precipitation to be above normal. Normal highs for the period are between 80 and 85 degrees, and normal lows are between 60 and 65. The normal precipitation total for the 7 days is between 0.95 and 1.00 inches. At 10 a.m., at Indianapolis, it was cloudy. The temperature was 75 degrees, the dew point 65, and the relative humidity 70%. The wind was west at 12 miles an hour. The barometric pressure was 29.98 inches and rising. Around central Indiana, at Muncie, rain was falling, with a temperature of 70. It was partly sunny, with a temperature of 73 at Zionsville and 78 at Shelbyville. At Eagle Creek Airport, it was cloudy, with a temperature of 74. Elsewhere across Indiana, at Fort Wayne, a thunderstorm was reported, with a temperature of 67. At Lafayette, rain was falling, with a temperature of 69. It was mostly sunny, with a temperature of 73 at South Bend, 79 at Terre Haute, 77 at Bloomington, and 77 at Evansville. Just outside Indiana, skies ranged from partly sunny to cloudy. It was 76 at Chicago, 78 at Champaign, and 76 at Dayton. St. Louis reported 80, Cincinnati reported 75, and Louisville reported 74. Once again, at Indianapolis it was 75 degrees with cloudy skies. This is NOAA All Hazards Radio KEC 74 in Indianapolis. And now a look at your forecast for Indianapolis and central Indiana. Rest of today. Partly cloudy this morning, then a slight chance of showers and thunderstorms through early afternoon. Mostly cloudy with a chance of showers and thunderstorms late this afternoon. Highs in the upper 80s. Southwest winds 5 to 10 miles an hour. Gusts up to 20 miles an hour. Chance of rain 50%. For tonight, partly cloudy with scattered showers. Scattered thunderstorms through the late overnight, then isolated thunderstorms toward daybreak. Lows in the upper 60s. Southwest winds around 5 miles an hour. Chance of rain 50%. Sunday. Mostly cloudy through early afternoon, then becoming partly cloudy. Scattered showers and thunderstorms. Highs in the mid-80s. Southwest winds around 5 miles an hour. Chance of rain 50%. For Sunday night. Partly cloudy through the late overnight, then becoming mostly cloudy. Isolated thunderstorms. Scattered showers through the late overnight, then isolated showers toward daybreak. Lows in the upper 60s. Southeast winds around 5 miles an hour. Chance of rain 50%. Monday. Scattered showers with isolated thunderstorms through early afternoon, then showers and scattered thunderstorms late in the afternoon. Humid with highs in the mid-80s. South winds 5 to 10 miles an hour with gusts up to 20 miles an hour. Chance of rain 80%. Once again, the forecast for rest of today. Partly cloudy this morning, then a slight chance of showers and thunderstorms through early afternoon. Mostly cloudy with a chance of showers and thunderstorms late this afternoon. Highs in the upper 80s.
southwest winds 5 to 10 miles an hour. Gusts up to 20 miles an hour. Chance of rain 50%. The current time is 10:40 a.m. Eastern Daylight Time. Now here is the hazardous weather outlook for central Indiana. For the period today and tonight, a few thunderstorms are possible this morning across far northern and central Indiana. Scattered storms are expected this afternoon and evening mainly north of Interstate 74. Some cells may be severe, damaging winds are the greatest threat. Isolated large hail and localized flash flooding are also possible. Storm motion will be to the southeast around 20 miles per hour. And now the extended outlook for the period Sunday through Friday. Thunderstorms are possible at times Sunday through Wednesday. It is too early to determine if storms will be severe. Spotter information statement. Spotter activation may be requested this afternoon. Taking a look at the 3-7 day forecast for Indianapolis and central Indiana. For Monday night, showers and numerous thunderstorms through the late overnight, then showers and scattered thunderstorms toward daybreak. Lows around 70. Chance of rain 80%. Tuesday, scattered thunderstorms, showers, highs in the mid-80s. Chance of rain 80%. For Tuesday night, partly cloudy with a chance of showers and thunderstorms. Lows in the lower 70s. Chance of rain 50%. Wednesday, partly cloudy with a chance of showers and thunderstorms. Highs in the upper 80s. Chance of rain 40%. For Wednesday night, mostly clear. Lows in the mid-70s. Thursday, mostly sunny with a slight chance of showers and thunderstorms. Hot with highs in the lower 90s. Chance of rain 20%. For Thursday night, partly cloudy through the late overnight, then clearing. A chance of showers. A chance of thunderstorms through the late overnight, then a slight chance of thunderstorms toward daybreak. Lows in the mid-70s. Chance of rain 30%. Friday, partly cloudy with a slight chance of showers and thunderstorms through early afternoon, then mostly sunny with a chance of showers and thunderstorms late in the afternoon. Hot with highs in the lower 90s. Chance of rain 30%. The 8-14 day outlook for Saturday, June 13th through Friday, June 19th, calls for both temperatures and precipitation to be above normal. Normal highs for the period are between 80 and 85 degrees, and normal lows are between 60 and 65. The normal precipitation total for the 7 days is between 0.95 and 1.00 inches. At 10 a.m., at Indianapolis, it was cloudy. The temperature was 75 degrees, the dew point 65, and the relative humidity 70%. The wind was west at 12 miles an hour. The barometric pressure was 29.98 inches and rising. Around central Indiana, at Muncie, rain was falling, with a temperature of 70. It was partly sunny, with a temperature of 73 at Zionsville and 78 at Shelbyville. At Eagle Creek Airpark, it was cloudy, with a temperature of 74. Elsewhere across Indiana, at Fort Wayne, a thunderstorm was reported, with a temperature of 67. At Lafayette, rain was falling, with a temperature of 69. It was mostly sunny, with a temperature of 73 at South Bend, 79 at Terre Haute, 77 at Bloomington, and 77 at Evansville. Just outside Indiana, skies ranged from partly sunny to cloudy. It was 76 at Chicago, 78 at Champaign, and 76 at Dayton. St. Louis reported 80, Cincinnati reported 75, and Louisville reported 74. Once again, at Indianapolis it was 75 degrees with cloudy skies. This is NOAA All Hazards Radio KEC 74 in Indianapolis. And now a look at your forecast for Indianapolis and central Indiana. Rest of today. Partly cloudy this morning, then a slight chance of showers and thunderstorms through early afternoon. Mostly cloudy with a chance of showers and thunderstorms late this afternoon. Highs in the upper 80s. Southwest winds 5 to 10 miles an hour. Gusts up to 20 miles an hour. Chance of rain 50%. For tonight,
partly cloudy with scattered showers.

scattered thunderstorms through the late overnight, then isolated thunderstorms toward daybreak. Lows in the upper 60s. Southwest winds around 5 miles an hour. Chance of rain 50%. Sunday. Mostly cloudy through early afternoon, then becoming partly cloudy. Scattered showers and thunderstorms. Highs in the mid-80s. Southwest winds around 5 miles an hour. Chance of rain 50%. For Sunday night. Partly cloudy through the late overnight, then becoming mostly cloudy. Isolated thunderstorms. Scattered showers through the late overnight, then isolated showers toward daybreak. Lows in the upper 60s. Southeast winds around 5 miles an hour. Chance of rain 50%. Monday. Scattered showers with isolated thunderstorms through early afternoon, then showers and scattered thunderstorms late in the afternoon. Humid with highs in the mid-80s. South winds 5 to 10 miles an hour with gusts up to 20 miles an hour. Chance of rain 80%. Once again, the forecast for rest of today. Partly cloudy this morning, then a slight chance of showers and thunderstorms through early afternoon. Mostly cloudy with a chance of showers and thunderstorms late this afternoon. Highs in the upper 80s. Southwest winds 5 to 10 miles an hour. Gusts up to 20 miles an hour. Chance of rain 50%. Taking a look at the 3 through 7 day forecast for Indianapolis and central Indiana. For Monday night. Showers and numerous thunderstorms through the late overnight, then showers and scattered thunderstorms toward daybreak. Lows around 70. Chance of rain 80%. Tuesday. Scattered thunderstorms. Showers. Highs in the mid-80s. Chance of rain 80%. For Tuesday night. Partly cloudy with a chance of showers and thunderstorms. Lows in the lower 70s. Chance of rain 50%. Wednesday. Partly cloudy with a chance of showers and thunderstorms. Highs in the upper 80s. Chance of rain 40%. For Wednesday night. Mostly clear. Lows in the mid-70s. Thursday. Mostly sunny with a slight chance of showers and thunderstorms. Hot with highs in the lower 90s. Chance of rain 20%. For Thursday night. Partly cloudy through the late overnight, then clearing. A chance of showers. A chance of thunderstorms through the late overnight, then a slight chance of thunderstorms toward daybreak. Lows in the mid-70s. Chance of rain 30%. Friday. Partly cloudy with a slight chance of showers and thunderstorms through early afternoon, then mostly sunny with a chance of showers and thunderstorms late in the afternoon. Hot with highs in the lower 90s. Chance of rain 30%. The 8 to 14 day outlook for Saturday, June 13th through Friday, June 19th, calls for both temperatures and precipitation to be above normal. Normal highs for the period are between 80 and 85 degrees, and normal lows are between 60 and 65. The normal precipitation total for the 7 days is between 0.95 and 1.00 inches. At 10 a.m., at Indianapolis, it was cloudy. The temperature was 75 degrees, the dew point 65, and the relative humidity 70%. The wind was west at 12 miles an hour. The barometric pressure was 29.98 inches and rising. Around central Indiana, at Muncie, rain was falling, with a temperature of 70. It was partly sunny, with a temperature of 73 at Zionsville and 78 at Shelbyville. At Eagle Creek Airpark, it was cloudy, with a temperature of 74. Elsewhere across Indiana, at Fort Wayne, a thunderstorm was reported, with a temperature of 67. At Lafayette, rain was falling, with a temperature of 69. It was mostly sunny, with a temperature of 73 at South Bend, 79 at Terre Haute, 77 at Bloomington, and 77 at Evansville. Just outside Indiana, skies ranged from partly sunny to cloudy. It was 76 at Chicago, 78 at Champaign, and 76 at Dayton. St. Louis reported 80, Cincinnati reported 75, and Louisville reported 74. Once again, at Indianapolis, it was 75 degrees with cloudy skies. This is Noah.

chance of rain 50%. Sunday, mostly cloudy through early afternoon, then becoming partly cloudy. Scattered showers and thunderstorms. Highs in the mid-80s. Southwest winds around 5 miles an hour. Chance of rain 50%. For Sunday night, partly cloudy through the late overnight, then becoming mostly cloudy. Isolated thunderstorms. Scattered showers through the late overnight, then isolated showers toward daybreak. Lows in the upper 60s. Southeast winds around 5 miles an hour. Chance of rain 50%. Monday. Scattered showers with isolated thunderstorms through early afternoon, then showers and scattered thunderstorms late in the afternoon. Humid with highs in the mid-80s. South winds 5 to 10 miles an hour with gusts up to 20 miles an hour. Chance of rain 80%. Once again, the forecast for rest of today. Partly cloudy this morning, then a slight chance of showers and thunderstorms through early afternoon. Mostly cloudy with a chance of showers and thunderstorms late this afternoon. Highs in the upper 80s. Southwest winds 5 to 10 miles an hour. Gusts up to 20 miles an hour. Chance of rain 50%. Taking a look at the 3 through 7 day forecast for Indianapolis and central Indiana. For Monday night, showers and numerous thunderstorms through the late overnight, then showers and scattered thunderstorms toward daybreak. Lows around 70. Chance of rain 80%. Tuesday, scattered thunderstorms. Showers. Highs in the mid-80s. Chance of rain 80%. For Tuesday night, partly cloudy with a chance of showers and thunderstorms. Lows in the lower 70s. Chance of rain 50%. Wednesday, partly cloudy with a chance of showers and thunderstorms. Highs in the upper 80s. Chance of rain 40%. For Wednesday night, mostly clear. Lows in the mid-70s. Thursday, mostly sunny with a slight chance of showers and thunderstorms. Hot with highs in the lower 90s. Chance of rain 20%. For Thursday night, partly cloudy through the late overnight, then clearing. A chance of showers. A chance of thunderstorms through the late overnight, then a slight chance of thunderstorms toward daybreak. Lows in the mid-70s. Chance of rain 30%. Friday. Partly cloudy with a slight chance of showers and thunderstorms through early afternoon, then mostly sunny with a chance of showers and thunderstorms late in the afternoon. Hot with highs in the lower 90s. Chance of rain 30%. The current time is 10:53 a.m. Eastern Daylight Time. The 8 to 14 day outlook for Saturday, June 13th through Friday, June 19th, calls for both temperatures and precipitation to be above normal. Normal highs for the period are between 80 and 85 degrees, and normal lows are between 60 and 65. The normal precipitation total for the 7 days is between 0.95 and 1.00 inches. At 10 a.m., at Indianapolis, it was cloudy. The temperature was 75 degrees, the dew point 65, and the relative humidity 70%. The wind was west at 12 miles an hour. The barometric pressure was 29.98 inches and rising. Around central Indiana, at Muncie, rain was falling, with a temperature of 70. It was partly sunny, with a temperature of 73 at Zionsville and 78 at Shelbyville. At Eagle Creek Airpark, it was cloudy, with a temperature of 74. Elsewhere across Indiana, at Fort Wayne, a thunderstorm was reported, with a temperature of 67. At Lafayette, rain was falling, with a temperature of 69. It was mostly sunny, with a temperature of 73 at South Bend, 79 at Terre Haute, 77 at Bloomington, and 77 at Evansville. Just outside Indiana, skies ranged from partly sunny to cloudy. It was 76 at Chicago, 78 at Champaign, and 76 at Dayton. St. Louis reported 80, Cincinnati reported 75, and Louisville reported 74. Once again, at Indianapolis it was 75 degrees with cloudy skies. This is NOAA All Hazards Radio KEC 74 in Indianapolis. And now a look at your forecast for Indianapolis.

Minneapolis and central Indiana. Rest of today. Partly cloudy this morning, then a slight chance of showers and thunderstorms through early afternoon. Mostly cloudy with a chance of showers and thunderstorms late this afternoon. Highs in the upper 80s. Southwest winds 5 to 10 miles an hour. Gusts up to 20 miles an hour. Chance of rain 50%. For tonight, partly cloudy with scattered showers. Scattered thunderstorms through the late overnight, then isolated thunderstorms toward daybreak. Lows in the upper 60s. Southwest winds around 5 miles an hour. Chance of rain 50%. Sunday. Mostly cloudy through early afternoon, then becoming partly cloudy. Scattered showers and thunderstorms. Highs in the mid-80s. Southwest winds around 5 miles an hour. Chance of rain 50%. For Sunday night. Partly cloudy through the late overnight, then becoming mostly cloudy. Isolated thunderstorms. Scattered showers through the late overnight, then isolated showers toward daybreak. Lows in the upper 60s. Southeast winds around 5 miles an hour. Chance of rain 50%. Monday. Scattered showers with isolated thunderstorms through early afternoon, then showers and scattered thunderstorms late in the afternoon. Humid with highs in the mid-80s. South winds 5 to 10 miles an hour with gusts up to 20 miles an hour. Chance of rain 80%. Once again, the forecast for rest of today. Partly cloudy this morning, then a slight chance of showers and thunderstorms through early afternoon. Mostly cloudy with a chance of showers and thunderstorms late this afternoon. Highs in the upper 80s. Southwest winds 5 to 10 miles an hour. Gusts up to 20 miles an hour. Chance of rain 50%. Taking a look at the 3 through 7 day forecast for Indianapolis and central Indiana. For Monday night, showers and numerous thunderstorms through the late overnight, then showers and scattered thunderstorms toward daybreak. Lows around 70. Chance of rain 80%. Tuesday, scattered thunderstorms. Showers. Highs in the mid-80s. Chance of rain 80%. For Tuesday night, partly cloudy with a chance of showers and thunderstorms. Lows in the lower 70s. Chance of rain 50%. Wednesday, partly cloudy with a chance of showers and thunderstorms. Highs in the upper 80s. Chance of rain 40%. For Wednesday night, mostly clear. Lows in the mid-70s. Thursday, mostly sunny with a slight chance of showers and thunderstorms. Hot with highs in the lower 90s. Chance of rain 20%. For Thursday night, partly cloudy through the late overnight, then clearing. A chance of showers. A chance of thunderstorms through the late overnight, then a slight chance of thunderstorms toward daybreak. Lows in the mid-70s. Chance of rain 30%. Friday. Partly cloudy with a slight chance of showers and thunderstorms through early afternoon, then mostly sunny with a chance of showers and thunderstorms late in the afternoon. Hot with highs in the lower 90s. Chance of rain 30%. Now here is the hazardous weather outlook for central Indiana. For the period today and tonight, a few thunderstorms are possible this morning across far northern and central Indiana. Scattered storms are expected this afternoon and evening mainly north of Interstate 74. Some cells may be severe, damaging winds are the greatest threat, isolated large hail and localized flash flooding are also possible. Storm motion will be to the southeast around 20 miles per hour. And now the extended outlook for the period Sunday through Friday. Thunderstorms are possible at times Sunday through Wednesday. It is too early to determine if storms will be severe. Spotter information statement. Spotter activation may be requested this afternoon. The 8 to 14 day outlook for Saturday, June 13th through Friday, June 19th, calls for both temperatures and precipitation to be above normal. Normal highs for the period are between 80 and 85 degrees, and normal lows are between 60 and 65. The normal precipitation total for the 7 days is between 0.95 and 1.00 inches. At 10 a.m., at Indianapolis,

It was cloudy. The temperature was 75 degrees, the dew point 65, and the relative humidity 70%. The wind was west at 12 miles an hour. The barometric pressure was 29.98 inches and rising. Around central Indiana, at Muncie, rain was falling, with a temperature of 70. It was partly sunny, with a temperature of 73 at Zionsville and 78 at Shelbyville. At Eagle Creek Airport, it was cloudy, with a temperature of 74. Elsewhere across Indiana, at Fort Wayne, a thunderstorm was reported, with a temperature of 67. At Lafayette, rain was falling, with a temperature of 69. It was mostly sunny, with a temperature of 73 at South Bend, 79 at Terre Haute, 77 at Bloomington, and 77 at Evansville. Just outside Indiana, skies ranged from partly sunny to cloudy. It was 76 at Chicago, 78 at Champaign, and 76 at Dayton. St. Louis reported 80, Cincinnati reported 75, and Louisville reported 74. Once again, at Indianapolis it was 75 degrees with cloudy skies. This is NOAA All Hazards Radio KEC 74 in Indianapolis. And now a look at your forecast for Indianapolis and central Indiana. Rest of today. Partly cloudy this morning, then a slight chance of showers and thunderstorms through early afternoon. Mostly cloudy with a chance of showers and thunderstorms late this afternoon. Highs in the upper 80s. Southwest winds 5 to 10 miles an hour. Gusts up to 20 miles an hour. Chance of rain 50%. For tonight, partly cloudy with scattered showers. Scattered thunderstorms through the late overnight, then isolated thunderstorms toward daybreak. Lows in the upper 60s. Southwest winds around 5 miles an hour. Chance of rain 50%. Sunday, mostly cloudy through early afternoon, then becoming partly cloudy. Scattered showers and thunderstorms. Highs in the mid-80s. Southwest winds around 5 miles an hour. Chance of rain 50%. For Sunday night, partly cloudy through the late overnight, then becoming mostly cloudy. Isolated thunderstorms. Scattered showers through the late overnight, then isolated showers toward daybreak. Lows in the upper 60s. Southeast winds around 5 miles an hour. Chance of rain 50%. Monday, scattered showers with isolated thunderstorms through early afternoon, then showers and scattered thunderstorms late in the afternoon. Humid with highs in the mid-80s. South winds 5 to 10 miles an hour with gusts up to 20 miles an hour. Chance of rain 80%. Once again, the forecast for rest of today. Partly cloudy this morning, then a slight chance of showers and thunderstorms through early afternoon. Mostly cloudy with a chance of showers and thunderstorms late this afternoon. Highs in the upper 80s. Southwest winds 5 to 10 miles an hour. Gusts up to 20 miles an hour. Chance of rain 50%. Taking a look at the 3 through 7 day forecast for Indianapolis and central Indiana. For Monday night, showers and numerous thunderstorms through the late overnight, then showers and scattered thunderstorms toward daybreak. Lows around 70. Chance of rain 80%. Tuesday, scattered thunderstorms. Showers. Highs in the mid-80s. Chance of rain 80%. For Tuesday night, partly cloudy with a chance of showers and thunderstorms. Lows in the lower 70s. Chance of rain 50%. Wednesday, partly cloudy with a chance of showers and thunderstorms. Highs in the upper 80s. Chance of rain 40%. For Wednesday night, mostly clear. Lows in the mid-70s. Thursday, mostly sunny with a slight chance of showers and thunderstorms. Hot with highs in the lower 90s. Chance of rain 20%. For Thursday night, partly cloudy through the late overnight, then clearing. A chance of showers. A chance of thunderstorms through the late overnight, then a slight chance of thunderstorms toward daybreak. Lows in the mid-70s. Chance of rain 30%. Friday, partly cloudy with a slight chance of showers and thunderstorms through early afternoon.

then mostly sunny with a chance of showers and thunderstorms late in the afternoon. Hot with highs in the lower 90s. Chance of rain 30%. And now a look at your forecast for Indianapolis and central Indiana. Rest of today. Mostly cloudy. A chance of showers and thunderstorms late this afternoon. Highs in the upper 80s. Southwest winds around 10 miles an hour with gusts up to 20 miles an hour. Chance of rain 50%. For tonight, partly cloudy with scattered showers. Scattered thunderstorms through the late overnight, then isolated thunderstorms toward daybreak. Lows in the upper 60s. Southwest winds around 5 miles an hour. Chance of rain 50%. Sunday. Mostly cloudy through early afternoon, then becoming partly cloudy. Scattered showers and thunderstorms. Highs in the mid-80s. Southwest winds around 5 miles an hour. Chance of rain 50%. For Sunday night. Partly cloudy through the late overnight, then becoming mostly cloudy. Isolated thunderstorms. Scattered showers through the late overnight, then isolated showers toward daybreak. Lows in the upper 60s. Southeast winds around 5 miles an hour. Chance of rain 50%. Monday. Scattered showers with isolated thunderstorms through early afternoon, then showers and scattered thunderstorms late in the afternoon. Humid with highs in the mid-80s. South winds 5 to 10 miles an hour with gusts up to 20 miles an hour. Chance of rain 80%. Once again, the forecast for rest of today. Mostly cloudy. A chance of showers and thunderstorms late this afternoon. Highs in the upper 80s. Southwest winds around 10 miles an hour with gusts up to 20 miles an hour. Chance of rain 50%. Taking a look at the 3-7 day forecast for Indianapolis and central Indiana. For Monday night. Showers and numerous thunderstorms through the late overnight, then showers and scattered thunderstorms toward daybreak. Lows around 70. Chance of rain 80%. Tuesday. Scattered thunderstorms. Showers. Highs in the mid-80s. Chance of rain 80%. For Tuesday night. Partly cloudy with a chance of showers and thunderstorms. Lows in the lower 70s. Chance of rain 50%. Wednesday. Partly cloudy with a chance of showers and thunderstorms. Highs in the upper 80s. Chance of rain 40%. For Wednesday night. Mostly clear. Lows in the mid-70s. Thursday. Mostly sunny with a slight chance of showers and thunderstorms. Hot with highs in the lower 90s. Chance of rain 20%. For Thursday night. Partly cloudy through the late overnight, then clearing. A chance of showers. A chance of thunderstorms through the late overnight, then a slight chance of thunderstorms toward daybreak. Lows in the mid-70s. Chance of rain 30%. Friday. Partly cloudy with a slight chance of showers and thunderstorms through early afternoon, then mostly sunny with a chance of showers and thunderstorms late in the afternoon. Hot with highs in the lower 90s. Chance of rain 30%. The current time is 11:09 a.m. Eastern Daylight Time. The 8-14 day outlook for Saturday, June 13th through Friday, June 19th, calls for both temperatures and precipitation to be above normal. Normal highs for the period are between 80 and 85 degrees, and normal lows are between 60 and 65. The normal precipitation total for the 7 days is between 0.95 and 1.00 inches. At 10 a.m., at Indianapolis, it was cloudy. The temperature was 75 degrees, the dew point 65, and the relative humidity 70%. The wind was west at 12 miles an hour. The barometric pressure was 29.98 inches and rising. Around central Indiana, at Muncie, rain was falling, with a temperature of 70. It was partly sunny, with a temperature of 73 at Zionsville and 78 at Shelbyville. At Eagle Creek Airpark, it was cloudy, with a temperature of 74. Elsewhere across Indiana, at Fort Wayne, a thunderstorm was reported, with a temperature of 67. At Lafayette, rain was falling, with a temperature

temperature of 69. It was mostly sunny, with a temperature of 73 at South Bend, 79 at Terre Haute, 77 at Bloomington, and 77 at Evansville. Just outside Indiana, skies ranged from partly sunny to cloudy. It was 76 at Chicago, 78 at Champaign, and 76 at Dayton. St. Louis reported 80, Cincinnati reported 75, and Louisville reported 74. Once again, at Indianapolis, it was 75 degrees with cloudy skies. At 11 a.m., at Indianapolis, it was partly sunny. The temperature was 78 degrees, the dew point 68, and the relative humidity 71%. The wind was southwest at 12 miles an hour. The barometric pressure was 29.95 inches and falling. Around central Indiana and Eagle Creek Airpark, it was mostly sunny, with a temperature of 77. At Zionsville, it was partly sunny, with a temperature of 77. It was cloudy, with a temperature of 71 at Muncie and 79 at Shelbyville. Elsewhere across Indiana, it was sunny, with a temperature of 77 at Lafayette, 81 at Terre Haute, and 79 at Bloomington. At Evansville, it was partly sunny, with a temperature of 80. It was cloudy, with a temperature of 76 at South Bend and 70 at Fort Wayne. Just outside Indiana, at Dayton, thunder was reported, with a temperature of 76. It was partly sunny, with a temperature of 79 at Chicago, 82 at Champaign, 81 at St. Louis, and 76 at Cincinnati. At Louisville, it was cloudy, with a temperature of 77. Once again, at Indianapolis, it was 78 degrees with partly sunny skies. This is NOAA All Hazards Radio KEC 74 in Indianapolis. And now a look at your forecast for Indianapolis and central Indiana. Rest of today. Mostly cloudy. A chance of showers and thunderstorms late this afternoon. Highs in the upper 80s. Southwest winds around 10 miles an hour with gusts up to 20 miles an hour. Chance of rain 50%. For tonight, partly cloudy with scattered showers. Scattered thunderstorms through the late overnight, then isolated thunderstorms toward daybreak. Lows in the upper 60s. Southwest winds around 5 miles an hour. Chance of rain 50%. Sunday, mostly cloudy through early afternoon, then becoming partly cloudy. Scattered showers and thunderstorms. Highs in the mid-80s. Southwest winds around 5 miles an hour. Chance of rain 50%. For Sunday night, partly cloudy through the late overnight, then becoming mostly cloudy. Isolated thunderstorms. Scattered showers through the late overnight, then isolated showers toward daybreak. Lows in the upper 60s. Southeast winds around 5 miles an hour. Chance of rain 50%. Monday. Scattered showers with isolated thunderstorms through early afternoon, then showers and scattered thunderstorms late in the afternoon. Humid with highs in the mid-80s. South winds 5 to 10 miles an hour with gusts up to 20 miles an hour. Chance of rain 80%. Once again, the forecast for rest of today. Mostly cloudy. A chance of showers and thunderstorms late this afternoon. Highs in the upper 80s. Southwest winds around 10 miles an hour with gusts up to 20 miles an hour. Chance of rain 50%. Taking a look at the 3-7 day forecast for Indianapolis and central Indiana. For Monday night, showers and numerous thunderstorms through the late overnight, then showers and scattered thunderstorms toward daybreak. Lows around 70. Chance of rain 80%. Tuesday, scattered thunderstorms. Showers. Highs in the mid-80s. Chance of rain 80%. For Tuesday night, partly cloudy with a chance of showers and thunderstorms. Lows in the lower 70s. Chance of rain 50%. Wednesday, partly cloudy with a chance of showers and thunderstorms. Highs in the upper 80s. Chance of rain 40%. For Wednesday night, mostly clear. Lows in the mid-70s. Thursday, mostly sunny with a slight chance of showers and thunderstorms. Hot with highs in the lower 90s.

chance of rain 20%. For Thursday night, partly cloudy through the late overnight, then clearing. A chance of showers. A chance of thunderstorms through the late overnight, then a slight chance of thunderstorms toward daybreak. Lows in the mid-70s. Chance of rain 30%. Friday, partly cloudy with a slight chance of showers and thunderstorms through early afternoon, then mostly sunny with a chance of showers and thunderstorms late in the afternoon. Hot with highs in the lower 90s. Chance of rain 30%. The 8 to 14 day outlook for Saturday, June 13th through Friday, June 19th, calls for both temperatures and precipitation to be above normal. Normal highs for the period are between 80 and 85 degrees, and normal lows are between 60 and 65. The normal precipitation total for the 7 days is between 0.95 and 1.00 inches. At 11 a.m., at Indianapolis, it was partly sunny. The temperature was 78 degrees, the dew point 68, and the relative humidity 71%. The wind was southwest at 12 miles an hour. The barometric pressure was 29.95 inches and falling. Around central Indiana and Eagle Creek Airport, it was mostly sunny, with a temperature of 77. At Zionsville, it was partly sunny, with a temperature of 77. It was cloudy, with a temperature of 71 at Muncie and 79 at Shelbyville. Elsewhere across Indiana, it was sunny, with a temperature of 77 at Lafayette, 81 at Terre Haute, and 79 at Bloomington. At Evansville, it was partly sunny, with a temperature of 80. It was cloudy, with a temperature of 76 at South Bend, and 70 at Fort Wayne. Just outside Indiana, at Dayton, thunder was reported, with a temperature of 76. It was partly sunny, with a temperature of 79 at Chicago, 82 at Champaign, 81 at St. Louis, and 76 at Cincinnati. At Louisville, it was cloudy, with a temperature of 77. Once again, at Indianapolis, it was 78 degrees with partly sunny skies. This is NOAA All Hazards Radio KEC 74 in Indianapolis. And now a look at your forecast for Indianapolis and central Indiana. Rest of today. Mostly cloudy. A chance of showers and thunderstorms late this afternoon. Highs in the upper 80s. Southwest winds around 10 miles an hour with gusts up to 20 miles an hour. Chance of rain 50%. For tonight, partly cloudy with scattered showers. Scattered thunderstorms through the late overnight, then isolated thunderstorms toward daybreak. Lows in the upper 60s. Southwest winds around 5 miles an hour. Chance of rain 50%. Sunday. Mostly cloudy through early afternoon, then becoming partly cloudy. Scattered showers and thunderstorms. Highs in the mid-80s. Southwest winds around 5 miles an hour. Chance of rain 50%. For Sunday night. Partly cloudy through the late overnight, then becoming mostly cloudy. Isolated thunderstorms. Scattered showers through the late overnight, then isolated showers toward daybreak. Lows in the upper 60s. Southeast winds around 5 miles an hour. Chance of rain 50%. Monday. Scattered showers with isolated thunderstorms through early afternoon, then showers and scattered thunderstorms late in the afternoon. Humid with highs in the mid-80s. South winds 5 to 10 miles an hour with gusts up to 20 miles an hour. Chance of rain 80%. Once again, the forecast for rest of today. Mostly cloudy. A chance of showers and thunderstorms late this afternoon. Highs in the upper 80s. Southwest winds around 10 miles an hour with gusts up to 20 miles an hour. Chance of rain 50%. Now here is the hazardous weather outlook for central Indiana. For the period today and tonight. A few thunderstorms are possible this morning across far northern and central Indiana. Scattered storms are expected this afternoon and evening mainly north of Interstate 74. Some cells may be severe, damaging winds are the greatest threat. Isolated large hail and localized flash flooding are also possible. Storm motion will be to the southeast around 20 miles per hour. And now the extended outlook for the period Sunday through Friday.

Thunderstorms are possible at times Sunday through Wednesday. It is too early to determine if storms will be severe. Spotter information statement. Spotter activation may be requested this afternoon. Taking a look at the 3 through 7 day forecast for Indianapolis and central Indiana. For Monday night, showers and numerous thunderstorms through the late overnight, then showers and scattered thunderstorms toward daybreak. Lows around 70. Chance of rain 80%. Tuesday, scattered thunderstorms, showers, highs in the mid-80s. Chance of rain 80%. For Tuesday night, partly cloudy with a chance of showers and thunderstorms. Lows in the lower 70s. Chance of rain 50%. Wednesday, partly cloudy with a chance of showers and thunderstorms. Highs in the upper 80s. Chance of rain 40%. For Wednesday night, mostly clear. Lows in the mid-70s. Thursday, mostly sunny with a slight chance of showers and thunderstorms. Hot with highs in the lower 90s. Chance of rain 20%. For Thursday night, partly cloudy through the late overnight, then clearing. A chance of showers. A chance of thunderstorms through the late overnight, then a slight chance of thunderstorms toward daybreak. Lows in the mid-70s. Chance of rain 30%. Friday, partly cloudy with a slight chance of showers and thunderstorms through early afternoon, then mostly sunny with a chance of showers and thunderstorms late in the afternoon. Hot with highs in the lower 90s. Chance of rain 30%. The 8 to 14 day outlook for Saturday, June 13th through Friday, June 19th, calls for both temperatures and precipitation to be above normal. Normal highs for the period are between 80 and 85 degrees, and normal lows are between 60 and 65. The normal precipitation total for the 7 days is between 0.95 and 1.00 inches. The current time is 11:23 a.m. Eastern Daylight Time. At 11 a.m. at Indianapolis, it was partly sunny. The temperature was 78 degrees, the dew point 68, and the relative humidity 71%. The wind was southwest at 12 miles an hour. The barometric pressure was 29.95 inches and falling. Around central Indiana and Eagle Creek Airport, it was mostly sunny, with a temperature of 77. At Zionsville, it was partly sunny, with a temperature of 77. It was cloudy, with a temperature of 71 at Muncie and 79 at Shelbyville. Elsewhere across Indiana, it was sunny, with a temperature of 77 at Lafayette, 81 at Terre Haute, and 79 at Bloomington. At Evansville, it was partly sunny, with a temperature of 80. It was cloudy, with a temperature of 76 at South Bend and 70 at Fort Wayne. Just outside Indiana, at Dayton, thunder was reported, with a temperature of 76. It was partly sunny, with a temperature of 79 at Chicago, 82 at Champaign, 81 at St. Louis, and 76 at Cincinnati. At Louisville, it was cloudy, with a temperature of 77. Once again, at Indianapolis, it was 78 degrees with partly sunny skies. This is NOAA All Hazards Radio KEC 74 in Indianapolis. And now a look at your forecast for Indianapolis and central Indiana. Rest of today. Mostly cloudy. A chance of showers and thunderstorms late this afternoon. Highs in the upper 80s. Southwest winds around 10 miles an hour with gusts up to 20 miles an hour. Chance of rain 50%. For tonight, partly cloudy with scattered showers. Scattered thunderstorms through the late overnight, then isolated thunderstorms toward daybreak. Lows in the upper 60s. Southwest winds around 5 miles an hour. Chance of rain 50%. Sunday, mostly cloudy through early afternoon, then becoming partly cloudy. Scattered showers and thunderstorms. Highs in the mid-80s. Southwest winds around 5 miles an hour. Chance of rain 50%. For Sunday night, partly cloudy through the late overnight, then becoming mostly cloudy. Isolated thunderstorms. Scattered showers through the late overnight, then isolated showers toward daybreak. Lows in the upper

60s. Southeast winds around 5 miles an hour. Chance of rain 50%. Monday. Scattered showers with isolated thunderstorms through early afternoon. Then showers and scattered thunderstorms late in the afternoon. Humid with highs in the mid-80s. South winds 5 to 10 miles an hour with gusts up to 20 miles an hour. Chance of rain 80%. Once again, the forecast for rest of today. Mostly cloudy. A chance of showers and thunderstorms late this afternoon. Highs in the upper 80s. Southwest winds around 10 miles an hour with gusts up to 20 miles an hour. Chance of rain 50%. Taking a look at the 3 through 7 day forecast for Indianapolis and central Indiana. For Monday night, showers and numerous thunderstorms through the late overnight, then showers and scattered thunderstorms toward daybreak. Lows around 70. Chance of rain 80%. Tuesday, scattered thunderstorms. Showers. Highs in the mid-80s. Chance of rain 80%. For Tuesday night, partly cloudy with a chance of showers and thunderstorms. Lows in the lower 70s. Chance of rain 50%. Wednesday, partly cloudy with a chance of showers and thunderstorms. Highs in the upper 80s. Chance of rain 40%. For Wednesday night, mostly clear. Lows in the mid-70s. Thursday, mostly sunny with a slight chance of showers and thunderstorms. Hot with highs in the lower 90s. Chance of rain 20%. For Thursday night, partly cloudy through the late overnight, then clearing. A chance of showers. A chance of thunderstorms through the late overnight, then a slight chance of thunderstorms toward daybreak. Lows in the mid-70s. Chance of rain 30%. Friday. Partly cloudy with a slight chance of showers and thunderstorms through early afternoon, then mostly sunny with a chance of showers and thunderstorms late in the afternoon. Hot with highs in the lower 90s. Chance of rain 30%. The 8 to 14 day outlook for Saturday, June 13th through Friday, June 19th, calls for both temperatures and precipitation to be above normal. Normal highs for the period are between 80 and 85 degrees, and normal lows are between 60 and 65. The normal precipitation total for the 7 days is between 0.95 and 1.00 inches. At 11 a.m., at Indianapolis, it was partly sunny. The temperature was 78 degrees, the dew point 68, and the relative humidity 71%. The wind was southwest at 12 miles an hour. The barometric pressure was 29.95 inches and falling. Around central Indiana and Eagle Creek Airpark, it was mostly sunny, with a temperature of 77. At Zionsville, it was partly sunny, with a temperature of 77. It was cloudy, with a temperature of 71 at Muncie and 79 at Shelbyville. Elsewhere across Indiana, it was sunny, with a temperature of 77 at Lafayette, 81 at Terre Haute, and 79 at Bloomington. At Evansville, it was partly sunny, with a temperature of 80. It was cloudy, with a temperature of 76 at South Bend and 70 at Fort Wayne. Just outside Indiana, at Dayton, thunder was reported, with a temperature of 76. It was partly sunny, with a temperature of 79 at Chicago, 82 at Champaign, 81 at St. Louis, and 76 at Cincinnati. At Louisville, it was cloudy, with a temperature of 77. Once again, at Indianapolis, it was 78 degrees with partly sunny skies. This is NOAA All Hazards Radio KEC 74 in Indianapolis. And now a look at your forecast for Indianapolis and central Indiana. Rest of today. Mostly cloudy. A chance of showers and thunderstorms late this afternoon. Highs in the upper 80s. Southwest winds around 10 miles an hour with gusts up to 20 miles an hour. Chance of rain 50%. For tonight, partly cloudy with scattered showers. Scattered thunderstorms through the late overnight, then isolated thunderstorms toward daybreak. Lows in the upper 60s. Southwest winds around 5 miles an hour. Chance of rain 50%. Sunday. Mostly cloudy through early afternoon, then becoming partly cloudy.

scattered showers and thunderstorms. Highs in the mid-80s. Southwest winds around 5 miles an hour. Chance of rain 50%. For Sunday night. Partly cloudy through the late overnight, then becoming mostly cloudy. Isolated thunderstorms. Scattered showers through the late overnight, then isolated showers toward daybreak. Lows in the upper 60s. Southeast winds around 5 miles an hour. Chance of rain 50%. Monday. Scattered showers with isolated thunderstorms through early afternoon, then showers and scattered thunderstorms late in the afternoon. Humid with highs in the mid-80s. South winds 5 to 10 miles an hour with gusts up to 20 miles an hour. Chance of rain 80%. Once again, the forecast for rest of today. Mostly cloudy. A chance of showers and thunderstorms late this afternoon. Highs in the upper 80s. Southwest winds around 10 miles an hour with gusts up to 20 miles an hour. Chance of rain 50%. Taking a look at the 3 through 7 day forecast for Indianapolis and central Indiana. For Monday night. Showers and numerous thunderstorms through the late overnight, then showers and scattered thunderstorms toward daybreak. Lows around 70. Chance of rain 80%. Tuesday. Scattered thunderstorms. Showers. Highs in the mid-80s. Chance of rain 80%. For Tuesday night. Partly cloudy with a chance of showers and thunderstorms. Lows in the lower 70s. Chance of rain 50%. Wednesday. Partly cloudy with a chance of showers and thunderstorms. Highs in the upper 80s. Chance of rain 40%. For Wednesday night. Mostly clear. Lows in the mid-70s. Thursday. Mostly sunny with a slight chance of showers and thunderstorms. Hot with highs in the lower 90s. Chance of rain 20%. For Thursday night. Mostly sunny with a slight chance of showers and thunderstorms. Hot with highs in the lower 90s. Chance of rain 20%. For Thursday night. Partly cloudy through the late overnight, then clearing. A chance of showers. A chance of thunderstorms through the late overnight, then a slight chance of thunderstorms toward daybreak. Lows in the mid-70s. Chance of rain 30%. Friday. Partly cloudy with a slight chance of showers and thunderstorms through early afternoon, then mostly sunny with a chance of showers and thunderstorms late in the afternoon. Hot with highs in the lower 90s. Chance of rain 30%. The 8 to 14 day outlook for Saturday, June 13th through Friday, June 19th, calls for both temperatures and precipitation to be above normal. Normal highs for the period are between 80 and 85 degrees, and normal lows are between 60 and 65. The normal precipitation total for the 7 days is between 0.95 and 1.00 inches. At 11 a.m., at Indianapolis, it was partly sunny. The temperature was 78 degrees, the dew point 68, and the relative humidity 71%. The wind was southwest at 12 miles an hour. The barometric pressure was 29.95 inches and falling. Around central Indiana and Eagle Creek Airport, it was mostly sunny, with a temperature of 77. At Zionsville, it was partly sunny, with a temperature of 77. It was cloudy, with a temperature of 71 at Muncie and 79 at Shelbyville. Elsewhere across Indiana, it was sunny, with a temperature of 77 at Lafayette, 81 at Terre Haute, and 79 at Bloomington. At Evansville, it was partly sunny, with a temperature of 80. It was cloudy, with a temperature of 76 at South Bend, and 70 at Fort Wayne. Just outside Indiana, at Dayton, thunder was reported, with a temperature of 76. It was partly sunny, with a temperature of 79 at Chicago, 82 at Champaign, 81 at St. Louis, and 76 at Cincinnati. At Louisville, it was cloudy, with a temperature of 77. Once again, at Indianapolis, it was 78 degrees with partly sunny skies. This is NOAA All Hazards Radio KEC 74 in Indianapolis. And now a look at your forecast for Indianapolis and central Indiana. Rest of today. Mostly cloudy.

a chance of showers and thunderstorms late this afternoon. Highs in the upper 80s. Southwest winds around 10 miles an hour with gusts up to 20 miles an hour. Chance of rain 50%. For tonight, partly cloudy with scattered showers. Scattered thunderstorms through the late overnight, then isolated thunderstorms toward daybreak. Lows in the upper 60s. Southwest winds around 5 miles an hour. Chance of rain 50%. Sunday, mostly cloudy through early afternoon, then becoming partly cloudy. Scattered showers and thunderstorms. Highs in the mid-80s. Southwest winds around 5 miles an hour. Chance of rain 50%. For Sunday night, partly cloudy through the late overnight, then becoming mostly cloudy. Isolated thunderstorms. Scattered showers through the late overnight, then isolated showers toward daybreak. Lows in the upper 60s. Southeast winds around 5 miles an hour. Chance of rain 50%. Monday. Scattered showers with isolated thunderstorms through early afternoon, then showers and scattered thunderstorms late in the afternoon. Humid with highs in the mid-80s. South winds 5 to 10 miles an hour with gusts up to 20 miles an hour. Chance of rain 80%. Once again, the forecast for rest of today. Mostly cloudy. A chance of showers and thunderstorms late this afternoon. Highs in the upper 80s. Southwest winds around 10 miles an hour with gusts up to 20 miles an hour. Chance of rain 50%. Taking a look at the 3 through 7 day forecast for Indianapolis and central Indiana. For Monday night, showers and numerous thunderstorms through the late overnight, then showers and scattered thunderstorms toward daybreak. Lows around 70. Chance of rain 80%. Tuesday, scattered thunderstorms. Showers. Highs in the mid-80s. Chance of rain 80%. For Tuesday night, partly cloudy with a chance of showers and thunderstorms. Lows in the lower 70s. Chance of rain 50%. Wednesday, partly cloudy with a chance of showers and thunderstorms. Highs in the upper 80s. Chance of rain 40%. For Wednesday night, mostly clear. Lows in the mid-70s. Thursday, mostly sunny with a slight chance of showers and thunderstorms. Hot with highs in the lower 90s. Chance of rain 20%. For Thursday night, partly cloudy through the late overnight, then clearing. A chance of showers. A chance of thunderstorms through the late overnight, then a slight chance of thunderstorms toward daybreak. Lows in the mid-70s. Chance of rain 30%. Friday. Partly cloudy with a slight chance of showers and thunderstorms through early afternoon, then mostly sunny with a chance of showers and thunderstorms late in the afternoon. Hot with highs in the lower 90s. Chance of rain 30%. The current time is 11:39 a.m. Eastern Daylight Time. Now here is the hazardous weather outlook for central Indiana. For the period today and tonight, a few thunderstorms are possible this morning across far northern and central Indiana. Scattered storms are expected this afternoon and evening mainly north of Interstate 74. Some cells may be severe, damaging winds are the greatest threat. Isolated large hail and localized flash flooding are also possible. Storm motion will be to the southeast around 20 miles per hour. And now the extended outlook for the period Sunday through Friday. Thunderstorms are possible at times Sunday through Wednesday. It is too early to determine if storms will be severe. Spotter information statement. Spotter activation may be requested this afternoon. The 8 to 14 day outlook for Saturday, June 13th through Friday, June 19th, calls for both temperatures and precipitation to be above normal. Normal highs for the period are between 80 and 85 degrees, and normal lows are between 60 and 65. The normal precipitation total for the 7 days is between 0.95 and 1.00 inches. At 11 a.m., at Indianapolis, it was partly sunny. The temperature was 78 degrees, the dew point 68, and the relative humidity 71%. The wind was southwest at 12 miles an hour.

The barometric pressure was 29.95 inches and falling. Around central Indiana and Eagle Creek Airport, it was mostly sunny, with a temperature of 77. At Zionsville, it was partly sunny, with a temperature of 77. It was cloudy, with a temperature of 71 at Muncie and 79 at Shelbyville. Elsewhere across Indiana, it was sunny, with a temperature of 77 at Lafayette, 81 at Terre Haute, and 79 at Bloomington. At Evansville, it was partly sunny, with a temperature of 80. It was cloudy, with a temperature of 76 at South Bend and 70 at Fort Wayne. Just outside Indiana, at Dayton, thunder was reported, with a temperature of 76. It was partly sunny, with a temperature of 79 at Chicago, 82 at Champaign, 81 at St. Louis, and 76 at Cincinnati. At Louisville, it was cloudy, with a temperature of 77. Once again, at Indianapolis, it was 78 degrees with partly sunny skies. This is NOAA All Hazards Radio KEC 74 in Indianapolis. And now a look at your forecast for Indianapolis and central Indiana. Rest of today. Mostly cloudy. A chance of showers and thunderstorms late this afternoon. Highs in the upper 80s. Southwest winds around 10 miles an hour with gusts up to 20 miles an hour. Chance of rain 50%. For tonight, partly cloudy with scattered showers. Scattered thunderstorms through the late overnight, then isolated thunderstorms toward daybreak. Lows in the upper 60s. Southwest winds around 5 miles an hour. Chance of rain 50%. Sunday. Mostly cloudy through early afternoon, then becoming partly cloudy. Scattered showers and thunderstorms. Highs in the mid-80s. Southwest winds around 5 miles an hour. Chance of rain 50%. For Sunday night. Partly cloudy through the late overnight, then becoming mostly cloudy. Isolated thunderstorms. Scattered showers through the late overnight, then isolated showers toward daybreak. Lows in the upper 60s. Southeast winds around 5 miles an hour. Chance of rain 50%. Monday. Scattered showers with isolated thunderstorms through early afternoon, then showers and scattered thunderstorms late in the afternoon. Humid with highs in the mid-80s. South winds 5 to 10 miles an hour with gusts up to 20 miles an hour. Chance of rain 80%. Once again, the forecast for rest of today. Mostly cloudy. A chance of showers and thunderstorms late this afternoon. Highs in the upper 80s. Southwest winds around 10 miles an hour with gusts up to 20 miles an hour. Chance of rain 50%. Taking a look at the 3 through 7 day forecast for Indianapolis and central Indiana. For Monday night, showers and numerous thunderstorms through the late overnight, then showers and scattered thunderstorms toward daybreak. Lows around 70. Chance of rain 80%. Tuesday. Scattered thunderstorms. Showers. Highs in the mid-80s. Chance of rain 80%. For Tuesday night. Partly cloudy with a chance of showers and thunderstorms. Lows in the lower 70s. Chance of rain 50%. Wednesday. Partly cloudy with a chance of showers and thunderstorms. Highs in the upper 80s. Chance of rain 40%. For Wednesday night. Mostly clear. Lows in the mid-70s. Thursday. Mostly sunny with a slight chance of showers and thunderstorms. Hot with highs in the lower 90s. Chance of rain 20%. For Thursday night. Partly cloudy through the late overnight, then clearing. A chance of showers. A chance of thunderstorms through the late overnight, then a slight chance of thunderstorms toward daybreak. Lows in the mid-70s. Chance of rain 30%. Friday. Partly cloudy with a slight chance of showers and thunderstorms through early afternoon, then mostly sunny with a chance of showers and thunderstorms late in the afternoon. Hot with highs in the lower 90s. Chance of rain 30%. The 8 to 14 day outlook for Saturday, June 13th through Friday, June 19th, calls for both temperatures and precipitation to be above normal.
Normal highs for the period are between 80 and 85 degrees, and normal lows are between 60 and 65. The normal precipitation total for the 7 days is between 0.95 and 1.00 inches. At 11 a.m., at Indianapolis, it was partly sunny. The temperature was 78 degrees, the dew point 68, and the relative humidity 71%. The wind was southwest at 12 miles an hour. The barometric pressure was 29.95 inches and falling. Around central Indiana and Eagle Creek Airpark, it was mostly sunny, with a temperature of 77. At Zionsville, it was partly sunny, with a temperature of 77. It was cloudy, with a temperature of 71 at Muncie and 79 at Shelbyville. Elsewhere across Indiana, it was sunny, with a temperature of 77 at Lafayette, 81 at Terre Haute, and 79 at Bloomington. At Evansville, it was partly sunny, with a temperature of 80. It was cloudy, with a temperature of 76 at South Bend and 70 at Fort Wayne. Just outside Indiana, at Dayton, thunder was reported, with a temperature of 76. It was partly sunny, with a temperature of 79 at Chicago, 82 at Champaign, 81 at St. Louis, and 76 at Cincinnati. At Louisville, it was cloudy, with a temperature of 77. Once again, at Indianapolis, it was 78 degrees with partly sunny skies. This is NOAA All Hazards Radio KEC 74 in Indianapolis. And now a look at your forecast for Indianapolis and central Indiana. Rest of today. Mostly cloudy. A chance of showers and thunderstorms late this afternoon. Highs in the upper 80s. Southwest winds around 10 miles an hour with gusts up to 20 miles an hour. Chance of rain 50%. For tonight, partly cloudy with scattered showers. Scattered thunderstorms through the late overnight, then isolated thunderstorms toward daybreak. Lows in the upper 60s. Southwest winds around 5 miles an hour. Chance of rain 50%. Sunday. Mostly cloudy through early afternoon, then becoming partly cloudy. Scattered showers and thunderstorms. Highs in the mid-80s. Southwest winds around 5 miles an hour. Chance of rain 50%. For Sunday night. Partly cloudy through the late overnight, then becoming mostly cloudy. Isolated thunderstorms. Scattered showers through the late overnight, then isolated showers toward daybreak. Lows in the upper 60s. Southeast winds around 5 miles an hour. Chance of rain 50%. Monday. Scattered showers with isolated thunderstorms through early afternoon, then showers and scattered thunderstorms late in the afternoon. Humid with highs in the mid-80s. South winds 5 to 10 miles an hour with gusts up to 20 miles an hour. Chance of rain 80%. Once again, the forecast for rest of today. Mostly cloudy. A chance of showers and thunderstorms late this afternoon. Highs in the upper 80s. Southwest winds around 10 miles an hour with gusts up to 20 miles an hour. Chance of rain 50%. Taking a look at the 3 through 7 day forecast for Indianapolis and central Indiana. For Monday night, showers and numerous thunderstorms through the late overnight, then showers and scattered thunderstorms toward daybreak. Lows around 70. Chance of rain 80%. Tuesday, scattered thunderstorms. Showers. Highs in the mid-80s. Chance of rain 80%. For Tuesday night, partly cloudy with a chance of showers and thunderstorms. Lows in the lower 70s. Chance of rain 50%. Wednesday, partly cloudy with a chance of showers and thunderstorms. Highs in the upper 80s. Chance of rain 40%. For Wednesday night, mostly clear. Lows in the mid-70s. Thursday, mostly sunny with a slight chance of showers and thunderstorms. Hot with highs in the lower 90s. Chance of rain 20%. For Thursday night, partly cloudy through the late overnight, then clearing. A chance of showers. A chance of thunderstorms through the late overnight, then a slight chance of thunderstorms toward daybreak. Lows in the mid-70s.
chance of rain 30%. Friday,

The wind was southwest at 12 miles an hour. The barometric pressure was 29.95 inches and falling. Around central Indiana and Eagle Creek Airpark, it was mostly sunny, with a temperature of 77. At Zionsville, it was partly sunny, with a temperature of 77. It was cloudy, with a temperature of 71 at Muncie and 79 at Shelbyville. Elsewhere across Indiana, it was sunny, with a temperature of 77 at Lafayette, 81 at Terre Haute, and 79 at Bloomington. At Evansville, it was partly sunny, with a temperature of 80. It was cloudy, with a temperature of 76 at South Bend and 70 at Fort Wayne. Just outside Indiana, at Dayton, thunder was reported, with a temperature of 76. It was partly sunny, with a temperature of 79 at Chicago, 82 at Champaign, 81 at St. Louis, and 76 at Cincinnati. At Louisville, it was cloudy, with a temperature of 77. Once again, at Indianapolis, it was 78 degrees with partly sunny skies. This is NOAA All Hazards Radio KEC 74 in Indianapolis. And now a look at your forecast for Indianapolis and central Indiana. Rest of today. Mostly cloudy. A chance of showers and thunderstorms late this afternoon. Highs in the upper 80s. Southwest winds around 10 miles an hour with gusts up to 20 miles an hour. Chance of rain 50%. For tonight, partly cloudy with scattered showers. Scattered thunderstorms through the late overnight, then isolated thunderstorms toward daybreak. Lows in the upper 60s. Southwest winds around 5 miles an hour. Chance of rain 50%. Sunday. Mostly cloudy through early afternoon, then becoming partly cloudy. Scattered showers and thunderstorms. Highs in the mid-80s. Southwest winds around 5 miles an hour. Chance of rain 50%. For Sunday night. Partly cloudy through the late overnight, then becoming mostly cloudy. Isolated thunderstorms. Scattered showers through the late overnight, then isolated showers toward daybreak. Lows in the upper 60s. Southeast winds around 5 miles an hour. Chance of rain 50%. Monday. Scattered showers with isolated thunderstorms through early afternoon, then showers and scattered thunderstorms late in the afternoon. Humid with highs in the mid-80s. South winds 5 to 10 miles an hour with gusts up to 20 miles an hour. Chance of rain 80%. Once again, the forecast for rest of today. Mostly cloudy. A chance of showers and thunderstorms late this afternoon. Highs in the upper 80s. Southwest winds around 10 miles an hour with gusts up to 20 miles an hour. Chance of rain 50%. The current time is 11:54 a.m. Eastern Daylight Time. Taking a look at the 3-7 day forecast for Indianapolis and central Indiana. For Monday night, showers and numerous thunderstorms through the late overnight, then showers and scattered thunderstorms toward daybreak. Lows around 70. Chance of rain 80%. Tuesday, scattered thunderstorms. Showers. Highs in the mid-80s. Chance of rain 80%. For Tuesday night, partly cloudy with a chance of showers and thunderstorms. Lows in the lower 70s. Chance of rain 50%. Wednesday, partly cloudy with a chance of showers and thunderstorms. Highs in the upper 80s. Chance of rain 40%. For Wednesday night, mostly clear. Lows in the mid-70s. Thursday, mostly sunny with a slight chance of showers and thunderstorms. Hot with highs in the lower 90s. Chance of rain 20%. For Thursday night, partly cloudy through the late overnight, then clearing. A chance of showers. A chance of thunderstorms through the late overnight, then a slight chance of thunderstorms toward daybreak. Lows in the mid-70s. Chance of rain 30%. Friday, partly cloudy with a slight chance of showers and thunderstorms through early afternoon, then mostly sunny with a chance of showers and thunderstorms late in the afternoon. Hot with highs in the lower 90s. Chance of rain 30%. The 8-14 day outlook for

Saturday, June 13th through Friday, June 19th, calls for both temperatures and precipitation to be above normal. Normal highs for the period are between 80 and 85 degrees, and normal lows are between 60 and 65. The normal precipitation total for the 7 days is between 0.95 and 1.00 inches. At 11 a.m., at Indianapolis, it was partly sunny. The temperature was 78 degrees, the dew point 68, and the relative humidity 71%. The wind was southwest at 12 miles an hour. The barometric pressure was 29.95 inches and falling. Around central Indiana and Eagle Creek Airport, it was mostly sunny, with a temperature of 77. At Zionsville, it was partly sunny, with a temperature of 77. It was cloudy, with a temperature of 71 at Muncie and 79 at Shelbyville. Elsewhere across Indiana, it was sunny, with a temperature of 77 at Lafayette, 81 at Terre Haute, and 79 at Bloomington. At Evansville, it was partly sunny, with a temperature of 80. It was cloudy, with a temperature of 76 at South Bend and 70 at Fort Wayne. Just outside Indiana, at Dayton, thunder was reported, with a temperature of 76. It was partly sunny, with a temperature of 79 at Chicago, 82 at Champaign, 81 at St. Louis, and 76 at Cincinnati. At Louisville, it was cloudy, with a temperature of 77. Once again, at Indianapolis, it was 78 degrees with partly sunny skies. This is NOAA All Hazards Radio KEC 74 in Indianapolis. And now a look at your forecast for Indianapolis and central Indiana. Rest of today. Mostly cloudy. A chance of showers and thunderstorms late this afternoon. Highs in the upper 80s. Southwest winds around 10 miles an hour with gusts up to 20 miles an hour. Chance of rain 50%. For tonight, partly cloudy with scattered showers. Scattered thunderstorms through the late overnight, then isolated thunderstorms toward daybreak. Lows in the upper 60s. Southwest winds around 5 miles an hour. Chance of rain 50%. Sunday. Mostly cloudy through early afternoon, then becoming partly cloudy. Scattered showers and thunderstorms. Highs in the mid-80s. Southwest winds around 5 miles an hour. Chance of rain 50%. For Sunday night. Partly cloudy through the late overnight, then becoming mostly cloudy. Isolated thunderstorms. Scattered showers through the late overnight, then isolated showers toward daybreak. Lows in the upper 60s. Southeast winds around 5 miles an hour. Chance of rain 50%. Monday. Scattered showers with isolated thunderstorms through early afternoon, then showers and scattered thunderstorms late in the afternoon. Humid with highs in the mid-80s. South winds 5 to 10 miles an hour with gusts up to 20 miles an hour. Chance of rain 80%. Once again, the forecast for rest of today. Mostly cloudy. A chance of showers and thunderstorms late this afternoon. Highs in the upper 80s. Southwest winds around 10 miles an hour with gusts up to 20 miles an hour. Chance of rain 50%. Now here is the hazardous weather outlook for central Indiana. For the period today and tonight. A few thunderstorms are possible this morning across far northern and central Indiana. Scattered storms are expected this afternoon and evening mainly north of Interstate 74. Some cells may be severe, damaging winds are the greatest threat, isolated large hail and localized flash flooding are also possible. Storm motion will be to the southeast around 20 miles per hour. And now the extended outlook for the period Sunday through Friday. Thunderstorms are possible at times Sunday through Wednesday. It is too early to determine if storms will be severe. Spotter information statement. Spotter activation may be requested this afternoon. Taking a look at the 3 through 7 day forecast for Indianapolis and central Indiana. For Monday night. Showers and numerous thunderstorms through the late overnight, then showers and scattered thunderstorms toward daybreak. Lows around 70. Chance of rain 80%. Tuesday. Scattered thunderstorms. Showers. Highs in the mid-80s.

chance of rain 80% for Tuesday night. Partly cloudy with a chance of showers and thunderstorms. Lows in the lower 70s. Chance of rain 50%. Wednesday. Partly cloudy with a chance of showers and thunderstorms. Highs in the upper 80s. Chance of rain 40%. For Wednesday night. Mostly clear. Lows in the mid-70s. Thursday. Mostly sunny with a slight chance of showers and thunderstorms. Hot with highs in the lower 90s. Chance of rain 20%. For Thursday night. Partly cloudy through the late overnight, then clearing. A chance of showers. A chance of thunderstorms through the late overnight, then a slight chance of thunderstorms toward daybreak. Lows in the mid-70s. Chance of rain 30%. Friday. Partly cloudy with a slight chance of showers and thunderstorms through early afternoon, then mostly sunny with a chance of showers and thunderstorms late in the afternoon. Hot with highs in the lower 90s. Chance of rain 30%. The 8 to 14 day outlook for Saturday, June 13th through Friday, June 19th, calls for both temperatures and precipitation to be above normal. Normal highs for the period are between 80 and 85 degrees, and normal lows are between 60 and 65. The normal precipitation total for the 7 days is between 0.95 and 1.00 inches. At 11 a.m., at Indianapolis, it was partly sunny. The temperature was 78 degrees, the dew point 68, and the relative humidity 71%. The wind was southwest at 12 miles an hour. The barometric pressure was 29.95 inches and falling. Around central Indiana and Eagle Creek Airpark, it was mostly sunny, with a temperature of 77. At Zionsville, it was partly sunny, with a temperature of 77. It was cloudy, with a temperature of 71 at Muncie and 79 at Shelbyville. Elsewhere across Indiana, it was sunny, with a temperature of 77 at Lafayette, 81 at Terre Haute, and 79 at Bloomington. At Evansville, it was partly sunny, with a temperature of 80. It was cloudy, with a temperature of 76 at South Bend and 70 at Fort Wayne. Just outside Indiana, at Dayton, thunder was reported, with a temperature of 76. It was partly sunny, with a temperature of 79 at Chicago, 82 at Champaign, 81 at St. Louis, and 76 at Cincinnati. At Louisville, it was cloudy, with a temperature of 77. Once again, at Indianapolis, it was 78 degrees with partly sunny skies. This is NOAA All Hazards Radio KEC 74 in Indianapolis. And now a look at your forecast for Indianapolis and central Indiana. Rest of today. Mostly cloudy. A chance of showers and thunderstorms late this afternoon. Highs in the upper 80s. Southwest winds around 10 miles an hour with gusts up to 20 miles an hour. Chance of rain 50%. For tonight. Partly cloudy with scattered showers. Scattered thunderstorms through the late overnight, then isolated thunderstorms toward daybreak. Lows in the upper 60s. Southwest winds around 5 miles an hour. Chance of rain 50%. Sunday. Mostly cloudy through early afternoon, then becoming partly cloudy. Scattered showers and thunderstorms. Highs in the mid-80s. Southwest winds around 5 miles an hour. Chance of rain 50%. For Sunday night. Partly cloudy through the late overnight, then becoming mostly cloudy. Isolated thunderstorms. Scattered showers through the late overnight, then isolated showers toward daybreak. Lows in the upper 60s. Southeast winds around 5 miles an hour. Chance of rain 50%. Monday. Scattered showers with isolated thunderstorms through early afternoon, then showers and scattered thunderstorms late in the afternoon. Humid with highs in the mid-80s. South winds 5 to 10 miles an hour with gusts up to 20 miles an hour. Chance of rain 80%. Once again, the forecast for rest of today. Mostly cloudy. A chance of showers and thunderstorms late this afternoon. Highs in the upper 80s. Southwest winds around 10 miles an hour with gusts up to 20 miles an hour. Chance of rain 50%.

taking a look at the 3-7 day forecast for Indianapolis and central Indiana. For Monday night, showers and numerous thunderstorms through the late overnight, then showers and scattered thunderstorms toward daybreak. Lows around 70. Chance of rain 80%. Tuesday, scattered thunderstorms, showers, highs in the mid-80s. Chance of rain 80%. For Tuesday night, partly cloudy with a chance of showers and thunderstorms. Lows in the lower 70s. Chance of rain 50%. Wednesday, partly cloudy with a chance of showers and thunderstorms. Highs in the upper 80s. Chance of rain 40%. For Wednesday night, mostly clear. Lows in the mid-70s. Thursday, mostly sunny with a slight chance of showers and thunderstorms. Hot with highs in the lower 90s. Chance of rain 20%. For Thursday night, partly cloudy through the late overnight, then clearing. A chance of showers. A chance of thunderstorms through the late overnight, then a slight chance of thunderstorms toward daybreak. Lows in the mid-70s. Chance of rain 30%. Friday, partly cloudy with a slight chance of showers and thunderstorms through early afternoon, then mostly sunny with a chance of showers and thunderstorms late in the afternoon. Hot with highs in the lower 90s. Chance of rain 30%. The current time is 12:08 p.m. Eastern Daylight Time. The 8-14 day outlook for Saturday, June 13th through Friday, June 19th, calls for both temperatures and precipitation to be above normal. Normal highs for the period are between 80 and 85 degrees, and normal lows are between 60 and 65. The normal precipitation total for the 7 days is between 0.95 and 1.00 inches. At 11 a.m., at Indianapolis, it was partly sunny. The temperature was 78 degrees, the dew point 68, and the relative humidity 71%. The wind was southwest at 12 miles an hour. The barometric pressure was 29.95 inches and falling. Around central Indiana and Eagle Creek Airport, it was mostly sunny, with a temperature of 77. At Zionsville, it was partly sunny, with a temperature of 77. It was cloudy, with a temperature of 71 at Muncie and 79 at Shelbyville. Elsewhere across Indiana, it was sunny, with a temperature of 77 at Lafayette, 81 at Terre Haute, and 79 at Bloomington. At Evansville, it was partly sunny, with a temperature of 80. It was cloudy, with a temperature of 76 at South Bend and 70 at Fort Wayne. Just outside Indiana, at Dayton, thunder was reported, with a temperature of 76. It was partly sunny, with a temperature of 79 at Chicago, 82 at Champaign, 81 at St. Louis, and 76 at Cincinnati. At Louisville, it was cloudy, with a temperature of 77. Once again, at Indianapolis, it was 78 degrees with partly sunny skies. This is NOAA All Hazards Radio KEC 74 in Indianapolis. And now a look at your forecast for Indianapolis and central Indiana. Rest of today. Mostly cloudy. A chance of showers and thunderstorms late this afternoon. Highs in the upper 80s. Southwest winds around 10 miles an hour with gusts up to 20 miles an hour. Chance of rain 50%. For tonight, partly cloudy with scattered showers. Scattered thunderstorms through the late overnight, then isolated thunderstorms toward daybreak. Lows in the upper 60s. Southwest winds around 5 miles an hour. Chance of rain 50%. Sunday, mostly cloudy through early afternoon, then becoming partly cloudy. Scattered showers and thunderstorms. Highs in the mid-80s. Southwest winds around 5 miles an hour. Chance of rain 50%. For Sunday night, partly cloudy through the late overnight, then becoming mostly cloudy. Isolated thunderstorms. Scattered showers through the late overnight, then isolated showers toward daybreak. Lows in the upper 60s. Southeast winds around 5 miles an hour. Chance of rain 50%. Monday,
scattered showers with isolated thunderstorms through early afternoon, then showers and scattered thunderstorms late in the afternoon. Humid with highs in the mid-80s. South winds 5 to 10 miles an hour with gusts up to 20 miles an hour. Chance of rain 80%. Once again, the forecast for rest of today. Mostly cloudy. A chance of showers and thunderstorms late this afternoon. Highs in the upper 80s. Southwest winds around 10 miles an hour with gusts up to 20 miles an hour. Chance of rain 50%. Taking a look at the 3 through 7 day forecast for Indianapolis and central Indiana. For Monday night, showers and numerous thunderstorms through the late overnight, then showers and scattered thunderstorms toward daybreak. Lows around 70. Chance of rain 80%. Tuesday, scattered thunderstorms. Showers. Highs in the mid-80s. Chance of rain 80%. For Tuesday night, partly cloudy with a chance of showers and thunderstorms. Lows in the lower 70s. Chance of rain 50%. Wednesday, partly cloudy with a chance of showers and thunderstorms. Highs in the upper 80s. Chance of rain 40%. For Wednesday night, mostly clear. Lows in the mid-70s. Thursday, mostly sunny with a slight chance of showers and thunderstorms. Hot with highs in the lower 90s. Chance of rain 20%. For Thursday night, partly cloudy through the late overnight, then clearing. A chance of showers. A chance of thunderstorms through the late overnight, then a slight chance of thunderstorms toward daybreak. Lows in the mid-70s. Chance of rain 30%. Friday. Partly cloudy with a slight chance of showers and thunderstorms through early afternoon, then mostly sunny with a chance of showers and thunderstorms late in the afternoon. Hot with highs in the lower 90s. Chance of rain 30%. The 8 to 14 day outlook for Saturday, June 13th through Friday, June 19th, calls for both temperatures and precipitation to be above normal. Normal highs for the period are between 80 and 85 degrees, and normal lows are between 60 and 65. The normal precipitation total for the 7 days is between 0.95 and 1.00 inches. At noon, at Indianapolis, it was mostly sunny. The temperature was 81 degrees, the dew point 69, and the relative humidity 67%. The wind was southwest at 14 miles an hour. The barometric pressure was 29.95 inches and steady. Around central Indiana, it was sunny, with a temperature of 80 at Zionsville and 81 at Eagle Creek Air Park. It was mostly sunny, with a temperature of 78 at Muncie and 81 at Shelbyville. Elsewhere across Indiana, at Lafayette, it was sunny, with a temperature of 82. It was mostly sunny, with a temperature of 81 at Bloomington and 81 at Evansville. It was partly sunny, with a temperature of 78 at South Bend, 75 at Fort Wayne, and 82 at Terre Haute. Just outside Indiana, it was partly sunny. It was 81 at Chicago, 84 at Champaign, and 74 at Dayton. St. Louis reported 82, Cincinnati reported 78, and Louisville reported 79. Once again, at Indianapolis it was 81 degrees with mostly sunny skies. This is NOAA All Hazards Radio KEC 74 in Indianapolis. And now a look at your forecast for Indianapolis and central Indiana. Rest of today. Mostly cloudy. A chance of showers and thunderstorms late this afternoon. Highs in the upper 80s. Southwest winds around 10 miles an hour with gusts up to 20 miles an hour. Chance of rain 50%. For tonight, partly cloudy with scattered showers. Scattered thunderstorms through the late overnight, then isolated thunderstorms toward daybreak. Lows in the upper 60s. Southwest winds around 5 miles an hour. Chance of rain 50%. Sunday, mostly cloudy through early afternoon, then becoming partly cloudy. Scattered showers and thunderstorms. Highs in the mid-80s. Southwest winds around 5 miles an hour. Chance of rain 50%. For Sunday night, partly cloudy through the late overnight,
then becoming mostly cloudy. Isolated thunderstorms. Scattered showers through the late overnight.

then isolated showers toward daybreak. Lows in the upper 60s. Southeast winds around 5 miles an hour. Chance of rain 50%. Monday. Scattered showers with isolated thunderstorms through early afternoon, then showers and scattered thunderstorms late in the afternoon. Humid with highs in the mid-80s. South winds 5 to 10 miles an hour with gusts up to 20 miles an hour. Chance of rain 80%. Once again, the forecast for rest of today. Mostly cloudy. A chance of showers and thunderstorms late this afternoon. Highs in the upper 80s. Southwest winds around 10 miles an hour with gusts up to 20 miles an hour. Chance of rain 50%. And now a look at your forecast for Indianapolis and central Indiana. This afternoon, partly cloudy. A chance of showers and thunderstorms late. Highs in the upper 80s. Southwest winds 5 to 10 miles an hour with gusts up to 20 miles an hour. Chance of rain 50%. For tonight, partly cloudy with scattered showers. Scattered thunderstorms through the late overnight, then isolated thunderstorms toward daybreak. Lows in the upper 60s. Southwest winds around 5 miles an hour. Chance of rain 50%. Sunday. Mostly cloudy through early afternoon, then becoming partly cloudy. Scattered showers and thunderstorms. Highs in the mid-80s. Southwest winds around 5 miles an hour. Chance of rain 50%. For Sunday night. Partly cloudy through the late overnight, then becoming mostly cloudy. Isolated thunderstorms. Scattered showers through the late overnight, then isolated showers toward daybreak. Lows in the upper 60s. Southeast winds around 5 miles an hour. Chance of rain 50%. Monday. Scattered showers with isolated thunderstorms through early afternoon, then showers and scattered thunderstorms late in the afternoon. Humid with highs in the mid-80s. South winds 5 to 10 miles an hour with gusts up to 20 miles an hour. Chance of rain 80%. Once again, the forecast for this afternoon. Partly cloudy. A chance of showers and thunderstorms late. Highs in the upper 80s. Southwest winds 5 to 10 miles an hour with gusts up to 20 miles an hour. Chance of rain 50%. Taking a look at the 3 through 7 day forecast for Indianapolis and central Indiana. For Monday night, showers and numerous thunderstorms through the late overnight, then showers and scattered thunderstorms toward daybreak. Lows around 70. Chance of rain 80%. Tuesday. Scattered thunderstorms. Showers. Highs in the mid-80s. Chance of rain 80%. For Tuesday night. Partly cloudy with a chance of showers and thunderstorms. Lows in the lower 70s. Chance of rain 50%. Wednesday. Partly cloudy with a chance of showers and thunderstorms. Highs in the upper 80s. Chance of rain 40%. For Wednesday night. Mostly clear. Lows in the mid-70s. Thursday. Mostly sunny with a slight chance of showers and thunderstorms. Hot with highs in the lower 90s. Chance of rain 20%. For Thursday night. Partly cloudy through the late overnight, then clearing. A chance of showers. A chance of thunderstorms through the late overnight, then a slight chance of thunderstorms toward daybreak. Lows in the mid-70s. Chance of rain 30%. Friday. Partly cloudy with a slight chance of showers and thunderstorms through early afternoon, then mostly sunny with a chance of showers and thunderstorms late in the afternoon. Hot with highs in the lower 90s. Chance of rain 30%. Now here is the hazardous weather outlook for central Indiana. For the period today and tonight. A few thunderstorms are possible this morning across far northern and central Indiana. Scattered storms are expected this afternoon and evening mainly north of Interstate 74. Some cells may be severe, damaging winds are the greatest threat. Isolated large hail and localized flash flooding are also possible. Storm motion will be to the southeast around 20 miles per hour. And now the extended outlook for the period Sunday through Friday. Thunderstorms.

are possible at times Sunday through Wednesday. It is too early to determine if storms will be severe. Spotter information statement. Spotter activation may be requested this afternoon. The 8 to 14 day outlook for Saturday, June 13th through Friday, June 19th calls for both temperatures and precipitation to be above normal. Normal highs for the period are between 80 and 85 degrees, and normal lows are between 60 and 65. The normal precipitation total for the 7 days is between 0.95 and 1.00 inches. At noon, at Indianapolis, it was mostly sunny. The temperature was 81 degrees, the dew point 69, and the relative humidity 67%. The wind was southwest at 14 miles an hour. The barometric pressure was 29.95 inches and steady. Around central Indiana, it was sunny, with a temperature of 80 at Zionsville and 81 at Eagle Creek Air Park. It was mostly sunny, with a temperature of 78 at Muncie and 81 at Shelbyville. Elsewhere across Indiana, at Lafayette, it was sunny, with a temperature of 82. It was mostly sunny, with a temperature of 81 at Bloomington and 81 at Evansville. It was partly sunny, with a temperature of 78 at South Bend, 75 at Fort Wayne, and 82 at Terre Haute. Just outside Indiana, it was partly sunny. It was 81 at Chicago, 84 at Champaign, and 74 at Dayton. St. Louis reported 82, Cincinnati reported 78, and Louisville reported 79. Once again, at Indianapolis it was 81 degrees with mostly sunny skies. The current time is 12:23 p.m. Eastern Daylight Time. This is NOAA All Hazards Radio KEC 74 in Indianapolis. And now a look at your forecast for Indianapolis and central Indiana. This afternoon, partly cloudy. A chance of showers and thunderstorms late. Highs in the upper 80s. Southwest winds 5 to 10 miles an hour with gusts up to 20 miles an hour. Chance of rain 50%. For tonight, partly cloudy with scattered showers. Scattered thunderstorms through the late overnight, then isolated thunderstorms toward daybreak. Lows in the upper 60s. Southwest winds around 5 miles an hour. Chance of rain 50%. Sunday, mostly cloudy through early afternoon, then becoming partly cloudy. Scattered showers and thunderstorms. Highs in the mid-80s. Southwest winds around 5 miles an hour. Chance of rain 50%. For Sunday night, partly cloudy through the late overnight, then becoming mostly cloudy. Isolated thunderstorms. Scattered showers through the late overnight, then isolated showers toward daybreak. Lows in the upper 60s. Southeast winds around 5 miles an hour. Chance of rain 50%. Monday, scattered showers with isolated thunderstorms through early afternoon, then showers and scattered thunderstorms late in the afternoon. Humid with highs in the mid-80s. South winds 5 to 10 miles an hour with gusts up to 20 miles an hour. Chance of rain 80%. Once again, the forecast for this afternoon. Partly cloudy. A chance of showers and thunderstorms late. Highs in the upper 80s. Southwest winds 5 to 10 miles an hour with gusts up to 20 miles an hour. Chance of rain 50%. Taking a look at the 3 through 7 day forecast for Indianapolis and central Indiana. For Monday night, showers and numerous thunderstorms through the late overnight, then showers and scattered thunderstorms toward daybreak. Lows around 70. Chance of rain 80%. Tuesday, scattered thunderstorms. Showers. Highs in the mid-80s. Chance of rain 80%. For Tuesday night, partly cloudy with a chance of showers and thunderstorms. Lows in the lower 70s. Chance of rain 50%. Wednesday, partly cloudy with a chance of showers and thunderstorms. Highs in the upper 80s. Chance of rain 40%. For Wednesday night, mostly clear. Lows in the mid-70s. Thursday, mostly sunny with a slight chance of showers and thunderstorms. Hot with highs in the lower 90s. Chance of rain 20%.

percent. For Thursday night, partly cloudy through the late overnight, then clearing. A chance of showers. A chance of thunderstorms through the late overnight, then a slight chance of thunderstorms toward daybreak. Lows in the mid-70s. Chance of rain 30%. Friday, partly cloudy with a slight chance of showers and thunderstorms through early afternoon, then mostly sunny with a chance of showers and thunderstorms late in the afternoon. Hot with highs in the lower 90s. Chance of rain 30%. The 8 to 14 day outlook for Saturday, June 13th through Friday, June 19th, calls for both temperatures and precipitation to be above normal. Normal highs for the period are between 80 and 85 degrees, and normal lows are between 60 and 65. The normal precipitation total for the 7 days is between 0.95 and 1.00 inches. At noon, at Indianapolis, it was mostly sunny. The temperature was 81 degrees, the dew point 69, and the relative humidity 67%. The wind was southwest at 14 miles an hour. The barometric pressure was 29.95 inches and steady. Around central Indiana, it was sunny, with a temperature of 80 at Zionsville and 81 at Eagle Creek Air Park. It was mostly sunny, with a temperature of 78 at Muncie and 81 at Shelbyville. Elsewhere across Indiana, at Lafayette, it was sunny, with a temperature of 82. It was mostly sunny, with a temperature of 81 at Bloomington and 81 at Evansville. It was partly sunny, with a temperature of 78 at South Bend, 75 at Fort Wayne, and 82 at Terre Haute. Just outside Indiana, it was partly sunny. It was 81 at Chicago, 84 at Champaign, and 74 at Dayton. St. Louis reported 82, Cincinnati reported 78, and Louisville reported 79. Once again, at Indianapolis it was 81 degrees with mostly sunny skies. This is NOAA All Hazards Radio KEC 74 in Indianapolis. And now a look at your forecast for Indianapolis and central Indiana. This afternoon, partly cloudy. A chance of showers and thunderstorms late. Highs in the upper 80s. Southwest winds 5 to 10 miles an hour with gusts up to 20 miles an hour. Chance of rain 50%. For tonight, partly cloudy with scattered showers. Scattered thunderstorms through the late overnight, then isolated thunderstorms toward daybreak. Lows in the upper 60s. Southwest winds around 5 miles an hour. Chance of rain 50%. Sunday. Mostly cloudy through early afternoon, then becoming partly cloudy. Scattered showers and thunderstorms. Highs in the mid-80s. Southwest winds around 5 miles an hour. Chance of rain 50%. For Sunday night. Partly cloudy through the late overnight, then becoming mostly cloudy. Isolated thunderstorms. Scattered showers through the late overnight, then isolated showers toward daybreak. Lows in the upper 60s. Southeast winds around 5 miles an hour. Chance of rain 50%. Monday. Scattered showers with isolated thunderstorms through early afternoon, then showers and scattered thunderstorms late in the afternoon. Humid with highs in the mid-80s. South winds 5 to 10 miles an hour with gusts up to 20 miles an hour. Chance of rain 80%. Once again, the forecast for this afternoon. Partly cloudy. A chance of showers and thunderstorms late. Highs in the upper 80s. Southwest winds 5 to 10 miles an hour with gusts up to 20 miles an hour. Chance of rain 50%. Taking a look at the 3 through 7 day forecast for Indianapolis and central Indiana. For Monday night, showers and numerous thunderstorms through the late overnight, then showers and scattered thunderstorms toward daybreak. Lows around 70. Chance of rain 80%. Tuesday, scattered thunderstorms. Showers. Highs in the mid-80s. Chance of rain 80%. For Tuesday night, partly cloudy with a chance of showers and thunderstorms. Lows in the lower 70s. Chance of rain 50%. Wednesday. Partly cloudy with a chance of showers and thunderstorms. Highs in the upper 80s. Chance of

40%. For Wednesday night, mostly clear. Lows in the mid-70s. Thursday, mostly sunny with a slight chance of showers and thunderstorms. Hot with highs in the lower 90s. Chance of rain 20%. For Thursday night, partly cloudy through the late overnight, then clearing. A chance of showers. A chance of thunderstorms through the late overnight, then a slight chance of thunderstorms toward daybreak. Lows in the mid-70s. Chance of rain 30%. Friday, partly cloudy with a slight chance of showers and thunderstorms through early afternoon, then mostly sunny with a chance of showers and thunderstorms late in the afternoon. Hot with highs in the lower 90s. Chance of rain 30%. The 8 to 14 day outlook for Saturday, June 13th through Friday, June 19th, calls for both temperatures and precipitation to be above normal. Normal highs for the period are between 80 and 85 degrees, and normal lows are between 60 and 65. The normal precipitation total for the 7 days is between 0.95 and 1.00 inches. At noon, at Indianapolis, it was mostly sunny. The temperature was 81 degrees, the dew point 69, and the relative humidity 67%. The wind was southwest at 14 miles an hour. The barometric pressure was 29.95 inches and steady. Around central Indiana, it was sunny, with a temperature of 80 at Zionsville and 81 at Eagle Creek Air Park. The barometric pressure was 29.95 inches and steady. Around central Indiana, it was sunny, with a temperature of 80 at Zionsville and 81 at Eagle Creek Air Park. It was mostly sunny, with a temperature of 78 at Muncie and 81 at Shelbyville. Elsewhere across Indiana, at Lafayette, it was sunny, with a temperature of 82. It was mostly sunny, with a temperature of 81 at Bloomington and 81 at Evansville. It was partly sunny, with a temperature of 78 at South Bend, 75 at Fort Wayne, and 82 at Terre Haute. Just outside Indiana, it was partly sunny. It was 81 at Chicago, 84 at Champaign, and 74 at Dayton. St. Louis reported 82, Cincinnati reported 78, and Louisville reported 79. Once again, at Indianapolis it was 81 degrees with mostly sunny skies. This is NOAA All Hazards Radio KEC 74 in Indianapolis. And now a look at your forecast for Indianapolis and central Indiana. This afternoon, partly cloudy. A chance of showers and thunderstorms late. Highs in the upper 80s. Southwest winds 5 to 10 miles an hour with gusts up to 20 miles an hour. Chance of rain 50%. For tonight, partly cloudy with scattered showers. Scattered thunderstorms through the late overnight, then isolated thunderstorms toward daybreak. Lows in the upper 60s. Southwest winds around 5 miles an hour. Chance of rain 50%. Sunday. Mostly cloudy through early afternoon, then becoming partly cloudy. Scattered showers and thunderstorms. Highs in the mid-80s. Southwest winds around 5 miles an hour. Chance of rain 50%. For Sunday night, partly cloudy through the late overnight, then becoming mostly cloudy. Isolated thunderstorms. Scattered showers through the late overnight, then isolated showers toward daybreak. Lows in the upper 60s. Southeast winds around 5 miles an hour. Chance of rain 50%. Monday. Scattered showers with isolated thunderstorms through early afternoon, then showers and scattered thunderstorms late in the afternoon. Humid with highs in the mid-80s. South winds 5 to 10 miles an hour with gusts up to 20 miles an hour. Chance of rain 80%. Once again, the forecast for this afternoon. Partly cloudy. A chance of showers and thunderstorms late. Highs in the upper 80s. Southwest winds 5 to 10 miles an hour with gusts up to 20 miles an hour. Chance of rain 50%. Taking a look at the 3 through 7 day forecast for Indianapolis and central Indiana. For Monday night, showers and numerous thunderstorms through the late overnight, then showers and scattered thunderstorms toward daybreak. Lows around 70. Chance of rain 80%.

20%. Tuesday, scattered thunderstorms, showers, highs in the mid-80s, chance of rain 80%. For Tuesday night, partly cloudy with a chance of showers and thunderstorms, lows in the lower 70s, chance of rain 50%. Wednesday, partly cloudy with a chance of showers and thunderstorms, highs in the upper 80s, chance of rain 40%. For Wednesday night, mostly clear, lows in the mid-70s. Thursday, mostly sunny with a slight chance of showers and thunderstorms, hot with highs in the lower 90s, chance of rain 20%. For Thursday night, partly cloudy through the late overnight, then clearing, a chance of showers, a chance of thunderstorms through the late overnight, then a slight chance of thunderstorms toward daybreak, lows in the mid-70s, chance of rain 30%. Friday, partly cloudy with a slight chance of showers and thunderstorms through early afternoon, then mostly sunny with a chance of showers and thunderstorms late in the afternoon, hot with highs in the lower 90s, chance of rain 30%. The 8 to 14 day outlook for Saturday, June 13th through Friday, June 19th, calls for both temperatures and precipitation to be above normal. Normal highs for the period are between 80 and 85 degrees, and normal lows are between 60 and 65. The normal precipitation total for the 7 days is between 0.95 and 1.00 inches. The current time is 12:38 p.m. Eastern Daylight Time. At noon, at Indianapolis, it was mostly sunny. The temperature was 81 degrees, the dew point 69, and the relative humidity 67%. The wind was southwest at 14 miles an hour. The barometric pressure was 29.95 inches and steady. Around central Indiana, it was sunny, with a temperature of 80 at Zionsville and 81 at Eagle Creek Air Park. It was mostly sunny, with a temperature of 78 at Muncie and 81 at Shelbyville. Elsewhere across Indiana, at Lafayette, it was sunny, with a temperature of 82. It was mostly sunny, with a temperature of 81 at Bloomington and 81 at Evansville. It was partly sunny, with a temperature of 78 at South Bend, 75 at Fort Wayne, and 82 at Terre Haute. Just outside Indiana, it was partly sunny. It was 81 at Chicago, 84 at Champaign, and 74 at Dayton. St. Louis reported 82, Cincinnati reported 78, and Louisville reported 79. Once again, at Indianapolis it was 81 degrees with mostly sunny skies. Now here is the hazardous weather outlook for central Indiana. For the period today and tonight, a few thunderstorms are possible this morning across far northern and central Indiana. Scattered storms are expected this afternoon and evening mainly north of Interstate 74. Some cells may be severe, damaging winds are the greatest threat. Isolated large hail and localized flash flooding are also possible. Storm motion will be to the southeast around 20 miles per hour. And now the extended outlook for the period Sunday through Friday. Thunderstorms are possible at times Sunday through Wednesday. It is too early to determine if storms will be severe. Spotter information statement, spotter activation may be requested this afternoon. This is NOAA All Hazards Radio KEC 74 in Indianapolis. And now a look at your forecast for Indianapolis and central Indiana. This afternoon, partly cloudy, a chance of showers and thunderstorms late, highs in the upper 80s, southwest winds 5 to 10 miles an hour with gusts up to 20 miles an hour, chance of rain 50%. For tonight, partly cloudy with scattered showers, scattered thunderstorms through the late overnight, then isolated thunderstorms toward daybreak. Lows in the upper 60s. Southwest winds around 5 miles an hour. Chance of rain 50%. Sunday. Mostly cloudy through early afternoon, then becoming partly cloudy. Scattered showers and thunderstorms. Highs in the mid-80s. Southwest winds around 5 miles an hour. Chance of rain 50%. For Sunday night, partly cloudy through the late overnight, then becoming mostly cloudy.
isolated thunderstorms. Scattered showers through the late overnight, then isolated showers toward daybreak. Lows in the upper 60s. Southeast winds around 5 miles an hour. Chance of rain 50%. Monday. Scattered showers with isolated thunderstorms through early afternoon, then showers and scattered thunderstorms late in the afternoon. Humid with highs in the mid-80s. South winds 5 to 10 miles an hour with gusts up to 20 miles an hour. Chance of rain 80%. Once again, the forecast for this afternoon. Partly cloudy. A chance of showers and thunderstorms late. Highs in the upper 80s. Southwest winds 5 to 10 miles an hour with gusts up to 20 miles an hour. Chance of rain 50%. Taking a look at the 3 through 7 day forecast for Indianapolis and central Indiana. For Monday night, showers and numerous thunderstorms through the late overnight, then showers and scattered thunderstorms toward daybreak. Lows around 70. Chance of rain 80%. Tuesday, scattered thunderstorms. Showers. Highs in the mid-80s. Chance of rain 80%. For Tuesday night, partly cloudy with a chance of showers and thunderstorms. Lows in the lower 70s. Chance of rain 50%. Wednesday, partly cloudy with a chance of showers and thunderstorms. Highs in the upper 80s. Chance of rain 40%. For Wednesday night, mostly clear. Lows in the mid-70s. Thursday, mostly sunny with a slight chance of showers and thunderstorms. Hot with highs in the lower 90s. Chance of rain 20%. For Thursday night, partly cloudy through the late overnight, then clearing. A chance of showers. A chance of thunderstorms through the late overnight, then a slight chance of thunderstorms toward daybreak. Lows in the mid-70s. Chance of rain 30%. Friday. Partly cloudy with a slight chance of showers and thunderstorms through early afternoon, then mostly sunny with a chance of showers and thunderstorms late in the afternoon. Hot with highs in the lower 90s. Chance of rain 30%. The 8 to 14 day outlook for Saturday, June 13th through Friday, June 19th, calls for both temperatures and precipitation to be above normal. Normal highs for the period are between 80 and 85 degrees, and normal lows are between 60 and 65. The normal precipitation total for the 7 days is between 0.95 and 1.00 inches. At noon, at Indianapolis, it was mostly sunny. The temperature was 81 degrees, the dew point 69, and the relative humidity 67%. The wind was southwest at 14 miles an hour. The barometric pressure was 29.95 inches and steady. Around central Indiana, it was sunny, with a temperature of 80 at Zionsville and 81 at Eagle Creek Air Park. It was mostly sunny, with a temperature of 78 at Muncie and 81 at Shelbyville. Elsewhere across Indiana, at Lafayette, it was sunny, with a temperature of 82. It was mostly sunny, with a temperature of 81 at Bloomington and 81 at Evansville. It was partly sunny, with a temperature of 78 at South Bend, 75 at Fort Wayne, and 82 at Terre Haute. Just outside Indiana, it was partly sunny. It was 81 at Chicago, 84 at Champaign, and 74 at Dayton. St. Louis reported 82, Cincinnati reported 78, and Louisville reported 79. Once again, at Indianapolis it was 81 degrees with mostly sunny skies. This is NOAA All Hazards Radio KEC 74 in Indianapolis. And now a look at your forecast for Indianapolis and central Indiana. This afternoon, partly cloudy. A chance of showers and thunderstorms late. Highs in the upper 80s. Southwest winds 5 to 10 miles an hour with gusts up to 20 miles an hour. Chance of rain 50%. For tonight, partly cloudy with scattered showers. Scattered thunderstorms through the late overnight, then isolated thunderstorms toward daybreak. Lows in the upper 60s. Southwest winds around 5 miles an hour. Chance of rain 50%. Sunday. Mostly cloudy through early afternoon, then becoming partly cloudy.
scattered showers and thunderstorms.

Highs in the mid-80s. Southwest winds around 5 miles an hour. Chance of rain 50%. For Sunday night, partly cloudy through the late overnight, then becoming mostly cloudy. Isolated thunderstorms. Scattered showers through the late overnight, then isolated showers toward daybreak. Lows in the upper 60s. Southeast winds around 5 miles an hour. Chance of rain 50%. Monday. Scattered showers with isolated thunderstorms through early afternoon, then showers and scattered thunderstorms late in the afternoon. Humid with highs in the mid-80s. South winds 5 to 10 miles an hour with gusts up to 20 miles an hour. Chance of rain 80%. Once again, the forecast for this afternoon. Partly cloudy. A chance of showers and thunderstorms late. Highs in the upper 80s. Southwest winds 5 to 10 miles an hour with gusts up to 20 miles an hour. Chance of rain 50%. Taking a look at the 3 through 7 day forecast for Indianapolis and central Indiana. For Monday night, showers and numerous thunderstorms through the late overnight, then showers and scattered thunderstorms toward daybreak. Lows around 70. Chance of rain 80%. Tuesday. Scattered thunderstorms. Showers. Highs in the mid-80s. Chance of rain 80%. For Tuesday night. Partly cloudy with a chance of showers and thunderstorms. Lows in the lower 70s. Chance of rain 50%. Wednesday. Partly cloudy with a chance of showers and thunderstorms. Highs in the upper 80s. Chance of rain 40%. For Wednesday night. Mostly clear. Lows in the mid-70s. Thursday. Mostly sunny with a slight chance of showers and thunderstorms. Hot with highs in the lower 90s. Chance of rain 20%. For Thursday night. Partly cloudy through the late overnight, then clearing. A chance of showers. A chance of thunderstorms through the late overnight, then a slight chance of thunderstorms toward daybreak. Lows in the mid-70s. Chance of rain 30%. Friday. Partly cloudy with a slight chance of showers and thunderstorms through early afternoon, then mostly sunny with a chance of showers and thunderstorms late in the afternoon. Hot with highs in the lower 90s. Chance of rain 30%. The 8 to 14 day outlook for Saturday, June 13th through Friday, June 19th, calls for both temperatures and precipitation to be above normal. Normal highs for the period are between 80 and 85 degrees, and normal lows are between 60 and 65. The normal precipitation total for the 7 days is between 0.95 and 1.00 inches. At noon, at Indianapolis, it was mostly sunny. The temperature was 81 degrees, the dew point 69, and the relative humidity 67%. The wind was southwest at 14 miles an hour. The barometric pressure was 29.95 inches and steady. Around central Indiana, it was sunny, with a temperature of 80 at Zionsville and 81 at Eagle Creek Air Park. It was mostly sunny, with a temperature of 78 at Muncie and 81 at Shelbyville. Elsewhere across Indiana, at Lafayette, it was sunny, with a temperature of 82. It was mostly sunny, with a temperature of 81 at Bloomington and 81 at Evansville. It was partly sunny, with a temperature of 78 at South Bend, 75 at Fort Wayne, and 82 at Terre Haute. Just outside Indiana, it was partly sunny. It was 81 at Chicago, 84 at Champaign, and 74 at Dayton. St. Louis reported 82, Cincinnati reported 78, and Louisville reported 79. Once again, at Indianapolis it was 81 degrees with mostly sunny skies. This is NOAA All Hazards Radio KEC 74 in Indianapolis. And now a look at your forecast for Indianapolis and central Indiana. This afternoon, partly cloudy. A chance of showers and thunderstorms late. Highs in the upper 80s. Southwest winds 5 to 10 miles an hour with gusts up to 20 miles an hour. Chance of rain 50%. For tonight, partly cloudy with scattered showers. Scattered thunderstorms through the late overnight, then isolated thunderstorms toward day.

Isolated thunderstorms through early afternoon, then showers and scattered thunderstorms late in the afternoon. Humid with highs in the mid-80s. South winds 5 to 10 miles an hour with gusts up to 20 miles an hour. Chance of rain 80%. Once again, the forecast for this afternoon. Partly cloudy. A chance of showers and thunderstorms late. Highs in the upper 80s. Southwest winds 5 to 10 miles an hour with gusts up to 20 miles an hour. Chance of rain 50%. Taking a look at the 3 through 7 day forecast for Indianapolis and central Indiana. For Monday night, showers and numerous thunderstorms through the late overnight, then showers and scattered thunderstorms toward daybreak. Lows around 70. Chance of rain 80%. Tuesday, scattered thunderstorms. Showers. Highs in the mid-80s. Chance of rain 80%. For Tuesday night, partly cloudy with a chance of showers and thunderstorms. Lows in the lower 70s. Chance of rain 50%. Wednesday, partly cloudy with a chance of showers and thunderstorms. Highs in the upper 80s. Chance of rain 40%. For Wednesday night, mostly clear. Lows in the mid-70s. Thursday, mostly sunny with a slight chance of showers and thunderstorms. Hot with highs in the lower 90s. Chance of rain 20%. For Thursday night, partly cloudy through the late overnight, then clearing. A chance of showers. A chance of thunderstorms through the late overnight, then a slight chance of thunderstorms toward daybreak. Lows in the mid-70s. Chance of rain 30%. Friday, partly cloudy with a slight chance of showers and thunderstorms through early afternoon, then mostly sunny with a chance of showers and thunderstorms late in the afternoon. Hot with highs in the lower 90s. Chance of rain 30%. The current time is 12:54 p.m. Eastern Daylight Time. The 8 to 14 day outlook for Saturday, June 13th through Friday, June 19th, calls for both temperatures and precipitation to be above normal. Normal highs for the period are between 80 and 85 degrees, and normal lows are between 60 and 65. The normal precipitation total for the 7 days is between 0.95 and 1.00 inches. At noon, at Indianapolis, it was mostly sunny. The temperature was 81 degrees, the dew point 69, and the relative humidity 67%. The wind was southwest at 14 miles an hour. The barometric pressure was 29.95 inches and steady. Around central Indiana, it was sunny, with a temperature of 80 at Zionsville and 81 at Eagle Creek Air Park. It was mostly sunny, with a temperature of 78 at Muncie and 81 at Shelbyville. Elsewhere across Indiana, at Lafayette, it was sunny, with a temperature of 82. It was mostly sunny, with a temperature of 81 at Bloomington and 81 at Evansville. It was partly sunny, with a temperature of 78 at South Bend, 75 at Fort Wayne, and 82 at Terre Haute. Just outside Indiana, it was partly sunny. It was 81 at Chicago, 84 at Champaign, and 74 at Dayton. St. Louis reported 82, Cincinnati reported 78, and Louisville reported 79. Once again, at Indianapolis it was 81 degrees with mostly sunny skies. This is NOAA All Hazards Radio KEC 74 in Indianapolis. And now a look at your forecast for Indianapolis and central Indiana. This afternoon, partly cloudy. A chance of showers and thunderstorms late. Highs in the upper 80s. Southwest winds 5 to 10 miles an hour with gusts up to 20 miles an hour. Chance of rain 50%. For tonight, partly cloudy with scattered showers. Scattered thunderstorms through the late overnight, then isolated thunderstorms toward daybreak. Lows in the upper 60s. Southwest winds around 5 miles an hour. Chance of rain 50%. Sunday, mostly cloudy through early afternoon, then becoming partly cloudy. Scattered showers and thunderstorms. Highs in the mid-80s. Southwest winds around 5 miles an hour. Chance of rain 50%. For Sunday night, partly cloudy.

the late overnight, then becoming mostly cloudy. Isolated thunderstorms. Scattered showers through the late overnight, then isolated showers toward daybreak. Lows in the upper 60s. Southeast winds around 5 miles an hour. Chance of rain 50%. Monday. Scattered showers with isolated thunderstorms through early afternoon, then showers and scattered thunderstorms late in the afternoon. Humid with highs in the mid-80s. South winds 5 to 10 miles an hour with gusts up to 20 miles an hour. Chance of rain 80%. Once again, the forecast for this afternoon. Partly cloudy. A chance of showers and thunderstorms late. Highs in the upper 80s. Southwest winds 5 to 10 miles an hour with gusts up to 20 miles an hour. Chance of rain 50%. Taking a look at the 3 through 7 day forecast for Indianapolis and central Indiana. For Monday night, showers and numerous thunderstorms through the late overnight, then showers and scattered thunderstorms toward daybreak. Lows around 70. Chance of rain 80%. Tuesday, scattered thunderstorms. Showers. Highs in the mid-80s. Chance of rain 80%. For Tuesday night, partly cloudy with a chance of showers and thunderstorms. Lows in the lower 70s. Chance of rain 50%. Wednesday, partly cloudy with a chance of showers and thunderstorms. Highs in the upper 80s. Chance of rain 40%. For Wednesday night, mostly clear. Lows in the mid-70s. Thursday, mostly sunny with a slight chance of showers and thunderstorms. Hot with highs in the lower 90s. Chance of rain 20%. For Thursday night, partly cloudy through the late overnight, then clearing. A chance of showers. A chance of thunderstorms through the late overnight, then a slight chance of thunderstorms toward daybreak. Lows in the mid-70s. Chance of rain 30%. Friday. Partly cloudy with a slight chance of showers and thunderstorms through early afternoon, then mostly sunny with a chance of showers and thunderstorms late in the afternoon. Hot with highs in the lower 90s. Chance of rain 30%. Now here is the hazardous weather outlook for central Indiana. For the period today and tonight. A few thunderstorms are possible this morning across far northern and central Indiana. Scattered storms are expected this afternoon and evening mainly north of Interstate 74. Some cells may be severe, damaging winds are the greatest threat. Isolated large hail and localized flash flooding are also possible. Storm motion will be to the southeast around 20 miles per hour. And now the extended outlook for the period Sunday through Friday. Thunderstorms are possible at times Sunday through Wednesday. It is too early to determine if storms will be severe. Spotter information statement. Spotter activation may be requested this afternoon. The 8 to 14 day outlook for Saturday, June 13th through Friday, June 19th, calls for both temperatures and precipitation to be above normal. Normal highs for the period are between 80 and 85 degrees, and normal lows are between 60 and 65. The normal precipitation total for the 7 days is between 0.95 and 1.00 inches. At noon, at Indianapolis, it was mostly sunny. The temperature was 81 degrees, the dew point 69, and the relative humidity 67%. The wind was southwest at 14 miles an hour. The barometric pressure was 29.95 inches and steady. Around central Indiana, it was sunny, with a temperature of 80 at Zionsville and 81 at Eagle Creek Air Park. It was mostly sunny, with a temperature of 78 at Muncie and 81 at Shelbyville. Elsewhere across Indiana, at Lafayette, it was sunny, with a temperature of 82. It was mostly sunny, with a temperature of 81 at Bloomington and 81 at Evansville. It was partly sunny, with a temperature of 78 at South Bend, 75 at Fort Wayne, and 82 at Terre Haute. Just outside Indiana, it was partly sunny. It was 81 at Chicago, 84 at Champaign, and 74 at Dayton. St. Louis reported 82, Cincinnati reported 78, and Louisville reported 79. Once again, at Indianapolis it was 81 degrees with mostly sunny skies.

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And now a look at your forecast for Indianapolis and central Indiana. This afternoon, partly cloudy. A chance of showers and thunderstorms late. Highs in the upper 80s. Southwest winds 5 to 10 miles an hour with gusts up to 20 miles an hour. Chance of rain 50%. For tonight, partly cloudy with scattered showers. Scattered thunderstorms through the late overnight, then isolated thunderstorms toward daybreak. Lows in the upper 60s. Southwest winds around 5 miles an hour. Chance of rain 50%. Sunday, mostly cloudy through early afternoon, then becoming partly cloudy. Scattered showers and thunderstorms. Highs in the mid-80s. Southwest winds around 5 miles an hour. Chance of rain 50%. For Sunday night, partly cloudy through the late overnight, then becoming mostly cloudy. Isolated thunderstorms. Scattered showers through the late overnight, then isolated showers toward daybreak. Lows in the upper 60s. Southeast winds around 5 miles an hour. Chance of rain 50%. Monday. Scattered showers with isolated thunderstorms through early afternoon, then showers and scattered thunderstorms late in the afternoon. Humid with highs in the mid-80s. South winds 5 to 10 miles an hour with gusts up to 20 miles an hour. Chance of rain 80%. Once again, the forecast for this afternoon. Partly cloudy. A chance of showers and thunderstorms late. Highs in the upper 80s. Southwest winds 5 to 10 miles an hour with gusts up to 20 miles an hour. Chance of rain 50%. Taking a look at the 3 through 7 day forecast for Indianapolis and central Indiana. For Monday night, showers and numerous thunderstorms through the late overnight, then showers and scattered thunderstorms toward daybreak. Lows around 70. Chance of rain 80%. Tuesday, scattered thunderstorms. Showers. Highs in the mid-80s. Chance of rain 80%. For Tuesday night, partly cloudy with a chance of showers and thunderstorms. Lows in the lower 70s. Chance of rain 50%. Wednesday, partly cloudy with a chance of showers and thunderstorms. Highs in the upper 80s. Chance of rain 40%. For Wednesday night, mostly clear. Lows in the mid-70s. Thursday, mostly sunny with a slight chance of showers and thunderstorms. Hot with highs in the lower 90s. Chance of rain 20%. For Thursday night, partly cloudy through the late overnight, then clearing. A chance of showers. A chance of thunderstorms through the late overnight, then a slight chance of thunderstorms toward daybreak. Lows in the mid-70s. Chance of rain 30%. Friday. Partly cloudy with a slight chance of showers and thunderstorms through early afternoon, then mostly sunny with a chance of showers and thunderstorms late in the afternoon. Hot with highs in the lower 90s. Chance of rain 30%. The 8 to 14 day outlook for Saturday, June 13th through Friday, June 19th, calls for both temperatures and precipitation to be above normal. Normal highs for the period are between 80 and 85 degrees, and normal lows are between 60 and 65. The normal precipitation total for the 7 days is between 0.95 and 1.00 inches. At noon, at Indianapolis, it was mostly sunny. The temperature was 81 degrees, the dew point 69, and the relative humidity 67%. The wind was southwest at 14 miles an hour. The barometric pressure was 29.95 inches and steady. Around central Indiana, it was sunny, with a temperature of 80 at Zionsville and 81 at Eagle Creek Air Park. It was mostly sunny, with a temperature of 78 at Muncie and 81 at Shelbyville. Elsewhere across Indiana, at Lafayette, it was sunny, with a temperature of 82. It was mostly sunny, with a temperature of 81 at Bloomington and 81 at Evansville. It was partly sunny, with a temperature of 78 at South Bend, 75 at Fort Wayne, and 82 at Terre Haute. Just outside Indiana, it was partly sunny,

was 81 at Chicago, 84 at Champaign, and 74 at Dayton. St. Louis reported 82, Cincinnati reported 78, and Louisville reported 79. Once again, at Indianapolis it was 81 degrees with mostly sunny skies. This is NOAA All Hazards Radio KEC 74 in Indianapolis. And now a look at your forecast for Indianapolis and central Indiana. This afternoon, partly cloudy. A chance of showers and thunderstorms late. Highs in the upper 80s. Southwest winds 5 to 10 miles an hour with gusts up to 20 miles an hour. Chance of rain 50%. For tonight, partly cloudy with scattered showers. Scattered thunderstorms through the late overnight, then isolated thunderstorms toward daybreak. Lows in the upper 60s. Southwest winds around 5 miles an hour. Chance of rain 50%. Sunday. Mostly cloudy through early afternoon, then becoming partly cloudy. Scattered showers and thunderstorms. Highs in the mid-80s. Southwest winds around 5 miles an hour. Chance of rain 50%. For Sunday night. Partly cloudy through the late overnight, then becoming mostly cloudy. Isolated thunderstorms. Scattered showers through the late overnight, then isolated showers toward daybreak. Lows in the upper 60s. Southeast winds around 5 miles an hour. Chance of rain 50%. Monday. Scattered showers with isolated thunderstorms through early afternoon, then showers and scattered thunderstorms late in the afternoon. Humid with highs in the mid-80s. South winds 5 to 10 miles an hour with gusts up to 20 miles an hour. Chance of rain 80%. Once again, the forecast for this afternoon. Partly cloudy. A chance of showers and thunderstorms late. Highs in the upper 80s. Southwest winds 5 to 10 miles an hour with gusts up to 20 miles an hour. Chance of rain 50%. The current time is 1:09 p.m. Eastern Daylight Time. Taking a look at the 3-7 day forecast for Indianapolis and central Indiana. For Monday night, showers and numerous thunderstorms through the late overnight, then showers and scattered thunderstorms toward daybreak. Lows around 70. Chance of rain 80%. Tuesday, scattered thunderstorms. Showers. Highs in the mid-80s. Chance of rain 80%. For Tuesday night, partly cloudy with a chance of showers and thunderstorms. Lows in the lower 70s. Chance of rain 50%. Wednesday, partly cloudy with a chance of showers and thunderstorms. Highs in the upper 80s. Chance of rain 40%. For Wednesday night, mostly clear. Lows in the mid-70s. Thursday, mostly sunny with a slight chance of showers and thunderstorms. Hot with highs in the lower 90s. Chance of rain 20%. For Thursday night, partly cloudy through the late overnight, then clearing. A chance of showers. A chance of thunderstorms through the late overnight, then a slight chance of thunderstorms toward daybreak. Lows in the mid-70s. Chance of rain 30%. Friday. Partly cloudy with a slight chance of showers and thunderstorms through early afternoon, then mostly sunny with a chance of showers and thunderstorms late in the afternoon. Hot with highs in the lower 90s. Chance of rain 30%. The 8-14 day outlook for Saturday, June 13th through Friday, June 19th, calls for both temperatures and precipitation to be above normal. Normal highs for the period are between 80 and 85 degrees, and normal lows are between 60 and 65. The normal precipitation total for the 7 days is between 0.95 and 1.00 inches. At 1 p.m., at Indianapolis, it was mostly sunny. The temperature was 83 degrees, the dew point 69, and the relative humidity 62%. The wind was southwest at 18 miles an hour, gusting to 24. The barometric pressure was 29.94 inches and falling. Around central Indiana, it was sunny, with a temperature of 82 at Muncie and 83 at Zionsville. It was mostly sunny, with a temperature of 84 at Eagle Creek Air Park and 84 at Shelbyville.

Elsewhere across Indiana and Terre Haute, it was sunny with a temperature of 85. It was mostly sunny with a temperature of 81 at Bloomington and 84 at Evansville. It was partly sunny with a temperature of 81 at South Bend, 77 at Fort Wayne, and 83 at Lafayette. Just outside Indiana, skies ranged from mostly sunny to partly sunny. It was 84 at Chicago, 87 at Champaign, and 80 at Dayton. St. Louis reported 83, Cincinnati reported 80, and Louisville reported 82. Once again, at Indianapolis it was 83 degrees with mostly sunny skies. This is NOAA All Hazards Radio KEC 74 in Indianapolis. And now a look at your forecast for Indianapolis and central Indiana. This afternoon, partly cloudy. A chance of showers and thunderstorms late. Highs in the upper 80s. Southwest winds 5 to 10 miles an hour with gusts up to 20 miles an hour. Chance of rain 50%. For tonight, partly cloudy with scattered showers. Scattered thunderstorms through the late overnight, then isolated thunderstorms toward daybreak. Lows in the upper 60s. Southwest winds around 5 miles an hour. Chance of rain 50%. Sunday. Mostly cloudy through early afternoon, then becoming partly cloudy. Scattered showers and thunderstorms. Highs in the mid-80s. Southwest winds around 5 miles an hour. Chance of rain 50%. For Sunday night. Partly cloudy through the late overnight, then becoming mostly cloudy. Isolated thunderstorms. Scattered showers through the late overnight, then isolated showers toward daybreak. Lows in the upper 60s. Southeast winds around 5 miles an hour. Chance of rain 50%. Monday. Scattered showers with isolated thunderstorms through early afternoon, then showers and scattered thunderstorms late in the afternoon. Humid with highs in the mid-80s. South winds 5 to 10 miles an hour with gusts up to 20 miles an hour. Chance of rain 80%. Once again, the forecast for this afternoon. Partly cloudy. A chance of showers and thunderstorms late. Highs in the upper 80s. Southwest winds 5 to 10 miles an hour with gusts up to 20 miles an hour. Chance of rain 50%. Taking a look at the 3 through 7 day forecast for Indianapolis and central Indiana. For Monday night, showers and numerous thunderstorms through the late overnight, then showers and scattered thunderstorms toward daybreak. Lows around 70. Chance of rain 80%. Tuesday. Scattered thunderstorms. Showers. Highs in the mid-80s. Chance of rain 80%. For Tuesday night. Partly cloudy with a chance of showers and thunderstorms. Lows in the lower 70s. Chance of rain 50%. Wednesday. Partly cloudy with a chance of showers and thunderstorms. Highs in the upper 80s. Chance of rain 40%. For Wednesday night. Mostly clear. Lows in the mid-70s. Thursday. Mostly sunny with a slight chance of showers and thunderstorms. Hot with highs in the lower 90s. Chance of rain 20%. For Thursday night. Partly cloudy through the late overnight, then clearing. A chance of showers. A chance of thunderstorms through the late overnight, then a slight chance of thunderstorms toward daybreak. Lows in the mid-70s. Chance of rain 30%. Friday. Partly cloudy with a slight chance of showers and thunderstorms through early afternoon, then mostly sunny with a chance of showers and thunderstorms late in the afternoon. Hot with highs in the lower 90s. Chance of rain 30%. The 8 to 14 day outlook for Saturday, June 13th through Friday, June 19th, calls for both temperatures and precipitation to be above normal. Normal highs for the period are between 80 and 85 degrees, and normal lows are between 60 and 65. The normal precipitation total for the 7 days is between 0.95 and 1.00 inches. At 1 p.m., at Indianapolis, it was mostly sunny. The temperature was 83 degrees, the dew point 69, and the relative humidity 62%. The wind was southwest at 18 miles.

an hour, gusting to 24. The barometric pressure was 29.94 inches and falling. Around central Indiana, it was sunny, with a temperature of 82 at Muncie and 83 at Zionsville. It was mostly sunny, with a temperature of 84 at Eagle Creek Airpark and 84 at Shelbyville. Elsewhere across Indiana, at Terre Haute, it was sunny, with a temperature of 85. It was mostly sunny, with a temperature of 81 at Bloomington and 84 at Evansville. It was partly sunny, with a temperature of 81 at South Bend, 77 at Fort Wayne, and 83 at Lafayette. Just outside Indiana, skies ranged from mostly sunny to partly sunny. It was 84 at Chicago, 87 at Champaign, and 80 at Dayton. St. Louis reported 83, Cincinnati reported 80, and Louisville reported 82. Once again, at Indianapolis it was 83 degrees with mostly sunny skies. This is NOAA All Hazards Radio KEC 74 in Indianapolis. And now a look at your forecast for Indianapolis and central Indiana. This afternoon, partly cloudy. A chance of showers and thunderstorms late. Highs in the upper 80s. Southwest winds 5 to 10 miles an hour with gusts up to 20 miles an hour. Chance of rain 50%. For tonight, partly cloudy with scattered showers. Scattered thunderstorms through the late overnight, then isolated thunderstorms toward daybreak. Lows in the upper 60s. Southwest winds around 5 miles an hour. Chance of rain 50%. Sunday. Mostly cloudy through early afternoon, then becoming partly cloudy. Scattered showers and thunderstorms. Highs in the mid-80s. Southwest winds around 5 miles an hour. Chance of rain 50%. For Sunday night. Partly cloudy through the late overnight, then becoming mostly cloudy. Isolated thunderstorms. Scattered showers through the late overnight, then isolated showers toward daybreak. Lows in the upper 60s. Southeast winds around 5 miles an hour. Chance of rain 50%. Monday. Scattered showers with isolated thunderstorms through early afternoon, then showers and scattered thunderstorms late in the afternoon. Humid with highs in the mid-80s. South winds 5 to 10 miles an hour with gusts up to 20 miles an hour. Chance of rain 80%. Once again, the forecast for this afternoon. Partly cloudy. A chance of showers and thunderstorms late. Highs in the upper 80s. Southwest winds 5 to 10 miles an hour with gusts up to 20 miles an hour. Chance of rain 50%. Now here is the hazardous weather outlook for central Indiana. For the period today and tonight. A few thunderstorms are possible this morning across far northern and central Indiana. Scattered storms are expected this afternoon and evening mainly north of Interstate 74. Some cells may be severe, damaging winds are the greatest threat. Isolated large hail and localized flash flooding are also possible. Storm motion will be to the southeast around 20 miles per hour. And now the extended outlook for the period Sunday through Friday. Thunderstorms are possible at times Sunday through Wednesday. It is too early to determine if storms will be severe. Spotter information statement. Spotter activation may be requested this afternoon. Taking a look at the 3 through 7 day forecast for Indianapolis and central Indiana. For Monday night, showers and numerous thunderstorms through the late overnight, then showers and scattered thunderstorms toward daybreak. Lows around 70. Chance of rain 80%. Tuesday, scattered thunderstorms. Showers. Highs in the mid-80s. Chance of rain 80%. For Tuesday night, partly cloudy with a chance of showers and thunderstorms. Lows in the lower 70s. Chance of rain 50%. Wednesday, partly cloudy with a chance of showers and thunderstorms. Highs in the upper 80s. Chance of rain 40%. For Wednesday night, mostly clear. Lows in the mid-70s. Thursday, mostly sunny with a slight chance of showers and thunderstorms. Hot with highs in the lower 90s. Chance of rain 20%. For Thursday night,
partly cloudy.

the late overnight, then clearing. A chance of showers. A chance of thunderstorms through the late overnight, then a slight chance of thunderstorms toward daybreak. Lows in the mid-70s. Chance of rain 30%. Friday. Partly cloudy with a slight chance of showers and thunderstorms through early afternoon, then mostly sunny with a chance of showers and thunderstorms late in the afternoon. Hot with highs in the lower 90s. Chance of rain 30%. The 8 to 14 day outlook for Saturday, June 13th through Friday, June 19th, calls for both temperatures and precipitation to be above normal. Normal highs for the period are between 80 and 85 degrees, and normal lows are between 60 and 65. The normal precipitation total for the 7 days is between 0.95 and 1.00 inches. The current time is 1:23 p.m. Eastern Daylight Time. At 1 p.m. at Indianapolis, it was mostly sunny. The temperature was 83 degrees, the dew point 69, and the relative humidity 62%. The wind was southwest at 18 miles an hour, gusting to 24. The barometric pressure was 29.94 inches and falling. Around central Indiana, it was sunny, with a temperature of 82 at Muncie and 83 at Zionsville. It was mostly sunny, with a temperature of 84 at Eagle Creek Airpark and 84 at Shelbyville. Elsewhere across Indiana, at Terre Haute, it was sunny, with a temperature of 85. It was mostly sunny, with a temperature of 81 at Bloomington and 84 at Evansville. It was partly sunny, with a temperature of 81 at South Bend, 77 at Fort Wayne, and 83 at Lafayette. Just outside Indiana, skies ranged from mostly sunny to partly sunny. It was 84 at Chicago, 87 at Champaign, and 80 at Dayton. St. Louis reported 83, Cincinnati reported 80, and Louisville reported 82. Once again, at Indianapolis it was 83 degrees with mostly sunny skies. This is NOAA All Hazards Radio KEC 74 in Indianapolis. And now a look at your forecast for Indianapolis and central Indiana. This afternoon, partly cloudy. A chance of showers and thunderstorms late. Highs in the upper 80s. Southwest winds 5 to 10 miles an hour with gusts up to 20 miles an hour. Chance of rain 50%. For tonight, partly cloudy with scattered showers. Scattered thunderstorms through the late overnight, then isolated thunderstorms toward daybreak. Lows in the upper 60s. Southwest winds around 5 miles an hour. Chance of rain 50%. Sunday. Mostly cloudy through early afternoon, then becoming partly cloudy. Scattered showers and thunderstorms. Highs in the mid-80s. Southwest winds around 5 miles an hour. Chance of rain 50%. For Sunday night, partly cloudy through the late overnight, then becoming mostly cloudy. Isolated thunderstorms. Scattered showers through the late overnight, then isolated showers toward daybreak. Lows in the upper 60s. Southeast winds around 5 miles an hour. Chance of rain 50%. Monday. Scattered showers with isolated thunderstorms through early afternoon, then showers and scattered thunderstorms late in the afternoon. Humid with highs in the mid-80s. South winds 5 to 10 miles an hour with gusts up to 20 miles an hour. Chance of rain 80%. Once again, the forecast for this afternoon. Partly cloudy. A chance of showers and thunderstorms late. Highs in the upper 80s. Southwest winds 5 to 10 miles an hour with gusts up to 20 miles an hour. Chance of rain 50%. Taking a look at the 3 through 7 day forecast for Indianapolis and central Indiana. For Monday night, showers and numerous thunderstorms through the late overnight, then showers and scattered thunderstorms toward daybreak. Lows around 70. Chance of rain 80%. Tuesday, scattered thunderstorms. Showers. Highs in the mid-80s. Chance of rain 80%. For Tuesday night, partly cloudy with a chance of showers and thunderstorms. Lows in the lower 70s. Chance of rain 50%. Wednesday, partly cloudy with a chance of

showers and thunderstorms. Highs in the upper 80s. Chance of rain 40%. For Wednesday night, mostly clear. Lows in the mid-70s. Thursday, mostly sunny with a slight chance of showers and thunderstorms. Hot with highs in the lower 90s. Chance of rain 20%. For Thursday night, partly cloudy through the late overnight, then clearing. A chance of showers. A chance of thunderstorms through the late overnight, then a slight chance of thunderstorms toward daybreak. Lows in the mid-70s. Chance of rain 30%. Friday, partly cloudy with a slight chance of showers and thunderstorms through early afternoon, then mostly sunny with a chance of showers and thunderstorms late in the afternoon. Hot with highs in the lower 90s. Chance of rain 30%. The 8 to 14 day outlook for Saturday, June 13th through Friday, June 19th, calls for both temperatures and precipitation to be above normal. Normal highs for the period are between 80 and 85 degrees, and normal lows are between 60 and 65. The normal precipitation total for the 7 days is between 0.95 and 1.00 inches. At 1 p.m., at Indianapolis, it was mostly sunny. The temperature was 83 degrees, the dew point 69, and the relative humidity 62%. The wind was southwest at 18 miles an hour, gusting to 24. The barometric pressure was 29.94 inches and falling. Around central Indiana, it was sunny, with a temperature of 82 at Muncie and 83 at Zionsville. It was mostly sunny, with a temperature of 84 at Eagle Creek Airpark and 84 at Shelbyville. Elsewhere across Indiana, at Terre Haute, it was sunny, with a temperature of 85. It was mostly sunny, with a temperature of 81 at Bloomington and 84 at Evansville. It was partly sunny, with a temperature of 81 at South Bend, 77 at Fort Wayne, and 83 at Lafayette. Just outside Indiana, skies ranged from mostly sunny to partly sunny. It was 84 at Chicago, 87 at Champaign, and 80 at Dayton. St. Louis reported 83, Cincinnati reported 80, and Louisville reported 82. Once again, at Indianapolis it was 83 degrees with mostly sunny skies. This is NOAA All Hazards Radio KEC 74 in Indianapolis. And now a look at your forecast for Indianapolis and central Indiana. This afternoon, partly cloudy. A chance of showers and thunderstorms late. Highs in the upper 80s. Southwest winds 5 to 10 miles an hour with gusts up to 20 miles an hour. Chance of rain 50%. For tonight, partly cloudy with scattered showers. Scattered thunderstorms through the late overnight, then isolated thunderstorms toward daybreak. Lows in the upper 60s. Southwest winds around 5 miles an hour. Chance of rain 50%. Sunday, mostly cloudy through early afternoon, then becoming partly cloudy. Scattered showers and thunderstorms. Highs in the mid-80s. Southwest winds around 5 miles an hour. Chance of rain 50%. For Sunday night, partly cloudy through the late overnight, then becoming mostly cloudy. Isolated thunderstorms. Scattered showers through the late overnight, then isolated showers toward daybreak. Lows in the upper 60s. Southeast winds around 5 miles an hour. Chance of rain 50%. Monday, scattered showers with isolated thunderstorms through early afternoon, then showers and scattered thunderstorms late in the afternoon. Humid with highs in the mid-80s. South winds 5 to 10 miles an hour with gusts up to 20 miles an hour. Chance of rain 80%. Once again, the forecast for this afternoon. Partly cloudy. A chance of showers and thunderstorms late. Highs in the upper 80s. Southwest winds 5 to 10 miles an hour with gusts up to 20 miles an hour. Chance of rain 50%. Taking a look at the 3 through 7 day forecast for Indianapolis and central Indiana. For Monday night, showers and numerous thunderstorms through the late overnight, then showers and scattered thunderstorms toward daybreak. Lows around 70. Chance of rain 80%. Tuesday, scattered thunderstorms.

storms, showers, highs in the mid-80s, chance of rain 80% for Tuesday night, partly cloudy with a chance of showers and thunderstorms, lows in the lower 70s, chance of rain 50%, Wednesday, partly cloudy with a chance of showers and thunderstorms, highs in the upper 80s, chance of rain 40%, for Wednesday night, mostly clear, lows in the mid-70s. Thursday, mostly sunny with a slight chance of showers and thunderstorms, hot with highs in the lower 90s, chance of rain 20%. For Thursday night, partly cloudy through the late overnight, then clearing, a chance of showers, a chance of thunderstorms through the late overnight, then a slight chance of thunderstorms toward daybreak, lows in the mid-70s, chance of rain 30%. Friday, partly cloudy with a slight chance of showers, a slight chance of thunderstorms toward daybreak, lows in the mid-70s, chance of rain 30%. Friday, partly cloudy with a slight chance of showers and thunderstorms through early afternoon, then mostly sunny with a chance of showers and thunderstorms late in the afternoon, hot with highs in the lower 90s. Chance of rain 30%. And now a look at your forecast for Indianapolis and central Indiana. This afternoon, partly cloudy, a chance of showers and thunderstorms late, highs in the upper 80s. Southwest winds 5 to 10 miles an hour with gusts up to 20 miles an hour. Chance of rain 50%. For tonight, partly cloudy with scattered showers. Scattered thunderstorms came late overnight, then isolated thunderstorms toward daybreak. Lows in the upper 60s. Southwest winds around 5 miles an hour. Chance of rain 50%. Sunday, mostly cloudy through early afternoon, then becoming partly cloudy. Scattered showers and thunderstorms. Highs in the mid-80s. Southwest winds around 5 miles an hour. Chance of rain 50%. For Sunday night, partly cloudy through the late overnight, then becoming mostly cloudy. Isolated thunderstorms. Scattered showers through the late overnight, then isolated showers toward daybreak. Lows in the upper 60s. Southeast winds around 5 miles an hour. Chance of rain 50%. Monday. Scattered showers with isolated thunderstorms through early afternoon. Then showers and scattered thunderstorms late in the afternoon. Humid with highs in the mid-80s. South winds 5 to 10 miles an hour with gusts up to 20 miles an hour. Chance of rain 80%. Once again, the forecast for this afternoon. Partly cloudy. A chance of showers and thunderstorms late. Highs in the upper 80s. Southwest wind 5 to 10 miles an hour with gusts up to 20 miles an hour. Chance of rain 50%. Taking a look at the 3 through 7 day forecast for Indianapolis and central Indiana. For Monday night, showers and numerous thunderstorms through the late overnight, then showers and scattered thunderstorms toward daybreak. Lows around 70. Chance of rain 80%. Tuesday, scattered thunderstorms. Showers. Highs in the mid-80s. Chance of rain 80%. For Tuesday night, partly cloudy with a chance of showers and thunderstorms. Lows in the lower 70s. Chance of rain 50%. Wednesday, partly cloudy with a chance of showers and thunderstorms. Highs in the upper 80s. Chance of rain 40%. For Wednesday night, mostly clear. Lows in the mid-70s. Thursday, mostly sunny with a slight chance of showers and thunderstorms. Hot with highs in the lower 90s. Chance of rain 20%. For Thursday night, partly cloudy through the late overnight, then clearing. A chance of showers. A chance of thunderstorms through the late overnight, then a slight chance of thunderstorms toward daybreak. Lows in the mid-70s. Chance of rain 30%. Friday. Partly cloudy with a slight chance of showers and thunderstorms through early afternoon, then mostly sunny with a chance of showers and thunderstorms late in the afternoon. Hot with highs in the lower 90s.

30%. The 8 to 14 day outlook for Saturday, June 13th through Friday, June 19th calls for both temperatures and precipitation to be above normal. Normal highs for the period are between 80 and 85 degrees, and normal lows are between 60 and 65. The normal precipitation total for the 7 days is between 0.95 and 1.00 inches. At 1 p.m., at Indianapolis, it was mostly sunny. The temperature was 83 degrees, the dew point 69, and the relative humidity 62%. The wind was southwest at 18 miles an hour, gusting to 24. The barometric pressure was 29.94 inches and falling. Around central Indiana, it was sunny, with a temperature of 82 at Muncie and 83 at Zionsville. It was mostly sunny, with a temperature of 84 at Eagle Creek Air Park and 84 at Shelbyville. Elsewhere across Indiana, at Terre Haute, it was sunny, with a temperature of 85. It was mostly sunny, with a temperature of 81 at Bloomington and 84 at Evansville. It was partly sunny, with a temperature of 81 at South Bend, 77 at Fort Wayne, and 83 at Lafayette. Just outside Indiana, skies ranged from mostly sunny to partly sunny. It was 84 at Chicago, 87 at Champaign, and 80 at Dayton. St. Louis reported 83, Cincinnati reported 80, and Louisville reported 82. Once again, at Indianapolis it was 83 degrees with mostly sunny skies. The current time is 1:38 p.m. Eastern Daylight Time. This is NOAA All Hazards Radio KEC 74 in Indianapolis. And now a look at your forecast for Indianapolis and central Indiana. This afternoon, partly cloudy. A chance of showers and thunderstorms late. Highs in the upper 80s. Southwest winds 5 to 10 miles an hour with gusts up to 20 miles an hour. Chance of rain 50%. For tonight, partly cloudy with scattered showers. Scattered thunderstorms through the late overnight, then isolated thunderstorms toward daybreak. Lows in the upper 60s. Southwest winds around 5 miles an hour. Chance of rain 50%. Sunday, mostly cloudy through early afternoon, then becoming partly cloudy. Scattered showers and thunderstorms. Highs in the mid-80s. Southwest winds around 5 miles an hour. Chance of rain 50%. For Sunday night, partly cloudy through the late overnight, then becoming mostly cloudy. Isolated thunderstorms. Scattered showers through the late overnight, then isolated showers toward daybreak. Lows in the upper 60s. Southeast winds around 5 miles an hour. Chance of rain 50%. Monday, scattered showers with isolated thunderstorms through early afternoon, then showers and scattered thunderstorms late in the afternoon. Humid with highs in the mid-80s. South winds 5 to 10 miles an hour with gusts up to 20 miles an hour. Chance of rain 80%. Once again, the forecast for this afternoon. Partly cloudy. A chance of showers and thunderstorms late. Highs in the upper 80s. Southwest winds 5 to 10 miles an hour with gusts up to 20 miles an hour. Chance of rain 50%. Now here is the hazardous weather outlook for central Indiana. For the period today and tonight, a few thunderstorms are possible this morning across far northern and central Indiana. Scattered storms are expected this afternoon and evening mainly north of Interstate 74. Some cells may be severe, damaging winds are the greatest threat. Isolated large hail and localized flash flooding are also possible. Storm motion will be to the southeast around 20 miles per hour. And now the extended outlook for the period Sunday through Friday. Thunderstorms are possible at times Sunday through Wednesday. It is too early to determine if storms will be severe. Spotter information statement. Spotter activation may be requested this afternoon. Taking a look at the 3 through 7 day forecast for Indianapolis and central Indiana. For Monday night, showers and numerous thunderstorms through the late overnight, then showers and scattered thunderstorms toward daybreak. Lows around 70. Chance of rain 80%. Tuesday, scattered thunderstorms.

showers. Highs in the mid-80s. Chance of rain 80%. For Tuesday night, partly cloudy with a chance of showers and thunderstorms. Lows in the lower 70s. Chance of rain 60%. Wednesday, partly cloudy with a chance of showers and thunderstorms. Highs in the upper 80s. Chance of rain 40%. For Wednesday night, mostly clear. Lows in the mid-70s. Thursday, mostly sunny with a slight chance of showers and thunderstorms. Hot with highs in the lower 90s. Chance of rain 20%. For Thursday night, partly cloudy through the late overnight, then clearing. A chance of showers. A chance of thunderstorms through the late overnight. Then a slight chance of thunderstorms toward daybreak. Lows in the mid-70s. Chance of rain 30%. Friday, partly cloudy with a slight chance of showers and thunderstorms through early afternoon. Then mostly sunny with a chance of showers and thunderstorms late in the afternoon. Hot with highs in the lower 90s. Chance of rain 30%. The 8 to 14 day outlook for Saturday, June 13th through Friday, June 19th, calls for both temperatures and precipitation to be above normal. Normal highs for the period are between 80 and 85 degrees, and normal lows are between 60 and 65. The normal precipitation total for the 7 days is between 0.95 and 1.00 inches. At 1 p.m., at Indianapolis, it was mostly sunny. The temperature was 83 degrees, the dew point 69, and the relative humidity 62%. The wind was southwest at 18 miles an hour, gusting to 24. The barometric pressure was 29.94 inches and falling. Around central Indiana, it was sunny, with a temperature of 82 in Muncie and 83 at Zionsville. It was mostly sunny, with a temperature of 84 at Eagle Creek Airport and 84 at Shelbyville. Elsewhere across Indiana, at Terrell, it was sunny, with a temperature of 85. It was mostly sunny, with a temperature of 81 at Bloomington and 84 at Evansville. It was partly sunny, with a temperature of 81 at South Bend, 77 at Fort Wayne, and 83 at Lafayette. Just outside Indiana, skies ranged from mostly sunny to partly sunny. It was 84 at Chicago, 87 at Champaign, and 80 at Dayton. St. Louis reported 83, Cincinnati reported 80, and Louisville reported 82. Once again, at Indianapolis it was 83 degrees with mostly sunny skies. This is NOAA All Hazards Radio KEC 74 in Indianapolis. And now a look at your forecast for Indianapolis and central Indiana. This afternoon, partly cloudy. A chance of showers and thunderstorms late. Highs in the upper 80s. Southwest winds 5 to 10 miles an hour with gusts up to 20 miles an hour. Chance of rain 50%. For tonight, partly cloudy with scattered showers. Scattered thunderstorms through the late overnight, then isolated thunderstorms toward daybreak. Lows in the upper 60s. Southwest winds around 5 miles an hour. Chance of rain 50%. Sunday. Mostly cloudy through early afternoon, then becoming partly cloudy. Scattered showers and thunderstorms. Highs in the mid-80s. Southwest winds around 5 miles an hour. Chance of rain 50%. For Sunday night, partly cloudy through the late overnight, then becoming mostly cloudy. Isolated thunderstorms. Scattered showers through the late overnight, then isolated showers toward daybreak. Lows in the upper 60s. Southeast winds around 5 miles an hour. Chance of rain 50%. Monday. Scattered showers with isolated thunderstorms through early afternoon, then showers and scattered thunderstorms late in the afternoon. Humid with highs in the mid-80s. South winds 5 to 10 miles an hour with gusts up to 20 miles an hour. Chance of rain 80%. Once again, the forecast for this afternoon. Partly cloudy. A chance of showers and thunderstorms late. Highs in the upper 80s. Southwest winds 5 to 10 miles an hour with gusts up to 20 miles an hour. Chance of rain 50%. Taking a look at that 3

and central Indiana. On Monday night, showers and numerous thunderstorms through the late overnight. Then showers and scattered thunderstorms toward daybreak. Lows around 70. Chance of rain 80%. Tuesday, scattered thunderstorms. Showers. Highs in the mid-80s. Chance of rain 80%. For Tuesday night, partly cloudy with a chance of showers and thunderstorms. Lows in the lower 70s. Chance of rain 50%. Wednesday, partly cloudy with a chance of showers and thunderstorms. Highs in the upper 80s. Chance of rain 40%. For Wednesday night, mostly clear. Lows in the mid-70s. Thursday, mostly sunny with a slight chance of showers and thunderstorms. Hot with highs in the lower 90s. Chance of rain 20%. For Thursday night, partly cloudy through the late overnight, then clearing. A chance of showers. A chance of thunderstorms through the late overnight, then a slight chance of thunderstorms toward daybreak. Lows in the mid-70s. Chance of rain 30%. Friday, partly cloudy with a slight chance of showers and thunderstorms through early afternoon, then mostly sunny with a chance of showers and thunderstorms late in the afternoon. Hot with highs in the lower 90s. Chance of rain 30%. The 8 to 14 day outlook for Saturday, June 13th through Friday, June 19th, calls for both temperatures and precipitation to be above normal. Normal highs for the period are between 80 and 85 degrees, and normal lows are between 60 and 65. The normal precipitation total for the 7 days is between 0.95 and 1.00 inches. At 1 p.m., at Indianapolis, it was mostly sunny. The temperature was 83 degrees, the dew point 69, and the relative humidity 62%. The wind was southwest at 18 miles an hour, gusting to 24. The barometric pressure was 29.94 inches and falling. Around central Indiana, it was sunny, with a temperature of 82 at Muncie and 83 at Zionsville. It was mostly sunny, with a temperature of 84 at Eagle Creek Airpark and 84 at Shelbyville. Elsewhere across Indiana, at Terre Haute, it was sunny, with a temperature of 85. It was mostly sunny, with a temperature of 81 at Bloomington and 84 at Evansville. It was partly sunny, with a temperature of 81 at South Bend, 77 at Fort Wayne, and 83 at Lafayette. Just outside Indiana, skies ranged from mostly sunny to partly sunny. It was 84 at Chicago, 87 at Champaign, and 80 at Dayton. St. Louis reported 83, Cincinnati reported 80, and Louisville reported 82. Once again, at Indianapolis it was 83 degrees with mostly sunny skies. This is NOAA All Hazards Radio KEC 74 in Indianapolis. And now a look at your forecast for Indianapolis and central Indiana. This afternoon, partly cloudy. A chance of showers and thunderstorms late. Highs in the upper 80s. Southwest winds 5 to 10 miles an hour with gusts up to 20 miles an hour. Chance of rain 50%. For tonight, partly cloudy with scattered showers. Scattered thunderstorms through the late overnight, then isolated thunderstorms toward daybreak. Lows in the upper 60s. Southwest winds around 5 miles an hour. Chance of rain 50%. Sunday, mostly cloudy through early afternoon, then becoming partly cloudy. Scattered showers and thunderstorms. Highs in the mid-80s. Southwest winds around 5 miles an hour. Chance of rain 50%. For Sunday night, partly cloudy through the late overnight, then becoming mostly cloudy. Isolated thunderstorms. Scattered showers through the late overnight, then isolated showers toward daybreak. Lows in the upper 60s. Southeast winds around 5 miles an hour. Chance of rain 50%. Monday. Scattered showers with isolated thunderstorms through early afternoon, then showers and scattered thunderstorms late in the afternoon. Humid with highs in the mid-80s. South winds 5 to 10 miles an hour with gusts up to 20 miles an hour. Chance of rain 80%. Once again,

partly cloudy with a chance of showers and thunderstorms. Lows in the lower 70s. Chance of rain 50%. Wednesday. Partly cloudy with a chance of showers and thunderstorms. Highs in the upper 80s. Chance of rain 40%. Wednesday night. Mostly clear. Lows in the mid-70s. Thursday. Mostly sunny with a slight chance of showers and thunderstorms. Hot with highs in the lower 90s. Chance of rain 20%. For Thursday night. Partly cloudy through the late overnight. Then clearing. A chance of showers. A chance of thunderstorms through the late overnight. Then a slight chance of thunderstorms toward daybreak. Lows in the mid-70s. Chance of rain 30%. Friday. Partly cloudy with a slight chance of showers and thunderstorms through early afternoon. Then mostly sunny with a chance of showers and thunderstorms late in the afternoon. Hot with highs in the lower 90s. Chance of rain 30%. The current time is 1:53 p.m. Eastern Daylight Time. The 8 to 14 day outlook for Saturday, June 13th through Friday, June 19th, calls for both temperatures and precipitation to be above normal. Normal highs for the period are between 80 and 85 degrees, and normal lows are between 60 and 65. The normal precipitation total for the 7 days is between 0.95 and 1.00 inches. At 1 p.m., at Indianapolis, it was mostly sunny. The temperature was 83 degrees, the dew point 69, and the relative humidity 62%. The wind was southwest at 18 miles an hour, gusting to 24. The barometric pressure was 29.94 inches and falling. Around central Indiana, it was sunny, with a temperature of 82 at Muncie and 83 in Zionsville. It was mostly sunny, with a temperature of 84 at Eagle Creek Air Park and 84 at Shelbyville. Elsewhere across Indiana and Terrell, it was sunny, with a temperature of 85. It was mostly sunny, with a temperature of 81 at Bloomington and 84 at Evansville. It was partly sunny, with a temperature of 81 at South Bend, 77 at Fort Wayne, and 83 at Lafayette. Just outside Indiana, skies ranged from mostly sunny to partly sunny. It was 84 at Chicago, 87 at Champaign, and 80 at Dayton. St. Louis reported 83, Cincinnati reported 80, and Louisville reported 82. Once again, at Indianapolis it was 83 degrees with mostly sunny skies. This is NOAA All Hazards Radio KEC 74 in Indianapolis. And now a look at your forecast for Indianapolis and central Indiana. This afternoon, partly cloudy. A chance of showers and thunderstorms late. Highs in the upper 80s. Southwest winds 5 to 10 miles an hour with gusts up to 20 miles an hour. Chance of rain 50%. For tonight, partly cloudy with scattered showers. Scattered thunderstorms through the late overnight, then isolated thunderstorms toward daybreak. Lows in the upper 60s. Southwest winds around 5 miles an hour. Chance of rain 50%. Sunday. Mostly cloudy through early afternoon, then becoming partly cloudy. Scattered showers and thunderstorms. Highs in the mid-80s. Southwest winds around 5 miles an hour. Chance of rain 50%. For Sunday night, partly cloudy through the late overnight, then becoming mostly cloudy. Isolated thunderstorms. Scattered showers through the late overnight, then isolated showers toward daybreak. Lows in the upper 60s. Southeast winds around 5 miles an hour. Chance of rain 50%. Monday. Scattered showers with isolated thunderstorms through early afternoon, then showers and scattered thunderstorms late in the afternoon. Humid with highs in the mid-80s. South winds 5 to 10 miles an hour with gusts up to 20 miles an hour. Chance of rain 80%. Once again, the forecast for this afternoon. Partly cloudy. A chance of showers and thunderstorms late. Highs in the upper 80s. Southwest winds 5 to 10 miles an hour with gusts up to 20 miles an hour. Chance of rain 50%. Taking a look at the 3 through 7 day forecast for Indianapolis.

central Indiana. For Monday night, showers and numerous thunderstorms through the late overnight, then showers and scattered thunderstorms toward daybreak. Lows around 70. Chance of rain 80%. Tuesday, scattered thunderstorms, showers, highs in the mid-80s. Chance of rain 80%. For Tuesday night, partly cloudy with a chance of showers and thunderstorms. Lows in the lower 70s. Chance of rain 50%. Wednesday, partly cloudy with a chance of showers and thunderstorms. Highs in the upper 80s. Chance of rain 40%. For Wednesday night, mostly clear. Lows in the mid-70s. Thursday, mostly sunny with a slight chance of showers and thunderstorms. Hot with highs in the lower 90s. Chance of rain 20%. For Thursday night, partly cloudy through the late overnight, then clearing. A chance of showers. A chance of thunderstorms through the late overnight, then a slight chance of thunderstorms toward daybreak. Lows in the mid-70s. Chance of rain 30%. Friday, partly cloudy with a slight chance of showers and thunderstorms through early afternoon, then mostly sunny with a chance of showers and thunderstorms late in the afternoon. Hot with highs in the lower 90s. Chance of rain 30%. Now here is the hazardous weather outlook for central Indiana. For the period today and tonight, a few thunderstorms are possible this morning across far northern and central Indiana. Scattered storms are expected this afternoon and evening mainly north of Interstate 74. Some cells may be severe, damaging winds are the greatest threat. Isolated large hail and localized flash flooding are also possible. Storm motion will be to the southeast around 20 miles per hour. And now the extended outlook for the period Sunday through Friday. Thunderstorms are possible at times Sunday through Wednesday. It is too early to determine if storms will be severe. Spotter information statement. Spotter activation may be requested this afternoon. The 8 to 14 day outlook for Saturday, June 13th through Friday, June 19th, calls for both temperatures and precipitation to be above normal. Normal highs for the period are between 80 and 85 degrees, and normal lows are between 60 and 65. The normal precipitation total for the 7 days is between 0.95 and 1.00 inches. At 1 p.m., at Indianapolis, it was mostly sunny. The temperature was 83 degrees, the dew point 69, and the relative humidity 62%. The wind was southwest at 18 miles an hour, gusting to 24. The barometric pressure was 29.94 inches and falling. Around central Indiana, it was sunny, with a temperature of 82 at Muncie and 83 at Zionsville. It was mostly sunny, with a temperature of 84 at Eagle Creek Airpark and 84 at Shelbyville. Elsewhere across Indiana, at Terre Haute, it was sunny, with a temperature of 85. It was mostly sunny, with a temperature of 81 at Bloomington and 84 at Evansville. It was partly sunny, with a temperature of 81 at South Bend, 77 at Fort Wayne, and 83 at Lafayette. Just outside Indiana, skies ranged from mostly sunny to partly sunny. It was 84 at Chicago, 87 at Champaign, and 80 at Dayton. St. Louis reported 83, Cincinnati reported 80, and Louisville reported 82. Once again, at Indianapolis it was 83 degrees with mostly sunny skies. This is NOAA All Hazards Radio KEC 74 in Indianapolis. And now a look at your forecast for Indianapolis and central Indiana. This afternoon, partly cloudy. A chance of showers and thunderstorms late. Highs in the upper 80s. Southwest winds 5 to 10 miles an hour with gusts up to 20 miles an hour. Chance of rain 50%. For tonight, partly cloudy with scattered showers. Scattered thunderstorms through the late overnight, then isolated thunderstorms toward daybreak. Lows in the upper 60s. Southwest winds around 5 miles an hour. Chance of rain 50%. Sunday, mostly cloudy through early afternoon, then becoming partly cloudy. Scattered showers and thunderstorms. Highs in the mid-80s. Southwest winds around

around 5 miles an hour. Chance of rain 50%. For Sunday night, partly cloudy through the late overnight, then becoming mostly cloudy. Isolated thunderstorms. Scattered showers through the late overnight, then isolated showers toward daybreak. Lows in the upper 60s. Southeast winds around 5 miles an hour. Chance of rain 50%. Monday. Scattered showers with isolated thunderstorms through early afternoon, then showers and scattered thunderstorms late in the afternoon. Humid with highs in the mid-80s. South winds 5 to 10 miles an hour with gusts up to 20 miles an hour. Chance of rain 80%. Once again, the forecast for this afternoon. Partly cloudy. A chance of showers and thunderstorms late. Highs in the upper 80s. Southwest winds 5 to 10 miles an hour with gusts up to 20 miles an hour. Chance of rain 50%. Taking a look at the 3 through 7 day forecast for Indianapolis and central Indiana. For Monday night, showers and numerous thunderstorms through the late overnight, then showers and scattered thunderstorms toward daybreak. Lows around 70. Chance of rain 80%. Tuesday. Scattered thunderstorms. Showers. Highs in the mid-80s. Chance of rain 80%. For Tuesday night. Partly cloudy with a chance of showers and thunderstorms. Lows in the lower 70s. Chance of rain 50%. Wednesday. Partly cloudy with a chance of showers and thunderstorms. Highs in the upper 80s. Chance of rain 40%. For Wednesday night. Mostly clear. Lows in the mid-70s. Thursday. Mostly sunny with a slight chance of showers and thunderstorms. Hot with highs in the lower 90s. Chance of rain 20%. For Thursday night. Partly cloudy through the late overnight, then clearing. A chance of showers. A chance of thunderstorms through the late overnight, then a slight chance of thunderstorms toward daybreak. Lows in the mid-70s. Chance of rain 30%. Friday. Partly cloudy with a slight chance of showers and thunderstorms through early afternoon, then mostly sunny with a chance of showers and thunderstorms late in the afternoon. Hot with highs in the lower 90s. Chance of rain 30%. The 8 to 14 day outlook for Saturday, June 13th through Friday, June 19th, calls for both temperatures and precipitation to be above normal. Normal highs for the period are between 80 and 85 degrees, and normal lows are between 60 and 65. The normal precipitation total for the 7 days is between 0.95 and 1.00 inches. At 1 p.m., at Indianapolis, it was mostly sunny. The temperature was 83 degrees, the dew point 69, and the relative humidity 62%. The wind was southwest at 18 miles an hour, gusting to 24. The barometric pressure was 29.94 inches and falling. Around central Indiana, it was sunny, with a temperature of 82 at Muncie and 83 at Zionsville. It was mostly sunny, with a temperature of 84 at Eagle Creek Airpark and 84 at Shelbyville. Elsewhere across Indiana, at Terre Haute, it was sunny, with a temperature of 85. It was mostly sunny, with a temperature of 81 at Bloomington and 84 at Evansville. It was partly sunny, with a temperature of 81 at South Bend, 77 at Fort Wayne, and 83 at Lafayette. Just outside Indiana, skies ranged from mostly sunny to partly sunny. It was 84 at Chicago, 87 at Champaign, and 80 at Dayton. St. Louis reported 83, Cincinnati reported 80, and Louisville reported 82. Once again, at Indianapolis it was 83 degrees with mostly sunny skies. This is NOAA All Hazards Radio KEC 74 in Indianapolis. And now a look at your forecast for Indianapolis and central Indiana. This afternoon, partly cloudy. A chance of showers and thunderstorms late. Highs in the upper 80s. Southwest winds 5 to 10 miles an hour with gusts up to 20 miles an hour. Chance of rain 50%. For tonight, partly cloudy with scattered showers. Scattered thunderstorms through the late overnight, then isolated thunderstorms toward daybreak.

lows in the upper 60s. Southwest winds around 5 miles an hour. Chance of rain 50%. Sunday, mostly cloudy through early afternoon, then becoming partly cloudy. Scattered showers and thunderstorms. Highs in the mid-80s. Southwest winds around 5 miles an hour. Chance of rain 50%. For Sunday night, partly cloudy through the late overnight, then becoming mostly cloudy. Isolated thunderstorms. Scattered showers through the late overnight, then isolated showers toward daybreak. Lows in the upper 60s. Southeast winds around 5 miles an hour. Chance of rain 50%. Monday. Scattered showers with isolated thunderstorms through early afternoon, then showers and scattered thunderstorms late in the afternoon. Humid with highs in the mid-80s. South winds 5 to 10 miles an hour with gusts up to 20 miles an hour. Chance of rain 80%. Once again, the forecast for this afternoon. Partly cloudy. A chance of showers and thunderstorms late. Highs in the upper 80s. Southwest winds 5 to 10 miles an hour with gusts up to 20 miles an hour. Chance of rain 50%. The current time is 2:09 p.m. Eastern Daylight Time. Taking a look at the 3-7 day forecast for Indianapolis and central Indiana. For Monday night, showers and numerous thunderstorms through the late overnight, then showers and scattered thunderstorms toward daybreak. Lows around 70. Chance of rain 80%. Tuesday, scattered thunderstorms. Showers. Highs in the mid-80s. Chance of rain 80%. For Tuesday night, partly cloudy with a chance of showers and thunderstorms. Lows in the lower 70s. Chance of rain 50%. Wednesday, partly cloudy with a chance of showers and thunderstorms. Highs in the upper 80s. Chance of rain 40%. For Wednesday night, mostly clear. Lows in the mid-70s. Thursday, mostly sunny with a slight chance of showers and thunderstorms. Hot with highs in the lower 90s. Chance of rain 20%. For Thursday night, partly cloudy through the late overnight, then clearing. A chance of showers. A chance of thunderstorms through the late overnight. Then a slight chance of thunderstorms toward daybreak. Lows in the mid-70s. Chance of rain 30%. Friday. Partly cloudy with a slight chance of showers and thunderstorms through early afternoon. Then mostly sunny with a chance of showers and thunderstorms late in the afternoon. Hot with highs in the lower 90s. Chance of rain 30%. The 8-14 day outlook for Saturday, June 13th through Friday, June 19th, calls for both temperatures and precipitation to be above normal. Normal highs for the period are between 80 and 85 degrees, and normal lows are between 60 and 65. The normal precipitation total for the 7 days is between 0.95 and 1.00 inches. At 2 p.m. at Indianapolis, it was mostly sunny. The temperature was 85 degrees, the dew point 69, and the relative humidity 58%. The wind was southwest at 15 miles an hour, gusting to 29. The barometric pressure was 29.93 inches and falling. Around central Indiana, at Muncie, it was sunny, with a temperature of 86. It was mostly sunny, with a temperature of 85 at Zionsville, 85 at Eagle Creek Airpark, and 85 at Shelbyville. Elsewhere across Indiana, it was sunny, with a temperature of 86 at Terre Haute, and 84 at Bloomington. At Evansville, it was mostly sunny, with a temperature of 83. It was partly sunny, with a temperature of 80 at South Bend, and 85 at Lafayette. At Fort Wayne, it was cloudy, with a temperature of 77. Just outside Indiana, skies ranged from mostly sunny to partly sunny. It was 84 at Chicago, 88 at Champaign, and 83 at Dayton. St. Louis reported 84, Cincinnati reported 81, and Louisville reported 84. Once again, at Indianapolis it was 85 degrees with mostly sunny skies. This is NOAA All Hazards Radio KEC 74 in Indianapolis.
And now a look at your forecast for Indianapolis and central Indiana. This afternoon, partly cloudy, a chance of showers and thunderstorms late. Highs in the upper 80s. Southwest winds 5 to 10 miles an hour with gusts up to 20 miles an hour. Chance of rain 50%. For tonight, partly cloudy with scattered showers. Scattered thunderstorms through the late overnight, then isolated thunderstorms toward daybreak. Lows in the upper 60s. Southwest winds around 5 miles an hour. Chance of rain 50%. Sunday. Mostly cloudy through early afternoon, then becoming partly cloudy. Scattered showers and thunderstorms. Highs in the mid-80s. Southwest winds around 5 miles an hour. Chance of rain 50%. For Sunday night. Partly cloudy through the late overnight, then becoming mostly cloudy. Isolated thunderstorms. Scattered showers through the late overnight, then isolated showers toward daybreak. Lows in the upper 60s. Southeast winds around 5 miles an hour. Chance of rain 50%. Monday. Scattered showers with isolated thunderstorms through early afternoon, then showers and scattered thunderstorms late in the afternoon. Humid with highs in the mid-80s. South winds 5 to 10 miles an hour with gusts up to 20 miles an hour. Chance of rain 80%. Once again, the forecast for this afternoon. Partly cloudy. A chance of showers and thunderstorms late. Highs in the upper 80s. Southwest winds 5 to 10 miles an hour with gusts up to 20 miles an hour. Chance of rain 50%. Taking a look at the 3 through 7 day forecast for Indianapolis and central Indiana. For Monday night. Showers and numerous thunderstorms through the late overnight, then showers and scattered thunderstorms toward daybreak. Lows around 70. Chance of rain 80%. Tuesday. Scattered thunderstorms. Showers. Highs in the mid-80s. Chance of rain 80%. For Tuesday night. Partly cloudy with a chance of showers and thunderstorms. Lows in the lower 70s. Chance of rain 50%. Wednesday. Partly cloudy with a chance of showers and thunderstorms. Highs in the upper 80s. Chance of rain 40%. For Wednesday night. Mostly clear. Lows in the mid-70s. Thursday. Mostly sunny with a slight chance of showers and thunderstorms. Hot with highs in the lower 90s. Chance of rain 20%. For Thursday night. Partly cloudy through the late overnight, then clearing. A chance of showers. A chance of thunderstorms through the late overnight, then a slight chance of thunderstorms toward daybreak. Lows in the mid-70s. Chance of rain 30%. Friday. Partly cloudy with a slight chance of showers and thunderstorms through early afternoon, then mostly sunny with a chance of showers and thunderstorms late in the afternoon. Hot with highs in the lower 90s. Chance of rain 30%. The 8 to 14 day outlook for Saturday, June 13th through Friday, June 19th, calls for both temperatures and precipitation to be above normal. Normal highs for the period are between 80 and 85 degrees, and normal lows are between 60 and 65. The normal precipitation total for the 7 days is between 0.95 and 1.00 inches. At 2 p.m. at Indianapolis, it was mostly sunny. The temperature was 85 degrees, the dew point 69, and the relative humidity 58%. The wind was southwest at 15 miles an hour, gusting to 29. The barometric pressure was 29.93 inches and falling. Around central Indiana, at Muncie, it was sunny, with a temperature of 86. It was mostly sunny, with a temperature of 85 at Zionsville, 85 at Eagle Creek Airpark, and 85 at Shelbyville. Elsewhere across Indiana, it was sunny, with a temperature of 86 at Terre Haute, and 84 at Bloomington. At Evansville, it was mostly sunny, with a temperature of 83. It was partly sunny, with a temperature of 80 at South Bend, and 85 at Lafayette. At Fort Wayne, it was cloudy, with a temperature of 77. Just outside Indiana, skies ranged from mostly sunny to partly sunny.
It was 84 at Chicago.

88 at Champaign, and 83 at Dayton. St. Louis reported 84, Cincinnati reported 81, and Louisville reported 84. Once again, at Indianapolis it was 85 degrees with mostly sunny skies. This is NOAA All Hazards Radio KEC 74 in Indianapolis. And now a look at your forecast for Indianapolis and central Indiana. This afternoon, partly cloudy. A chance of showers and thunderstorms late. Highs in the upper 80s. Southwest winds 5 to 10 miles an hour with gusts up to 20 miles an hour. Chance of rain 50%. For tonight, partly cloudy with scattered showers. Scattered thunderstorms through the late overnight, then isolated thunderstorms toward daybreak. Lows in the upper 60s. Southwest winds around 5 miles an hour. Chance of rain 50%. Sunday. Mostly cloudy through early afternoon, then becoming partly cloudy. Scattered showers and thunderstorms. Highs in the mid-80s. Southwest winds around 5 miles an hour. Chance of rain 50%. For Sunday night. Partly cloudy through the late overnight, then becoming mostly cloudy. Isolated thunderstorms. Scattered showers through the late overnight, then isolated showers toward daybreak. Lows in the upper 60s. Southeast winds around 5 miles an hour. Chance of rain 50%. Monday. Scattered showers with isolated thunderstorms through early afternoon, then showers and scattered thunderstorms late in the afternoon. Humid with highs in the mid-80s. South winds 5 to 10 miles an hour with gusts up to 20 miles an hour. Chance of rain 80%. Once again, the forecast for this afternoon. Partly cloudy. A chance of showers and thunderstorms late. Highs in the upper 80s. Southwest winds 5 to 10 miles an hour with gusts up to 20 miles an hour. Chance of rain 50%. Now here is the hazardous weather outlook for central Indiana. For the period today and tonight. A few thunderstorms are possible this morning across far northern and central Indiana. Scattered storms are expected this afternoon and evening mainly north of Interstate 74. Some cells may be severe, damaging winds are the greatest threat. Isolated large hail and localized flash flooding are also possible. Storm motion will be to the southeast around 20 miles per hour. And now the extended outlook for the period Sunday through Friday. Thunderstorms are possible at times Sunday through Wednesday. It is too early to determine if storms will be severe. Spotter information statement. Spotter activation may be requested this afternoon. Taking a look at the 3-7 day forecast for Indianapolis and central Indiana. For Monday night. Showers and numerous thunderstorms through the late overnight, then showers and scattered thunderstorms toward daybreak. Lows around 70. Chance of rain 80%. Tuesday. Scattered thunderstorms. Showers. Highs in the mid-80s. Chance of rain 80%. For Tuesday night. Partly cloudy with a chance of showers and thunderstorms. Lows in the lower 70s. Chance of rain 50%. Wednesday. Partly cloudy with a chance of showers and thunderstorms. Highs in the upper 80s. Chance of rain 40%. For Wednesday night. Mostly clear. Lows in the mid-70s. Thursday. Mostly sunny with a slight chance of showers and thunderstorms. Hot with highs in the lower 90s. Chance of rain 20%. For Thursday night. Partly cloudy through the late overnight, then clearing. A chance of showers. A chance of thunderstorms through the late overnight, then a slight chance of thunderstorms toward daybreak. Lows in the mid-70s. Chance of rain 30%. Friday. Partly cloudy with a slight chance of showers and thunderstorms through early afternoon, then mostly sunny with a chance of showers and thunderstorms late in the afternoon. Hot with highs in the lower 90s. Chance of rain 30%. The 8-14 day outlook for Saturday, June 13th through Friday, June 19th, calls for both temperatures and precipitation to be above normal. Normal highs for the period are between 80 and 85 degrees, and normal lows are between 60 and 65.

The normal precipitation total for the 7 days is between 0.95 and 1.00 inches. At 2 p.m. at Indianapolis, it was mostly sunny. The temperature was 85 degrees, the dew point 69, and the relative humidity 58%. The wind was southwest at 15 miles an hour, gusting to 29. The barometric pressure was 29.93 inches and falling. Around central Indiana, at Muncie, it was sunny, with a temperature of 86. It was mostly sunny, with a temperature of 85 at Zionsville, 85 at Eagle Creek Airpark, and 85 at Shelbyville. Elsewhere across Indiana, it was sunny, with a temperature of 86 at Terre Haute, and 84 at Bloomington. At Evansville, it was mostly sunny, with a temperature of 83. It was partly sunny, with a temperature of 80 at South Bend, and 85 at Lafayette. At Fort Wayne, it was cloudy, with a temperature of 77. Just outside Indiana, skies ranged from mostly sunny to partly sunny. It was 84 at Chicago, 88 at Champaign, and 83 at Dayton. St. Louis reported 84, Cincinnati reported 81, and Louisville reported 84. Once again, at Indianapolis it was 85 degrees with mostly sunny skies. The current time is 2:24 p.m. Eastern Daylight Time. This is NOAA All Hazards Radio KEC 74 in Indianapolis. And now a look at your forecast for Indianapolis and central Indiana. This afternoon, partly cloudy. A chance of showers and thunderstorms late. Highs in the upper 80s. Southwest winds 5 to 10 miles an hour with gusts up to 20 miles an hour. Chance of rain 50%. For tonight, partly cloudy with scattered showers. Scattered thunderstorms through the late overnight, then isolated thunderstorms toward daybreak. Lows in the upper 60s. Southwest winds around 5 miles an hour. Chance of rain 50%. Sunday. Mostly cloudy through early afternoon, then becoming partly cloudy. Scattered showers and thunderstorms. Highs in the mid-80s. Southwest winds around 5 miles an hour. Chance of rain 50%. For Sunday night. Partly cloudy through the late overnight, then becoming mostly cloudy. Isolated thunderstorms. Scattered showers through the late overnight, then isolated showers toward daybreak. Lows in the upper 60s. Southeast winds around 5 miles an hour. Chance of rain 50%. Monday. Scattered showers with isolated thunderstorms through early afternoon, then showers and scattered thunderstorms late in the afternoon. Humid with highs in the mid-80s. South winds 5 to 10 miles an hour with gusts up to 20 miles an hour. Chance of rain 80%. Once again, the forecast for this afternoon. Partly cloudy. A chance of showers and thunderstorms late. Highs in the upper 80s. Southwest winds 5 to 10 miles an hour with gusts up to 20 miles an hour. Chance of rain 50%. Taking a look at the 3 through 7 day forecast for Indianapolis and central Indiana. For Monday night, showers and numerous thunderstorms through the late overnight, then showers and scattered thunderstorms toward daybreak. Lows around 70. Chance of rain 80%. Tuesday, scattered thunderstorms. Showers. Highs in the mid-80s. Chance of rain 80%. For Tuesday night, partly cloudy with a chance of showers and thunderstorms. Lows in the lower 70s. Chance of rain 50%. Wednesday, partly cloudy with a chance of showers and thunderstorms. Highs in the upper 80s. Chance of rain 40%. For Wednesday night, mostly clear. Lows in the mid-70s. Thursday, mostly sunny with a slight chance of showers and thunderstorms. Hot with highs in the lower 90s. Chance of rain 20%. For Thursday night, partly cloudy through the late overnight, then clearing. A chance of showers. A chance of thunderstorms through the late overnight, then a slight chance of thunderstorms toward daybreak. Lows in the mid-70s. Chance of rain 30%. Friday, partly cloudy with a slight

of showers and thunderstorms through early afternoon, then mostly sunny with a chance of showers and thunderstorms late in the afternoon. Hot with highs in the lower 90s. Chance of rain 30%. The 8 to 14 day outlook for Saturday, June 13th through Friday, June 19th, calls for both temperatures and precipitation to be above normal. Normal highs for the period are between 80 and 85 degrees, and normal lows are between 60 and 65. The normal precipitation total for the 7 days is between 0.95 and 1.00 inches. The ultraviolet index for Indianapolis on Sunday will be 6. The Environmental Protection Agency categorizes an index of 6 as high exposure to ultraviolet radiation. At 2 p.m. at Indianapolis, it was mostly sunny. The temperature was 85 degrees, the dew point 69, and the relative humidity 58%. The wind was southwest at 15 miles an hour, gusting to 29. The barometric pressure was 29.93 inches and falling. Around central Indiana, at Muncie, it was sunny, with a temperature of 86. It was mostly sunny, with a temperature of 85 at Zionsville, 85 at Eagle Creek Air Park, and 85 at Shelbyville. Elsewhere across Indiana, it was sunny, with a temperature of 86 at Terre Haute, and 84 at Bloomington. At Evansville, it was mostly sunny, with a temperature of 83. It was partly sunny, with a temperature of 80 at South Bend, and 85 at Lafayette. At Fort Wayne, it was cloudy, with a temperature of 77. Just outside Indiana, skies ranged from mostly sunny to partly sunny. It was 84 at Chicago, 88 at Champaign, and 83 at Dayton. St. Louis reported 84, Cincinnati reported 81, and Louisville reported 84. Once again, at Indianapolis it was 85 degrees with mostly sunny skies. This is NOAA All Hazards Radio KEC 74 in Indianapolis. And now a look at your forecast for Indianapolis and central Indiana. This afternoon, partly cloudy. A chance of showers and thunderstorms late. Highs in the upper 80s. Southwest winds 5 to 10 miles an hour with gusts up to 20 miles an hour. Chance of rain 50%. For tonight, partly cloudy with scattered showers. Scattered thunderstorms through the late overnight, then isolated thunderstorms toward daybreak. Lows in the upper 60s. Southwest winds around 5 miles an hour. Chance of rain 50%. Sunday, mostly cloudy through early afternoon, then becoming partly cloudy. Scattered showers and thunderstorms. Highs in the mid-80s. Southwest winds around 5 miles an hour. Chance of rain 50%. For Sunday night, partly cloudy through the late overnight, then becoming mostly cloudy. Isolated thunderstorms. Scattered showers through the late overnight, then isolated showers toward daybreak. Lows in the upper 60s. Southeast winds around 5 miles an hour. Chance of rain 50%. Monday, scattered showers with isolated thunderstorms through early afternoon, then showers and scattered thunderstorms late in the afternoon. Humid with highs in the mid-80s. South winds 5 to 10 miles an hour with gusts up to 20 miles an hour. Chance of rain 80%. Once again, the forecast for this afternoon. Partly cloudy. A chance of showers and thunderstorms late. Highs in the upper 80s. Southwest winds 5 to 10 miles an hour with gusts up to 20 miles an hour. Chance of rain 50%. Taking a look at the 3 through 7 day forecast for Indianapolis and central Indiana. For Monday night, showers and numerous thunderstorms through the late overnight, then showers and scattered thunderstorms toward daybreak. Lows around 70. Chance of rain 80%. Tuesday, scattered thunderstorms. Showers. Highs in the mid-80s. Chance of rain 80%. For Tuesday night, partly cloudy with a chance of showers and thunderstorms. Lows in the lower 70s. Chance of rain 50%. Wednesday, partly cloudy with a chance of showers and thunderstorms. Highs in the upper 80s. Chance of rain 40%. For Wednesday night,

mostly clear. Lows in the mid-70s. Thursday, mostly sunny with a slight chance of showers and thunderstorms. Hot with highs in the lower 90s. Chance of rain 20%. For Thursday night, partly cloudy through the late overnight, then clearing. A chance of showers. A chance of thunderstorms through the late overnight, then a slight chance of thunderstorms toward daybreak. Partly cloudy through the late overnight, then clearing. A chance of showers. A chance of thunderstorms through the late overnight, then a slight chance of thunderstorms toward daybreak. Lows in the mid-70s. Chance of rain 30%. Friday. Partly cloudy with a slight chance of showers and thunderstorms through early afternoon, then mostly sunny with a chance of showers and thunderstorms late in the afternoon. Hot with highs in the lower 90s. Chance of rain 30%. And now a look at your forecast for Indianapolis and central Indiana. Tonight, partly cloudy. Scattered showers and thunderstorms late this afternoon. Scattered showers with isolated thunderstorms toward daybreak. Lows in the upper 60s. Southwest winds around 10 miles an hour with gusts up to 20 miles an hour, diminishing to around 5 miles an hour. Chance of rain 50%. For Sunday, mostly cloudy through early afternoon, then becoming partly cloudy. Scattered showers and thunderstorms. Highs in the mid-80s. Southwest winds around 5 miles an hour. Chance of rain 50%. Sunday night, partly cloudy through the late overnight, then becoming mostly cloudy. Isolated thunderstorms. Scattered showers through the late overnight, then isolated showers toward daybreak. Lows in the upper 60s. Southeast winds around 5 miles an hour. Chance of rain 50%. For Monday, scattered showers with isolated thunderstorms through early afternoon, then showers and scattered thunderstorms late in the afternoon. Humid with highs in the mid-80s. South winds 5 to 10 miles an hour with gusts up to 20 miles an hour. Chance of rain 80%. Once again, the forecast for tonight. Partly cloudy. Scattered showers and thunderstorms late this afternoon. Scattered showers with isolated thunderstorms toward daybreak. Lows in the upper 60s. Southwest winds around 10 miles an hour with gusts up to 20 miles an hour, diminishing to around 5 miles an hour. Chance of rain 50%. Taking a look at the 3 through 7 day forecast for Indianapolis and central Indiana. Monday night. Showers and numerous thunderstorms through the late overnight, then showers and scattered thunderstorms toward daybreak. Lows around 70. South winds 5 to 10 miles an hour. Chance of rain 80%. For Tuesday, scattered thunderstorms. Showers. Highs in the mid-80s. Chance of rain 80%. Tuesday night, partly cloudy with a chance of showers and thunderstorms. Lows in the lower 70s. Chance of rain 50%. For Wednesday, partly cloudy with a chance of showers and thunderstorms. Highs in the upper 80s. Chance of rain 40%. Wednesday night, mostly clear. Lows in the mid-70s. For Thursday, mostly sunny through early afternoon, then becoming partly cloudy. A slight chance of showers and thunderstorms. Hot with highs in the lower 90s. Chance of rain 20%. Thursday night and Friday. Partly cloudy with a chance of showers and thunderstorms. Hot. Lows in the mid-70s. Highs in the lower 90s. Chance of rain 30%. For Friday night. Partly cloudy with a slight chance of showers and thunderstorms. Lows in the lower 70s. Chance of rain 20%. Saturday. Partly cloudy. A slight chance of showers through early afternoon, then a chance of showers and thunderstorms late in the afternoon. Hot with highs around 90. Chance of rain 40%. The 8 to 14 day outlook for Saturday, June 13th through Friday, June 19th, calls for both temperatures and precipitation to be above normal. Normal highs for the period are between 80 and 85 degrees, and normal lows are between 60 and 65. The normal percentage

precipitation total for the 7 days is between 0.95 and 1.00 inches. The ultraviolet index for Indianapolis on Sunday will be 6. The Environmental Protection Agency categorizes an index of 6 as high exposure to ultraviolet radiation. At 2 p.m. at Indianapolis, it was mostly sunny. The temperature was 85 degrees, the dew point 69, and the relative humidity 58%. The wind was southwest at 15 miles an hour, gusting to 29. The barometric pressure was 29.93 inches and falling. Around central Indiana, at Muncie, it was sunny, with a temperature of 86. It was mostly sunny, with a temperature of 85 at Zionsville, 85 at Eagle Creek Airpark, and 85 at Shelbyville. Elsewhere across Indiana, it was sunny, with a temperature of 86 at Terre Haute, and 84 at Bloomington. At Evansville, it was mostly sunny, with a temperature of 83. It was partly sunny, with a temperature of 80 at South Bend, and 85 at Lafayette. At Fort Wayne, it was cloudy, with a temperature of 77. Just outside Indiana, skies ranged from mostly sunny to partly sunny. It was 84 at Chicago, 88 at Champaign, and 83 at Dayton. St. Louis reported 84, Cincinnati reported 81, and Louisville reported 84. Once again, at Indianapolis it was 85 degrees with mostly sunny skies. The current time is 2:39 p.m. Eastern Daylight Time. Now here is the hazardous weather outlook for central Indiana. For the period today and tonight, a few thunderstorms are possible this morning across far northern and central Indiana. Scattered storms are expected this afternoon and evening mainly north of Interstate 74. Some cells may be severe, damaging winds are the greatest threat. Isolated large hail and localized flash flooding are also possible. Storm motion will be to the southeast around 20 miles per hour. And now the extended outlook for the period Sunday through Friday. Thunderstorms are possible at times Sunday through Wednesday. It is too early to determine if storms will be severe. Spotter information statement. Spotter activation may be requested this afternoon. This is NOAA All Hazards Radio KEC 74 in Indianapolis. And now a look at your forecast for Indianapolis and central Indiana. Tonight, partly cloudy. Scattered showers and thunderstorms late this afternoon. Scattered showers with isolated thunderstorms toward daybreak. Lows in the upper 60s. Southwest winds around 10 miles an hour with gusts up to 20 miles an hour, diminishing to around 5 miles an hour. Chance of rain 50%. For Sunday, mostly cloudy through early afternoon, then becoming partly cloudy. Scattered showers and thunderstorms. Highs in the mid-80s. Southwest winds around 5 miles an hour. Chance of rain 50%. Sunday night. Partly cloudy through the late overnight, then becoming mostly cloudy. Isolated thunderstorms. Scattered showers through the late overnight, then isolated showers toward daybreak. Lows in the upper 60s. Southeast winds around 5 miles an hour. Chance of rain 50%. For Monday, scattered showers with isolated thunderstorms through early afternoon, then showers and scattered thunderstorms late in the afternoon. Humid with highs in the mid-80s. South winds 5 to 10 miles an hour with gusts up to 20 miles an hour. Chance of rain 80%. Once again, the forecast for tonight. Partly cloudy. Scattered showers and thunderstorms late this afternoon. Scattered showers with isolated thunderstorms toward daybreak. Lows in the upper 60s. Southwest winds around 10 miles an hour with gusts up to 20 miles an hour, diminishing to around 5 miles an hour. Chance of rain 50%. Taking a look at the 3 through 7 day forecast for Indianapolis and central Indiana. Monday night. Showers and numerous thunderstorms through the late overnight, then showers and scattered thunderstorms toward daybreak. Lows around 70. South winds 5 to 10 miles an hour. Chance of rain 80%. For Tuesday, scattered thunderstorms. Showers. Highs in the mid-80s. Chance of rain 80%.

Tuesday night. Partly cloudy with a chance of showers and thunderstorms. Lows in the lower 70s. Chance of rain 50%. For Wednesday, partly cloudy with a chance of showers and thunderstorms. Highs in the upper 80s. Chance of rain 40%. Wednesday night, mostly clear. Lows in the mid 70s. For Thursday, mostly sunny through early afternoon, then becoming partly cloudy. A slight chance of showers and thunderstorms. Hot with highs in the lower 90s. Chance of rain 20%. Thursday night and Friday. Partly cloudy with a chance of showers and thunderstorms. Hot. Lows in the mid-70s. Highs in the lower 90s. Chance of rain 30%. For Friday night. Partly cloudy with a slight chance of showers and thunderstorms. Lows in the lower 70s. Chance of rain 20%. Saturday. Partly cloudy. A slight chance of showers through early afternoon, then a chance of showers and thunderstorms late in the afternoon. Hot with highs around 90. Chance of rain 40%. The 8 to 14 day outlook for Saturday, June 13th through Friday, June 19th, calls for both temperatures and precipitation to be above normal. Normal highs for the period are between 80 and 85 degrees, and normal lows are between 60 and 65. The normal precipitation total for the 7 days is between 0.95 and 1.00 inches. The ultraviolet index for Indianapolis on Sunday will be 6. The Environmental Protection Agency categorizes an index of 6 as high exposure to ultraviolet radiation. At 2 p.m. at Indianapolis, it was mostly sunny. The temperature was 85 degrees, the dew point 69, and the relative humidity 58%. The wind was southwest at 15 miles an hour, gusting to 29. The barometric pressure was 29.93 inches and falling. Around central Indiana, at Muncie, it was sunny, with a temperature of 86. It was mostly sunny, with a temperature of 85 at Zionsville, 85 at Eagle Creek Air Park, and 85 at Shelbyville. Elsewhere across Indiana, it was sunny, with a temperature of 86 at Terre Haute, and 84 at Bloomington. At Evansville, it was mostly sunny, with a temperature of 83. It was partly sunny, with a temperature of 80 at South Bend, and 85 at Lafayette. At Fort Wayne, it was cloudy, with a temperature of 77. Just outside Indiana, skies ranged from mostly sunny to partly sunny. It was 84 at Chicago, 88 at Champaign, and 83 at Dayton. St. Louis reported 84, Cincinnati reported 81, and Louisville reported 84. Once again, at Indianapolis it was 85 degrees with mostly sunny skies. This is NOAA All Hazards Radio KEC 74 in Indianapolis. And now a look at your forecast for Indianapolis and central Indiana. Tonight, partly cloudy. Scattered showers and thunderstorms late this afternoon. Scattered showers with isolated thunderstorms toward daybreak. Lows in the upper 60s. Southwest winds around 10 miles an hour with gusts up to 20 miles an hour, diminishing to around 5 miles an hour. Chance of rain 50%. For Sunday, mostly cloudy through early afternoon, then becoming partly cloudy. Scattered showers and thunderstorms. Highs in the mid-80s. Southwest winds around 5 miles an hour. Chance of rain 50%. Sunday night. Partly cloudy through the late overnight, then becoming mostly cloudy. Isolated thunderstorms. Scattered showers through the late overnight, then isolated showers toward daybreak. Lows in the upper 60s. Southeast winds around 5 miles an hour. Chance of rain 50%. For Monday, scattered showers with isolated thunderstorms through early afternoon, then showers and scattered thunderstorms late in the afternoon. Humid with highs in the mid-80s. South winds 5 to 10 miles an hour with gusts up to 20 miles an hour. Chance of rain 80%. Once again, the forecast for tonight. Partly cloudy. Scattered showers and thunderstorms late this afternoon. Scattered showers with isolated thunderstorms toward daybreak. Lows in the

upper 60s. Southwest winds around 10 miles an hour with gusts up to 20 miles an hour, diminishing to around 5 miles an hour. Chance of rain 50%. Taking a look at the 3-7 day forecast for Indianapolis and central Indiana. Monday night. Showers and numerous thunderstorms through the late overnight, then showers and scattered thunderstorms toward daybreak. Lows around 70. South winds 5 to 10 miles an hour. Chance of rain 80%. For Tuesday. Scattered thunderstorms. Showers. Highs in the mid-80s. Chance of rain 80%. Tuesday night. Partly cloudy with a chance of showers and thunderstorms. Lows in the lower 70s. Chance of rain 50%. For Wednesday. Partly cloudy with a chance of showers and thunderstorms. Highs in the upper 80s. Chance of rain 40%. Wednesday night. Mostly clear. Lows in the mid-70s. For Thursday. Mostly sunny through early afternoon, then becoming partly cloudy. A slight chance of showers and thunderstorms. Hot with highs in the lower 90s. Chance of rain 20%. Thursday night and Friday. Partly cloudy with a chance of showers and thunderstorms. Hot. Lows in the mid-70s. Highs in the lower 90s. Chance of rain 30%. For Friday night. Partly cloudy with a slight chance of showers and thunderstorms. Lows in the lower 70s. Chance of rain 20%. Saturday. Partly cloudy. A slight chance of showers through early afternoon, then a chance of showers and thunderstorms late in the afternoon. Hot with highs around 90. Chance of rain 40%. The 8 to 14 day outlook for Saturday, June 13th through Friday, June 19th, calls for both temperatures and precipitation to be above normal. Normal highs for the period are between 80 and 85 degrees, and normal lows are between 60 and 65. The normal precipitation total for the 7 days is between 0.95 and 1.00 inches. The ultraviolet index for Indianapolis on Sunday will be 6. The Environmental Protection Agency categorizes an index of 6 as high exposure to ultraviolet radiation. At 2 p.m. at Indianapolis, it was mostly sunny. The temperature was 85 degrees, the dew point 69, and the relative humidity 58%. The wind was southwest at 15 miles an hour, gusting to 29. The barometric pressure was 29.93 inches and falling. Around central Indiana, at Muncie, it was sunny, with a temperature of 86. It was mostly sunny, with a temperature of 85 at Zionsville, 85 at Eagle Creek Airpark, and 85 at Shelbyville. Elsewhere across Indiana, it was sunny, with a temperature of 86 at Terre Haute, and 84 at Bloomington. At Evansville, it was mostly sunny, with a temperature of 83. It was partly sunny, with a temperature of 80 at South Bend, and 85 at Lafayette. At Fort Wayne, it was cloudy, with a temperature of 77. Just outside Indiana, skies ranged from mostly sunny to partly sunny. It was 84 at Chicago, 88 at Champaign, and 83 at Dayton. St. Louis reported 84, Cincinnati reported 81, and Louisville reported 84. Once again, at Indianapolis it was 85 degrees with mostly sunny skies. This is NOAA All Hazards Radio KEC 74 in Indianapolis. And now a look at your forecast for Indianapolis and central Indiana. Tonight, partly cloudy. Scattered showers and thunderstorms late this afternoon. Scattered showers with isolated thunderstorms toward daybreak. Lows in the upper 60s. Southwest winds around 10 miles an hour with gusts up to 20 miles an hour, diminishing to around 5 miles an hour. Chance of rain 50%. For Sunday, mostly cloudy through early afternoon, then becoming partly cloudy. Scattered showers and thunderstorms. Highs in the mid-80s. Southwest winds around 5 miles an hour. Chance of rain 50%. Sunday night. Partly cloudy through the late overnight, then becoming mostly cloudy. Isolated thunderstorms. Scattered showers through the late overnight, then isolated showers.

And now a look at your forecast for Indianapolis and central Indiana. Tonight, partly cloudy. A slight chance of showers and thunderstorms early. A chance of showers and thunderstorms late this afternoon, then a slight chance of showers and thunderstorms toward daybreak. Lows in the upper 60s. Southwest winds 5 to 10 miles an hour. Gusts up to 20 miles an hour this afternoon. Chance of rain 50%. For Sunday, mostly cloudy with a chance of showers and thunderstorms. Highs in the mid-80s. South winds around 5 miles an hour. Chance of rain 50%. Sunday night, a slight chance of thunderstorms through the late overnight. Mostly cloudy with a chance of showers. Lows in the upper 60s. Southeast winds around 5 miles an hour. Chance of rain 50%. For Monday, a chance of showers with a slight chance of thunderstorms through early afternoon, then showers likely with a chance of thunderstorms late in the afternoon. Humid with highs in the mid-80s. South winds 5 to 10 miles an hour with gusts up to 20 miles an hour. Chance of rain 70%. Once again, the forecast for tonight. Partly cloudy. A slight chance of showers and thunderstorms early. A chance of showers and thunderstorms late this afternoon, then a slight chance of showers and thunderstorms toward daybreak. Lows in the upper 60s. Southwest winds 5 to 10 miles an hour. Gusts up to 20 miles an hour this afternoon. Chance of rain 50%. The current time is 2:55 p.m. Eastern Daylight Time. Taking a look at the 3-7 day forecast for Indianapolis and central Indiana. Monday night, a chance of thunderstorms, showers, lows around 70, south winds 5 to 10 miles an hour, chance of rain 80%. For Tuesday, scattered thunderstorms, showers, highs in the mid-80s, chance of rain 80%. Tuesday night, partly cloudy with a chance of showers and thunderstorms. Lows in the lower 70s. Chance of rain 50%. For Wednesday, partly cloudy with a chance of showers and thunderstorms. Highs in the upper 80s. Chance of rain 40%. Wednesday night, mostly clear. Lows in the mid 70s. For Thursday, mostly sunny through early afternoon, then becoming partly cloudy. A slight chance of showers and thunderstorms. Hot with highs in the lower 90s. Chance of rain 20%. Thursday night and Friday. Partly cloudy with a chance of showers and thunderstorms. Hot. Lows in the mid-70s. Highs in the lower 90s. Chance of rain 30%. For Friday night. Partly cloudy with a slight chance of showers and thunderstorms. Lows in the lower 70s. Chance of rain 20%. Saturday, partly cloudy. A slight chance of showers through early afternoon, then a chance of showers and thunderstorms late in the afternoon. Hot with highs around 90. Chance of rain 40%. The 8-14 day outlook for Saturday, June 13th through Friday, June 19th, calls for both temperatures and precipitation to be above normal. Normal highs for the period are between 80 and 85 degrees, and normal lows are between 60 and 65. The normal precipitation total for the 7 days is between 0.95 and 1.00 inches. The ultraviolet index for Indianapolis on Sunday will be 6. The Environmental Protection Agency categorizes an index of 6 as high exposure to ultraviolet radiation. At 2 p.m. at Indianapolis, it was mostly sunny. The temperature was 85 degrees, the dew point 69, and the relative humidity 58%. The wind was southwest at 15 miles an hour, gusting to 29. The barometric pressure was 29.93 inches and falling. Around central Indiana, at Muncie, it was sunny, with a temperature of 86. It was mostly sunny, with a temperature of 85 at Zionsville, 85 at Eagle Creek Airpark, and 85 at Shelbyville. Elsewhere across Indiana, it was sunny, with a temperature of 86 at Terre Haute, and 84 at Bloomington. At Evansville, it was mostly

sunny, with a temperature of 83. It was partly sunny, with a temperature of 80 at South Bend, and 85 at Lafayette. At Fort Wayne, it was cloudy, with a temperature of 77. Just outside Indiana, skies ranged from mostly sunny to partly sunny. It was 84 at Chicago, 88 at Champaign, and 83 at Dayton. St. Louis reported 84, Cincinnati reported 81, and Louisville reported 84. Once again, at Indianapolis it was 85 degrees with mostly sunny skies. Now here is the hazardous weather outlook for central Indiana. For the period today and tonight, a few thunderstorms are possible this morning across far northern and central Indiana. Scattered storms are expected this afternoon and evening mainly north of Interstate 74. Some cells may be severe, damaging winds are the greatest threat. Isolated large hail and localized flash flooding are also possible. Storm motion will be to the southeast around 20 miles per hour. And now the extended outlook for the period Sunday through Friday. Thunderstorms are possible at times Sunday through Wednesday. It is too early to determine if storms will be severe. Spotter information statement. Spotter activation may be requested this afternoon. This is NOAA All Hazards Radio KEC 74 in Indianapolis. And now a look at your forecast for Indianapolis and central Indiana. Tonight, partly cloudy. A slight chance of showers and thunderstorms early. A chance of showers and thunderstorms late this afternoon, then a slight chance of showers and thunderstorms toward daybreak. Lows in the upper 60s. Southwest winds 5 to 10 miles an hour. Gusts up to 20 miles an hour this afternoon. Chance of rain 50%. For Sunday, mostly cloudy with a chance of showers and thunderstorms. Highs in the mid-80s. South winds around 5 miles an hour. Chance of rain 50%. Sunday night, a slight chance of thunderstorms through the late overnight. Mostly cloudy with a chance of showers. Lows in the upper 60s. Southeast winds around 5 miles an hour. Chance of rain 50%. For Monday, a chance of showers with a slight chance of thunderstorms through early afternoon, then showers likely with a chance of thunderstorms late in the afternoon. Humid with highs in the mid-80s. South winds 5 to 10 miles an hour with gusts up to 20 miles an hour. Chance of rain 70%. Once again, the forecast for tonight. Partly cloudy. A slight chance of showers and thunderstorms early. A chance of showers and thunderstorms late this afternoon, then a slight chance of showers and thunderstorms toward daybreak. Lows in the upper 60s. Southwest winds 5 to 10 miles an hour. Gusts up to 20 miles an hour this afternoon. Chance of rain 50%. Taking a look at the 3 through 7 day forecast for Indianapolis and central Indiana. Monday night, a chance of thunderstorms, showers, lows around 70, south winds 5 to 10 miles an hour, chance of rain 80%. For Tuesday, scattered thunderstorms, showers, highs in the mid-80s, chance of rain 80%. Tuesday night, partly cloudy with a chance of showers and thunderstorms, lows in the lower 70s, chance of rain 50%. For Wednesday, partly cloudy with a chance of showers and thunderstorms. Highs in the upper 80s. Chance of rain 40%. Wednesday night, mostly clear. Lows in the mid-70s. For Thursday, mostly sunny through early afternoon, then becoming partly cloudy. A slight chance of showers and thunderstorms. Hot with highs in the lower 90s. Chance of rain 20%. Thursday night and Friday, partly cloudy with a chance of showers and thunderstorms. Hot. Lows in the mid-70s. Highs in the lower 90s. Chance of rain 30%. For Friday night, partly cloudy with a slight chance of showers and thunderstorms. Lows in the lower 70s. Chance of rain 20%. Saturday, partly cloudy. A slight chance of showers through early afternoon, then a chance of showers and thunderstorms late in the afternoon. Hot with highs around 90.

chance of rain 40%. This is NOAA All Hazards Radio KEC 74 in Indianapolis. And now a look at your forecast for Indianapolis and central Indiana. Tonight, partly cloudy. A slight chance of showers and thunderstorms early. A chance of showers and thunderstorms late this afternoon. Then a slight chance of showers and thunderstorms toward daybreak. Lows in the upper 60s. Southwest winds 5 to 10 miles an hour. Gusts up to 20 miles an hour this afternoon. Chance of rain 50%. For Sunday, mostly cloudy with a chance of showers and thunderstorms. Highs in the mid-80s. South winds around 5 miles an hour. Chance of rain 50%. Sunday night, a slight chance of thunderstorms through the late overnight. Mostly cloudy with a chance of showers. Lows in the upper 60s. Southeast winds around 5 miles an hour. Chance of rain 50%. For Monday, a chance of showers with a slight chance of thunderstorms through early afternoon. Then showers likely with a chance of thunderstorms late in the afternoon. Humid with highs in the mid-80s. South winds 5 to 10 miles an hour with gusts up to 20 miles an hour. Chance of rain 70%. Once again, the forecast for tonight. Partly cloudy. A slight chance of showers and thunderstorms early. A chance of showers and thunderstorms late this afternoon. Then a slight chance of showers and thunderstorms toward daybreak. Lows in the upper 60s. Southwest winds 5 to 10 miles an hour. Gusts up to 20 miles an hour this afternoon. Chance of rain 50%. Taking a look at the 3 through 7 day forecast for Indianapolis and central Indiana. Monday night, a chance of thunderstorms, showers, lows around 70, south winds 5 to 10 miles an hour, chance of rain 80%. For Tuesday, scattered thunderstorms, showers, highs in the mid-80s, chance of rain 80%. Tuesday night, partly cloudy with a chance of showers and thunderstorms, lows in the lower 70s, chance of rain 50%. For Wednesday, partly cloudy with a chance of showers and thunderstorms, highs in the upper 80s, chance of rain 40%. Wednesday night, mostly clear, lows in the mid 70s. For Thursday, mostly sunny through early afternoon, then becoming partly cloudy, a slight chance of showers and thunderstorms, hot with highs in the lower 90s, chance of rain 20%. Thursday night and Friday, partly cloudy with a chance of showers and thunderstorms, hot, lows in the mid-70s, highs in the lower 90s, chance of rain 30%. For Friday night, partly cloudy with a slight chance of showers and thunderstorms, lows in the lower 70s, chance of rain 20%. Saturday, partly cloudy, a slight chance of showers through early afternoon, then a chance of showers and thunderstorms late in the afternoon. Hot with highs around 90. Chance of rain 40%. The 8 to 14 day outlook for Sunday, June 14th through Saturday, June 20th, calls for temperatures to be near normal and precipitation to be above normal. Normal highs for the period are between 80 and 85 degrees, and normal lows are between 60 and 65. The normal precipitation total for the 7 days is between 0.95 and 1.00 inches. The ultraviolet index for Indianapolis on Sunday will be 6. The Environmental Protection Agency categorizes an index of 6 as high exposure to ultraviolet radiation. At 2 p.m. at Indianapolis, it was mostly sunny. The temperature was 85 degrees, the dew point 69, and the relative humidity 58%. The wind was southwest at 15 miles an hour, gusting to 29. The barometric pressure was 29.93 inches and falling. Around central Indiana, at Muncie, it was sunny, with a temperature of 86. It was mostly sunny, with a temperature of 85 at Zionsville, 85 at Eagle Creek Airpark, and 85 at Shelbyville. Elsewhere across Indiana, it was sunny, with a temperature of 86 at Terre Haute, and 84 at Bloomington.

At Evansville, it was mostly sunny, with a temperature of 83. It was partly sunny, with a temperature of 80 at South Bend, and 85 at Lafayette. At Fort Wayne, it was cloudy, with a temperature of 77. Just outside Indiana, skies ranged from mostly sunny to partly sunny. It was 84 at Chicago, 88 at Champaign, and 83 at Dayton. St. Louis reported 84, Cincinnati reported 81, and Louisville reported 84. Once again, at Indianapolis it was 85 degrees with mostly sunny skies. The current time is 3:09 p.m. Eastern Daylight Time. This is NOAA All Hazards Radio KEC 74 in Indianapolis. And now a look at your forecast for Indianapolis and central Indiana. Tonight, partly cloudy. A slight chance of showers and thunderstorms early. A chance of showers and thunderstorms late this afternoon, then a slight chance of showers and thunderstorms toward daybreak. Lows in the upper 60s. Southwest winds 5 to 10 miles an hour. Gusts up to 20 miles an hour this afternoon. Chance of rain 50%. For Sunday, mostly cloudy with a chance of showers and thunderstorms. Highs in the mid-80s. South winds around 5 miles an hour. Chance of rain 50%. Sunday night, a slight chance of thunderstorms through the late overnight. Mostly cloudy with a chance of showers. Lows in the upper 60s. Southeast winds around 5 miles an hour. Chance of rain 50%. For Monday, a chance of showers with a slight chance of thunderstorms through early afternoon, then showers likely with a chance of thunderstorms late in the afternoon. Humid with highs in the mid-80s. South winds 5 to 10 miles an hour with gusts up to 20 miles an hour. Chance of rain 70%. Once again, the forecast for tonight. Partly cloudy. A slight chance of showers and thunderstorms early. A chance of showers and thunderstorms late this afternoon, then a slight chance of showers and thunderstorms toward daybreak. Lows in the upper 60s. Southwest winds 5 to 10 miles an hour. Gusts up to 20 miles an hour this afternoon. Chance of rain 50%. Taking a look at the 3 through 7 day forecast for Indianapolis and central Indiana. Monday night. A chance of thunderstorms. Showers. Lows around 70. South winds 5 to 10 miles an hour. Chance of rain 80%. For Tuesday. Scattered thunderstorms. Showers. Highs in the mid-80s. Chance of rain 80%. Tuesday night. Partly cloudy with a chance of showers and thunderstorms. Lows in the lower 70s. Chance of rain 50%. For Wednesday. Partly cloudy with a chance of showers and thunderstorms. Highs in the upper 80s. Chance of rain 40%. Wednesday night. Mostly clear. Lows in the mid-70s. For Thursday. Mostly sunny through early afternoon, then becoming partly cloudy. A slight chance of showers and thunderstorms. Hot with highs in the lower 90s. Chance of rain 20%. Thursday night and Friday. Partly cloudy with a chance of showers and thunderstorms. Hot. Lows in the mid-70s. Highs in the lower 90s. Chance of rain 30%. For Friday night. Partly cloudy with a slight chance of showers and thunderstorms. Lows in the lower 70s. Chance of rain 20%. Saturday. Partly cloudy. A slight chance of showers through early afternoon, then a chance of showers and thunderstorms late in the afternoon. Hot with highs around 90. Chance of rain 40%. The 8 to 14 day outlook for Sunday, June 14th through Saturday, June 20th, calls for temperatures to be near normal and precipitation to be above normal. Normal highs for the period are between 80 and 85 degrees, and normal lows are between 60 and 65. The normal precipitation total for the 7 days is between 0.95 and 1.00 inches. The ultraviolet index for Indianapolis on Sunday will be 6. The Environmental Protection Agency categorizes an index of 6 as high exposure to ultraviolet radiation. At 3

Indianapolis, it was partly sunny. The temperature was 86 degrees, the dew point 69, and the relative humidity 56%. The wind was southwest at 17 miles an hour. The barometric pressure was 29.92 inches and falling. Around central Indiana, at Shelbyville, it was mostly sunny, with a temperature of 86. It was partly sunny, with a temperature of 87 at Muncie and 86 at Eagle Creek Air Park. At Zionsville, it was cloudy, with a temperature of 85. Elsewhere across Indiana, at Lafayette, a thunderstorm was reported, with a temperature of 70. At Terre Haute, it was sunny, with a temperature of 87. It was mostly sunny, with a temperature of 84 at Bloomington and 87 at Evansville. It was partly sunny, with a temperature of 82 at South Bend and 81 at Fort Wayne. Just outside Indiana, skies ranged from mostly sunny to partly sunny. It was 84 at Chicago, 91 at Champaign, and 84 at Dayton. St. Louis reported 84, Cincinnati reported 83, and Louisville reported 84. Once again, at Indianapolis it was 86 degrees with partly sunny skies. This is NOAA All Hazards Radio KEC 74 in Indianapolis. And now a look at your forecast for Indianapolis and central Indiana. Tonight, partly cloudy. A slight chance of showers and thunderstorms early. A chance of showers and thunderstorms late this afternoon, then a slight chance of showers and thunderstorms toward daybreak. Lows in the upper 60s. Southwest winds 5 to 10 miles an hour. Gusts up to 20 miles an hour this afternoon. Chance of rain 50%. For Sunday, mostly cloudy with a chance of showers and thunderstorms. Highs in the mid-80s. South winds around 5 miles an hour. Chance of rain 50%. Sunday night, a slight chance of thunderstorms through the late overnight. Mostly cloudy with a chance of showers. Lows in the upper 60s. Southeast winds around 5 miles an hour. Chance of rain 50%. For Monday, a chance of showers with a slight chance of thunderstorms through early afternoon, then showers likely with a chance of thunderstorms late in the afternoon. Humid with highs in the mid-80s. South winds 5 to 10 miles an hour with gusts up to 20 miles an hour. Chance of rain 70%. Once again, the forecast for tonight. Partly cloudy. A slight chance of showers and thunderstorms early. A chance of showers and thunderstorms late this afternoon, then a slight chance of showers and thunderstorms toward daybreak. Lows in the upper 60s. Southwest winds 5 to 10 miles an hour. Gusts up to 20 miles an hour this afternoon. Chance of rain 50%. Taking a look at the 3 through 7 day forecast for Indianapolis and central Indiana. Monday night, a chance of thunderstorms. Showers. Lows around 70. South winds 5 to 10 miles an hour. Chance of rain 80%. For Tuesday, scattered thunderstorms. Showers. Highs in the mid-80s. Chance of rain 80%. Tuesday night, partly cloudy with a chance of showers and thunderstorms. Lows in the lower 70s. Chance of rain 50%. For Wednesday, partly cloudy with a chance of showers and thunderstorms. Highs in the upper 80s. Chance of rain 40%. Wednesday night, mostly clear. Lows in the mid-70s. For Thursday, mostly sunny through early afternoon, then becoming partly cloudy. A slight chance of showers and thunderstorms. Hot with highs in the lower 90s. Chance of rain 20%. Thursday night and Friday, partly cloudy with a chance of showers and thunderstorms. Hot. Lows in the mid-70s. Highs in the lower 90s. Chance of rain 30%. For Friday night, partly cloudy with a slight chance of showers and thunderstorms. Lows in the lower 70s. Chance of rain 20%. Saturday, partly cloudy. A slight chance of showers through early afternoon, then a chance of showers and thunderstorms late in the afternoon. Hot with highs around 90. Chance of rain 40%.

the 8 to 14-day outlook for Sunday, June 14th through Saturday, June 20th, calls for temperatures to be near normal and precipitation to be above normal. Normal highs for the period are between 80 and 85 degrees, and normal lows are between 60 and 65. The normal precipitation total for the 7 days is between 0.95 and 1.00 inches. The ultraviolet index for Indianapolis on Sunday will be 6. The Environmental Protection Agency categorizes an index of 6 as high exposure to ultraviolet radiation. Now here is the hazardous weather outlook for central Indiana. For the period today and tonight, a few thunderstorms are possible this morning across far northern and central Indiana. Scattered storms are expected this afternoon and evening mainly north of Interstate 74. Some cells may be severe, damaging winds are the greatest threat. Isolated large hail and localized flash flooding are also possible. Storm motion will be to the southeast around 20 miles per hour. And now the extended outlook for the period Sunday through Friday. Thunderstorms are possible at times Sunday through Wednesday. It is too early to determine if storms will be severe. Spotter information statement. Spotter activation may be requested this afternoon. At 3 p.m. at Indianapolis, it was partly sunny. The temperature was 86 degrees, the dew point 69, and the relative humidity 56%. The wind was southwest at 17 miles an hour. The barometric pressure was 29.92 inches and falling. Around central Indiana, at Shelbyville, it was mostly sunny, with a temperature of 86. It was partly sunny, with a temperature of 87 at Muncie and 86 at Eagle Creek Air Park. At Zionsville, it was cloudy, with a temperature of 85. Elsewhere across Indiana, at Lafayette, a thunderstorm was reported, with a temperature of 70. At Terre Haute, it was sunny, with a temperature of 87. It was mostly sunny, with a temperature of 84 at Bloomington and 87 at Evansville. It was partly sunny, with a temperature of 82 at South Bend and 81 at Fort Wayne. Just outside Indiana, skies ranged from mostly sunny to partly sunny. It was 84 at Chicago, 91 at Champaign, and 84 at Dayton. St. Louis reported 84, Cincinnati reported 83, and Louisville reported 84. Once again, at Indianapolis it was 86 degrees with partly sunny skies. This is NOAA All Hazards Radio KEC 74 in Indianapolis. And now a look at your forecast for Indianapolis and central Indiana. Tonight, partly cloudy. A slight chance of showers and thunderstorms early. A chance of showers and thunderstorms late this afternoon, then a slight chance of showers and thunderstorms toward daybreak. Lows in the upper 60s. Southwest winds 5 to 10 miles an hour. Gusts up to 20 miles an hour this afternoon. Chance of rain 50%. For Sunday, mostly cloudy with a chance of showers and thunderstorms. Highs in the mid-80s. South winds around 5 miles an hour. Chance of rain 50%. Sunday night, a slight chance of thunderstorms through the late overnight. Mostly cloudy with a chance of showers. Lows in the upper 60s. Southeast winds around 5 miles an hour. Chance of rain 50%. For Monday, a chance of showers with a slight chance of thunderstorms through early afternoon, then showers likely with a chance of thunderstorms late in the afternoon. Humid with highs in the mid-80s. South winds 5 to 10 miles an hour with gusts up to 20 miles an hour. Chance of rain 70%. Once again, the forecast for tonight. Partly cloudy. A slight chance of showers and thunderstorms early. A chance of showers and thunderstorms late this afternoon, then a slight chance of showers and thunderstorms toward daybreak. Lows in the upper 60s. Southwest winds 5 to 10 miles an hour. Gusts up to 20 miles an hour this afternoon. Chance of rain 50%. The current time is 3:23 p.m. Eastern Daylight Time. Taking a look at the 3 through 7 day forecast for Indianapolis and central Indiana. Monday night, a chance of thunderstorms, showers, lows around 70.

winds 5 to 10 miles an hour. Chance of rain 80% for Tuesday. Scattered thunderstorms. Showers. Highs in the mid-80s. Chance of rain 80%. Tuesday night. Partly cloudy with a chance of showers and thunderstorms. Lows in the lower 70s. Chance of rain 50%. For Wednesday. Partly cloudy with a chance of showers and thunderstorms. Highs in the upper 80s. Chance of rain 40%. Wednesday night. Mostly clear. Lows in the mid-70s. For Thursday. Mostly sunny through early afternoon, then becoming partly cloudy. A slight chance of showers and thunderstorms. Hot with highs in the lower 90s. Chance of rain 20%. Thursday night and Friday. Partly cloudy with a chance of showers and thunderstorms. Hot. Lows in the mid-70s. Highs in the lower 90s. Chance of rain 30%. For Friday night. Partly cloudy with a slight chance of showers and thunderstorms. Lows in the lower 70s. Chance of rain 20%. Saturday. Partly cloudy. A slight chance of showers through early afternoon, then a chance of showers and thunderstorms late in the afternoon. Hot with highs around 90. Chance of rain 40%. The 8 to 14 day outlook for Sunday, June 14th through Saturday, June 20th, calls for temperatures to be near normal and precipitation to be above normal. Normal highs for the period are between 80 and 85 degrees, and normal lows are between 60 and 65. The normal precipitation total for the 7 days is between 0.95 and 1.00 inches. The ultraviolet index for Indianapolis on Sunday will be 6. The Environmental Protection Agency categorizes an index of 6 as high exposure to ultraviolet radiation. At 3 p.m. at Indianapolis, it was partly sunny. The temperature was 86 degrees, the dew point 69, and the relative humidity 56%. The wind was southwest at 17 miles an hour. The barometric pressure was 29.92 inches and falling. Around central Indiana, at Shelbyville, it was mostly sunny, with a temperature of 86. It was partly sunny, with a temperature of 87 at Muncie, and 86 at Eagle Creek Air Park. At Zionsville, it was cloudy, with a temperature of 85. Elsewhere across Indiana, at Lafayette, a thunderstorm was reported, with a temperature of 70. At Terre Haute, it was sunny, with a temperature of 87. It was mostly sunny, with a temperature of 84 at Bloomington and 87 at Evansville. It was partly sunny, with a temperature of 82 at South Bend and 81 at Fort Wayne. Just outside Indiana, skies ranged from mostly sunny to partly sunny. It was 84 at Chicago, 91 at Champaign, and 84 at Dayton. St. Louis reported 84, Cincinnati reported 83, and Louisville reported 84. Once again, at Indianapolis it was 86 degrees with partly sunny skies. This is NOAA All Hazards Radio KEC 74 in Indianapolis. And now a look at your forecast for Indianapolis and central Indiana. Tonight, partly cloudy. A slight chance of showers and thunderstorms early. A chance of showers and thunderstorms late this afternoon, then a slight chance of showers and thunderstorms toward daybreak. Lows in the upper 60s. Southwest winds 5 to 10 miles an hour. Gusts up to 20 miles an hour this afternoon. Chance of rain 50%. For Sunday, mostly cloudy with a chance of showers and thunderstorms. Highs in the mid-80s. South winds around 5 miles an hour. Chance of rain 50%. Sunday night, a slight chance of thunderstorms through the late overnight. Mostly cloudy with a chance of showers. Lows in the upper 60s. Southeast winds around 5 miles an hour. Chance of rain 50%. For Monday, a chance of showers with a slight chance of thunderstorms through early afternoon, then showers likely with a chance of thunderstorms late in the afternoon. Humid with highs in the mid-80s. South winds 5 to 10 miles an hour with gusts up to 20 miles an hour. Chance of rain 70%. Once again, the forecast for tonight.

partly cloudy. A slight chance of showers and thunderstorms early. A chance of showers and thunderstorms late this afternoon, then a slight chance of showers and thunderstorms toward daybreak. Lows in the upper 60s. Southwest winds 5 to 10 miles an hour. Gusts up to 20 miles an hour this afternoon. Chance of rain 50%. Taking a look at the 3 through 7 day forecast for Indianapolis and central Indiana. Monday night. A chance of thunderstorms. Showers. Lows around 70. South winds 5 to 10 miles an hour. Chance of rain 80%. For Tuesday. Scattered thunderstorms. Showers. Highs in the mid-80s. Chance of rain 80%. Tuesday night. Partly cloudy with a chance of showers and thunderstorms. Lows in the lower 70s. Chance of rain 50%. For Wednesday. Partly cloudy with a chance of showers and thunderstorms. Highs in the upper 80s. Chance of rain 40%. Wednesday night. Mostly clear. Lows in the mid-70s. For Thursday. Mostly sunny through early afternoon, then becoming partly cloudy. A slight chance of showers and thunderstorms. Hot with highs in the lower 90s. Chance of rain 20%. Thursday night and Friday. Partly cloudy with a chance of showers and thunderstorms. Hot. Lows in the mid-70s. Highs in the lower 90s. Chance of rain 30%. For Friday night. Partly cloudy with a slight chance of showers and thunderstorms. Lows in the lower 70s. Chance of rain 20%. Saturday. Partly cloudy. A slight chance of showers through early afternoon, then a chance of showers and thunderstorms late in the afternoon. Hot with highs around 90. Chance of rain 40%. The 8 to 14 day outlook for Sunday, June 14th through Saturday, June 20th, calls for temperatures to be near normal and precipitation to be above normal. Normal highs for the period are between 80 and 85 degrees, and normal lows are between 60 and 65. The normal precipitation total for the 7 days is between 0.95 and 1.00 inches. The ultraviolet index for Indianapolis on Sunday will be 6. The Environmental Protection Agency categorizes an index of 6 as high exposure to ultraviolet radiation. At 3 p.m. at Indianapolis, it was partly sunny. The temperature was 86 degrees, the dew point 69, and the relative humidity 56%. The wind was southwest at 17 miles an hour. The barometric pressure was 29.92 inches and falling. Around central Indiana, at Shelbyville, it was mostly sunny, with a temperature of 86. It was partly sunny, with a temperature of 87 at Muncie and 86 at Eagle Creek Air Park. At Zionsville, it was cloudy, with a temperature of 85. Elsewhere across Indiana, at Lafayette, a thunderstorm was reported, with a temperature of 70. At Terre Haute, it was sunny, with a temperature of 87. It was mostly sunny, with a temperature of 84 at Bloomington and 87 at Evansville. It was partly sunny, with a temperature of 82 at South Bend and 81 at Fort Wayne. Just outside Indiana, skies ranged from mostly sunny to partly sunny. It was 84 at Chicago, 91 at Champaign, and 84 at Dayton. St. Louis reported 84, Cincinnati reported 83, and Louisville reported 84. Once again, at Indianapolis it was 86 degrees with partly sunny skies. This is NOAA All Hazards Radio KEC 74 in Indianapolis. And now a look at your forecast for Indianapolis and central Indiana. Tonight, partly cloudy. A slight chance of showers and thunderstorms early. A chance of showers and thunderstorms late this afternoon, then a slight chance of showers and thunderstorms toward daybreak. Lows in the upper 60s. Southwest winds 5 to 10 miles an hour. Gusts up to 20 miles an hour this afternoon. Chance of rain 50%. For Sunday, winds 5 to 10 miles an hour. Gusts up to 20 miles an hour this afternoon. Chance of rain 50%. For Sunday, mostly cloudy with a chance of showers and thunderstorms.

storms. Highs in the mid-80s. South winds around 5 miles an hour. Chance of rain 50%. Sunday night. A slight chance of thunderstorms through the late overnight. Mostly cloudy with a chance of showers. Lows in the upper 60s. Southeast winds around 5 miles an hour. Chance of rain 50%. For Monday, a chance of showers with a slight chance of thunderstorms through early afternoon, then showers likely with a chance of thunderstorms late in the afternoon. Humid with highs in the mid-80s. South winds 5 to 10 miles an hour with gusts up to 20 miles an hour. Chance of rain 70%. Once again, the forecast for tonight. Partly cloudy. A slight chance of showers and thunderstorms early. A chance of showers and thunderstorms late this afternoon, then a slight chance of showers and thunderstorms toward daybreak. Lows in the upper 60s. Southwest winds 5 to 10 miles an hour. Gusts up to 20 miles an hour this afternoon. Chance of rain 50%. Taking a look at the 3 through 7 day forecast for Indianapolis and central Indiana. Monday night. A chance of thunderstorms. Showers. Lows around 70. South winds 5 to 10 miles an hour. Chance of rain 80%. For Tuesday. Scattered thunderstorms. Showers. Highs in the mid-80s. Chance of rain 80%. Tuesday night. Partly cloudy with a chance of showers and thunderstorms. Lows in the lower 70s. Chance of rain 50%. For Wednesday. Partly cloudy with a chance of showers and thunderstorms. Highs in the upper 80s. Chance of rain 40%. Wednesday night. Mostly clear. Lows in the mid-70s. For Thursday. Mostly sunny through early afternoon, then becoming partly cloudy. A slight chance of showers and thunderstorms. Hot with highs in the lower 90s. Chance of rain 20%. Thursday night and Friday. Partly cloudy with a chance of showers and thunderstorms. Hot. Lows in the mid-70s. Highs in the lower 90s. Chance of rain 30%. For Friday night. Partly cloudy with a slight chance of showers and thunderstorms. Lows in the lower 70s. Chance of rain 20%. Saturday. Partly cloudy. A slight chance of showers through early afternoon, then a chance of showers and thunderstorms late in the afternoon. Hot with highs around 90. Chance of rain 40%. The 8 to 14 day outlook for Sunday, June 14th through Saturday, June 20th, calls for temperatures to be near normal and precipitation to be above normal. Normal highs for the period are between 80 and 85 degrees, and normal lows are between 60 and 65. The normal precipitation total for the 7 days is between 0.95 and 1.00 inches. The ultraviolet index for Indianapolis on Sunday will be 6. The Environmental Protection Agency categorizes an index of 6 as high exposure to ultraviolet radiation. At 3 p.m. at Indianapolis, it was partly sunny. The temperature was 86 degrees, the dew point 69, and the relative humidity 56%. The wind was southwest at 17 miles an hour. The barometric pressure was 29.92 inches and falling. Around central Indiana, at Shelbyville, it was mostly sunny, with a temperature of 86. It was partly sunny, with a temperature of 87 at Muncie and 86 at Eagle Creek Air Park. At Zionsville, it was cloudy, with a temperature of 85. Elsewhere across Indiana, at Lafayette, a thunderstorm was reported, with a temperature of 70. At Terre Haute, it was sunny, with a temperature of 87. It was mostly sunny, with a temperature of 84 at Bloomington and 87 at Evansville. It was partly sunny, with a temperature of 82 at South Bend and 81 at Fort Wayne. Just outside Indiana, skies ranged from mostly sunny to partly sunny. It was 84 at Chicago, 91 at Champaign, and 84 at Dayton. St. Louis reported 84, Cincinnati reported 83, and Louisville reported 84. Once again, at Indianapolis it was 86 degrees with partly sunny skies.
The current time is 3:38 p.m. Eastern Daylight Time. 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And now a look at your forecast for Indianapolis and central Indiana. Tonight, partly cloudy. A slight chance of showers and thunderstorms early. A chance of showers and thunderstorms late this afternoon, then a slight chance of showers and thunderstorms toward daybreak. Lows in the upper 60s. Southwest winds 5 to 10 miles an hour. Gusts up to 20 miles an hour this afternoon. Chance of rain 50%. For Sunday, mostly cloudy with a chance of showers and thunderstorms. Highs in the mid-80s. South winds around 5 miles an hour. Chance of rain 50%. Sunday night, a slight chance of thunderstorms through the late overnight. Mostly cloudy with a chance of showers. Lows in the upper 60s. Southeast winds around 5 miles an hour. Chance of rain 50%. For Monday, a chance of showers with a slight chance of thunderstorms through early afternoon, then showers likely with a chance of thunderstorms late in the afternoon. Humid with highs in the mid-80s. South winds 5 to 10 miles an hour with gusts up to 20 miles an hour. Chance of rain 70%. Once again, the forecast for tonight. Partly cloudy. A slight chance of showers and thunderstorms early. A chance of showers and thunderstorms late this afternoon, then a slight chance of showers and thunderstorms toward daybreak. Lows in the upper 60s. Southwest winds 5 to 10 miles an hour. Gusts up to 20 miles an hour this afternoon. Chance of rain 50%. Now here is the hazardous weather outlook for central Indiana. For the period today and tonight. A few thunderstorms are possible this morning across far northern and central Indiana. Scattered storms are expected this afternoon and evening mainly north of Interstate 74. Some cells may be severe, damaging winds are the greatest threat. Isolated large hail and localized flash flooding are also possible. Storm motion will be to the southeast around 20 miles per hour. And now the extended outlook for the period Sunday through Friday. Thunderstorms are possible at times Sunday through Wednesday. It is too early to determine if storms will be severe. Spotter information statement. Spotter activation may be requested this afternoon. Taking a look at the 3 through 7 day forecast for Indianapolis and central Indiana. Monday night. A chance of thunderstorms. Showers. Lows around 70. South winds 5 to 10 miles an hour. Chance of rain 80%. For Tuesday, scattered thunderstorms. Showers. Highs in the mid-80s. Chance of rain 80%. Tuesday night, partly cloudy with a chance of showers and thunderstorms. Lows in the lower 70s. Chance of rain 50%. For Wednesday, partly cloudy with a chance of showers and thunderstorms. Highs in the upper 80s. Chance of rain 40%. Wednesday night, mostly clear. Lows in the mid-70s. For Thursday, mostly sunny through early afternoon, then becoming partly cloudy. A slight chance of showers and thunderstorms. Hot with highs in the lower 90s. Chance of rain 20%. Thursday night and Friday, partly cloudy with a chance of showers and thunderstorms. Hot. Lows in the mid-70s. Highs in the lower 90s. Chance of rain 30%. For Friday night, partly cloudy with a slight chance of showers and thunderstorms. Lows in the lower 70s. Chance of rain 20%. Saturday, partly cloudy. A slight chance of showers through early afternoon, then a chance of showers and thunderstorms late in the afternoon. Hot with highs around 90. Chance of rain 40%. The 8 to 14 day outlook for Sunday, June 14th through Saturday, June 20th, calls for temperatures to be near normal and precipitation to be above normal. Normal highs for the period are between 80 and 85 degrees, and normal lows are between 60 and 65. The normal precipitation total for the 7 days is between 0.95 and 1.00 inches.
The ultraviolet index for Indianapolis on Sunday will be 6.

Environmental Protection Agency categorizes an index of 6 as high exposure to ultraviolet radiation. At 3 p.m. at Indianapolis, it was partly sunny. The temperature was 86 degrees, the dew point 69, and the relative humidity 56%. The wind was southwest at 17 miles an hour. The barometric pressure was 29.92 inches and falling. Around central Indiana, at Shelbyville, it was mostly sunny, with a temperature of 86. It was partly sunny, with a temperature of 87 at Muncie and 86 at Eagle Creek Air Park. At Zionsville, it was cloudy, with a temperature of 85. Elsewhere across Indiana, at Lafayette, a thunderstorm was reported, with a temperature of 70. At Terre Haute, it was sunny, with a temperature of 87. It was mostly sunny, with a temperature of 84 at Bloomington and 87 at Evansville. It was partly sunny, with a temperature of 82 at South Bend and 81 at Fort Wayne. Just outside Indiana, skies ranged from mostly sunny to partly sunny. It was 84 at Chicago, 91 at Champaign, and 84 at Dayton. St. Louis reported 84, Cincinnati reported 83, and Louisville reported 84. Once again, at Indianapolis it was 86 degrees with partly sunny skies. This is NOAA All Hazards Radio KEC 74 in Indianapolis. And now a look at your forecast for Indianapolis and central Indiana. Tonight, partly cloudy. A slight chance of showers and thunderstorms.

National Weather Service has issued severe thunderstorm watch number 279, effective until 10 p.m. Eastern Daylight Time. This watch includes the following counties in Indiana: Boone, Delaware, Hamilton, Hancock, Henry, Madison, Marion, Rush, and Tipton. Remember, a severe thunderstorm watch means the conditions are favorable for the development of severe weather, including large hail and damaging winds, in and close to the watch area. While severe weather may not be imminent, persons should remain alert for rapidly changing weather conditions and listen for later statements and possible warnings. Stay tuned to NOAA Weather Radio, commercial radio and television outlets, or internet sources for the latest severe weather information. 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The National Weather Service has issued severe thunderstorm watch number 279, effective until 10 p.m. Eastern Daylight Time. This watch includes the following counties in Indiana: Boone, Delaware, Hamilton, Hancock, Henry, Madison, Marion, Rush, and Tipton. Remember, a severe thunderstorm watch means the conditions are favorable for the development of severe weather, including large hail and damaging winds, in and close to the watch area. While severe weather may not be imminent, persons should remain alert for rapidly changing weather conditions and listen for later statements and possible warnings. Stay tuned to NOAA Weather Radio, commercial radio and television outlets, or internet sources for the latest severe weather information. And now a look at your forecast for Indianapolis and central Indiana. Tonight, partly cloudy. A slight chance of showers and thunderstorms early. A chance of showers and thunderstorms late this afternoon, then a slight chance of showers and thunderstorms toward daybreak. Lows in the upper 60s. Southwest winds 5 to 10 miles an hour. Gusts up to 20 miles an hour this afternoon. Chance of rain 50%. For Sunday, mostly cloudy with a chance of showers and thunderstorms. Highs in the mid-80s. South winds around 5 miles an hour. Chance of rain 50%. Sunday night, a slight chance of thunderstorms through the late overnight. Mostly cloudy with a chance of showers. Lows in the upper 60s. Southeast winds around 5 miles an hour. Chance of rain 50%. For Monday, a chance of showers with a slight chance of thunderstorms through early afternoon, then showers likely with a chance of thunderstorms late in the afternoon.

with highs in the mid-80s. South winds 5 to 10 miles an hour with gusts up to 20 miles an hour. Chance of rain 70%. Once again, the forecast for tonight. Partly cloudy. A slight chance of showers and thunderstorms early. A chance of showers and thunderstorms late this afternoon, then a slight chance of showers and thunderstorms toward daybreak. Lows in the upper 60s. Southwest winds 5 to 10 miles an hour. Gusts up to 20 miles an hour this afternoon. Chance of rain 50%. Taking a look at the 3 through 7 day forecast for Indianapolis and central Indiana. Monday night. A chance of thunderstorms. Showers. Lows around 70. South winds 5 to 10 miles an hour. Chance of rain 80%. For Tuesday. Scattered thunderstorms. Showers. Highs in the mid-80s. Chance of rain 80%. Tuesday night. Partly cloudy with a chance of showers and thunderstorms. Lows in the lower 70s. Chance of rain 50%. For Wednesday. Partly cloudy with a chance of showers and thunderstorms. Highs in the upper 80s. Chance of rain 40%. Wednesday night. Mostly clear. Lows in the mid-70s. For Thursday, mostly sunny through early afternoon, then becoming partly cloudy. A slight chance of showers and thunderstorms. Hot with highs in the lower 90s. Chance of rain 20%. Thursday night and Friday, partly cloudy with a chance of showers and thunderstorms. Hot. Lows in the mid-70s. Highs in the lower 90s. Chance of rain 30%. For Friday night, partly cloudy with a slight chance of showers and thunderstorms. Lows in the lower 70s. Chance of rain 20%. Saturday. Partly cloudy. A slight chance of showers through early afternoon, then a chance of showers and thunderstorms late in the afternoon. Hot with highs around 90. Chance of rain 40%. The 8 to 14 day outlook for Sunday, June 14th through Saturday, June 20th, calls for temperatures to be near normal and precipitation to be above normal. Normal highs for the period are between 80 and 85 degrees, and normal lows are between 60 and 65. The normal precipitation total for the 7 days is between 0.95 and 1.00 inches. The ultraviolet index for Indianapolis on Sunday will be 6. The Environmental Protection Agency categorizes an index of 6 as high exposure to ultraviolet radiation. At 3 p.m. at Indianapolis, it was partly sunny. The temperature was 86 degrees, the dew point 69, and the relative humidity 56%. The wind was southwest at 17 miles an hour. The barometric pressure was 29.92 inches and falling. Around central Indiana, at Shelbyville, it was mostly sunny, with a temperature of 86. It was partly sunny, with a temperature of 87 at Muncie, and 86 at Eagle Creek Air Park. At Zionsville, it was cloudy, with a temperature of 85. Elsewhere across Indiana, at Lafayette, a thunderstorm was reported, with a temperature of 70. At Terre Haute, it was sunny, with a temperature of 87. It was mostly sunny, with a temperature of 84 at Bloomington and 87 at Evansville. It was partly sunny, with a temperature of 82 at South Bend and 81 at Fort Wayne. Just outside Indiana, skies ranged from mostly sunny to partly sunny. It was 84 at Chicago, 91 at Champaign, and 84 at Dayton. St. Louis reported 84, Cincinnati reported 83, and Louisville reported 84. Once again, at Indianapolis it was 86 degrees with partly sunny skies. This is NOAA All Hazards Radio KEC 74 in Indianapolis. The National Weather Service has issued Severe Thunderstorm Watch number 279, effective until 10 p.m. Eastern Daylight Time. This watch includes the following counties in Indiana: Boone, Delaware, Hamilton, Hancock, Henry, Madison, Marion, Rush, and Tipton. Remember, a severe thunderstorm watch means the conditions are favorable for the development of severe weather, including large hail and damaging winds, in and close to the watch area. While severe weather

in the mid-80s. South winds around 5 miles an hour. Chance of rain 50%. Sunday night. A slight chance of thunderstorms through the late overnight. Mostly cloudy with a chance of showers. Lows in the upper 60s. Southeast winds around 5 miles an hour. Chance of rain 50%. For Monday, a chance of showers with a slight chance of thunderstorms through early afternoon, then showers likely with a chance of thunderstorms late in the afternoon. Humid with highs in the mid-80s. South winds 5 to 10 miles an hour with gusts up to 20 miles an hour. Chance of rain 70%. Once again, the forecast for tonight. Partly cloudy. A chance of showers and thunderstorms late this afternoon, then a slight chance of showers and thunderstorms toward daybreak. Lows in the upper 60s. Southwest winds 5 to 10 miles an hour with gusts up to 20 miles an hour. Chance of rain 50%. Taking a look at the 3 through 7 day forecast for Indianapolis and central Indiana. Monday night. A chance of thunderstorms. Showers. Lows around 70. South winds 5 to 10 miles an hour. Chance of rain 80%. For Tuesday. Scattered thunderstorms. Showers. Highs in the mid-80s. Chance of rain 80%. Tuesday night. Partly cloudy with a chance of showers and thunderstorms. Lows in the lower 70s. Chance of rain 50%. For Wednesday. Partly cloudy with a chance of showers and thunderstorms. Highs in the upper 80s. Chance of rain 40%. Wednesday night. Mostly clear. Lows in the mid-70s. For Thursday. Mostly sunny through early afternoon, then becoming partly cloudy. A slight chance of showers and thunderstorms. Hot with highs in the lower 90s. Chance of rain 20%. Thursday night and Friday. Partly cloudy with a chance of showers and thunderstorms. Hot. Lows in the mid-70s. Highs in the lower 90s. Chance of rain 30%. For Friday night. Partly cloudy with a slight chance of showers and thunderstorms. Lows in the lower 70s. Chance of rain 20%. Saturday. Partly cloudy. A slight chance of showers through early afternoon, then a chance of showers and thunderstorms late in the afternoon. Hot with highs around 90. Chance of rain 40%. The 8 to 14 day outlook for Sunday, June 14th through Saturday, June 20th, calls for temperatures to be near normal and precipitation to be above normal. Normal highs for the period are between 80 and 85 degrees, and normal lows are between 60 and 65. The normal precipitation total for the 7 days is between 0.95 and 1.00 inches. The ultraviolet index for Indianapolis on Sunday will be 6. The Environmental Protection Agency categorizes an index of 6 as high exposure to ultraviolet radiation. At 3 p.m. at Indianapolis, it was partly sunny. The temperature was 86 degrees, the dew point 69, and the relative humidity 56%. The wind was southwest at 17 miles an hour. The barometric pressure was 29.92 inches and falling. Around central Indiana, at Shelbyville, it was mostly sunny, with a temperature of 86. It was partly sunny, with a temperature of 87 at Muncie and 86 at Eagle Creek Air Park. At Zionsville, it was cloudy, with a temperature of 85. Elsewhere across Indiana, at Lafayette, a thunderstorm was reported with a temperature of 70. At Terre Haute, it was sunny with a temperature of 87. It was mostly sunny with a temperature of 84 at Bloomington and 87 at Evansville. It was partly sunny with a temperature of 82 at South Bend and 81 at Fort Wayne. Just outside Indiana, skies ranged from mostly sunny to partly sunny. It was 84 at Chicago, 91 at Champaign, and 84 at Dayton. St. Louis reported 84, Cincinnati reported 83, and Louisville reported 84. Once again, at Indianapolis it was 86 degrees with partly sunny skies. This is NOAA All Hazards Radio KEC 74 in Indianapolis. Now here is the hazardous weather outlook for

central Indiana for the period today and tonight. A few thunderstorms are possible this morning across far northern and central Indiana. Scattered storms are expected this afternoon and evening mainly north of Interstate 74. Some cells may be severe, damaging winds are the greatest threat. Isolated large hail and localized flash flooding are also possible. Storm motion will be to the southeast around 20 miles per hour. And now the extended outlook for the period Sunday through Friday. Thunderstorms are possible at times Sunday through Wednesday. It is too early to determine if storms will be severe. Spotter information statement. Spotter activation may be requested this afternoon. The National Weather Service has issued severe thunderstorm watch number 279, effective until 10 p.m. Eastern Daylight Time. This watch includes the following counties in Indiana: Boone, Delaware, Hamilton, Hancock, Henry, Madison, Marion, Rush, and Tipton. Remember, a severe thunderstorm watch means the conditions are favorable for the development of severe weather, including large hail and damaging winds, in and close to the watch area. While severe weather may not be imminent, persons should remain alert for rapidly changing weather conditions and listen for later statements and possible warnings. Stay tuned to NOAA Weather Radio, commercial radio and television outlets, or internet sources for the latest severe weather information. And now a look at your forecast for Indianapolis and central Indiana. Tonight, partly cloudy. A chance of showers and thunderstorms late this afternoon, then a slight chance of showers and thunderstorms toward daybreak. Lows in the upper 60s. Southwest winds 5 to 10 miles an hour with gusts up to 20 miles an hour. Chance of rain 50%. For Sunday, mostly cloudy with a chance of showers and thunderstorms. Highs in the mid-80s. South winds around 5 miles an hour. Chance of rain 50%. Sunday night, a slight chance of thunderstorms through the late overnight. Mostly cloudy with a chance of showers. Lows in the upper 60s. Southeast winds around 5 miles an hour. Chance of rain 50%. For Monday, a chance of showers with a slight chance of thunderstorms through early afternoon, then showers likely with a chance of thunderstorms late in the afternoon. Humid with highs in the mid-80s. South winds 5 to 10 miles an hour with gusts up to 20 miles an hour. Chance of rain 70%. Once again, the forecast for tonight. Partly cloudy. A chance of showers and thunderstorms late this afternoon, then a slight chance of showers and thunderstorms toward daybreak. Lows in the upper 60s. Southwest winds 5 to 10 miles an hour with gusts up to 20 miles an hour. Chance of rain 50%. Taking a look at the 3 through 7 day forecast for Indianapolis and central Indiana. Monday night, a chance of thunderstorms, showers, lows around 70, south winds 5 to 10 miles an hour, chance of rain 80%. For Tuesday, scattered thunderstorms, showers, highs in the mid-80s, chance of rain 80%. Tuesday night, partly cloudy with a chance of showers and thunderstorms. Lows in the lower 70s. Chance of rain 50%. For Wednesday, partly cloudy with a chance of showers and thunderstorms. Highs in the upper 80s. Chance of rain 40%. Wednesday night, mostly clear. Lows in the mid 70s. For Thursday, mostly sunny through early afternoon, then becoming partly cloudy. A slight chance of showers and thunderstorms. Hot with highs in the lower 90s. Chance of rain 20%. Thursday night and Friday. Partly cloudy with a chance of showers and thunderstorms. Hot. Lows in the mid-70s. Highs in the lower 90s. Chance of rain 30%. For Friday night. Partly cloudy with a slight chance of showers and thunderstorms. Lows in the lower 70s. Chance of rain 20%. Saturday, partly cloudy. A slight chance of showers through early afternoon, then a chance of showers and thunderstorms late in the afternoon. Hot with highs around 90. Chance of rain 40%. The 8 to 14 day outlook for

June 14th through Saturday, June 20th, calls for temperatures to be near normal and precipitation to be above normal. Normal highs for the period are between 80 and 85 degrees, and normal lows are between 60 and 65. The normal precipitation total for the 7 days is between 0.95 and 1.00 inches. The ultraviolet index for Indianapolis on Sunday will be 6. The Environmental Protection Agency categorizes an index of 6 as high exposure to ultraviolet radiation. At 3 p.m. at Indianapolis, it was partly sunny. The temperature was 86 degrees, the dew point 69, and the relative humidity 56%. The wind was southwest at 17 miles an hour. The barometric pressure was 29.92 inches and falling. Around central Indiana, at Shelbyville, it was mostly sunny, with a temperature of 86. It was partly sunny, with a temperature of 87 at Muncie and 86 at Eagle Creek Air Park. At Zionsville, it was cloudy, with a temperature of 85. Elsewhere across Indiana, at Lafayette, a thunderstorm was reported, with a temperature of 70. At Terre Haute, it was sunny, with a temperature of 87. It was mostly sunny, with a temperature of 84 at Bloomington and 87 at Evansville. It was partly sunny, with a temperature of 82 at South Bend and 81 at Fort Wayne. Just outside Indiana, skies ranged from mostly sunny to partly sunny. It was 84 at Chicago, 91 at Champaign, and 84 at Dayton. St. Louis reported 84, Cincinnati reported 83, and Louisville reported 84. Once again, at Indianapolis it was 86 degrees with partly sunny skies. This is NOAA All Hazards Radio KEC 74 in Indianapolis. The National Weather Service has issued Severe Thunderstorm Watch number 279, effective until 10 p.m. Eastern Daylight Time. This watch includes the following counties in Indiana: Boone, Delaware, Hamilton, Hancock, Henry, Madison, Marion, Rush, and Tipton. Remember, a severe thunderstorm watch means the conditions are favorable for the development of severe weather, including large hail and damaging winds, in close to the watch area. While severe weather may not be imminent, persons should remain alert for rapidly changing weather conditions and listen for later statements and possible warnings. Stay tuned to NOAA Weather Radio, commercial radio and television outlets, or internet sources for the latest severe weather information. And now a look at your forecast for Indianapolis and central Indiana. Tonight, partly cloudy. A chance of showers and thunderstorms late this afternoon, then a slight chance of showers and thunderstorms toward daybreak. Lows in the upper 60s. Southwest winds 5 to 10 miles an hour with gusts up to 20 miles an hour. Chance of rain 50%. For Sunday, mostly cloudy with a chance of showers and thunderstorms. Highs in the mid-80s. South winds around 5 miles an hour. Chance of rain 50%. Sunday night, a slight chance of thunderstorms through the late overnight. Mostly cloudy with a chance of showers. Lows in the upper 60s. Southeast winds around 5 miles an hour. Chance of rain 50%. For Monday, a chance of showers with a slight chance of thunderstorms through early afternoon, then showers likely with a chance of thunderstorms late in the afternoon. Humid with highs in the mid-80s. South winds 5 to 10 miles an hour with gusts up to 20 miles an hour. Chance of rain 70%. Once again, the forecast for tonight. Partly cloudy. A chance of showers and thunderstorms late this afternoon, then a slight chance of showers and thunderstorms toward daybreak. Lows in the upper 60s. Southwest winds 5 to 10 miles an hour with gusts up to 20 miles an hour. Chance of rain 50%. Taking a look at the 3 through 7 day forecast for Indianapolis and central Indiana. Monday night, a chance of thunderstorms, showers, lows around 70, south winds 5 to 10 miles an hour, chance of rain 80%. For Tuesday, scattered thunderstorms, showers, highs in the mid-80s, chance of rain 80%. Tuesday night,
partly cloudy with a chance of showers and thunderstorms.

Lows in the lower 70s. Chance of rain 50%. For Wednesday, partly cloudy with a chance of showers and thunderstorms. Highs in the upper 80s. Chance of rain 40%. Wednesday night, mostly clear. Lows in the mid 70s. For Thursday, mostly sunny through early afternoon, then becoming partly cloudy. A slight chance of showers and thunderstorms. Hot with highs in the lower 90s. Chance of rain 20%. Thursday night and Friday, partly cloudy with a chance of showers and thunderstorms. Hot. Lows in the mid-70s. Highs in the lower 90s. Chance of rain 30%. For Friday night, partly cloudy with a slight chance of showers and thunderstorms. Lows in the lower 70s. Chance of rain 20%. Saturday, partly cloudy. A slight chance of showers through early afternoon, then a chance of showers and thunderstorms late in the afternoon. Hot with highs around 90. Chance of rain 40%. The 8 to 14 day outlook for Sunday, June 14th through Saturday, June 20th, calls for temperatures to be near normal and precipitation to be above normal. Normal highs for the period are between 80 and 85 degrees, and normal lows are between 60 and 65. The normal precipitation total for the 7 days is between 0.95 and 1.00 inches. The ultraviolet index for Indianapolis on Sunday will be 6. The Environmental Protection Agency categorizes an index of 6 as high exposure to ultraviolet radiation. At 3 p.m. at Indianapolis, it was partly sunny. The temperature was 86 degrees, the dew point 69, and the relative humidity 56%. The wind was southwest at 17 miles an hour. The barometric pressure was 29.92 inches and falling. Around central Indiana, at Shelbyville, it was mostly sunny, with a temperature of 86. It was partly sunny, with a temperature of 87 at Muncie and 86 at Eagle Creek Air Park. At Zionsville, it was cloudy, with a temperature of 85. Elsewhere across Indiana, at Lafayette, a thunderstorm was reported, with a temperature of 70. At Terre Haute, it was sunny, with a temperature of 87. It was mostly sunny, with a temperature of 84 at Bloomington and 87 at Evansville. It was partly sunny, with a temperature of 82 at South Bend and 81 at Fort Wayne. Just outside Indiana, skies ranged from mostly sunny to partly sunny. It was 84 at Chicago, 91 at Champaign, and 84 at Dayton. St. Louis reported 84, Cincinnati reported 83, and Louisville reported 84. Once again, at Indianapolis it was 86 degrees with partly sunny skies. At 4 p.m., at Indianapolis, it was mostly sunny. The temperature was 87 degrees, the dew point 68, and the relative humidity 52%, producing a heat index of 90. The wind was southwest at 18 miles an hour, gusting to 25. The barometric pressure was 29.90 inches and falling. Around central Indiana, at Muncie, rain was falling, with a temperature of 76. It was mostly sunny, with a temperature of 87 at Eagle Creek Air Park and 87 at Shelbyville. At Zionsville, it was partly sunny, with a temperature of 84. Elsewhere across Indiana, skies ranged from mostly sunny to partly sunny. It was 82 at South Bend, 83 at Fort Wayne, and 76 at Lafayette. Terre Haute reported 88, Bloomington reported 86, and Evansville reported 88. Just outside Indiana, it was partly sunny. It was 82 at Chicago, 88 at Champaign, and 85 at Dayton. St. Louis reported 86, Cincinnati reported 82, and Louisville reported 86. Once again, at Indianapolis it was 87 degrees with mostly sunny skies. This is NOAA All Hazards Radio KEC 74 in Indianapolis. The National Weather Service has issued severe thunderstorm watch number 279, effective until 10 p.m. Eastern Daylight Time. This watch includes the following counties in Indiana: Boone, Delaware, Hamilton, Hancock, Henry, Madison, Marion, Rush, and Tipton.
Remember, a severe thunderstorm watch means the conditions are favorable for the development of severe weather, including large hail and damaging winds, in and close to the watch area. While severe weather may not be imminent, persons should remain alert for rapidly changing weather conditions and listen for later statements and possible warnings. Stay tuned to NOAA Weather Radio, commercial radio and television outlets, or internet sources for the latest severe weather information. And now a special weather statement. For the following counties in Indiana, Boone and Hamilton, strong thunderstorms will impact portions of southeastern Tippecanoe, southern Clinton, northern Boone, northwestern Hamilton and northeastern Montgomery counties through 4:30 p.m. Eastern Daylight Time. At 4:06 p.m. Eastern Daylight Time, Doppler radar was tracking strong thunderstorms along a line extending from 13 miles southwest of Tipton to 11 miles north of Crawfordsville. Movement was southeast at 20 miles per hour. Expected hazards include wind gusts of 50 to 55 miles per hour and half-inch hail. This is a radar-indicated threat. The following impacts are expected. Gusty winds could knock down tree limbs and blow around unsecured objects. Minor hail damage to vegetation is possible. Locations impacted include Frankfort, Noblesville, Lebanon, Westfield, Sheridan, Thorntown, Darlington, Kirkland, Colfax, Clarks Hill, and Ulan. This includes Interstate 65 between mile markers 141 and 159. If outdoors, consider seeking shelter inside a building. A severe thunderstorm watch remains in effect until 10 p.m. Eastern Daylight Time for central and west central Indiana. And now a look at your forecast for Indianapolis and central Indiana. Tonight, partly cloudy. A chance of showers and thunderstorms late this afternoon, then a slight chance of showers and thunderstorms toward daybreak. Lows in the upper 60s. Southwest winds 5 to 10 miles an hour with gusts up to 20 miles an hour. Chance of rain 50%. For Sunday, mostly cloudy with a chance of showers and thunderstorms. Highs in the mid-80s. South winds around 5 miles an hour. Chance of rain 50%. Sunday night, a slight chance of thunderstorms through the late overnight. Mostly cloudy with a chance of showers. Lows in the upper 60s. Southeast winds around 5 miles an hour. Chance of rain 50%. For Monday, a chance of showers with a slight chance of thunderstorms through early afternoon, then showers likely with a chance of thunderstorms late in the afternoon. Humid with highs in the mid-80s. South winds 5 to 10 miles an hour with gusts up to 20 miles an hour. Chance of rain 70%. Once again, the forecast for tonight. Partly cloudy. A chance of showers and thunderstorms late this afternoon, then a slight chance of showers and thunderstorms toward daybreak. Lows in the upper 60s. Southwest winds 5 to 10 miles an hour with gusts up to 20 miles an hour. Chance of rain 50%. Taking a look at the 3-7 day forecast for Indianapolis and central Indiana. Monday night, a chance of thunderstorms, showers, lows around 70. South winds 5 to 10 miles an hour. Chance of rain 80%. For Tuesday, scattered thunderstorms, showers, highs in the mid-80s. Chance of rain 80%. Tuesday night, partly cloudy with a chance of showers and thunderstorms. Lows in the lower 70s. Chance of rain 50%. For Wednesday, partly cloudy with a chance of showers and thunderstorms. Highs in the upper 80s. Chance of rain 40%. Wednesday night, mostly clear. Lows in the mid-70s. For Thursday, mostly sunny through early afternoon, then becoming partly cloudy. A slight chance of showers and thunderstorms. Hot with highs in the lower 90s. Chance of rain 20%. Thursday night and Friday, partly cloudy with a chance of showers and thunderstorms. Hot. Lows in the mid-70s. Highs in the lower 90s. Chance of rain 30%. For Friday night, partly cloudy with a slight chance of showers and thunderstorms. Lows in the lower 70s. Chance of rain 20%.
Saturday. Partly cloudy. A slight

chance of showers through early afternoon, then a chance of showers and thunderstorms late in the afternoon. Hot with highs around 90. Chance of rain 40%. Now here is the hazardous weather outlook for central Indiana. For the period today and tonight. A few thunderstorms are possible this morning across far northern and central Indiana. Scattered storms are expected this afternoon and evening mainly north of Interstate 74. Some cells may be severe, damaging winds are the greatest threat. Isolated large hail and localized flash flooding are also possible. Storm motion will be to the southeast around 20 miles per hour. And now the extended outlook for the period Sunday through Friday. Thunderstorms are possible at times Sunday through Wednesday. It is too early to determine if storms will be severe. Spotter information statement. Spotter activation may be requested this afternoon. The 8 to 14 day outlook for Sunday, June 14th through Saturday, June 20th, calls for temperatures to be near normal and precipitation to be above normal. Normal highs for the period are between 80 and 85 degrees, and normal lows are between 60 and 65. The normal precipitation total for the 7 days is between 0.95 and 1.00 inches. The ultraviolet index for Indianapolis on Sunday will be 6. The Environmental Protection Agency categorizes an index of 6 as high exposure to ultraviolet radiation. At 4 p.m., at Indianapolis, it was mostly sunny. The temperature was 87 degrees, the dew point 68, and the relative humidity 52%, producing a heat index of 90. The wind was southwest at 18 miles an hour, gusting to 25. The barometric pressure was 29.90 inches and falling. Around central Indiana, at Muncie, rain was falling, with a temperature of 76. It was mostly sunny, with a temperature of 87 at Eagle Creek Air Park and 87 at Shelbyville. At Zionsville, it was partly sunny, with a temperature of 84. Elsewhere across Indiana, skies ranged from mostly sunny to partly sunny. It was 82 at South Bend, 83 at Fort Wayne, and 76 at Lafayette. Terre Haute reported 88, Bloomington reported 86, and Evansville reported 88. Just outside Indiana, it was partly sunny. It was 82 at Chicago, 88 at Champaign, and 85 at Dayton. St. Louis reported 86, Cincinnati reported 82, and Louisville reported 86. Once again, at Indianapolis it was 87 degrees with mostly sunny skies. This is NOAA All Hazards Radio KEC 74 in Indianapolis. The National Weather Service has issued severe thunderstorm watch number 279, effective until 10 p.m. Eastern Daylight Time. This watch includes the following counties in Indiana: Boone, Delaware, Hamilton, Hancock, Henry, Madison, Marion, Rush, and Tipton. Remember, a severe thunderstorm watch means the conditions are favorable for the development of severe weather, including large hail and damaging winds, in close to the watch area. While severe weather may not be imminent, persons should remain alert for rapidly changing weather conditions and listen for later statements and possible warnings. Stay tuned to NOAA Weather Radio, commercial radio and television outlets, or internet sources for the latest severe weather information. And now a special weather statement. For the following counties in Indiana, Boone and Hamilton, strong thunderstorms will impact portions of southeastern Tippecanoe, southern Clinton, northern Boone, northwestern Hamilton, and northeastern Montgomery counties through 4:30 p.m. Eastern Daylight Time. At 4:06 p.m. Eastern Daylight Time, Doppler radar was tracking strong thunderstorms along a line extending from 13 miles southwest of Tipton to 11 miles north of Crawfordsville. Movement was southeast at 20 miles per hour. Expected hazards include wind gusts of 50 to 55 miles per hour and half-inch hail. This is a radar-indicated threat. The following impacts are expected. Gusty winds could knock down tree limbs and blow around unsecured objects. Minor hail damage to vegetation is possible. Locations impacted include Frankfort, Noblesville, Lebanon, Westfield, Sheridan, Thorntown, Darlington, Kirkland, Colfax, Clarks Hill, and Euland. This includes Interstate 65 between mile markers 141 and 159. If outdoors,

consider seeking shelter inside a building. A severe thunderstorm watch remains in effect until 10 p.m. Eastern Daylight Time for central and west central Indiana. Now here is the hazardous weather outlook for central Indiana. For the period tonight, strong to isolated severe thunderstorms will continue into the late evening before gradually diminishing. Wind gusts to 60 miles per hour and isolated large hail will be possible with the strongest storms. Localized minor flooding and frequent cloud-to-ground lightning will also be hazards with any thunderstorm. And now the extended outlook for the period Sunday through Friday. Thunderstorms are possible at times Sunday through Wednesday. It is too early to determine if storms will be severe. Spotter information statement, a severe thunderstorm watch is in effect until 10 p.m. Eastern Daylight Time. Spotter activation is requested for this afternoon. And now a look at your forecast for Indianapolis and central Indiana. Tonight, partly cloudy. A chance of showers and thunderstorms late this afternoon, then a slight chance of showers and thunderstorms toward daybreak. Lows in the upper 60s. Southwest winds 5 to 10 miles an hour with gusts up to 20 miles an hour. Chance of rain 50%. For Sunday, mostly cloudy with a chance of showers and thunderstorms. Highs in the mid-80s. South winds around 5 miles an hour. Chance of rain 50%. Sunday night, a slight chance of thunderstorms through the late overnight. Mostly cloudy with a chance of showers. Lows in the upper 60s. Southeast winds around 5 miles an hour. Chance of rain 50%. For Monday, a chance of showers with a slight chance of thunderstorms through early afternoon, then showers likely with a chance of thunderstorms late in the afternoon. Humid with highs in the mid-80s. South winds 5 to 10 miles an hour with gusts up to 20 miles an hour. Chance of rain 70%. Once again, the forecast for tonight. Partly cloudy. A chance of showers and thunderstorms late this afternoon, then a slight chance of showers and thunderstorms toward daybreak. Lows in the upper 60s. Southwest winds 5 to 10 miles an hour with gusts up to 20 miles an hour. Chance of rain 50%. Taking a look at the 3 through 7 day forecast for Indianapolis and central Indiana. Monday night, a chance of thunderstorms, showers, lows around 70, south winds 5 to 10 miles an hour, chance of rain 80%. For Tuesday, scattered thunderstorms, showers, highs in the mid-80s, chance of rain 80%. Tuesday night, partly cloudy with a chance of showers and thunderstorms. Lows in the lower 70s. Chance of rain 50%. For Wednesday, partly cloudy with a chance of showers and thunderstorms. Highs in the upper 80s. Chance of rain 40%. Wednesday night, mostly clear. Lows in the mid 70s. For Thursday, mostly sunny through early afternoon, then becoming partly cloudy. A slight chance of showers and thunderstorms. Hot with highs in the lower 90s. Chance of rain 20%. Thursday night and Friday. Partly cloudy with a chance of showers and thunderstorms. Hot. Lows in the mid-70s. Highs in the lower 90s. Chance of rain 30%. For Friday night. Partly cloudy with a slight chance of showers and thunderstorms. Lows in the lower 70s. Chance of rain 20%. Saturday, partly cloudy. A slight chance of showers through early afternoon, then a chance of showers and thunderstorms late in the afternoon. Hot with highs around 90. Chance of rain 40%. The 8 to 14 day outlook for Sunday, June 14th through Saturday, June 20th, calls for temperatures to be near normal and precipitation to be above normal. Normal highs for the period are between 80 and 85 degrees, and normal lows are between 60 and 65. The normal precipitation total for the 7 days is between 0.95 and 1.00 inches. The ultraviolet index for Indianapolis on Sunday will be 6. The Environmental Protection Agency categorizes an index of 6 as high exposure to ultraviolet radiation. At 4 p.m., at Indianapolis,

was mostly sunny. The temperature was 87 degrees, the dew point 68, and the relative humidity 52%, producing a heat index of 90. The wind was southwest at 18 miles an hour, gusting to 25. The barometric pressure was 29.90 inches and falling. Around central Indiana, at Muncie, rain was falling, with a temperature of 76. It was mostly sunny, with a temperature of 87 at Eagle Creek Airpark and 87 at Shelbyville. At Zionsville, it was partly sunny, with a temperature of 84. Elsewhere across Indiana, skies ranged from mostly sunny to partly sunny. It was 82 at South Bend, 83 at Fort Wayne, and 76 at Lafayette. Terre Haute reported 88, Bloomington reported 86, and Evansville reported 88. Just outside Indiana, it was partly sunny. It was 82 at Chicago, 88 at Champaign, and 85 at Dayton. St. Louis reported 86, Cincinnati reported 82, and Louisville reported 86. Once again, at Indianapolis it was 87 degrees with mostly sunny skies. This is NOAA All Hazards Radio KEC 74 in Indianapolis. The National Weather Service has issued Severe Thunderstorm Watch number 279, effective until 10 p.m. Eastern Daylight Time. This watch includes the following counties in Indiana: Boone, Delaware, Hamilton, Hancock, Henry, Madison, Marion, Rush, and Tipton. Remember, a severe thunderstorm watch means the conditions are favorable for the development of severe weather, including large hail and damaging winds, in and close to the watch area. While severe weather may not be imminent, persons should remain alert for rapidly changing weather conditions and listen for later statements and possible warnings. Stay tuned to NOAA Weather Radio, commercial radio and television outlets, or internet sources for the latest severe weather information. And now a look at your forecast for Indianapolis and central Indiana. Tonight, partly cloudy. A chance of showers and thunderstorms late this afternoon, then a slight chance of showers and thunderstorms toward daybreak. Lows in the upper 60s. Southwest winds 5 to 10 miles an hour with gusts up to 20 miles an hour. Chance of rain 50%. For Sunday, mostly cloudy with a chance of showers and thunderstorms. Highs in the mid-80s. South winds around 5 miles an hour. Chance of rain 50%. Sunday night, a slight chance of thunderstorms through the late overnight. Mostly cloudy with a chance of showers. Lows in the upper 60s. Southeast winds around 5 miles an hour. Chance of rain 50%. For Monday, a chance of showers with a slight chance of thunderstorms through early afternoon, then showers likely with a chance of thunderstorms late in the afternoon. Humid with highs in the mid-80s. South winds 5 to 10 miles an hour with gusts up to 20 miles an hour. Chance of rain 70%. Once again, the forecast for tonight. Partly cloudy. A chance of showers and thunderstorms late this afternoon, then a slight chance of showers and thunderstorms toward daybreak. Lows in the upper 60s. Southwest winds 5 to 10 miles an hour with gusts up to 20 miles an hour. Chance of rain 50%. Taking a look at the 3 through 7 day forecast for Indianapolis and central Indiana. Monday night, a chance of thunderstorms. Showers. Lows around 70. South winds 5 to 10 miles an hour. Chance of rain 80%. Monday night, a chance of thunderstorms. Showers. Lows around 70. South winds 5 to 10 miles an hour. Chance of rain 80%. For Tuesday, scattered thunderstorms. Showers. Highs in the mid-80s. Chance of rain 80%. Tuesday night, partly cloudy with a chance of showers and thunderstorms. Lows in the lower 70s. Chance of rain 50%. For Wednesday, partly cloudy with a chance of showers and thunderstorms. Highs in the upper 80s. Chance of rain 40%. Wednesday night, mostly clear. Lows in the mid-70s. For Thursday, mostly sunny through early afternoon, then becoming partly cloudy,

slight chance of showers and thunderstorms. Hot with highs in the lower 90s. Chance of rain 20%. Thursday night and Friday. Partly cloudy with a chance of showers and thunderstorms. Hot. Lows in the mid-70s. Highs in the lower 90s. Chance of rain 30%. For Friday night. Partly cloudy with a slight chance of showers and thunderstorms. Lows in the lower 70s. Chance of rain 20%. Saturday. Partly cloudy. A slight chance of showers through early afternoon, then a chance of showers and thunderstorms late in the afternoon. Hot with highs around 90. Chance of rain 40%. The 8 to 14 day outlook for Sunday, June 14th through Saturday, June 20th, calls for temperatures to be near normal and precipitation to be above normal. Normal highs for the period are between 80 and 85 degrees, and normal lows are between 60 and 65. The normal precipitation total for the 7 days is between 0.95 and 1.00 inches. The ultraviolet index for Indianapolis on Sunday will be 6. The Environmental Protection Agency categorizes an index of 6 as high exposure to ultraviolet radiation. At 4 p.m. at Indianapolis, it was mostly sunny. The temperature was 87 degrees, the dew point 68, and the relative humidity 52%, producing a heat index of 90. The wind was southwest at 18 miles an hour, gusting to 25. The barometric pressure was 29.90 inches and falling. Around central Indiana, at Muncie, rain was falling, with a temperature of 76. It was mostly sunny, with a temperature of 87 at Eagle Creek Airpark and 87 at Shelbyville. At Zionsville, it was partly sunny, with a temperature of 84. Elsewhere across Indiana, skies ranged from mostly sunny to partly sunny. It was 82 at South Bend, 83 at Fort Wayne, and 76 at Lafayette. Terre Haute reported 88, Bloomington reported 86, and Evansville reported 88. Just outside Indiana, it was partly sunny. It was 82 at Chicago, 88 at Champaign, and 85 at Dayton. St. Louis reported 86, Cincinnati reported 82, and Louisville reported 86. Once again, at Indianapolis, it was 87 degrees with mostly sunny skies. This is NOAA All Hazards Radio KEC 74 in Indianapolis. The National Weather Service has issued Severe Thunderstorm Watch number 279, effective until 10 p.m. Eastern Daylight Time. This watch includes the following counties in Indiana: Boone, Delaware, Hamilton, Hancock, Henry, Madison, Marion, Rush, and Tipton. Remember, a severe thunderstorm watch means the conditions are favorable for the development of severe weather, including large hail and damaging winds, in close to the watch area. While severe weather may not be imminent, persons should remain alert for rapidly changing weather conditions and listen for later statements and possible warnings. 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And now a special weather statement. For the following counties in Indiana, Boone and Hamilton, strong thunderstorms will impact portions of southwestern Clinton, Boone, west central Hamilton and northeastern Montgomery counties through 5 p.m. Eastern Daylight Time. At 4:33 p.m. Eastern Daylight Time, Doppler radar was tracking strong thunderstorms along a line extending from 9 miles northeast of Lebanon to 8 miles northeast of Crawfordsville. Movement was east at 30 miles per hour. Expected hazards include winds in excess of 40 miles per hour and pea-sized hail. This is a radar-indicated threat. The following impacts are expected: gusty winds could knock down tree limbs and blow around unsecured objects. Minor hail damage to vegetation is possible. Locations impacted include Lebanon, Westfield, Whitestown, Thorntown, Kirkland, Colfax, Advance, and Ulan. This includes Interstate 65 between mile markers 135 and 153. If outdoors, consider seeking shelter inside a building. A severe thunderstorm watch remains in effect until 10 p.m. Eastern Daylight Time for central and west central Indiana. And now a look at your forecast for Indianapolis and central Indiana. Tonight,
partly cloudy. A chance of showers and thunderstorms late this afternoon, then a slight chance of showers and thunderstorms toward daybreak. Lows in the upper 60s. Southwest winds 5 to 10 miles an hour with gusts up to 20 miles an hour. Chance of rain 50%. For Sunday, mostly cloudy with a chance of showers and thunderstorms. Highs in the mid-80s. South winds around 5 miles an hour. Chance of rain 50%. Sunday night, a slight chance of thunderstorms through the late overnight. Mostly cloudy with a chance of showers. Lows in the upper 60s. Southeast winds around 5 miles an hour. Chance of rain 50%. For Monday, a chance of showers with a slight chance of thunderstorms through early afternoon, then showers likely with a chance of thunderstorms late in the afternoon. Humid with highs in the mid-80s. South winds 5 to 10 miles an hour with gusts up to 20 miles an hour. Chance of rain 70%. Once again, the forecast for tonight. Partly cloudy. A chance of showers and thunderstorms late this afternoon, then a slight chance of showers and thunderstorms toward daybreak. Lows in the upper 60s. Southwest winds 5 to 10 miles an hour with gusts up to 20 miles an hour. Chance of rain 50%. Taking a look at the 3 through 7 day forecast for Indianapolis and central Indiana. Monday night, a chance of thunderstorms, showers, lows around 70, south winds 5 to 10 miles an hour, chance of rain 80%. For Tuesday, scattered thunderstorms, showers, highs in the mid-80s, chance of rain 80%. Tuesday night, partly cloudy with a chance of showers and thunderstorms. Lows in the lower 70s. Chance of rain 50%. For Wednesday, partly cloudy with a chance of showers and thunderstorms. Highs in the upper 80s. Chance of rain 40%. Wednesday night, mostly clear. Lows in the mid 70s. For Thursday, mostly sunny through early afternoon, then becoming partly cloudy. A slight chance of showers and thunderstorms. Hot with highs in the lower 90s. Chance of rain 20%. Thursday night and Friday. Partly cloudy with a chance of showers and thunderstorms. Hot. Lows in the mid-70s. Highs in the lower 90s. Chance of rain 30%. For Friday night. Partly cloudy with a slight chance of showers and thunderstorms. Lows in the lower 70s. Chance of rain 20%. Saturday. Partly cloudy. A slight chance of showers through early afternoon, then a chance of showers and thunderstorms late in the afternoon. Hot with highs around 90. Chance of rain 40%. The 8 to 14 day outlook for Sunday, June 14th through Saturday, June 20th, calls for temperatures to be near normal and precipitation to be above normal. Normal highs for the period are between 80 and 85 degrees, and normal lows are between 60 and 65. The normal precipitation total for the 7 days is between 0.95 and 1.00 inches. The ultraviolet index for Indianapolis on Sunday will be 6. The Environmental Protection Agency categorizes an index of 6 as high exposure to ultraviolet radiation. At 4 p.m., at Indianapolis, it was mostly sunny. The temperature was 87 degrees, the dew point 68, and the relative humidity 52%, producing a heat index of 90. The wind was southwest at 18 miles an hour, gusting to 25. The barometric pressure was 29.90 inches and falling. Around central Indiana, at Muncie, rain was falling, with a temperature of 76. It was mostly sunny, with a temperature of 87 at Eagle Creek Airpark and 87 at Shelbyville. At Zionsville, it was partly sunny, with a temperature of 84. Elsewhere across Indiana, skies ranged from mostly sunny to partly sunny. It was 82 at South Bend, 83 at Fort Wayne, and 76 at Lafayette. Terre Haute reported 88, Bloomington reported 86, and Evansville reported 88. Just outside Indiana, it was partly sunny. It was 82 at Chicago, 88 at Champaign, and 85 at Dayton.

St. Louis reported 86, Cincinnati reported 82, and Louisville reported 86. Once again, at Indianapolis it was 87 degrees with mostly sunny skies. Now here is the hazardous weather outlook for central Indiana. For the period tonight, strong to isolated severe thunderstorms will continue into the late evening before gradually diminishing. Wind gusts to 60 miles per hour and isolated large hail will be possible with the strongest storms. Localized minor flooding and frequent cloud-to-ground lightning will also be hazards with any thunderstorm. And now the extended outlook for the period Sunday through Friday. Thunderstorms are possible at times Sunday through Wednesday. It is too early to determine if storms will be severe. Spotter information statement, a severe thunderstorm watch is in effect until 10 p.m. Eastern Daylight Time. Spotter activation is requested for this afternoon. This is NOAA All Hazards Radio KEC 74 in Indianapolis. The National Weather Service has issued severe thunderstorm watch number 279, effective until 10 p.m. Eastern Daylight Time. This watch includes the following counties in Indiana: Boone, Delaware, Hamilton, Hancock, Henry, Madison, Marion, Rush, and Tipton. Remember, a severe thunderstorm watch means the conditions are favorable for the development of severe weather, including large hail and damaging winds, in close to the watch area. While severe weather may not be imminent, persons should remain alert for rapidly changing weather conditions and listen for later statements and possible warnings. Stay tuned to NOAA Weather Radio, commercial radio and television outlets, or internet sources for the latest severe weather information. And now a special weather statement. For the following counties in Indiana, Boone and Hamilton, strong thunderstorms will impact portions of southwestern Clinton, Boone, west central Hamilton and northeastern Montgomery counties through 5 p.m. Eastern Daylight Time. At 4:33 p.m. Eastern Daylight Time, Doppler radar was tracking strong thunderstorms along a line extending from 9 miles northeast of Lebanon to 8 miles northeast of Crawfordsville. Movement was east at 30 miles per hour. Expected hazards include winds in excess of 40 miles per hour and pea-sized hail. This is a radar-indicated threat. The following impacts are expected. Gusty winds could knock down tree limbs and blow around unsecured objects. Minor hail damage to vegetation is possible. Locations impacted include Lebanon, Westfield, Whitestown, Thorntown, Kirkland, Colfax, Advance, and Ulan. This includes Interstate 65 between mile markers 135 and 153. If outdoors, consider seeking shelter inside a building. A severe thunderstorm watch remains in effect until 10 p.m. Eastern Daylight Time for central and west central Indiana. And now a look at your forecast for Indianapolis and central Indiana. Tonight, partly cloudy. A chance of showers and thunderstorms late this afternoon, then a slight chance of showers and thunderstorms toward daybreak. Lows in the upper 60s. Southwest winds 5 to 10 miles an hour with gusts up to 20 miles an hour. Chance of rain 50%. For Sunday, mostly cloudy with a chance of showers and thunderstorms. Highs in the mid-80s. South winds around 5 miles an hour. Chance of rain 50%. Sunday night, a slight chance of thunderstorms through the late overnight. Mostly cloudy with a chance of showers. Lows in the upper 60s. Southeast winds around 5 miles an hour. Chance of rain 50%. For Monday, a chance of showers with a slight chance of thunderstorms through early afternoon, then showers likely with a chance of thunderstorms late in the afternoon. Humid with highs in the mid-80s. South winds 5 to 10 miles an hour with gusts up to 20 miles an hour. Chance of rain 70%. Once again, the forecast for tonight. Partly cloudy. A chance of showers and thunderstorms late this afternoon, then a slight chance of showers and thunderstorms toward daybreak. Lows in the upper 60s. Southwest winds 5 to 10 miles an hour with gusts up to 20 miles an hour. Chance of rain 50%. Taking a look at the 3 through 7 day forecast for Indianapolis and central Indiana. Monday night. A chance of thunderstorms. Showers.
lows around 70. South winds 5 to 10 miles an hour. Chance of rain 80%. For Tuesday, scattered thunderstorms, showers, highs in the mid-80s. Chance of rain 80%. Tuesday night, partly cloudy with a chance of showers and thunderstorms. Lows in the lower 70s. Chance of rain 50%. For Wednesday, partly cloudy with a chance of showers and thunderstorms. Highs in the upper 80s. Chance of rain 40%. Wednesday night, mostly clear. Lows in the mid-70s. For Thursday, mostly sunny through early afternoon, then becoming partly cloudy. A slight chance of showers and thunderstorms. Hot with highs in the lower 90s. Chance of rain 20%. Thursday night and Friday, partly cloudy with a chance of showers and thunderstorms. Hot. Lows in the mid-70s. Highs in the lower 90s. Chance of rain 30%. For Friday night, partly cloudy with a slight chance of showers and thunderstorms. Lows in the lower 70s. Chance of rain 20%. Saturday, partly cloudy. A slight chance of showers through early afternoon, then a chance of showers and thunderstorms late in the afternoon. Hot with highs around 90. Chance of rain 40%. The 8 to 14 day outlook for Sunday, June 14th through Saturday, June 20th, calls for temperatures to be near normal and precipitation to be above normal. Normal highs for the period are between 80 and 85 degrees, and normal lows are between 60 and 65. The normal precipitation total for the 7 days is between 0.95 and 1.00 inches. The ultraviolet index for Indianapolis on Sunday will be 6. The Environmental Protection Agency categorizes an index of 6 as high exposure to ultraviolet radiation. At 4 p.m. at Indianapolis, it was mostly sunny. The temperature was 87 degrees, the dew point 68, and the relative humidity 52%, producing a heat index of 90. The wind was southwest at 18 miles an hour, gusting to 25. The barometric pressure was 29.90 inches and falling. Around central Indiana, at Muncie, rain was falling, with a temperature of 76. It was mostly sunny, with a temperature of 87 at Eagle Creek Air Park and 87 at Shelbyville. At Zionsville, it was partly sunny, with a temperature of 84. Elsewhere across Indiana, skies ranged from mostly sunny to partly sunny. It was 82 at South Bend, 83 at Fort Wayne, and 76 at Lafayette. Terre Haute reported 88, Bloomington reported 86, and Evansville reported 88. Just outside Indiana, it was partly sunny. It was 82 at Chicago, 88 at Champaign, and 85 at Dayton. St. Louis reported 86, Cincinnati reported 82, and Louisville reported 86. Once again, at Indianapolis it was 87 degrees with mostly sunny skies. This is NOAA All Hazards Radio KEC 74 in Indianapolis. The National Weather Service has issued Severe Thunderstorm Watch number 279, effective until 10 p.m. Eastern Daylight Time. This watch includes the following counties in Indiana: Boone, Delaware, Hamilton, Hancock, Henry, Madison, Marion, Rush, and Tipton. Remember, a severe thunderstorm watch means the conditions are favorable for the development of severe weather, including large hail and damaging winds, in and close to the watch area. While severe weather may not be imminent, persons should remain alert for rapidly changing weather conditions and listen for later statements and possible warnings. Stay tuned to NOAA Weather Radio, commercial radio and television outlets, or internet sources for the latest severe weather information. And now a special weather statement. For the following counties in Indiana, Boone and Hamilton, strong thunderstorms will impact portions of southwestern Clinton, Boone, west central Hamilton and northeastern Montgomery counties through 5 p.m. Eastern Daylight Time. At 4:33 p.m. Eastern Daylight Time, Doppler radar was tracking strong thunderstorms along a line extending from 9 miles northeast of Lebanon to 8 miles northeast of Crawfordsville. Movement was east at 30 miles per hour.
Expected hazards include winds in excess of 40 miles per hour and

partly cloudy. A chance of showers and thunderstorms late this afternoon, then a slight chance of showers and thunderstorms toward daybreak. Lows in the upper 60s. Southwest winds 5 to 10 miles an hour with gusts up to 20 miles an hour. Chance of rain 50%. For Sunday, mostly cloudy with a chance of showers and thunderstorms. Highs in the mid-80s. South winds around 5 miles an hour. Chance of rain 50%. Sunday night, a slight chance of thunderstorms through the late overnight. Mostly cloudy with a chance of showers. Lows in the upper 60s. Southeast winds around 5 miles an hour. Chance of rain 50%. For Monday, a chance of showers with a slight chance of thunderstorms through early afternoon, then showers likely with a chance of thunderstorms late in the afternoon. Humid with highs in the mid-80s. South winds 5 to 10 miles an hour with gusts up to 20 miles an hour. Chance of rain 70%. Once again, the forecast for tonight. Partly cloudy. A chance of showers and thunderstorms late this afternoon, then a slight chance of showers and thunderstorms toward daybreak. Lows in the upper 60s. Southwest winds 5 to 10 miles an hour with gusts up to 20 miles an hour. Chance of rain 50%. Taking a look at the 3 through 7 day forecast for Indianapolis and central Indiana. Monday night, a chance of thunderstorms. Showers. Lows around 70. South winds 5 to 10 miles an hour. Chance of rain 80%. For Tuesday, scattered thunderstorms. Showers. Highs in the mid-80s. Chance of rain 80%. Tuesday night, partly cloudy with a chance of showers and thunderstorms. Lows in the lower 70s. Chance of rain 50%. For Wednesday, partly cloudy with a chance of showers and thunderstorms. Highs in the upper 80s. Chance of rain 40%. Wednesday night, mostly clear. Lows in the mid-70s. For Thursday, mostly sunny through early afternoon, then becoming partly cloudy. A slight chance of showers and thunderstorms. Hot with highs in the lower 90s. Chance of rain 20%. Thursday night and Friday, partly cloudy with a chance of showers and thunderstorms. Hot. Lows in the mid-70s. Highs in the lower 90s. Chance of rain 30%. For Friday night, partly cloudy with a slight chance of showers and thunderstorms. Lows in the lower 70s. Chance of rain 20%. Saturday, partly cloudy. A slight chance of showers through early afternoon, then a chance of showers and thunderstorms late in the afternoon. Hot with highs around 90. Chance of rain 40%. The 8 to 14 day outlook for Sunday, June 14th through Saturday, June 20th, calls for temperatures to be near normal and precipitation to be above normal. Normal highs for the period are between 80 and 85 degrees, and normal lows are between 60 and 65. The normal precipitation total for the 7 days is between 0.95 and 1.00 inches. The ultraviolet index for Indianapolis on Sunday will be 6. The Environmental Protection Agency categorizes an index of 6 as high exposure to ultraviolet radiation. At 4 p.m., at Indianapolis, it was mostly sunny. The temperature was 87 degrees, the dew point 68, and the relative humidity 52%, producing a heat index of 90. The wind was southwest at 18 miles an hour, gusting to 25. The barometric pressure was 29.90 inches and falling. Around central Indiana, at Muncie, rain was falling, with a temperature of 76. It was mostly sunny, with a temperature of 87 at Eagle Creek Airpark and 87 at Shelbyville. At Zionsville, it was partly sunny, with a temperature of 84. Elsewhere across Indiana, skies ranged from mostly sunny to partly sunny. It was 82 at South Bend, 83 at Fort Wayne, and 76 at Lafayette. Terre Haute reported 88, Bloomington reported 86, and Evansville reported 88. Just outside Indiana, it was partly sunny. It was 82 at Chicago, 88 at Champaign, and 85 at Dayton.

St. Louis reported 86, Cincinnati reported 82, and Louisville reported 86. Once again, at Indianapolis it was 87 degrees with mostly sunny skies. This is NOAA All Hazards Radio KEC 74 in Indianapolis. The National Weather Service has issued severe thunderstorm watch number 279, effective until 10 p.m. Eastern Daylight Time. This watch includes the following counties in Indiana: Boone, Delaware, Hamilton, Hancock, Henry, Madison, Marion, Rush, and Tipton. Remember, a severe thunderstorm watch means the conditions are favorable for the development of severe weather, including large hail and damaging winds, in and close to the watch area. While severe weather may not be imminent, persons should remain alert for rapidly changing weather conditions and listen for later statements and possible warnings. Stay tuned to NOAA Weather Radio, commercial radio and television outlets, or internet sources for the latest severe weather information. And now a look at your forecast for Indianapolis and central Indiana. Tonight, partly cloudy. A chance of showers and thunderstorms late this afternoon, then a slight chance of showers and thunderstorms toward daybreak. Lows in the upper 60s. Southwest winds 5 to 10 miles an hour with gusts up to 20 miles an hour. Chance of rain 50%. For Sunday, mostly cloudy with a chance of showers and thunderstorms. Highs in the mid-80s. South winds around 5 miles an hour. Chance of rain 50%. Sunday night, a slight chance of thunderstorms through the late overnight. Mostly cloudy with a chance of showers. Lows in the upper 60s. Southeast winds around 5 miles an hour. Chance of rain 50%. For Monday, a chance of showers with a slight chance of thunderstorms through early afternoon, then showers likely with a chance of thunderstorms late in the afternoon. Humid with highs in the mid-80s. South winds 5 to 10 miles an hour with gusts up to 20 miles an hour. Chance of rain 70%. Once again, the forecast for tonight. Partly cloudy. A chance of showers and thunderstorms late this afternoon, then a slight chance of showers and thunderstorms toward daybreak. Lows in the upper 60s. Southwest winds 5 to 10 miles an hour with gusts up to 20 miles an hour. Chance of rain 50%. Taking a look at the 3 through 7 day forecast for Indianapolis and central Indiana. Monday night, a chance of thunderstorms, showers, lows around 70, south winds 5 to 10 miles an hour, chance of rain 80%. For Tuesday, scattered thunderstorms, showers, highs in the mid-80s, chance of rain 80%. Tuesday night, partly cloudy with a chance of showers and thunderstorms. Lows in the lower 70s. Chance of rain 50%. For Wednesday, partly cloudy with a chance of showers and thunderstorms. Highs in the upper 80s. Chance of rain 40%. Wednesday night, mostly clear. Lows in the mid 70s. For Thursday, mostly sunny through early afternoon, then becoming partly cloudy. A slight chance of showers and thunderstorms. Hot with highs in the lower 90s. Chance of rain 20%. Thursday night and Friday. Partly cloudy with a chance of showers and thunderstorms. Hot. Lows in the mid-70s. Highs in the lower 90s. Chance of rain 30%. For Friday night. Partly cloudy with a slight chance of showers and thunderstorms. Lows in the lower 70s. Chance of rain 20%. Saturday, partly cloudy. A slight chance of showers through early afternoon, then a chance of showers and thunderstorms late in the afternoon. Hot with highs around 90. Chance of rain 40%. Now here is the hazardous weather outlook for central Indiana. For the period tonight, strong to isolated severe thunderstorms will continue into the late evening before gradually diminishing. Wind gusts to 60 miles per hour and isolated large hail will be possible with the strongest storms. Localized minor flooding and frequent cloud-to-ground lightning will also be hazards with any thunderstorm. And now the extended outlook for the period Sunday through Friday. Thunderstorms are possible.

available at times Sunday through Wednesday. It is too early to determine if storms will be severe. Spotter information statement: a severe thunderstorm watch is in effect until 10 p.m. Eastern Daylight Time. Spotter activation is requested for this afternoon. The 8 to 14 day outlook for Sunday, June 14th through Saturday, June 20th, calls for temperatures to be near normal and precipitation to be above normal. Normal highs for the period are between 80 and 85 degrees, and normal lows are between 60 and 65. The normal precipitation total for the 7 days is between 0.95 and 1.00 inches. The ultraviolet index for Indianapolis on Sunday will be 6. The Environmental Protection Agency categorizes an index of 6 as high exposure to ultraviolet radiation. At 4 p.m. at Indianapolis, it was mostly sunny. The temperature was 87 degrees, the dew point 68, and the relative humidity 52%, producing a heat index of 90. The wind was southwest at 18 miles an hour, gusting to 25. The barometric pressure was 29.90 inches and falling. Around central Indiana, at Muncie, rain was falling, with a temperature of 76. It was mostly sunny, with a temperature of 87 at Eagle Creek Airpark and 87 at Shelbyville. At Zionsville, it was partly sunny, with a temperature of 84. Elsewhere across Indiana, skies ranged from mostly sunny to partly sunny. It was 82 at South Bend, 83 at Fort Wayne, and 76 at Lafayette. Terre Haute reported 88, Bloomington reported 86, and Evansville reported 88. Just outside Indiana, it was partly sunny. It was 82 at Chicago, 88 at Champaign, and 85 at Dayton. St. Louis reported 86, Cincinnati reported 82, and Louisville reported 86. Once again, at Indianapolis, it was 87 degrees with mostly sunny skies. This is NOAA All Hazards Radio KEC 74 in Indianapolis. The National Weather Service has issued severe thunderstorm watch number 279, effective until 10 p.m. Eastern Daylight Time. This watch includes the following counties in Indiana: Boone, Delaware, Hamilton, Hancock, Henry, Madison, Marion, Rush, and Tipton. Remember, a severe thunderstorm watch means the conditions are favorable for the development of severe weather, including large hail and damaging winds, in and close to the watch area. While severe weather may not be imminent, persons should remain alert for rapidly changing weather conditions and listen for later statements and possible warnings. Stay tuned to NOAA Weather Radio, commercial radio and television outlets, or internet sources for the latest severe weather information. And now a look at your forecast for Indianapolis and central Indiana. Tonight, partly cloudy. A chance of showers and thunderstorms late this afternoon, then a slight chance of showers and thunderstorms toward daybreak. Lows in the upper 60s. Southwest winds 5 to 10 miles an hour with gusts up to 20 miles an hour. Chance of rain 50%. For Sunday, mostly cloudy with a chance of showers and thunderstorms. Highs in the mid-80s. South winds around 5 miles an hour. Chance of rain 50%. Sunday night, a slight chance of thunderstorms through the late overnight. Mostly cloudy with a chance of showers. Lows in the upper 60s. Southeast winds around 5 miles an hour. Chance of rain 50%. For Monday, a chance of showers with a slight chance of thunderstorms through early afternoon, then showers likely with a chance of thunderstorms late in the afternoon. Humid with highs in the mid-80s. South winds 5 to 10 miles an hour with gusts up to 20 miles an hour. Chance of rain 70%. Once again, the forecast for tonight. Partly cloudy. A chance of showers and thunderstorms late this afternoon, then a slight chance of showers and thunderstorms toward daybreak. Lows in the upper 60s. Southwest winds 5 to 10 miles an hour with gusts up to 20 miles an hour. Chance of rain 50%. Taking a look at the 3 through 7 day forecast for Indianapolis and central Indiana. Monday night, a chance of thunderstorms, showers, lows around 70, south winds 5 to 10 miles an hour.

Chance of rain 80% for Tuesday. Scattered thunderstorms. Showers. Highs in the mid-80s. Chance of rain 80%. Tuesday night. Partly cloudy with a chance of showers and thunderstorms. Lows in the lower 70s. Chance of rain 50%. For Wednesday. Partly cloudy with a chance of showers and thunderstorms. Highs in the upper 80s. Chance of rain 40%. Wednesday night. Mostly clear. Lows in the mid-70s. For Thursday. Mostly sunny through early afternoon, then becoming partly cloudy. A slight chance of showers and thunderstorms. Hot with highs in the lower 90s. Chance of rain 20%. Thursday night and Friday. Partly cloudy with a chance of showers and thunderstorms. Hot. Lows in the mid-70s. Highs in the lower 90s. Chance of rain 30%. For Friday night. Partly cloudy with a slight chance of showers and thunderstorms. Lows in the lower 70s. Chance of rain 20%. Saturday. Partly cloudy. A slight chance of showers through early afternoon, then a chance of showers and thunderstorms late in the afternoon. Hot with highs around 90. Chance of rain 40%. The 8 to 14 day outlook for Sunday, June 14th through Saturday, June 20th, calls for temperatures to be near normal and precipitation to be above normal. Normal highs for the period are between 80 and 85 degrees, and normal lows are between 60 and 65. The normal precipitation total for the 7 days is between 0.95 and 1.00 inches. The ultraviolet index for Indianapolis on Sunday will be 6. The Environmental Protection Agency categorizes an index of 6 as high exposure to ultraviolet radiation. At 5 p.m., at Indianapolis, it was partly sunny. The temperature was 87 degrees, the dew point 68, and the relative humidity 52%, producing a heat index of 90. The wind was southwest at 13 miles an hour, gusting to 25. The barometric pressure was 29.90 inches and steady. Around central Indiana, at Muncie, a thunderstorm was reported with a temperature of 72. At Zionsville, thunder was reported with a temperature of 74. At Shelbyville, it was mostly sunny with a temperature of 88. At Eagle Creek Airpark, it was partly sunny with a temperature of 86. At Anderson, it was cloudy with a temperature of 76. Elsewhere across Indiana, at Lafayette, a thunderstorm was reported with a temperature of 75. At Terre Haute, it was sunny with a temperature of 88. It was mostly sunny with a temperature of 84 at South Bend, 86 at Bloomington, and 88 at Evansville. At Fort Wayne, it was partly sunny with a temperature of 83. Just outside Indiana, it was partly sunny. It was 82 at Chicago, 92 at Champaign, and 83 at Dayton. St. Louis reported 86, Cincinnati reported 84, and Louisville reported 86. Once again, at Indianapolis it was 87 degrees with partly sunny skies. This is NOAA All Hazards Radio KEC 74 in Indianapolis. The National Weather Service has issued severe thunderstorm watch number 279, effective until 10 p.m. Eastern Daylight Time. This watch includes the following counties in Indiana: Boone, Delaware, Hamilton, Hancock, Henry, Madison, Marion, Rush, and Tipton. Remember, a severe thunderstorm watch means the conditions are favorable for the development of severe weather, including large hail and damaging winds, in and close to the watch area. While severe weather may not be imminent, persons should remain alert for rapidly changing weather conditions and listen for later statements and possible warnings. 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Here is a statement about flooding. For the following counties in Indiana: Boone, Clinton, Montgomery, and Tippecanoe. Flood warning in effect until 8:15 p.m. Eastern Daylight Time this evening. Flooding caused by excessive rainfall is expected. The areas affected include northwestern Boone County, western Clinton County, northeastern Montgomery County, southeastern Tippecanoe County, the hazard

conditions are expected until 8:15 p.m. Eastern Daylight Time. The following impacts are expected. Low water crossings may be inundated with water and may not be passable. Expect many areas of slow-moving or standing water. Additional details. At 5:11 p.m. Eastern Daylight Time, Doppler radar indicated heavy rain due to thunderstorms. Flooding is ongoing or expected to begin shortly in the warned area. Between 1 and 1.5 inches of rain have fallen. Additional rainfall amounts of 0.5 to 2 inches are possible in the warned area. Some locations that will experience flooding include Frankfort, Lebanon, Cheatlin, Thorntown, Mulberry, Linden, Colfax, Clarksville, and Ulan. http://www.weather.gov/safety/flood-turnaround. Don't drown when encountering flooded roads. Most of flood deaths occur in vehicles. And now a look at your forecast for Indianapolis and central Indiana. Tonight, partly cloudy. A chance of showers and thunderstorms late this afternoon, then a slight chance of showers and thunderstorms toward daybreak. Lows in the upper 60s. Southwest winds 5 to 10 miles an hour with gusts up to 20 miles an hour. Chance of rain 50%. For Sunday, mostly cloudy with a chance of showers and thunderstorms. Highs in the mid-80s. South winds around 5 miles an hour. Chance of rain 50%. Sunday night, a slight chance of thunderstorms through the late overnight. Mostly cloudy with a chance of showers. Lows in the upper 60s. Southeast winds around 5 miles an hour. Chance of rain 50%. For Monday, a chance of showers with a slight chance of thunderstorms through early afternoon, then showers likely with a chance of thunderstorms late in the afternoon. Humid with highs in the mid-80s. South winds 5 to 10 miles an hour with gusts up to 20 miles an hour. Chance of rain 70%. Once again, the forecast for tonight. Partly cloudy. A chance of showers and thunderstorms late this afternoon, then a slight chance of showers and thunderstorms toward daybreak. Lows in the upper 60s. Southwest winds 5 to 10 miles an hour with gusts up to 20 miles an hour. Chance of rain 50%. Taking a look at the 3 through 7 day forecast for Indianapolis and central Indiana. Monday night, a chance of thunderstorms, showers, lows around 70, south winds 5 to 10 miles an hour, chance of rain 80%. For Tuesday, scattered thunderstorms, showers, highs in the mid-80s, chance of rain 80%. Tuesday night, partly cloudy with a chance of showers and thunderstorms. Lows in the lower 70s. Chance of rain 50%. For Wednesday, partly cloudy with a chance of showers and thunderstorms. Highs in the upper 80s. Chance of rain 40%. Wednesday night, mostly clear. Lows in the mid 70s. For Thursday, mostly sunny through early afternoon, then becoming partly cloudy. A slight chance of showers and thunderstorms. Hot with highs in the lower 90s. Chance of rain 20%. Thursday night and Friday. Partly cloudy with a chance of showers and thunderstorms. Hot. Lows in the mid-70s. Highs in the lower 90s. Chance of rain 30%. For Friday night. Partly cloudy with a slight chance of showers and thunderstorms. Lows in the lower 70s. Chance of rain 20%. Saturday, partly cloudy. A slight chance of showers through early afternoon, then a chance of showers and thunderstorms late in the afternoon. Hot with highs around 90. Chance of rain 40%. The 8 to 14 day outlook for Sunday, June 14th through Saturday, June 20th, calls for temperatures to be near normal and precipitation to be above normal. Normal highs for the period are between 80 and 85 degrees, and normal lows are between 60 and 65. The normal precipitation total for the 7 days is between 0.95 and 1.00 inches. The ultraviolet index for Indianapolis on Sunday will be 6. The Environmental Protection Agency categorizes an index of 6 as high exposure to ultraviolet.

radiation. At 5 p.m. at Indianapolis, it was partly sunny. The temperature was 87 degrees, the dew point 68, and the relative humidity 52%, producing a heat index of 90. The wind was southwest at 13 miles an hour, gusting to 25. The barometric pressure was 29.90 inches and steady. Around central Indiana, at Muncie, a thunderstorm was reported with a temperature of 72. At Zionsville, thunder was reported with a temperature of 74. At Shelbyville, it was mostly sunny with a temperature of 88. At Eagle Creek Airport, it was partly sunny with a temperature of 86. At Anderson, it was cloudy with a temperature of 76. Elsewhere across Indiana, at Lafayette, a thunderstorm was reported with a temperature of 75. At Terre Haute, it was sunny with a temperature of 88. It was mostly sunny with a temperature of 84 at South Bend, 86 at Bloomington, and 88 at Evansville. At Fort Wayne, it was partly sunny with a temperature of 83. Just outside Indiana, it was partly sunny. It was 82 at Chicago, 92 at Champaign, and 83 at Dayton. St. Louis reported 86, Cincinnati reported 84, and Louisville reported 86. Once again, at Indianapolis it was 87 degrees with partly sunny skies. This is NOAA All Hazards Radio KEC 74 in Indianapolis. The National Weather Service has issued Severe Thunderstorm Watch number 279, effective until 10 p.m. Eastern Daylight Time. This watch includes the following counties in Indiana: Boone, Delaware, Hamilton, Hancock, Henry, Madison, Marion, Rush, and Tipton. Remember, a severe thunderstorm watch means the conditions are favorable for the development of severe weather, including large hail and damaging winds, in and close to the watch area. While severe weather may not be imminent, persons should remain alert for rapidly changing weather conditions and listen for later statements and possible warnings. Stay tuned to NOAA Weather Radio, commercial radio and television outlets, or internet sources for the latest severe weather information. Here is a statement about flooding. For the following counties in Indiana: Boone, Clinton, Montgomery, and Tippecanoe. Flood warning in effect until 8:15 p.m. Eastern Daylight Time this evening. Flooding caused by excessive rainfall is expected. The areas affected include northwestern Boone County, western Clinton County, northeastern Montgomery County, southeastern Tippecanoe County. The hazardous conditions are expected until 8:15 p.m. Eastern Daylight Time. The following impacts are expected: low water crossings may be inundated with water and may not be passable. Expect many areas of slow-moving or standing water. Additional details: at 5:11 p.m. Eastern Daylight Time, Doppler radar indicated heavy rain due to thunderstorms. Flooding is ongoing or expected to begin shortly in the warned area. Between 1 and 1.5 inches of rain have fallen. Additional rainfall amounts of 0.5 to 2 inches are possible in the warned area. Some locations that will experience flooding include Frankfort, Lebanon, Cheatland, Thorntown, Mulberry, Linden, Colfax, Clarksville, and Ulan. http://www.weather.gov/safety/flood turnaround. Don't drown when encountering flooded roads. Most of flood deaths occur in vehicles. Now here is the hazardous weather outlook for central Indiana. For the period tonight, strong to isolated severe thunderstorms will continue into the late evening before gradually diminishing. Wind gusts to 60 miles per hour and isolated large hail will be possible with the strongest storms. Localized minor flooding and frequent cloud-to-ground lightning will also be hazards with any thunderstorm. And now the extended outlook for the period Sunday through Friday. Thunderstorms are possible at times Sunday through Wednesday. It is too early to determine if storms will be severe. Spotter information statement: a severe thunderstorm watch is in effect until 10 p.m. Eastern Daylight Time. Spotter activation is requested for this afternoon. And now a look at your forecast for Indianapolis and central Indiana. Tonight, partly cloudy. A chance of showers and thunderstorms late this afternoon, then a slight chance of showers and thunderstorms toward daybreak.

Lows in the upper 60s. Southwest winds 5 to 10 miles an hour with gusts up to 20 miles an hour. Chance of rain 50%. For Sunday, mostly cloudy with a chance of showers and thunderstorms. Highs in the mid-80s. South winds around 5 miles an hour. Chance of rain 50%. Sunday night, a slight chance of thunderstorms through the late overnight. Mostly cloudy with a chance of showers. Lows in the upper 60s. Southeast winds around 5 miles an hour. Chance of rain 50%. For Monday, a chance of showers with a slight chance of thunderstorms through early afternoon, then showers likely with a chance of thunderstorms late in the afternoon. Humid with highs in the mid-80s. South winds 5 to 10 miles an hour with gusts up to 20 miles an hour. Chance of rain 70%. Once again, the forecast for tonight. Partly cloudy. A chance of showers and thunderstorms late this afternoon, then a slight chance of showers and thunderstorms toward daybreak. Lows in the upper 60s. Southwest winds 5 to 10 miles an hour with gusts up to 20 miles an hour. Chance of rain 50%. Taking a look at the 3-7 day forecast for Indianapolis and central Indiana. Monday night. A chance of thunderstorms. Showers. Lows around 70. South winds 5 to 10 miles an hour. Chance of rain 80%. For Tuesday. Scattered thunderstorms. Showers. Highs in the mid-80s. Chance of rain 80%. Tuesday night. Partly cloudy with a chance of showers and thunderstorms. Lows in the lower 70s. Chance of rain 50%. For Wednesday. Partly cloudy with a chance of showers and thunderstorms. Highs in the upper 80s. Chance of rain 40%. Wednesday night. Mostly clear. Lows in the mid-70s. For Thursday. Mostly sunny through early afternoon, then becoming partly cloudy. A slight chance of showers and thunderstorms. Hot with highs in the lower 90s. Chance of rain 20%. Thursday night and Friday. Partly cloudy with a chance of showers and thunderstorms. Hot. Lows in the mid-70s. Highs in the lower 90s. Chance of rain 30%. For Friday night. Partly cloudy with a slight chance of showers and thunderstorms. Lows in the lower 70s. Chance of rain 20%. Saturday. Partly cloudy. A slight chance of showers through early afternoon, then a chance of showers and thunderstorms late in the afternoon. Hot with highs around 90. Chance of rain 40%. The 8 to 14 day outlook for Sunday, June 14th through Saturday, June 20th, calls for temperatures to be near normal and precipitation to be above normal. Normal highs for the period are between 80 and 85 degrees, and normal lows are between 60 and 65. The normal precipitation total for the 7 days is between 0.95 and 1.00 inches. The ultraviolet index for Indianapolis on Sunday will be 6. The Environmental Protection Agency categorizes an index of 6 as high exposure to ultraviolet radiation. At 5 p.m., at Indianapolis, it was partly sunny. The temperature was 87 degrees. The dew point 68, and the relative humidity 52%, producing a heat index of 90. The wind was southwest at 13 miles an hour, gusting to 25. The barometric pressure was 29.90 inches and steady. Around central Indiana, at Muncie, a thunderstorm was reported with a temperature of 72. At Zionsville, thunder was reported with a temperature of 74. At Shelbyville, it was mostly sunny, with a temperature of 88. At Eagle Creek Airpark, it was partly sunny, with a temperature of 86. At Anderson, it was cloudy, with a temperature of 76. Elsewhere across Indiana, at Lafayette, a thunderstorm was reported, with a temperature of 75. At Terre Haute, it was sunny, with a temperature of 88. It was mostly sunny, with a temperature of 84 at South Bend, 86 at Bloomington, and 88 at Evansville. At Fort Wayne, it was partly sunny, with a temperature of 83. Just outside Indiana, it was partly sunny,

82 at Chicago, 92 at Champaign, and 83 at Dayton. St. Louis reported 86, Cincinnati reported 84, and Louisville reported 86. Once again, at Indianapolis it was 87 degrees with partly sunny skies. This is NOAA All Hazards Radio KEC 74 in Indianapolis. The National Weather Service has issued severe thunderstorm watch number 279, effective until 10 p.m. Eastern Daylight Time. This watch includes the following counties in Indiana: Boone, Delaware, Hamilton, Hancock, Henry, Madison, Marion, Rush, and Tipton. Remember, a severe thunderstorm watch means the conditions are favorable for the development of severe weather, including large hail and damaging winds, in and close to the watch area. While severe weather may not be imminent, persons should remain alert for rapidly changing weather conditions and listen for later statements and possible warnings. 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And now a special weather statement. For the following counties in Indiana, Hamilton, Hancock, and Madison, a strong thunderstorm will impact portions of southwestern Madison, north-central Hancock, and east-central Hamilton counties through 6 p.m. Eastern Daylight Time. At 5:25 p.m. Eastern Daylight Time, Doppler radar was tracking a strong thunderstorm near Noblesville, or 12 miles west of Anderson, moving southeast at 20 miles per hour. Expected hazards include winds in excess of 40 miles per hour and pea-sized hail. This is a radar-indicated threat. The following impacts are expected: gusty winds could knock down tree limbs and blow around unsecured objects. Minor hail damage to vegetation is possible. Locations impacted include Anderson, Fishers, Noblesville, Pendleton, Fordville, Ingalls, and LaPel. This includes Interstate 69 between mile markers 210 and 223. If outdoors, consider seeking shelter inside a building. A severe thunderstorm watch remains in effect until 10 p.m. Eastern Daylight Time for central Indiana. Here is a statement about flooding. For the following counties in Indiana: Boone, Clinton, Montgomery, and Tippecanoe, flood warning in effect until 8:15 p.m. Eastern Daylight Time this evening. Flooding caused by excessive rainfall is expected. The areas affected include northwestern Boone County, western Clinton County, northeastern Montgomery County, southeastern Tippecanoe County. The hazardous conditions are expected until 8:15 p.m. Eastern Daylight Time. The following impacts are expected: low water crossings may be inundated with water and may not be passable. Expect many areas of slow-moving or standing water. Additional details: at 5:11 p.m. Eastern Daylight Time, Doppler radar indicated heavy rain due to thunderstorms. Flooding is ongoing or expected to begin shortly in the warned area. Between 1 and 1.5 inches of rain have fallen. Additional rainfall amounts of 0.5 to 2 inches are possible in the warned area. Some locales: between 1 and 1.5 inches of rain have fallen. Additional rainfall amounts of 0.5 to 2 inches are possible in the warned area. Some locations that will experience flooding include Frankfort, Lebanon, Cheatland, Thorntown, Mulberry, Linden, Colfax, Clarksville, and Ulan. http://www.weather.gov/safety/flood-turnaround. Don't drown when encountering flooded roads. Most flood deaths occur in vehicles. And now a look at your forecast for Indianapolis and central Indiana. Tonight, partly cloudy. A chance of showers and thunderstorms late this afternoon, then a slight chance of showers and thunderstorms toward daybreak. Lows in the upper 60s. Southwest winds 5 to 10 miles an hour with gusts up to 20 miles an hour. Chance of rain 50%. For Sunday, mostly cloudy with a chance of showers and thunderstorms. Highs in the mid-80s. South winds around 5 miles an hour. Chance of rain 50%. Sunday night, a slight chance of thunderstorms through the late overnight. Mostly cloudy with a chance of showers. Lows in the upper 60s. Southeast winds around 5 miles an hour. Chance of rain 50%. For Monday,

A chance of showers with a slight chance of thunderstorms through early afternoon. Then showers likely with a chance of thunderstorms late in the afternoon. Humid with highs in the mid-80s. South winds 5 to 10 miles an hour with gusts up to 20 miles an hour. Chance of rain 70%. Once again, the forecast for tonight. Partly cloudy. A chance of showers and thunderstorms late this afternoon, then a slight chance of showers and thunderstorms toward daybreak. Lows in the upper 60s. Southwest winds 5 to 10 miles an hour with gusts up to 20 miles an hour. Chance of rain 50%. Taking a look at the 3 through 7 day forecast for Indianapolis and central Indiana. Monday night. A chance of thunderstorms. Showers. Lows around 70. South winds 5 to 10 miles an hour. Chance of rain 80%. For Tuesday. Scattered thunderstorms. Showers. Highs in the mid-80s. Chance of rain 80%. Tuesday night. Partly cloudy with a chance of showers and thunderstorms. Lows in the lower 70s. Chance of rain 50%. For Wednesday. Partly cloudy with a chance of showers and thunderstorms. Highs in the upper 80s. Chance of rain 40%. Wednesday night. Mostly clear. Lows in the mid-70s. For Thursday. Mostly sunny through early afternoon, then becoming partly cloudy. A slight chance of showers and thunderstorms. Hot with highs in the lower 90s. Chance of rain 20%. Thursday night and Friday. Partly cloudy with a chance of showers and thunderstorms. Hot. Lows in the mid-70s. Highs in the lower 90s. Chance of rain 30%. For Friday night. Partly cloudy with a slight chance of showers and thunderstorms. Lows in the lower 70s. Chance of rain 20%. Saturday. Partly cloudy. A slight chance of showers through early afternoon, then a chance of showers and thunderstorms late in the afternoon. Hot with highs around 90. Chance of rain 40%. The 8 to 14 day outlook for Sunday, June 14th through Saturday, June 20th, calls for temperatures to be near normal and precipitation to be above normal. Normal highs for the period are between 80 and 85 degrees, and normal lows are between 60 and 65. The normal precipitation total for the 7 days is between 0.95 and 1.00 inches. The ultraviolet index for Indianapolis on Sunday will be 6. The Environmental Protection Agency categorizes an index of 6 as high exposure to ultraviolet radiation. At 5 p.m., at Indianapolis, it was partly sunny. The temperature was 87 degrees, the dew point 68, and the relative humidity 52%, producing a heat index of 90. The wind was southwest at 13 miles an hour, gusting to 25. The barometric pressure was 29.90 inches and steady. Around central Indiana, at Muncie, a thunderstorm was reported with a temperature of 72. At Zionsville, thunder was reported with a temperature of 74. At Shelbyville, it was mostly sunny with a temperature of 88. At Eagle Creek Air Park, it was partly sunny with a temperature of 86. At Anderson, it was cloudy with a temperature of 76. Elsewhere across Indiana, at Lafayette, a thunderstorm was reported with a temperature of 75. At Terre Haute, it was sunny with a temperature of 88. It was mostly sunny with a temperature of 84 at South Bend, 86 at Bloomington, and 88 at Evansville. At Fort Wayne, it was partly sunny with a temperature of 83. Just outside Indiana, it was partly sunny. It was 82 at Chicago, 92 at Champaign, and 83 at Dayton. St. Louis reported 86, Cincinnati reported 84, and Louisville reported 86. Once again, at Indianapolis it was 87 degrees with partly sunny skies. This is NOAA All Hazards Radio KEC 74 in Indianapolis. The National Weather Service has issued Severe Thunderstorm Watch number 279, effective until 10 p.m. Eastern Daylight Time. This watch includes the following counties in Indiana: Boone, Delaware, Hamilton, Hancock,
Henry, Madison, Marion, Rush, and Tipton. Remember, a severe thunderstorm watch means the conditions are favorable for the development of severe weather, including large hail and damaging winds, in and close to the watch area. While severe weather may not be imminent, persons should remain alert for rapidly changing weather conditions and listen for later statements and possible warnings. Stay tuned to NOAA Weather Radio, commercial radio and television outlets, or internet sources for the latest severe weather information. And now a special weather statement. For the following counties in Indiana, Hamilton, Hancock, and Madison, a strong thunderstorm will impact portions of southwestern Madison, north-central Hancock, and east-central Hamilton counties through 6 p.m. Eastern Daylight Time. At 5:25 p.m. Eastern Daylight Time, Doppler radar was tracking a strong thunderstorm near Noblesville, or 12 miles west of Anderson, moving southeast at 20 miles per hour. Expected hazards include winds in excess of 40 miles per hour and pea-sized hail. This is a radar-indicated threat. The following impacts are expected. Gusty winds could knock down tree limbs and blow around unsecured objects. Minor hail damage to vegetation is possible. Locations impacted include Anderson, Fishers, Noblesville, Pendleton, Fordville, Ingalls, and LaPel. This includes Interstate 69 between mile markers 210 and 223. If outdoors, consider seeking shelter inside a building. A severe thunderstorm watch remains in effect until 10 p.m. Eastern Daylight Time for central Indiana. Here is a statement about flooding. For the following counties in Indiana, Boone, Clinton, Montgomery, and Tippecanoe, flood warning in effect until 8:15 p.m. Eastern Daylight Time this evening. Flooding caused by excessive rainfall is expected. The areas affected include northwestern Boone County, western Clinton County, northeastern Montgomery County, southeastern Tippecanoe County. The hazardous conditions are expected until 8:15 p.m. Eastern Daylight Time. The following impacts are expected. Low water crossings may be inundated with water and may not be passable. Expect many areas of slow-moving or standing water. Additional details. At 5:11 p.m. Eastern Daylight Time, Doppler radar indicated heavy rain due to thunderstorms. Flooding is ongoing or expected to begin shortly in the warned area. Between 1 and 1.5 inches of rain have fallen. Additional rainfall amounts of 0.5 to 2 inches are possible in the warned area. Some locations that will experience flooding include Frankfort, Lebanon, Cheatlin, Thorntown, Mulberry, Linden, Colfax, Clarksville, and Ulan. http://www.weather.gov/safety/flood-turnaround. Don't drown when encountering flooded roads. Most of flood deaths occur in vehicles. And now a look at your forecast for Indianapolis and central Indiana. Tonight, partly cloudy. A chance of showers and thunderstorms late this afternoon, then a slight chance of showers and thunderstorms toward daybreak. Lows in the upper 60s. Southwest winds 5 to 10 miles an hour with gusts up to 20 miles an hour. Chance of rain 50%. For Sunday, mostly cloudy with a chance of showers and thunderstorms. Highs in the mid-80s. South winds around 5 miles an hour. Chance of rain 50%. Sunday night, a slight chance of thunderstorms through the late overnight. Mostly cloudy with a chance of showers. Lows in the upper 60s. Southeast winds around 5 miles an hour. Chance of rain 50%. For Monday, a chance of showers with a slight chance of thunderstorms through early afternoon, then showers likely with a chance of thunderstorms late in the afternoon. Humid with highs in the mid-80s. South winds 5 to 10 miles an hour with gusts up to 20 miles an hour. Chance of rain 70%. Once again, the forecast for tonight. Partly cloudy. A chance of showers and thunderstorms late this afternoon, then a slight chance of showers and thunderstorms toward daybreak. Lows in the upper 60s. Southwest winds 5 to 10 miles an hour with gusts up to 20 miles an hour. Chance of rain 50%. Now here is the hazardous weather outlook for central Indiana. For the period tonight,
Strong to isolated severe thunderstorms will continue into the late

evening before gradually diminishing. Wind gusts to 60 miles per hour and isolated large hail will be possible with the strongest storms. Localized minor flooding and frequent cloud-to-ground lightning will also be hazards with any thunderstorm. And now the extended outlook for the period Sunday through Friday. Thunderstorms are possible at times Sunday through Wednesday. It is too early to determine if storms will be severe. Spotter information statement, a severe thunderstorm watch is in effect until 10 p.m. Eastern Daylight Time. Spotter activation is requested for this afternoon. Taking a look at the 3-7 day forecast for Indianapolis and central Indiana. Monday night, a chance of thunderstorms, showers, lows around 70, south winds 5 to 10 miles an hour, chance of rain 80%. For Tuesday, scattered thunderstorms, showers, highs in the mid-80s, chance of rain 80%. Tuesday night, partly cloudy with a chance of showers and thunderstorms, lows in the lower 70s, chance of rain 50%. For Wednesday, partly cloudy with a chance of showers and thunderstorms, highs in the upper 80s, chance of rain 40%. Wednesday night, mostly clear, lows in the mid-70s. For Thursday, mostly sunny through early afternoon, then becoming partly cloudy, a slight chance of showers and thunderstorms, hot with highs in the lower 90s, chance of rain 20%. Thursday night and Friday, partly cloudy with a chance of showers and thunderstorms, hot, lows in the mid-70s, highs in the lower 90s, chance of rain 30%. For Friday night, partly cloudy with a slight chance of showers and thunderstorms, lows in the lower 70s, chance of rain 20%. Saturday, partly cloudy, a slight chance of showers through early afternoon, then a chance of showers and thunderstorms late in the afternoon. Hot with highs around 90. Chance of rain 40%. The 8 to 14 day outlook for Sunday, June 14th through Saturday, June 20th, calls for temperatures to be near normal and precipitation to be above normal. Normal highs for the period are between 80 and 85 degrees, and normal lows are between 60 and 65. The normal precipitation total for the 7 days is between 0.95 and 1.00 inches. The ultraviolet index for Indianapolis on Sunday will be 6. The Environmental Protection Agency categorizes an index of 6 as high exposure to ultraviolet radiation. At 5 p.m. at Indianapolis, it was partly sunny. The temperature was 87 degrees, the dew point 68, and the relative humidity 52%, producing a heat index of 90. The wind was southwest at 13 miles an hour, gusting to 25. The barometric pressure was 29.90 inches and steady. Around central Indiana, at Muncie, a thunderstorm was reported with a temperature of 72. At Zionsville, thunder was reported with a temperature of 74. At Shelbyville, it was mostly sunny, with a temperature of 88. At Eagle Creek Airpark, it was partly sunny, with a temperature of 86. At Anderson, it was cloudy, with a temperature of 76. Elsewhere across Indiana, at Lafayette, a thunderstorm was reported, with a temperature of 75. At Terre Haute, it was sunny, with a temperature of 88. It was mostly sunny, with a temperature of 84 at South Bend, 86 at Bloomington, and 88 at Evansville. At Fort Wayne, it was partly sunny, with a temperature of 83. Just outside Indiana, it was partly sunny. It was 82 at Chicago, 92 at Champaign, and 83 at Dayton. St. Louis reported 86, Cincinnati reported 84, and Louisville reported 86. Once again, at Indianapolis, it was 87 degrees with partly sunny skies. This is NOAA All Hazards Radio KEC 74 in Indianapolis. The National Weather Service has issued severe thunderstorm watch number 279, effective until 10 p.m. Eastern Daylight Time. This watch includes the following counties in Indiana: Boone, Delaware, Hamilton, Hancock, Henry, Madison, Marion, Rush, and Tipton. Remember, a severe thunderstorm watch.

means the conditions are favorable for the development of severe weather, including large hail and damaging winds, in and close to the watch area. While severe weather may not be imminent, persons should remain alert for rapidly changing weather conditions and listen for later statements and possible warnings. Stay tuned to NOAA Weather Radio, commercial radio and television outlets, or internet sources for the latest severe weather information. And now a special weather statement. For the following counties in Indiana, Hamilton, Hancock, and Madison, a strong thunderstorm will impact portions of southwestern Madison, north-central Hancock, and east-central Hamilton counties through 6 p.m. Eastern Daylight Time. At 5:25 p.m. Eastern Daylight Time, Doppler radar was tracking a strong thunderstorm near Noblesville, or 12 miles west of Anderson, moving southeast at 20 miles per hour. Expected hazards include winds in excess of 40 miles per hour and pea-sized hail. This is a radar-indicated threat. The following impacts are expected. Gusty winds could knock down tree limbs and blow around unsecured objects. Minor hail damage to vegetation is possible. Locations impacted include Anderson, Fishers, Noblesville, Pendleton, Fordville, Ingalls, and LaPel. This includes Interstate 69 between mile markers 210 and 223. If outdoors, consider seeking shelter inside a building. A severe thunderstorm watch remains in effect until 10 p.m. Eastern Daylight Time for central Indiana. Here is a statement about flooding. For the following counties in Indiana, Boone, Clinton, Montgomery, and Tippecanoe, flood warning in effect until 8:15 p.m. Eastern Daylight Time this evening. Flooding caused by excessive rainfall is expected. The areas affected include northwestern Boone County, western Clinton County, northeastern Montgomery County, southeastern Tippecanoe County. The hazardous conditions are expected until 8:15 p.m. Eastern Daylight Time. The following impacts are expected. Low water crossings may be inundated with water and may not be passable. Expect many areas of slow-moving or standing water. Additional details, at 5:11 p.m. Eastern Daylight Time, Doppler radar indicated heavy rain due to thunderstorms. Flooding is ongoing or expected to begin shortly in the warned area. Between 1 and 1.5 inches of rain have fallen. Additional rainfall amounts of 0.5 to 2 inches are possible in the warned area. Some locations that will experience flooding include Frankfort, Lebanon, Sheetland, Thorntown, Mulberry, Linden, Colfax, Clarksville, and Ulan. http://www.weather.gov/safety/flood-turnaround. Don't drown when encountering flooded roads. Most of flood deaths occur in vehicles. And now a look at your forecast for Indianapolis and central Indiana. Tonight, partly cloudy. A chance of showers and thunderstorms late this afternoon, then a slight chance of showers and thunderstorms toward daybreak. Lows in the upper 60s. Southwest winds 5 to 10 miles an hour with gusts up to 20 miles an hour. Chance of rain 50%. For Sunday, mostly cloudy with a chance of showers and thunderstorms. Highs in the mid-80s. South winds around 5 miles an hour. Chance of rain 50%. Sunday night, a slight chance of thunderstorms through the late overnight. Mostly cloudy with a chance of showers. Lows in the upper 60s. Southeast winds around 5 miles an hour. Chance of rain 50%. For Monday, a chance of showers with a slight chance of thunderstorms through early afternoon, then showers likely with a chance of thunderstorms late in the afternoon. Humid with highs in the mid-80s. South winds 5 to 10 miles an hour with gusts up to 20 miles an hour. Chance of rain 70%. Once again, the forecast for tonight. Partly cloudy. A chance of showers and thunderstorms late this afternoon, then a slight chance of showers and thunderstorms toward daybreak. Lows in the upper 60s. Southwest winds 5 to 10 miles an hour with gusts up to 20 miles an hour. Chance of rain 50%. Taking a look at the 3-7 day forecast for Indianapolis and central Indiana. Monday night, a chance of thunderstorms, showers, lows around 70, south winds 5 to

chance of rain 20%. Thursday night and Friday, partly cloudy with a chance of showers and thunderstorms. Hot. Lows in the mid-70s. Highs in the lower 90s. Chance of rain 30%. For Friday night, partly cloudy with a slight chance of showers and thunderstorms. Lows in the lower 70s. Chance of rain 20%. Saturday, partly cloudy. A slight chance of showers through early afternoon, then a chance of showers and thunderstorms late in the afternoon. Hot with highs around 90. Chance of rain 40%. The 8 to 14 day outlook for Sunday, June 14th through Saturday, June 20th, calls for temperatures to be near normal and precipitation to be above normal. Normal highs for the period are between 80 and 85 degrees, and normal lows are between 60 and 65. The normal precipitation total for the 7 days is between 0.95 and 1.00 inches. The ultraviolet index for Indianapolis on Sunday will be 6. The Environmental Protection Agency categorizes an index of 6 as high exposure to ultraviolet radiation. At 5 p.m. at Indianapolis, it was partly sunny. The temperature was 87 degrees, the dew point 68, and the relative humidity 52%, producing a heat index of 90. The wind was southwest at 13 miles an hour, gusting to 25. The barometric pressure was 29.90 inches and steady. Around central Indiana, at Muncie, a thunderstorm was reported with a temperature of 72. At Zionsville, thunder was reported with a temperature of 74. At Shelbyville, it was mostly sunny with a temperature of 88. At Eagle Creek Airpark, it was partly sunny with a temperature of 86. At Anderson, it was cloudy with a temperature of 76. Elsewhere across Indiana, at Lafayette, a thunderstorm was reported with a temperature of 75. At Terre Haute, it was sunny with a temperature of 88. It was mostly sunny with a temperature of 84 at South Bend, 86 at Bloomington, and 88 at Evansville. At Fort Wayne, it was partly sunny with a temperature of 83. Just outside Indiana, it was partly sunny. It was 82 at Chicago, 92 at Champaign, and 83 at Dayton. St. Louis reported 86, Cincinnati reported 84, and Louisville reported 86. Once again, at Indianapolis it was 87 degrees with partly sunny skies. This is NOAA All Hazards Radio KEC-74 in Indianapolis. The National Weather Service has issued severe thunderstorm watch number 279, effective until 10 p.m. Eastern Daylight Time. This watch includes the following counties in Indiana: Boone, Delaware, Hamilton, Hancock, Henry, Madison, Marion, Rush, and Tipton. Remember, a severe thunderstorm watch means the conditions are favorable for the development of severe weather, including large hail and damaging winds, in and close to the watch area. While severe weather may not be imminent, persons should remain alert for rapidly changing weather conditions and listen for later statements and possible warnings. Stay tuned to NOAA Weather Radio, commercial radio and television outlets, or internet sources for the latest severe weather information. And now a special weather statement. For the following counties in Indiana, Hamilton, Hancock, and Madison, a strong thunderstorm will impact portions of southwestern Madison, north-central Hancock, and east-central Hamilton counties through 6 p.m. Eastern Daylight Time. At 5:25 p.m. Eastern Daylight Time, Doppler radar was tracking a strong thunderstorm near Noblesville, or 12 miles west of Anderson, moving southeast at 20 miles per hour. Expected hazards include winds in excess of 40 miles per hour and pea-sized hail. This is a radar-indicated threat. The following impacts are expected. Gusty winds could knock down tree limbs and blow around unsecured objects. Minor hail damage to vegetation is possible. Locations impacted include Anderson, Fishers, Noblesville, Pendleton, Fordville, Ingalls, and LaPel. This includes Interstate 69 between mile markers 210 and 223. If outdoors, consider seeking shelter inside a building. A severe thunderstorm watch remains in effect until 10 p.m. Eastern Daylight Time for central Indiana. Here is a statement about

flooding for the following counties in Indiana, Boone, Clinton, Montgomery, and Tippecanoe. Flood warning in effect until 8:15 p.m. Eastern Daylight Time this evening. Flooding caused by excessive rainfall is expected. The areas affected include northwestern Boone County, western Clinton County, northeastern Montgomery County, southeastern Tippecanoe County. The hazardous conditions are expected until 8:15 p.m. Eastern Daylight Time. The following impacts are expected. Low water crossings may be inundated with water and may not be passable. Expect many areas of slow-moving or standing water. Additional details, at 5:11 p.m. Eastern Daylight Time, Doppler radar indicated heavy rain due to thunderstorms. Flooding is ongoing or expected to begin shortly in the warned area. Between 1 and 1.5 inches of rain have fallen. Additional rainfall amounts of 0.5 to 2 inches are possible in the warned area. Some locations that will experience flooding include Frankfort, Lebanon, Cheatland, Thorntown, Mulberry, Linden, Colfax, Clarksville, and Ulan. http://www.weather.gov/safety/flood-turnaround. Don't drown when encountering flooded roads. Most flood deaths occur in vehicles. And now a look at your forecast for Indianapolis and central Indiana. Tonight, partly cloudy. A chance of showers and thunderstorms late this afternoon, then a slight chance of showers and thunderstorms toward daybreak. Lows in the upper 60s. Southwest winds 5 to 10 miles an hour with gusts up to 20 miles an hour. Chance of rain 50%. For Sunday, mostly cloudy with a chance of showers and thunderstorms. Highs in the mid-80s. South winds around 5 miles an hour. Chance of rain 50%. Sunday night, a slight chance of thunderstorms through the late overnight. Mostly cloudy with a chance of showers. Lows in the upper 60s. Southeast winds around 5 miles an hour. Chance of rain 50%. For Monday, a chance of showers with a slight chance of thunderstorms through early afternoon, then showers likely with a chance of thunderstorms late in the afternoon. Humid with highs in the mid-80s. South winds 5 to 10 miles an hour with gusts up to 20 miles an hour. Chance of rain 70%. Once again, the forecast for tonight. Partly cloudy. A chance of showers and thunderstorms late this afternoon, then a slight chance of showers and thunderstorms toward daybreak. Lows in the upper 60s. Southwest winds 5 to 10 miles an hour with gusts up to 20 miles an hour. Chance of rain 50%. Now here is the hazardous weather outlook for central Indiana. For the period tonight, strong to isolated severe thunderstorms will continue into the late evening before gradually diminishing. Wind gusts to 60 miles per hour and isolated large hail will be possible with the strongest storms. Localized minor flooding and frequent cloud-to-ground lightning will also be hazards with any thunderstorm. And now the extended outlook for the period Sunday through Friday. Thunderstorms are possible at times Sunday through Wednesday. It is too early to determine if storms will be severe. Spotter information statement, a severe thunderstorm watch is in effect until 10 p.m. Eastern Daylight Time. Spotter activation is requested for this afternoon. Taking a look at the 3 through 7 day forecast for Indianapolis and central Indiana. Monday night, a chance of thunderstorms, showers, lows around 70. South winds 5 to 10 miles an hour. Chance of rain 80%. For Tuesday, scattered thunderstorms, showers, highs in the mid-80s. Chance of rain 80%. Tuesday night, partly cloudy with a chance of showers and thunderstorms. Lows in the lower 70s. Chance of rain 50%. For Wednesday, partly cloudy with a chance of showers and thunderstorms. Highs in the upper 80s. Chance of rain 40%. Wednesday night, mostly clear. Lows in the mid-70s. For Thursday, mostly sunny through early afternoon, then becoming partly cloudy. A slight chance of showers and thunderstorms. Hot with highs in the lower 90s. Chance of rain 20%. Thursday night and Friday.

Sunny. Partly cloudy with a chance of showers and thunderstorms. Hot. Lows in the mid-70s. Highs in the lower 90s. Chance of rain 30%. For Friday night. Partly cloudy with a slight chance of showers and thunderstorms. Lows in the lower 70s. Chance of rain 20%. Saturday. Partly cloudy. A slight chance of showers through early afternoon, then a chance of showers and thunderstorms late in the afternoon. Hot with highs around 90. Chance of rain 40%. The 8 to 14 day outlook for Sunday, June 14th through Saturday, June 20th, calls for temperatures to be near normal and precipitation to be above normal. Normal highs for the period are between 80 and 85 degrees, and normal lows are between 60 and 65. The normal precipitation total for the 7 days is between 0.95 and 1.00 inches. The ultraviolet index for Indianapolis on Sunday will be 6. The Environmental Protection Agency categorizes an index of 6 as high exposure to ultraviolet radiation. At 5 p.m., at Indianapolis, it was partly sunny. The temperature was 87 degrees, the dew point 68, and the relative humidity 52%, producing a heat index of 90. The wind was southwest at 13 miles an hour, gusting to 25. The barometric pressure was 29.90 inches and steady. Around central Indiana, at Muncie, a thunderstorm was reported with a temperature of 72. At Zionsville, thunder was reported with a temperature of 74. At Shelbyville, it was mostly sunny with a temperature of 88. At Eagle Creek Airpark, it was partly sunny with a temperature of 86. At Anderson, it was cloudy with a temperature of 76. Elsewhere across Indiana, at Lafayette, a thunderstorm was reported with a temperature of 75. At Terre Haute, it was sunny with a temperature of 88. It was mostly sunny with a temperature of 84 at South Bend, 86 at Bloomington, and 88 at Evansville. At Fort Wayne, it was partly sunny with a temperature of 83. Just outside Indiana, it was partly sunny. It was 82 at Chicago, 92 at Champaign, and 83 at Dayton. St. Louis reported 86, Cincinnati reported 84, and Louisville reported 86. Once again, at Indianapolis it was 87 degrees with partly sunny skies. This is NOAA All Hazards Radio KEC 74 in Indianapolis. The National Weather Service has issued severe thunderstorm watch number 279, effective until 10 p.m. Eastern Daylight Time. This watch includes the following counties in Indiana: Boone, Delaware, Hamilton, Hancock, Henry, Madison, Marion, Rush, and Tipton. Remember, a severe thunderstorm watch means the conditions are favorable for the development of severe weather, including large hail and damaging winds, in close to the watch area. While severe weather may not be imminent, persons should remain alert for rapidly changing weather conditions and listen for later statements and possible warnings. Stay tuned to NOAA Weather Radio, commercial radio and television outlets, or internet sources for the latest severe weather information. Here is a statement about flooding. For the following counties in Indiana: Boone, Clinton, Montgomery, and Tippecanoe. Flood warning in effect until 8:15 p.m. Eastern Daylight Time this evening. Flooding caused by excessive rainfall is expected. The areas affected include northwestern Boone County, western Clinton County, northeastern Montgomery County, southeastern Tippecanoe County. The hazardous conditions are expected until 8:15 p.m. Eastern Daylight Time. The following impacts are expected: low water crossings may be inundated with water and may not be passable. Expect many areas of slow-moving or standing water. Additional details: at 5:11 p.m. Eastern Daylight Time, Doppler radar indicated heavy rain due to thunderstorms. Flooding is ongoing or expected to begin shortly in the warned area. Between 1 and 1.5 inches of rain have fallen. Additional rainfall amounts of 0.5 to 2 inches are possible in the warned area. Some locations that will experience flooding include Frankfort, Lebanon, Cheatland, Thorntown, Mulberry, Linden, Colfax, Clarksville, and Ulan.
http://www.weather.gov/

safety slash. Flood turn around. Don't drown when encountering flooded roads. Most flood deaths occur in vehicles. And now a look at your forecast for Indianapolis and central Indiana. Tonight, partly cloudy. A chance of showers and thunderstorms late this afternoon, then a slight chance of showers and thunderstorms toward daybreak. Lows in the upper 60s. Southwest winds 5 to 10 miles an hour with gusts up to 20 miles an hour. Chance of rain 50%. For Sunday, mostly cloudy with a chance of showers and thunderstorms. Highs in the mid-80s. South winds around 5 miles an hour. Chance of rain 50%. Sunday night, a slight chance of thunderstorms through the late overnight. Mostly cloudy with a chance of showers. Lows in the upper 60s. Southeast winds around 5 miles an hour. Chance of rain 50%. For Monday, a chance of showers with a slight chance of thunderstorms through early afternoon, then showers likely with a chance of thunderstorms late in the afternoon. Humid with highs in the mid-80s. South winds 5 to 10 miles an hour with gusts up to 20 miles an hour. Chance of rain 70%. Once again, the forecast for tonight. Partly cloudy. A chance of showers and thunderstorms late this afternoon, then a slight chance of showers and thunderstorms toward daybreak. Lows in the upper 60s. Southwest winds 5 to 10 miles an hour with gusts up to 20 miles an hour. Chance of rain 50%. Taking a look at the 3 through 7 day forecast for Indianapolis and central Indiana. Monday night, a chance of thunderstorms, showers, lows around 70, south winds 5 to 10 miles an hour, chance of rain 80%. For Tuesday, scattered thunderstorms, showers, highs in the mid-80s, chance of rain 80%. Tuesday night, partly cloudy with a chance of showers and thunderstorms. Lows in the lower 70s. Chance of rain 50%. For Wednesday, partly cloudy with a chance of showers and thunderstorms. Highs in the upper 80s. Chance of rain 40%. Wednesday night, mostly clear. Lows in the mid 70s. For Thursday, mostly sunny through early afternoon, then becoming partly cloudy. A slight chance of showers and thunderstorms. Hot with highs in the lower 90s. Chance of rain 20. Severe thunderstorm watch number 279 remains in effect until 10 p.m. Eastern Daylight Time for the following counties in Indiana: Boone, Delaware, Hamilton, Hancock, Henry, Madison, Marion, Rush, and Tipton. Remember, a severe thunderstorm watch means the conditions are favorable for the development of severe weather, including large hail and damaging winds, in and close to the watch area. While severe weather may not be imminent, persons should remain alert for rapidly changing weather conditions and listen for later statements and possible warnings. Stay tuned to NOAA Weather Radio, commercial radio and television outlets, or internet sources for the latest severe weather information. Taking a look at the 3 through 7 day forecast for Indianapolis and central Indiana. Monday night, a chance of thunderstorms, showers, lows around 70, south winds 5 to 10 miles an hour, chance of rain 80%. For Tuesday, scattered thunderstorms, showers, highs in the mid 80s, chance of rain 80%. Tuesday night, partly cloudy with a chance of showers and thunderstorms. Lows in the lower 70s. Chance of rain 50%. For Wednesday, partly cloudy with a chance of showers and thunderstorms. Highs in the upper 80s. Chance of rain 40%. Wednesday night, mostly clear. Lows in the mid 70s. For Thursday, mostly sunny through early afternoon, then becoming partly cloudy. A slight chance of showers and thunderstorms. Hot with highs in the lower 90s. Chance of rain 20%. Thursday night and Friday, partly cloudy with a chance of showers and thunderstorms. Hot. Lows in the mid 70s. Highs in the lower 90s. Chance of rain 30%. For Friday night,

partly cloudy with a slight chance of showers and thunderstorms. Lows in the lower 70s. Chance of rain 20%. Saturday, partly cloudy. A slight chance of showers through early afternoon, then a chance of showers and thunderstorms late in the afternoon. Hot with highs around 90. Chance of rain 40%. The 8 to 14 day outlook for Sunday, June 14th through Saturday, June 20th, calls for temperatures to be near normal and precipitation to be above normal. Normal highs for the period are between 80 and 85 degrees, and normal lows are between 60 and 65. The normal precipitation total for the 7 days is between 0.95 and 1.00 inches. The ultraviolet index for Indianapolis on Sunday will be 6. The Environmental Protection Agency categorizes an index of 6 as high exposure to ultraviolet radiation. At 6 p.m. at Indianapolis, it was partly sunny. The temperature was 85 degrees, the dew point 66, and the relative humidity 53%. The wind was southwest at 17 miles an hour. The barometric pressure was 29.90 inches and steady. Around central Indiana, it was partly sunny, with a temperature of 74 at Anderson, 72 at Zionsville, 86 at Eagle Creek Airpark, and 86 at Shelbyville. At Muncie, it was cloudy, with a temperature of 73. Elsewhere across Indiana, at Lafayette, a thunderstorm was reported, with a temperature of 72. It was sunny, with a temperature of 87 at Terre Haute, and 85 at Bloomington. It was mostly sunny, with a temperature of 83 at South Bend, and 85 at Fort Wayne. At Evansville, it was partly sunny, with a temperature of 86. Just outside Indiana, at Dayton, a thunderstorm was reported, with a temperature of 80. It was partly sunny, with a temperature of 83 at Chicago, 91 at Champaign, 85 at St. Louis, 84 at Cincinnati, and 86 at Louisville. Once again, at Indianapolis, it was 85 degrees with partly sunny skies. 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Severe thunderstorm watch number 279 remains in effect until 10 p.m. Eastern Daylight Time for the following counties in Indiana: Boone, Delaware, Hamilton, Hancock, Henry, Madison, Marion, Rush, and Tipton. Remember, a severe thunderstorm watch means the conditions are favorable for the development of severe weather, including large hail and damaging winds, in and close to the watch area. While severe weather may not be imminent, persons should remain alert for rapidly changing weather conditions and listen for later statements and possible warnings. Stay tuned to NOAA Weather Radio, commercial radio and television outlets, or internet sources for the latest severe weather information. Here is a statement about flooding. For the following counties in Indiana: Boone, Clinton, Montgomery, and Tippecanoe. Flood warning in effect until 8:15 p.m. Eastern Daylight Time this evening. Flooding caused by excessive rainfall is expected. The areas affected include northwestern Boone County, western Clinton County, northeastern Montgomery County, southeastern Tippecanoe County. The hazardous conditions are expected until 8:15 p.m. Eastern Daylight Time. The following impacts are expected: low water crossings may be inundated with water and may not be passable. Expect many areas of slow-moving or standing water. Additional details: at 5:11 p.m. Eastern Daylight Time, Doppler radar indicated heavy rain due to thunderstorms. Flooding is ongoing or expected to begin shortly in the warned area. Between 1 and 1.5 inches of rain have fallen. Additional rainfall amounts of 0.5 to 2 inches are possible in the warned area. Some locations that will experience flooding include Frankfort, Lebanon, Cheatland, Thorntown, Mulberry, Linden, Colfax, Clarksville, and Ulan. http://www.weather.gov/safety/flood-turnaround. Don't drown when encountering flooded roads. Most of flood deaths occur in vehicles. And now a look at your forecast for Indianapolis and central Indiana. Tonight, partly cloudy. A chance of showers and thunderstorms late this afternoon, then a slight chance of showers and thunderstorms toward daybreak. Lows in the upper 60s. Southwest winds 5 to 10 miles an hour.

with gusts up to 20 miles an hour. Chance of rain 50%. For Sunday, mostly cloudy with a chance of showers and thunderstorms. Highs in the mid-80s. South winds around 5 miles an hour. Chance of rain 50%. Sunday night, a slight chance of thunderstorms through the late overnight. Mostly cloudy with a chance of showers. Lows in the upper 60s. Southeast winds around 5 miles an hour. Chance of rain 50%. For Monday, a chance of showers with a slight chance of thunderstorms through early afternoon, then showers likely with a chance of thunderstorms late in the afternoon. Humid with highs in the mid-80s. South winds 5 to 10 miles an hour with gusts up to 20 miles an hour. Chance of rain 70%. Once again, the forecast for tonight. Partly cloudy. A chance of showers and thunderstorms late this afternoon, then a slight chance of showers and thunderstorms toward daybreak. Lows in the upper 60s. Southwest winds 5 to 10 miles an hour with gusts up to 20 miles an hour. Chance of rain 50%. Taking a look at the 3 through 7 day forecast for Indianapolis and central Indiana. Monday night, a chance of thunderstorms, showers, lows around 70. South winds 5 to 10 miles an hour. Chance of rain 80%. For Tuesday, scattered thunderstorms, showers, highs in the mid-80s. Chance of rain 80%. Tuesday night, partly cloudy with a chance of showers and thunderstorms. Lows in the lower 70s. Chance of rain 50%. For Wednesday, partly cloudy with a chance of showers and thunderstorms. Highs in the upper 80s. Chance of rain 40%. Wednesday night, mostly clear. Lows in the mid-70s. For Thursday, mostly sunny through early afternoon, then becoming partly cloudy. A slight chance of showers and thunderstorms. Hot with highs in the lower 90s. Chance of rain 20%. Thursday night and Friday. Partly cloudy with a chance of showers and thunderstorms. Hot. Lows in the mid-70s. Highs in the lower 90s. Chance of rain 30%. For Friday night. Partly cloudy with a slight chance of showers and thunderstorms. Lows in the lower 70s. Chance of rain 20%. Saturday. Partly cloudy. A slight chance of showers through early afternoon, then a chance of showers and thunderstorms late in the afternoon. Hot with highs around 90. Chance of rain 40%. Now here is the hazardous weather outlook for central Indiana. For the period tonight, strong to isolated severe thunderstorms will continue into the late evening before gradually diminishing. Wind gusts to 60 miles per hour and isolated large hail will be possible with the strongest storms. Localized minor flooding and frequent cloud-to-ground lightning will also be hazards with any thunderstorm. And now the extended outlook for the period Sunday through Friday. Thunderstorms are possible at times Sunday through Wednesday. It is too early to determine if storms will be severe. Spotter information statement, a severe thunderstorm watch is in effect until 10 p.m. Eastern Daylight Time. Spotter activation is requested for this afternoon. The 8 to 14 day outlook for Sunday, June 14th through Saturday, June 20th, calls for temperatures to be near normal and precipitation to be above normal. Normal highs for the period are between 80 and 85 degrees, and normal lows are between 60 and 65. The normal precipitation total for the 7 days is between 0.95 and 1.00 inches. The ultraviolet index for Indianapolis on Sunday will be 6. The Environmental Protection Agency categorizes an index of 6 as high exposure to ultraviolet radiation. At 6 p.m. at Indianapolis, it was partly sunny. The temperature was 85 degrees, the dew point 66, and the relative humidity 53%. The wind was southwest at 17 miles an hour. The barometric pressure was 29.90 inches and steady. Around central Indiana, it was partly sunny, with a temperature of 74 at Anderson, 72 at Zionsville, 86 at Eagle Creek Airpark, and 86 at Shelbyville. At Muncie, it was cloudy.

a temperature of 73. Elsewhere across Indiana, at Lafayette, a thunderstorm was reported with a temperature of 72. It was sunny, with a temperature of 87 at Terre Haute and 85 at Bloomington. It was mostly sunny, with a temperature of 83 at South Bend and 85 at Fort Wayne. At Evansville, it was partly sunny, with a temperature of 86. Just outside Indiana, at Dayton, a thunderstorm was reported with a temperature of 80. It was partly sunny, with a temperature of 83 at Chicago, 91 at Champaign, 85 at St. Louis, 84 at Cincinnati, and 86 at Louisville. Once again, at Indianapolis it was 85 degrees with partly sunny skies. 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Severe Thunderstorm Watch number 279 remains in effect until 10 p.m. Eastern Daylight Time for the following counties in Indiana: Boone, Delaware, Hamilton, Hancock, Henry, Madison, Marion, Rush, and Tipton. Remember, a severe thunderstorm watch means the conditions are favorable for the development of severe weather, including large hail and damaging winds, in and close to the watch area. While severe weather may not be imminent, persons should remain alert for rapidly changing weather conditions and listen for later statements and possible warnings. 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Here is a statement about flooding. For the following counties in Indiana: Boone, Clinton, Montgomery, and Tippecanoe. Flood warning in effect until 8:15 p.m. Eastern Daylight Time this evening. Flooding caused by excessive rainfall is expected. The areas affected include northwestern Boone County, western Clinton County, northeastern Montgomery County, southeastern Tippecanoe County. The hazardous conditions are expected until 8:15 p.m. Eastern Daylight Time. The following impacts are expected: low water crossings may be inundated with water and may not be passable. Expect many areas of slow-moving or standing water. Additional details: at 5:11 p.m. Eastern Daylight Time, Doppler radar indicated heavy rain due to thunderstorms. Flooding is ongoing or expected to begin shortly in the warned area. Between 1 and 1.5 inches of rain have fallen. Additional rainfall amounts of 0.5 to 2 inches are possible in the warned area. Some locations that will experience flooding include Frankfort, Lebanon, Cheatland, Thorntown, Mulberry, Linden, Colfax, Clarksville, and Ulan. http://www.weather.gov/safety/flood turnaround. Don't drown when encountering flooded roads. Most of flood deaths occur in vehicles. And now a look at your forecast for Indianapolis and central Indiana. Tonight, partly cloudy. A chance of showers and thunderstorms late this afternoon, then a slight chance of showers and thunderstorms toward daybreak. Lows in the upper 60s. Southwest winds 5 to 10 miles an hour with gusts up to 20 miles an hour. Chance of rain 50%. For Sunday, mostly cloudy with a chance of showers and thunderstorms. Highs in the mid-80s. South winds around 5 miles an hour. Chance of rain 50%. Sunday night, a slight chance of thunderstorms through the late overnight. Mostly cloudy with a chance of showers. Lows in the upper 60s. Southeast winds around 5 miles an hour. Chance of rain 50%. For Monday, a chance of showers with a slight chance of thunderstorms through early afternoon, then showers likely with a chance of thunderstorms late in the afternoon. Humid with highs in the mid-80s. South winds 5 to 10 miles an hour with gusts up to 20 miles an hour. Chance of rain 70%. Once again, the forecast for tonight: partly cloudy. A chance of showers and thunderstorms late this afternoon, then a slight chance of showers and thunderstorms toward daybreak. Lows in the upper 60s. Southwest winds 5 to 10 miles an hour with gusts up to 20 miles an hour. Chance of rain 50%. Taking a look at the 3 through 7 day forecast for Indianapolis and central Indiana. Monday night, a chance of thunderstorms, showers, lows around 70, south winds 5 to 10 miles an hour.

chance of rain 80% for Tuesday. Scattered thunderstorms, showers, highs in the mid-80s. Chance of rain 80%. Tuesday night, partly cloudy with a chance of showers and thunderstorms. Lows in the lower 70s. Chance of rain 50%. For Wednesday, partly cloudy with a chance of showers and thunderstorms. Highs in the upper 80s. Chance of rain 40%. Wednesday night, mostly clear. Lows in the mid 70s. For Thursday, mostly sunny through early afternoon, then becoming partly cloudy. A slight chance of showers and thunderstorms. Hot with highs in the lower 90s. Chance of rain 20%. Thursday night and Friday, partly cloudy with a chance of showers and thunderstorms. Hot. Lows in the mid-70s. Highs in the lower 90s. Chance of rain 30%. For Friday night, partly cloudy with a slight chance of showers and thunderstorms. Lows in the lower 70s. Chance of rain 20%. Saturday, partly cloudy. A slight chance of showers through early afternoon, then a chance of showers and thunderstorms late in the afternoon. Hot with highs around 90. Chance of rain 40%. The 8 to 14 day outlook for Sunday, June 14th through Saturday, June 20th, calls for temperatures to be near normal and precipitation to be above normal. Normal highs for the period are between 80 and 85 degrees, and normal lows are between 60 and 65. The normal precipitation total for the 7 days is between 0.95 and 1.00 inches. The ultraviolet index for Indianapolis on Sunday will be 6. The Environmental Protection Agency categorizes an index of 6 as high exposure to ultraviolet radiation. At 6 p.m. at Indianapolis, it was partly sunny. The temperature was 85 degrees, the dew point 66, and the relative humidity 53%. The wind was southwest at 17 miles an hour. The barometric pressure was 29.90 inches and steady. Around central Indiana, it was partly sunny, with a temperature of 74 at Anderson, 72 at Zionsville, 86 at Eagle Creek Airpark, and 86 at Shelbyville. At Muncie, it was cloudy, with a temperature of 73. Elsewhere across Indiana, at Lafayette, a thunderstorm was reported, with a temperature of 72. It was sunny, with a temperature of 87 at Terre Haute, and 85 at elsewhere across Indiana. At Lafayette, a thunderstorm was reported, with a temperature of 72. It was sunny, with a temperature of 87 at Terre Haute, and 85 at Bloomington. It was mostly sunny, with a temperature of 83 at South Bend, and 85 at Fort Wayne. At Evansville, it was partly sunny, with a temperature of 86. Just outside Indiana, at Dayton, a thunderstorm was reported, with a temperature of 80. It was partly sunny, with a temperature of 83 at Chicago, 91 at Champaign, 85 at St. Louis, 84 at Cincinnati, and 86 at Louisville. Once again, at Indianapolis, it was 85 degrees with partly sunny skies. This is NOAA All Hazards Radio KEC 74 in Indianapolis. Severe thunderstorm watch number 279 remains in effect until 10 p.m. Eastern Daylight Time for the following counties in Indiana: Boone, Delaware, Hamilton, Hancock, Henry, Madison, Marion, Rush, and Tipton. Remember, a severe thunderstorm watch means the conditions are favorable for the development of severe weather, including large hail and damaging winds, in close to the watch area. While severe weather may not be imminent, persons should remain alert for rapidly changing weather conditions and listen for later statements and possible warnings. Stay tuned to NOAA Weather Radio, commercial radio and television outlets, or internet sources for the latest severe weather information. Here is a statement about flooding. For the following counties in Indiana: Boone, Clinton, Montgomery, and Tippecanoe. Flood warning in effect until 8:15 p.m. Eastern Daylight Time this evening. Flooding caused by excessive rainfall is expected. The areas affected include northwestern Boone County, western Clinton County, northeastern Montgomery County, southeastern Tippecanoe County. The hazardous conditions are expected until 8:15 p.m. Eastern Daylight Time.

storm impacts are expected. Low water crossings may be inundated with water and may not be passable. Expect many areas of slow-moving or standing water. Additional details, at 5:11 p.m. Eastern Daylight Time, Doppler radar indicated heavy rain due to thunderstorms. Flooding is ongoing or expected to begin shortly in the warned area. Between 1 and 1.5 inches of rain have fallen. Additional rainfall amounts of 0.5 to 2 inches are possible in the warned area. Some locations that will experience flooding include Frankfort, Lebanon, Cheatlin, Thorntown, Mulberry, Linden, Colfax, Clarksville, and Ulan. http://www.weather.gov/safety/flood-turnaround. Don't drown when encountering flooded roads. Most of flood deaths occur in vehicles. And now a look at your forecast for Indianapolis and central Indiana. Tonight, partly cloudy. A chance of showers and thunderstorms late this afternoon, then a slight chance of showers and thunderstorms toward daybreak. Lows in the upper 60s. Southwest winds 5 to 10 miles an hour with gusts up to 20 miles an hour. Chance of rain 50%. For Sunday, mostly cloudy with a chance of showers and thunderstorms. Highs in the mid-80s. South winds around 5 miles an hour. Chance of rain 50%. Sunday night, a slight chance of thunderstorms through the late overnight. Mostly cloudy with a chance of showers. Lows in the upper 60s. Southeast winds around 5 miles an hour. Chance of rain 50%. For Monday, a chance of showers with a slight chance of thunderstorms through early afternoon, then showers likely with a chance of thunderstorms late in the afternoon. Humid with highs in the mid-80s. South winds 5 to 10 miles an hour with gusts up to 20 miles an hour. Chance of rain 70%. Once again, the forecast for tonight. Partly cloudy. A chance of showers and thunderstorms late this afternoon, then a slight chance of showers and thunderstorms toward daybreak. Lows in the upper 60s. Southwest winds 5 to 10 miles an hour with gusts up to 20 miles an hour. Chance of rain 50%. Taking a look at the 3 through 7 day forecast for Indianapolis and central Indiana. Monday night, a chance of thunderstorms, showers, lows around 70. South winds 5 to 10 miles an hour. Chance of rain 80%. For Tuesday, scattered thunderstorms, showers, highs in the mid-80s. Chance of rain 80%. Tuesday night, partly cloudy with a chance of showers and thunderstorms. Lows in the lower 70s. Chance of rain 50%. For Wednesday, partly cloudy with a chance of showers and thunderstorms. Highs in the upper 80s. Chance of rain 40%. Wednesday night, mostly clear. Lows in the mid-70s. For Thursday, mostly sunny through early afternoon, then becoming partly cloudy. A slight chance of showers and thunderstorms. Hot with highs in the lower 90s. Chance of rain 20%. Thursday night and Friday, partly cloudy with a chance of showers and thunderstorms. Hot. Lows in the mid-70s. Highs in the lower 90s. Chance of rain 30%. For Friday night, partly cloudy with a slight chance of showers and thunderstorms. Lows in the lower 70s. Chance of rain 20%. Saturday, partly cloudy. A slight chance of showers through early afternoon, then a chance of showers and thunderstorms late in the afternoon. Hot with highs around 90. Chance of rain 40%. The 8 to 14 day outlook for Sunday, June 14th through Saturday, June 20th, calls for temperatures to be near normal and precipitation to be above normal. Normal highs for the period are between 80 and 85 degrees, and normal lows are between 60 and 65. The normal precipitation total for the 7 days is between 0.95 and 1.00 inches. The ultraviolet index for Indianapolis on Sunday will be 6. The Environmental Protection Agency categorizes an index of 6 as high exposure to ultraviolet radiation.
At 6 p.m., at Indianapolis, it was partly sunny. The temperature was 85 degrees, the dew point 66, and the relative humidity 53%. The wind was southwest at 17 miles an hour. The barometric pressure was 29.90 inches and steady. Around central Indiana, it was partly sunny, with a temperature of 74 at Anderson, 72 at Zionsville, 86 at Eagle Creek Airpark, and 86 at Shelbyville. At Muncie, it was cloudy, with a temperature of 73. Elsewhere across Indiana, at Lafayette, a thunderstorm was reported, with a temperature of 72. It was sunny, with a temperature of 87 at Terre Haute, and 85 at Bloomington. It was mostly sunny, with a temperature of 83 at South Bend, and 85 at Fort Wayne. At Evansville, it was partly sunny, with a temperature of 86. Just outside Indiana, at Dayton, a thunderstorm was reported, with a temperature of 80. It was partly sunny, with a temperature of 83 at Chicago, 91 at Champaign, 85 at St. Louis, 84 at Cincinnati, and 86 at Louisville. Once again, at Indianapolis it was 85 degrees with partly sunny skies. This is NOAA All Hazards Radio KEC 74 in Indianapolis. Severe Thunderstorm Watch number 279 remains in effect until 10 p.m. Eastern Daylight Time for the following counties: in Indiana, Boone, Delaware, Hamilton, Hancock, Henry, Madison, Marion, Rush, and Tipton. Remember, a severe thunderstorm watch means the conditions are favorable for the development of severe weather, including large hail and damaging winds, in and close to the watch area. While severe weather may not be imminent, persons should remain alert for rapidly changing weather conditions and listen for later statements and possible warnings. 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Here is a statement about flooding. For the following counties, in Indiana, Boone, Clinton, Montgomery, and Tippecanoe, flood warning in effect until 8:15 p.m. Eastern Daylight Time this evening. Flooding caused by excessive rainfall is expected. The areas affected include northwestern Boone County, western Clinton County, northeastern Montgomery County, southeastern Tippecanoe County. The hazardous conditions are expected until 8:15 p.m. Eastern Daylight Time. The following impacts are expected: low water crossings may be inundated with water and may not be passable. Expect many areas of slow-moving or standing water. Additional details: at 5:11 p.m. Eastern Daylight Time, Doppler radar indicated heavy rain due to thunderstorms. Flooding is ongoing or expected to begin shortly in the warned area. Between 1 and 1.5 inches of rain have fallen. Additional rainfall amounts of 0.5 to 2 inches are possible in the warned area. Some locations that will experience flooding include Frankfort, Lebanon, Cheatlin, Thorntown, Mulberry, Linden, Colfax, Clarksville, and Ulan. http://www.weather.gov/safety/flood-turnaround. Don't drown when encountering flooded roads. Most of flood deaths occur in vehicles. Now here is the hazardous weather outlook for central Indiana. For the period tonight, strong to isolated severe thunderstorms will continue into the late evening before gradually diminishing. Wind gusts to 60 miles per hour and isolated large hail will be possible with the strongest storms. Localized minor flooding and frequent cloud-to-ground lightning will also be hazards with any thunderstorm. And now the extended outlook for the period Sunday through Friday. Thunderstorms are possible at times Sunday through Wednesday. It is too early to determine if storms will be severe. Spotter information statement: a severe thunderstorm watch is in effect until 10 p.m. Eastern Daylight Time. Spotter activation is requested for this afternoon. And now a look at your forecast for Indianapolis and central Indiana. Tonight, partly cloudy. A chance of showers and thunderstorms late this afternoon, then a slight chance of showers and thunderstorms toward daybreak. Lows in the upper 60s. Southwest winds 5 to 10 miles an hour with gusts up to 20 miles an hour. Chance of rain 50%. For Sunday, mostly cloudy with a chance of showers and thunderstorms. Highs in the mid-80s.
South winds around 5 miles an hour.

50%. Sunday night. A slight chance of thunderstorms through the late overnight. Mostly cloudy with a chance of showers. Lows in the upper 60s. Southeast winds around 5 miles an hour. Chance of rain 50%. For Monday, a chance of showers with a slight chance of thunderstorms through early afternoon, then showers likely with a chance of thunderstorms late in the afternoon. Humid with highs in the mid-80s. South winds 5 to 10 miles an hour with gusts up to 20 miles an hour. Chance of rain 70%. Once again, the forecast for tonight. Partly cloudy. A chance of showers and thunderstorms late this afternoon, then a slight chance of showers and thunderstorms toward daybreak. Lows in the upper 60s. Southwest winds 5 to 10 miles an hour with gusts up to 20 miles an hour. Chance of rain 50%. Taking a look at the 3 through 7 day forecast for Indianapolis and central Indiana. Monday night. A chance of thunderstorms. Showers. Lows around 70. South winds 5 to 10 miles an hour. Chance of rain 80%. For Tuesday. Scattered thunderstorms. Showers. Highs in the mid-80s. Chance of rain 80%. Tuesday night. Partly cloudy with a chance of showers and thunderstorms. Lows in the lower 70s. Chance of rain 50%. For Wednesday. Partly cloudy with a chance of showers and thunderstorms. Highs in the upper 80s. Chance of rain 40%. Wednesday night. Mostly clear. Lows in the mid-70s. For Thursday. Mostly sunny through early afternoon, then becoming partly cloudy. A slight chance of showers and thunderstorms. Hot with highs in the lower 90s. Chance of rain 20%. Thursday night and Friday. Partly cloudy with a chance of showers and thunderstorms. Hot. Lows in the mid-70s. Highs in the lower 90s. Chance of rain 30%. For Friday night. Partly cloudy with a slight chance of showers and thunderstorms. Lows in the lower 70s. Chance of rain 20%. Saturday. Partly cloudy. A slight chance of showers through early afternoon, then a chance of showers and thunderstorms late in the afternoon. Hot with highs around 90. Chance of rain 40%. The 8 to 14 day outlook for Sunday, June 14th through Saturday, June 20th, calls for temperatures to be near normal and precipitation to be above normal. Normal highs for the period are between 80 and 85 degrees, and normal lows are between 60 and 65. The normal precipitation total for the 7 days is between 0.95 and 1.00 inches. The ultraviolet index for Indianapolis on Sunday will be 6. The Environmental Protection Agency categorizes an index of 6 as high exposure to ultraviolet radiation. At 6 p.m. at Indianapolis, it was partly sunny. The temperature was 85 degrees, the dew point 66, and the relative humidity 53%. The wind was southwest at 17 miles an hour. The barometric pressure was 29.90 inches and steady. Around central Indiana, it was partly sunny, with a temperature of 74 at Anderson, 72 at Zionsville, 86 at Eagle Creek Airpark, and 86 at Shelbyville. At Muncie, it was cloudy, with a temperature of 73. Elsewhere across Indiana, at Lafayette, a thunderstorm was reported, with a temperature of 72. It was sunny, with a temperature of 87 at Terre Haute, and 85 at Bloomington. It was mostly sunny, with a temperature of 83 at South Bend, and 85 at Fort Wayne. At Evansville, it was partly sunny, with a temperature of 86. Just outside Indiana, at Dayton, a thunderstorm was reported, with a temperature of 80. It was partly sunny, with a temperature of 83 at Chicago, 91 at Champaign, 85 at St. Louis, 84 at Cincinnati, and 86 at Louisville. Once again, at Indianapolis it was 85 degrees with partly sunny skies. This is NOAA All Hazards Radio KEC 74 in Indianapolis. Severe thunderstorm watch number 279 remains in effect until 10 p.m. Eastern Daylight Time for the following counties in Indiana, Boone, Delaware, Hamilton.

Bostock, Henry, Madison, Marion, Rush, and Tipton. Remember, a severe thunderstorm watch means the conditions are favorable for the development of severe weather, including large hail and damaging winds, in close to the watch area. While severe weather may not be imminent, persons should remain alert for rapidly changing weather conditions and listen for later statements and possible warnings. 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Here is a statement about flooding. For the following counties in Indiana, Boone, Clinton, Montgomery, and Tippecanoe, flood warning in effect until 8:15 p.m. Eastern Daylight Time this evening. Flooding caused by excessive rainfall is expected. The areas affected include northwestern Boone County, western Clinton County, northeastern Montgomery County, southeastern Tippecanoe County. The hazardous conditions are expected until 8:15 p.m. Eastern Daylight Time. The following impacts are expected. Low water crossings may be inundated with water and may not be passable. Expect many areas of slow-moving or standing water. Additional details, at 5:11 p.m. Eastern Daylight Time, Doppler radar indicated heavy rain due to thunderstorms. Flooding is ongoing or expected to begin shortly in the warned area. Between 1 and 1.5 inches of rain have fallen. Additional rainfall amounts of 0.5 to 2 inches are possible in the warned area. Some locations that will experience flooding include Frankfort, Lebanon, Cheatland, Thorntown, Mulberry, Linden, Colfax, Clarksville, and Euland. http://www.weather.gov/safety/flood-turnaround. Don't drown when encountering flooded roads. Most of flood deaths occur in vehicles. And now a look at your forecast for Indianapolis and central Indiana. Tonight, partly cloudy. A chance of showers and thunderstorms late this afternoon, then a slight chance of showers and thunderstorms toward daybreak. Lows in the upper 60s. Southwest winds 5 to 10 miles an hour with gusts up to 20 miles an hour. Chance of rain 50%. For Sunday, mostly cloudy with a chance of showers and thunderstorms. Highs in the mid-80s. South winds around 5 miles an hour. Chance of rain 50%. Sunday night, a slight chance of thunderstorms through the late overnight. Mostly cloudy with a chance of showers. Lows in the upper 60s. Southeast winds around 5 miles an hour. Chance of rain 50%. For Monday, a chance of showers with a slight chance of thunderstorms through early afternoon, then showers likely with a chance of thunderstorms late in the afternoon. Humid with highs in the mid-80s. South winds 5 to 10 miles an hour with gusts up to 20 miles an hour. Chance of rain 70%. Once again, the forecast for tonight. Partly cloudy. A chance of showers and thunderstorms late this afternoon, then a slight chance of showers and thunderstorms toward daybreak. Lows in the upper 60s. Southwest winds 5 to 10 miles an hour with gusts up to 20 miles an hour. Chance of rain 50%. Taking a look at the 3 through 7 day forecast for Indianapolis and central Indiana. Monday night, a chance of thunderstorms, showers, lows around 70, south winds 5 to 10 miles an hour, chance of rain 80%. For Tuesday, scattered thunderstorms, showers, highs in the mid-80s, chance of rain 80%. Tuesday night, partly cloudy with a chance of showers and thunderstorms. Lows in the lower 70s. Chance of rain 50%. For Wednesday, partly cloudy with a chance of showers and thunderstorms. Highs in the upper 80s. Chance of rain 40%. Wednesday night, mostly clear. Lows in the mid 70s. For Thursday, mostly sunny through early afternoon, then becoming partly cloudy. A slight chance of showers and thunderstorms. Hot with highs in the lower 90s. Chance of rain 20%. Thursday night and Friday. Partly cloudy with a chance of showers and thunderstorms. Hot. Lows in the mid-70s. Highs in the lower 90s. Chance of rain 30%.

between 0.95 and 1.00 inches. The ultraviolet index for Indianapolis on Sunday will be 6. The Environmental Protection Agency categorizes an index of 6 as high exposure to ultraviolet radiation. At 6 p.m. at Indianapolis, it was partly sunny. The temperature was 85 degrees, the dew point 66, and the relative humidity 53%. The wind was southwest at 17 miles an hour. The barometric pressure was 29.90 inches and steady. Around central Indiana, it was partly sunny, with a temperature of 74 at Anderson, 72 at Zionsville, 86 at Eagle Creek Air Park, and 86 at Shelbyville. At Muncie, it was cloudy, with a temperature of 73. Elsewhere across Indiana, at Lafayette, a thunderstorm was reported, with a temperature of 72. It was sunny, with a temperature of 87 at Terre Haute, and 85 at Bloomington. It was mostly sunny, with a temperature of 83 at South Bend, and 85 at Fort Wayne. At Evansville, it was partly sunny, with a temperature of 86. Just outside Indiana, at Dayton, a thunderstorm was reported, with a temperature of 80. It was partly sunny, with a temperature of 83 at Chicago, 91 at Champaign, 85 at St. Louis, 84 at Cincinnati, and 86 at Louisville. Once again, at Indianapolis, it was 85 degrees with partly sunny skies. 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Severe Thunderstorm Watch number 279 remains in effect until 10 p.m. Eastern Daylight Time for the following counties in Indiana: Boone, Delaware, Hamilton, Hancock, Henry, Madison, Marion, Rush, and Tipton. Remember, a severe thunderstorm watch means the conditions are favorable for the development of severe weather, including large hail and damaging winds, in and close to the watch area. While severe weather may not be imminent, persons should remain alert for rapidly changing weather conditions and listen for later statements and possible warnings. 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Here is a statement about flooding. For the following counties in Indiana: Boone, Clinton, Montgomery, and Tippecanoe. Flood warning in effect until 8:15 p.m. Eastern Daylight Time this evening. Flooding caused by excessive rainfall is expected. The areas affected include northwestern Boone County, western Clinton County, northeastern Montgomery County, southeastern Tippecanoe County. The hazardous conditions are expected until 8:15 p.m. Eastern Daylight Time. The following impacts are expected: low water crossings may be inundated with water and may not be passable. Expect many areas of slow-moving or standing water. Additional details: at 5:11 p.m. Eastern Daylight Time, Doppler radar indicated heavy rain due to thunderstorms. Flooding is ongoing or expected to begin shortly in the warned area. Between 1 and 1.5 inches of rain have fallen. Additional rainfall amounts of 0.5 to 2 inches are possible in the warned area. Some locations that will experience flooding include Frankfort, Lebanon, Cheatland, Thorntown, Mulberry, Linden, Colfax, Clarksville, and Ulan. http://www.weather.gov/safety/flood-turnaround. Don't drown when encountering flooded roads. Most of flood deaths occur in vehicles. And now a look at your forecast for Indianapolis and central Indiana. Tonight, partly cloudy. A chance of showers and thunderstorms late this afternoon, then a slight chance of showers and thunderstorms toward daybreak. Lows in the upper 60s. Southwest winds 5 to 10 miles an hour with gusts up to 20 miles an hour. Chance of rain 50%. For Sunday, mostly cloudy with a chance of showers and thunderstorms. Highs in the mid-80s. South winds around 5 miles an hour. Chance of rain 50%. Sunday night, a slight chance of thunderstorms through the late overnight. Mostly cloudy with a chance of showers. Lows in the upper 60s. Southeast winds around 5 miles an hour. Chance of rain 50%. For Monday, a chance of showers with a slight chance of thunderstorms through early afternoon, then showers likely with a chance of thunderstorms late in the afternoon. Humid with

highs in the mid-80s. South winds 5 to 10 miles an hour with gusts up to 20 miles an hour. Chance of rain 70%. Once again, the forecast for tonight. Partly cloudy. A chance of showers and thunderstorms late this afternoon, then a slight chance of showers and thunderstorms toward daybreak. Lows in the upper 60s. Southwest winds 5 to 10 miles an hour with gusts up to 20 miles an hour. Chance of rain 50%. Taking a look at the 3 through 7 day forecast for Indianapolis and central Indiana. Monday night. A chance of thunderstorms. Showers. Lows around 70. South winds 5 to 10 miles an hour. Chance of rain 80%. For Tuesday. Scattered thunderstorms. Showers. Highs in the mid-80s. Chance of rain 80%. Tuesday night. Partly cloudy with a chance of showers and thunderstorms. Lows in the lower 70s. Chance of rain 50%. For Wednesday. Partly cloudy with a chance of showers and thunderstorms. Highs in the upper 80s. Chance of rain 40%. Wednesday night. Mostly clear. Lows in the mid-70s. For Thursday. Mostly sunny through early afternoon, then becoming partly cloudy. A slight chance of showers and thunderstorms. Hot with highs in the lower 90s. Chance of rain 20%. Thursday night and Friday. Partly cloudy with a chance of showers and thunderstorms. Hot. Lows in the mid-70s. Highs in the lower 90s. Chance of rain 30%. For Friday night. Partly cloudy with a slight chance of showers and thunderstorms. Lows in the lower 70s. Chance of rain 20%. Saturday. Partly cloudy. A slight chance of showers through early afternoon, then a chance of showers and thunderstorms late in the afternoon. Hot with highs around 90. Chance of rain 40%. Now here is the hazardous weather outlook for central Indiana. For the period tonight, strong to isolated severe thunderstorms will continue into the late evening before gradually diminishing. Wind gusts to 60 miles per hour and isolated large hail will be possible with the strongest storms. Localized minor flooding and frequent cloud-to-ground lightning will also be hazards with any thunderstorm. And now the extended outlook for the period Sunday through Friday. Thunderstorms are possible at times Sunday through Wednesday. It is too early to determine if storms will be severe. Spotter information statement, a severe thunderstorm watch is in effect until 10 p.m. Eastern Daylight Time. Spotter activation is requested for this afternoon. The 8 to 14 day outlook for Sunday, June 14th through Saturday, June 20th, calls for temperatures to be near normal and precipitation to be above normal. Normal highs for the period are between 80 and 85 degrees, and normal lows are between 60 and 65. The normal precipitation total for the 7 days is between 0.95 and 1.00 inches. The ultraviolet index for Indianapolis on Sunday will be 6. The Environmental Protection Agency categorizes an index of 6 as high exposure to ultraviolet radiation. At 6 p.m. at Indianapolis, it was partly sunny. The temperature was 85 degrees, the dew point 66, and the relative humidity 53%. The wind was southwest at 17 miles an hour. The barometric pressure was 29.90 inches and steady. Around central Indiana, it was partly sunny, with a temperature of 74 at Anderson, 72 at Zionsville, 86 at Eagle Creek Airpark, and 86 at Shelbyville. At Muncie, it was cloudy, with a temperature of 73. Elsewhere across Indiana, at Lafayette, a thunderstorm was reported, with a temperature of 72. It was sunny, with a temperature of 87 at Terre Haute, and 85 at Bloomington. It was mostly sunny, with a temperature of 83 at South Bend, and 85 at Fort Wayne. At Evansville, it was partly sunny, with a temperature of 86. Just outside Indiana, at Dayton, a thunderstorm was reported, with a temperature of 80. It was partly sunny, with a temperature of 83 at Chicago, 91 at Champaign, 85 at St. Louis, 84 at Cincinnati, and 86 at Louisville. Once again, at Indianapolis, it was

85 degrees with partly sunny skies. This is NOAA All Hazards Radio KEC 74 in Indianapolis. Severe thunderstorm watch number 279 remains in effect until 10 p.m. Eastern Daylight Time for the following counties in Indiana, Boone, Delaware, Hamilton, Hancock, Henry, Madison, Marion, Rush, and Tipton. Remember, a severe thunderstorm watch means the conditions are favorable for the development of severe weather, including large hail and damaging winds, in and close to the watch area. While severe weather may not be imminent, persons should remain alert for rapidly changing weather conditions and listen for later statements and possible warnings. 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Here is a statement about flooding. For the following counties in Indiana, Boone, Clinton, Montgomery, and Tippecanoe, flood warning in effect until 8:15 p.m. Eastern Daylight Time this evening. Flooding caused by excessive rainfall is expected. The areas affected include northwestern Boone County, western Clinton County, northeastern Montgomery County, southeastern Tippecanoe County. The hazardous conditions are expected until 8:15 p.m. Eastern Daylight Time. The following impacts are expected. Low water crossings may be inundated with water and may not be passable. Expect many areas of slow-moving or standing water. Additional details, at 5:11 p.m. Eastern Daylight Time, Doppler radar indicated heavy rain due to thunderstorms. Flooding is ongoing or expected to begin shortly in the warned area. Between 1 and 1.5 inches of rain have fallen. Additional rainfall amounts of 0.5 to 2 inches are possible in the warned area. Some locations that will experience flooding include Frankfort, Lebanon, Cheatland, Thorntown, Mulberry, Linden, Colfax, Clarksville, and Ulan. http://www.weather.gov/safety/flood-turnaround. Don't drown when encountering flooded roads. Most of flood deaths occur in vehicles. And now a look at your forecast for Indianapolis and central Indiana. Tonight, partly cloudy. A chance of showers and thunderstorms late this afternoon, then a slight chance of showers and thunderstorms toward daybreak. Lows in the upper 60s. Southwest winds 5 to 10 miles an hour with gusts up to 20 miles an hour. Chance of rain 50%. For Sunday, mostly cloudy with a chance of showers and thunderstorms. Highs in the mid-80s. South winds around 5 miles an hour. Chance of rain 50%. Sunday night, a slight chance of thunderstorms through the late overnight. Mostly cloudy with a chance of showers. Lows in the upper 60s. Southeast winds around 5 miles an hour. Chance of rain 50%. For Monday, a chance of showers with a slight chance of thunderstorms through early afternoon, then showers likely with a chance of thunderstorms late in the afternoon. Humid with highs in the mid-80s. South winds 5 to 10 miles an hour with gusts up to 20 miles an hour. Chance of rain 70%. Once again, the forecast for tonight. Partly cloudy. A chance of showers and thunderstorms late this afternoon, then a slight chance of showers and thunderstorms toward daybreak. Lows in the upper 60s. Southwest winds 5 to 10 miles an hour with gusts up to 20 miles an hour. Chance of rain 50%. Taking a look at the 3 through 7 day forecast for Indianapolis and central Indiana. Monday night, a chance of thunderstorms, showers, lows around 70, south winds 5 to 10 miles an hour, chance of rain 80%. For Tuesday, scattered thunderstorms, showers, highs in the mid-80s, chance of rain 80%. Tuesday night, partly cloudy with a chance of showers and thunderstorms. Lows in the lower 70s. Chance of rain 50%. For Wednesday, partly cloudy with a chance of showers and thunderstorms. Highs in the upper 80s. Chance of rain 40%. Wednesday night, mostly clear. Lows in the mid-70s. For Thursday, mostly sunny through early afternoon, then becoming partly cloudy. A slight chance of shower.

showers and thunderstorms. Hot with highs in the lower 90s. Chance of rain 20%. Thursday night and Friday. Partly cloudy with a chance of showers and thunderstorms. Hot. Lows in the mid-70s. Highs in the lower 90s. Chance of rain 30%. For Friday night. Partly cloudy with a slight chance of showers and thunderstorms. Lows in the lower 70s. Chance of rain 20%. Saturday. Partly cloudy. A slight chance of showers through early afternoon, then a chance of showers and thunderstorms late in the afternoon. Hot with highs around 90. Chance of rain 40%. The 8 to 14 day outlook for Sunday, June 14th through Saturday, June 20th, calls for temperatures to be near normal and precipitation to be above normal. Normal highs for the period are between 80 and 85 degrees, and normal lows are between 60 and 65. The normal precipitation total for the 7 days is between 0.95 and 1.00 inches. The ultraviolet index for Indianapolis on Sunday will be 6. The Environmental Protection Agency categorizes an index of 6 as high exposure to ultraviolet radiation. At 7 p.m. at Indianapolis, it was partly sunny. The temperature was 83 degrees, the dew point 65, and the relative humidity 54%. The wind was southwest at 13 miles an hour. The barometric pressure was 29.90 inches and steady. Around central Indiana and Zionsville, rain was falling with a temperature of 71. At Shelbyville, it was mostly sunny with a temperature of 84. It was partly sunny with a temperature of 73 at Anderson, 75 at Muncie, and 84 at Eagle Creek Air Park. Elsewhere across Indiana, at Lafayette, rain was falling with a temperature of 71. It was sunny with a temperature of 82 at South Bend, 86 at Terre Haute, and 84 at Bloomington. It was partly sunny with a temperature of 83 at Fort Wayne and 85 at Evansville. Just outside Indiana, it was mostly sunny with a temperature of 80 at Chicago, 89 at Champaign, and 83 at Cincinnati. It was partly sunny, with a temperature of 84 at St. Louis, and 85 at Louisville. At Dayton, it was cloudy, with a temperature of 76. Once again, at Indianapolis, it was 83 degrees with partly sunny skies. This is NOAA All Hazards Radio KEC 74 in Indianapolis. Severe Thunderstorm Watch number 279 remains in effect until 10 p.m. Eastern Daylight Time for the following counties in Indiana: Boone, Delaware, Hamilton, Hancock, Henry, Madison, Marion, Rush, and Tipton. Remember, a severe thunderstorm watch means the conditions are favorable for the development of severe weather, including large hail and damaging winds, in and close to the watch area. While severe weather may not be imminent, persons should remain alert for rapidly changing weather conditions and listen for later statements and possible warnings. 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Here is a statement about flooding. For the following counties in Indiana: Boone, Clinton, Montgomery, and Tippecanoe. Flood warning in effect until 8:15 p.m. Eastern Daylight Time this evening. Flooding caused by excessive rainfall is expected. The areas affected include northwestern Boone County, western Clinton County, northeastern Montgomery County, southeastern Tippecanoe County. The hazardous conditions are expected until 8:15 p.m. Eastern Daylight Time. The following impacts are expected: low water crossings may be inundated with water and may not be passable. Expect many areas of slow-moving or standing water. Additional details: at 5:11 p.m. Eastern Daylight Time, Doppler radar indicated heavy rain due to thunderstorms. Flooding is ongoing or expected to begin shortly in the warned area. Between 1 and 1.5 inches of rain have fallen. Additional rainfall amounts of 0.5 to 2 inches are possible in the warned area. Some locations that will experience flooding include Frankfort, Lebanon, Cheatlin, Thorntown, Mulberry, Linden, Colfax, Clarksville, and Ulan. http://www.weather.gov/safety/flood turnaround. Don't drown when encountering flooded roads.

most of flood deaths occur in vehicles. And now a look at your forecast for Indianapolis and central Indiana. Tonight, partly cloudy. A chance of showers and thunderstorms late this afternoon, then a slight chance of showers and thunderstorms toward daybreak. Lows in the upper 60s. Southwest winds 5 to 10 miles an hour with gusts up to 20 miles an hour. Chance of rain 50%. For Sunday, mostly cloudy with a chance of showers and thunderstorms. Highs in the mid-80s. South winds around 5 miles an hour. Chance of rain 50%. Sunday night, a slight chance of thunderstorms through the late overnight. Mostly cloudy with a chance of showers. Lows in the upper 60s. Southeast winds around 5 miles an hour. Chance of rain 50%. For Monday, a chance of showers with a slight chance of thunderstorms through early afternoon, then showers likely with a chance of thunderstorms late in the afternoon. Humid with highs in the mid-80s. South winds 5 to 10 miles an hour with gusts up to 20 miles an hour. Chance of rain 70%. Once again, the forecast for tonight. Partly cloudy. A chance of showers and thunderstorms late this afternoon, then a slight chance of showers and thunderstorms toward daybreak. Lows in the upper 60s. Southwest winds 5 to 10 miles an hour with gusts up to 20 miles an hour. Chance of rain 50%. And now a look at your forecast for Indianapolis and central Indiana. Tonight, partly cloudy. A chance of showers and thunderstorms through the late overnight, then a slight chance of showers and thunderstorms toward daybreak. Some thunderstorms may produce damaging winds through the late overnight. Lows in the upper 60s. Southwest winds 5 to 10 miles an hour. Chance of rain 50%. For Sunday, mostly cloudy with a chance of showers and severe thunderstorm watch number 279 remains in effect until 10 p.m. Eastern Daylight Time for the following counties in Indiana: Boone, Delaware, Hamilton, Hancock, Henry, Madison, Marion, Rush, and Tipton. Remember, a severe thunderstorm watch means the conditions are favorable for the development of severe weather, including large hail and damaging winds, in close to the watch area. While severe weather may not be imminent, persons should remain alert for rapidly changing weather conditions and listen for later statements and possible warnings. 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And now a look at your forecast for Indianapolis and central Indiana. Tonight, partly cloudy. A chance of showers and thunderstorms through the late overnight, then a slight chance of showers and thunderstorms toward daybreak. Some thunderstorms may produce damaging winds through the late overnight. Lows in the upper 60s. Southwest winds 5 to 10 miles an hour. Chance of rain 50%. For Sunday, mostly cloudy with a chance of showers and thunderstorms. Highs in the mid-80s. South winds around 5 miles an hour. Chance of rain 50%. Sunday night, a slight chance of thunderstorms through the late overnight. Mostly cloudy with a chance of showers. Lows in the upper 60s. Southeast winds around 5 miles an hour. Chance of rain 50%. For Monday, a chance of showers with a slight chance of thunderstorms through early afternoon, then showers likely with a chance of thunderstorms late in the afternoon. Humid with highs in the mid-80s. South winds 5 to 10 miles an hour with gusts up to 20 miles an hour. Chance of rain 70%. Once again, the forecast for tonight. Partly cloudy. A chance of showers and thunderstorms through the late overnight, then a slight chance of showers and thunderstorms toward daybreak. Some thunderstorms may produce damaging winds through the late overnight. Lows in the upper 60s. Southwest winds 5 to 10 miles an hour. Chance of rain 50%. Taking a look at the 3 through 7 day forecast for Indianapolis and central Indiana. Monday night, a chance of thunderstorms. Showers. Lows around 70. South winds 5 to 10 miles an hour. Chance of rain 80%. For Tuesday,

scattered thunderstorms, showers, highs in the mid-80s, chance of rain 80%. Tuesday night, partly cloudy with a chance of showers and thunderstorms, lows in the lower 70s, chance of rain 50%. For Wednesday, partly cloudy with a chance of showers and thunderstorms, highs in the upper 80s, chance of rain 40%. Wednesday night, mostly clear, lows in the mid-70s. For Thursday, mostly sunny through early afternoon, then becoming partly cloudy. A slight chance of showers and thunderstorms. Hot with highs in the lower 90s. Chance of rain 20%. Thursday night and Friday, partly cloudy with a chance of showers and thunderstorms. Hot. Lows in the mid-70s. Highs in the lower 90s. Chance of rain 30%. For Friday night, partly cloudy with a slight chance of showers and thunderstorms. Lows in the lower 70s. Chance of rain 20%. Saturday, partly cloudy. A slight chance of showers through early afternoon, then a chance of showers and thunderstorms late in the afternoon. Hot with highs around 90. Chance of rain 40%. Now here is the hazardous weather outlook for central Indiana. For the period tonight, strong to isolated severe thunderstorms will continue into the late evening before gradually diminishing. Wind gusts to 60 miles per hour and isolated large hail will be possible with the strongest storms. Localized minor flooding and frequent cloud-to-ground lightning will also be hazards with any thunderstorm. And now the extended outlook for the period Sunday through Friday. Thunderstorms are possible at times Sunday through Wednesday. It is too early to determine if storms will be severe. Spotter information statement, a severe thunderstorm watch is in effect until 10 p.m. Eastern Daylight Time. Spotter activation is requested for this afternoon. The 8 to 14 day outlook for Sunday, June 14th through Saturday, June 20th, calls for temperatures to be near normal and precipitation to be above normal. Normal highs for the period are between 80 and 85 degrees, and normal lows are between 60 and 65. The normal precipitation total for the 7 days is between 0.95 and 1.00 inches. The ultraviolet index for Indianapolis on Sunday will be 6. The Environmental Protection Agency categorizes an index of 6 as high exposure to ultraviolet radiation. At 7 p.m. at Indianapolis, it was partly sunny. The temperature was 83 degrees, the dew point 65, and the relative humidity 54%. The wind was southwest at 13 miles an hour. The barometric pressure was 29.90 inches and steady. Around central Indiana, at Zionsville, rain was falling, with a temperature of 71. At Shelbyville, it was mostly sunny, with a temperature of 84. It was partly sunny, with a temperature of 73 at Anderson, 75 at Muncie, and 84 at Eagle Creek Air Park. Elsewhere across Indiana, at Lafayette, rain was falling, with a temperature of 71. It was sunny, with a temperature of 82 at South Bend, 86 at Terre Haute, and 84 at Bloomington. It was partly sunny, with a temperature of 83 at Fort Wayne, and 85 at Evansville. Just outside Indiana, it was mostly sunny, with a temperature of 80 at Chicago, 89 at Champaign, and 83 at Cincinnati. It was partly sunny, with a temperature of 84 at St. Louis, and 85 at Louisville. At Dayton, it was cloudy, with a temperature of 76. Once again, at Indianapolis, it was 83 degrees with partly sunny skies. Now here is the hazardous weather outlook for central Indiana. For the period tonight, strong to isolated severe thunderstorms will continue into the late evening before gradually diminishing. Wind gusts to 60 miles per hour and isolated large hail will be possible with the strongest storms. Localized minor flooding and frequent cloud-to-ground lightning will also be hazards with any thunderstorm. And now the extended outlook for the period Sunday through Friday. Thunderstorms are possible at times Sunday through Wednesday. It is too early to determine if storms will be severe. Spotter information statement, a severe thunderstorm watch is in effect until 10 p.m. Eastern Daylight Time. Spotter activation is requested for this afternoon.

This is NOAA All Hazards, Radio KEC 74 in Indianapolis. Severe thunderstorm watch number 279 remains in effect until 10 p.m. Eastern Daylight Time for the following counties in Indiana: Boone, Delaware, Hamilton, Hancock, Henry, Madison, Marion, Rush, and Tipton. Remember, a severe thunderstorm watch means the conditions are favorable for the development of severe weather, including large hail and damaging winds, in and close to the watch area. While severe weather may not be imminent, persons should remain alert for rapidly changing weather conditions and listen for later statements and possible warnings. 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Here is a statement about flooding. For the following counties in Indiana: Boone, Clinton, Montgomery, and Tippecanoe. Flood warning in effect until 8:15 p.m. Eastern Daylight Time this evening. Flooding caused by excessive rainfall is expected. The areas affected include northwestern Boone County, western Clinton County, northeastern Montgomery County, southeastern Tippecanoe County. The hazardous conditions are expected until 8:15 p.m. Eastern Daylight Time. The following impacts are expected: low water crossings may be inundated with water and may not be passable. Expect many areas of slow-moving or standing water. Additional details: at 5:11 p.m. Eastern Daylight Time, Doppler radar indicated heavy rain due to thunderstorms. Flooding is ongoing or expected to begin shortly in the warned area. Between 1 and 1.5 inches of rain have fallen. Additional rainfall amounts of 0.5 to 2 inches are possible in the warned area. Some locations that will experience flooding include Frankfort, Lebanon, Cheatland, Thorntown, Mulberry, Linden, Colfax, Clarksville, and Ulan. http://www.weather.gov/safety/flood-turnaround. Don't drown when encountering flooded roads. Most of flood deaths occur in vehicles. And now a look at your forecast for Indianapolis and central Indiana. Tonight: partly cloudy. A chance of showers and thunderstorms through the late overnight, then a slight chance of showers and thunderstorms toward daybreak. Some thunderstorms may produce damaging winds through the late overnight. Lows in the upper 60s. Southwest winds 5 to 10 miles an hour. Chance of rain 50%. For Sunday: mostly cloudy with a chance of showers and thunderstorms. Highs in the mid-80s. South winds around 5 miles an hour. Chance of rain 50%. Sunday night: a slight chance of thunderstorms through the late overnight. Mostly cloudy with a chance of showers. Lows in the upper 60s. Southeast winds around 5 miles an hour. Chance of rain 50%. For Monday: a chance of showers with a slight chance of thunderstorms through early afternoon, then showers likely with a chance of thunderstorms late in the afternoon. Humid with highs in the mid-80s. South winds 5 to 10 miles an hour with gusts up to 20 miles an hour. Chance of rain 70%. Once again, the forecast for tonight: partly cloudy. A chance of showers and thunderstorms through the late overnight, then a slight chance of showers and thunderstorms toward daybreak. Some thunderstorms may produce damaging winds through the late overnight. Lows in the upper 60s. Southwest winds 5 to 10 miles an hour. Chance of rain 50%. Taking a look at the 3 through 7 day forecast for Indianapolis and central Indiana. Monday night: a chance of thunderstorms. Showers. Lows around 70. South winds 5 to 10 miles an hour. Chance of rain 80%. For Tuesday: scattered thunderstorms. Showers. Highs in the mid-80s. Chance of rain 80%. Tuesday night: partly cloudy with a chance of showers and thunderstorms. Lows in the lower 70s. Chance of rain 50%. For Wednesday: partly cloudy with a chance of showers and thunderstorms. Highs in the upper 80s. Chance of rain 40%. Wednesday night: mostly clear. Lows in the mid-70s. For Thursday: mostly sunny through early afternoon, then becoming partly clear.

slight chance of showers and thunderstorms. Hot with highs in the lower 90s. Chance of rain 20%. Thursday night and Friday. Partly cloudy with a chance of showers and thunderstorms. Hot. Lows in the mid-70s. Highs in the lower 90s. Chance of rain 30%. For Friday night. Partly cloudy with a slight chance of showers and thunderstorms. Lows in the lower 70s. Chance of rain 20%. Saturday. Partly cloudy. A slight chance of showers through early afternoon, then a chance of showers and thunderstorms late in the afternoon. Hot with highs around 90. Chance of rain 40%. The 8 to 14 day outlook for Sunday, June 14th through Saturday, June 20th, calls for temperatures to be near normal and precipitation to be above normal. Normal highs for the period are between 80 and 85 degrees, and normal lows are between 60 and 65. The normal precipitation total for the 7 days is between 0.95 and 1.00 inches. The ultraviolet index for Indianapolis on Sunday will be 6. The Environmental Protection Agency categorizes an index of 6 as high exposure to ultraviolet radiation. At 7 p.m. at Indianapolis, it was partly sunny. The temperature was 83 degrees, the dew point 65, and the relative humidity 54%. The wind was southwest at 13 miles an hour. The barometric pressure was 29.90 inches and steady. Around central Indiana, at Zionsville, rain was falling, with a temperature of 71. At Shelbyville, it was mostly sunny, with a temperature of 84. It was partly sunny, with a temperature of 73 at Anderson, 75 at Muncie, and 84 at Eagle Creek Air Park. Elsewhere across Indiana, at Lafayette, rain was falling, with a temperature of 71. It was sunny, with a temperature of 82 at South Bend, 86 at Terre Haute, and 84 at Bloomington. At Lafayette, rain was falling, with a temperature of 71. It was sunny, with a temperature of 82 at South Bend, 86 at Terre Haute, and 84 at Bloomington. It was partly sunny, with a temperature of 83 at Fort Wayne, and 85 at Evansville. Just outside Indiana, it was mostly sunny, with a temperature of 80 at Chicago, 89 at Champaign, and 83 at Cincinnati. It was partly sunny, with a temperature of 84 at St. Louis, and 85 at Louisville. At Dayton, it was cloudy, with a temperature of 76. Once again, at Indianapolis, it was 83 degrees with partly sunny skies. The Indianapolis climate summary is of 7 p.m., June 6, 2026. So far today, the high temperature has been 87 degrees. The normal high is 80. So far today, the low temperature has been 72 degrees. The normal low is 61. No precipitation has fallen, which leaves the monthly total at 0.01 inches. This is 0.95 inches below the normal amount of 0.96 inches for June. The total precipitation for the year still stands at 20.93 inches, which is 1.64 inches above normal. No snow has fallen, which brings the monthly total to 0.0 inches. The total snowfall since July 1st still stands at 29.9 inches. The record high for tomorrow is 98, which occurred in 1933, and the record low is 41, which occurred in 1894. Sunset tonight is at 9:10 p.m. Sunrise tomorrow is at 6:17 a.m. This is NOAA All Hazards Radio KEC-74 in Indianapolis. Severe Thunderstorm Watch number 279 remains in effect until 10 p.m. Eastern Daylight Time for the following counties in Indiana: Boone, Delaware, Hamilton, Hancock, Henry, Madison, Marion, Rush, and Tipton. Remember, a severe thunderstorm watch means the conditions are favorable for the development of severe weather, including large hail and damaging winds, in and close to the watch area. While severe weather may not be imminent, persons should remain alert for rapidly changing weather conditions and listen for later statements and possible warnings. 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Here is a statement about flooding. For the following counties, in Indiana, Boone, Clinton, Montgomery,

and Tippecanoe. Flood warning in effect until 8:15 p.m. Eastern Daylight Time this evening. Flooding caused by excessive rainfall is expected. The areas affected include northwestern Boone County, western Clinton County, northeastern Montgomery County, southeastern Tippecanoe County. The hazardous conditions are expected until 8:15 p.m. Eastern Daylight Time. The following impacts are expected. Low water crossings may be inundated with water and may not be passable. Expect many areas of slow-moving or standing water. Additional details. At 5:11 p.m. Eastern Daylight Time, Doppler radar indicated heavy rain due to thunderstorms. Flooding is ongoing or expected to begin shortly in the warned area. Between 1 and 1.5 inches of rain have fallen. Additional rainfall amounts of 0.5 to 2 inches are possible in the warned area. Some locations that will experience flooding include Frankfort, Lebanon, Cheatland, Thorntown, Mulberry, Linden, Colfax, Clarksville, and Euland. http://www.weather.gov/safety/flood-turnaround. Don't drown when encountering flooded roads. Most of flood deaths occur in vehicles. And now a look at your forecast for Indianapolis and central Indiana. Tonight, partly cloudy. A chance of showers and thunderstorms through the late overnight, then a slight chance of showers and thunderstorms toward daybreak. Some thunderstorms may produce damaging winds through the late overnight. Lows in the upper 60s. Southwest winds 5 to 10 miles an hour. Chance of rain 50%. For Sunday, mostly cloudy with a chance of showers and thunderstorms. Highs in the mid-80s. South winds around 5 miles an hour. Chance of rain 50%. Sunday night, a slight chance of thunderstorms through the late overnight. Mostly cloudy with a chance of showers. Lows in the upper 60s. Southeast winds around 5 miles an hour. Chance of rain 50%. For Monday, a chance of showers with a slight chance of thunderstorms through early afternoon, then showers likely with a chance of thunderstorms late in the afternoon. Humid with highs in the mid-80s. South winds 5 to 10 miles an hour with gusts up to 20 miles an hour. Chance of rain 70%. Once again, the forecast for tonight. Partly cloudy. A chance of showers and thunderstorms through the late overnight. Then a slight chance of showers and thunderstorms toward daybreak. Some thunderstorms may produce damaging winds through the late overnight. Lows in the upper 60s. Southwest winds 5 to 10 miles an hour. Chance of rain 50%. Taking a look at the 3 through 7 day forecast for Indianapolis and central Indiana. Monday night, a chance of thunderstorms. Showers. Lows around 70. South winds 5 to 10 miles an hour. Chance of rain 80%. For Tuesday, scattered thunderstorms. Showers. Highs in the mid-80s. Chance of rain 80%. Tuesday night, partly cloudy with a chance of showers and thunderstorms. Lows in the lower 70s. Chance of rain 50%. For Wednesday, partly cloudy with a chance of showers and thunderstorms. Highs in the upper 80s. Chance of rain 40%. Wednesday night, mostly clear. Lows in the mid-70s. For Thursday, mostly sunny through early afternoon, then becoming partly cloudy. A slight chance of showers and thunderstorms. Hot with highs in the lower 90s. Chance of rain 20%. Thursday night and Friday, partly cloudy with a chance of showers and thunderstorms. Hot. Lows in the mid-70s. Highs in the lower 90s. Chance of rain 30%. For Friday night, partly cloudy with a slight chance of showers and thunderstorms. Lows in the lower 70s. Chance of rain 20%. Saturday, partly cloudy. A slight chance of showers through early afternoon, then a chance of showers and thunderstorms late in the afternoon. Hot with highs around 90. Chance of rain 40%. The 8 to 14 day outlook for Sunday, June 14th through Saturday, June 20th, calls for temperatures to be near normal and precipitation to be above normal.

Normal highs for the period are between 80 and 85 degrees, and normal lows are between 60 and 65. The normal precipitation total for the 7 days is between 0.95 and 1.00 inches. The ultraviolet index for Indianapolis on Sunday will be 6. The Environmental Protection Agency categorizes an index of 6 as high exposure to ultraviolet radiation. At 7 p.m. at Indianapolis, it was partly sunny. The temperature was 83 degrees, the dew point 65, and the relative humidity 54%. The wind was southwest at 13 miles an hour. The barometric pressure was 29.90 inches and steady. Around central Indiana, at Zionsville, rain was falling, with a temperature of 71. At Shelbyville, it was mostly sunny, with a temperature of 84. It was partly sunny, with a temperature of 73 at Anderson, 75 at Muncie, and 84 at Eagle Creek Air Park. Elsewhere across Indiana, at Lafayette, rain was falling, with a temperature of 71. It was sunny, with a temperature of 82 at South Bend, 86 at Terre Haute, and 84 at Bloomington. It was partly sunny, with a temperature of 83 at Fort Wayne, and 85 at Evansville. Just outside Indiana, it was mostly sunny, with a temperature of 80 at Chicago, 89 at Champaign, and 83 at Cincinnati. It was partly sunny, with a temperature of 84 at St. Louis, and 85 at Louisville. At Dayton, it was cloudy, with a temperature of 76. Once again, at Indianapolis, it was 83 degrees with partly sunny skies. The Indianapolis climate summary is of 7 p.m., June 6, 2026. So far today, the high temperature has been 87 degrees. The normal high is 80. So far today, the low temperature has been 72 degrees. The normal low is 61. No precipitation has fallen, which leaves the monthly total at 0.01 inches. This is 0.95 inches below the normal amount of 0.96 inches for June. The total precipitation for the year still stands at 20.93 inches, which is 1.64 inches above normal. No snow has fallen, which brings the monthly total to 0.0 inches. The total snowfall since July 1st still stands at 29.9 inches. The record high for tomorrow is 98, which occurred in 1933, and the record low is 41, which occurred in 1894. Sunset tonight is at 9:10 p.m. Sunrise tomorrow is at 6:17 a.m. Now here is the hazardous weather outlook for central Indiana. For the period tonight, strong to isolated severe thunderstorms will continue into the late evening before gradually diminishing. Wind gusts to 60 miles per hour and isolated large hail will be possible with the strongest storms. Localized minor flooding and frequent cloud-to-ground lightning will also be hazards with any thunderstorm. And now the extended outlook for the period Sunday through Friday. Thunderstorms are possible at times Sunday through Wednesday. It is too early to determine if storms will be severe. Spotter information statement, a severe thunderstorm watch is in effect until 10 p.m. Eastern Daylight Time. Spotter activation is requested for this afternoon. This is NOAA All Hazards Radio KEC 74 in Indianapolis. Severe thunderstorm watch number 279 remains in effect until 10 p.m. Eastern Daylight Time for the following counties in Indiana: Boone, Delaware, Hamilton, Hancock, Henry, Madison, Marion, Rush, and Tipton. Remember, a severe thunderstorm watch means the conditions are favorable for the development of severe weather, including large hail and damaging winds, in close to the watch area. While severe weather may not be imminent, persons should remain alert for rapidly changing weather conditions and listen for later statements and possible warnings. Stay tuned to NOAA Weather Radio, commercial radio and television outlets, or internet sources for the latest severe weather information. Here is a statement about flooding. For the following counties in Indiana: Boone, Clinton, Montgomery, and Tippecanoe. Flood warning in effect until 8:15 p.m. Eastern Daylight Time this evening. Flooding caused by excessive rainfall is expected. The areas affected include northwestern Boone County, western Clinton County, northeastern Montgomery County, southeastern Tippecanoe County. The hazardous conditions are expected until 8:15.
15 p.m. Eastern Daylight Time. The following impacts are expected. Low water crossings may be inundated with water and may not be passable. Expect many areas of slow-moving or standing water. Additional details. At 5:11 p.m. Eastern Daylight Time, Doppler radar indicated heavy rain due to thunderstorms. Flooding is ongoing or expected to begin shortly in the warned area. Between 1 and 1.5 inches of rain have fallen. Additional rainfall amounts of 0.5 to 2 inches are possible in the warned area. Some locations that will experience flooding include Frankfurt, Lebanon, Cheatland, Thorntown, Mulberry, Linden, Colfax, Clarksville, and Ulan. http://www.weather.gov/safety/flood-turnaround. Don't drown when encountering flooded roads. Most of flood deaths occur in vehicles. And now a look at your forecast for Indianapolis and central Indiana. Tonight, partly cloudy. A chance of showers and thunderstorms through the late overnight, then a slight chance of showers and thunderstorms toward daybreak. Some thunderstorms may produce damaging winds through the late overnight. Lows in the upper 60s. Southwest winds 5 to 10 miles an hour. Chance of rain 50%. For Sunday, mostly cloudy with a chance of showers and thunderstorms. Highs in the mid-80s. South winds around 5 miles an hour. Chance of rain 50%. Sunday night, a slight chance of thunderstorms through the late overnight. Mostly cloudy with a chance of showers. Lows in the upper 60s. Southeast winds around 5 miles an hour. Chance of rain 50%. For Monday, a chance of showers with a slight chance of thunderstorms through early afternoon, then showers likely with a chance of thunderstorms late in the afternoon. Humid with highs in the mid-80s. South winds 5 to 10 miles an hour with gusts up to 20 miles an hour. Chance of rain 70%. Once again, the forecast for tonight. Partly cloudy. A chance of showers and thunderstorms through the late overnight, then a slight chance of showers and thunderstorms toward daybreak. Some thunderstorms may produce damaging winds through the late overnight. Lows in the upper 60s. Southwest winds 5 to 10 miles an hour. Chance of rain 50%. Taking a look at the 3 through 7 day forecast for Indianapolis and central Indiana. Monday night, a chance of thunderstorms. Showers. Lows around 70. South winds 5 to 10 miles an hour. Chance of rain 80%. For Tuesday, scattered thunderstorms. Showers. Highs in the mid-80s. Chance of rain 80%. Tuesday night, partly cloudy with a chance of showers and thunderstorms. Lows in the lower 70s. Chance of rain 50%. For Wednesday, partly cloudy with a chance of showers and thunderstorms. Highs in the upper 80s. Chance of rain 40%. Wednesday night, mostly clear. Lows in the mid-70s. For Thursday, mostly sunny through early afternoon, then becoming partly cloudy. A slight chance of showers and thunderstorms. Hot with highs in the lower 90s. Chance of rain 20%. Thursday night and Friday, partly cloudy with a chance of showers and thunderstorms. Hot. Lows in the mid-70s. Highs in the lower 90s. Chance of rain 30%. For Friday night, partly cloudy with a slight chance of showers and thunderstorms. Lows in the lower 70s. Chance of rain 20%. Saturday, partly cloudy. A slight chance of showers through early afternoon, then a chance of showers and thunderstorms late in the afternoon. Hot with highs around 90. Chance of rain 40%. The 8 to 14 day outlook for Sunday, June 14th through Saturday, June 20th, calls for temperatures to be near normal and precipitation to be above normal. Normal highs for the period are between 80 and 85 degrees, and normal lows are between 60 and 65. The normal precipitation total for the 7 days is between 0.95 and 1.00 inches. The ultraviolet index for Indianapolis on Sunday will be 6. The Environmental Protection Agency

categorizes an index of 6 as high exposure to ultraviolet radiation. At 7 p.m. at Indianapolis, it was partly sunny. The temperature was 83 degrees, the dew point 65, and the relative humidity 54%. The wind was southwest at 13 miles an hour. The barometric pressure was 29.90 inches and steady. Around central Indiana, at Zionsville, rain was falling with a temperature of 71. At Shelbyville, it was mostly sunny with a temperature of 84. It was partly sunny with a temperature of 73 at Anderson, 75 at Muncie, and 84 at Eagle Creek Air Park. Elsewhere across Indiana, at Lafayette, rain was falling with a temperature of 71. It was sunny with a temperature of 82 at South Bend, 86 at Terre Haute, and 84 at Bloomington. It was partly sunny with a temperature of 83 at Fort Wayne and 85 at Evansville. Just outside Indiana, it was mostly sunny with a temperature of 80 at Chicago, 89 at Champaign, and 83 at Cincinnati. It was partly sunny with a temperature of 84 at St. Louis and 85 at Louisville. At Dayton, it was cloudy with a temperature of 76. Once again, at Indianapolis, it was 83 degrees with partly sunny skies. The Indianapolis climate summary is of 7 p.m., June 6, 2026. So far today, the high temperature has been 87 degrees. The normal high is 80. So far today, the low temperature has been 72 degrees. The normal low is 61. No precipitation has fallen, which leaves the monthly total at 0.01 inches. This is 0.95 inches below the normal amount of 0.96 inches for June. The total precipitation for the year still stands at 20.93 inches, which is 1.64 inches above normal. No snow has fallen, which brings the monthly total to 0.0 inches. The total snowfall since July 1st still stands at 29.9 inches. The record high for tomorrow is 98, which occurred in 1933, and the record low is 41, which occurred in 1894. Sunset tonight is at 9:10 p.m. Sunrise tomorrow is at 6:17 a.m. This is NOAA All Hazards Radio KEC 74 in Indianapolis. Severe Thunderstorm Watch number 279 remains in effect until 10 p.m. Eastern Daylight Time for the following counties in Indiana: Boone, Delaware, Hamilton, Hancock, Henry, Madison, Marion, Rush, and Tipton. Remember, a severe thunderstorm watch means the conditions are favorable for the development of severe weather, including large hail and damaging winds, in close to the watch area. While severe weather may not be imminent, persons should remain alert for rapidly changing weather conditions and listen for later statements and possible warnings. 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Here is a statement about flooding. For the following counties in Indiana: Boone, Clinton, Montgomery, and Tippecanoe. Flood warning in effect until 8:15 p.m. Eastern Daylight Time this evening. Flooding caused by excessive rainfall is expected. The areas affected include northwestern Boone County, western Clinton County, northeastern Montgomery County, southeastern Tippecanoe County. The hazardous conditions are expected until 8:15 p.m. Eastern Daylight Time. The following impacts are expected: low water crossings may be inundated with water and may not be passable. Expect many areas of slow-moving or standing water. Additional details: at 5:11 p.m. Eastern Daylight Time, Doppler radar indicated heavy rain due to thunderstorms. Flooding is ongoing or expected to begin shortly in the warned area. Between 1 and 1.5 inches of rain have fallen. Additional rainfall amounts of 0.5 to 2 inches are possible in the warned area. Some locations that will experience flooding include Frankfort, Lebanon, Cheatland, Thorntown, Mulberry, Linden, Colfax, Clarksville, and Ulan. http://www.weather.gov/safety/flood-turnaround. Don't drown when encountering flooded roads. Most flood deaths occur in vehicles. And now a look at your forecast for Indianapolis and central Indiana. Tonight, partly cloudy. A chance of showers.

chance of thunderstorms through early afternoon. Then showers likely with a chance of thunderstorms late in the afternoon. Humid with highs in the mid-80s. South winds 5 to 10 miles an hour with gusts up to 20 miles an hour. Chance of rain 70%. Once again, the forecast for tonight. Partly cloudy. A chance of showers and thunderstorms through the late overnight. Then a slight chance of showers and thunderstorms toward daybreak. Some thunderstorms may produce damaging winds through the late overnight. Lows in the upper 60s. Southwest winds 5 to 10 miles an hour. Chance of rain 50%. Taking a look at the 3 through 7 day forecast for Indianapolis and central Indiana. Monday night. A chance of thunderstorms. Showers. Lows around 70. South winds 5 to 10 miles an hour. Chance of rain 80%. For Tuesday. Scattered thunderstorms. Showers. Highs in the mid-80s. Chance of rain 80%. Tuesday night. Partly cloudy with a chance of showers and thunderstorms. Lows in the lower 70s. Chance of rain 50%. For Wednesday. Partly cloudy with a chance of showers and thunderstorms. Highs in the upper 80s. Chance of rain 40%. Wednesday night. Mostly clear. Lows in the mid-70s. For Thursday. Mostly sunny through early afternoon, then becoming partly cloudy. A slight chance of showers and thunderstorms. Hot with highs in the lower 90s. Chance of rain 20%. Thursday night and Friday. Partly cloudy with a chance of showers and thunderstorms. Hot. Lows in the mid-70s. Highs in the lower 90s. Chance of rain 30%. For Friday night. Partly cloudy with a slight chance of showers and thunderstorms. Lows in the lower 70s. Chance of rain 20%. Saturday. Partly cloudy. A slight chance of showers through early afternoon, then a chance of showers and thunderstorms late in the afternoon. Hot with highs around 90. Chance of rain 40%. The 8 to 14 day outlook for Sunday, June 14th through Saturday, June 20th, calls for temperatures to be near normal and precipitation to be above normal. Normal highs for the period are between 80 and 85 degrees, and normal lows are between 60 and 65. The normal precipitation total for the 7 days is between 0.95 and 1.00 inches. The ultraviolet index for Indianapolis on Sunday will be 6. The Environmental Protection Agency categorizes an index of 6 as high exposure to ultraviolet radiation. At 7 p.m. at Indianapolis, it was partly sunny. The temperature was 83 degrees, the dew point 65, and the relative humidity 54%. The wind was southwest at 13 miles an hour. The barometric pressure was 29.90 inches and steady. Around central Indiana, at Zionsville, rain was falling, with a temperature of 71. At Shelbyville, it was mostly sunny, with a temperature of 84. It was partly sunny, with a temperature of 73 at Anderson, 75 at Muncie, and 84 at Eagle Creek Air Park. Elsewhere across Indiana, at Lafayette, rain was falling, with a temperature of 71. It was sunny, with a temperature of 82 at South Bend, 86 at Terre Haute, and 84 at Bloomington. It was partly sunny, with a temperature of 83 at Fort Wayne, and 85 at Evansville. Just outside Indiana, it was mostly sunny, with a temperature of 80 at Chicago, 89 at Champaign, and 83 at Cincinnati. It was partly sunny, with a temperature of 84 at St. Louis, and 85 at Louisville. At Dayton, it was cloudy, with a temperature of 76. Once again, at Indianapolis it was 83 degrees with partly sunny skies. The Indianapolis climate summary is of 7 p.m., June 6, 2026. So far today the high temperature has been 87 degrees. The normal high is 80. So far today the low temperature has been 72 degrees. The normal low is 61. No precipitation has fallen, which leaves the monthly total at 0.01 inches. This is 0.95 inches below the normal amount of 0.96 inches for June. The total precipitation